Wednesday night. Partly cloudy. A chance of showers and thunderstorms through the late overnight. Lows in the mid-60s. Southwest winds around 5 miles an hour. Chance of rain 50%. For Thursday, mostly sunny. Highs in the lower 80s. Northwest winds around 5 miles an hour. Once again, the forecast for tonight. Partly cloudy. Lows around 60. Southeast winds around 5 miles an hour. Taking a look at the 3 through 7 day forecast for Indianapolis and central Indiana. Thursday night. Mostly clear. Lows in the lower 60s. North winds around 5 miles an hour. For Friday and Friday night. Clear. Highs in the lower 80s. Lows around 60. Saturday. Mostly sunny. Highs in the lower 80s. For Saturday night and Sunday. Partly cloudy. Lows in the mid-60s. Highs in the upper 80s. Sunday night and Monday. Partly cloudy. Lows around 70. Highs in the upper 80s. For Monday night. Partly cloudy. A slight chance of showers through the late overnight, then a chance of showers toward daybreak. Lows in the lower 70s. Chance of rain 30%. Tuesday. Partly cloudy. A chance of showers through early afternoon, then a slight chance of showers and thunderstorms late in the afternoon. Highs in the upper 80s. Chance of rain 30%. The 8 to 14 day outlook for Wednesday, September 2nd through Tuesday, September 8th calls for temperatures to be above normal and precipitation to be near normal. Normal highs for the period are between 80 and 85 degrees, and normal lows are around 60. The normal precipitation total for the 7 days is around 0.70 inches. The ultraviolet index for Indianapolis on Wednesday will be 8. The Environmental Protection Agency categorizes an index of 8 as very high exposure to ultraviolet radiation. At 7 p.m. at Indianapolis, it was mostly sunny. The temperature was 78 degrees, the dew point 56, and the relative humidity 46%. The wind was south at 8 miles an hour. The barometric pressure was 30.06 inches and steady. Around central Indiana, it was sunny, with a temperature of 76 at Anderson, 75 at Muncie, 76 at Zionsville, 79 at Eagle Creek Airpark, and 77 at Shelbyville. Elsewhere across Indiana, it was sunny, with a temperature of 74 at South Bend and 84 at Evansville. It was mostly sunny, with a temperature of 77 at Lafayette, 79 at Terre Haute, and 78 at Bloomington. At Fort Wayne, it was partly sunny, with a temperature of 75. Just outside Indiana, it was mostly sunny. It was 79 at Chicago, 76 at Champaign, and 76 at Dayton. St. Louis reported 85, Cincinnati reported 78, and Louisville reported 81. Once again, at Indianapolis, it was 78 degrees with mostly sunny skies. The Indianapolis climate summary is of 7 p.m., August 25, 2026. So far today, the high temperature has been 80 degrees. The normal high is 84. So far today, the low temperature has been 58 degrees. The normal low is 64. No precipitation has fallen, which leaves the monthly total at 7.17 inches. This is 4.60 inches above the normal amount of 2.57 inches for August. The total precipitation for the year still stands at 34.62 inches, which is 4.35 inches above normal. No snow has fallen, which brings the monthly total to a trace. The total snowfall since July 1st still stands at a trace. The record high for tomorrow is 97, which occurred in 1948, and the record low is 48, which occurred in 1885. Sunset tonight is at 8:27 p.m. Sunrise tomorrow is at 7:08 a.m. The current time is 8:08 p.m. Eastern Daylight Time. This is NOAA All Hazards Radio KEC 74 in Indianapolis. Now a look at your forecast for Indianapolis and central Indiana. Tonight, partly cloudy. Lows around 60.
southeast winds around 5 miles an hour. For Wednesday, partly cloudy. A chance of showers with a slight chance of thunderstorms late in the afternoon. Highs in the mid-80s. Southwest winds 5 to 10 miles an hour. Chance of rain 40%. Wednesday night, partly cloudy. A chance of showers and thunderstorms through the late overnight. Lows in the mid-60s. Southwest winds around 5 miles an hour. Chance of rain 50%. For Thursday, mostly sunny. Highs in the lower 80s. Northwest winds around 5 miles an hour. Once again, the forecast for tonight. Partly cloudy. Lows around 60. Southeast winds around 5 miles an hour. Taking a look at the 3 through 7 day forecast for Indianapolis and central Indiana. Thursday night. Mostly clear. Lows in the lower 60s. North winds around 5 miles an hour. For Friday and Friday night. Clear. Highs in the lower 80s. Lows around 60. Saturday. Mostly sunny. Highs in the lower 80s. For Saturday night and Sunday. Partly cloudy. Lows in the mid-60s. Highs in the upper 80s. Sunday night and Monday. Partly cloudy. Lows around 70. Highs in the upper 80s. For Monday night. Partly cloudy. A slight chance of showers through the late overnight, then a chance of showers toward daybreak. Lows in the lower 70s. Chance of rain 30%. Tuesday. Partly cloudy. A chance of showers through early afternoon, then a slight chance of showers and thunderstorms late in the afternoon. Highs in the upper 80s. Chance of rain 30%. The 8 to 14 day outlook for Wednesday, September 2nd through Tuesday, September 8th calls for temperatures to be above normal and precipitation to be near normal. Normal highs for the period are between 80 and 85 degrees, and normal lows are around 60. The normal precipitation total for the 7 days is around 0.70 inches. The ultraviolet index for Indianapolis on Wednesday will be 8. The Environmental Protection Agency categorizes an index of 8 as very high exposure to ultraviolet radiation. 8 a.m. at Indianapolis, it was partly cloudy. The temperature was 75 degrees, the dew point 57, and the relative humidity 53%. The wind was south at 8 miles an hour. The barometric pressure was 30.06 inches and steady. Around central Indiana, it was clear, with a temperature of 70 at Anderson, 71 at Muncie, and 74 at Shelbyville. It was partly cloudy, with a temperature of 70 at Zionsville, and 76 at Eagle Creek Air Park. Elsewhere across Indiana, it was clear, with a temperature of 74 at Terre Haute, and 84 at Evansville. It was partly cloudy, with a temperature of 71 at South Bend, 73 at Lafayette, and 72 at Bloomington. At Fort Wayne, it was mostly cloudy, with a temperature of 70. Just outside Indiana, skies ranged from partly cloudy to mostly cloudy. It was 77 at Chicago, 73 at Champaign, and 74 at Dayton. St. Louis reported 83, Cincinnati reported 74, and Louisville reported 79. Once again, at Indianapolis, it was 75 degrees with partly cloudy skies. The Indianapolis climate summary is of 7 p.m., August 25, 2026. So far today, the high temperature has been 80 degrees. The normal high is 84. So far today, the low temperature has been 58 degrees. The normal low is 64. No precipitation has fallen, which leaves the monthly total at 7.17 inches. This is 4.60 inches above the normal amount of 2.57 inches for August. The total precipitation for the year still stands at 34.62 inches, which is 4.35 inches above normal. No snow has fallen, which brings the monthly total to a trace. The total snowfall since July 1st still stands at a trace. The record high for tomorrow is 97, which occurred in 1948, and the record low is 48, which occurred in 1885. Sunset tonight is at 8:27 p.m.
Sunrise tomorrow is at 7:08 a.m. This is All Hazards Radio KEC 74 in Indianapolis. Now a look at your forecast for Indianapolis and central Indiana. Tonight, partly cloudy. Lows around 60. Southeast winds around 5 miles an hour. For Wednesday, partly cloudy. A chance of showers with a slight chance of thunderstorms late in the afternoon. Highs in the mid-80s. Southwest winds 5 to 10 miles an hour. Chance of rain 40%. Wednesday night, partly cloudy. A chance of showers and thunderstorms through the late overnight. Lows in the mid-60s. Southwest winds around 5 miles an hour. Chance of rain 50%. For Thursday, mostly sunny. Highs in the lower 80s. Northwest winds around 5 miles an hour. Once again, the forecast for tonight. Partly cloudy. Lows around 60. Southeast winds around 5 miles an hour. Taking a look at the 3 through 7 day forecast for Indianapolis and central Indiana. Thursday night. Mostly clear. Lows in the lower 60s. North winds around 5 miles an hour. For Friday and Friday night. Clear. Highs in the lower 80s. Lows around 60. Saturday. Mostly sunny. Highs in the lower 80s. For Saturday night and Sunday. Partly cloudy. Lows in the mid-60s. Highs in the upper 80s. Sunday night and Monday. Partly cloudy. Lows around 70. Highs in the upper 80s. For Monday night. Partly cloudy. A slight chance of showers through the late overnight, then a chance of showers toward daybreak. Lows in the lower 70s. Chance of rain 30%. Tuesday. Partly cloudy. A chance of showers through early afternoon, then a slight chance of showers and thunderstorms late in the afternoon. Highs in the upper 80s. Chance of rain 30%. The 14-day outlook for Wednesday, September 2nd through Tuesday, September 8th calls for temperatures to be above normal and precipitation to be near normal. Normal highs for the period are between 80 and 85 degrees, and normal lows are around 60. The normal precipitation total for the 7 days is around 0.70 inches. The ultraviolet index for Indianapolis on Wednesday will be 8. The Environmental Protection Agency categorizes an index of 8 as very high exposure to ultraviolet radiation. At 8 p.m. at Indianapolis, it was partly cloudy. The temperature was 75 degrees, the dew point 57, and the relative humidity 53%. The wind was south at 8 miles an hour. The barometric pressure was 30.06 inches and steady. Around central Indiana, it was clear, with a temperature of 70 at Anderson, 71 at Muncie, and 74 at Shelbyville. It was partly cloudy, with a temperature of 70 at Zionsville, and 76 at Eagle Creek Air Park. Elsewhere across Indiana, it was clear, with a temperature of 74 at Terre Haute, and 84 at Evansville. It was partly cloudy, with a temperature of 71 at South Bend, 73 at Lafayette, and 72 at Bloomington. At Fort Wayne, it was mostly cloudy, with a temperature of 70. Just outside Indiana, skies ranged from partly cloudy to mostly cloudy. It was 77 at Chicago, 73 at Champaign, and 74 at Dayton. St. Louis reported 83, Cincinnati reported 74, and Louisville reported 79. Once again, at Indianapolis, it was 75 degrees with partly cloudy skies. The Indianapolis climate summary is of 7 p.m., August 25, 2026. So far today, the high temperature has been 80 degrees. The normal high is 84. So far today, the low temperature has been 58 degrees. The normal low is 64. No precipitation has fallen, which leaves the monthly total at 7.17 inches. This is 4.60 inches above the normal amount of 2.57 inches for August. The total precipitation for the year still stands at 34.62 inches, which is 4.35 inches above normal. No snow has fallen, which brings the monthly total to a trace.
The total snowfall since July 1st still stands at a trace. The record high for tomorrow is 97, which occurred in 1948, and the record low is 48, which occurred in 1885. Sunset tonight is at 8:27 p.m. Sunrise tomorrow is at 7:08 a.m. This is NOAA All Hazards Radio KEC 74 in Indianapolis. Now a look at your forecast for Indianapolis and central Indiana. Tonight, partly cloudy. Lows around 60. Southeast winds around 5 miles an hour. For Wednesday, partly cloudy. A chance of showers with a slight chance of thunderstorms late in the afternoon. Highs in the mid-80s. Southwest winds 5 to 10 miles an hour. Chance of rain 40%. Wednesday night, partly cloudy. A chance of showers and thunderstorms through the late overnight. Lows in the mid-60s. Southwest winds around 5 miles an hour. Chance of rain 50%. For Thursday, mostly sunny. Highs in the lower 80s. Northwest winds around 5 miles an hour. Once again, the forecast for tonight. Partly cloudy. Lows around 60. Southeast winds around 5 miles an hour. Now here is the hazardous weather outlook for central Indiana. For the period through tonight, no hazardous weather is expected at this time. And now the extended outlook for the period Wednesday through Monday. Scattered thunderstorms are expected Wednesday afternoon into Thursday. Some severe storms are possible, mainly from 4 p.m. to midnight Wednesday. Damaging winds and large hail are the primary threats. Tornadoes cannot be ruled out. Spotter information statement. Spotter activation may be needed on Wednesday. Taking a look at the 3 through 7 day forecast for Indianapolis and central Indiana. Thursday night. Mostly clear. Lows in the lower 60s. North winds around 5 miles an hour. For Friday and Friday night. Clear. Highs in the lower 80s. Lows around 60. Saturday. Mostly sunny. Highs in the lower 80s. For Saturday night and Sunday. Partly cloudy. Lows in the mid-60s. Highs in the upper 80s. Sunday night and Monday. Partly cloudy. Lows around 70. Highs in the upper 80s. For Monday night. Partly cloudy. A slight chance of showers through the late overnight, then a chance of showers toward daybreak. Lows in the lower 70s. Chance of rain 30%. Tuesday. Partly cloudy. A chance of showers through early afternoon, then a slight chance of showers and thunderstorms late in the afternoon. Highs in the upper 80s. Chance of rain 30%. The outlook for Wednesday, September 2nd through Tuesday, September 8th, calls for temperatures to be above normal and precipitation to be near normal. Normal highs for the period are between 80 and 85 degrees, and normal lows are around 60. The normal precipitation total for the 7 days is around 0.70 inches. The ultraviolet index for Indianapolis on Wednesday will be 8. The Environmental Protection Agency categorizes an index of 8 as very high exposure to ultraviolet radiation. The current time is 8:23 p.m. Eastern Daylight Time. At 8 p.m. at Indianapolis, it was partly cloudy. The temperature was 75 degrees, the dew point 57, and the relative humidity 53%. The wind was south at 8 miles an hour. The barometric pressure was 30.06 inches and steady. Around central Indiana, it was clear, with a temperature of 70 at Anderson, 71 at Muncie, and 74 at Shelbyville. It was partly cloudy, with a temperature of 70 at Zionsville and 76 at Eagle Creek Air Park. Elsewhere across Indiana, it was clear, with a temperature of 74 at Terre Haute and 84 at Evansville. It was partly cloudy, with a temperature of 71 at South Bend, 73 at Lafayette, and 72 at Bloomington. At Fort Wayne, it was mostly cloudy, with a temperature of 70. Just outside Indiana, skies ranged from partly cloudy to mostly cloudy.
It was 77 at Chicago, 73 at Champaign, and 74 at Dayton. St. Louis reported 83, Cincinnati reported 74, and Louisville reported 79. Once again, at Indianapolis, it was 75 degrees with partly cloudy skies. The Indianapolis climate summary is of 7 p.m., August 25, 2026. So far today, the high temperature has been 80 degrees. The normal high is 84. So far today, the low temperature has been 58 degrees. The normal low is 64. No precipitation has fallen, which leaves the monthly total at 7.17 inches. This is 4.60 inches above the normal amount of 2.57 inches for August. The total precipitation for the year still stands at 34.62 inches, which is 4.35 inches above normal. No snow has fallen, which brings the monthly total to a trace. The total snowfall since July 1st still stands at a trace. The record high for tomorrow is 97, which occurred in 1948, and the record low is 48, which occurred in 1885. Sunset tonight is at 8:27 p.m. Sunrise tomorrow is at 7:08 a.m. This is NOAA All Hazards Radio KEC 74 in Indianapolis. Now a look at your forecast for Indianapolis and central Indiana. Tonight, partly cloudy. Lows around 60. Southeast winds around 5 miles an hour. For Wednesday, partly cloudy. A chance of showers with a slight chance of thunderstorms late in the afternoon. Highs in the mid-80s. Southwest winds 5 to 10 miles an hour. Chance of rain 40%. Wednesday night, partly cloudy. A chance of showers and thunderstorms through the late overnight. Lows in the mid-60s. Southwest winds around 5 miles an hour. Chance of rain 50%. For Thursday, mostly sunny. Highs in the lower 80s. Northwest winds around 5 miles an hour. Once again, the forecast for tonight. Partly cloudy. Lows around 60. Southeast winds around 5 miles an hour. Taking a look at the 3 through 7 day forecast for Indianapolis and central Indiana. Thursday night, mostly clear. Lows in the lower 60s. North winds around 5 miles an hour. For Friday and Friday night, clear. Highs in the lower 80s. Lows around 60. Saturday, mostly sunny. Highs in the lower 80s. For Saturday night and Sunday, partly cloudy. Lows in the mid-60s. Highs in the upper 80s. Sunday night and Monday, partly cloudy. Lows around 70. Highs in the upper 80s. For Monday night, partly cloudy. A slight chance of showers through the late overnight, then a chance of showers toward daybreak. Lows in the lower 70s. Chance of rain 30%. Tuesday, partly cloudy. A chance of showers through early afternoon, then a slight chance of showers and thunderstorms late in the afternoon. Highs in the upper 80s. Chance of rain 30%. The 14-day outlook for Wednesday, September 2nd through Tuesday, September 8th, calls for temperatures to be above normal and precipitation to be near normal. Normal highs for the period are between 80 and 85 degrees, and normal lows are around 60. The normal precipitation total for the 7 days is around 0.70 inches. The ultraviolet index for Indianapolis on Wednesday will be 8. The Environmental Protection Agency categorizes an index of 8 as very high exposure to ultraviolet radiation. At 8 p.m. at Indianapolis, it was partly cloudy. The temperature was 75 degrees, the dew point 57, and the relative humidity 53%. The wind was south at 8 miles an hour. The barometric pressure was 30.06 inches and steady. Around central Indiana, it was clear, with a temperature of 70 at Anderson, 71 at Muncie, and 74 at Shelbyville. It was partly cloudy, with a temperature of 70 at Zionsville, and 76 at Eagle Creek Air Park. Elsewhere across Indiana, it was clear, with a temperature of 74 at Terre Haute, and 84 at Evansville.
was partly cloudy, with a temperature of 71 at South Bend, 73 at Lafayette, and 72 at Bloomington. At Fort Wayne, it was mostly cloudy, with a temperature of 70. Just outside Indiana, skies ranged from partly cloudy to mostly cloudy. It was 77 at Chicago, 73 at Champaign, and 74 at Dayton. St. Louis reported 83, Cincinnati reported 74, and Louisville reported 79. Once again, at Indianapolis, it was 75 degrees with partly cloudy skies. The Indianapolis climate summary is of 7 p.m., August 25, 2026. So far today, the high temperature has been 80 degrees. The normal high is 84. So far today, the low temperature has been 58 degrees. The normal low is 64. No precipitation has fallen, which leaves the monthly total at 7.17 inches. This is 4.60 inches above the normal amount of 2.57 inches for August. The total precipitation for the year still stands at 34.62 inches, which is 4.35 inches above normal. No snow has fallen, which brings the monthly total to a trace. The total snowfall since July 1st still stands at a trace. The record high for tomorrow is 97, which occurred in 1948, and the record low is 48, which occurred in 1885. Sunset tonight is at 8:27 p.m. Sunrise tomorrow is at 7:08 a.m. This is NOAA All Hazards Radio KEC 74 in Indianapolis. Now a look at your forecast for Indianapolis and central Indiana. Tonight, partly cloudy. Lows around 60. Southeast winds around 5 miles an hour. For Wednesday, partly cloudy. A chance of showers with a slight chance of thunderstorms late in the afternoon. Highs in the mid-80s. Southwest winds 5 to 10 miles an hour. Chance of rain 40%. Wednesday night, partly cloudy. A chance of showers and thunderstorms through the late overnight. Lows in the mid-60s. Southwest winds around 5 miles an hour. Chance of rain 50%. For Thursday, mostly sunny. Highs in the lower 80s. Northwest winds around 5 miles an hour. Once again, the forecast for tonight. Partly cloudy. Lows around 60. Southeast winds around 5 miles an hour. Taking a look at the 3-7 day forecast for Indianapolis and central Indiana. Thursday night, mostly clear. Lows in the lower 60s. North winds around 5 miles an hour. For Friday and Friday night, clear. Highs in the lower 80s. Lows around 60. Saturday, mostly sunny. Highs in the lower 80s. For Saturday night and Sunday, partly cloudy. Lows in the mid-60s. Highs in the upper 80s. Sunday night and Monday, partly cloudy. Lows around 70. Highs in the upper 80s. For Monday night, partly cloudy. A slight chance of showers through the late overnight, then a chance of showers toward daybreak. Lows in the lower 70s. Chance of rain 30%. Tuesday, partly cloudy. A chance of showers through early afternoon, then a slight chance of showers and thunderstorms late in the afternoon. Highs in the upper 80s. Chance of rain 30%. The 14-day outlook for Wednesday, September 2nd through Tuesday, September 8th, calls for temperatures to be above normal and precipitation to be near normal. Normal highs for the period are between 80 and 85 degrees, and normal lows are around 60. The normal precipitation total for the 7 days is around 0.70 inches. The ultraviolet index for Indianapolis on Wednesday will be 8. The Environmental Protection Agency categorizes an index of 8 as very high exposure to ultraviolet radiation. At 8 p.m. at Indianapolis, it was partly cloudy. The temperature was 75 degrees, the dew point 57, and the relative humidity 53%. The wind was south at 8 miles an hour. The barometric pressure was 30.06 inches and steady. Around central Indiana,
It was clear, with a temperature of 70 at Anderson, 71 at Muncie, and 74 at Shelbyville. It was partly cloudy, with a temperature of 70 at Zionsville, and 76 at Eagle Creek Air Park. Elsewhere across Indiana, it was clear, with a temperature of 74 at Terre Haute, and 84 at Evansville. It was partly cloudy, with a temperature of 71 at South Bend, 73 at Lafayette, and 72 at Bloomington. At Fort Wayne, it was mostly cloudy, with a temperature of 70. Just outside Indiana, skies ranged from partly cloudy to mostly cloudy. It was 77 at Chicago, 73 at Champaign, and 74 at Dayton. St. Louis reported 83, Cincinnati reported 74, and Louisville reported 79. Once again, at Indianapolis, it was 75 degrees with partly cloudy skies. The Indianapolis climate summary is of 7 p.m., August 25, 2026. So far today, the high temperature has been 80 degrees. The normal high is 84. So far today, the low temperature has been 58 degrees. The normal low is 64. No precipitation has fallen, which leaves the monthly total at 7.17 inches. This is 4.60 inches above the normal amount of 2.57 inches for August. The total precipitation for the year still stands at 34.62 inches, which is 4.35 inches above normal. No snow has fallen, which brings the monthly total to a trace. The total snowfall since July 1st still stands at a trace. The record high for tomorrow is 97, which occurred in 1948, and the record low is 48, which occurred in 1885. Sunset tonight is at 8:27 p.m. Sunrise tomorrow is at 7:08 a.m. This is NOAA All Hazards Radio KEC 74 in Indianapolis. Now a look at your forecast for Indianapolis and central Indiana. Tonight, partly cloudy. Lows around 60. Southeast winds around 5 miles an hour. For Wednesday, partly cloudy. A chance of showers with a slight chance of thunderstorms late in the afternoon. Highs in the mid-80s. Southwest winds 5 to 10 miles an hour. Chance of rain 40%. Wednesday night, partly cloudy. A chance of showers and thunderstorms through the late overnight. Lows in the mid-60s. Southwest winds around 5 miles an hour. Chance of rain 50%. For Thursday, mostly sunny. Highs in the lower 80s. Northwest winds around 5 miles an hour. Once again, the forecast for tonight. Partly cloudy. Lows around 60. Southeast winds around 5 miles an hour. Taking a look at the 3-7 day forecast for Indianapolis and central Indiana. Thursday night, mostly clear. Lows in the lower 60s. North winds around 5 miles an hour. For Friday and Friday night, clear. Highs in the lower 80s. Lows around 60. Saturday, mostly sunny. Highs in the lower 80s. For Saturday night and Sunday, partly cloudy. Lows in the mid-60s. Highs in the upper 80s. Sunday night and Monday, partly cloudy. Lows around 70. Highs in the upper 80s. For Monday night, partly cloudy. A slight chance of showers through the late overnight, then a chance of showers toward daybreak. Lows in the lower 70s. Chance of rain 30%. Tuesday, partly cloudy. A chance of showers through early afternoon, then a slight chance of showers and thunderstorms late in the afternoon. Highs in the upper 80s. Chance of rain 30%. The current time is 8:38 p.m. Eastern Daylight Time. The 14-day outlook for Wednesday, September 2nd through Tuesday, September 8th, calls for temperatures to be above normal and precipitation to be near normal. Normal highs for the period are between 80 and 85 degrees, and normal lows are around 60. The normal precipitation total for the 7 days is around 0.70 inches. The ultraviolet index for Indianapolis on Wednesday will be 8.
The Environmental Protection Agency categorizes an index of 8 as very high exposure to ultraviolet radiation. 8 a.m. at Indianapolis, it was partly cloudy. The temperature was 75 degrees, the dew point 57, and the relative humidity 53%. The wind was south at 8 miles an hour. The barometric pressure was 30.06 inches and steady. Around central Indiana, it was clear, with a temperature of 70 at Anderson, 71 at Muncie, and 74 at Shelbyville. It was partly cloudy, with a temperature of 70 at Zionsville and 76 at Eagle Creek Air Park. Elsewhere across Indiana, it was clear, with a temperature of 74 at Terre Haute and 84 at Evansville. It was partly cloudy, with a temperature of 71 at South Bend, 73 at Lafayette, and 72 at Bloomington. At Fort Wayne, it was mostly cloudy, with a temperature of 70. Just outside Indiana, skies ranged from partly cloudy to mostly cloudy. It was 77 at Chicago, 73 at Champaign, and 74 at Dayton. St. Louis reported 83, Cincinnati reported 74, and Louisville reported 79. Once again, at Indianapolis, it was 75 degrees with partly cloudy skies. Now here is the hazardous weather outlook for central Indiana. For the period through tonight, no hazardous weather is expected at this time. And now the extended outlook for the period Wednesday through Monday. Scattered thunderstorms are expected Wednesday afternoon into Thursday. Some severe storms are possible, mainly from 4 p.m. to midnight Wednesday. Damaging winds and large hail are the primary threats. Tornadoes cannot be ruled out. Spotter information statement. Spotter activation may be needed on Wednesday. The Indianapolis climate summary is of 7 p.m., August 25, 2026. So far today, the high temperature has been 80 degrees. The normal high is 84. So far today, the low temperature has been 58 degrees. The normal low is 64. No precipitation has fallen, which leaves the monthly total at 7.17 inches. This is 4.60 inches above the normal amount of 2.57 inches for August. The total precipitation for the year still stands at 34.62 inches, which is 4.35 inches above normal. No snow has fallen, which brings the monthly total to a trace. The total snowfall since July 1st still stands at a trace. The record high for tomorrow is 97, which occurred in 1948, and the record low is 48, which occurred in 1885. Sunset tonight is at 8:27 p.m. Sunrise tomorrow is at 7:08 a.m. This is NOAA All Hazards Radio KEC 74 in Indianapolis. Now a look at your forecast for Indianapolis and central Indiana. Tonight, partly cloudy. Lows around 60. Southeast winds around 5 miles an hour. For Wednesday, partly cloudy. A chance of showers with a slight chance of thunderstorms late in the afternoon. Highs in the mid-80s. Southwest winds 5 to 10 miles an hour. Chance of rain 40%. Wednesday night, partly cloudy. A chance of showers and thunderstorms through the late overnight. Lows in the mid-60s. Southwest winds around 5 miles an hour. Chance of rain 50%. For Thursday, mostly sunny. Highs in the lower 80s. Northwest winds around 5 miles an hour. Once again, the forecast for tonight. Partly cloudy. Lows around 60. Southeast winds around 5 miles an hour. Taking a look at the 3 through 7 day forecast for Indianapolis and central Indiana. Thursday night, mostly clear. Lows in the lower 60s. North winds around 5 miles an hour. For Friday and Friday night, clear. Highs in the lower 80s. Lows around 60. Saturday, mostly sunny. Highs in the lower 80s. For Saturday night and Sunday, partly cloudy. Lows in the mid-60s. Highs in the upper 80s. Sunday night and Monday, partly cloudy. Lows around 70. Highs in the upper 80s. For Monday night, partly cloudy.
A slight chance of showers through the late overnight, then a chance of showers toward daybreak. Lows in the lower 70s. Chance of rain 30%. Tuesday. Partly cloudy. A chance of showers through early afternoon. Then a slight chance of showers and thunderstorms late in the afternoon. Highs in the upper 80s. Chance of rain 30%. The outlook for Wednesday, September 2nd through Tuesday, September 8th calls for temperatures to be above normal and precipitation to be near normal. Normal highs for the period are between 80 and 85 degrees, and normal lows are around 60. The normal precipitation total for the 7 days is around 0.70 inches. The ultraviolet index for Indianapolis on Wednesday will be 8. The Environmental Protection Agency categorizes an index of 8 as very high exposure to ultraviolet radiation. 8 p.m. at Indianapolis, it was partly cloudy. The temperature was 75 degrees, the dew point 57, and the relative humidity 53%. The wind was south at 8 miles an hour. The barometric pressure was 30.06 inches and steady. Around central Indiana, it was clear, with a temperature of 70 at Anderson, 71 at Muncie, and 74 at Shelbyville. It was partly cloudy, with a temperature of 70 at Zionsville and 76 at Eagle Creek Air Park. Elsewhere across Indiana, it was clear, with a temperature of 74 at Terre Haute and 84 at Evansville. Partly cloudy, with a temperature of 71 at South Bend, 73 at Lafayette, and 72 at Bloomington. At Fort Wayne, it was mostly cloudy, with a temperature of 70. Just outside Indiana, skies ranged from partly cloudy to mostly cloudy. It was 77 at Chicago, 73 at Champaign, and 74 at Dayton. St. Louis reported 83, Cincinnati reported 74, and Louisville reported 79. Once again, at Indianapolis, it was 75 degrees with partly cloudy skies. The Indianapolis climate summary is of 7 p.m., August 25, 2026. So far today, the high temperature has been 80 degrees. The normal high is 84. So far today, the low temperature has been 58 degrees. The normal low is 64. No precipitation has fallen, which leaves the monthly total at 7.17 inches. This is 4.60 inches above the normal amount of 2.57 inches for August. The total precipitation for the year still stands at 34.62 inches, which is 4.35 inches above normal. No snow has fallen, which brings the monthly total to a trace. The total snowfall since July 1st still stands at a trace. The record high for tomorrow is 97, which occurred in 1948, and the record low is 48, which occurred in 1885. Sunset tonight is at 8:27 p.m. Sunrise tomorrow is at 7:08 a.m. This is NOAA All Hazards Radio KEC 74 in Indianapolis. Now a look at your forecast for Indianapolis and central Indiana. Tonight, partly cloudy. Lows around 60. Southeast winds around 5 miles an hour. For Wednesday, partly cloudy. A chance of showers with a slight chance of thunderstorms late in the afternoon. Highs in the mid-80s. Southwest winds 5 to 10 miles an hour. Chance of rain 40%. Wednesday night, partly cloudy. A chance of showers and thunderstorms through the late overnight. Lows in the mid-60s. Southwest winds around 5 miles an hour. Chance of rain 50%. For Thursday, mostly sunny. Highs in the lower 80s. Northwest winds around 5 miles an hour. Once again, the forecast for tonight. Partly cloudy. Lows around 60. Southeast winds around 5 miles an hour. Taking a look at the 3 through 7 day forecast for Indianapolis and central Indiana. Thursday night, mostly clear. Lows in the lower 60s. North winds around 5 miles an hour. For Friday and Friday night, clear. Highs in the lower 80s. Lows around 60. Saturday, mostly sunny. Highs in the lower 80s. For Saturday night and Sunday,
partly cloudy. Lows in the mid-60s. Highs in the upper 80s. Sunday night and Monday, partly cloudy. Lows around 70. Highs in the upper 80s. For Monday night, partly cloudy. A slight chance of showers through the late overnight, then a chance of showers toward daybreak. Lows in the lower 70s. Chance of rain 30%. Tuesday, partly cloudy. A chance of showers through early afternoon, then a slight chance of showers and thunderstorms late in the afternoon. Highs in the upper 80s. Chance of rain 30%. The 8 to 14 day outlook for Wednesday, September 2nd through Tuesday, September 8th calls for temperatures to be above normal and precipitation to be near normal. Normal highs for the period are between 80 and 85 degrees, and normal lows are around 60. The normal precipitation total for the 7 days is around 0.70 inches. The ultraviolet index for Indianapolis on Wednesday will be 8. The Environmental Protection Agency categorizes an index of 8 as very high exposure to ultraviolet radiation. At 8 p.m. at Indianapolis, it was partly cloudy. The temperature was 75 degrees, the dew point 57, and the relative humidity 53%. The wind was south at 8 miles an hour. The barometric pressure was 30.06 inches and steady. Around central Indiana, it was clear, with a temperature of 70 at Anderson, 71 at Muncie, and 74 at Shelbyville. It was partly cloudy, with a temperature of 70 at Zionsville and 76 at Eagle Creek Air Park. Elsewhere across Indiana, it was clear, with a temperature of 74 at Terre Haute and 84 at Evansville. It was partly cloudy, with a temperature of 71 at South Bend, 73 at Lafayette, and 72 at Bloomington. At Fort Wayne, it was mostly cloudy, with a temperature of 70. Just outside Indiana, skies ranged from partly cloudy to mostly cloudy. It was 77 at Chicago, 73 at Champaign, and 74 at Dayton. St. Louis reported 83, Cincinnati reported 74, and Louisville reported 79. Once again, at Indianapolis, it was 75 degrees with partly cloudy skies. The Indianapolis climate summary is of 7 p.m., August 25, 2026. So far today, the high temperature has been 80 degrees. The normal high is 84. So far today, the low temperature has been 58 degrees. The normal low is 64. No precipitation has fallen, which leaves the monthly total at 7.17 inches. This is 4.60 inches above the normal amount of 2.57 inches for August. The total precipitation for the year still stands at 34.62 inches, which is 4.35 inches above normal. No snow has fallen, which brings the monthly total to a trace. The total snowfall since July 1st still stands at a trace. The record high for tomorrow is 97, which occurred in 1948, and the record low is 48, which occurred in 1885. Sunset tonight is at 8:27 p.m. Sunrise tomorrow is at 7:08 a.m. This is NOAA All Hazards Radio KEC 74 in Indianapolis. And now a look at your forecast for Indianapolis and central Indiana. Tonight, partly cloudy. Lows around 60. Southeast winds around 5 miles an hour. For Wednesday, partly cloudy. A chance of showers with a slight chance of thunderstorms late in the afternoon. Highs in the mid-80s. Southwest winds 5 to 10 miles an hour. Chance of rain 40%. Wednesday night, partly cloudy. A chance of showers and thunderstorms through the late overnight. Lows in the mid-60s. Southwest winds around 5 miles an hour. Chance of rain 50%. For Thursday, mostly sunny. Highs in the lower 80s. Northwest winds around 5 miles an hour. Once again, the forecast for tonight. Partly cloudy. Lows around 60. Southeast winds around 5 miles an hour. The current time is 8:53 p.m. Eastern Daylight Time. Taking a look at the 3 through 7 day forecast for Indianapolis and central Indiana. Thursday night,
mostly clear. Lows in the lower 60s. North winds around 5 miles an hour. For Friday and Friday night, clear. Highs in the lower 80s. Lows around 60. Saturday, mostly sunny. Highs in the lower 80s. For Saturday night and Sunday, partly cloudy. Lows in the mid-60s. Highs in the upper 80s. Sunday night and Monday, partly cloudy. Lows around 70. Highs in the upper 80s. For Monday night, partly cloudy. A slight chance of showers through the late overnight, then a chance of showers toward daybreak. Lows in the lower 70s. Chance of rain 30%. Tuesday, partly cloudy. A chance of showers through early afternoon, then a slight chance of showers and thunderstorms late in the afternoon. Highs in the upper 80s. Chance of rain 30%. The 8 to 14 day outlook for Wednesday, September 2nd through Tuesday, September 8th calls for temperatures to be above normal and precipitation to be near normal. Normal highs for the period are between 80 and 85 degrees, and normal lows are around 60. The normal precipitation total for the 7 days is around 0.70 inches. The ultraviolet index for Indianapolis on Wednesday will be 8. The Environmental Protection Agency categorizes an index of 8 as very high exposure to ultraviolet radiation. At 8 a.m. at Indianapolis, it was partly cloudy. The temperature was 75 degrees, the dew point 57, and the relative humidity 53%. The wind was south at 8 miles an hour. The barometric pressure was 30.06 inches and steady. Around central Indiana, it was clear, with a temperature of 70 at Anderson, 71 at Muncie, and 74 at Shelbyville. It was partly cloudy, with a temperature of 70 at Zionsville and 76 at Eagle Creek Air Park. Elsewhere across Indiana, it was clear, with a temperature of 74 at Terre Haute and 84 at Evansville. It was partly cloudy, with a temperature of 71 at South Bend, 73 at Lafayette, and 72 at Bloomington. At Fort Wayne, it was mostly cloudy, with a temperature of 70. Just outside Indiana, skies ranged from partly cloudy to mostly cloudy. It was 77 at Chicago, 73 at Champaign, and 74 at Dayton. St. Louis reported 83, Cincinnati reported 74, and Louisville reported 79. Once again, at Indianapolis, it was 75 degrees with partly cloudy skies. The Indianapolis climate summary is of 7 p.m., August 25, 2026. So far today, the high temperature has been 80 degrees. The normal high is 84. So far today, the low temperature has been 58 degrees. The normal low is 64. No precipitation has fallen, which leaves the monthly total at 7.17 inches. This is 4.60 inches above the normal amount of 2.57 inches for August. The total precipitation for the year still stands at 34.62 inches, which is 4.35 inches above normal. No snow has fallen, which brings the monthly total to a trace. The total snowfall since July 1st still stands at a trace. The record high for tomorrow is 97, which occurred in 1948, and the record low is 48, which occurred in 1885. Sunset tonight is at 8:27 p.m. Sunrise tomorrow is at 7:08 a.m. This is NOAA All Hazards Radio KEC 74 in Indianapolis. Now a look at your forecast for Indianapolis and central Indiana. Tonight, partly cloudy. Lows around 60. Southeast winds around 5 miles an hour. For Wednesday, partly cloudy. A chance of showers with a slight chance of thunderstorms late in the afternoon. Highs in the mid-80s. Southwest winds 5 to 10 miles an hour. Chance of rain 40%. Wednesday night, partly cloudy. A chance of showers and thunderstorms through the late overnight. Lows in the mid-60s. Southwest winds around 5 miles an hour. Chance of rain 50%. For Thursday, mostly sunny. Highs in the lower 80s. Northwest winds around 5 miles an hour. Once again,
The forecast for tonight. Partly cloudy. Lows around 60. Southeast winds around 5 miles an hour. Taking a look at the 3 through 7 day forecast for Indianapolis and central Indiana. Thursday night. Mostly clear. Lows in the lower 60s.

then a chance of showers toward daybreak. Lows in the lower 70s. Chance of rain 30%. Tuesday, partly cloudy. A chance of showers through early afternoon, then a slight chance of showers and thunderstorms late in the afternoon. Highs in the upper 80s. Chance of rain 30%. Now here is the hazardous weather outlook for central Indiana. For the period through tonight, no hazardous weather is expected at this time. And now the extended outlook for the period Wednesday through Monday. Scattered thunderstorms are expected Wednesday afternoon into Thursday. Some severe storms are possible, mainly from 4 p.m. to midnight Wednesday. Damaging winds and large hail are the primary threats. Tornadoes cannot be ruled out. Spotter information statement. Spotter activation may be needed on Wednesday. The 8 to 14 day outlook for Wednesday, September 2nd through Tuesday, September 8th calls for temperatures to be above normal and precipitation to be near normal. Normal highs for the period are between 80 and 85 degrees, and normal lows are around 60. The normal precipitation total for the 7 days is around 0.70 inches. The ultraviolet index for Indianapolis on Wednesday will be 8. The Environmental Protection Agency categorizes an index of 8 as very high exposure to ultraviolet radiation. At 8 p.m. at Indianapolis, it was partly cloudy. The temperature was 75 degrees, the dew point 57, and the relative humidity 53%. The wind was south at 8 miles an hour. The barometric pressure was 30.06 inches and steady. Around central Indiana, it was clear, with a temperature of 70 at Anderson, 71 at Muncie, and 74 at Shelbyville. It was partly cloudy, with a temperature of 70 at Zionsville, and 76 at Eagle Creek Air Park. Elsewhere across Indiana, it was clear, with a temperature of 74 at Terre Haute, and 84 at Evansville. It was partly cloudy, with a temperature of 71 at South Bend, 73 at Lafayette, and 72 at Bloomington. At Fort Wayne, it was mostly cloudy, with a temperature of 70. Just outside Indiana, skies ranged from partly cloudy to mostly cloudy. It was 77 at Chicago, 73 at Champaign, and 74 at Dayton. St. Louis reported 83, Cincinnati reported 74, and Louisville reported 79. Once again, at Indianapolis, it was 75 degrees with partly cloudy skies. The Indianapolis climate summary is of 7 p.m., August 25, 2026. So far today, the high temperature has been 80 degrees. The normal high is 84. So far today, the low temperature has been 58 degrees. The normal low is 64. No precipitation has fallen, which leaves the monthly total at 7.17 inches. This is 4.60 inches above the normal amount of 2.57 inches for August. The total precipitation for the year still stands at 34.62 inches, which is 4.35 inches above normal. No snow has fallen, which brings the monthly total to a trace. The total snowfall since July 1st still stands at a trace. The record high for tomorrow is 97, which occurred in 1948, and the record low is 48, which occurred in 1885. Sunset tonight is at 8:27 p.m. Sunrise tomorrow is at 7:08 a.m. This is All Hazards Radio KEC 74 in Indianapolis. And now a look at your forecast for Indianapolis and central Indiana. Tonight, partly cloudy. Lows around 60. Southeast winds around 5 miles an hour. For Wednesday, partly cloudy. A chance of showers with a slight chance of thunderstorms late in the afternoon. Highs in the mid-80s. Southwest winds 5 to 10 miles an hour. Chance of rain 40%. Wednesday night, partly cloudy. A chance of showers and thunderstorms through the late overnight. Lows in the mid-60s. Southwest winds around 5 miles an hour. Chance of rain 50%. For Thursday, mostly sunny. Highs in the lower 80s. Northwest winds around 5 miles an hour. Once again, the forecast for tonight. Partly cloudy. Lows around 60. Southeast winds around

5 miles an hour. Taking a look at the 3-through-7-day forecast for Indianapolis and central Indiana. Thursday night, mostly clear. Lows in the lower 60s. North winds around 5 miles an hour. For Friday and Friday night, clear. Highs in the lower 80s. Lows around 60. Saturday, mostly sunny. Highs in the lower 80s. For Saturday night and Sunday, partly cloudy. Lows in the mid-60s. Highs in the upper 80s. Sunday night and Monday, partly cloudy. Lows around 70. Highs in the upper 80s. For Monday night, partly cloudy. A slight chance of showers through the late overnight, then a chance of showers toward daybreak. Lows in the lower 70s. Chance of rain 30%. Tuesday, partly cloudy. A chance of showers through early afternoon, then a slight chance of showers and thunderstorms late in the afternoon. Highs in the upper 80s. Chance of rain 30%. The 8 to 14 day outlook for Wednesday, September 2nd through Tuesday, September 8th calls for temperatures to be above normal and precipitation to be near normal. Normal highs for the period are between 80 and 85 degrees, and normal lows are around 60. The normal precipitation total for the 7 days is around 0.70 inches. The ultraviolet index for Indianapolis on Wednesday will be 8. The Environmental Protection Agency categorizes an index of 8 as very high exposure to ultraviolet radiation. At 8 p.m. at Indianapolis, it was partly cloudy. The temperature was 75 degrees, the dew point 57, and the relative humidity 53%. The wind was south at 8 miles an hour. The barometric pressure was 30.06 inches and steady. Around central Indiana, it was clear, with a temperature of 70 at Anderson, 71 at Muncie, and 74 at Shelbyville. It was partly cloudy, with a temperature of 70 at Zionsville and 76 at Eagle Creek Air Park. Elsewhere across Indiana, it was clear, with a temperature of 74 at Terre Haute and 84 at Evansville. It was partly cloudy, with a temperature of 71 at South Bend, 73 at Lafayette, and 72 at Bloomington. At Fort Wayne, it was mostly cloudy, with a temperature of 70. Just outside Indiana, skies ranged from partly cloudy to mostly cloudy. It was 77 at Chicago, 73 at Champaign, and 74 at Dayton. St. Louis reported 83, Cincinnati reported 74, and Louisville reported 79. Once again, at Indianapolis, it was 75 degrees with partly cloudy skies. The Indianapolis climate summary is of 7 p.m., August 25, 2026. So far today, the high temperature has been 80 degrees. The normal high is 84. So far today, the low temperature has been 58 degrees. The normal low is 64. No precipitation has fallen, which leaves the monthly total at 7.17 inches. This is 4.60 inches above the normal amount of 2.57 inches for August. The total precipitation for the year still stands at 34.62 inches, which is 4.35 inches above normal. No snow has fallen, which brings the monthly total to a trace. The total snowfall since July 1st still stands at a trace. The record high for tomorrow is 97, which occurred in 1948, and the record low is 48, which occurred in 1885. Sunset tonight is at 8:27 p.m. Sunrise tomorrow is at 7:08 a.m. The current time is 9:09 p.m. Eastern Daylight Time. This is NOAA All Hazards Radio KEC 74 in Indianapolis. Now a look at your forecast for Indianapolis and central Indiana. Tonight, partly cloudy. Lows around 60. Southeast winds around 5 miles an hour. For Wednesday, partly cloudy. A chance of showers with a slight chance of thunderstorms late in the afternoon. Highs in the mid-80s. Southwest winds 5 to 10 miles an hour. Chance of rain 40%. Wednesday night, partly cloudy. A chance of showers and thunderstorms through the late overnight. Lows in the mid-60s.
southwest winds around 5 miles an hour. Chance of rain 50%. For Thursday, mostly sunny. Highs in the lower 80s. Northwest winds around 5 miles an hour. Once again, the forecast for tonight. Partly cloudy. Lows around 60. Southeast winds around 5 miles an hour. Taking a look at the 3 through 7 day forecast for Indianapolis and central Indiana. Thursday night. Mostly clear. Lows in the lower 60s. North winds around 5 miles an hour. For Friday and Friday night. Clear. Highs in the lower 80s. Lows around 60. Saturday. Mostly sunny. Highs in the lower 80s. For Saturday night and Sunday. Partly cloudy. Lows in the mid-60s. Highs in the upper 80s. Sunday night and Monday. Partly cloudy. Lows around 70. Highs in the upper 80s. For Monday night. Partly cloudy. A slight chance of showers through the late overnight, then a chance of showers toward daybreak. Lows in the lower 70s. Chance of rain 30%. Tuesday. Partly cloudy. A chance of showers through early afternoon, then a slight chance of showers and thunderstorms late in the afternoon. Highs in the upper 80s. Chance of rain 30%. The 8 to 14 day outlook for Wednesday, September 2nd through Tuesday, September 8th calls for temperatures to be above normal and precipitation to be near normal. Normal highs for the period are between 80 and 85 degrees, and normal lows are around 60. The normal precipitation total for the 7 days is around 0.70 inches. The ultraviolet index for Indianapolis on Wednesday will be 8. The Environmental Protection Agency categorizes an index of 8 as very high exposure to ultraviolet radiation. At 9 p.m. at Indianapolis, it was partly cloudy. The temperature was 73 degrees, the dew point 58, and the relative humidity 59%. The wind was south at 6 miles an hour. The barometric pressure was 30.06 inches and steady. Around central Indiana, it was clear, with a temperature of 67 at Muncie and 67 at Shelbyville. It was partly cloudy, with a temperature of 65 at Anderson, 67 at Zionsville, and 72 at Eagle Creek Air Park. Elsewhere across Indiana, it was clear, with a temperature of 67 at South Bend, 67 at Bloomington, and 81 at Evansville. It was partly cloudy, with a temperature of 69 at Lafayette, and 68 at Terre Haute. At Fort Wayne, it was mostly cloudy, with a temperature of 66. Just outside Indiana, it was partly cloudy. It was 75 at Chicago, 68 at Champaign, and 71 at Dayton. St. Louis reported 81, Cincinnati reported 73, and Louisville reported 77. Once again, at Indianapolis, it was 73 degrees with partly cloudy skies. The Indianapolis climate summary is of 7 p.m., August 25, 2026. So far today, the high temperature has been 80 degrees. The normal high is 84. So far today, the low temperature has been 58 degrees. The normal low is 64. No precipitation has fallen, which leaves the monthly total at 7.17 inches. This is 4.60 inches above the normal amount of 2.57 inches for August. The total precipitation for the year still stands at 34.62 inches, which is 4.35 inches above normal. No snow has fallen, which brings the monthly total to a trace. The total snowfall since July 1st still stands at a trace. The record high for tomorrow is 97, which occurred in 1948, and the record low is 48, which occurred in 1885. Sunset tonight is at 8:27 p.m. Sunrise tomorrow is at 7:08 a.m. This is NOAA All Hazards Radio KEC 74 in Indianapolis. Now a look at your forecast for Indianapolis and central Indiana. Tonight, partly cloudy. Lows around 60. Southeast winds around 5 miles an hour. For Wednesday, partly cloudy. A chance of showers with a slight chance of thunderstorms late in the afternoon. Highs in the mid-80s.
southwest wind 5 to 10 miles an hour. Chance of rain 40%. Wednesday night, partly cloudy. A chance of showers and thunderstorms through the late overnight. Lows in the mid-60s. Southwest winds around 5 miles an hour. Chance of rain 50%. For Thursday, mostly sunny. Highs in the lower 80s. Northwest winds around 5 miles an hour. Once again, the forecast for tonight. Partly cloudy. Lows around 60. Southeast winds around 5 miles an hour. And now a look at your forecast for Indianapolis and central Indiana. Rest of tonight. Partly cloudy. Lows around 60. Southeast winds around 5 miles an hour. For Wednesday, partly cloudy. A chance of showers with a slight chance of thunderstorms late in the afternoon. Highs in the mid-80s. Southwest winds 5 to 10 miles an hour. Chance of rain 40%. Wednesday night, partly cloudy. A chance of showers and thunderstorms through the late overnight. Lows in the mid-60s. Southwest winds around 5 miles an hour. Chance of rain 50%. For Thursday, mostly sunny. Highs in the lower 80s. Northwest winds around 5 miles an hour. Once again, the forecast for rest of tonight. Partly cloudy. Lows around 60. Southeast winds around 5 miles an hour. Taking a look at the 3 through 7 day forecast for Indianapolis and central Indiana. Thursday night. Mostly clear. Lows in the lower 60s. North winds around 5 miles an hour. For Friday and Friday night. Clear. Highs in the lower 80s. Lows around 60. Saturday. Mostly sunny. Highs in the lower 80s. For Saturday night and Sunday. Partly cloudy. Lows in the mid-60s. Highs in the upper 80s. Sunday night and Monday. Partly cloudy. Lows around 70. Highs in the upper 80s. For Monday night. Partly cloudy. A slight chance of showers through the late overnight, then a chance of showers toward daybreak. Lows in the lower 70s. Chance of rain 30%. Tuesday. Partly cloudy. A chance of showers through early afternoon, then a slight chance of showers and thunderstorms late in the afternoon. Highs in the upper 80s. Chance of rain 30%. The 8 to 14 day outlook for Wednesday, September 2nd through Tuesday, September 8th calls for temperatures to be above normal and precipitation to be near normal. Normal highs for the period are between 80 and 85 degrees, and normal lows are around 60. The normal precipitation total for the 7 days is around 0.70 inches. The ultraviolet index for Indianapolis on Wednesday will be 8. The Environmental Protection Agency categorizes an index of 8 as very high exposure to ultraviolet radiation. At 9 p.m. at Indianapolis, it was partly cloudy. The temperature was 73 degrees, the dew point 58, and the relative humidity 59%. The wind was south at 6 miles an hour. The barometric pressure was 30.06 inches and steady. Around central Indiana, it was clear, with a temperature of 67 at Muncie and 67 at Shelbyville. It was partly cloudy, with a temperature of 65 at Anderson, 67 at Zionsville, and 72 at Eagle Creek Air Park. Elsewhere across Indiana, it was clear, with a temperature of 67 at South Bend, 67 at Bloomington, and 81 at Evansville. It was partly cloudy, with a temperature of 69 at Lafayette, and 68 at Terre Haute. At Fort Wayne, it was mostly cloudy, with a temperature of 66. Just outside Indiana, it was partly cloudy. It was 75 at Chicago, 68 at Champaign, and 71 at Dayton. St. Louis reported 81, Cincinnati reported 73, and Louisville reported 77. Once again, at Indianapolis, it was 73 degrees with partly cloudy skies. Indianapolis climate summary is of 7 p.m., August 25, 2026. So far today, the high temperature has been 80 degrees. The normal high is 84.
So far today, the low temperature has been 58 degrees. The normal low is 64. No precipitation has fallen, which leaves the monthly total at 7.17 inches. This is 4.60 inches above the normal amount of 2.57 inches for August. The total precipitation for the year still stands at 34.62 inches, which is 4.35 inches above normal. No snow has fallen, which brings the monthly total to a trace. The total snowfall since July 1st still stands at a trace. The record high for tomorrow is 97, which occurred in 1948, and the record low is 48, which occurred in 1885. Sunset tonight is at 8:27 p.m. Sunrise tomorrow is at 7:08 a.m. Now here is the hazardous weather outlook for central Indiana. For the period through tonight, no hazardous weather is expected at this time. And now the extended outlook for the period Wednesday through Monday. Scattered thunderstorms are expected Wednesday afternoon into Thursday. Some severe storms are possible, mainly from 4 p.m. to midnight Wednesday. Damaging winds and large hail are the primary threats. Tornadoes cannot be ruled out. Spotter information statement. Spotter activation may be needed on Wednesday. This is NOAA All Hazards Radio KEC 74 in Indianapolis. Now a look at your forecast for Indianapolis and central Indiana. Rest of tonight. Partly cloudy. Lows around 60. Southeast winds around 5 miles an hour. For Wednesday, partly cloudy. A chance of showers with a slight chance of thunderstorms late in the afternoon. Highs in the mid-80s. Southwest winds 5 to 10 miles an hour. Chance of rain 40%. Wednesday night, partly cloudy. A chance of showers and thunderstorms through the late overnight. Lows in the mid-60s. Southwest winds around 5 miles an hour. Chance of rain 50%. For Thursday, mostly sunny. Highs in the lower 80s. Northwest winds around 5 miles an hour. Once again, the forecast for rest of tonight. Partly cloudy. Lows around 60. Southeast winds around 5 miles an hour. Taking a look at the 3 through 7 day forecast for Indianapolis and central Indiana. Thursday night, mostly clear. Lows in the lower 60s. North winds around 5 miles an hour. For Friday and Friday night, clear. Highs in the lower 80s. Lows around 60. Saturday, mostly sunny. Highs in the lower 80s. For Saturday night and Sunday, partly cloudy. Lows in the mid-60s. Highs in the upper 80s. Sunday night and Monday, partly cloudy. Lows around 70. Highs in the upper 80s. For Monday night, partly cloudy. A slight chance of showers through the late overnight, then a chance of showers toward daybreak. Lows in the lower 70s. Chance of rain 30%. Tuesday, partly cloudy. A chance of showers through early afternoon, then a slight chance of showers and thunderstorms late in the afternoon. Highs in the upper 80s. Chance of rain 30%. The current time is 9:23 p.m. Eastern Daylight Time. The 8 to 14 day outlook for Wednesday, September 2nd through Tuesday, September calls for temperatures to be above normal and precipitation to be near normal. Normal highs for the period are between 80 and 85 degrees, and normal lows are around 60. The normal precipitation total for the 7 days is around 0.70 inches. The ultraviolet index for Indianapolis on Wednesday will be 8. The Environmental Protection Agency categorizes an index of 8 as very high exposure to ultraviolet radiation. At 9 p.m. at Indianapolis, it was partly cloudy. The temperature was 73 degrees, the dew point 58, and the relative humidity 59%. The wind was south at 6 miles an hour. The barometric pressure was 30.06 inches and steady. Around central Indiana, it was clear, with a temperature of 67 at Muncie and 67 at Shelbyville.
It was partly cloudy, with a temperature of 65 at Anderson, 67 at Zionsville, and 72 at Eagle Creek Air Park. Elsewhere across Indiana, it was clear, with a temperature of 67 at South Bend, 67 at Bloomington, and 81 at Evansville. It was partly cloudy, with a temperature of 69 at Lafayette, and 68 at Terre Haute. At Fort Wayne, it was mostly cloudy, with a temperature of 66. Just outside Indiana, it was partly cloudy. It was 75 at Chicago, 68 at Champaign, and 71 at Dayton. St. Louis reported 81, Cincinnati reported 73, and Louisville reported 77. Once again, at Indianapolis, it was 73 degrees with partly cloudy skies. The Indianapolis climate summary is of 7 p.m., August 25, 2026. So far today, the high temperature has been 80 degrees. The normal high is 84. So far today, the low temperature has been 58 degrees. The normal 64. No precipitation has fallen, which leaves the monthly total at 7.17 inches. This is 4.60 inches above the normal amount of 2.57 inches for August. The total precipitation for the year still stands at 34.62 inches, which is 4.35 inches above normal. No snow has fallen, which brings the monthly total to a trace. The total snowfall since July 1st still stands at a trace. High for tomorrow is 97, which occurred in 1948, and the record low is 48, which occurred in 1885. Sunset tonight is at 8:27 p.m. Sunrise tomorrow is at 7:08 a.m. This is NOAA All Hazards Radio KEC 74 in Indianapolis. Now a look at your forecast for Indianapolis and central Indiana. Rest of tonight. Partly cloudy. Lows around 60. Southeast winds around 5 miles an hour. For Wednesday. Partly cloudy. A chance of showers with a slight chance of thunderstorms late in the afternoon. Highs in the mid-80s. Southwest winds 5 to 10 miles an hour. Chance of rain 40%. Wednesday night. Partly cloudy. A chance of showers and thunderstorms through the late overnight. Lows in the mid-60s. Southwest winds around 5 miles an hour. Chance of rain 50%. For Thursday. Mostly sunny. Highs in the lower 80s. Northwest winds around 5 miles an hour. Once again, the forecast for rest of tonight. Partly cloudy. Lows around 60. Southeast winds around 5 miles an hour. Taking a look at the 3 through 7 day forecast for Indianapolis and central Indiana. Thursday night. Mostly clear. Lows in the lower 60s. North winds around 5 miles an hour. For Friday and Friday night, clear. Highs in the lower 80s. Lows around 60. Saturday, mostly sunny. Highs in the lower 80s. For Saturday night and Sunday, partly cloudy. Lows in the mid-60s. Highs in the upper 80s. Sunday night and Monday, partly cloudy. Lows around 70. Highs in the upper 80s. For Monday night, partly cloudy. A slight chance of showers through the late overnight, then a chance of showers toward daybreak. Lows in the lower 70s. Chance of rain 30%. Tuesday, partly cloudy. A chance of showers through early afternoon, then a slight chance of showers and thunderstorms late in the afternoon. Highs in the upper 80s. Chance of rain 30%. The 8 to 14 day outlook for Wednesday, September 2nd through Tuesday, September 8th, calls for temperatures to be above normal and precipitation to be near normal. Normal highs for the period are between 80 and 85 degrees, and normal lows are around 60. The normal precipitation total for the 7 days is around 0.70 inches. The ultraviolet index for Indianapolis on Wednesday will be 8. The Environmental Protection Agency categorizes an index of 8 as very high exposure to ultraviolet radiation. At 9 p.m., at Indianapolis, it was partly cloudy. The temperature was 73 degrees,
The dew point 58, and the relative humidity 59%. The wind was south at 6 miles an hour. The barometric pressure was 30.06 inches and steady. Around central Indiana, it was clear, with a temperature of 67 at Muncie and 67 at Shelbyville. It was partly cloudy, with a temperature of 65 at Anderson, 67 at Zionsville, and 72 at Eagle Creek Air Park. Elsewhere across Indiana, it was clear, with a temperature of 67 at South Bend, 67 at Bloomington, and 81 at Evansville. It was partly cloudy, with a temperature of 69 at Lafayette, and 68 at Terre Haute. At Fort Wayne, it was mostly cloudy, with a temperature of 66. Just outside Indiana, it was partly cloudy. It was 75 at Chicago, 68 at Champaign, and 71 at Dayton. St. Louis reported 81, Cincinnati reported 73, and Louisville reported 77. Once again, at Indianapolis it was 73 degrees with partly cloudy skies. This is NOAA All Hazards Radio KEC 74 in Indianapolis. Now a look at your forecast for Indianapolis and central Indiana. Rest of tonight. Partly cloudy. Lows around 60. Southeast winds around 5 miles an hour. For Wednesday, partly cloudy. A chance of showers with a slight chance of thunderstorms late in the afternoon. Highs in the mid-80s. Southwest winds 5 to 10 miles an hour. Chance of rain 40%. Wednesday night, partly cloudy. A chance of showers and thunderstorms through the late overnight. Lows in the mid-60s. Southwest winds around 5 miles an hour. Chance of rain 50%. For Thursday, mostly sunny. Highs in the lower 80s. Northwest winds around 5 miles an hour. Once again, the forecast for rest of tonight. Partly cloudy. Lows around 60. Southeast winds around 5 miles an hour. Taking a look at the 3 through 7 day forecast for Indianapolis and central Indiana. Thursday night, mostly clear. Lows in the lower 60s. North winds around 5 miles an hour. For Friday and Friday night, clear. Highs in the lower 80s. Lows around 60. Saturday, mostly sunny. Highs in the lower 80s. For Saturday night and Sunday, partly cloudy. Lows in the mid-60s. Highs in the upper 80s. Sunday night and Monday, partly cloudy. Lows around 70. Highs in the upper 80s. For Monday night, partly cloudy. A slight chance of showers through the late overnight, then a chance of showers toward daybreak. Lows in the lower 70s. Chance of rain 30%. Tuesday, partly cloudy. A chance of showers through early afternoon, then a slight chance of showers and thunderstorms late in the afternoon. Highs in the upper 80s. Chance of rain 30%. The 8 to 14 day outlook for Wednesday, September 2nd through Tuesday, September 8th, calls for temperatures to be above normal and precipitation to be near normal. Normal highs for the period are between 80 and 85 degrees, and normal lows are around 60. The normal precipitation total for the 7 days is around 0.70 inches. The ultraviolet index for Indianapolis on Wednesday will be 8. The Environmental Protection Agency categorizes an index of 8 as very high exposure to ultraviolet radiation. At 9 p.m., at Indianapolis, it was partly cloudy. The temperature was 73 degrees, the dew point 58, and the relative humidity 59%. The wind was south at 6 miles an hour. The barometric pressure was 30.06 inches and steady. Around central Indiana, it was clear, with a temperature of 67 at Muncie and 67 at Shelbyville. It was partly cloudy, with a temperature of 65 at Anderson, 67 at Zionsville, and 72 at Eagle Creek Air Park. Elsewhere across Indiana, it was clear, with a temperature of 67 at South Bend, 67 at Bloomington, and 81 at Evansville. It was partly cloudy, with a temperature of 69 at Lafayette, and 68 at Terre Haute. At Fort Wayne, it was mostly cloudy, with a temperature of 66.
just outside Indiana. It was partly cloudy. It was 75 at Chicago, 68 at Champaign, and 71 at Dayton. St. Louis reported 81, Cincinnati reported 73, and Louisville reported 77. Once again, at Indianapolis, it was 73 degrees with partly cloudy skies. This is All Hazards Radio KEC 74 in Indianapolis. Now a look at your forecast for Indianapolis and central Indiana. Rest of tonight. Partly cloudy. Lows around 60. Southeast winds around 5 miles an hour. For Wednesday, partly cloudy. A chance of showers with a slight chance of thunderstorms late in the afternoon. Highs in the mid-80s. Southwest winds 5 to 10 miles an hour. Chance of rain 40%. Wednesday night, partly cloudy. A chance of showers and thunderstorms through the late overnight. Lows in the mid-60s. Southwest winds around 5 miles an hour. Chance of rain 50%. For Thursday, mostly sunny. Highs in the lower 80s. Northwest winds around 5 miles an hour. Once again, the forecast for rest of tonight. Partly cloudy. Lows around 60. Southeast winds around 5 miles an hour. Taking a look at the 3-7 day forecast for Indianapolis and central Indiana. Thursday night, mostly clear. Lows in the lower 60s. North winds around 5 miles an hour. For Friday and Friday night, clear. Highs in the lower 80s. Lows around 60. Saturday, mostly sunny. Highs in the lower 80s. For Saturday night and Sunday, partly cloudy. Lows in the mid-60s. Highs in the upper 80s. Sunday night and Monday, partly cloudy. Lows around 70. Highs in the upper 80s. For Monday night, partly cloudy. A slight chance of showers through the late overnight, then a chance of showers toward daybreak. Lows in the lower 70s. Chance of rain 30%. Tuesday, partly cloudy. A chance of showers through early afternoon, then a slight chance of showers and thunderstorms late in the afternoon. Highs in the upper 80s. Chance of rain 30%. The 8-14 day outlook for Wednesday, September 2nd through Tuesday, September 8th, calls for temperatures to be above normal and precipitation to be near normal. Normal highs for the period are between 80 and 85 degrees, and normal lows are around 60. The normal precipitation total for the 7 days is around 0.70 inches. The ultraviolet index for Indianapolis on Wednesday will be 8. The Environmental Protection Agency categorizes an index of 8 as very high exposure to ultraviolet radiation. The current time is 9:38 p.m. Eastern Daylight Time. At 9 p.m. at Indianapolis, it was partly cloudy. The temperature was 73 degrees, the dew point 58, and the relative humidity 59%. The wind was south at 6 miles an hour. The barometric pressure was 30.06 inches and steady. Around central Indiana, it was clear, with a temperature of 67 at Muncie and 67 at Shelbyville. It was partly cloudy, with a temperature of 65 at Anderson, 67 at Zionsville, and 72 at Eagle Creek Air Park. Elsewhere across Indiana, it was clear, with a temperature of 67 at South Bend, 67 at Bloomington, and 81 at Evansville. It was partly cloudy, with a temperature of 69 at Lafayette, and 68 at Terre Haute. At Fort Wayne, it was mostly cloudy, with a temperature of 66. Just outside Indiana, it was partly cloudy. It was 75 at Chicago, 68 at Champaign, and 71 at Dayton. St. Louis reported 81, Cincinnati reported 73, and Louisville reported 77. Once again, at Indianapolis, it was 73 degrees with partly cloudy skies. This is NOAA All Hazards Radio KEC 74 in Indianapolis. Now a look at your forecast for Indianapolis and central Indiana. Rest of tonight. Partly cloudy. Lows around 60. Southeast winds around 5 miles an hour. For Wednesday,
partly cloudy. A chance of showers with a slight chance of thunderstorms late in the afternoon. Highs in the mid-80s. Southwest winds 5 to 10 miles an hour. Chance of rain 40%. Wednesday night. Partly cloudy. A chance of showers and thunderstorms through the late overnight. Lows in the mid-60s. Southwest winds around 5 miles an hour. Chance of rain 50%. For Thursday. Mostly sunny. Highs in the lower 80s. Northwest winds around 5 miles an hour. Once again, the forecast for rest of tonight. Partly cloudy. Lows around 60. Southeast winds around 5 miles an hour. Now here is the hazardous weather outlook for central Indiana. For the period through tonight. No hazardous weather is expected at this time. And now the extended outlook for the period Wednesday through Monday. Scattered thunderstorms are expected Wednesday afternoon into Thursday. Some severe storms are possible, mainly from 4 p.m. to midnight Wednesday. Damaging winds and large hail are the primary threats. Tornadoes cannot be ruled out. Spotter information statement. Spotter activation may be needed on Wednesday. Taking a look at the 3-7 day forecast for Indianapolis and central Indiana. Thursday night. Mostly clear. Lows in the lower 60s. North winds around 5 miles an hour. For Friday and Friday night. Clear. Highs in the lower 80s. Lows around 60. Saturday. Mostly sunny. Highs in the lower 80s. For Saturday night and Sunday. Partly cloudy. Lows in the mid-60s. Highs in the upper 80s. Sunday night and Monday. Partly cloudy. Lows around 70. Highs in the upper 80s. For Monday night. Partly cloudy. A slight chance of showers through the late overnight, then a chance of showers toward daybreak. Lows in the lower 70s. Chance of rain 30%. Tuesday. Partly cloudy. A chance of showers through early afternoon, then a slight chance of showers and thunderstorms late in the afternoon. Highs in the upper 80s. Chance of rain 30%. The 8 to 14 day outlook for Wednesday, September 2nd through Tuesday, September 8th calls for temperatures to be above normal and precipitation to be near normal. Normal highs for the period are between 80 and 85 degrees, and normal lows are around 60. The normal precipitation total for the 7 days is around 0.70 inches. The ultraviolet index for Indianapolis on Wednesday will be 8. The Environmental Protection Agency categorizes an index of 8 as very high exposure to ultraviolet radiation. At 9 p.m. at Indianapolis, it was partly cloudy. The temperature was 73 degrees, the dew point 58, and the relative humidity 59%. The wind was south at 6 miles an hour. The barometric pressure was 30.06 inches and steady. Around central Indiana, it was clear, with a temperature of 67 at Muncie and 67 at Shelbyville. It was partly cloudy, with a temperature of 65 at Anderson, 67 at Zionsville, and 72 at Eagle Creek Air Park. Elsewhere across Indiana, it was clear, with a temperature of 67 at South Bend, 67 at Bloomington, and 81 at Evansville. It was partly cloudy, with a temperature of 69 at Lafayette, and 68 at Terre Haute. At Fort Wayne, it was mostly cloudy, with a temperature of 66. Just outside Indiana, it was partly cloudy. It was 75 at Chicago, 68 at Champaign, and 71 at Dayton. St. Louis reported 81, Cincinnati reported 73, and Louisville reported 77. Once again, at Indianapolis, it was 73 degrees with partly cloudy skies. This is NOAA All Hazards Radio KEC 74 in Indianapolis. And now we'll look at your forecast for Indianapolis and central Indiana. Rest of tonight. Partly cloudy. Lows around 60. Southeast winds around 5 miles an hour. For Wednesday, partly cloudy. A chance of showers with a slight chance of thunderstorms late in the afternoon. Highs in the mid-80s. Southwest winds 5 to 10 miles an hour.
Chance of rain 40%. Wednesday night, partly cloudy. A chance of showers and thunderstorms through the late overnight. Lows in the mid-60s. Southwest winds around 5 miles an hour. Chance of rain 50%. For Thursday, mostly sunny. Highs in the lower 80s. Northwest winds around 5 miles an hour. Once again, the forecast for rest of tonight. Partly cloudy. Lows around 60. Southeast winds around 5 miles an hour. Taking a look at the 3 through 7 day forecast for Indianapolis and central Indiana. Thursday night. Mostly clear. Lows in the lower 60s. North winds around 5 miles an hour. For Friday and Friday night. Clear. Highs in the lower 80s. Lows around 60. Saturday. Mostly sunny. Highs in the lower 80s. For Saturday night and Sunday. Partly cloudy. Lows in the mid-60s. Highs in the upper 80s. Sunday night and Monday. Partly cloudy. Lows around 70. Highs in the upper 80s. For Monday night. Partly cloudy. A slight chance of showers through the late overnight, then a chance of showers toward daybreak. Lows in the lower 70s. Chance of rain 30%. Tuesday. Partly cloudy. A chance of showers through early afternoon, then a slight chance of showers and thunderstorms late in the afternoon. Highs in the upper 80s. Chance of rain 30%. The 8 to 14 day outlook for Wednesday, September 2nd through Tuesday, September 8th calls for temperatures to be above normal and precipitation to be near normal. Normal highs for the period are between 80 and 85 degrees, and normal lows are around 60. The normal precipitation total for the 7 days is around 0.70 inches. The ultraviolet index for Indianapolis on Wednesday will be 8. The Environmental Protection Agency categorizes an index of 8 as very high exposure to ultraviolet radiation. At 9 p.m. at Indianapolis, it was partly cloudy. The temperature was 73 degrees, the dew point 58, and the relative humidity 59%. The wind was south at 6 miles an hour. The barometric pressure was 30.06 inches and steady. Around central Indiana, it was clear, with a temperature of 67 at Muncie and 67 at Shelbyville. It was partly cloudy, with a temperature of 65 at Anderson, 67 at Zionsville, and 72 at Eagle Creek Air Park. Elsewhere across Indiana, it was clear, with a temperature of 67 at South Bend, 67 at Bloomington, and 81 at Evansville. It was partly cloudy, with a temperature of 69 at Lafayette, and 68 at Terre Haute. At Fort Wayne, it was mostly cloudy, with a temperature of 66. Just outside Indiana, it was partly cloudy. It was 75 at Chicago, 68 at Champaign, and 71 at Dayton. St. Louis reported 81, Cincinnati reported 73, and Louisville reported 77. Once again, at Indianapolis, it was 73 degrees with partly cloudy skies. This is NOAA All Hazards Radio KEC 74 in Indianapolis. Now a look at your forecast for Indianapolis and central Indiana. Rest of tonight. Partly cloudy. Lows around 60. Southeast winds around 5 miles an hour. For Wednesday, partly cloudy. A chance of showers with a slight chance of thunderstorms late in the afternoon. Highs in the mid-80s. Southwest winds 5 to 10 miles an hour. Chance of rain 40%. Wednesday night, partly cloudy. A chance of showers and thunderstorms through the late overnight. Lows in the mid-60s. Southwest winds around 5 miles an hour. Chance of rain 50%. For Thursday, mostly sunny. Highs in the lower 80s. Northwest winds around 5 miles an hour. Once again, the forecast for rest of tonight. Partly cloudy. Lows around 60. Southeast winds around 5 miles an hour. Taking a look at the 3 through 7 day forecast for Indianapolis and central Indiana. Thursday night. Mostly clear.
Lows in the lower 60s. North winds around 5 miles an hour. For Friday and Friday night, clear. Highs in the lower 80s. Lows around 60. Saturday, mostly sunny. Highs in the lower 80s. For Saturday night and Sunday, partly cloudy. Lows in the mid-60s. Highs in the upper 80s. Sunday night and Monday, partly cloudy. Lows around 70. Highs in the upper 80s. For Monday night, partly cloudy. A slight chance of showers through the late overnight, then a chance of showers toward daybreak. Lows in the lower 70s. Chance of rain 30%. Tuesday, partly cloudy. A chance of showers through early afternoon, then a slight chance of showers and thunderstorms late in the afternoon. Highs in the upper 80s. Chance of rain 30%. The 14-day outlook for Wednesday, September 2nd through Tuesday, September 8th calls for temperatures to be above normal and precipitation to be near normal. Normal highs for the period are between 80 and 85 degrees, and normal lows are around 60. The normal precipitation total for the 7 days is around 0.70 inches. The ultraviolet index for Indianapolis on Wednesday will be 8. The Environmental Protection Agency categorizes an index of 8 as very high exposure to ultraviolet radiation. At 9 p.m. at Indianapolis, it was partly cloudy. The temperature was 73 degrees, the dew point 58, and the relative humidity 59%. The wind was south at 6 miles an hour. The barometric pressure was 30.06 inches and steady. Around central Indiana, it was clear, with a temperature of 67 at Muncie and 67 at Shelbyville. It was partly cloudy, with a temperature of 65 at Anderson, 67 at Zionsville, and 72 at Eagle Creek Air Park. Elsewhere across Indiana, it was clear, with a temperature of 67 at South Bend, 67 at Bloomington, and 81 at Evansville. It was partly cloudy, with a temperature of 69 at Lafayette and 68 at Terre Haute. At Fort Wayne, it was mostly cloudy, with a temperature of 66. Just outside Indiana, it was partly cloudy. It was 75 at Chicago, 68 at Champaign, and 71 at Dayton. St. Louis reported 81, Cincinnati reported 73, and Louisville reported 77. Once again, at Indianapolis, it was 73 degrees with partly cloudy skies. This is NOAA All Hazards Radio KEC 74 in Indianapolis. Now a look at your forecast for Indianapolis and central Indiana. Rest of tonight. Partly cloudy. Lows around 60. Southeast winds around 5 miles an hour. For Wednesday, partly cloudy. A chance of showers with a slight chance of thunderstorms late in the afternoon. Highs in the mid-80s. Southwest winds 5 to 10 miles an hour. Chance of rain 40%. Wednesday night, partly cloudy. A chance of showers and thunderstorms through the late overnight. Lows in the mid-60s. Southwest winds around 5 miles an hour. Chance of rain 50%. For Thursday, mostly sunny. Highs in the lower 80s. Northwest winds around 5 miles an hour. Once again, the forecast for rest of tonight. Partly cloudy. Lows around 60. Southeast winds around 5 miles an hour. The current time is 9:53 p.m. Eastern Daylight Time. Taking a look at the 3 through 7 day forecast for Indianapolis and central Indiana. Thursday night, mostly clear. Lows in the lower 60s. North winds around 5 miles an hour. For Friday and Friday night, clear. Highs in the lower 80s. Lows around 60. Saturday, mostly sunny. Highs in the lower 80s. For Saturday night and Sunday, partly cloudy. Lows in the mid-60s. Highs in the upper 80s. Sunday night and Monday, partly cloudy. Lows around 70. Highs in the upper 80s. For Monday night, partly cloudy. A slight chance of showers through the late overnight,
then a chance of showers toward daybreak. Lows in the lower 70s. Chance of rain 30%. Tuesday, partly cloudy. A chance of showers through early afternoon, then a slight chance of showers and thunderstorms late in the afternoon. Highs in the upper 80s. Chance of rain 30%. The 8 to 14 day outlook for Wednesday, September 2nd through Tuesday, September 8th calls for temperatures to be above normal and precipitation to be near normal. Normal highs for the period are between 80 and 85 degrees, and normal lows are around 60. The normal precipitation total for the 7 days is around 0.70 inches. The ultraviolet index for Indianapolis on Wednesday will be 8. The Environmental Protection Agency categorizes an index of 8 as very high exposure to ultraviolet radiation. At 9 p.m. at Indianapolis, it was partly cloudy. The temperature was 73 degrees, the dew point 58, and the relative humidity 59%. The wind was south at 6 miles an hour. The barometric pressure was 30.06 inches and steady. Around central Indiana, it was clear, with a temperature of 67 at Muncie and 67 at Shelbyville. It was partly cloudy, with a temperature of 65 at Anderson, 67 at Zionsville, and 72 at Eagle Creek Air Park. Elsewhere across Indiana, it was clear, with a temperature of 67 at South Bend, 67 at Bloomington, and 81 at Evansville. It was partly cloudy, with a temperature of 69 at Lafayette and 68 at Terre Haute. At Fort Wayne, it was mostly cloudy, with a temperature of 66. Just outside Indiana, it was partly cloudy. It was 75 at Chicago, 68 at Champaign, and 71 at Dayton. St. Louis reported 81, Cincinnati reported 73, and Louisville reported 77. Once again, at Indianapolis, it was 73 degrees with partly cloudy skies. This is NOAA All Hazards Radio KEC 74 in Indianapolis. Now a look at your forecast for Indianapolis and central Indiana. Rest of tonight. Partly cloudy. Lows around 60. Southeast winds around 5 miles an hour. For Wednesday, partly cloudy. A chance of showers with a slight chance of thunderstorms late in the afternoon. Highs in the mid-80s. Southwest winds 5 to 10 miles an hour. Chance of rain 40%. Wednesday night, partly cloudy. A chance of showers and thunderstorms through the late overnight. Lows in the mid-60s. Southwest winds around 5 miles an hour. Chance of rain 50%. For Thursday, mostly sunny. Highs in the lower 80s. Northwest winds around 5 miles an hour. Once again, the forecast for rest of tonight. Partly cloudy. Lows around 60. Southeast winds around 5 miles an hour. Taking a look at the 3 through 7 day forecast for Indianapolis and central Indiana. Thursday night. Mostly clear. Lows in the lower 60s. North winds around 5 miles an hour. For Friday and Friday night. Clear. Highs in the lower 80s. Lows around 60. Saturday. Mostly sunny. Highs in the lower 80s. For Saturday night and Sunday. Partly cloudy. Lows in the mid-60s. Highs in the upper 80s. Sunday night and Monday. Partly cloudy. Lows around 70. Highs in the upper 80s. For Monday night. Partly cloudy. A slight chance of showers through the late overnight, then a chance of showers toward daybreak. Lows in the lower 70s. Chance of rain 30%. Tuesday. Partly cloudy. A chance of showers through early afternoon, then a slight chance of showers and thunderstorms late in the afternoon. Highs in the upper 80s. Chance of rain 30%. The 8 to 14 day outlook for Wednesday, September 2nd through Tuesday, September 8th calls for temperatures to be above normal and precipitation to be near normal. Normal highs for the period are between 80 and 85 degrees, and normal lows are around 60. The normal precipitation total for the 7 days is around 0.70 inches.
The ultraviolet index for Indianapolis on Wednesday will be 8. The Environmental Protection Agency categorizes an index of 8 as very high exposure to ultraviolet radiation. At 9 p.m. at Indianapolis, it was partly cloudy.

temperature of 69 at Lafayette and 68 at Terre Haute. At Fort Wayne, it was mostly cloudy, with a temperature of 66. Just outside Indiana, it was partly cloudy. It was 75 at Chicago, 68 at Champaign, and 71 at Dayton. St. Louis reported 81, Cincinnati reported 73, and Louisville reported 77. Once again, at Indianapolis, it was 73 degrees with partly cloudy skies. Now here is the hazardous weather outlook for central Indiana. For the period through tonight, no hazardous weather is expected at this time. And now the extended outlook for the period Wednesday through Monday. Scattered thunderstorms are expected Wednesday afternoon into Thursday. Some severe storms are possible, mainly from 4 p.m. to midnight Wednesday. Damaging winds and large hail are the primary threats. Tornadoes cannot be ruled out. Spotter information statement. Spotter activation may be needed on Wednesday. This is NOAA All Hazards Radio KEC 74 in Indianapolis. Now a look at your forecast for Indianapolis and central Indiana. Rest of tonight. Partly cloudy. Lows around 60. Southeast winds around 5 miles an hour. For Wednesday, partly cloudy. A chance of showers with a slight chance of thunderstorms late in the afternoon. Highs in the mid-80s. Southwest winds 5 to 10 miles an hour. Chance of rain 40%. Wednesday night, partly cloudy. A chance of showers and thunderstorms through the late overnight. 60s. Southwest winds around 5 miles an hour. Chance of rain 50%. For Thursday, mostly sunny. Highs in the lower 80s. Northwest winds around 5 miles an hour. Once again, the forecast for rest of tonight. Partly cloudy. Lows around 60. Southeast winds around 5 miles an hour. Taking a look at the 3 through 7 day forecast for Indianapolis and central Indiana. Thursday night. Mostly clear. Lows in the lower 60s. North winds around 5 miles an hour. For Friday and Friday night. Clear. Highs in the lower 80s. Lows around 60. Saturday. Mostly sunny. Highs in the lower 80s. For Saturday night and Sunday. Partly cloudy. Lows in the mid-60s. Highs in the upper 80s. Sunday night and Monday. Partly cloudy. Lows around 70. Highs in the upper 80s. For Monday night. Partly cloudy. A slight chance of showers through the late overnight, then a chance of showers toward daybreak. Lows in the lower 70s. Chance of rain 30%. Tuesday. Partly cloudy. A chance of showers through early afternoon, then a slight chance of showers and thunderstorms late in the afternoon. Highs in the upper 80s. Chance of rain 30%. The 8 to 14 day outlook for Wednesday, September 2nd through Tuesday, September 8th calls for temperatures to be above normal and precipitation to be near normal. Normal highs for the period are between 80 and 85 degrees, and normal lows are around 60. The normal precipitation total for the 7 days is around 0.70 inches. The ultraviolet index for Indianapolis on Wednesday will be 8. The Environmental Protection Agency categorizes an index of 8 as very high exposure to ultraviolet radiation. At 9 p.m. at Indianapolis, it was partly cloudy. The temperature was 73 degrees, the dew point 58, and the relative humidity 59%. The wind was south at 6 miles an hour. The barometric pressure was 30.06 inches and steady. Around central Indiana, it was clear, with a temperature of 67 at Muncie and 67 at Shelbyville. It was partly cloudy, with a temperature of 65 at Anderson, 67 at Zionsville, and 72 at Eagle Creek Air Park. Elsewhere across Indiana, it was clear, with a temperature of 67 at South Bend, 67 at Bloomington, and 81 at Evansville. It was partly cloudy, with a temperature of 69 at Lafayette and 68 at Terre Haute. At Fort Wayne, it was mostly cloudy, with a temperature of 66. Just outside Indiana, it was partly cloudy.

It was 75 at Chicago, 68 at Champaign, and 71 at Dayton. St. Louis reported 81, Cincinnati reported 73, and Louisville reported 77. Once again, at Indianapolis, it was 73 degrees with partly cloudy skies. This is NOAA All Hazards Radio KEC 74 in Indianapolis. Now a look at your forecast for Indianapolis and central Indiana. Rest of tonight. Partly cloudy. Lows around 60. Southeast winds around 5 miles an hour. For Wednesday, partly cloudy. A chance of showers with a slight chance of thunderstorms late in the afternoon. Highs in the mid-80s. Southwest winds 5 to 10 miles an hour. Chance of rain 40%. Wednesday night, partly cloudy. A chance of showers and thunderstorms through the late overnight. Lows in the mid-60s. Southwest winds around 5 miles an hour. Chance of rain 50%. For Thursday, mostly sunny. Highs in the lower 80s. Northwest winds around 5 miles an hour. Once again, the forecast for rest of tonight. Partly cloudy. Lows around 60. Southeast winds around 5 miles an hour. Taking a look at the 3-7 day forecast for Indianapolis and central Indiana. Thursday night, mostly clear. Lows in the lower 60s. North winds around 5 miles an hour. For Friday and Friday night, clear. Highs in the lower 80s. Lows around 60. Saturday, mostly sunny. Highs in the lower 80s. For Saturday night and Sunday, partly cloudy. Lows in the mid-60s. Highs in the upper 80s. Sunday night and Monday, partly cloudy. Lows around 70. Highs in the upper 80s. For Monday night, partly cloudy. A slight chance of showers through the late overnight, then a chance of showers toward daybreak. Lows in the lower 70s. Chance of rain 30%. Tuesday, partly cloudy. A chance of showers through early afternoon, then a slight chance of showers and thunderstorms late in the afternoon. Highs in the upper 80s. Chance of rain 30%. The current time is 10:08 p.m. Eastern Daylight Time. The 8-14 day outlook for Wednesday, September 2nd through Tuesday, September 8th, calls for temperatures to be above normal and precipitation to be near normal. Normal highs for the period are between 80 and 85 degrees, and normal lows are around 60. The normal precipitation total for the 7 days is around 0.70 inches. The ultraviolet index for Indianapolis on Wednesday will be 8. The Environmental Protection Agency categorizes an index of 8 as very high exposure to ultraviolet radiation. At 9 p.m. at Indianapolis, it was partly cloudy. The temperature was 73 degrees, the dew point 58, and the relative humidity 59%. The wind was south at 6 miles an hour. The barometric pressure was 30.06 inches and steady. Around central Indiana, it was clear, with a temperature of 67 at Muncie and 67 at Shelbyville. It was partly cloudy, with a temperature of 65 at Anderson, 67 at Zionsville, and 72 at Eagle Creek Air Park. Elsewhere across Indiana, it was clear, with a temperature of 67 at South Bend, 67 at Bloomington, and 81 at Evansville. It was partly cloudy, with a temperature of 69 at Lafayette, and 68 at Terre Haute. At Fort Wayne, it was mostly cloudy, with a temperature of 66. Just outside Indiana, it was partly cloudy. It was 75 at Chicago, 68 at Champaign, and 71 at Dayton. St. Louis reported 81, Cincinnati reported 73, and Louisville reported 77. Once again, at Indianapolis, it was 73 degrees with partly cloudy skies. This is All Hazards Radio KEC 74 in Indianapolis. Now a look at your forecast for Indianapolis and central Indiana. Rest of tonight. Partly cloudy. Lows around 60. Southeast winds around 5 miles an hour. For Wednesday, partly cloudy.
A chance of showers with a slight chance of thunderstorms late in the afternoon. Highs in the mid-80s. Southwest winds 5 to 10 miles an hour. Chance of rain 40%. Wednesday night. Partly cloudy. A chance of showers and thunderstorms through the late overnight. Lows in the mid-60s. Southwest winds around 5 miles an hour. Chance of rain 50%. For Thursday. Mostly sunny. Highs in the lower 80s. Northwest winds around 5 miles an hour. Once again, the forecast for rest of tonight. Partly cloudy. Lows around 60. Southeast winds around 5 miles an hour. Taking a look at the 3 through 7 day forecast for Indianapolis and central Indiana. Thursday night. Mostly clear. Lows in the lower 60s. North winds around 5 miles an hour. For Friday and Friday night. Clear. Highs in the lower 80s. Lows around 60. Saturday. Mostly sunny. Highs in the lower 80s. For Saturday night and Sunday. Partly cloudy. Lows in the mid-60s. Highs in the upper 80s. Sunday night and Monday. Partly cloudy. Lows around 70. Highs in the upper 80s. For Monday night. Partly cloudy. A slight chance of showers through the late overnight, then a chance of showers toward daybreak. Lows in the lower 70s. Chance of rain 30%. Tuesday. Partly cloudy. A chance of showers through early afternoon, then a slight chance of showers and thunderstorms late in the afternoon. Highs in the upper 80s. Chance of rain 30%. The 8 to 14 day outlook for Wednesday, September 2nd through Tuesday, September 8th calls for temperatures to be above normal and precipitation to be near normal. Normal highs for the period are between 80 and 85 degrees, and normal lows are around 60. The normal precipitation total for the 7 days is around 0.70 inches. The ultraviolet index for Indianapolis on Wednesday will be 8. The Environmental Protection Agency categorizes an index of 8 as very high exposure to ultraviolet radiation. At 10 p.m. at Indianapolis, it was mostly cloudy. The temperature was 72 degrees, the dew point 57, and the relative humidity 59%. The wind was southeast at 5 miles an hour. The barometric pressure was 30.07 inches and rising. Around central Indiana, it was partly cloudy, with a temperature of 63 at Anderson, 64 at Muncie, 63 at Zionsville, 70 at Eagle Creek Airpark, and 63 at Shelbyville. Elsewhere across Indiana, skies ranged from clear to partly cloudy. It was 67 at South Bend, 63 at Fort Wayne, and 67 at Lafayette. Terre Haute reported 66, Bloomington reported 63, and Evansville reported 72. Just outside Indiana, it was partly cloudy. It was 73 at Chicago, 65 at Champaign, and 69 at Dayton. St. Louis reported 79, Cincinnati reported 68, and Louisville reported 76. Once again, at Indianapolis, it was 72 degrees with mostly cloudy skies. This is NOAA All Hazards Radio KEC 74 in Indianapolis. And now a look at your forecast for Indianapolis and central Indiana. Rest of tonight. Partly cloudy. Lows around 60. Southeast winds around 5 miles an hour. For Wednesday. Partly cloudy. A chance of showers with a slight chance of thunderstorms late in the afternoon. Highs in the mid-80s. Southwest winds 5 to 10 miles an hour. Chance of rain 40%. Wednesday night. Partly cloudy. A chance of showers and thunderstorms through the late overnight. Lows in the mid-60s. Southwest winds around 5 miles an hour. Chance of rain 50%. For Thursday. Mostly sunny. Highs in the lower 80s. Northwest winds around 5 miles an hour. Once again, the forecast for rest of tonight. Partly cloudy. Lows around 60. Southeast winds around 5 miles an hour.
taking a look at the 3-7 day forecast for Indianapolis and central Indiana. Thursday night, mostly clear. Lows in the lower 60s. North winds around 5 miles an hour. For Friday and Friday night, clear. Highs in the lower 80s. Lows around 60. Saturday, mostly sunny. Highs in the lower 80s. For Saturday night and Sunday, partly cloudy. Lows in the mid-60s. Highs in the upper 80s. Sunday night and Monday, partly cloudy. Lows around 70. Highs in the upper 80s. For Monday night, partly cloudy. A slight chance of showers through the late overnight, then a chance of showers toward daybreak. Lows in the lower 70s. Chance of rain 30%. Tuesday, partly cloudy. A chance of showers through early afternoon, then a slight chance of showers and thunderstorms late in the afternoon. Highs in the upper 80s. Chance of rain 30%. The 8 to 14 day outlook for Wednesday, September 2nd through Tuesday, September 8th calls for temperatures to be above normal and precipitation to be near normal. Normal highs for the period are between 80 and 85 degrees, and normal lows are around 60. The normal precipitation total for the 7 days is around 0.70 inches. The ultraviolet index for Indianapolis on Wednesday will be 8. The Environmental Protection Agency categorizes an index of 8 as very high exposure to ultraviolet radiation. At 10 p.m. at Indianapolis, it was mostly cloudy. The temperature was 72 degrees, the dew point 57, and the relative humidity 59%. The wind was southeast at 5 miles an hour. The barometric pressure was 30.07 inches and rising. Around central Indiana, it was partly cloudy, with a temperature of 63 at Anderson, 64 at Muncie, 63 at Zionsville, 70 at Eagle Creek Airpark, and 63 at Shelbyville. Elsewhere across Indiana, skies ranged from clear to partly cloudy. It was 67 at South Bend, 63 at Fort Wayne, and 67 at Lafayette. Terre Haute reported 66, Bloomington reported 63, and Evansville reported 72. Just outside Indiana, it was partly cloudy. It was 73 at Chicago, 65 at Champaign, and 69 at Dayton. St. Louis reported 79, Cincinnati reported 68, and Louisville reported 76. Once again, at Indianapolis, it was 72 degrees with mostly cloudy skies. This is NOAA All Hazards Radio KEC 74 in Indianapolis. Now a look at your forecast for Indianapolis and central Indiana. Rest of tonight. Partly cloudy. Lows around 60. Southeast winds around 5 miles an hour. For Wednesday. Partly cloudy. A chance of showers with a slight chance of thunderstorms late in the afternoon. Highs in the mid-80s. Southwest winds 5 to 10 miles an hour. Chance of rain 40%. Wednesday night. Partly cloudy. A chance of showers and thunderstorms through the late overnight. Lows in the mid-60s. Southwest winds around 5 miles an hour. Chance of rain 50%. For Thursday. Mostly sunny. Highs in the lower 80s. Northwest winds around 5 miles an hour. Once again, the forecast for rest of tonight. Partly cloudy. Lows around 60. Southeast winds around 5 miles an hour. Taking a look at the 3-7 day forecast for Indianapolis and central Indiana. Thursday night. Mostly clear. Lows in the lower 60s. North winds around 5 miles an hour. For Friday and Friday night. Clear. Highs in the lower 80s. Lows around 60. Saturday. Mostly sunny. Highs in the lower 80s. For Saturday night and Sunday. Partly cloudy. Lows in the mid-60s. Highs in the upper 80s. Sunday night and Monday. Partly cloudy. Lows around 70. Highs in the upper 80s. For Monday night. Partly cloudy. A slight chance of showers through the late overnight,
then a chance of showers toward daybreak. Lows in the lower 70s. Chance of rain 30%. Tuesday, partly cloudy. A chance of showers through early afternoon, then a slight chance of showers and thunderstorms late in the afternoon. Highs in the upper 80s. Chance of rain 30%. Now here is the hazardous weather outlook for central Indiana. For the period through tonight, no hazardous weather is expected at this time. And now the extended outlook for the period Wednesday through Monday. Scattered thunderstorms are expected Wednesday afternoon into Thursday. Some severe storms are possible, mainly from 4 p.m. to midnight Wednesday. Damaging winds and large hail are the primary threats. Tornadoes cannot be ruled out. Spotter information statement. Spotter activation may be needed on Wednesday. The 8 to 14 day outlook for Wednesday, September 2nd through Tuesday, September 8th calls for temperatures to be above normal and precipitation to be near normal. Normal highs for the period are between 80 and 85 degrees, and normal lows are around 60. The normal precipitation total for the 7 days is around 0.70 inches. The ultraviolet index for Indianapolis on Wednesday will be 8. The Environmental Protection Agency categorizes an index of 8 as very high exposure to ultraviolet radiation. At 10 p.m. at Indianapolis, it was mostly cloudy. The temperature was 72 degrees, the dew point 57, and the relative humidity 59%. The wind was southeast at 5 miles an hour. The barometric pressure was 30.07 inches and rising. Around central Indiana, it was partly cloudy, with a temperature of 63 at Anderson, 64 at Muncie, 63 at Zionsville, 70 at Eagle Creek Airpark, and 63 at Shelbyville. Elsewhere across Indiana, skies ranged from clear to partly cloudy. It was 67 at South Bend, 63 at Fort Wayne, and 67 at Lafayette. Terre Haute reported 66, Bloomington reported 63, and Evansville reported 72. Just outside Indiana, it was partly cloudy. It was 73 at Chicago, 65 at Champaign, and 69 at Dayton. St. Louis reported 79, Cincinnati reported 68, and Louisville reported 76. Once again, at Indianapolis, it was 72 degrees with mostly cloudy skies. The current time is 10:23 p.m. Eastern Daylight Time. This is NOAA All Hazards Radio KEC 74 in Indianapolis. Now a look at your forecast for Indianapolis and central Indiana. Rest of tonight. Partly cloudy. Lows around 60. Southeast winds around 5 miles an hour. For Wednesday, partly cloudy. A chance of showers with a slight chance of thunderstorms late in the afternoon. Highs in the mid-80s. Southwest winds 5 to 10 miles an hour. Chance of rain 40%. Wednesday night, partly cloudy. A chance of showers and thunderstorms through the late overnight. Lows in the mid-60s. Southwest winds around 5 miles an hour. Chance of rain 50%. For Thursday, mostly sunny. Highs in the lower 80s. Northwest winds around 5 miles an hour. Once again, the forecast for rest of tonight. Partly cloudy. Lows around 60. Southeast winds around 5 miles an hour. Taking a look at the 3 through 7 day forecast for Indianapolis and central Indiana. Thursday night. Mostly clear. Lows in the lower 60s. North winds around 5 miles an hour. For Friday and Friday night. Clear. Highs in the lower 80s. Lows around 60. Saturday. Mostly sunny. Highs in the lower 80s. For Saturday night and Sunday. Partly cloudy. Lows in the mid-60s. Highs in the upper 80s. Sunday night and Monday. Partly cloudy. Lows around 70. Highs in the upper 80s. For Monday night, partly cloudy. A slight chance of showers through the late overnight, then a chance of showers toward daybreak. Lows in the lower 70s. Chance of rain 30%. Tuesday, partly cloudy.
a chance of showers through early afternoon, then a slight chance of showers and thunderstorms late in the afternoon. Highs in the upper 80s. Chance of rain 30%. The 8 to 14 day outlook for Wednesday, September 2nd through Tuesday, September 8th calls for temperatures to be above normal and precipitation to be near normal. Normal highs for the period are between 80 and 85 degrees, and normal lows are around 60. The normal precipitation total for the 7 days is around 0.70 inches. The ultraviolet index for Indianapolis on Wednesday will be 8. The Environmental Protection Agency categorizes an index of 8 as very high exposure to ultraviolet radiation. At 10 p.m. at Indianapolis, it was mostly cloudy. The temperature was 72 degrees, the dew point 57, and the relative humidity 59%. The wind was southeast at 5 miles an hour. The barometric pressure was 30.07 inches and rising. Around central Indiana, it was partly cloudy, with a temperature of 63 at Anderson, 64 at Muncie, 63 at Zionsville, 70 at Eagle Creek Airpark, and 63 at Shelbyville. Elsewhere across Indiana, skies ranged from clear to partly cloudy. It was 67 at South Bend, 63 at Fort Wayne, and 67 at Lafayette. Terre Haute reported 66, Bloomington reported 63, and Evansville reported 72. Just outside Indiana, it was partly cloudy. It was 73 at Chicago, 65 at Champaign, and 69 at Dayton. St. Louis reported 79, Cincinnati reported 68, and Louisville reported 76. Once again, at Indianapolis, it was 72 degrees with mostly cloudy skies. This is NOAA All Hazards Radio KEC 74 in Indianapolis. Now a look at your forecast for Indianapolis and central Indiana. Rest of tonight. Partly cloudy. Lows around 60. Southeast winds around 5 miles an hour. For Wednesday, partly cloudy. A chance of showers with a slight chance of thunderstorms late in the afternoon. Highs in the mid-80s. Southwest winds 5 to 10 miles an hour. Chance of rain 40%. Wednesday night, partly cloudy. A chance of showers and thunderstorms through the late overnight. Lows in the mid-60s. Southwest winds around 5 miles an hour. Chance of rain 50%. For Thursday, mostly sunny. Highs in the lower 80s. Northwest winds around 5 miles an hour. Once again, the forecast for rest of tonight. Partly cloudy. Lows around 60. Southeast winds around 5 miles an hour. Taking a look at the 3 through 7 day forecast for Indianapolis and central Indiana. Thursday night, mostly clear. Lows in the lower 60s. North winds around 5 miles an hour. For Friday and Friday night, clear. Highs in the lower 80s. Lows around 60. Saturday, mostly sunny. Highs in the lower 80s. For Saturday night and Sunday, partly cloudy. Lows in the mid-60s. Highs in the upper 80s. Sunday night and Monday, partly cloudy. Lows around 70. Highs in the upper 80s. For Monday night, partly cloudy. A slight chance of showers through the late overnight, then a chance of showers toward daybreak. Lows in the lower 70s. Chance of rain 30%. Tuesday, partly cloudy. A chance of showers through early afternoon, then a slight chance of showers and thunderstorms late in the afternoon. Highs in the upper 80s. Chance of rain 30%. The 8 to 14 day outlook for Wednesday, September 2nd through Tuesday, September 8th calls for temperatures to be above normal and precipitation to be near normal. Normal highs for the period are between 80 and 85 degrees, and normal lows are around 60. The normal precipitation total for the 7 days is around 0.70 inches. The ultraviolet index for Indianapolis on Wednesday will be 8. The Environmental Protection Agency categorizes an index of 8 as very high exposure to ultraviolet radiation. At 10 p.m. at Indianapolis, it was mostly cloudy.
The temperature was 72 degrees, the dew point 57, and the relative humidity 59%. The wind was southeast at 5 miles an hour. The barometric pressure was 30.07 inches and rising. Around central Indiana, it was partly cloudy, with a temperature of 63 at Anderson, 64 at Muncie, 63 at Zionsville, 70 at Eagle Creek Airpark, and 63 at Shelbyville. Elsewhere across Indiana, skies ranged from clear to partly cloudy. It was 67 at South Bend, 63 at Fort Wayne, and 67 at Lafayette. Terre Haute reported 66, Bloomington reported 63, and Evansville reported 72. Just outside Indiana, it was partly cloudy. It was 73 at Chicago, 65 at Champaign, and 69 at Dayton. St. Louis reported 79, Cincinnati reported 68, and Louisville reported 76. Once again, at Indianapolis, it was 72 degrees with mostly cloudy skies. This is NOAA All Hazards Radio KEC 74 in Indianapolis. Now a look at your forecast for Indianapolis and central Indiana. Rest of tonight. Partly cloudy. Lows around 60. Southeast winds around 5 miles an hour. For Wednesday. Partly cloudy. A chance of showers with a slight chance of thunderstorms late in the afternoon. Highs in the mid-80s. Southwest winds 5 to 10 miles an hour. Chance of rain 40%. Wednesday night. Partly cloudy. A chance of showers and thunderstorms through the late overnight. Lows in the mid-60s. Southwest winds around 5 miles an hour. Chance of rain 50%. For Thursday. Mostly sunny. Highs in the lower 80s. Northwest winds around 5 miles an hour. Once again, the forecast for rest of tonight. Partly cloudy. Lows around 60. Southeast winds around 5 miles an hour. Taking a look at the 3 through 7 day forecast for Indianapolis and central Indiana. Thursday night. Mostly clear. Lows in the lower 60s. North winds around 5 miles an hour. For Friday and Friday night. Clear. Highs in the lower 80s. Lows around 60. Saturday. Mostly sunny. Highs in the lower 80s. For Saturday night and Sunday. Partly cloudy. Lows in the mid-60s. Highs in the upper 80s. Sunday night and Monday. Partly cloudy. Lows around 70. Highs in the upper 80s. For Monday night. Partly cloudy. A slight chance of showers through the late overnight, then a chance of showers toward daybreak. Lows in the lower 70s. Chance of rain 30%. Tuesday. Partly cloudy. A chance of showers through early afternoon. Then a slight chance of showers and thunderstorms late in the afternoon. Highs in the upper 80s. Chance of rain 30%. The 8 to 14 day outlook for Wednesday, September 2nd through Tuesday, September 8th calls for temperatures to be above normal and precipitation to be near normal. Normal highs for the period are between 80 and 85 degrees, and normal lows are around 60. The normal precipitation total for the 7 days is around 0.70 inches. The ultraviolet index for Indianapolis on Wednesday will be 8. The Environmental Protection Agency categorizes an index of 8 as very high exposure to ultraviolet radiation. At 10 p.m., at Indianapolis, it was mostly cloudy. The temperature was 72 degrees, the dew point 57, and the relative humidity 59%. The wind was southeast at 5 miles an hour. The barometric pressure was 30.07 inches and rising. Around central Indiana, it was partly cloudy, with a temperature of 63 at Anderson, 64 at Muncie, 63 at Zionsville, 70 at Eagle Creek Airpark, and 63 at Shelbyville. Elsewhere across Indiana, skies ranged from clear to partly cloudy. It was 67 at South Bend, 63 at Fort Wayne, and 67 at Lafayette. Terre Haute reported 66, Bloomington reported 63, and Evansville reported 72. Just outside Indiana, it was partly cloudy.
It was 73 at Chicago, 65 at Champaign, and 69 at Dayton. St. Louis reported 79, Cincinnati reported 68, and Louisville reported 76. Once again, at Indianapolis it was 72 degrees with mostly cloudy skies. This is NOAA All Hazards Radio KEC 74 in Indianapolis. Now a look at your forecast for Indianapolis and central Indiana. Rest of tonight. Partly cloudy. Lows around 60. Southeast winds around 5 miles an hour. For Wednesday, partly cloudy. A chance of showers with a slight chance of thunderstorms late in the afternoon. Highs in the mid-80s. Southwest winds 5 to 10 miles an hour. Chance of rain 40%. Wednesday night, partly cloudy. A chance of showers and thunderstorms through the late overnight. Lows in the mid-60s. Southwest winds around 5 miles an hour. Chance of rain 50%. For Thursday, mostly sunny. Highs in the lower 80s. Northwest winds around 5 miles an hour. Once again, the forecast for rest of tonight. Partly cloudy. Lows around 60. Southeast winds around 5 miles an hour. Taking a look at the 3 through 7 day forecast for Indianapolis and central Indiana. Thursday night, mostly clear. Lows in the lower 60s. North winds around 5 miles an hour. For Friday and Friday night, clear. Highs in the lower 80s. Lows around 60. Saturday, mostly sunny. Highs in the lower 80s. For Saturday night and Sunday, partly cloudy. Lows in the mid-60s. Highs in the upper 80s. Sunday night and Monday, partly cloudy. Lows around 70. Highs in the upper 80s. For Monday night, partly cloudy. A slight chance of showers through the late overnight, then a chance of showers toward daybreak. Lows in the lower 70s. Chance of rain 30%. Tuesday, partly cloudy. A chance of showers through early afternoon, then a slight chance of showers and thunderstorms late in the afternoon. Highs in the upper 80s. Chance of rain 30%. The current time is 10:38 p.m. Eastern Daylight Time. The 8 to 14 day outlook for Wednesday, September 2nd through Tuesday, September 8th, calls for temperatures to be above normal and precipitation to be near normal. Normal highs for the period are between 80 and 85 degrees, and normal lows are around 60. The normal precipitation total for the 7 days is around 0.70 inches. The ultraviolet index for Indianapolis on Wednesday will be 8. The Environmental Protection Agency categorizes an index of 8 as very high exposure to ultraviolet radiation. At 10 p.m. at Indianapolis, it was mostly cloudy. The temperature was 72 degrees, the dew point 57, and the relative humidity 59%. The wind was southeast at 5 miles an hour. The barometric pressure was 30.07 inches and rising. Around central Indiana, it was partly cloudy, with a temperature of 63 at Anderson, 64 at Muncie, 63 at Zionsville, 70 at Eagle Creek Airpark, and 63 at Shelbyville. Elsewhere across Indiana, skies ranged from clear to partly cloudy. It was 67 at South Bend, 63 at Fort Wayne, and 67 at Lafayette. Terre Haute reported 66, Bloomington reported 63, and Evansville reported 72. Just outside Indiana, it was partly cloudy. It was 73 at Chicago, 65 at Champaign, and 69 at Dayton. St. Louis reported 79, Cincinnati reported 68, and Louisville reported 76. Once again, at Indianapolis it was 72 degrees with mostly cloudy skies. This is NOAA All Hazards Radio KEC 74 in Indianapolis. Now here is the hazardous weather outlook for central Indiana. For the period through tonight, no hazardous weather is expected at this time. And now the extended outlook for the period Wednesday through Monday. Scattered thunderstorms are expected Wednesday afternoon into Thursday.
some severe storms are possible, mainly from 4 p.m. to midnight Wednesday. Damaging winds and large hail are the primary threats. Tornadoes cannot be ruled out. Spotter information statement. Spotter activation may be needed on Wednesday. And now a look at your forecast for Indianapolis and central Indiana. Rest of tonight. Partly cloudy. Lows around 60. Southeast winds around 5 miles an hour. For Wednesday. Partly cloudy. A chance of showers with a slight chance of thunderstorms late in the afternoon. Highs in the mid-80s. Southwest winds 5 to 10 miles an hour. Chance of rain 40%. Wednesday night. Partly cloudy. A chance of showers and thunderstorms through the late overnight. Lows in the mid-60s. Southwest winds around 5 miles an hour. Chance of rain 50%. For Thursday. Mostly sunny. Highs in the lower 80s. Northwest winds around 5 miles an hour. Once again, the forecast for rest of tonight. Partly cloudy. Lows around 60. Southeast winds around 5 miles an hour. Taking a look at the 3 through 7 day forecast for Indianapolis and central Indiana. Thursday night. Mostly clear. Lows in the lower 60s. North winds around 5 miles an hour. For Friday and Friday night. Clear. Highs in the lower 80s. Lows around 60. Saturday. Mostly sunny. Highs in the lower 80s. For Saturday night and Sunday. Partly cloudy. Lows in the mid-60s. Highs in the upper 80s. Sunday night and Monday. Partly cloudy. Lows around 70. Highs in the upper 80s. For Monday night. Partly cloudy. A slight chance of showers through the late overnight, then a chance of showers toward daybreak. Lows in the lower 70s. Chance of rain 30%. Tuesday. Partly cloudy. A chance of showers through early afternoon, then a slight chance of showers and thunderstorms late in the afternoon. Highs in the upper 80s. Chance of rain 30%. The 8 to 14 day outlook for Wednesday, September 2nd through Tuesday, September 8th calls for temperatures to be above normal and precipitation to be near normal. Normal highs for the period are between 80 and 85 degrees, and normal lows are around 60. The normal precipitation total for the 7 days is around 0.70 inches. The ultraviolet index for Indianapolis on Wednesday will be 8. The Environmental Protection Agency categorizes an index of 8 as very high exposure to ultraviolet radiation. At 10 p.m. at Indianapolis, it was mostly cloudy. The temperature was 72 degrees, the dew point 57, and the relative humidity 59%. The wind was southeast at 5 miles an hour. The barometric pressure was 30.07 inches and rising. Around central Indiana, it was partly cloudy, with a temperature of 63 at Anderson, 64 at Muncie, 63 at Zionsville, 70 at Eagle Creek Airpark, and 63 at Shelbyville. Elsewhere across Indiana, skies ranged from clear to partly cloudy. It was 67 at South Bend, 63 at Fort Wayne, and 67 at Lafayette. Terre Haute reported 66, Bloomington reported 63, and Evansville reported 72. Just outside Indiana, it was partly cloudy. It was 73 at Chicago, 65 at Champaign, and 69 at Dayton. St. Louis reported 79, Cincinnati reported 68, and Louisville reported 76. Once again, at Indianapolis, it was 72 degrees with mostly cloudy skies. All Hazards Radio KEC 74 in Indianapolis. Now a look at your forecast for Indianapolis and central Indiana. Rest of tonight. Partly cloudy. Lows around 60. Southeast winds around 5 miles an hour. For Wednesday. Partly cloudy. A chance of showers with a slight chance of thunderstorms late in the afternoon. Highs in the mid-80s. Southwest winds 5 to 10 miles an hour. Chance of rain 40%. Wednesday night. Partly cloudy.
a chance of showers and thunderstorms through the late overnight. Lows in the mid-60s. Southwest winds around 5 miles an hour. Chance of rain 50%. For Thursday, mostly sunny. Highs in the lower 80s. Northwest winds around 5 miles an hour. Once again, the forecast for rest of tonight. Partly cloudy. Lows around 60. Southeast winds around 5 miles an hour. Taking a look at the 3 through 7 day forecast for Indianapolis and central Indiana. Thursday night. Mostly clear. Lows in the lower 60s. North winds around 5 miles an hour. For Friday and Friday night. Clear. Highs in the lower 80s. Lows around 60. Saturday. Mostly sunny. Highs in the lower 80s. For Saturday night and Sunday. Partly cloudy. Lows in the mid-60s. Highs in the upper 80s. Sunday night and Monday. Partly cloudy. Lows around 70. Highs in the upper 80s. For Monday night. Partly cloudy. A slight chance of showers through the late overnight, then a chance of showers toward daybreak. Lows in the lower 70s. Chance of rain 30%. Tuesday. Partly cloudy. A chance of showers through early afternoon, then a slight chance of showers and thunderstorms late in the afternoon. Highs in the upper 80s. Chance of rain 30%. The 8 to 14 day outlook for Wednesday, September 2nd through Tuesday, September 8th calls for temperatures to be above normal and precipitation to be near normal. Normal highs for the period are between 80 and 85 degrees, and normal lows are around 60. The normal precipitation total for the 7 days is around 0.70 inches. The ultraviolet index for Indianapolis on Wednesday will be 8. The Environmental Protection Agency categorizes an index of 8 as very high exposure to ultraviolet radiation. At 10 p.m. at Indianapolis, it was mostly cloudy. The temperature was 72 degrees, the dew point 57, and the relative humidity 59%. The wind was southeast at 5 miles an hour. The barometric pressure was 30.07 inches and rising. Around central Indiana, it was partly cloudy, with a temperature of 63 at Anderson, 64 at Muncie, 63 at Zionsville, 70 at Eagle Creek Airpark, and 63 at Shelbyville. Elsewhere across Indiana, skies ranged from clear to partly cloudy. It was 67 at South Bend, 63 at Fort Wayne, and 67 at Lafayette. Terre Haute reported 66, Bloomington reported 63, and Evansville reported 72. Just outside Indiana, it was partly cloudy. It was 73 at Chicago, 65 at Champaign, and 69 at Dayton. St. Louis reported 79, Cincinnati reported 68, and Louisville reported 76. Once again, at Indianapolis, it was 72 degrees with mostly cloudy skies. All Hazards Radio KEC 74 in Indianapolis. Now a look at your forecast for Indianapolis and central Indiana. Rest of tonight. Partly cloudy. Lows around 60. Southeast winds around 5 miles an hour. For Wednesday. Partly cloudy. A chance of showers with a slight chance of thunderstorms late in the afternoon. Highs in the mid-80s. Southwest winds 5 to 10 miles an hour. Chance of rain 40%. Wednesday night. Partly cloudy. A chance of showers and thunderstorms through the late overnight. Lows in the mid-60s. Southwest winds around 5 miles an hour. Chance of rain 50%. For Thursday. Mostly sunny. Highs in the lower 80s. Northwest winds around 5 miles an hour. Once again, the forecast for rest of tonight. Partly cloudy. Lows around 60. Southeast winds around 5 miles an hour. Taking a look at the 3 through 7 day forecast for Indianapolis and central Indiana. Thursday night. Mostly clear. Lows in the lower 60s. North winds around 5 miles an hour. For Friday and Friday night. Clear. Highs in the lower 80s.
Lows around 60. Saturday, mostly sunny. Highs in the lower 80s. For Saturday night and Sunday, partly cloudy. Lows in the mid-60s. Highs in the upper 80s. Sunday night and Monday, partly cloudy. Lows around 70. Highs in the upper 80s. For Monday night, partly cloudy. A slight chance of showers through the late overnight, then a chance of showers toward daybreak. Lows in the lower 70s. Chance of rain 30%. Tuesday, partly cloudy. A chance of showers through early afternoon, then a slight chance of showers and thunderstorms late in the afternoon. Highs in the upper 80s. Chance of rain 30%. The 8 to 14 day outlook for Wednesday, September 2nd through Tuesday, September 8th calls for temperatures to be above normal and precipitation to be near normal. Normal highs for the period are between 80 and 85 degrees, and normal lows are around 60. The normal precipitation total for the 7 days is around 0.70 inches. The ultraviolet index for Indianapolis on Wednesday will be 8. The Environmental Protection Agency categorizes an index of 8 as very high exposure to ultraviolet radiation. At 10 p.m. at Indianapolis, it was mostly cloudy. The temperature was 72 degrees, the dew point 57, and the relative humidity 59%. The wind was southeast at 5 miles an hour. The barometric pressure was 30.07 inches and rising. Around central Indiana, it was partly cloudy, with a temperature of 63 at Anderson, 64 at Muncie, 63 at Zionsville, 70 at Eagle Creek Airpark, and 63 at Shelbyville. Elsewhere across Indiana, skies ranged from clear to partly cloudy. It was 67 at South Bend, 63 at Fort Wayne, and 67 at Lafayette. Terre Haute reported 66, Bloomington reported 63, and Evansville reported 72. Just outside Indiana, it was partly cloudy. It was 73 at Chicago, 65 at Champaign, and 69 at Dayton. St. Louis reported 79, Cincinnati reported 68, and Louisville reported 76. Once again, at Indianapolis, it was 72 degrees with mostly cloudy skies. This is NOAA All Hazards Radio KEC 74 in Indianapolis. Time is 10:53 p.m. Eastern Daylight Time. And now a look at your forecast for Indianapolis and central Indiana. Rest of tonight. Partly cloudy. Lows around 60. Southeast winds around 5 miles an hour. For Wednesday, partly cloudy. A chance of showers with a slight chance of thunderstorms late in the afternoon. Highs in the mid-80s. Southwest winds 5 to 10 miles an hour. Chance of rain 40%. Wednesday night, partly cloudy. A chance of showers and thunderstorms through the late overnight. Lows in the mid-60s. Southwest winds around 5 miles an hour. Chance of rain 50%. For Thursday, mostly sunny. Highs in the lower 80s. Northwest winds around 5 miles an hour. Once again, the forecast for rest of tonight. Partly cloudy. Lows around 60. Southeast winds around 5 miles an hour. Taking a look at the 3 through 7 day forecast for Indianapolis and central Indiana. Thursday night. Mostly clear. Lows in the lower 60s. North winds around 5 miles an hour. For Friday and Friday night. Clear. Highs in the lower 80s. Lows around 60. Saturday. Mostly sunny. Highs in the lower 80s. For Saturday night and Sunday. Partly cloudy. Lows in the mid-60s. Highs in the upper 80s. Sunday night and Monday. Partly cloudy. Lows around 70. Highs in the upper 80s. For Monday night. Partly cloudy. A slight chance of showers through the late overnight, then a chance of showers toward daybreak. Lows in the lower 70s. Chance of rain 30%. Tuesday. Partly cloudy. A chance of showers through early afternoon, then a slight chance of showers and thunderstorms late in the afternoon.
highs in the upper 80s. Chance of rain 30%. The 8 to 14 day outlook for Wednesday, September 2nd through Tuesday, September 8th calls for temperatures to be above normal and precipitation to be near normal. Normal highs for the period are between 80 and 85 degrees, and normal lows are around 60. The normal precipitation total for the 7 days is around 0.70 inches. The ultraviolet index for Indianapolis on Wednesday will be 8. The Environmental Protection Agency categorizes an index of 8 as very high exposure to ultraviolet radiation. At 10 p.m. at Indianapolis, it was mostly cloudy. The temperature was 72 degrees, the dew point 57, and the relative humidity 59%. The wind was southeast at 5 miles an hour. The barometric pressure was 30.07 inches and rising. Around central Indiana, it was partly cloudy, with a temperature of 63 at Anderson, 64 at Muncie, 63 at Zionsville, 70 at Eagle Creek Airpark, and 63 at Shelbyville. Elsewhere across Indiana, skies ranged from clear to partly cloudy. It was 67 at South Bend, 63 at Fort Wayne, and 67 at Lafayette. Terre Haute reported 66, Bloomington reported 63, and Evansville reported 72. Just outside Indiana, it was partly cloudy. It was 73 at Chicago, 65 at Champaign, and 69 at Dayton. St. Louis reported 79, Cincinnati reported 68, and Louisville reported 76. Once again, at Indianapolis, it was 72 degrees with mostly cloudy skies. This is NOAA All Hazards Radio KEC 74 in Indianapolis. Now a look at your forecast for Indianapolis and central Indiana. Rest of tonight. Partly cloudy. Lows around 60. Southeast winds around 5 miles an hour. For Wednesday, partly cloudy. A chance of showers with a slight chance of thunderstorms late in the afternoon. Highs in the mid-80s. Southwest winds 5 to 10 miles an hour. Chance of rain 40%. Wednesday night, partly cloudy. A chance of showers and thunderstorms through the late overnight. Lows in the mid-60s. Southwest winds around 5 miles an hour. Chance of rain 50%. For Thursday, mostly sunny. Highs in the lower 80s. Northwest winds around 5 miles an hour. Once again, the forecast for rest of tonight. Partly cloudy. Lows around 60. Southeast winds around 5 miles an hour. Taking a look at the 3 through 7 day forecast for Indianapolis and central Indiana. Thursday night. Mostly clear. Lows in the lower 60s. North winds around 5 miles an hour. For Friday and Friday night. Clear. Highs in the lower 80s. Lows around 60. Saturday. Mostly sunny. Highs in the lower 80s. For Saturday night and Sunday. Partly cloudy. Lows in the mid-60s. Highs in the upper 80s. Sunday night and Monday. Partly cloudy. Lows around 70. Highs in the upper 80s. For Monday night. Partly cloudy. A slight chance of showers through the late overnight, then a chance of showers toward daybreak. Lows in the lower 70s. Chance of rain 30%. Tuesday. Partly cloudy. A chance of showers through early afternoon, then a slight chance of showers and thunderstorms late in the afternoon. Highs in the upper 80s. Chance of rain 30%. The 14-day outlook for Wednesday, September 2nd through Tuesday, September 8th calls for temperatures to be above normal and precipitation to be near normal. Normal highs for the period are between 80 and 85 degrees, and normal lows are around 60. The normal precipitation total for the 7 days is around 0.70 inches. The ultraviolet index for Indianapolis on Wednesday will be 8. The Environmental Protection Agency categorizes an index of 8 as very high exposure to ultraviolet radiation. Now here is the hazardous weather outlook for central Indiana. For the period through tonight, no hazardous weather is expected at this time.
and now the extended outlook for the period Wednesday through Monday. Scattered thunderstorms are expected Wednesday afternoon into Thursday. Some severe storms are possible, mainly from 4 p.m. to midnight Wednesday. Damaging winds and large hail are the primary threats. Tornadoes cannot

at Shelbyville. Elsewhere across Indiana, skies ranged from clear to partly cloudy. It was 67 at South Bend, 63 at Fort Wayne, and 67 at Lafayette. Terre Haute reported 66, Bloomington reported 63, and Evansville reported 72. Just outside Indiana, it was partly cloudy. It was 73 at Chicago, 65 at Champaign, and 69 at Dayton. St. Louis reported 79, Cincinnati reported 68, and Louisville reported 76. Once again, at Indianapolis, it was 72 degrees with mostly cloudy skies. This All Hazards Radio KEC 74 in Indianapolis. Now a look at your forecast for Indianapolis and central Indiana. Rest of tonight. Partly cloudy. Lows around 60. Southeast winds around 5 miles an hour. For Wednesday, partly cloudy. A chance of showers with a slight chance of thunderstorms late in the afternoon. Highs in the mid-80s. Southwest winds 5 to 10 miles an hour. Chance of rain 40%. Wednesday night, partly cloudy. A chance of showers and thunderstorms through the late overnight. Lows in the mid-60s. Southwest winds around 5 miles an hour. Chance of rain 50%. For Thursday, mostly sunny. Highs in the lower 80s. Northwest winds around 5 miles an hour. Once again, the forecast for rest of tonight. Partly cloudy. Lows around 60. Southeast winds around 5 miles an hour. Taking a look at the 3-7 day forecast for Indianapolis and central Indiana. Thursday night, mostly clear. Lows in the lower 60s. North winds around 5 miles an hour. For Friday and Friday night, clear. Highs in the lower 80s. Lows around 60. Saturday, mostly sunny. Highs in the lower 80s. For Saturday night and Sunday, partly cloudy. Lows in the mid-60s. Highs in the upper 80s. Sunday night and Monday, partly cloudy. Lows around 70. Highs in the upper 80s. For Monday night, partly cloudy. A slight chance of showers through the late overnight, then a chance of showers toward daybreak. Lows in the lower 70s. Chance of rain 30%. Tuesday, partly cloudy. A chance of showers through early afternoon, then a slight chance of showers and thunderstorms late in the afternoon. Highs in the upper 80s. Chance of rain 30%. The 8-14 day outlook for Wednesday, September 2nd through Tuesday, September 8th, calls for temperatures to be above normal and precipitation to be near normal. Normal highs for the period are between 80 and 85 degrees, and normal lows are around 60. The normal precipitation total for the 7 days is around 0.70 inches. The ultraviolet index for Indianapolis on Wednesday will be 8. The Environmental Protection Agency categorizes an index of 8 as very high exposure to ultraviolet radiation. At 10 p.m. at Indianapolis, it was mostly cloudy. The temperature was 72 degrees, the dew point 57, and the relative humidity 59%. The wind was southeast at 5 miles an hour. The barometric pressure was 30.07 inches and rising. Around central Indiana, it was partly cloudy, with a temperature of 63 at Anderson, 64 at Muncie, 63 at Zionsville, 70 at Eagle Creek Airpark, and 63 at Shelbyville. Elsewhere across Indiana, skies ranged from clear to partly cloudy. It was 67 at South Bend, 63 at Fort Wayne, and 67 at Lafayette. Terre Haute reported 66, Bloomington reported 63, and Evansville reported 72. Just outside Indiana, it was partly cloudy. It was 73 at Chicago, 65 at Champaign, and 69 at Dayton. St. Louis reported 79, Cincinnati reported 68, and Louisville reported 76. Once again, at Indianapolis, it was 72 degrees with mostly cloudy skies. All Hazards Radio KEC 74 in Indianapolis. And now a look at your forecast for Indianapolis and central Indiana.

Rest of tonight. Partly cloudy. Lows around 60. Southeast winds around 5 miles an hour. For Wednesday, partly cloudy. A chance of showers with a slight chance of thunderstorms late in the afternoon. Highs in the mid-80s. Southwest winds 5 to 10 miles an hour. Chance of rain 40%. Wednesday night, partly cloudy. A chance of showers and thunderstorms through the late overnight. Lows in the mid-60s. Southwest winds around 5 miles an hour. Chance of rain 50%. For Thursday, mostly sunny. Highs in the lower 80s. Northwest winds around 5 miles an hour. Once again, the forecast for rest of tonight. Partly cloudy. Lows around 60. Southeast winds around 5 miles an hour. Taking a look at the 3-7 day forecast for Indianapolis and central Indiana. Thursday night. Mostly clear. Lows in the lower 60s. North winds around 5 miles an hour. For Friday and Friday night. Clear. Highs in the lower 80s. Lows around 60. Saturday. Mostly sunny. Highs in the lower 80s. For Saturday night and Sunday. Partly cloudy. Lows in the mid-60s. Highs in the upper 80s. Sunday night and Monday. Partly cloudy. Lows around 70. Highs in the upper 80s. For Monday night. Partly cloudy. A slight chance of showers through the late overnight, then a chance of showers toward daybreak. Lows in the lower 70s. Chance of rain 30%. Tuesday. Partly cloudy. A chance of showers through early afternoon, then a slight chance of showers and thunderstorms late in the afternoon. Highs in the upper 80s. Chance of rain 30%. The current time is 11:08 p.m. Eastern Daylight Time. The 8-14 day outlook for Wednesday, September 2nd through Tuesday, September 8th, calls for temperatures to be above normal and precipitation to be near normal. Normal highs for the period are between 80 and 85 degrees, and normal lows are around 60. The normal precipitation total for the 7 days is around 0.70 inches. The ultraviolet index for Indianapolis on Wednesday will be 8. The Environmental Protection Agency categorizes an index of 8 as very high exposure to ultraviolet radiation. At 10 p.m. at Indianapolis, it was mostly cloudy. The temperature was 72 degrees, the dew point 57, and the relative humidity 59%. The wind was southeast at 5 miles an hour. The barometric pressure was 30.07 inches and rising. Around central Indiana, it was partly cloudy, with a temperature of 63 at Anderson, 64 at Muncie, 63 at Zionsville, 70 at Eagle Creek Airpark, and 63 at Shelbyville. Elsewhere across Indiana, skies ranged from clear to partly cloudy. It was 67 at South Bend, 63 at Fort Wayne, and 67 at Lafayette. Terre Haute reported 66, Bloomington reported 63, and Evansville 72. Just outside Indiana, it was partly cloudy. It was 73 at Chicago, 65 at Champaign, and 69 at Dayton. St. Louis reported 79, Cincinnati reported 68, and Louisville reported 76. Once again, at Indianapolis, it was 72 degrees with mostly cloudy skies. This is NOAA All Hazards Radio KEC 74 in Indianapolis. And now a look at your forecast for Indianapolis and central Indiana. Rest of tonight. Partly cloudy. Lows around 60. Southeast winds around 5 miles an hour. For Wednesday, partly cloudy. A chance of showers with a slight chance of thunderstorms late in the afternoon. Highs in the mid-80s. Southwest winds 5 to 10 miles an hour. Chance of rain 40%. Wednesday night, partly cloudy. A chance of showers and thunderstorms through the late overnight. Lows in the mid-60s. Southwest winds around 5 miles an hour. Chance of rain 50%. For Thursday, mostly sunny. Highs in the lower 80s.
Northwest winds around 5 miles an hour. Once again, the forecast for rest of tonight. Partly cloudy. Lows around 60. Southeast winds around 5 miles an hour. And now a look at your forecast for Indianapolis and central Indiana. Rest of tonight. Partly cloudy early this morning, then clearing. Lows around 60. Southeast winds around 5 miles an hour. For Wednesday, mostly sunny through early afternoon, then partly cloudy with a chance of showers with a slight chance of thunderstorms late in the afternoon. Highs in the mid-80s. Southwest winds 5 to 10 miles an hour. Chance of rain 30%. Wednesday night, partly cloudy. A chance of showers and thunderstorms through the late overnight. Lows in the mid-60s. West winds around 5 miles an hour. Chance of rain 50%. For Thursday, mostly sunny through early afternoon, then becoming partly cloudy. Highs in the lower 80s. Northwest winds 5 to 10 miles an hour. Once again, the forecast for rest of tonight. Partly cloudy early this morning, then clearing. Lows around 60. Southeast winds around 5 miles an hour. Taking a look at the 3 through 7 day forecast for Indianapolis and central Indiana. Thursday night, mostly clear. Lows in the lower 60s. North winds around 5 miles an hour. For Friday and Friday night, clear. Highs in the lower 80s. Lows around 60. Saturday, mostly sunny. Highs in the lower 80s. For Saturday night and Sunday, partly cloudy. Lows in the mid-60s. Highs in the upper 80s. Sunday night and Monday, partly cloudy. Lows around 70. Highs in the upper 80s. For Monday night, partly cloudy. A slight chance of showers through the late overnight, then a chance of showers toward daybreak. Lows in the lower 70s. Chance of rain 30%. Tuesday, partly cloudy. A chance of showers through early afternoon, then a slight chance of showers and thunderstorms late in the afternoon. Highs in the upper 80s. Chance of rain 30%. The outlook for Wednesday, September 2nd through Tuesday, September 8th, calls for temperatures to be above normal and precipitation to be near normal. Normal highs for the period are between 80 and 85 degrees, and normal lows are around 60. The normal precipitation total for the 7 days is around 0.70 inches. The ultraviolet index for Indianapolis on Wednesday will be 8. The Environmental Protection Agency categorizes an index of 8 as very high exposure to ultraviolet radiation. At 11 p.m. at Indianapolis, it was mostly cloudy. The temperature was 70 degrees, the dew point 58, and the relative humidity 65%. The wind was southeast at 7 miles an hour. The barometric pressure was 30.06 inches and falling. Around central Indiana, it was partly cloudy, with a temperature of 63 at Anderson, 64 at Muncie, 63 at Zionsville, 67 at Eagle Creek Airpark, and 61 at Shelbyville. Elsewhere across Indiana, skies ranged from clear to partly cloudy. It was 62 at South Bend, 61 at Fort Wayne, and 65 at Lafayette. Terre Haute reported 64, Bloomington reported 63, and Evansville reported 72. Just outside Indiana, skies ranged from clear to partly cloudy. It was 72 at Chicago, 64 at Champaign, and 67 at Dayton. St. Louis reported 79, Cincinnati reported 69, and Louisville reported 74. Once again, at Indianapolis, it was 70 degrees with mostly cloudy skies. This is NOAA All Hazards Radio KEC 74 in Indianapolis. And now a look at your forecast for Indianapolis and central Indiana. Rest of tonight. Partly cloudy early this morning, then clearing. Lows around 60. Southeast winds around 5 miles an hour. For Wednesday, mostly sunny through early afternoon, then partly cloudy with a chance of showers with a slight chance of thunderstorms late in the afternoon. Highs in the mid-80s.
Southwest winds 5 to 10 miles an hour. Chance of rain 30%. Wednesday night. Partly cloudy. A chance of showers and thunderstorms through the late overnight. Lows in the mid-60s. West winds around 5 miles an hour. Chance of rain 50%. For Thursday. Mostly sunny through early afternoon, then becoming partly cloudy. Highs in the lower 80s. Northwest winds 5 to 10 miles an hour. Once again, the forecast for rest of tonight. Partly cloudy early this morning, then clearing. Lows around 60. Southeast winds around 5 miles an hour. Taking a look at the 3 through 7 day forecast for Indianapolis and central Indiana. Thursday night. Mostly clear. Lows in the lower 60s. North winds around 5 miles an hour. For Friday and Friday night. Clear. Highs in the lower 80s. Lows around 60. Saturday. Mostly sunny. Highs in the lower 80s. For Saturday night and Sunday. Partly cloudy. Lows in the mid-60s. Highs in the upper 80s. Sunday night and Monday. Partly cloudy. Lows around 70. Highs in the upper 80s. For Monday night. Partly cloudy. A slight chance of showers through the late overnight, then a chance of showers toward daybreak. Lows in the lower 70s. Chance of rain 30%. Tuesday. Partly cloudy. A chance of showers through early afternoon, then a slight chance of showers and thunderstorms late in the afternoon. Highs in the upper 80s. Chance of rain 30%. The 8 to 14 day outlook for Wednesday, September 2nd through Tuesday, September 8th calls for temperatures to be above normal and precipitation to be near normal. Normal highs for the period are between 80 and 85 degrees, and normal lows are around 60. The normal precipitation total for the 7 days is around 0.70 inches. The ultraviolet index for Indianapolis on Wednesday will be 8. The Environmental Protection Agency categorizes an index of 8 as very high exposure to ultraviolet radiation. At 11 p.m. at Indianapolis, it was mostly cloudy. The temperature was 70 degrees, the dew point 58, and the relative humidity 65%. The wind was southeast at 7 miles an hour. The barometric pressure was 30.06 inches and falling. Around central Indiana, it was partly cloudy, with a temperature of 63 at Anderson, 64 at Muncie, 63 at Zionsville, 67 at Eagle Creek Airpark, and 61 at Shelbyville. Elsewhere across Indiana, skies ranged from clear to partly cloudy. It was 62 at South Bend, 61 at Fort Wayne, and 65 at Lafayette. Terre Haute reported 64, Bloomington reported 63, and Evansville reported 72. Just outside Indiana, skies ranged from clear to partly cloudy. It was 72 at Chicago, 64 at Champaign, and 67 at Dayton. St. Louis reported 79, Cincinnati reported 69, and Louisville reported 74. Once again, at Indianapolis, it was 70 degrees with mostly cloudy skies. This is NOAA All Hazards Radio KEC 74 in Indianapolis. Now a look at your forecast for Indianapolis and central Indiana. Rest of tonight. Partly cloudy early this morning, then clearing. Lows around 60. Southeast winds around 5 miles an hour. For Wednesday. Mostly sunny through early afternoon, then partly cloudy with a chance of showers with a slight chance of thunderstorms late in the afternoon. Highs in the mid-80s. Southwest winds 5 to 10 miles an hour. Chance of rain 30%. Wednesday night. Partly cloudy. A chance of showers and thunderstorms through the late overnight. Lows in the mid-60s. West winds around 5 miles an hour. Chance of rain 50%. For Thursday. Mostly sunny through early afternoon, then becoming partly cloudy. Highs in the lower 80s. Northwest winds 5 to 10 miles an hour. Once again, the forecast for rest of tonight. Partly cloudy early this morning, then clearing. Lows around 60.
southeast winds around 5 miles an hour. Now here is the hazardous weather outlook for central Indiana. For the period through tonight, no hazardous weather is expected at this time. And now the extended outlook for the period Wednesday through Monday. Scattered thunderstorms are expected Wednesday afternoon into Thursday. Some severe storms are possible, mainly from 4 p.m. to midnight Wednesday. Damaging winds and large hail are the primary threats. Tornadoes cannot be ruled out. Spotter information statement. Spotter activation may be needed on Wednesday. Taking a look at the 3-7 day forecast for Indianapolis and central Indiana. Thursday night. Mostly clear. Lows in the lower 60s. North winds around 5 miles an hour. For Friday and Friday night. Clear. Highs in the lower 80s. Lows around 60. Saturday. Mostly sunny. Highs in the lower 80s. For Saturday night and Sunday. Partly cloudy. Lows in the mid-60s. Highs in the upper 80s. Sunday night and Monday. Partly cloudy. Lows around 70. Highs in the upper 80s. For Monday night. Partly cloudy. A slight chance of showers through the late overnight, then a chance of showers toward daybreak. Lows in the lower 70s. Chance of rain 30%. Tuesday. Partly cloudy. A chance of showers through early afternoon, then a slight chance of showers and thunderstorms late in the afternoon. Highs in the upper 80s. Chance of rain 30%. The 8-14 day outlook for Wednesday, September 2nd through Tuesday, September 8th, calls for temperatures to be above normal and precipitation to be near normal. Normal highs for the period are between 80 and 85 degrees, and normal lows are around 60. The normal precipitation total for the 7 days is around 0.70 inches. The current time is 11:23 p.m. Eastern Daylight Time. The ultraviolet index for Indianapolis on Wednesday will be 8. The Environmental Protection Agency categorizes an index of 8 as very high exposure to ultraviolet radiation. At 11 p.m. at Indianapolis, it was mostly cloudy. The temperature was 70 degrees, the dew point 58, and the relative humidity 65%. The wind was southeast at 7 miles an hour. The barometric pressure was 30.06 inches and falling. Around central Indiana, it was partly cloudy, with a temperature of 63 at Anderson, 64 at Muncie, 63 at Zionsville, 67 at Eagle Creek Airpark, and 61 at Shelbyville. Elsewhere across Indiana, skies ranged from clear to partly cloudy. It was 62 at South Bend, 61 at Fort Wayne, and 65 at Lafayette. Terre Haute reported 64, Bloomington reported 63, and Evansville reported 72. Just outside Indiana, skies ranged from clear to partly cloudy. It was 72 at Chicago, 64 at Champaign, and 67 at Dayton. St. Louis reported 79, Cincinnati reported 69, and Louisville reported 74. Once again, at Indianapolis, it was 70 degrees with mostly cloudy skies. All Hazards Radio KEC 74 in Indianapolis. Now a look at your forecast for Indianapolis and central Indiana. Rest of tonight. Partly cloudy early this morning, then clearing. Lows around 60. Southeast winds around 5 miles an hour. For Wednesday. Mostly sunny through early afternoon, then partly cloudy with a chance of showers with a slight chance of thunderstorms late in the afternoon. Highs in the mid-80s. Southwest winds 5 to 10 miles an hour. Chance of rain 30%. Wednesday night. Partly cloudy. A chance of showers and thunderstorms through the late overnight. Lows in the mid-60s. West winds around 5 miles an hour. Chance of rain 50%. For Thursday. Mostly sunny through early afternoon, then becoming partly cloudy. Highs in the lower 80s. Northwest winds 5 to 10 miles an hour. Once again, the forecast for rest of tonight. Partly cloudy early this morning, then clearing. Lows around 60.
southeast winds around 5 miles an hour. Taking a look at the 3-7 day forecast for Indianapolis and central Indiana. Thursday night, mostly clear. Lows in the lower 60s. North winds around 5 miles an hour. For Friday and Friday night, clear. Highs in the lower 80s. Lows around 60. Saturday, mostly sunny. Highs in the lower 80s. For Saturday night and Sunday, partly cloudy. Lows in the mid-60s. Highs in the upper 80s. Sunday night and Monday, partly cloudy. Lows around 70. Highs in the upper 80s. For Monday night, partly cloudy. A slight chance of showers through the late overnight, then a chance of showers toward daybreak. Lows in the lower 70s. Chance of rain 30%. Tuesday, partly cloudy. A chance of showers through early afternoon, then a slight chance of showers and thunderstorms late in the afternoon. Highs in the upper 80s. Chance of rain 30%. The 8-14 day outlook for Wednesday, September 2nd through Tuesday, September 8th, calls for temperatures to be above normal and precipitation to be near normal. Normal highs for the period are between 80 and 85 degrees, and normal lows are around 60. The normal precipitation total for the 7 days is around 0.70 inches. The ultraviolet index for Indianapolis on Wednesday will be 8. The Environmental Protection Agency categorizes an index of 8 as very high exposure to ultraviolet radiation. At 11 p.m. at Indianapolis, it was mostly cloudy. The temperature was 70 degrees, the dew point 58, and the relative humidity 65%. The wind was southeast at 7 miles an hour. The barometric pressure was 30.06 inches and falling. Around central Indiana, it was partly cloudy, with a temperature of 63 at Anderson, 64 at Muncie, 63 at Zionsville, 67 at Eagle Creek Airpark, and 61 at Shelbyville. Elsewhere across Indiana, skies ranged from clear to partly cloudy. It was 62 at South Bend, 61 at Fort Wayne, and 65 at Lafayette. Terre Haute reported 64, Bloomington reported 63, and Evansville reported 72. Just outside Indiana, skies ranged from clear to partly cloudy. It was 72 at Chicago, 64 at Champaign, and 67 at Dayton. St. Louis reported 79, Cincinnati reported 69, and Louisville reported 74. Once again, at Indianapolis, it was 70 degrees with mostly cloudy skies. This is NOAA All Hazards Radio KEC 74 in Indianapolis. And now a look at your forecast for Indianapolis and central Indiana. Rest of tonight. Partly cloudy early this morning, then clearing. Lows around 60. Southeast winds around 5 miles an hour. For Wednesday, mostly sunny through early afternoon, then partly cloudy with a chance of showers with a slight chance of thunderstorms late in the afternoon. Highs in the mid-80s. Southwest winds 5 to 10 miles an hour. Chance of rain 30%. Wednesday night, partly cloudy. A chance of showers and thunderstorms through the late overnight. Lows in the mid-60s. West winds around 5 miles an hour. Chance of rain 50%. For Thursday, mostly sunny through early afternoon, then becoming partly cloudy. Highs in the lower 80s. Northwest winds 5 to 10 miles an hour. Once again, the forecast for rest of tonight. Partly cloudy early this morning, then clearing. Lows around 60. Southeast winds around 5 miles an hour. Taking a look at the 3-7 day forecast for Indianapolis and central Indiana. Thursday night, mostly clear. Lows in the lower 60s. North winds around 5 miles an hour. For Friday and Friday night, clear. Highs in the lower 80s. Lows around 60. Saturday, mostly sunny. Highs in the lower 80s. For Saturday night and Sunday, partly cloudy. Lows in the mid-60s. Highs in the upper 80s. Sunday night and Monday, partly cloudy.
lows around 70. Highs in the upper 80s. For Monday night, partly cloudy. A slight chance of showers through the late overnight, then a chance of showers toward daybreak. Lows in the lower 70s. Chance of rain 30%. Tuesday, partly cloudy. A chance of showers through early afternoon, then a slight chance of showers and thunderstorms late in the afternoon. Highs in the upper 80s. Chance of rain 30%. The outlook for Wednesday, September 2nd through Tuesday, September 8th, calls for temperatures to be above normal and precipitation to be near normal. Normal highs for the period are between 80 and 85 degrees, and normal lows are around 60. The normal precipitation total for the 7 days is around 0.70 inches. The ultraviolet index for Indianapolis on Wednesday will be 8. The Environmental Protection Agency categorizes an index of 8 as very high exposure to ultraviolet radiation. At 11 p.m. at Indianapolis, it was mostly cloudy. The temperature was 70 degrees, the dew point 58, and the relative humidity 65%. The wind was southeast at 7 miles an hour. The barometric pressure was 30.06 inches and falling. Around central Indiana, it was partly cloudy, with a temperature of 63 at Anderson, 64 at Muncie, 63 at Zionsville, 67 at Eagle Creek Airpark, and 61 at Shelbyville. Elsewhere across Indiana, skies ranged from clear to partly cloudy. It was 62 at South Bend, 61 at Fort Wayne, and 65 at Lafayette. Terre Haute reported 64, Bloomington reported 63, and Evansville reported 72. Just outside Indiana, skies ranged from clear to partly cloudy. It was 72 at Chicago, 64 at Champaign, and 67 at Dayton. St. Louis reported 79, Cincinnati reported 69, and Louisville reported 74. Once again, at Indianapolis, it was 70 degrees with mostly cloudy skies. This is NOAA All Hazards Radio KEC 74 in Indianapolis. Now a look at your forecast for Indianapolis and central Indiana. Rest of tonight. Partly cloudy early this morning, then clearing. Lows around 60. Southeast winds around 5 miles an hour. For Wednesday, mostly sunny through early afternoon, then partly cloudy with a chance of showers with a slight chance of thunderstorms late in the afternoon. Highs in the mid-80s. Southwest winds 5 to 10 miles an hour. Chance of rain 30%. Wednesday night, partly cloudy. A chance of showers and thunderstorms through the late overnight. Lows in the mid-60s. West winds around 5 miles an hour. Chance of rain 50%. For Thursday, mostly sunny through early afternoon, then becoming partly cloudy. Highs in the lower 80s. Northwest winds 5 to 10 miles an hour. Once again, the forecast for rest of tonight. Partly cloudy early this morning, then clearing. Lows around 60. Southeast winds around 5 miles an hour. Taking a look at the 3 through 7 day forecast for Indianapolis and central Indiana. Thursday night, mostly clear. Lows in the lower 60s. North winds around 5 miles an hour. For Friday and Friday night, clear. Highs in the lower 80s. Lows around 60. Saturday, mostly sunny. Highs in the lower 80s. For Saturday night and Sunday, partly cloudy. Lows in the mid-60s. Highs in the upper 80s. Sunday night and Monday, partly cloudy. Lows around 70. Highs in the upper 80s. For Monday night, partly cloudy. A slight chance of showers through the late overnight, then a chance of showers toward daybreak. Lows in the lower 70s. Chance of rain 30%. Tuesday, partly cloudy. A chance of showers through early afternoon, then a slight chance of showers and thunderstorms late in the afternoon. Highs in the upper 80s. Chance of rain 30%. The 8 to 14 day outlook for Wednesday, September 2nd through Tuesday, September 8th calls for temperatures to be above normal and precipitation to be near normal.
Normal highs for the period are between 80 and 85 degrees, and normal lows are around 60. The normal precipitation total for the 7 days is around 0.70 inches. The ultraviolet index for Indianapolis on Wednesday will be 8. The Environmental Protection Agency categorizes an index of 8 as very high exposure to ultraviolet radiation. At 11 p.m. at Indianapolis, it was mostly cloudy. The temperature was 70 degrees, the dew point 58, and the relative humidity 65%. The wind was southeast at 7 miles an hour. The barometric pressure was 30.06 inches and falling. Around central Indiana, it was partly cloudy, with a temperature of 63 at Anderson, 64 at Muncie, 63 at Zionsville, 67 at Eagle Creek Airpark, and 61 at Shelbyville. Elsewhere across Indiana, skies ranged from clear to partly cloudy. It was 62 at South Bend, 61 at Fort Wayne, and 65 at Lafayette. Terre Haute reported 64, Bloomington reported 63, and Evansville reported 72. Just outside Indiana, skies ranged from clear to partly cloudy. It was 72 at Chicago, 64 at Champaign, and 67 at Dayton. St. Louis reported 79, Cincinnati reported 69, and Louisville reported 74. Once again, at Indianapolis, it was 70 degrees with mostly cloudy skies. This is NOAA All Hazards Radio KEC 74 in Indianapolis. And now a look at your forecast for Indianapolis and central Indiana. Rest of tonight. Partly cloudy early this morning, then clearing. Lows around 60. Southeast winds around 5 miles an hour. For Wednesday, mostly sunny through early afternoon, then partly cloudy with a chance of showers with a slight chance of thunderstorms late in the afternoon. Highs in the mid-80s. Southwest winds 5 to 10 miles an hour. Chance of rain 30%. Wednesday night, partly cloudy. A chance of showers and thunderstorms through the late overnight. Lows in the mid-60s. West winds around 5 miles an hour. Chance of rain 50%. For Thursday, mostly sunny through early afternoon, then becoming partly cloudy. Highs in the lower 80s. Northwest winds 5 to 10 miles an hour. Once again, the forecast for rest of tonight. Partly cloudy early this morning, then clearing. Lows around 60. Southeast winds around 5 miles an hour. The current time is 11:38 p.m. Eastern Daylight Time. Taking a look at the 3-7 day forecast for Indianapolis and central Indiana. Thursday night, mostly clear. Lows in the lower 60s. North winds around 5 miles an hour. For Friday and Friday night, clear. Highs in the lower 80s. Lows around 60. Saturday, mostly sunny. Highs in the lower 80s. For Saturday night and Sunday, partly cloudy. Lows in the mid-60s. Highs in the upper 80s. Sunday night and Monday, partly cloudy. Lows around 70. Highs in the upper 80s. For Monday night, partly cloudy. A slight chance of showers through the late overnight, then a chance of showers toward daybreak. Lows in the lower 70s. Chance of rain 30%. Tuesday, partly cloudy. A chance of showers through early afternoon, then a slight chance of showers and thunderstorms late in the afternoon. Highs in the upper 80s. Chance of rain 30%. Now here is the hazardous weather outlook for central Indiana. For the period through tonight, no hazardous weather is expected at this time. And now the extended outlook for the period Wednesday through Monday. Scattered thunderstorms are expected Wednesday afternoon into Thursday. Some severe storms are possible, mainly from 4 p.m. to midnight Wednesday. Damaging winds and large hail are the primary threats. Tornadoes cannot be ruled out. Spotter information statement, spotter activation may be needed on Wednesday. The 8 to 14 day outlook for Wednesday, September 2nd through Tuesday, September 8th calls for temperatures to be above normal and precipitation to be near normal.
Normal highs for the period are between 80 and 85 degrees, and normal lows are around 60. The normal precipitation total for the 7 days is around 0.70 inches. The ultraviolet index for Indianapolis on Wednesday will be 8. The Environmental Protection Agency categorizes an index of 8 as very high exposure to ultraviolet radiation. At 11 p.m. at Indianapolis, it was mostly cloudy. The temperature was 70 degrees, the dew point 58, and the relative humidity 65%. The wind was southeast at 7 miles an hour. The barometric pressure was 30.06 inches and falling. Around central Indiana, it was partly cloudy, with a temperature of 63 at Anderson, 64 at Muncie, 63 at Zionsville, 67 at Eagle Creek Airpark, and 61 at Shelbyville. Elsewhere across Indiana, skies ranged from clear to partly cloudy. It was 62 at South Bend, 61 at Fort Wayne, and 65 at Lafayette. Terre Haute reported 64, Bloomington reported 63, and Evansville reported 72. Just outside Indiana, skies ranged from clear to partly cloudy. It was 72 at Chicago, 64 at Champaign, and 67 at Dayton. St. Louis reported 79, Cincinnati reported 69, and Louisville reported 74. Once again, at Indianapolis, it was 70 degrees with mostly cloudy skies. This is NOAA All Hazards Radio KEC 74 in Indianapolis. Now a look at your forecast for Indianapolis and central Indiana. Rest of tonight. Partly cloudy early this morning, then clearing. Lows around 60. Southeast winds around 5 miles an hour. For Wednesday, mostly sunny through early afternoon, then partly cloudy with a chance of showers with a slight chance of thunderstorms late in the afternoon. Highs in the mid-80s. Southwest winds 5 to 10 miles an hour. Chance of rain 30%. Wednesday night, partly cloudy. A chance of showers and thunderstorms through the late overnight. Lows in the mid-60s. West winds around 5 miles an hour. Chance of rain 50%. For Thursday, mostly sunny through early afternoon, then becoming partly cloudy. Highs in the lower 80s. Northwest winds 5 to 10 miles an hour. Once again, the forecast for rest of tonight. Partly cloudy early this morning, then clearing. Lows around 60. Southeast winds around 5 miles an hour. Taking a look at the 3 through 7 day forecast for Indianapolis and central Indiana. Thursday night, mostly clear. Lows in the lower 60s. North winds around 5 miles an hour. For Friday and Friday night, clear. Highs in the lower 80s. Lows around 60. Saturday, mostly sunny. Highs in the lower 80s. For Saturday night and Sunday, partly cloudy. Lows in the mid-60s. Highs in the upper 80s. Sunday night and Monday, partly cloudy. Lows around 70. Highs in the upper 80s. For Monday night, partly cloudy. A slight chance of showers through the late overnight, then a chance of showers toward daybreak. Lows in the lower 70s. Chance of rain 30%. Tuesday, partly cloudy. A chance of showers through early afternoon, then a slight chance of showers and thunderstorms late in the afternoon. Highs in the upper 80s. Chance of rain 30%. The 8 to 14 day outlook for Wednesday, September 2nd through Tuesday, September 8th, calls for temperatures to be above normal and precipitation to be near normal. Normal highs for the period are between 80 and 85 degrees, and normal lows are around 60. The normal total for the 7 days is around 0.70 inches. The ultraviolet index for Indianapolis on Wednesday will be 8. The Environmental Protection Agency categorizes an index of 8 as very high exposure to ultraviolet radiation. At 11 p.m. at Indianapolis, it was mostly cloudy. The temperature was 70 degrees, the dew point 58, and the relative humidity 65%. The wind was southeast at 7 miles an hour. The barometric pressure was 30.06 inches and falling.
around central Indiana. It was partly cloudy, with a temperature of 63 at Anderson, 64 at Muncie, 63 at Zionsville, 67 at Eagle Creek Airpark, and 61 at Shelbyville. Elsewhere across Indiana, skies ranged from clear to partly cloudy. It was 62 at South Bend, 61 at Fort Wayne, and 65 at Lafayette. Terre Haute reported 64, Bloomington reported 63, and Evansville reported 72. Just outside Indiana, skies ranged from clear to partly cloudy. It was 72 at Chicago, 64 at Champaign, and 67 at Dayton. St. Louis reported 79, Cincinnati reported 69, and Louisville reported 74. Once again, at Indianapolis, it was 70 degrees with mostly cloudy skies. This is NOAA All Hazards Radio KEC 74 in Indianapolis. Now a look at your forecast for Indianapolis and central Indiana. Rest of tonight. Partly cloudy early this morning, then clearing. Lows around 60. Southeast winds around 5 miles an hour. For Wednesday, mostly sunny through early afternoon, then partly cloudy with a chance of showers with a slight chance of thunderstorms late in the afternoon. Highs in the mid-80s. Southwest winds 5 to 10 miles an hour. Chance of rain 30%. Wednesday night, partly cloudy. A chance of showers and thunderstorms through the late overnight. Lows in the mid-60s. West winds around 5 miles an hour. Chance of rain 50%. For Thursday, mostly sunny through early afternoon, then becoming partly cloudy. Highs in the lower 80s. Northwest winds 5 to 10 miles an hour. Once again, the forecast for rest of tonight. Partly cloudy early this morning, then clearing. Lows around 60. Southeast winds around 5 miles an hour. Taking a look at the 3 through 7 day forecast for Indianapolis and central Indiana. Thursday night, mostly clear. Lows in the lower 60s. North winds around 5 miles an hour. For Friday and Friday night, clear. Highs in the lower 80s. Lows around 60. Saturday, mostly sunny. Highs in the lower 80s. For Saturday night and Sunday, partly cloudy. Lows in the mid-60s. Highs in the upper 80s. Sunday night and Monday, partly cloudy. Lows around 70. Highs in the upper 80s. For Monday night, partly cloudy. A slight chance of showers through the late overnight, then a chance of showers toward daybreak. Lows in the lower 70s. Chance of rain 30%. Tuesday, partly cloudy. A chance of showers through early afternoon, then a slight chance of showers and thunderstorms late in the afternoon. Highs in the upper 80s. Chance of rain 30%. The 8 to 14 day outlook for Wednesday, September 2nd through Tuesday, September 8th calls for temperatures to be above normal and precipitation to be near normal. Normal highs for the period are between 80 and 85 degrees, and normal lows are around 60. The normal precipitation total for the 7 days is around 0.70 inches. The ultraviolet index for Indianapolis on Wednesday will be 8. The Environmental Protection Agency categorizes an index of 8 as very high exposure to ultraviolet radiation. At 11 p.m. at Indianapolis, it was mostly cloudy. The temperature was 70 degrees, the dew point 58, and the relative humidity 65%. The wind was southeast at 7 miles an hour. The barometric pressure was 30.06 inches and falling. Around central Indiana, it was partly cloudy, with a temperature of 63 at Anderson, 64 at Muncie, 63 at Zionsville, 67 at Eagle Creek Airpark, and 61 at Shelbyville. Elsewhere across Indiana, skies ranged from clear to partly cloudy. It was 62 at South Bend, 61 at Fort Wayne, and 65 at Lafayette. Terre Haute reported 64, Bloomington reported 63, and Evansville reported 72. Just outside Indiana, skies ranged from clear to partly cloudy. It was 72 at Chicago, 64 at Champaign, and 67 at Dayton.
St. Louis reported 79, Cincinnati reported 69, and Louisville reported 74. Once again, at Indianapolis, it was 70 degrees with mostly cloudy skies. This is NOAA All Hazards Radio KEC 74 in Indianapolis. And now a look at your forecast for Indianapolis and central Indiana. Rest of tonight. Partly cloudy early this morning, then clearing. Lows around 60. Southeast winds around 5 miles an hour. For Wednesday, mostly sunny through early afternoon, then partly cloudy with a chance of showers with a slight chance of thunderstorms late in the afternoon. Highs in the mid-80s. Southwest winds 5 to 10 miles an hour. Chance of rain 30%. Wednesday night, partly cloudy. A chance of showers and thunderstorms through the late overnight. Lows in the mid-60s. West winds around 5 miles an hour. Chance of rain 50%. For Thursday, mostly sunny through early afternoon, then becoming partly cloudy. Highs in the lower 80s. Northwest winds 5 to 10 miles an hour. Once again, the forecast for rest of tonight. Partly cloudy early this morning, then clearing. Lows around 60. Southeast winds around 5 miles an hour. Taking a look at the 3 through 7 day forecast for Indianapolis and central Indiana. Thursday night, mostly clear. Lows in the lower 60s. North winds around 5 miles an hour. For Friday and Friday night, clear. Highs in the lower 80s. Lows around 60. Saturday, mostly sunny. Highs in the lower 80s. For Saturday night and Sunday, partly cloudy. Lows in the mid-60s. Highs in the upper 80s. Sunday night and Monday, partly cloudy. Lows around 70. Highs in the upper 80s. For Monday night, partly cloudy. A slight chance of showers through the late overnight, then a chance of showers toward daybreak. Lows in the lower 70s. Chance of rain 30%. Tuesday, partly cloudy. A chance of showers through early afternoon, then a slight chance of showers and thunderstorms late in the afternoon. Highs in the upper 80s. Chance of rain 30%. The current time is 11:53 p.m. Eastern Daylight Time. The 8 to 14 day outlook for Wednesday, September 2nd through Tuesday, September 8th calls for temperatures to be above normal and precipitation to be near normal. Normal highs for the period are between 80 and 85 degrees, and normal lows are around 60. The normal precipitation total for the 7 days is around 0.70 inches. The ultraviolet index for Indianapolis on Wednesday will be 8. The Environmental Protection Agency categorizes an index of 8 as very high exposure to ultraviolet radiation. At 11 p.m. at Indianapolis, it was mostly cloudy. The temperature was 70 degrees, the dew point 58, and the relative humidity 65%. The wind was southeast at 7 miles an hour. The barometric pressure was 30.06 inches and falling. Around central Indiana, it was partly cloudy, with a temperature of 63 at Anderson, 64 at Muncie, 63 at Zionsville, 67 at Eagle Creek Airpark, and 61 at Shelbyville. Elsewhere across Indiana, skies ranged from clear to partly cloudy. It was 62 at South Bend, 61 at Fort Wayne, and 65 at Lafayette. Terre Haute reported 64, Bloomington reported 63, and Evansville reported 72. Just outside Indiana, skies ranged from clear to partly cloudy. It was 72 at Chicago, 64 at Champaign, and 67 at Dayton. St. Louis reported 79, Cincinnati reported 69, and Louisville reported 74. Once again, at Indianapolis, it was 70 degrees with mostly cloudy skies. This is NOAA All Hazards Radio KEC 74 in Indianapolis. Now a look at your forecast for Indianapolis and central Indiana. Rest of tonight. Partly cloudy early this morning, then clearing. Lows around 60. Southeast winds around 5 miles an hour. For Wednesday,
Mostly sunny through early afternoon, then partly cloudy with a chance of showers with a slight chance of thunderstorms late in the afternoon. Highs in the mid-80s. Southwest winds 5 to 10 miles an hour. Chance of rain 30%. Wednesday night. Partly cloudy. A chance of showers and thunderstorms through the late overnight. Lows in the mid-60s. West winds around 5 miles an hour. Chance of rain 50%. For Thursday, mostly sunny through early afternoon, then becoming partly cloudy. Highs in the lower 80s. Northwest winds 5 to 10 miles an hour. Once again, the forecast for rest of tonight. Partly cloudy early this morning, then clearing. Lows around 60. Southeast winds around 5 miles an hour. Taking a look at the 3 through 7 day forecast for Indianapolis and central Indiana. Thursday night, mostly clear. Lows in the lower 60s. North winds around 5 miles an hour. For Friday and Friday night, clear. Highs in the lower 80s. Lows around 60. Saturday, mostly sunny. Highs in the lower 80s. For Saturday night and Sunday, partly cloudy. Lows in the mid 60s. Highs in the upper 80s. Sunday night and Monday, partly cloudy. Lows around 70. Highs in the upper 80s. For Monday night, partly cloudy. A slight chance of showers through the late overnight, then a chance of showers toward daybreak. Lows in the lower 70s. Chance of rain 30%. Tuesday, partly cloudy. A chance of showers through early afternoon, then a slight chance of showers and thunderstorms late in the afternoon. Highs in the upper 80s. Chance of rain 30%. The 14-day outlook for Wednesday, September 2nd through Tuesday, September 8th calls for temperatures to be above normal and precipitation to be near normal. Normal highs for the period are between 80 and 85 degrees, and normal lows are around 60. The normal precipitation total for the 7 days is around 0.70 inches. The ultraviolet index for Indianapolis on Wednesday will be 8. The Environmental Protection Agency categorizes an index of 8 as very high exposure to ultraviolet radiation. At 11 p.m. at Indianapolis, it was cloudy. The temperature was 70 degrees, the dew point 58, and the relative humidity 65%. The wind was southeast at 7 miles an hour. The barometric pressure was 30.06 inches and falling. Around central Indiana, it was partly cloudy, with a temperature of 63 at Anderson, 64 at Muncie, 63 at Zionsville, 67 at Eagle Creek Airpark, and 61 at Shelbyville. Elsewhere across Indiana, skies ranged from clear to partly cloudy. It was 62 at South Bend, 61 at Fort Wayne, and 65 at Lafayette. Terre Haute reported 64, Bloomington reported 63, and Evansville reported 72. Just outside Indiana, skies ranged from clear to partly cloudy. It was 72 at Chicago, 64 at Champaign, and 67 at Dayton. St. Louis reported 79, Cincinnati reported 69, and Louisville reported 74. Once again, at Indianapolis, it was 70 degrees with mostly cloudy skies. This is NOAA All Hazards Radio KEC 74 in Indianapolis. And now a look at your forecast for Indianapolis and central Indiana. Rest of tonight. Partly cloudy early this morning, then clearing. Lows around 60. Southeast winds around 5 miles an hour. For Wednesday, mostly sunny through early afternoon, then partly cloudy with a chance of showers with a slight chance of thunderstorms late in the afternoon. Highs in the mid-80s. Southwest winds 5 to 10 miles an hour. Chance of rain 30%. Wednesday night, partly cloudy. A chance of showers and thunderstorms through the late overnight. Lows in the mid-60s. West winds around 5 miles an hour. Chance of rain 50%. For Thursday, mostly sunny through early afternoon, then becoming partly cloudy. Highs in the lower 80s. Northwest winds 5 to 10 miles an hour. Once again,
The forecast for rest of tonight. Partly cloudy early this morning, then clearing. Lows around 60. Southeast winds around 5 miles an hour. Now here is the hazardous weather outlook for central Indiana.

lower 60s. North winds around 5 miles an hour. For Friday and Friday night, clear. Highs in the lower 80s. Lows around 60. Saturday, mostly sunny. Highs in the lower 80s. For Saturday night and Sunday, partly cloudy. Lows in the mid-60s. Highs in the upper 80s. Sunday night and Monday, partly cloudy. Lows around 70. Highs in the upper 80s. For Monday night, partly cloudy. A slight chance of showers through the late overnight, then a chance of showers toward daybreak. Lows in the lower 70s. Chance of rain 30%. Tuesday, partly cloudy. A chance of showers through early afternoon, then a slight chance of showers and thunderstorms late in the afternoon. Highs in the upper 80s. Chance of rain 30%. The 14-day outlook for Wednesday, September 2nd through Tuesday, September 8th calls for temperatures to be above normal and precipitation to be near normal. Normal highs for the period are between 80 and 85 degrees, and normal lows are around 60. The normal precipitation total for the 7 days is around 0.70 inches. The ultraviolet index for Indianapolis on Wednesday will be 8. The Environmental Protection Agency categorizes an index of 8 as very high exposure to ultraviolet radiation. At 11 p.m. at Indianapolis, it was mostly cloudy. The temperature was 70 degrees, the dew point 58, and the relative humidity 65%. The wind was southeast at 7 miles an hour. The barometric pressure was 30.06 inches and falling. Around central Indiana, it was partly cloudy, with a temperature of 63 at Anderson, 64 at Muncie, 63 at Zionsville, 67 at Eagle Creek Airpark, and 61 at Shelbyville. Elsewhere across Indiana, skies ranged from clear to partly cloudy. It was 62 at South Bend, 61 at Fort Wayne, and 65 at Lafayette. Terre Haute reported 64, Bloomington reported 63, and Evansville reported 72. Just outside Indiana, skies ranged from clear to partly cloudy. It was 72 at Chicago, 64 at Champaign, and 67 at Dayton. St. Louis reported 79, Cincinnati reported 69, and Louisville reported 74. Once again, at Indianapolis, it was 70 degrees with mostly cloudy skies. This is NOAA All Hazards Radio KEC 74 in Indianapolis. Now a look at your forecast for Indianapolis and central Indiana. Rest of tonight. Partly cloudy early this morning, then clearing. Lows around 60. Southeast winds around 5 miles an hour. For Wednesday, mostly sunny through early afternoon, then partly cloudy with a chance of showers with a slight chance of thunderstorms late in the afternoon. Highs in the mid-80s. Southwest winds 5 to 10 miles an hour. Chance of rain 30%. Wednesday night, partly cloudy. A chance of showers and thunderstorms through the late overnight. Lows in the mid-60s. West winds around 5 miles an hour. Chance of rain 50%. For Thursday, mostly sunny through early afternoon, then becoming partly cloudy. Highs in the lower 80s. Northwest winds 5 to 10 miles an hour. Once again, the forecast for rest of tonight. Partly cloudy early this morning, then clearing. Lows around 60. Southeast winds around 5 miles an hour. Taking a look at the 3 through 7 day forecast for Indianapolis and central Indiana. Thursday night, mostly clear. Lows in the lower 60s. North winds around 5 miles an hour. For Friday and Friday night, clear. Highs in the lower 80s. Lows around 60. Saturday, mostly sunny. Highs in the lower 80s. For Saturday night and Sunday, partly cloudy. Lows in the mid-60s. Highs in the upper 80s. Sunday night and Monday, partly cloudy. Lows around 70. Highs in the upper 80s. For Monday night, partly cloudy. A slight chance of showers through the late overnight, then a chance of showers toward daybreak. Lows in

lower 70s. Chance of rain 30%. Tuesday, partly cloudy. A chance of showers through early afternoon. Then a slight chance of showers and thunderstorms late in the afternoon. Highs in the upper 80s. Chance of rain 30%. The 8 to 14 day outlook for Wednesday, September 2nd through Tuesday, September 8th calls for temperatures to be above normal and precipitation to be near normal. Normal highs for the period are between 80 and 85 degrees, and normal lows are around 60. The normal precipitation total for the 7 days is around 0.70 inches. The ultraviolet index for Indianapolis on Wednesday will be 8. The Environmental Protection Agency categorizes an index of 8 as very high exposure to ultraviolet radiation. At 11 p.m. at Indianapolis, it was mostly cloudy. The temperature was 70 degrees, the dew point 58, and the relative humidity 65%. The wind was southeast at 7 miles an hour. The barometric pressure was 30.06 inches and falling. Around central Indiana, it was partly cloudy, with a temperature of 63 at Anderson, 64 at Muncie, 63 at Zionsville, 67 at Eagle Creek Airpark, and 61 at Shelbyville. Elsewhere across Indiana, skies ranged from clear to partly cloudy. It was 62 at South Bend, 61 at Fort Wayne, and 65 at Lafayette. Terre Haute reported 64, Bloomington reported 63, and Evansville reported 72. Just outside Indiana, skies ranged from clear to partly cloudy. It was 72 at Chicago, 64 at Champaign, and 67 at Dayton. St. Louis reported 79, Cincinnati reported 69, and Louisville reported 74. Once again, at Indianapolis, it was 70 degrees with mostly cloudy skies. The current time is 12:09 a.m. Eastern Daylight Time. 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Now a look at your forecast for Indianapolis and central Indiana. Rest of tonight. Partly cloudy early this morning, then clearing. Lows around 60. Southeast winds around 5 miles an hour. For Wednesday, mostly sunny through early afternoon, then partly cloudy with a chance of showers with a slight chance of thunderstorms late in the afternoon. Highs in the mid-80s. Southwest winds 5 to 10 miles an hour. Chance of rain 30%. Wednesday night, partly cloudy. A chance of showers and thunderstorms through the late overnight. Lows in the mid-60s. West winds around 5 miles an hour. Chance of rain 50%. For Thursday, mostly sunny through early afternoon, then becoming partly cloudy. Highs in the lower 80s. Northwest winds 5 to 10 miles an hour. Once again, the forecast for rest of tonight. Partly cloudy early this morning, then clearing. Lows around 60. Southeast winds around 5 miles an hour. Taking a look at the 3 through 7 day forecast for Indianapolis and central Indiana. Thursday night, mostly clear. Lows in the lower 60s. North winds around 5 miles an hour. For Friday and Friday night, clear. Highs in the lower 80s. Lows around 60. Saturday, mostly sunny. Highs in the lower 80s. For Saturday night and Sunday, partly cloudy. Lows in the mid-60s. Highs in the upper 80s. Sunday night and Monday, partly cloudy. Lows around 70. Highs in the upper 80s. For Monday night, partly cloudy. A slight chance of showers through the late overnight, then a chance of showers toward daybreak. Lows in the lower 70s. Chance of rain 30%. Tuesday, partly cloudy. A chance of showers through early afternoon, then a slight chance of showers and thunderstorms late in the afternoon. Highs in the upper 80s. Chance of rain 30%. The 8 to 14 day outlook for Wednesday, September 2nd through Tuesday, September 8th calls for temperatures to be above normal and precipitation to be near normal. Normal highs for the period are between 80 and 85 degrees, and normal lows are around 60.
The normal precipitation total for the 7 days is around 0.70 inches. The ultraviolet index for Indianapolis on Wednesday will be 8. The Environmental Protection Agency categorizes an index high exposure to ultraviolet radiation. At midnight, at Indianapolis, it was mostly cloudy. The temperature was 70 degrees, the dew point 58, and the relative humidity 65%. The wind was southeast at 7 miles an hour. The barometric pressure was 30.05 inches and falling. Around central Indiana, it was partly cloudy, with a temperature of 62 at Anderson, 61 at Muncie, 61 at Zionsville, 65 at Eagle Creek Airpark, and 61 at Shelbyville. Elsewhere across Indiana, it was clear, with a temperature of 61 at South Bend and 72 at Evansville. It was partly cloudy, with a temperature of 63 at Lafayette, 63 at Terre Haute, and 62 at Bloomington. At Fort Wayne, it was mostly cloudy, with a temperature of 60. Just outside Indiana, skies ranged from partly cloudy to mostly cloudy. It was 71 at Chicago, 63 at Champaign, and 66 at Dayton. St. Louis reported 78, Cincinnati reported 66, and Louisville reported 72. Once again, at Indianapolis, it was 70 degrees with mostly cloudy skies. This is NOAA All Hazards Radio KEC 74 in Indianapolis. Now a look at your forecast for Indianapolis and central Indiana. Rest of tonight. Partly cloudy early this morning, then clearing. Lows around 60. Southeast winds around 5 miles an hour. For Wednesday, mostly sunny through early afternoon, then partly cloudy with a chance of showers with a slight chance of thunderstorms late in the afternoon. Highs in the mid-80s. Southwest winds 5 to 10 miles an hour. Chance of rain 30%. Wednesday night, partly cloudy. A chance of showers and thunderstorms through the late overnight. Lows in the mid-60s. West winds around 5 miles an hour. Chance of rain 50%. For Thursday, mostly sunny through early afternoon, then becoming partly cloudy. Highs in the lower 80s. Northwest winds 5 to 10 miles an hour. Once again, the forecast for rest of tonight. Partly cloudy early this morning, then clearing. Lows around 60. Southeast winds around 5 miles an hour. Taking a look at the 3 through 7 day forecast for Indianapolis and central Indiana. Thursday night. Mostly clear. Lows in the lower 60s. North winds around 5 miles an hour. For Friday and Friday night. Clear. Highs in the lower 80s. Lows around 60. Saturday. Mostly sunny. Highs in the lower 80s. For Saturday night and Sunday. Partly cloudy. Lows in the mid-60s. Highs in the upper 80s. Sunday night and Monday. Partly cloudy. Lows around 70. Highs in the upper 80s. For Monday night. Partly cloudy. A slight chance of showers through the late overnight, then a chance of showers toward daybreak. Lows in the lower 70s. Chance of rain 30%. Tuesday. Partly cloudy. A chance of showers through early afternoon, then a slight chance of showers and thunderstorms late in the afternoon. Highs in the upper 80s. Chance of rain 30%. The 8 to 14 day outlook for Wednesday, September 2nd through Tuesday, September 8th calls for temperatures to be above normal and precipitation to be near normal. Normal highs for the period are between 80 and 85 degrees, and normal lows are around 60. The normal precipitation total for the 7 days is around 0.70 inches. The ultraviolet index for Indianapolis on Wednesday will be 8. The Environmental Protection Agency categorizes an index of 8 as very high exposure to ultraviolet radiation. At midnight, at Indianapolis, it was mostly cloudy. The temperature was 70 degrees, the dew point 58, and the relative humidity 65%. The wind was southeast at 7 miles an hour. The barometric pressure was 30.05 inches and falling. Around
around central Indiana. It was partly cloudy, with a temperature of 62 at Anderson, 61 at Muncie, 61 at Zionville, 65 at Eagle Creek Airpark, and 61 at Shelbyville. Elsewhere across Indiana, it was clear, with a temperature of 61 at South Bend and 72 at Evansville. It was partly cloudy, with a temperature of 63 at Lafayette, 63 at Terre Haute, and 62 at Bloomington. At Fort Wayne, it was mostly cloudy, with a temperature of 60. Just outside Indiana, skies ranged from partly cloudy to mostly cloudy. It was 71 at Chicago, 63 at Champaign, and 66 at Dayton. St. Louis reported 78, Cincinnati reported 66, and Louisville reported 72. Once again, at Indianapolis, it was 70 degrees with mostly cloudy skies. This is NOAA All Hazards Radio KEC 74 in Indianapolis. Now a look at your forecast for Indianapolis and central Indiana. Rest of tonight. Mostly clear. Lows around 60. South winds around 5 miles an hour. For Wednesday, mostly sunny through early afternoon, then partly cloudy with a chance of showers with a slight chance of thunderstorms late in the afternoon. Highs in the mid-80s. Southwest winds 5 to 10 miles an hour. Chance of rain 30%. Wednesday night, partly cloudy. A chance of showers and thunderstorms through the late overnight. Lows in the mid-60s. West winds around 5 miles an hour. Chance of rain 50%. For Thursday, mostly sunny through early afternoon, then becoming partly cloudy. Highs in the lower 80s. Northwest winds 5 to 10 miles an hour. Once again, the forecast for rest of tonight. Mostly clear. Lows around 60. South winds around 5 miles an hour. Taking a look at the 3 through 7 day forecast for Indianapolis and central Indiana. Thursday night. Mostly clear. Lows in the lower 60s. North winds around 5 miles an hour. For Friday and Friday night. Clear. Highs in the lower 80s. Lows around 60. Saturday. Mostly sunny. Highs in the lower 80s. For Saturday night and Sunday. Partly cloudy. Lows in the mid-60s. Highs in the upper 80s. Sunday night and Monday. Partly cloudy. Lows around 70. Highs in the upper 80s. For Monday night. Partly cloudy. A slight chance of showers through the late overnight, then a chance of showers toward daybreak. Lows in the lower 70s. Chance of rain 30%. Tuesday. Partly cloudy. A chance of showers through early afternoon, then a slight chance of showers and thunderstorms late in the afternoon. Highs in the upper 80s. Chance of rain 30%. Now here is the hazardous weather outlook for central Indiana. For the period through tonight, no hazardous weather is expected at this time. And now the extended outlook for the period Wednesday through Monday. Scattered thunderstorms are expected Wednesday afternoon into Thursday. Some severe storms are possible, mainly from 4 p.m. to midnight Wednesday. Damaging winds and large hail are the primary threats. Tornadoes cannot be ruled out. Spotter information statement, spotter activation may be needed on Wednesday. The 8 to 14 day outlook for Wednesday, September 2nd through Tuesday, September 8th, calls for temperatures to be above normal and precipitation to be near normal. Normal highs for the period are between 80 and 85 degrees, and normal lows are around 60. The normal precipitation total for the 7 days is around 0.70 inches. The ultraviolet index for Indianapolis on Wednesday will be 8. The Environmental Protection Agency categorizes an index of 8 as very high exposure to ultraviolet radiation. At midnight, at Indianapolis, it was mostly cloudy. The temperature was 70 degrees, the dew point 58, and the relative humidity 65%. The wind was southeast at 7 miles an hour. The barometric pressure was 30.05 inches and falling.
around central Indiana. It was partly cloudy, with a temperature of 62 at Anderson, 61 at Muncie, 61 at Zionsville, 65 at Eagle Creek Airpark, and 61 at Shelbyville. Elsewhere across Indiana, it was clear, with a temperature of 61 at South Bend and 72 at Evansville. It was partly cloudy, with a temperature of 63 at Lafayette, 63 at Terre Haute, and 62 at Bloomington. At Fort Wayne, it was mostly cloudy, with a temperature of 60. Just outside Indiana, skies ranged from partly cloudy to mostly cloudy. It was 71 at Chicago, 63 at Champaign, and 66 at Dayton. St. Louis reported 78, Cincinnati reported 66, and Louisville reported 72. Once again, at Indianapolis, it was 70 degrees with mostly cloudy skies. This is NOAA All Hazards Radio KEC 74 in Indianapolis. And now a look at your forecast for Indianapolis and central Indiana. Rest of tonight. Mostly clear. Lows around 60. South winds around 5 miles an hour. For Wednesday, mostly sunny through early afternoon, then partly cloudy with a chance of showers with a slight chance of thunderstorms late in the afternoon. Highs in the mid-80s. Southwest winds 5 to 10 miles an hour. Chance of rain 30%. Wednesday night, partly cloudy. A chance of showers and thunderstorms through the late overnight. Lows in the mid-60s. West winds around 5 miles an hour. Chance of rain 50%. For Thursday, mostly sunny through early afternoon, then becoming partly cloudy. Highs in the lower 80s. Northwest winds 5 to 10 miles an hour. Once again, the forecast for rest of tonight. Mostly clear. Lows around 60. South winds around 5 miles an hour. The current time is 12:23 a.m. Eastern Daylight Time. Taking a look at the 3 through 7 day forecast for Indianapolis and central Indiana. Thursday night. Mostly clear. Lows in the lower 60s. North winds around 5 miles an hour. For Friday and Friday night. Clear. Highs in the lower 80s. Lows around 60. Saturday. Mostly sunny. Highs in the lower 80s. For Saturday night and Sunday. Partly cloudy. Lows in the mid-60s. Highs in the upper 80s. Sunday night and Monday. Partly cloudy. Lows around 70. Highs in the upper 80s. For Monday night. Partly cloudy. A slight chance of showers through the late overnight, then a chance of showers toward daybreak. Lows in the lower 70s. Chance of rain 30%. Tuesday. Partly cloudy. A chance of showers through early afternoon, then a slight chance of showers and thunderstorms late in the afternoon. Highs in the upper 80s. Chance of rain 30%. The outlook for Wednesday, September 2nd through Tuesday, September 8th, calls for temperatures to be above normal and precipitation to be near normal. Normal highs for the period are between 80 and 85 degrees, and normal lows are around 60. The normal precipitation total for the 7 days is around 0.70 inches. The ultraviolet index for Indianapolis on Wednesday will be 8. The Environmental Protection Agency categorizes an index of 8 as very high exposure to ultraviolet radiation. At midnight, at Indianapolis, it was mostly cloudy. The temperature was 70 degrees, the dew point 58, and the relative humidity 65%. The wind was southeast at 7 miles an hour. The barometric pressure was 30.05 inches and falling. Around central Indiana, it was partly cloudy, with a temperature of 62 at Anderson, 61 at Muncie, 61 at Zionsville, 65 at Eagle Creek Airpark, and 61 at Shelbyville. Elsewhere across Indiana, it was clear, with a temperature of 61 at South Bend and 72 at Evansville. It was partly cloudy, with a temperature of 63 at Lafayette, 63 at Terre Haute, and 62 at Bloomington. At Fort Wayne, it was mostly cloudy, with a temperature of 60. Just outside Indiana, skies ranged from partly cloudy to mostly cloudy.
It was 71 at Chicago, 63 at Champaign, and 66 at Dayton. St. Louis reported 78, Cincinnati reported 66, and Louisville reported 72. Once again, at Indianapolis, it was 70 degrees with mostly cloudy skies. This is NOAA All Hazards Radio KEC 74 in Indianapolis. Now a look at your forecast for Indianapolis and central Indiana. Rest of tonight. Mostly clear. Lows around 60. South winds around 5 miles an hour. For Wednesday, mostly sunny through early afternoon, then partly cloudy with a chance of showers with a slight chance of thunderstorms late in the afternoon. Highs in the mid-80s. Southwest winds 5 to 10 miles an hour. Chance of rain 30%. Wednesday night, partly cloudy. A chance of showers and thunderstorms through the late overnight. Lows in the mid-60s. West winds around 5 miles an hour. Chance of rain 50%. For Thursday, mostly sunny through early afternoon, then becoming partly cloudy. Highs in the lower 80s. Northwest winds 5 to 10 miles an hour. Once again, the forecast for rest of tonight. Mostly clear. Lows around 60. South winds around 5 miles an hour. Taking a look at the 3 through 7 day forecast for Indianapolis and central Indiana. Thursday night. Mostly clear. Lows in the lower 60s. North winds around 5 miles an hour. For Friday and Friday night. Clear. Highs in the lower 80s. Lows around 60. Saturday. Mostly sunny. Highs in the lower 80s. For Saturday night and Sunday. Partly cloudy. Lows in the mid-60s. Highs in the upper 80s. Sunday night and Monday. Partly cloudy. Lows around 70. Highs in the upper 80s. For Monday night. Partly cloudy. A slight chance of showers through the late overnight, then a chance of showers toward daybreak. Lows in the lower 70s. Chance of rain 30%. Tuesday. Partly cloudy. A chance of showers through early afternoon, then a slight chance of showers and thunderstorms late in the afternoon. Highs in the upper 80s. Chance of rain 30%. The 8 to 14 day outlook for Wednesday, September 2nd through Tuesday, September 8th calls for temperatures to be above normal and precipitation to be near normal. Normal highs for the period are between 80 and 85 degrees, and normal lows are around 60. The normal precipitation total for the 7 days is around 0.70 inches. The ultraviolet index for Indianapolis on Wednesday will be 8. The Environmental Protection Agency categorizes an index of 8 as very high exposure to ultraviolet radiation. At midnight, at Indianapolis, it was mostly cloudy. The temperature was 70 degrees, the dew point 58, and the relative humidity 65%. The wind was southeast at 7 miles an hour. The barometric pressure was 30.05 inches and falling. Around central Indiana, it was partly cloudy, with a temperature of 62 at Anderson, 61 at Muncie, 61 at Zionsville, 65 at Eagle Creek Airpark, and 61 at Shelbyville. Elsewhere across Indiana, it was clear, with a temperature of 61 at South Bend and 72 at Evansville. It was partly cloudy, with a temperature of 63 at Lafayette, 63 at Terre Haute, and 62 at Bloomington. At Fort Wayne, it was mostly cloudy, with a temperature of 60. Just outside Indiana, skies ranged from partly cloudy to mostly cloudy. It was 71 at Chicago, 63 at Champaign, and 66 at Dayton. St. Louis reported 78, Cincinnati reported 66, and Louisville reported 72. Once again, at Indianapolis, it was 70 degrees with mostly cloudy skies. This is NOAA All Hazards Radio KEC 74 in Indianapolis. Now a look at your forecast for Indianapolis and central Indiana. Rest of tonight. Mostly clear. Lows around 60. South winds around 5 miles an hour. For Wednesday,
mostly sunny through early afternoon, then partly cloudy with a chance of showers with a slight chance of thunderstorms late in the afternoon. Highs in the mid-80s. Southwest winds 5 to 10 miles an hour. Chance of rain 30%. Wednesday night. Partly cloudy. A chance of showers and thunderstorms through the late overnight. Lows in the mid-60s. West winds around 5 miles an hour. Chance of rain 50%. For Thursday. Mostly sunny through early afternoon, then becoming partly cloudy. Highs in the lower 80s. Northwest winds 5 to 10 miles an hour. Once again, the forecast for rest of tonight. Mostly clear. Lows around 60. South winds around 5 miles an hour. Taking a look at the 3 through 7 day forecast for Indianapolis and central Indiana. Thursday night. Mostly clear. Lows in the lower 60s. North winds around 5 miles an hour. For Friday and Friday night. Clear. Highs in the lower 80s. Lows around 60. Saturday. Mostly sunny. Highs in the lower 80s. For Saturday night and Sunday. Partly cloudy. Lows in the mid-60s. Highs in the upper 80s. Sunday night and Monday. Partly cloudy. Lows around 70. Highs in the upper 80s. For Monday night. Partly cloudy. A slight chance of showers through the late overnight, then a chance of showers toward daybreak. Lows in the lower 70s. Chance of rain 30%. Tuesday. Partly cloudy. A chance of showers through early afternoon, then a slight chance of showers and thunderstorms late in the afternoon. Highs in the upper 80s. Chance of rain 30%. The 14-day outlook for Wednesday, September 2nd through Tuesday, September 8th, calls for temperatures to be above normal and precipitation to be near normal. Normal highs for the period are between 80 and 85 degrees, and normal lows are around 60. The normal precipitation total for the 7 days is around 0.70 inches. The ultraviolet index for Indianapolis on Wednesday will be 8. The Environmental Protection Agency categorizes an index of 8 as very high exposure to ultraviolet radiation. At midnight, at Indianapolis, it was mostly cloudy. The temperature was 70 degrees, the dew point 58, and the relative humidity 65%. The wind was southeast at 7 miles an hour. The barometric pressure was 30.05 inches and falling. Around central Indiana, it was partly cloudy, with a temperature of 62 at Anderson, 61 at Muncie, 61 at Zionsville, 65 at Eagle Creek Airpark, and 61 at Shelbyville. Elsewhere across Indiana, it was clear, with a temperature of 61 at South Bend, and 72 at Evansville. It was partly cloudy, with a temperature of 63 at Lafayette, 63 at Terre Haute, and 62 at Bloomington. At Fort Wayne, it was mostly cloudy, with a temperature of 60. Just outside Indiana, skies ranged from partly cloudy to mostly cloudy. It was 71 at Chicago, 63 at Champaign, and 66 at Dayton. St. Louis reported 78, Cincinnati reported 66, and Louisville reported 72. Once again, at Indianapolis, it was 70 degrees with mostly cloudy skies. This is NOAA All Hazards Radio KEC 74 in Indianapolis. Now we'll look at your forecast for Indianapolis and central Indiana. Rest of tonight. Mostly clear. Lows around 60. South winds around 5 miles an hour. For Wednesday. Mostly sunny through early afternoon, then partly cloudy with a chance of showers with a slight chance of thunderstorms late in the afternoon. Highs in the mid-80s. Southwest winds 5 to 10 miles an hour. Chance of rain 30%. Wednesday night. Partly cloudy. A chance of showers and thunderstorms through the late overnight. Lows in the mid-60s. West winds around 5 miles an hour. Chance of rain 50%. For Thursday. Mostly sunny through early afternoon, then becoming partly cloudy. Highs in the lower 80s. Northwest winds 5 to 10 miles an hour. Once again,
The forecast for rest of tonight. Mostly clear. Lows around 60. South winds around 5 miles an hour. Taking a look at the 3 through 7 day forecast for Indianapolis and central Indiana. Thursday night. Mostly clear. Lows in the lower 60s. North winds around 5 miles an hour. For Friday and Friday night. Clear. Highs in the lower 80s. Lows around 60. Saturday. Mostly sunny. Highs in the lower 80s. For Saturday night and Sunday. Partly cloudy. Lows in the mid-60s. Highs in the upper 80s. Sunday night and Monday. Partly cloudy. Lows around 70. Highs in the upper 80s. For Monday night. Partly cloudy. A slight chance of showers through the late overnight, then a chance of showers toward daybreak. Lows in the lower 70s. Chance of rain 30%. Tuesday. Partly cloudy. A chance of showers through early afternoon, then a slight chance of showers and thunderstorms late in the afternoon. Highs in the upper 80s. Chance of rain 30%. The 8 to 14 day outlook for Wednesday, September 2nd through Tuesday, September 8th calls for temperatures to be above normal and precipitation to be near normal. Normal highs for the period are between 80 and 85 degrees, and normal lows are around 60. The normal precipitation total for the 7 days is around 0.70 inches. The current time is 12:38 a.m. Eastern Daylight Time. The ultraviolet index for Indianapolis on Wednesday will be 8. The Environmental Protection Agency categorizes an index of 8 as very high exposure to ultraviolet radiation. At midnight, at Indianapolis, it was mostly cloudy. The temperature was 70 degrees, the dew point 58, and the relative humidity 65%. The wind was southeast at 7 miles an hour. The barometric pressure was 30.05 inches and falling. Around central Indiana, it was partly cloudy, with a temperature of 62 at Anderson, 61 at Muncie, 61 at Zionsville, 65 at Eagle Creek Airpark, and 61 at Shelbyville. Elsewhere across Indiana, it was clear, with a temperature of 61 at South Bend and 72 at Evansville. It was partly cloudy, with a temperature of 63 at Lafayette, 63 at Terre Haute, and 62 at Bloomington. At Fort Wayne, it was mostly cloudy, with a temperature of 60. Just outside Indiana, skies ranged from partly cloudy to mostly cloudy. It was 71 at Chicago, 63 at Champaign, and 66 at Dayton. St. Louis reported 78, Cincinnati reported 66, and Louisville reported 72. Once again, at Indianapolis, it was 70 degrees with mostly cloudy skies. This is NOAA All Hazards Radio KEC 74 in Indianapolis. Now a look at your forecast for Indianapolis and central Indiana. Rest of tonight. Mostly clear. Lows around 60. South winds around 5 miles an hour. For Wednesday. Mostly sunny through early afternoon, then partly cloudy with a chance of showers with a slight chance of thunderstorms late in the afternoon. Highs in the mid-80s. Southwest winds 5 to 10 miles an hour. Chance of rain 30%. Wednesday night. Partly cloudy. A chance of showers and thunderstorms through the late overnight. Lows in the mid-60s. West winds around 5 miles an hour. Chance of rain 50%. For Thursday. Mostly sunny through early afternoon, then becoming partly cloudy. Highs in the lower 80s. Northwest winds 5 to 10 miles an hour. Once again, the forecast for rest of tonight. Mostly clear. Lows around 60. South winds around 5 miles an hour. Now here is the hazardous weather outlook for central Indiana. For the period through tonight. No hazardous weather is expected at this time. And now the extended outlook for the period Wednesday through Monday. Scattered thunderstorms are expected Wednesday afternoon into Thursday. Some severe storms are possible, mainly from 4 p.m. to midnight Wednesday. Damaging winds and large hail are the primary threats. Tornadoes cannot be ruled out.
Spotter information statement. Spotter activation may be needed on Wednesday. Taking a look at the 3-7 day forecast for Indianapolis and central Indiana. Thursday night. Mostly clear. Lows in the lower 60s. North winds around 5 miles an hour. For Friday and Friday night. Clear. Highs in the lower 80s. Lows around 60. Saturday. Mostly sunny. Highs in the lower 80s. For Saturday night and Sunday. Partly cloudy. Lows in the mid-60s. Highs in the upper 80s. Sunday night and Monday. Partly cloudy. Lows around 70. Highs in the upper 80s. For Monday night. Partly cloudy. A slight chance of showers through the late overnight, then a chance of showers toward daybreak. Lows in the lower 70s. Chance of rain 30%. Tuesday. Partly cloudy. A chance of showers through early afternoon, then a slight chance of showers and thunderstorms late in the afternoon. Highs in the upper 80s. Chance of rain 30%. The 8-14 day outlook for Wednesday, September 2nd through Tuesday, September 8th calls for temperatures to be above normal and precipitation to be near normal. Normal highs for the period are between 80 and 85 degrees, and normal lows are around 60. The normal precipitation total for the 7 days is around 0.70 inches. The ultraviolet index for Indianapolis on Wednesday will be 8. The Environmental Protection Agency categorizes an index of 8 as very high exposure to ultraviolet radiation. At midnight, at Indianapolis, it was mostly cloudy. The temperature was 70 degrees, the dew point 58, and the relative humidity 65%. The wind was southeast at 7 miles an hour. The barometric pressure was 30.05 inches and falling. Around central Indiana, it was partly cloudy, with a temperature of 62 at Anderson, 61 at Muncie, 61 at Zionsville, 65 at Eagle Creek Airpark, and 61 at Shelbyville. Elsewhere across Indiana, it was clear, with a temperature of 61 at South Bend, and 72 at Evansville. It was partly cloudy, with a temperature of 63 at Lafayette, 63 at Terre Haute, and 62 at Bloomington. At Fort Wayne, it was mostly cloudy, with a temperature of 60. Just outside Indiana, skies ranged from partly cloudy to mostly cloudy. It was 71 at Chicago, 63 at Champaign, and 66 at Dayton. St. Louis reported 78, Cincinnati reported 66, and Louisville reported 72. Once again, at Indianapolis, it was 70 degrees with mostly cloudy skies. This is NOAA All Hazards Radio KEC 74 in Indianapolis. Now a look at your forecast for Indianapolis and central Indiana. Rest of tonight. Mostly clear. Lows around 60. South winds around 5 miles an hour. For Wednesday. Mostly sunny through early afternoon, then partly cloudy with a chance of showers with a slight chance of thunderstorms late in the afternoon. Highs in the mid-80s. Southwest winds 5 to 10 miles an hour. Chance of rain 30%. Wednesday night. Partly cloudy. A chance of showers and thunderstorms through the late overnight. Low 60s. West winds around 5 miles an hour. Chance of rain 50%. For Thursday. Mostly sunny through early afternoon, then becoming partly cloudy. Highs in the lower 80s. Northwest winds 5 to 10 miles an hour. Once again, the forecast for rest of tonight. Mostly clear. Lows around 60. South winds around 5 miles an hour. Taking a look at the 3-7 day forecast for Indianapolis and central Indiana. Thursday night. Mostly clear. Lows in the lower 60s. North winds around 5 miles an hour. For Friday and Friday night, clear. Highs in the lower 80s. Lows around 60. Saturday, mostly sunny. Highs in the lower 80s. For Saturday night and Sunday, partly cloudy. Lows in the mid-60s. Highs in the upper 80s. Sunday night and Monday, partly cloudy.
Lows around 70. Highs in the upper 80s. For Monday night, partly cloudy. A slight chance of showers through the late overnight, then a chance of showers toward daybreak. Lows in the lower 70s. Chance of rain 30%. Tuesday, partly cloudy. A chance of showers through early afternoon, then a slight chance of showers and thunderstorms late in the afternoon. Highs in the upper 80s. Chance of rain 30%. The 8 to 14 day outlook for Wednesday, September 2nd through Tuesday, September 8th calls for temperatures to be above normal and precipitation to be near normal. Normal highs for the period are between 80 and 85 degrees, and normal lows are around 60. The normal precipitation total for the 7 days is around 0.70 inches. The ultraviolet index for Indianapolis on Wednesday will be 8. The Environmental Protection Agency categorizes an index of 8 as very high exposure to ultraviolet radiation. At midnight, at Indianapolis, it was mostly cloudy. The temperature was 70 degrees, the dew point 58, and the relative humidity 65%. The wind was southeast at 7 miles an hour. The barometric pressure was 30.05 inches and falling. Around central Indiana, it was partly cloudy, with a temperature of 62 at Anderson, 61 at Muncie, 61 at Zionsville, 65 at Eagle Creek Airpark, and 61 at Shelbyville. Elsewhere across Indiana, it was clear, with a temperature of 61 at South Bend and 72 at Evansville. It was partly cloudy, with a temperature of 63 at Lafayette, 63 at Terre Haute, and 62 at Bloomington. At Fort Wayne, it was mostly cloudy, with a temperature of 60. Just outside Indiana, skies ranged from partly cloudy to mostly cloudy. It was 71 at Chicago, 63 at Champaign, and 66 at Dayton. St. Louis reported 78, Cincinnati reported 66, and Louisville reported 72. Once again, at Indianapolis, it was 70 degrees with mostly cloudy skies. This is NOAA All Hazards Radio KEC 74 in Indianapolis. Now a look at your forecast for Indianapolis and central Indiana. Rest of tonight. Mostly clear. Lows around 60. South winds around 5 miles an hour. For Wednesday, mostly sunny through early afternoon, then partly cloudy with a chance of showers with a slight chance of thunderstorms late in the afternoon. Highs in the mid-80s. Southwest winds 5 to 10 miles an hour. Chance of rain 30%. Wednesday night, partly cloudy. A chance of showers and thunderstorms through the late overnight. Lows in the mid-60s. West winds around 5 miles an hour. Chance of rain 50%. For Thursday, mostly sunny through early afternoon, then becoming partly cloudy. Highs in the lower 80s. Northwest winds 5 to 10 miles an hour. Once again, the forecast for rest of tonight. Mostly clear. Lows around 60. South winds around 5 miles an hour. Taking a look at the 3 through 7 day forecast for Indianapolis and central Indiana. Thursday night. Mostly clear. Lows in the lower 60s. North winds around 5 miles an hour. For Friday and Friday night. Clear. Highs in the lower 80s. Lows around 60. Saturday. Mostly sunny. Highs in the lower 80s. For Saturday night and Sunday. Partly cloudy. Lows in the mid-60s. Highs in the upper 80s. Sunday night and Monday. Partly cloudy. Lows around 70. Highs in the upper 80s. For Monday night. Partly cloudy. A slight chance of showers through the late overnight, then a chance of showers toward daybreak. Lows in the lower 70s. Chance of rain 30%. Tuesday. Partly cloudy. A chance of showers through early afternoon, then a slight chance of showers and thunderstorms late in the afternoon. Highs in the upper 80s. Chance of rain 30%. The 8 to 14 day outlook for Wednesday, September 2nd through Tuesday, September 8th calls for temperatures to be above normal and precipitation to be near normal.
Normal highs for the period are between 80 and 85 degrees, and normal lows are around 60. The normal precipitation total for the 7 days is around 0.70 inches. The ultraviolet index for Indianapolis on Wednesday will be 8. The Environmental Protection Agency categorizes an index of 8 as very high exposure to ultraviolet radiation. At midnight, at Indianapolis, it was mostly cloudy. The temperature was 70 degrees, the dew point 58, and the relative humidity 65%. The wind was southeast at 7 miles an hour. The barometric pressure was 30.05 inches and falling. Around central Indiana, it was partly cloudy, with a temperature of 62 at Anderson, 61 at Muncie, 61 at Zionsville, 65 at Eagle Creek Airpark, and 61 at Shelbyville. Elsewhere across Indiana, it was clear, with a temperature of 61 at South Bend and 72 at Evansville. It was partly cloudy, with a temperature of 63 at Lafayette, 63 at Terre Haute, and 62 at Bloomington. At Fort Wayne, it was mostly cloudy, with a temperature of 60. Just outside Indiana, skies ranged from partly cloudy to mostly cloudy. It was 71 at Chicago, 63 at Champaign, and 66 at Dayton. St. Louis reported 78, Cincinnati reported 66, and Louisville reported 72. Once again, at Indianapolis, it was 70 degrees with mostly cloudy skies. The current time is 12:53 a.m. Eastern Daylight Time. This is All Hazards Radio KEC 74 in Indianapolis. Now a look at your forecast for Indianapolis and central Indiana. Rest of tonight. Mostly clear. Lows around 60. South winds around 5 miles an hour. For Wednesday, mostly sunny through early afternoon, then partly cloudy with a chance of showers with a slight chance of thunderstorms late in the afternoon. Highs in the mid-80s. Southwest winds 5 to 10 miles an hour. Chance of rain 30%. Wednesday night, partly cloudy. A chance of showers and thunderstorms through the late overnight. Lows in the mid-60s. West winds around 5 miles an hour. Chance of rain 50%. For Thursday, mostly sunny through early afternoon, then becoming partly cloudy. Highs in the lower 80s. Northwest winds 5 to 10 miles an hour. Once again, the forecast for rest of tonight. Mostly clear. Lows around 60. South winds around 5 miles an hour. Taking a look at the 3 through 7 day forecast for Indianapolis and central Indiana. Thursday night. Mostly clear. Lows in the lower 60s. North winds around 5 miles an hour. For Friday and Friday night. Clear. Highs in the lower 80s. Lows around 60. Saturday. Mostly sunny. Highs in the lower 80s. For Saturday night and Sunday. Partly cloudy. Lows in the mid-60s. Highs in the upper 80s. Sunday night and Monday. Partly cloudy. Lows around 70. Highs in the upper 80s. For Monday night. Partly cloudy. A slight chance of showers through the late overnight, then a chance of showers toward daybreak. Lows in the lower 70s. Chance of rain 30%. Tuesday. Partly cloudy. A chance of showers through early afternoon, then a slight chance of showers and thunderstorms late in the afternoon. Highs in the upper 80s. Chance of rain 30%. The 14-day outlook for Wednesday, September 2nd through Tuesday, September 8th, calls for temperatures to be above normal and precipitation to be near normal. Normal highs for the period are between 80 and 85 degrees, and normal lows are around 60. The normal precipitation total for the 7 days is around 0.70 inches. The ultraviolet index for Indianapolis on Wednesday will be 8. The Environmental Protection Agency categorizes an index of 8 as very high exposure to ultraviolet radiation. At midnight, at Indianapolis, it was mostly cloudy. The temperature was 70 degrees, the dew point 58, and the relative humidity 65%. The wind was southeast at 7 miles an hour.
The barometric pressure was 30.05 inches and falling. Around central Indiana, it was partly cloudy, with a temperature of 62 at Anderson, 61 at Muncie, 61 at Zionsville, 65 at Eagle Creek Airpark, and 61 at Shelbyville. Elsewhere across Indiana, it was clear, with a temperature of 61 at South Bend and 72 at Evansville. It was partly cloudy, with a temperature of 63 at Lafayette, 63 at Terre Haute, and 62 at Bloomington. At Fort Wayne, it was mostly cloudy, with a temperature of 60. Just outside Indiana, skies ranged from partly cloudy to mostly cloudy. It was 71 at Chicago, 63 at Champaign, and 66 at Dayton. St. Louis reported 78, Cincinnati reported 66, and Louisville reported 72. Once again, at Indianapolis, it was 70 degrees with mostly cloudy skies. This is NOAA All Hazards Radio KEC 74 in Indianapolis. Now a look at your forecast for Indianapolis and central Indiana. Rest of tonight. Mostly clear. Lows around 60. South winds around 5 miles an hour. For Wednesday, mostly sunny through early afternoon, then partly cloudy with a chance of showers with a slight chance of thunderstorms late in the afternoon. Highs in the mid-80s. Southwest winds 5 to 10 miles an hour. Chance of rain 30%. Wednesday night, partly cloudy. A chance of showers and thunderstorms through the late overnight. Lows in the mid-60s. West winds around 5 miles an hour. Chance of rain 50%. For Thursday, mostly sunny through early afternoon, then becoming partly cloudy. Highs in the lower 80s. Northwest winds 5 to 10 miles an hour. Once again, the forecast for rest of tonight. Mostly clear. Lows around 60. South winds around 5 miles an hour. Taking a look at the 3 through 7 day forecast for Indianapolis and central Indiana. Thursday night. Mostly clear. Lows in the lower 60s. North winds around 5 miles an hour. For Friday and Friday night. Clear. Highs in the lower 80s. Lows around 60. Saturday. Mostly sunny. Highs in the lower 80s. For Saturday night and Sunday. Partly cloudy. Lows in the mid-60s. Highs in the upper 80s. Sunday night and Monday. Partly cloudy. Lows around 70. Highs in the upper 80s. For Monday night. Partly cloudy. A slight chance of showers through the late overnight, then a chance of showers toward daybreak. Lows in the lower 70s. Chance of rain 30%. Tuesday. Partly cloudy. A chance of showers through early afternoon, then a slight chance of showers and thunderstorms late in the afternoon. Highs in the upper 80s. Chance of rain 30%. The 8 to 14 day outlook for Wednesday, September 2nd through Tuesday, September 8th calls for temperatures to be above normal and precipitation to be near normal. Normal highs for the period are between 80 and 85 degrees, and normal lows are around 60. The normal precipitation total for the 7 days is around 0.70 inches. Now here is the hazardous weather outlook for central Indiana. For the period through tonight, no hazardous weather is expected at this time. And now the extended outlook for the period Wednesday through Monday. Scattered thunderstorms are expected Wednesday afternoon into Thursday. Some severe storms are possible, mainly from 4 p.m. to midnight Wednesday. Damaging winds and large hail are the primary threats. Tornadoes cannot be ruled out. Spotter information statement. Spotter activation may be needed on Wednesday. At midnight, at Indianapolis, it was mostly cloudy. The temperature was 70 degrees, the dew point 58, and the relative humidity 65%. The wind was southeast at 7 miles an hour. The barometric pressure was 30.05 inches and falling. Around central Indiana, it was partly cloudy, with a temperature of 62 at Anderson, 61 at Muncie, 61 at Zionsville, 65 at Eagle Creek Airpark, and 61 at Shelbyville.
Elsewhere across Indiana, it was clear, with a temperature of 61 at South Bend and 72 at Evansville. It was partly cloudy, with a temperature of 63 at Lafayette, 63 at Terre Haute, and 62 at Bloomington. At Fort Wayne, it was mostly cloudy, with a temperature of 60. Just outside Indiana, skies ranged from partly cloudy to mostly cloudy. It was 71 at Chicago, 63 at Champaign, and 66 at Dayton. St. Louis reported 78.

highs in the mid-80s. Southwest winds 5 to 10 miles an hour. Chance of rain 30%. Wednesday night, partly cloudy. A chance of showers and thunderstorms through the late overnight. Lows in the mid-60s. West winds around 5 miles an hour. Chance of rain 50%. For Thursday, mostly sunny through early afternoon, then becoming partly cloudy. Highs in the lower 80s. Northwest winds 5 to 10 miles an hour. Once again, the forecast for rest of tonight. Mostly clear. Lows around 60. South winds around 5 miles an hour. Taking a look at the 3 through 7 day forecast for Indianapolis and central Indiana. Thursday night. Mostly clear. Lows in the lower 60s. North winds around 5 miles an hour. For Friday and Friday night. Clear. Highs in the lower 80s. Lows around 60. Saturday. Mostly sunny. Highs in the lower 80s. For Saturday night and Sunday. Partly cloudy. Lows in the mid-60s. Highs in the upper 80s. Sunday night and Monday. Partly cloudy. Lows around 70. Highs in the upper 80s. For Monday night. Partly cloudy. A slight chance of showers through the late overnight, then a chance of showers toward daybreak. Lows in the lower 70s. Chance of rain 30%. Tuesday. Partly cloudy. A chance of showers through early afternoon, then a slight chance of showers and thunderstorms late in the afternoon. Highs in the upper 80s. Chance of rain 30%. The 14-day outlook for Wednesday, September 2nd through Tuesday, September 8th calls for temperatures to be above normal and precipitation to be near normal. Normal highs for the period are between 80 and 85 degrees, and normal lows are around 60. The normal precipitation total for the 7 days is around 0.70 inches. At midnight, at Indianapolis, it was mostly cloudy. The temperature was 70 degrees, the dew point 58, and the relative humidity 65%. The wind was southeast at 7 miles an hour. The barometric pressure was 30.05 inches and falling. Around central Indiana, it was partly cloudy, with a temperature of 62 at Anderson, 61 at Muncie, 61 at Zionsville, 65 at Eagle Creek Airpark, and 61 at Shelbyville. Elsewhere across Indiana, it was clear, with a temperature of 61 at South Bend and 72 at Evansville. It was partly cloudy, with a temperature of 63 at Lafayette, 63 at Terre Haute, and 62 at Bloomington. At Fort Wayne, it was mostly cloudy, with a temperature of 60. Just outside Indiana, skies ranged from partly cloudy to mostly cloudy. It was 71 at Chicago, 63 at Champaign, and 66 at Dayton. St. Louis reported 78, Cincinnati reported 66, and Louisville reported 72. Once again, at Indianapolis, it was 70 degrees with mostly cloudy skies. This is NOAA All Hazards Radio KEC 74 in Indianapolis. Now a look at your forecast for Indianapolis and central Indiana. Rest of tonight. Mostly clear. Lows around 60. South winds around 5 miles an hour. For Wednesday, mostly sunny through early afternoon, then partly cloudy with a chance of showers with a slight chance of thunderstorms late in the afternoon. Highs in the mid-80s. Southwest winds 5 to 10 miles an hour. Chance of rain 30%. Wednesday night, partly cloudy. A chance of showers and thunderstorms through the late overnight. Lows in the mid-60s. West winds around 5 miles an hour. Chance of rain 50%. For Thursday, mostly sunny through early afternoon, then becoming partly cloudy. Highs in the lower 80s. Northwest winds 5 to 10 miles an hour. Once again, the forecast for rest of tonight. Mostly clear. Lows around 60. South winds around 5 miles an hour. Taking a look at the 3 through 7 day forecast for Indianapolis and central Indiana. Thursday night. Mostly clear. Lows in the lower 60s.

North winds around 5 miles an hour. For Friday and Friday night, clear. Highs in the lower 80s. Lows around 60. Saturday, mostly sunny. Highs in the lower 80s. For Saturday night and Sunday, partly cloudy. Lows in the mid-60s. Highs in the upper 80s. Sunday night and Monday, partly cloudy. Lows around 70. Highs in the upper 80s. For Monday night, partly cloudy. A slight chance of showers through the late overnight, then a chance of showers toward daybreak. Lows in the lower 70s. Chance of rain 30%. Tuesday, partly cloudy. A chance of showers through early afternoon, then a slight chance of showers and thunderstorms late in the afternoon. Highs in the upper 80s. Chance of rain 30%. The current time is 1:08 a.m. Eastern Daylight Time. The 8 to 14 day outlook for Wednesday, September 2nd through Tuesday, September 8th calls for temperatures to be above normal and precipitation to be near normal. Normal highs for the period are between 80 and 85 degrees, and normal lows are around 60. The normal precipitation total for the 7 days is around 0.70 inches. At midnight, at Indianapolis, it was mostly cloudy. The temperature was 70 degrees, the dew point 58, and the relative humidity 65%. The wind was southeast at 7 miles an hour. The barometric pressure was 30.05 inches and falling. Around central Indiana, it was partly cloudy, with a temperature of 62 at Anderson, 61 at Muncie, 61 at Zionsville, 65 at Eagle Creek Airpark, and 61 at Shelbyville. Elsewhere across Indiana, it was clear, with a temperature of 61 at South Bend and 72 at Evansville. It was partly cloudy, with a temperature of 63 at Lafayette, 63 at Terre Haute, and 62 at Bloomington. At Fort Wayne, it was mostly cloudy, with a temperature of 60. Just outside Indiana, skies ranged from partly cloudy to mostly cloudy. It was 71 at Chicago, 63 at Champaign, and 66 at Dayton. St. Louis reported 78, Cincinnati reported 66, and Louisville reported 72. Once again, at Indianapolis, it was 70 degrees with mostly cloudy skies. This is NOAA All Hazards Radio KEC 74 in Indianapolis. Now a look at your forecast for Indianapolis and central Indiana. Rest of tonight. Mostly clear. Lows around 60. South winds around 5 miles an hour. For Wednesday. Mostly sunny through early afternoon, then partly cloudy with a chance of showers with a slight chance of thunderstorms late in the afternoon. Highs in the mid-80s. Southwest winds 5 to 10 miles an hour. Chance of rain 30%. Wednesday night. Partly cloudy. A chance of showers and thunderstorms through the late overnight. Lows in the mid-60s. West winds around 5 miles an hour. Chance of rain 50%. For Thursday. Mostly sunny through early afternoon, then becoming partly cloudy. Highs in the lower 80s. Northwest winds 5 to 10 miles an hour. Once again, the forecast for rest of tonight. Mostly clear. Lows around 60. South winds around 5 miles an hour. Taking a look at the 3 through 7 day forecast for Indianapolis and central Indiana. Thursday night. Mostly clear. Lows in the lower 60s. North winds around 5 miles an hour. For Friday and Friday night, clear. Highs in the lower 80s. Lows around 60. Saturday, mostly sunny. Highs in the lower 80s. For Saturday night and Sunday, partly cloudy. Lows in the mid-60s. Highs in the upper 80s. Sunday night and Monday, partly cloudy. Lows around 70. Highs in the upper 80s. For Monday night, partly cloudy. A slight chance of showers through the late overnight, then a chance of showers toward daybreak. Lows in the lower 70s. Chance of rain 30%. Tuesday, partly cloudy. A chance of showers through early afternoon,
then a slight chance of showers and thunderstorms late in the afternoon. Highs in the upper 80s. Chance of rain 30%. The 8 to 14 day outlook for Wednesday, September 2nd through Tuesday, September 8th calls for temperatures to be above normal and precipitation to be near normal. Normal highs for the period are between 80 and 85 degrees, and normal lows are around 60. The normal precipitation total for the 7 days is around 0.70 inches. At 1 a.m. at Indianapolis, it was partly cloudy. The temperature was 67 degrees, the dew point 58, and the relative humidity 72%. The wind was southeast at 8 miles an hour. The barometric pressure was 30.05 inches and steady. Around central Indiana, it was partly cloudy, with a temperature of 61 at Anderson, 60 at Muncie, 60 at Zionsville, 66 at Eagle Creek Airpark, and 60 at Shelbyville. Elsewhere across Indiana, at South Bend, it was clear, with a temperature of 60. It was partly cloudy, with a temperature of 58 at Fort Wayne, 62 at Lafayette, 64 at Terre Haute, and 61 at Bloomington. At Evansville, the weather conditions were not available. Just outside Indiana, at Dayton, it was partly cloudy, with a temperature of 63. It was mostly cloudy, with a temperature of 63 at Champaign, 77 at St. Louis, 67 at Cincinnati, and 71 at Louisville. At Chicago, it was cloudy, with a temperature of 71. Once again, at Indianapolis, it was 67 degrees with partly cloudy skies. This is NOAA All Hazards Radio KEC 74 in Indianapolis. Now a look at your forecast for Indianapolis and central Indiana. Rest of tonight. Mostly clear. Lows around 60. South winds around 5 miles an hour. For Wednesday. Mostly sunny through early afternoon, then partly cloudy with a chance of showers with a slight chance of thunderstorms late in the afternoon. Highs in the mid-80s. Southwest winds 5 to 10 miles an hour. Chance of rain 30%. Wednesday night. Partly cloudy. A chance of showers and thunderstorms through the late overnight. Lows in the mid-60s. West winds around 5 miles an hour. Chance of rain 50%. For Thursday. Mostly sunny through early afternoon, then becoming partly cloudy. Highs in the lower 80s. Northwest winds 5 to 10 miles an hour. Once again, the forecast for rest of tonight. Mostly clear. Lows around 60. South winds around 5 miles an hour. Taking a look at the 3 through 7 day forecast for Indianapolis and central Indiana. Thursday night. Mostly clear. Lows in the lower 60s. North winds around 5 miles an hour. For Friday and Friday night, clear. Highs in the lower 80s. Lows around 60. Saturday, mostly sunny. Highs in the lower 80s. For Saturday night and Sunday, partly cloudy. Lows in the mid-60s. Highs in the upper 80s. Sunday night and Monday, partly cloudy. Lows around 70. Highs in the upper 80s. For Monday night, partly cloudy. A slight chance of showers through the late overnight, then a chance of showers toward daybreak. Lows in the lower 70s. Chance of rain 30%. Tuesday, partly cloudy. A chance of showers through early afternoon, then a slight chance of showers and thunderstorms late in the afternoon. Highs in the upper 80s. Chance of rain 30%. The 8 to 14 day outlook for Wednesday, September 2nd through Tuesday, September 8th calls for temperatures to be above normal and precipitation to be near normal. Normal highs for the period are between 80 and 85 degrees, and normal lows are around 60. The normal precipitation total for the 7 days is around 0.70 inches. At 1 a.m. at Indianapolis, it was partly cloudy. The temperature was 67 degrees. The dew point 58, and the relative humidity 72%. The wind was southeast at 8 miles an hour. The barometric pressure was 30.05 inches and steady.
around central Indiana. It was partly cloudy, with a temperature of 61 at Anderson, 60 at Muncie, 60 at Zionsville, 66 at Eagle Creek Airport, and 60 at Shelbyville. Elsewhere across Indiana, at South Bend, it was clear, with a temperature of 60. It was partly cloudy, with a temperature of 58 at Fort Wayne, 62 at Lafayette, 64 at Terre Haute, and 61 at Bloomington. At Evansville, the weather conditions were not available. Just outside Indiana, at Dayton, it was partly cloudy, with a temperature of 63. It was mostly cloudy, with a temperature of 63 at Champaign, 77 at St. Louis, 67 at Cincinnati, and 71 at Louisville. At Chicago, it was cloudy, with a temperature of 71. Once again, at Indianapolis, it was 67 degrees with partly cloudy skies. This is NOAA All Hazards Radio KEC 74 in Indianapolis. And now a look at your forecast for Indianapolis and central Indiana. Rest of tonight. Mostly clear. Lows around 60. South winds around 5 miles an hour. For Wednesday. Mostly sunny through early afternoon, then partly cloudy with a chance of showers with a slight chance of thunderstorms late in the afternoon. Highs in the mid-80s. Southwest winds 5 to 10 miles an hour. Chance of rain 30%. Wednesday night. Partly cloudy. A chance of showers and thunderstorms through the late overnight. Lows in the mid-60s. West winds around 5 miles an hour. Chance of rain 50%. For Thursday, mostly sunny through early afternoon, then becoming partly cloudy. Highs in the lower 80s. Northwest winds 5 to 10 miles an hour. Once again, the forecast for rest of tonight. Mostly clear. Lows around 60. South winds around 5 miles an hour. Taking a look at the 3 through 7 day forecast for Indianapolis and central Indiana. Thursday night. Mostly clear. Lows in the lower 60s. North winds around 5 miles an hour. For Friday and Friday night. Clear. Highs in the lower 80s. Lows around 60. Saturday. Mostly sunny. Highs in the lower 80s. For Saturday night and Sunday. Partly cloudy. Lows in the mid 60s. Highs in the upper 80s. Sunday night and Monday. Partly cloudy. Lows around 70. Highs in the upper 80s. For Monday night. Partly cloudy. A slight chance of showers through the late overnight, then a chance of showers toward daybreak. Lows in the lower 70s. Chance of rain 30%. Tuesday. Partly cloudy. A chance of showers through early afternoon, then a slight chance of showers and thunderstorms late in the afternoon. Highs in the upper 80s. Chance of rain 30%. Now here is the hazardous weather outlook for central Indiana. For the period through tonight, no hazardous weather is expected at this time. And now the extended outlook for the period Wednesday through Monday. Scattered thunderstorms are expected Wednesday afternoon into Thursday. Some severe storms are possible, mainly from 4 p.m. to midnight Wednesday. Damaging winds and large hail are the primary threats. Tornadoes cannot be ruled out. Spotter information statement. Spotter activation may be needed on Wednesday. The 8 to 14 day outlook for Wednesday, September 2nd through Tuesday, September 8th calls for temperatures to be above normal and precipitation to be near normal. Normal highs for the period are between 80 and 85 degrees, and normal lows are around 60. The normal precipitation total for the 7 days is around 0.70 inches. At 1 a.m., at Indianapolis, it was partly cloudy. The temperature was 67 degrees, the dew point 58, and the relative humidity 72%. The wind was southeast at 8 miles an hour. The barometric pressure was 30.05 inches and steady. Around central Indiana, it was partly cloudy, with a temperature of 61 at Anderson, 60 at Muncie, 60 at Zionsville, 66 at Eagle Creek Airport, and 60 at Shelbyville. Elsewhere across Indiana, at South Bend, it was clear, with a temperature of 60.
It was partly cloudy, with a temperature of 58 at Fort Wayne, 62 at Lafayette, 64 at Terre Haute, and 61 at Bloomington. At Evansville, the weather conditions were not available. Just outside Indiana, at Dayton, it was partly cloudy, with a temperature of 63. It was mostly cloudy, with a temperature of 63 at Champaign, 77 at St. Louis, 67 at Cincinnati, and 71 at Louisville. At Chicago, it was cloudy, with a temperature of 71. Once again, at Indianapolis, it was 67 degrees with partly cloudy skies. The current time is 1:23 a.m. Eastern Daylight Time. This is NOAA All Hazards Radio KEC 74 in Indianapolis. Now a look at your forecast for Indianapolis and central Indiana. Rest of tonight. Mostly clear. Lows around 60. South winds around 5 miles an hour. For Wednesday, mostly sunny through early afternoon, then partly cloudy with a chance of showers with a slight chance of thunderstorms late in the afternoon. Highs in the mid-80s. Southwest winds 5 to 10 miles an hour. Chance of rain 30%. Wednesday night, partly cloudy. A chance of showers and thunderstorms through the late overnight. Lows in the mid-60s. West winds around 5 miles an hour. Chance of rain 50%. For Thursday, mostly sunny through early afternoon, then becoming partly cloudy. Highs in the lower 80s. Northwest winds 5 to 10 miles an hour. Once again, the forecast for rest of tonight. Mostly clear. Lows around 60. South winds around 5 miles an hour. Taking a look at the 3-7 day forecast for Indianapolis and central Indiana. Thursday night. Mostly clear. Lows in the lower 60s. North winds around 5 miles an hour. For Friday and Friday night. Clear. Highs in the lower 80s. Lows around 60. Saturday. Mostly sunny. Highs in the lower 80s. For Saturday night and Sunday. Partly cloudy. Lows in the mid-60s. Highs in the upper 80s. Sunday night and Monday. Partly cloudy. Lows around 70. Highs in the upper 80s. For Monday night. Partly cloudy. A slight chance of showers through the late overnight, then a chance of showers toward daybreak. Lows in the lower 70s. Chance of rain 30%. Tuesday. Partly cloudy. A chance of showers through early afternoon, then a slight chance of showers and thunderstorms late in the afternoon. Highs in the upper 80s. Chance of rain 30%. The 8-14 day outlook for Wednesday, September 2nd through Tuesday, September 8th calls for temperatures to be above normal and precipitation to be near normal. Normal highs for the period are between 80 and 85 degrees, and normal lows are around 60. The normal precipitation total for the 7 days is around 0.70 inches. At 1 a.m., at Indianapolis, it was partly cloudy. The temperature was 67 degrees, the dew point 58, and the relative humidity 72%. The wind was southeast at 8 miles an hour. The barometric pressure was 30.05 inches and steady. Around central Indiana, it was partly cloudy, with a temperature of 61 at Anderson, 60 at Muncie, 60 at Zionsville, 66 at Eagle Creek Airpark, and 60 at Shelbyville. Elsewhere across Indiana, at South Bend, it was clear, with a temperature of 60. It was partly cloudy, with a temperature of 58 at Fort Wayne, 62 at Lafayette, 64 at Terre Haute, and 61 at Bloomington. At Evansville, the weather conditions were not available. Just outside Indiana, at Dayton, it was partly cloudy, with a temperature of 63. It was mostly cloudy, with a temperature of 63 at Champaign, 77 at St. Louis, 67 at Cincinnati, and 71 at Louisville. At Chicago, it was cloudy, with a temperature of 71. Once again, at Indianapolis, it was 67 degrees with partly cloudy skies. This is NOAA All Hazards Radio KEC 74 in Indianapolis. Now a look at your forecast for Indianapolis and central Indiana. Rest of tonight.
mostly clear. Lows around 60. South winds around 5 miles an hour. For Wednesday, mostly sunny through early afternoon, then partly cloudy with a chance of showers with a slight chance of thunderstorms late in the afternoon. Highs in the mid-80s. Southwest winds 5 to 10 miles an hour. Chance of rain 30%. Wednesday night, partly cloudy. A chance of showers and thunderstorms through the late overnight. Lows in the mid-60s. West winds around 5 miles an hour. Chance of rain 50%. For Thursday, mostly sunny through early afternoon, then becoming partly cloudy. Highs in the lower 80s. Northwest winds 5 to 10 miles an hour. Once again, the forecast for rest of tonight. Mostly clear. Lows around 60. South winds around 5 miles an hour. Taking a look at the 3 through 7 day forecast for Indianapolis and central Indiana. Thursday night. Mostly clear. Lows in the lower 60s. North winds around 5 miles an hour. For Friday and Friday night. Clear. Highs in the lower 80s. Lows around 60. Saturday. Mostly sunny. Highs in the lower 80s. For Saturday night and Sunday. Partly cloudy. Lows in the mid-60s. Highs in the upper 80s. Sunday night and Monday. Partly cloudy. Lows around 70. Highs in the upper 80s. For Monday night. Partly cloudy. A slight chance of showers through the late overnight, then a chance of showers toward daybreak. Lows in the lower 70s. Chance of rain 30%. Tuesday. Partly cloudy. A chance of showers through early afternoon, then a slight chance of showers and thunderstorms late in the afternoon. Highs in the upper 80s. Chance of rain 30%. The 8 to 14 day outlook for Wednesday, September 2nd through Tuesday, September 8th calls for temperatures to be above normal and precipitation to be near normal. Normal highs for the period are between 80 and 85 degrees, and normal lows are around 60. The normal precipitation total for the 7 days is around 0.70 inches. At 1 a.m. at Indianapolis, it was partly cloudy. The temperature was 67 degrees, the dew point 58, and the relative humidity 72%. The wind was southeast at 8 miles an hour. The barometric pressure was 30.05 inches and steady. Around central Indiana, it was partly cloudy, with a temperature of 61 at Anderson, 60 at Muncie, 60 at Zionsville, 66 at Eagle Creek Airpark, and 60 at Shelbyville. Elsewhere across Indiana, at South Bend, it was clear, with a temperature of 60. It was partly cloudy, with a temperature of 58 at Fort Wayne, 62 at Lafayette, 64 at Terre Haute, and 61 at Bloomington. At Evansville, the weather conditions were not available. Just outside Indiana, at Dayton, it was partly cloudy, with a temperature of 63. It was mostly cloudy, with a temperature of 63 at Champaign, 77 at St. Louis, 67 at Cincinnati, and 71 at Louisville. At Chicago, it was cloudy, with a temperature of 71. Once again, at Indianapolis, it was 67 degrees with partly cloudy skies. This is All Hazards Radio KEC 74 in Indianapolis. Now a look at your forecast for Indianapolis and central Indiana. Rest of tonight. Mostly clear. Lows around 60. South winds around 5 miles an hour. For Wednesday, mostly sunny through early afternoon, then partly cloudy with a chance of showers with a slight chance of thunderstorms late in the afternoon. Highs in the mid-80s. Southwest winds 5 to 10 miles an hour. Chance of rain 30%. Wednesday night, partly cloudy. A chance of showers and thunderstorms through the late overnight. Lows in the mid-60s. West winds around 5 miles an hour. Chance of rain 50%. For Thursday, mostly sunny through early afternoon, then becoming partly cloudy. Highs in the lower 80s. Northwest winds 5 to 10 miles an hour. Once again, the forecast for rest of tonight. Mostly clear.
Lows around 60. South winds around 5 miles an hour. Taking a look at the 3-7 day forecast for Indianapolis and central Indiana. Thursday night. Mostly clear. Lows in the lower 60s. North winds around 5 miles an hour. For Friday and Friday night. Clear. Highs in the lower 80s. Lows around 60. Saturday. Mostly sunny. Highs in the lower 80s. For Saturday night and Sunday. Partly cloudy. Lows in the mid-60s. Highs in the upper 80s. Sunday night and Monday. Partly cloudy. Lows around 70. Highs in the upper 80s. For Monday night. Partly cloudy. A slight chance of showers through the late overnight, then a chance of showers toward daybreak. Lows in the lower 70s. Chance of rain 30%. Tuesday. Partly cloudy. A chance of showers through early afternoon, then a slight chance of showers and thunderstorms late in the afternoon. Highs in the upper 80s. Chance of rain 30%. The 8-14 day outlook for Wednesday, September 2nd through Tuesday, September 8th, calls for temperatures to be above normal and precipitation to be near normal. Normal highs for the period are between 80 and 85 degrees, and normal lows are around 60. The normal precipitation total for the 7 days is around 0.70 inches. At 1 a.m., at Indianapolis, it was partly cloudy. The temperature was 67 degrees, the dew point 58, and the relative humidity 72%. The wind was southeast at 8 miles an hour. The barometric pressure was 30.05 inches and steady. Around central Indiana, it was partly cloudy, with a temperature of 61 at Anderson, 60 at Muncie, 60 at Zionsville, 66 at Eagle Creek Airpark, and 60 at Shelbyville. Elsewhere across Indiana, at South Bend, it was clear, with a temperature of 60. It was partly cloudy, with a temperature of 58 at Fort Wayne, 62 at Lafayette, 64 at Terre Haute, and 61 at Bloomington. At Evansville, the weather conditions were not available. Just outside Indiana, at Dayton, it was partly cloudy, with a temperature of 63. It was cloudy, with a temperature of 63 at Champaign, 77 at St. Louis, 67 at Cincinnati, and 71 at Louisville. At Chicago, it was cloudy, with a temperature of 71. Once again, at Indianapolis, it was 67 degrees with partly cloudy skies. This is NOAA All Hazards Radio KEC 74 in Indianapolis. Now a look at your forecast for Indianapolis and central Indiana. Rest of tonight. Mostly clear. Lows around 60. South winds around 5 miles an hour. For Wednesday. Mostly sunny through early afternoon, then partly cloudy with a chance of showers with a slight chance of thunderstorms late in the afternoon. Highs in the mid-80s. Southwest winds 5 to 10 miles an hour. Chance of rain 30%. Wednesday night. Partly cloudy. A chance of showers and thunderstorms through the late overnight. Lows in the mid-60s. West winds around 5 miles an hour. Chance of rain 50%. For Thursday. Mostly sunny through early afternoon, then becoming partly cloudy. Highs in the lower 80s. Northwest winds 5 to 10 miles an hour. Once again, the forecast for rest of tonight. Mostly clear. Lows around 60. South winds around 5 miles an hour. Taking a look at the 3-7 day forecast for Indianapolis and central Indiana. Thursday night. Mostly clear. Lows in the lower 60s. North winds around 5 miles an hour. For Friday and Friday night, clear. Highs in the lower 80s. Lows around 60. Saturday, mostly sunny. Highs in the lower 80s. For Saturday night and Sunday, partly cloudy. Lows in the mid-60s. Highs in the upper 80s. Sunday night and Monday, partly cloudy. Lows around 70. Highs in the upper 80s. For Monday night, partly cloudy. A slight chance of showers through the late overnight,
then a chance of showers toward daybreak. Lows in the lower 70s. Chance of rain 30%. Tuesday, partly cloudy. A chance of showers through early afternoon, then a slight chance of showers and thunderstorms late in the afternoon. Highs in the upper 80s. Chance of rain 30%. The outlook for Wednesday, September 2nd through Tuesday, September 8th, calls for temperatures to be above normal and precipitation to be near normal. Normal highs for the period are between 80 and 85 degrees, and normal lows are around 60. The normal precipitation total for the 7 days is around 0.70 inches. The current time is 1:38 a.m. Eastern Daylight Time. At 1 a.m. at Indianapolis, it was partly cloudy. The temperature was 67 degrees, the dew point 58, and the relative humidity 72%. The wind was southeast at 8 miles an hour. The barometric pressure was 30.05 inches and steady. Around central Indiana, it was partly cloudy, with a temperature of 61 at Anderson, 60 at Muncie, 60 at Zionsville, 66 at Eagle Creek Airpark, and 60 at Shelbyville. Elsewhere across Indiana, at South Bend, it was clear, with a temperature of 60. It was partly cloudy, with a temperature of 58 at Fort Wayne, 62 at Lafayette, 64 at Terre Haute, and 61 at Bloomington. At Evansville, the weather conditions were not available. Just outside Indiana, at Dayton, it was partly cloudy, with a temperature of 63. It was mostly cloudy, with a temperature of 63 at Champaign, 77 at St. Louis, 67 at Cincinnati, and 71 at Louisville. At Chicago, it was cloudy, with a temperature of 71. Once again, at Indianapolis, it was 67 degrees with partly cloudy skies. This is NOAA All Hazards Radio KEC 74 in Indianapolis. Now a look at your forecast for Indianapolis and central Indiana. Rest of tonight. Mostly clear. Lows around 60. South winds around 5 miles an hour. For Wednesday, mostly sunny through early afternoon, then partly cloudy with a chance of showers with a slight chance of thunderstorms late in the afternoon. Highs in the mid-80s. Southwest winds 5 to 10 miles an hour. Chance of rain 30%. Wednesday night, partly cloudy. A chance of showers and thunderstorms through the late overnight. Lows in the mid-60s. West winds around 5 miles an hour. Chance of rain 50%. For Thursday, mostly sunny through early afternoon, then becoming partly cloudy. Highs in the lower 80s. Northwest winds 5 to 10 miles an hour. Once again, the forecast for rest of tonight. Mostly clear. Lows around 60. South winds around 5 miles an hour. Now here is the hazardous weather outlook for central Indiana. For the period through tonight, no hazardous weather is expected at this time. And now the extended outlook for the period Wednesday through Monday. Scattered thunderstorms are expected Wednesday afternoon into Thursday. Some severe storms are possible, mainly from 4 p.m. to midnight Wednesday. Damaging winds and large hail are the primary threats. Tornadoes cannot be ruled out. Spotter information statement. Spotter activation may be needed on Wednesday. Taking a look at the 3 through 7 day forecast for Indianapolis and central Indiana. Thursday night. Mostly clear. Lows in the lower 60s. North winds around 5 miles an hour. For Friday and Friday night. Clear. Highs in the lower 80s. Lows around 60. Saturday. Mostly sunny. Highs in the lower 80s. For Saturday night and Sunday. Partly cloudy. Lows in the mid-60s. Highs in the upper 80s. Sunday night and Monday. Partly cloudy. Lows around 70. Highs in the upper 80s. For Monday night. Partly cloudy. A slight chance of showers through the late overnight, then a chance of showers toward daybreak. Lows in the lower 70s. Chance of rain 30%. Tuesday. Partly cloudy. A chance of showers through early afternoon,
Then a slight chance of showers and thunderstorms late in the afternoon. Highs in the upper 80s. Chance of rain 30%. The 14-day outlook for Wednesday, September 2nd through Tuesday, September 8th calls for temperatures to be above normal and precipitation to be near normal. Normal highs for the period are between 80 and 85 degrees, and normal lows are around 60. The normal precipitation total for the 7 days is around 0.70 inches. At 1 a.m., at Indianapolis, it was partly cloudy. The temperature was 67 degrees, the dew point 58, and the relative humidity 72%. The wind was southeast at 8 miles an hour. The barometric pressure was 30.05 inches and steady. Around central Indiana, it was partly cloudy, with a temperature of 61 at Anderson, 60 at Muncie, 60 at Zionsville, 66 at Eagle Creek Airpark, and 60 at Shelbyville. Elsewhere across Indiana, at South Bend, it was clear, with a temperature of 60. It was partly cloudy, with a temperature of 58 at Fort Wayne, 62 at Lafayette, 64 at Terre Haute, and 61 at Bloomington. At Evansville, the weather conditions were not available. Just outside Indiana, at Dayton, it was partly cloudy, with a temperature of 63. It was mostly cloudy, with a temperature of 63 at Champaign, 77 at St. Louis, 67 at Cincinnati, and 71 at Louisville. At Chicago, it was cloudy, with a temperature of 71. Once again, at Indianapolis, it was 67 degrees with partly cloudy skies. This is All Hazards Radio KEC 74 in Indianapolis. Now a look at your forecast for Indianapolis and central Indiana. Rest of tonight. Mostly clear. Lows around 60. South winds around 5 miles an hour. For Wednesday. Mostly sunny through early afternoon, then partly cloudy with a chance of showers with a slight chance of thunderstorms late in the afternoon. Highs in the mid-80s. Southwest winds 5 to 10 miles an hour. Chance of rain 30%. Wednesday night. Partly cloudy. A chance of showers and thunderstorms through the late overnight. Lows in the mid-60s. West winds around 5 miles an hour. Chance of rain 50%. For Thursday. Mostly sunny through early afternoon, then becoming partly cloudy. Highs in the lower 80s. Northwest winds 5 to 10 miles an hour. Once again, the forecast for rest of tonight. Mostly clear. Lows around 60. South winds around 5 miles an hour. Taking a look at the 3 through 7 day forecast for Indianapolis and central Indiana. Thursday night. Mostly clear. Lows in the lower 60s. North winds around 5 miles an hour. For Friday and Friday night, clear. Highs in the lower 80s. Lows around 60. Saturday, mostly sunny. Highs in the lower 80s. For Saturday night and Sunday, partly cloudy. Lows in the mid-60s. Highs in the upper 80s. Sunday night and Monday, partly cloudy. Lows around 70. Highs in the upper 80s. For Monday night, partly cloudy. A slight chance of showers through the late overnight, then a chance of showers toward daybreak. Lows in the lower 70s. Chance of rain 30%. Tuesday, partly cloudy. A chance of showers through early afternoon, then a slight chance of showers and thunderstorms late in the afternoon. Highs in the upper 80s. Chance of rain 30%. 14-day outlook for Wednesday, September 2nd through Tuesday, September 8th calls for temperatures to be above normal and precipitation to be near normal. Normal highs for the period are between 80 and 85 degrees, and normal lows are around 60. The normal precipitation total for the 7 days is around 0.70 inches. At 1 a.m., at Indianapolis, it was partly cloudy. The temperature was 67 degrees. The dew point 58, and the relative humidity 72%. The wind was southeast at 8 miles an hour. The barometric pressure was 30.05 inches and steady. Around central Indiana, it was partly cloudy, with a temperature of 61 at Anderson,
60 at Muncie, 60 at Zionsville, 66 at Eagle Creek Airpark, and 60 at Shelbyville. Elsewhere across Indiana, at South Bend, it was clear, with a temperature of 60. It was partly cloudy, with a temperature of 58 at Fort Wayne, 62 at Lafayette, 64 at Terre Haute, and 61 at Bloomington. At Evansville, the weather conditions were not available. Just outside Indiana, at Dayton, it was partly cloudy, with a temperature of 63. It was mostly cloudy, with a temperature of 63 at Champaign, 77 at St. Louis, 67 at Cincinnati, and 71 at Louisville. At Chicago, it was cloudy, with a temperature of 71. Once again, at Indianapolis, it was 67 degrees with partly cloudy skies. This is NOAA All Hazards Radio KEC 74 in Indianapolis. Now a look at your forecast for Indianapolis and central Indiana. Rest of tonight. Mostly clear. Lows around 60. South winds around 5 miles an hour. For Wednesday. Mostly sunny through early afternoon, then partly cloudy with a chance of showers with a slight chance of thunderstorms late in the afternoon. Highs in the mid-80s. Southwest winds 5 to 10 miles an hour. Chance of rain 30%. Wednesday night. Partly cloudy. A chance of showers and thunderstorms through the late overnight. Lows in the mid-60s. West winds around 5 miles an hour. Chance of rain 50%. For Thursday. Mostly sunny through early afternoon, then becoming partly cloudy. Highs in the lower 80s. Northwest winds 5 to 10 miles an hour. Once again, the forecast for rest of tonight. Mostly clear. Lows around 60. South winds around 5 miles an hour. Taking a look at the 3 through 7 day forecast for Indianapolis and central Indiana. Thursday night. Mostly clear. Lows in the lower 60s. North winds around 5 miles an hour. For Friday and Friday night, clear. Highs in the lower 80s. Lows around 60. Saturday, mostly sunny. Highs in the lower 80s. For Saturday night and Sunday, partly cloudy. Lows in the mid-60s. Highs in the upper 80s. Sunday night and Monday, partly cloudy. Lows around 70. Highs in the upper 80s. For Monday night, partly cloudy. A slight chance of showers through the late overnight, then a chance of showers toward daybreak. Lows in the lower 70s. Chance of rain 30%. Tuesday, partly cloudy. A chance of showers through early afternoon, then a slight chance of showers and thunderstorms late in the afternoon. Highs in the upper 80s. Chance of rain 30%. Outlook for Wednesday, September 2nd through Tuesday, September 8th, calls for temperatures to be above normal and precipitation to be near normal. Normal highs for the period are between 80 and 85 degrees, and normal lows are around 60. The normal precipitation total for the 7 days is around 0.70 inches. At 1 a.m., at Indianapolis, it was partly cloudy. The temperature was 67 degrees. The dew point 58, and the relative humidity 72%. The wind was southeast at 8 miles an hour. The barometric pressure was 30.05 inches and steady. Around central Indiana, it was partly cloudy, with a temperature of 61 at Anderson, 60 at Muncie, 60 at Zionsville, 66 at Eagle Creek Airpark, and 60 at Shelbyville. Elsewhere across Indiana, at South Bend, it was clear, with a temperature of 60. It was partly cloudy, with a temperature of 58 at Fort Wayne, 62 at Lafayette, 64 at Terre Haute, and 61 at Bloomington. At Evansville, the weather conditions were not available. Just outside Indiana, at Dayton, it was partly cloudy, with a temperature of 63. It was mostly cloudy, with a temperature of 63 at Champaign, 77 at St. Louis, 67 at Cincinnati, and 71 at Louisville. At Chicago, it was cloudy, with a temperature of 71. Once again, at Indianapolis, it was 67 degrees with partly cloudy skies.
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And now a look at your forecast for Indianapolis and central Indiana. Rest of tonight. Mostly clear. Lows around 60. South winds around 5 miles an hour. For Wednesday. Mostly sunny through early afternoon, then partly cloudy with a chance of showers with a slight chance of thunderstorms late in the afternoon. Highs in the mid-80s. Southwest winds 5 to 10 miles an hour. Chance of rain 30%. Wednesday night. Partly cloudy. A chance of showers and thunderstorms through the late overnight. Lows in the mid-60s. West winds around 5 miles an hour. Chance of rain 50%. For Thursday. Mostly sunny through early afternoon, then becoming partly cloudy. Highs in the lower 80s. Northwest winds 5 to 10 miles an hour. Once again, the forecast for rest of tonight. Mostly clear. Lows around 60. South winds around 5 miles an hour. The current time is 1:53 a.m. Eastern Daylight Time. Taking a look at the 3-7 day forecast for Indianapolis and central Indiana. Thursday night. Mostly clear. Lows in the lower 60s. North winds around 5 miles an hour. For Friday and Friday night. Clear. Highs in the lower 80s. Lows around 60. Saturday. Mostly sunny. Highs in the lower 80s. For Saturday night and Sunday. Partly cloudy. Lows in the mid-60s. Highs in the upper 80s. Sunday night and Monday. Partly cloudy. Lows around 70. Highs in the upper 80s. For Monday night. Partly cloudy. A slight chance of showers through the late overnight, then a chance of showers toward daybreak. Lows in the lower 70s. Chance of rain 30%. Tuesday. Partly cloudy. A chance of showers through early afternoon, then a slight chance of showers and thunderstorms late in the afternoon. Highs in the upper 80s. Chance of rain 30%. The 8-14 day outlook for Wednesday, September 2nd through Tuesday, September 8th calls for temperatures to be above normal and precipitation to be near normal. Normal highs for the period are between 80 and 85 degrees, and normal lows are around 60. The normal precipitation total for the 7 days is around 0.70 inches. 1 a.m. at Indianapolis, it was partly cloudy. The temperature was 67 degrees, the dew point 58, and the relative humidity 72%. The wind was southeast at 8 miles an hour. The barometric pressure was 30.05 inches and steady. Around central Indiana, it was partly cloudy, with a temperature of 61 at Anderson, 60 at Muncie, 60 at Zionsville, 66 at Eagle Creek Airpark, and 60 at Shelbyville. Elsewhere across Indiana, at South Bend, it was clear, with a temperature of 60. It was partly cloudy, with a temperature of 58 at Fort Wayne, 62 at Lafayette, 64 at Terre Haute, and 61 at Bloomington. At Evansville, the weather conditions were not available. Just outside Indiana, at Dayton, it was partly cloudy, with a temperature of 63. It was cloudy, with a temperature of 63 at Champaign, 77 at St. Louis, 67 at Cincinnati, and 71 at Louisville. At Chicago, it was cloudy, with a temperature of 71. Once again, at Indianapolis, it was 67 degrees with partly cloudy skies. This is NOAA All Hazards Radio KEC 74 in Indianapolis. Now a look at your forecast for Indianapolis and central Indiana. Rest of tonight. Mostly clear. Lows around 60. South winds around 5 miles an hour. For Wednesday. Mostly sunny through early afternoon, then partly cloudy with a chance of showers with a slight chance of thunderstorms late in the afternoon. Highs in the mid-80s. Southwest winds 5 to 10 miles an hour. Chance of rain 30%. Wednesday night. Partly cloudy. A chance of showers and thunderstorms through the late overnight. Lows in the mid-60s. West winds around 5 miles an hour. Chance of rain 50%.
For Thursday, mostly sunny through early afternoon, then becoming partly cloudy. Highs in the lower 80s. Northwest winds 5 to 10 miles an hour. Once again, the forecast for rest of tonight. Mostly clear. Lows around 60. South winds around 5 miles an hour. Taking a look at the 3 through 7 day forecast for Indianapolis and central Indiana. Thursday night. Mostly clear. Lows in the lower 60s. North winds around 5 miles an hour. For Friday and Friday night. Clear. Highs in the lower 80s. Lows around 60. Saturday. Mostly sunny. Highs in the lower 80s. For Saturday night and Sunday. Partly cloudy. Lows in the mid-60s. Highs in the upper 80s. Sunday night and Monday. Partly cloudy. Lows around 70. Highs in the upper 80s. For Monday night. Partly cloudy. A slight chance of showers through the late overnight, then a chance of showers toward daybreak. Lows in the lower 70s. Chance of rain 30%. Tuesday. Partly cloudy. A chance of showers through early afternoon, then a slight chance of showers and thunderstorms late in the afternoon. Highs in the upper 80s. Chance of rain 30%. The 8 to 14 day outlook for Wednesday, September 2nd through Tuesday, September 8th calls for temperatures to be above normal and precipitation to be near normal. Normal highs for the period are between 80 and 85 degrees, and normal lows are around 60. The normal precipitation total for the 7 days is around 0.70 inches. At 1 a.m., at Indianapolis, it was partly cloudy. The temperature was 67 degrees, the dew point 58, and the relative humidity 72%. The wind was southeast at 8 miles an hour. The barometric pressure was 30.05 inches and steady. Around central Indiana, it was partly cloudy, with a temperature of 61 at Anderson, 60 at Muncie, 60 at Zionsville, 66 at Eagle Creek Airpark, and 60 at Shelbyville. Elsewhere across Indiana, at South Bend, it was clear, with a temperature of 60. It was partly cloudy, with a temperature of 58 at Fort Wayne, 62 at Lafayette, 64 at Terre Haute, and 61 at Bloomington. At Evansville, the weather conditions were not available. Just outside Indiana, at Dayton, it was partly cloudy, with a temperature of 63. It was mostly cloudy, with a temperature of 63 at Champaign, 77 at St. Louis, 67 at Cincinnati, and 71 at Louisville. At Chicago, it was cloudy, with a temperature of 71. Once again, at Indianapolis, it was 67 degrees with partly cloudy skies. Now here is the hazardous weather outlook for central Indiana. For the period through tonight, no hazardous weather is expected at this time. And now the extended outlook for the period Wednesday through Monday. Scattered thunderstorms are expected Wednesday afternoon into Thursday. Some severe storms are possible, mainly from 4 p.m. to midnight Wednesday. Damaging winds and large hail are the primary threats. Tornadoes cannot be ruled out. Spotter information statement. Spotter activation may be needed on Wednesday. This is NOAA All Hazards Radio KEC 74 in Indianapolis. Now a look at your forecast for Indianapolis and central Indiana. Rest of tonight. Mostly clear. Lows around 60. South winds around 5 miles an hour. For Wednesday. Mostly sunny through early afternoon, then partly cloudy with a chance of showers with a slight chance of thunderstorms late in the afternoon. Highs in the mid-80s. Southwest winds 5 to 10 miles an hour. Chance of rain 30%. Wednesday night. Partly cloudy. A chance of showers and thunderstorms through the late overnight. Lows in the mid-60s. West winds around 5 miles an hour. Chance of rain 50%. For Thursday, mostly sunny through early afternoon, then becoming partly cloudy. Highs in the lower 80s. Northwest winds 5 to 10 miles an hour. Once again, the forecast for rest of tonight. Mostly clear. Lows around 60.
south winds around 5 miles an hour. Taking a look at the 3-7 day forecast for Indianapolis and central Indiana. Thursday night. Mostly clear. Lows in the lower 60s. North winds around 5 miles an hour.

then a chance of showers toward daybreak. Lows in the lower 70s. Chance of rain 30%. Tuesday, partly cloudy. A chance of showers through early afternoon, then a slight chance of showers and thunderstorms late in the afternoon. Highs in the upper 80s. Chance of rain 30%. The 8 to 14 day outlook for Wednesday, September 2nd through Tuesday, September 8th calls for temperatures to be above normal and precipitation to be near normal. Normal highs for the period are between 80 and 85 degrees, and normal lows are around 60. The normal precipitation total for the 7 days is around 0.70 inches. At 1 a.m. at Indianapolis, it was partly cloudy. The temperature was 67 degrees, the dew point 58, and the relative humidity 72%. The wind was southeast at 8 miles an hour. The barometric pressure was 30.05 inches and steady. Around central Indiana, it was partly cloudy, with a temperature of 61 at Anderson, 60 at Muncie, 60 at Zionsville, 66 at Eagle Creek Airpark, and 60 at Shelbyville. Elsewhere across Indiana, at South Bend, it was clear, with a temperature of 60. It was partly cloudy, with a temperature of 58 at Fort Wayne, 62 at Lafayette, 64 at Terre Haute, and 61 at Bloomington. At Evansville, the weather conditions were not available. Just outside Indiana, at Dayton, it was partly cloudy, with a temperature of 63. It was mostly cloudy, with a temperature of 63 at Champaign, 77 at St. Louis, 67 at Cincinnati, and 71 at Louisville. At Chicago, it was cloudy, with a temperature of 71. Once again, at Indianapolis, it was 67 degrees with partly cloudy skies. All Hazards Radio KEC 74 in Indianapolis. Now a look at your forecast for Indianapolis and central Indiana. Rest of tonight. Mostly clear. Lows around 60. South winds around 5 miles an hour. For Wednesday. Mostly sunny through early afternoon, then partly cloudy with a chance of showers with a slight chance of thunderstorms late in the afternoon. Highs in the mid-80s. Southwest winds 5 to 10 miles an hour. Chance of rain 30%. Wednesday night. Partly cloudy. A chance of showers and thunderstorms through the late overnight. Lows in the mid-60s. West winds around 5 miles an hour. Chance of rain 50%. For Thursday. Mostly sunny through early afternoon, then becoming partly cloudy. Highs in the lower 80s. Northwest winds 5 to 10 miles an hour. Once again, the forecast for rest of tonight. Mostly clear. Lows around 60. South winds around 5 miles an hour. Taking a look at the 3 through 7 day forecast for Indianapolis and central Indiana. Thursday night. Mostly clear. Lows in the lower 60s. North winds around 5 miles an hour. For Friday and Friday night, clear. Highs in the lower 80s. Lows around 60. Saturday, mostly sunny. Highs in the lower 80s. For Saturday night and Sunday, partly cloudy. Lows in the mid-60s. Highs in the upper 80s. Sunday night and Monday, partly cloudy. Lows around 70. Highs in the upper 80s. For Monday night, partly cloudy. A slight chance of showers through the late overnight, then a chance of showers toward daybreak. Lows in the lower 70s. Chance of rain 30%. Tuesday, partly cloudy. A chance of showers through early afternoon, then a slight chance of showers and thunderstorms late in the afternoon. Highs in the upper 80s. Chance of rain 30%. The 14-day outlook for Wednesday, September 2nd through Tuesday, September 8th calls for temperatures to be above normal and precipitation to be near normal. Normal highs for the period are between 80 and 85 degrees, and normal lows are around 60. The normal precipitation total for the 7 days is around 0.70 inches. At 1 a.m. at Indianapolis, it was partly cloudy. The temperature was 67 degrees, the dew point 58, and the relative humidity 72%. The wind

southeast at 8 miles an hour. The barometric pressure was 30.05 inches and steady. Around central Indiana, it was partly cloudy, with a temperature of 61 at Anderson, 60 at Muncie, 60 at Zionsville, 66 at Eagle Creek Airpark, and 60 at Shelbyville. Elsewhere across Indiana, at South Bend, it was clear, with a temperature of 60. It was partly cloudy, with a temperature of 58 at Fort Wayne, 62 at Lafayette, 64 at Terre Haute, and 61 at Bloomington. At Evansville, the weather conditions were not available. Just outside Indiana, at Dayton, it was partly cloudy, with a temperature of 63. It was mostly cloudy, with a temperature of 63 at Champaign, 77 at St. Louis, 67 at Cincinnati, and 71 at Louisville. At Chicago, it was cloudy, with a temperature of 71. Once again, at Indianapolis, it was 67 degrees with partly cloudy skies. The current time is 2:09 a.m. Eastern Daylight Time. This is NOAA All Hazards Radio KEC 74 in Indianapolis. Now a look at your forecast for Indianapolis and central Indiana. Rest of tonight. Mostly clear. Lows around 60. South winds around 5 miles an hour. For Wednesday, mostly sunny through early afternoon, then partly cloudy with a chance of showers with a slight chance of thunderstorms late in the afternoon. Highs in the mid-80s. Southwest winds 5 to 10 miles an hour. Chance of rain 30%. Wednesday night, partly cloudy. A chance of showers and thunderstorms through the late overnight. Lows in the mid-60s. West winds around 5 miles an hour. Chance of rain 50%. For Thursday, mostly sunny through early afternoon, then becoming partly cloudy. Highs in the lower 80s. Northwest winds 5 to 10 miles an hour. Once again, the forecast for rest of tonight. Mostly clear. Lows around 60. South winds around 5 miles an hour. Taking a look at the 3 through 7 day forecast for Indianapolis and central Indiana. Thursday night. Mostly clear. Lows in the lower 60s. North winds around 5 miles an hour. For Friday and Friday night. Clear. Highs in the lower 80s. Lows around 60. Saturday. Mostly sunny. Highs in the lower 80s. For Saturday night and Sunday. Partly cloudy. Lows in the mid-60s. Highs in the upper 80s. Sunday night and Monday. Partly cloudy. Lows around 70. Highs in the upper 80s. For Monday night. Partly cloudy. A slight chance of showers through the late overnight, then a chance of showers toward daybreak. Lows in the lower 70s. Chance of rain 30%. Tuesday. Partly cloudy. A chance of showers through early afternoon, then a slight chance of showers and thunderstorms late in the afternoon. Highs in the upper 80s. Chance of rain 30%. The 8 to 14 day outlook for Wednesday, September 2nd through Tuesday, September 8th calls for temperatures to be above normal and precipitation to be near normal. Normal highs for the period are between 80 and 85 degrees, and normal lows are around 60. The normal precipitation total for the 7 days is around 0.70 inches. At 2 a.m., at Indianapolis, it was partly cloudy. The temperature was 66 degrees, the dew point 59, and the relative humidity 78%. The wind was west at 3 miles an hour. The barometric pressure was 30.06 inches and rising. Around central Indiana, it was clear, with a temperature of 60 at Anderson, 59 at Muncie, 59 at Zionsville, 64 at Eagle Creek Airpark, and 59 at Shelbyville. Elsewhere across Indiana, at South Bend, it was clear, with a temperature of 60. It was partly cloudy, with a temperature of 62 at Lafayette, 61 at Terre Haute, and 61 at Bloomington. At Fort Wayne, it was mostly cloudy, with a temperature of 60. At Evansville, the weather conditions were not available. Just outside Indiana, at Louisville, it was partly cloudy, with a temperature of 70. It was mostly cloudy, with a temperature of 63 in Dayton,
77 at St. Louis, and 66 at Cincinnati. It was cloudy, with a temperature of 71 at Chicago, and 65 at Champaign. Once again, at Indianapolis, it was 66 degrees with partly cloudy skies. This is NOAA All Hazards Radio KEC 74 in Indianapolis. Now a look at your forecast for Indianapolis and central Indiana. Rest of tonight. Mostly clear. Lows around 60. South winds around 5 miles an hour. For Wednesday, mostly sunny through early afternoon, then partly cloudy with a chance of showers with a slight chance of thunderstorms late in the afternoon. Highs in the mid-80s. Southwest winds 5 to 10 miles an hour. Chance of rain 30%. Wednesday night, partly cloudy. A chance of showers and thunderstorms through the late overnight. Lows in the mid-60s. West winds around 5 miles an hour. Chance of rain 50%. For Thursday, mostly sunny through early afternoon, then becoming partly cloudy. Highs in the lower 80s. Northwest winds 5 to 10 miles an hour. Once again, the forecast for rest of tonight. Mostly clear. Lows around 60. South winds around 5 miles an hour. Taking a look at the 3 through 7 day forecast for Indianapolis and central Indiana. Thursday night. Mostly clear. Lows in the lower 60s. North winds around 5 miles an hour. For Friday and Friday night. Clear. Highs in the lower 80s. Lows around 60. Saturday. Mostly sunny. Highs in the lower 80s. For Saturday night and Sunday. Partly cloudy. Lows in the mid-60s. Highs in the upper 80s. Sunday night and Monday. Partly cloudy. Lows around 70. Highs in the upper 80s. For Monday night. Partly cloudy. A slight chance of showers through the late overnight, then a chance of showers toward daybreak. Lows in the lower 70s. Chance of rain 30%. Tuesday. Partly cloudy. A chance of showers through early afternoon, then a slight chance of showers and thunderstorms late in the afternoon. Highs in the upper 80s. Chance of rain 30%. The 8 to 14 day outlook for Wednesday, September 2nd through Tuesday, September 8th, calls for temperatures to be above normal and precipitation to be near normal. Normal highs for the period are between 80 and 85 degrees, and normal lows are around 60. The normal precipitation total for the 7 days is around 0.70 inches. At 2 a.m., at Indianapolis, it was partly cloudy. The temperature was 66 degrees, the dew point 59, and the relative humidity 78%. The wind was west at 3 miles an hour. The barometric pressure was 30.06 inches and rising. Around central Indiana, it was clear, with a temperature of 60 at Anderson, 59 at Muncie, 59 at Zionsville, 64 at Eagle Creek Airpark, and 59 at Shelbyville. Elsewhere across Indiana, at South Bend, it was clear, with a temperature of 60. It was partly cloudy, with a temperature of 62 at Lafayette, 61 at Terre Haute, and 61 at Bloomington. At Fort Wayne, it was mostly cloudy, with a temperature of 60. At Evansville, the weather conditions were not available. Just outside Indiana, at Louisville, it was partly cloudy, with a temperature of 70. It was mostly cloudy, with a temperature of 63 at Dayton, 77 at St. Louis, and 66 at Cincinnati. It was cloudy, with a temperature of 71 at Chicago, and 65 at Champaign. Once again, at Indianapolis, it was 66 degrees with partly cloudy skies. This is NOAA All Hazards Radio KEC 74 in Indianapolis. Now a look at your forecast for Indianapolis and central Indiana. Rest of tonight. Mostly clear. Lows around 60. South winds around 5 miles an hour. For Wednesday. Mostly sunny through early afternoon, then partly cloudy with a chance of showers with a slight chance of thunderstorms late in the afternoon. Highs in the mid-80s. Southwest winds 5 to 10 miles an hour. Chance of rain 30%. Wednesday night.
partly cloudy. A chance of showers and thunderstorms through the late overnight. Lows in the mid-60s. West winds around 5 miles an hour. Chance of rain 50%. For Thursday, mostly sunny through early afternoon, then becoming partly cloudy. Highs in the lower 80s. Northwest winds 5 to 10 miles an hour. Once again, the forecast for rest of tonight. Mostly clear. Lows around 60. South winds around 5 miles an hour. Taking a look at the 3 through 7 day forecast for Indianapolis and central Indiana. Thursday night. Mostly clear. Lows in the lower 60s. North winds around 5 miles an hour. For Friday and Friday night. Clear. Highs in the lower 80s. Lows around 60. Saturday. Mostly sunny. Highs in the lower 80s. For Saturday night and Sunday. Partly cloudy. Lows in the mid-60s. Highs in the upper 80s. Sunday night and Monday. Partly cloudy. Lows around 70. Highs in the upper 80s. For Monday night. Partly cloudy. A slight chance of showers through the late overnight, then a chance of showers toward daybreak. Lows in the lower 70s. Chance of rain 30%. Tuesday. Partly cloudy. A chance of showers through early afternoon, then a slight chance of showers and thunderstorms late in the afternoon. Highs in the upper 80s. Chance of rain 30%. The 8 to 14 day outlook for Wednesday, September 2nd through Tuesday, September 8th calls for temperatures to be above normal and precipitation to be near normal. Normal highs for the period are between 80 and 85 degrees, and normal lows are around 60. The normal precipitation total for the 7 days is around 0.70 inches. Now here is the hazardous weather outlook for central Indiana. For the period through tonight, no hazardous weather is expected at this time. And now the extended outlook for the period Wednesday through Monday. Scattered thunderstorms are expected Wednesday afternoon into Thursday. Some severe storms are possible, mainly from 4 p.m. to midnight Wednesday. Damaging winds and large hail are the primary threats. Tornadoes cannot be ruled out. Spotter information statement. Spotter activation may be needed on Wednesday. At 2 a.m., at Indianapolis, it was partly cloudy. The temperature was 66 degrees, the dew point 59, and the relative humidity 78%. The wind was west at 3 miles an hour. The barometric pressure was 30.06 inches and rising. Around central Indiana, it was clear, with a temperature of 60 at Anderson, 59 at Muncie, 59 at Zionsville, 64 at Eagle Creek Airpark, and 59 at Shelbyville. Elsewhere across Indiana, at South Bend, it was clear, with a temperature of 60. It was partly cloudy, with a temperature of 62 at Lafayette, 61 at Terre Haute, and 61 at Bloomington. At Fort Wayne, it was mostly cloudy, with a temperature of 60. At Evansville, the weather conditions were not available. Just outside Indiana, at Louisville, it was partly cloudy, with a temperature of 70. It was mostly cloudy, with a temperature of 63 at Dayton, 77 at St. Louis, and 66 at Cincinnati. It was cloudy, with a temperature of 71 at Chicago, and 65 at Champaign. Once again, at Indianapolis, it was 66 degrees with partly cloudy skies. This is NOAA All Hazards Radio KEC 74 in Indianapolis. Now a look at your forecast for Indianapolis and central Indiana. Rest of tonight. Mostly clear. Lows around 60. South winds around 5 miles an hour. For Wednesday, mostly sunny through early afternoon, then partly cloudy with a chance of showers with a slight chance of thunderstorms late in the afternoon. Highs in the mid-80s. Southwest winds 5 to 10 miles an hour. Chance of rain 30%. Wednesday night. Partly cloudy. A chance of showers and thunderstorms through the late overnight. Lows in the mid-60s. West winds around 5 miles an hour. Chance of rain 50%. For Thursday, mostly sunny through early afternoon,
then becoming partly cloudy. Highs in the lower 80s. Northwest winds 5 to 10 miles an hour. Once again, the forecast for rest of tonight. Mostly clear. Lows around 60. South winds around 5 miles an hour. The current time is 2:23 a.m. Eastern Daylight Time. Taking a look at the 3 through 7 day forecast for Indianapolis and central Indiana. Thursday night. Mostly clear. Lows in the lower 60s. North winds around 5 miles an hour. For Friday and Friday night. Clear. Highs in the lower 80s. Lows around 60. Saturday. Mostly sunny. Highs in the lower 80s. For Saturday night and Sunday. Partly cloudy. Lows in the mid-60s. Highs in the upper 80s. Sunday night and Monday. Partly cloudy. Lows around 70. Highs in the upper 80s. For Monday night. Partly cloudy. A slight chance of showers through the late overnight, then a chance of showers toward daybreak. Lows in the lower 70s. Chance of rain 30%. Tuesday. Partly cloudy. A chance of showers through early afternoon, then a slight chance of showers and thunderstorms late in the afternoon. Highs in the upper 80s. Chance of rain 30%. The 8 to 14 day outlook for Wednesday, September 2nd through Tuesday, September 8th calls for temperatures to be above normal and precipitation to be near normal. Normal highs for the period are between 80 and 85 degrees, and normal lows are around 60. The normal precipitation total for the 7 days is around 0.70 inches. At 2 a.m., at Indianapolis, it was partly cloudy. The temperature was 66 degrees, the dew point 59, and the relative humidity 78%. The wind was west at 3 miles an hour. The barometric pressure was 30.06 inches and rising. Around central Indiana, it was clear, with a temperature of 60 at Anderson, 59 at Muncie, 59 at Zionsville, 64 at Eagle Creek Airpark, and 59 at Shelbyville. Elsewhere across Indiana, at South Bend, it was clear, with a temperature of 60. It was partly cloudy, with a temperature of 62 at Lafayette, 61 at Terre Haute, and 61 at Bloomington. At Fort Wayne, it was mostly cloudy, with a temperature of 60. At Evansville, the weather conditions were not available. Just outside Indiana, at Louisville, it was partly cloudy, with a temperature of 70. It was mostly cloudy, with a temperature of 63 at Dayton, 77 at St. Louis, and 66 at Cincinnati. It was cloudy, with a temperature of 71 at Chicago, and 65 at Champaign. Once again, at Indianapolis, it was 66 degrees with partly cloudy skies. This is NOAA All Hazards Radio KEC 74 in Indianapolis. And now a look at your forecast for Indianapolis and central Indiana. Rest of tonight. Mostly clear. Lows around 60. South winds around 5 miles an hour. For Wednesday. Mostly sunny through early afternoon, then partly cloudy with a chance of showers with a slight chance of thunderstorms late in the afternoon. Highs in the mid-80s. Southwest winds 5 to 10 miles an hour. Chance of rain 30%. Wednesday night. Partly cloudy. A chance of showers and thunderstorms through the late overnight. Lows in the mid-60s. West winds around 5 miles an hour. Chance of rain 50%. For Thursday. Mostly sunny through early afternoon, then becoming partly cloudy. Highs in the lower 80s. Northwest winds 5 to 10 miles an hour. Once again, the forecast for rest of tonight. Mostly clear. Lows around 60. South winds around 5 miles an hour. Taking a look at the 3 through 7 day forecast for Indianapolis and central Indiana. Thursday night. Mostly clear. Lows in the lower 60s. North winds around 5 miles an hour. For Friday and Friday night, clear. Highs in the lower 80s. Lows around 60. Saturday, mostly sunny. Highs in the lower 80s. For Saturday night and Sunday,
partly cloudy. Lows in the mid-60s. Highs in the upper 80s. Sunday night and Monday, partly cloudy. Lows around 70. Highs in the upper 80s. For Monday night, partly cloudy. A slight chance of showers through the late overnight, then a chance of showers toward daybreak. Lows in the lower 70s. Chance of rain 30%. Tuesday, partly cloudy. A chance of showers through early afternoon, then a slight chance of showers and thunderstorms late in the afternoon. Highs in the upper 80s. Chance of rain 30%. The 8 to 14 day outlook for Wednesday, September 2nd through Tuesday, September 8th calls for temperatures to be above normal and precipitation to be near normal. Normal highs for the period are between 80 and 85 degrees, and normal lows are around 60. The normal precipitation total for the 7 days is around 0.70 inches. At 2 a.m., at Indianapolis, it was partly cloudy. The temperature was 66 degrees, the dew point 59, and the relative humidity 78%. The wind was west at 3 miles an hour. The barometric pressure was 30.06 inches and rising. Around central Indiana, it was clear, with a temperature of 60 at Anderson, 59 at Muncie, 59 at Zionsville, 64 at Eagle Creek Airpark, and 59 at Shelbyville. Elsewhere across Indiana, at South Bend, it was clear, with a temperature of 60. It was partly cloudy, with a temperature of 62 at Lafayette, 61 at Terre Haute, and 61 at Bloomington. At Fort Wayne, it was mostly cloudy, with a temperature of 60. At Evansville, the weather conditions were not available. Just outside Indiana, at Louisville, it was partly cloudy, with a temperature of 70. It was mostly cloudy, with a temperature of 63 in Dayton, 77 at St. Louis, and 66 at Cincinnati. It was cloudy, with a temperature of 71 at Chicago, and 65 at Champaign. Once again, at Indianapolis, it was 66 degrees with partly cloudy skies. This is NOAA All Hazards Radio KEC 74 in Indianapolis. Now a look at your forecast for Indianapolis and central Indiana. Rest of tonight. Mostly clear. Lows around 60. South winds around 5 miles an hour. For Wednesday. Mostly sunny through early afternoon, then partly cloudy with a chance of showers with a slight chance of thunderstorms late in the afternoon. Highs in the mid-80s. Southwest winds 5 to 10 miles an hour. Chance of rain 30%. Wednesday night. Partly cloudy. A chance of showers and thunderstorms through the late overnight. Lows in the mid-60s. West winds around 5 miles an hour. Chance of rain 50%. For Thursday. Mostly sunny through early afternoon, then becoming partly cloudy. Highs in the lower 80s. Northwest winds 5 to 10 miles an hour. Once again, the forecast for rest of tonight. Mostly clear. Lows around 60. South winds around 5 miles an hour. And now a look at your forecast for Indianapolis and central Indiana. Today, mostly sunny, then partly cloudy with a chance of showers and thunderstorms late this afternoon. Highs in the mid-80s. Southeast winds around 5 miles an hour, becoming southwest. Chance of rain 30%. For tonight, partly cloudy. A chance of showers and thunderstorms through the late overnight. Lows in the mid-60s. West winds around 5 miles an hour. Chance of rain 50%. Thursday. Mostly sunny through early afternoon, then becoming partly cloudy. Highs in the lower 80s. Northwest winds 5 to 10 miles an hour. For Thursday night, mostly clear. Lows in the lower 60s. North winds around 5 miles an hour. Friday, sunny. Highs in the lower 80s. Northeast winds 5 to 10 miles an hour. Once again, the forecast for today. Mostly sunny, then partly cloudy with a chance of showers and thunderstorms late this afternoon. Highs in the mid-80s. Southeast winds around 5 miles an hour, becoming southwest. Chance of rain 30%.
taking a look at the 3 through 7 day forecast for Indianapolis and central Indiana. For Friday night, clear. Lows in the lower 60s. Saturday, mostly sunny. Highs in the lower 80s. For Saturday night, partly cloudy. Lows in the mid-60s. Sunday, mostly sunny. Highs in the upper 80s. For Sunday night through Tuesday, partly cloudy. Hot. Lows in the lower 70s. Highs around 90. The outlook for Wednesday, September 2nd through Tuesday, September 8th, calls for temperatures to be above normal and precipitation to be near normal. Normal highs for the period are between 80 and 85 degrees, and normal lows are around 60. The normal precipitation total for the 7 days is around 0.70 inches. At 2 a.m., at Indianapolis, it was partly cloudy. The temperature was 66 degrees, the dew point 59, and the relative humidity 78%. The wind was west at 3 miles an hour. The barometric pressure was 30.06 inches and rising. Around central Indiana, it was clear, with a temperature of 60 at Anderson, 59 at Muncie, 59 at Zionsville, 64 at Eagle Creek Airpark, and 59 at Shelbyville. Elsewhere across Indiana, at South Bend, it was clear, with a temperature of 60. It was partly cloudy, with a temperature of 62 at Lafayette, 61 at Terre Haute, and 61 at Bloomington. At Fort Wayne, it was mostly cloudy, with a temperature of 60. At Evansville, the weather conditions were not available. Just outside Indiana, at Louisville, it was partly cloudy, with a temperature of 70. It was mostly cloudy, with a temperature of 63 at Dayton, 77 at St. Louis, and 66 at Cincinnati. It was cloudy, with a temperature of 71 at Chicago, and 65 at Champaign. Once again, at Indianapolis, it was 66 degrees with partly cloudy skies. This is NOAA All Hazards Radio KEC 74 in Indianapolis. And now a look at your forecast for Indianapolis and central Indiana. Today, mostly sunny, then partly cloudy with a chance of showers and thunderstorms late this afternoon. Highs in the mid-80s. Southeast winds around 5 miles an hour, becoming southwest. Chance of rain 30%. For tonight, partly cloudy. A chance of showers and thunderstorms through the late overnight. Lows in the mid-60s. West winds around 5 miles an hour. Chance of rain 50%. Thursday. Mostly sunny through early afternoon, then becoming partly cloudy. Highs in the lower 80s. Northwest winds 5 to 10 miles an hour. For Thursday night. Mostly clear. Lows in the lower 60s. North winds around 5 miles an hour. Friday. Sunny. Highs in the lower 80s. Northeast winds 5 to 10 miles an hour. Once again, the forecast for today. Mostly sunny, then partly cloudy with a chance of showers and thunderstorms late this afternoon. Highs in the mid-80s. Southeast winds around 5 miles an hour, becoming southwest. Chance of rain 30%. Taking a look at the 3 through 7 day forecast for Indianapolis and central Indiana. For Friday night, clear. Lows in the lower 60s. Saturday, mostly sunny. Highs in the lower 80s. For Saturday night, partly cloudy. Lows in the mid-60s. Sunday, mostly sunny. Highs in the upper 80s. For Sunday night through Tuesday, partly cloudy. Hot. Lows in the lower 70s. Highs around 14-day outlook for Wednesday, September 2nd through Tuesday, September 8th, calls for temperatures to be above normal and precipitation to be near normal. Normal highs for the period are between 80 and 85 degrees, and normal lows are around 60. The normal precipitation total for the 7 days is around 0.70 inches. At 2 a.m., at Indianapolis, it was partly cloudy. The temperature was 66 degrees, the dew point 59, and the relative humidity 78%. The wind was west at 3 miles an hour.
The barometric pressure was 30.06 inches and rising. Around central Indiana, it was clear, with a temperature of 60 at Anderson, 59 at Muncie, 59 at Zionsville, 64 at Eagle Creek Airpark, and 59 at Shelbyville. Elsewhere across Indiana, at South Bend, it was clear, with a temperature of 60. It was partly cloudy, with a temperature of 62 at Lafayette, 61 at Terre Haute, and 61 at Bloomington. At Fort Wayne, it was mostly cloudy, with a temperature of 60. At Evansville, the weather conditions were not available. Just outside Indiana, at Louisville, it was partly cloudy, with a temperature of 70. It was mostly cloudy, with a temperature of 63 at Dayton, 77 at St. Louis, and 66 at Cincinnati. It was cloudy, with a temperature of 71 at Chicago, and 65 at Champaign. Once again, at Indianapolis, it was 66 degrees with partly cloudy skies. The current time is 2:39 a.m. Eastern Daylight Time. This is NOAA All Hazards Radio KEC 74 in Indianapolis. Now a look at your forecast for Indianapolis and central Indiana. Today, mostly sunny, then partly cloudy with a chance of showers and thunderstorms late this afternoon. Highs in the mid-80s. Southeast winds around 5 miles an hour, becoming southwest. Chance of rain 30%. For tonight, partly cloudy. A chance of showers and thunderstorms through the late overnight. Lows in the mid-60s. West winds around 5 miles an hour. Chance of rain 50%. Thursday, mostly sunny through early afternoon, then becoming partly cloudy. Highs in the lower 80s. Northwest winds 5 to 10 miles an hour. For Thursday night, mostly clear. Lows in the lower 60s. North winds around 5 miles an hour. Friday, sunny. Highs in the lower 80s. Northeast winds 5 to 10 miles an hour. Once again, the forecast for today. Mostly sunny, then partly cloudy with a chance of showers and thunderstorms late this afternoon. Highs in the mid-80s. Southeast winds around 5 miles an hour, becoming southwest. Chance of rain 30%. Now here is the hazardous weather outlook for central Indiana. For the period through tonight, no hazardous weather is expected at this time. And now the extended outlook for the period Wednesday through Monday. Scattered thunderstorms are expected Wednesday afternoon into Thursday. Some severe storms are possible, mainly from 4 p.m. to midnight Wednesday. Damaging winds and large hail are the primary threats. Tornadoes cannot be ruled out. Spotter information statement. Spotter activation may be needed on Wednesday. Taking a look at the 3 through 7 day forecast for Indianapolis and central Indiana. For Friday night, clear. Lows in the lower 60s. Saturday, mostly sunny. Highs in the lower 80s. For Saturday night, partly cloudy. Lows in the mid-60s. Sunday, mostly sunny. Highs in the upper 80s. For Sunday night through Tuesday, partly cloudy. Hot. Lows in the lower 70s. Highs around 90. The 8 to 14 day outlook for Wednesday, September 2nd through Tuesday, September 8th, calls for temperatures to be above normal and precipitation to be near normal. Normal highs for the period are between 80 and 85 degrees, and normal lows are around 60. The normal precipitation total for the 7 days is around 0.70 inches. At 2 a.m., at Indianapolis, it was partly cloudy. The temperature was 66 degrees, the dew point 59, and the relative humidity 78%. The wind was west at 3 miles an hour. The barometric pressure was 30.06 inches and rising. Around central Indiana, it was clear, with a temperature of 60 at Anderson, 59 at Muncie, 59 at Zionsville, 64 at Eagle Creek Airpark, and 59 at Shelbyville. Elsewhere across Indiana, at South Bend, it was clear, with a temperature of 60. It was partly cloudy, with a temperature of 62 at Lafayette, 61 at Terre Haute, and 61 at Bloomington.
At Fort Wayne, it was mostly cloudy, with a temperature of 60. At Evansville, the weather conditions were not available. Just outside Indiana, at Louisville, it was partly cloudy, with a temperature of 70. It was mostly cloudy, with a temperature of 63 in Dayton, 77 at St. Louis, and 66 at Cincinnati. It was cloudy, with a temperature of 71 at Chicago, and 65 at Champaign. Once again, at Indianapolis, it was 66 degrees with partly cloudy skies. This is NOAA All Hazards Radio KEC 74 in Indianapolis. Now a look at your forecast for Indianapolis and central Indiana. Today, mostly sunny, then partly cloudy with a chance of showers and thunderstorms late this afternoon. Highs in the mid-80s. Southeast winds around 5 miles an hour, becoming southwest. Chance of rain 30%. For tonight, partly cloudy. A chance of showers and thunderstorms through the late overnight. Lows in the mid-60s. West winds around 5 miles an hour. Chance of rain 50%. Thursday. Mostly sunny through early afternoon, then becoming partly cloudy. Highs in the lower 80s. Northwest winds 5 to 10 miles an hour. For Thursday night. Mostly clear. Lows in the lower 60s. North winds around 5 miles an hour. Friday. Sunny. Highs in the lower 80s. Northeast winds 5 to 10 miles an hour. Once again, the forecast for today. Mostly sunny, then partly cloudy with a chance of showers and thunderstorms late this afternoon. Highs in the mid-80s. Southeast winds around 5 miles an hour, becoming southwest. Chance of rain 30%. Taking a look at the 3 through 7 day forecast for Indianapolis and central Indiana. For Friday night, clear. Lows in the lower 60s. Saturday, mostly sunny. Highs in the lower 80s. For Saturday night, partly cloudy. Lows in the mid-60s. Sunday, mostly sunny. Highs in the upper 80s. For Sunday night through Tuesday, partly cloudy. Hot. Lows in the lower 70s. Highs around 90. The 14-day outlook for Wednesday, September 2nd through Tuesday, September 8th, calls for temperatures to be above normal and precipitation to be near normal. Normal highs for the period are between 80 and 85 degrees, and normal lows are around 60. The normal precipitation total for the 7 days is around 0.70 inches. At 2 a.m., at Indianapolis, it was partly cloudy. The temperature was 66 degrees, the dew point 59, and the relative humidity 78%. The wind was west at 3 miles an hour. The barometric pressure was 30.06 inches and rising. Around central Indiana, it was clear, with a temperature of 60 at Anderson, 59 at Muncie, 59 at Zionsville, 64 at Eagle Creek Airpark, and 59 at Shelbyville. Elsewhere across Indiana, at South Bend, it was clear, with a temperature of 60. It was partly cloudy, with a temperature of 62 at Lafayette, 61 at Terre Haute, and 61 at Bloomington. At Fort Wayne, it was mostly cloudy, with a temperature of 60. At Evansville, the weather conditions were not available. Just outside Indiana, at Louisville, it was partly cloudy, with a temperature of 70. It was mostly cloudy, with a temperature of 63 in Dayton, 77 at St. Louis, and 66 at Cincinnati. It was cloudy, with a temperature of 71 at Chicago, and 65 at Champaign. Once again, at Indianapolis, it was 66 degrees with partly cloudy skies. This is NOAA All Hazards Radio KEC 74 in Indianapolis. Now a look at your forecast for Indianapolis and central Indiana. Today, mostly sunny, then partly cloudy with a chance of showers and thunderstorms late this afternoon. Highs in the mid-80s. Southeast winds around 5 miles an hour, becoming southwest. Chance of rain 30%. For tonight, partly cloudy. A chance of showers and thunderstorms through the late overnight. Lows in the mid-60s. West winds around 5 miles an hour.
Chance of rain 50%. Thursday. Mostly sunny through early afternoon, then becoming partly cloudy. Highs in the lower 80s. Northwest winds 5 to 10 miles an hour. For Thursday night. Mostly clear. Lows in the lower 60s. North winds around 5 miles an hour. Friday. Sunny. Highs in the lower 80s. Northeast winds 5 to 10 miles an hour. Once again, the forecast for today. Mostly sunny, then partly cloudy with a chance of showers and thunderstorms late this afternoon. Highs in the mid-80s. Southeast winds around 5 miles an hour, becoming southwest. Chance of rain 30%. Taking a look at the 3 through 7 day forecast for Indianapolis and central Indiana. For Friday night, clear. Lows in the lower 60s. Saturday, mostly sunny. Highs in the lower 80s. For Saturday night, partly cloudy. Lows in the mid-60s. Sunday, mostly sunny. Highs in the upper 80s. For Sunday night through Tuesday, partly cloudy. Hot. Lows in the lower 70s. Highs around 90. The 8 to 14 day outlook for Wednesday, September 2nd through Tuesday, September 8th, calls for temperatures to be above normal and precipitation to be near normal. Normal highs for the period are between 80 and 85 degrees, and normal lows are around 60. The normal precipitation total for the 7 days is around 0.70 inches. At 2 a.m., at Indianapolis, it was partly cloudy. The temperature was 66 degrees, the dew point 59, and the relative humidity 78%. The wind was west at 3 miles an hour. The barometric pressure was 30.06 inches and rising. Around central Indiana, it was clear, with a temperature of 60 at Anderson, 59 at Muncie, 59 at Zionsville, 64 at Eagle Creek Airpark, and 59 at Shelbyville. Elsewhere across Indiana, at South Bend, it was clear, with a temperature of 60. It was partly cloudy, with a temperature of 62 at Lafayette, 61 at Terre Haute, and 61 at Bloomington. At Fort Wayne, it was mostly cloudy, with a temperature of 60. At Evansville, the weather conditions were not available. Just outside Indiana, at Louisville, it was partly cloudy, with a temperature of 70. It was mostly cloudy, with a temperature of 63 at Dayton, 77 at St. Louis, and 66 at Cincinnati. It was cloudy, with a temperature of 71 at Chicago, and 65 at Champaign. Once again, at Indianapolis, it was 66 degrees with partly cloudy skies. All Hazards Radio KEC 74 in Indianapolis. Now a look at your forecast for Indianapolis and central Indiana. Today, mostly sunny, then partly cloudy with a chance of showers and thunderstorms late this afternoon. Highs in the mid-80s. Light and variable winds, becoming south 5 to 10 miles an hour toward daybreak, then becoming southwest late this afternoon. Chance of rain 40%. For tonight, partly cloudy. A chance of showers and thunderstorms through the late overnight. Lows in the mid-60s. Southwest winds around 5 miles an hour. Chance of rain 50%. Thursday. Partly cloudy. Highs in the lower 80s. Northwest winds around 5 miles an hour. For Thursday night. Mostly clear. Lows in the lower 60s. North winds around 5 miles an hour. Friday. Sunny. Highs in the lower 80s. Northeast winds 5 to 10 miles an hour. Once again, the forecast for today. Mostly sunny, then partly cloudy with a chance of showers and thunderstorms late this afternoon. Highs in the mid-80s. Light and variable winds, becoming south 5 to 10 miles an hour toward daybreak, then becoming southwest late this afternoon. Chance of rain 40%. Taking a look at the 3 through 7 day forecast for Indianapolis and central Indiana. For Friday night, clear. Lows in the lower 60s. Saturday, mostly sunny. Highs in the lower 80s. For Saturday night, partly cloudy.
lows in the mid-60s. Sunday, mostly sunny. Highs in the upper 80s. For Sunday night through Tuesday, partly cloudy. Hot. Lows in the lower 70s. Highs around 90. The current time is 2:53 a.m. Eastern Daylight Time. The 8 to 14 day outlook for Wednesday, September 2nd through Tuesday, September 8th, calls for temperatures to be above normal and precipitation to be near normal. Normal highs for the period are between 80 and 85 degrees, and normal lows are around 60. The normal precipitation total for the 7 days is around 0.70 inches. At 2 a.m. at Indianapolis, it was partly cloudy. The temperature was 66 degrees, the dew point 59, and the relative humidity 78%. The wind was west at 3 miles an hour. The barometric pressure was 30.06 inches and rising. Around central Indiana, it was clear, with a temperature of 60 at Anderson, 59 at Muncie, 59 at Zionsville, 64 at Eagle Creek Airpark, and 59 at Shelbyville. Elsewhere across Indiana, at South Bend, it was clear, with a temperature of 60. It was partly cloudy, with a temperature of 62 at Lafayette, 61 at Terre Haute, and 61 at Bloomington. At Fort Wayne, it was mostly cloudy, with a temperature of 60. At Evansville, the weather conditions were not available. Just outside Indiana, at Louisville, it was partly cloudy, with a temperature of 70. It was mostly cloudy, with a temperature of 63 at Dayton, 77 at St. Louis, and 66 at Cincinnati. It was cloudy, with a temperature of 71 at Chicago, and 65 at Champaign. Once again, at Indianapolis, it was 66 degrees with partly cloudy skies. This is NOAA All Hazards Radio KEC 74 in Indianapolis. Now a look at your forecast for Indianapolis and central Indiana. Today, mostly sunny, then partly cloudy with a chance of showers and thunderstorms late this afternoon. Highs in the mid-80s. Light and variable winds, becoming south 5 to 10 miles an hour toward daybreak, then becoming southwest late this afternoon. Chance of rain 40%. For tonight, partly cloudy. A chance of showers and thunderstorms through the late overnight. Lows in the mid-60s. Southwest winds around 5 miles an hour. Chance of rain 50%. Thursday, partly cloudy. Highs in the lower 80s. Northwest winds around 5 miles an hour. For Thursday night, mostly clear. Lows in the lower 60s. North winds around 5 miles an hour. Friday, sunny. Highs in the lower 80s. Northeast winds 5 to 10 miles an hour. Once again, the forecast for today. Mostly sunny, then partly cloudy with a chance of showers and thunderstorms late this afternoon. Highs in the mid-80s. Light and variable winds, becoming south 5 to 10 miles an hour toward daybreak, then becoming southwest late this afternoon. Chance of rain 40%. Taking a look at the 3 through 7 day forecast for Indianapolis and central Indiana. For Friday night, clear. Lows in the lower 60s. Saturday, mostly sunny. Highs in the lower 80s. For Saturday night, partly cloudy. Lows in the mid-60s. Sunday, mostly sunny. Highs in the upper 80s. For Sunday night through Tuesday, partly cloudy. Hot. Lows in the lower 70s. Highs around 90. The 8 to 14 day outlook for Wednesday, September 2nd through Tuesday, September 8th calls for temperatures to be above normal and precipitation to be near normal. Normal highs for the period are between 80 and 85 degrees, and normal lows are around 60. The normal precipitation total for the 7 days is around 0.70 inches. At 2 a.m. at Indianapolis, it was partly cloudy. The temperature was 66 degrees, the dew point 59, and the relative humidity 78%. The wind was west at 3 miles an hour. The barometric pressure was 30.06 inches and rising. Around central Indiana,
It was clear, with a temperature of 60 at Anderson, 59 at Muncie, 59 at Zionsville, 64 at Eagle Creek Airpark, and 59 at Shelbyville. Elsewhere across Indiana, at South Bend, it was clear, with a temperature of 60. It was partly cloudy, with a temperature of 62 at Lafayette, 61 at Terre Haute, and 61 at Bloomington. At Fort Wayne, it was mostly cloudy, with a temperature of 60. At Evansville, the weather conditions were not available. Just outside Indiana, at Louisville, it was partly cloudy, with a temperature of 70. It was mostly cloudy, with a temperature of 63 at Dayton, 77 at St. Louis, and 66 at Cincinnati. It was cloudy, with a temperature of 71 at Chicago, and 65 at Champaign. Once again, at Indianapolis, it was 66 degrees with partly cloudy skies. This is All Hazards Radio KEC 74 in Indianapolis. Now a look at your forecast for Indianapolis and central Indiana. Today, mostly sunny, then partly cloudy with a chance of showers and thunderstorms late this afternoon. Highs in the mid-80s. Light and variable winds, becoming south 5 to 10 miles an hour toward daybreak, then becoming southwest late this afternoon. Chance of rain 40%. For tonight, partly cloudy. A chance of showers and thunderstorms through the late overnight. Lows in the mid-60s. Southwest winds around 5 miles an hour. Chance of rain 50%. Thursday, partly cloudy. Highs in the lower 80s. Northwest winds around 5 miles an hour. For Thursday night, mostly clear. Lows in the lower 60s. North winds around 5 miles an hour. Friday, sunny. Highs in the lower 80s. Northeast winds 5 to 10 miles an hour. Once again, the forecast for today. Mostly sunny, then partly cloudy with a chance of showers and thunderstorms late this afternoon. Highs in the mid-80s. Light and variable winds, becoming south 5 to 10 miles an hour toward daybreak, then becoming southwest late this afternoon. Chance of rain 40%. Now here is the hazardous weather outlook for central Indiana. For the period through tonight, no hazardous weather is expected at this time. And now the extended outlook for the period Wednesday through Monday. Scattered thunderstorms are expected Wednesday afternoon into Thursday. Some severe storms are possible, mainly from 4 p.m. to midnight Wednesday. Damaging winds and large hail are the primary threats. Tornadoes cannot be ruled out. Spotter information statement. Spotter activation may be needed on Wednesday. Taking a look at the 3 through 7 day forecast for Indianapolis and central Indiana. For Friday night, clear. Lows in the lower 60s. Saturday, mostly sunny. Highs in the lower 80s. For Saturday night, partly cloudy. Lows in the mid 60s. Sunday, mostly sunny. Highs in the upper 80s. For Sunday night through Tuesday, partly cloudy. Hot. Lows in the lower 70s. Highs around 90. The outlook for Wednesday, September 2nd through Tuesday, September 8th, calls for temperatures to be above normal and precipitation to be near normal. Normal highs for the period are between 80 and 85 degrees, and normal lows are around 60. The normal precipitation total for the 7 days is around 0.70 inches. At 2 a.m., at Indianapolis, it was partly cloudy. The temperature was 66 degrees, the dew point 59, and the relative humidity 78%. The wind was west at 3 miles an hour. The barometric pressure was 30.06 inches and rising. Around central Indiana, it was clear, with a temperature of 60 at Anderson, 59 at Muncie, 59 at Zionsville, 64 at Eagle Creek Airpark, and 59 at Shelbyville. Elsewhere across Indiana, at South Bend, it was clear, with a temperature of 60. It was partly cloudy, with a temperature of 62 at Lafayette, 61 at Terre Haute, and 61 at Bloomington. At Fort Wayne, it was mostly cloudy, with a temperature of 60. At Evansville, the weather conditions were not available.
just outside Indiana, at Louisville. It was partly cloudy, with a temperature of 70. It was mostly cloudy, with a temperature

then becoming southwest late this afternoon. Chance of rain 40%. For tonight, partly cloudy. A chance of showers and thunderstorms through the late overnight. Lows in the mid-60s. Southwest winds around 5 miles an hour. Chance of rain 50%. Thursday, partly cloudy. Highs in the lower 80s. Northwest winds around 5 miles an hour. For Thursday night, mostly clear. Lows in the lower 60s. North winds around 5 miles an hour. Friday, sunny. Highs in the lower 80s. Northeast winds 5 to 10 miles an hour. Once again, the forecast for today. Mostly sunny, then partly cloudy with a chance of showers and thunderstorms late this afternoon. Highs in the mid-80s. Light and variable winds, becoming south 5 to 10 miles an hour toward daybreak, then becoming southwest late this afternoon. Chance of rain 40%. Taking a look at the 3 through 7 day forecast for Indianapolis and central Indiana. For Friday night, clear. Lows in the lower 60s. Saturday, mostly sunny. Highs in the lower 80s. For Saturday night, partly cloudy. Lows in the mid-60s. Sunday, mostly sunny. Highs in the upper 80s. For Sunday night through Tuesday, partly cloudy. Hot. Lows in the lower 70s. Highs around 90. The 8 to 14 day outlook for Wednesday, September 2nd through Tuesday, September 8th calls for temperatures to be above normal and precipitation to be near normal. Normal highs for the period are between 80 and 85 degrees, and normal lows are around 60. The normal precipitation total for the 7 days is around 0.70 inches. At 2 a.m. at Indianapolis, it was partly cloudy. The temperature was 66 degrees, the dew point 59, and the relative humidity 78%. The wind was west at 3 miles an hour. The barometric pressure was 30.06 inches and rising. Around central Indiana, it was clear, with a temperature of 60 at Anderson, 59 at Muncie, 59 at Zionsville, 64 at Eagle Creek Airpark, and 59 at Shelbyville. Elsewhere across Indiana, at South Bend, it was clear, with a temperature of 60. It was partly cloudy, with a temperature of 62 at Lafayette, 61 at Terre Haute, and 61 at Bloomington. At Fort Wayne, it was mostly cloudy, with a temperature of 60. At Evansville, the weather conditions were not available. Just outside Indiana, at Louisville, it was partly cloudy, with a temperature of 70. It was mostly cloudy, with a temperature of 63 at Dayton, 77 at St. Louis, and 66 at Cincinnati. It was cloudy, with a temperature of 71 at Chicago, and 65 at Champaign. Once again, at Indianapolis, it was 66 degrees with partly cloudy skies. This is NOAA All Hazards Radio KEC 74 in Indianapolis. Now a look at your forecast for Indianapolis and central Indiana. Today, mostly sunny, then partly cloudy with a chance of showers and thunderstorms late this afternoon. Highs in the mid-80s. Light and variable winds, becoming south 5 to 10 miles an hour toward daybreak, then becoming southwest late this afternoon. Chance of rain 40%. For tonight, partly cloudy. A chance of showers and thunderstorms through the late overnight. Lows in the mid-60s. Southwest winds around 5 miles an hour. Chance of rain 50%. Thursday, partly cloudy. Highs in the lower 80s. Northwest winds around 5 miles an hour. For Thursday night, mostly clear. Lows in the lower 60s. North winds around 5 miles an hour. Friday, sunny. Highs in the lower 80s. Northeast winds 5 to 10 miles an hour. Once again, the forecast for today. Mostly sunny, then partly cloudy with a chance of showers and thunderstorms late this afternoon. Highs in the mid-80s. Light and variable winds, becoming south 5 to 10 miles an hour toward daybreak, then becoming southwest late this afternoon. Chance of rain 40%.

time is 3:08 a.m. Eastern Daylight Time. Taking a look at the 3 through 7 day forecast for Indianapolis and central Indiana. For Friday night, clear. Lows in the lower 60s. Saturday, mostly sunny. Highs in the lower 80s. For Saturday night, partly cloudy. Lows in the mid 60s. Sunday, mostly sunny. Highs in the upper 80s. For Sunday night through Tuesday, partly cloudy. Hot. Lows in the lower 70s. Highs around 90. The 14-day outlook for Wednesday, September 2nd through Tuesday, September 8th, calls for temperatures to be above normal and precipitation to be near normal. Normal highs for the period are between 80 and 85 degrees, and normal lows are around 60. The normal precipitation total for the 7 days is around 0.70 inches. At 2 a.m., at Indianapolis, it was partly cloudy. The temperature was 66 degrees, the dew point 59, and the relative humidity 78%. The wind was west at 3 miles an hour. The barometric pressure was 30.06 inches and rising. Around central Indiana, it was clear, with a temperature of 60 at Anderson, 59 at Muncie, 59 at Zionsville, 64 at Eagle Creek Airpark, and 59 at Shelbyville. Elsewhere across Indiana, at South Bend, it was clear, with a temperature of 60. It was partly cloudy, with a temperature of 62 at Lafayette, 61 at Terre Haute, and 61 at Bloomington. At Fort Wayne, it was mostly cloudy, with a temperature of 60. At Evansville, the weather conditions were not available. Just outside Indiana, at Louisville, it was partly cloudy, with a temperature of 70. It was mostly cloudy, with a temperature of 63 at Dayton, 77 at St. Louis, and 66 at Cincinnati. It was cloudy, with a temperature of 71 at Chicago, and 65 at Champaign. Once again, at Indianapolis, it was 66 degrees with partly cloudy skies. At 3 a.m., at Indianapolis, it was mostly cloudy. The temperature was 67 degrees. The dew point 58, and the relative humidity 72%. The wind was calm. The barometric pressure was 30.05 inches and falling. Around central Indiana and Zionsville, fog was reported with a temperature of 58. It was partly cloudy with a temperature of 58 at Anderson, 58 at Muncie, 63 at Eagle Creek Airpark, and 59 at Shelbyville. Elsewhere across Indiana, it was clear, with a temperature of 62 at South Bend and 62 at Lafayette. It was partly cloudy, with a temperature of 58 at Fort Wayne and 61 at Bloomington. At Terre Haute, cloudy, with a temperature of 63. At Evansville, the weather conditions were not available. Just outside Indiana, it was partly cloudy, with a temperature of 65 at Dayton, 66 at Cincinnati, and 69 at Louisville. At St. Louis, it was mostly cloudy, with a temperature of 76. It was cloudy, with a temperature of 71 at Chicago, and 66 at Champaign. Once again, at Indianapolis, it was 67 degrees with mostly cloudy skies. This is NOAA All Hazards Radio KEC 74 in Indianapolis. Now a look at your forecast for Indianapolis and central Indiana. Today, mostly sunny, then partly cloudy with a chance of showers and thunderstorms late this afternoon. Highs in the mid-80s. Light and variable winds, becoming south 5 to 10 miles an hour toward daybreak, then becoming southwest late this afternoon. Chance of rain 40%. For tonight, partly cloudy. A chance of showers and thunderstorms through the late overnight. Lows in the mid-60s. Southwest winds around 5 miles an hour. Chance of rain 50%. Thursday, partly cloudy. Highs in the lower 80s. Northwest winds around 5 miles an hour. For Thursday night, mostly clear. Lows in the lower 60s. North winds around 5 miles an hour. Friday, sunny. Highs in the lower 80s. Northeast winds 5 to 10 miles an hour. Once again, the forecast for today. Mostly sunny, then partly cloudy.
cloudy with a chance of showers and thunderstorms late this afternoon. Highs in the mid-80s. Light and variable winds, becoming south 5 to 10 miles an hour toward daybreak, then becoming southwest late this afternoon. Chance of rain 40%. Taking a look at the 3 through 7 day forecast for Indianapolis and central Indiana. For Friday night, clear. Lows in the lower 60s. Saturday, mostly sunny. Highs in the lower 80s. For Saturday night, partly cloudy. Lows in the mid-60s. Sunday, mostly sunny. Highs in the upper 80s. For Sunday night through Tuesday, partly cloudy. Hot. Lows in the lower 70s. Highs around 90. The 8 to 14 day outlook for Wednesday, September 2nd through Tuesday, September 8th, calls for temperatures to be above normal and precipitation to be near normal. Normal highs for the period are between 80 and 85 degrees, and normal lows are around 60. The normal precipitation total for the 7 days is around 0.70 inches. At 3 a.m., at Indianapolis, it was mostly cloudy. The temperature was 67 degrees, the dew point 58, and the relative humidity 72%. The wind was calm. The barometric pressure was 30.05 inches and falling. Around central Indiana and Zionsville, fog was reported with a temperature of 58. It was partly cloudy with a temperature of 58 at Anderson, 58 at Muncie, 63 at Eagle Creek Airpark, and 59 at Shelbyville. Elsewhere across Indiana, it was clear with a temperature of 62 at South Bend and 62 at Lafayette. It was partly cloudy with a temperature of 58 at Fort Wayne and 61 at Bloomington. At Terre Haute, cloudy with a temperature of 63. At Evansville, the weather conditions were not available. Just outside Indiana, it was partly cloudy with a temperature of 65 at Dayton, 66 at Cincinnati, and 69 at Louisville. At St. Louis, it was mostly cloudy with a temperature of 76. It was cloudy with a temperature of 71 at Chicago and 66 at Champaign. Once again, at Indianapolis, it was 67 degrees with mostly cloudy skies. This is NOAA All Hazards Radio KEC 74 in Indianapolis. Now a look at your forecast for Indianapolis and central Indiana. Today, mostly sunny, then partly cloudy with a chance of showers and thunderstorms late this afternoon. Highs in the mid-80s. Light and variable winds, becoming south 5 to 10 miles an hour toward daybreak, then becoming southwest late this afternoon. Chance of rain 40%. For tonight, partly cloudy. A chance of showers and thunderstorms through the late overnight. Lows in the mid-60s. Southwest winds around 5 miles an hour. Chance of rain 50%. Thursday, partly cloudy. Highs in the lower 80s. Northwest winds around 5 miles an hour. For Thursday night, mostly clear. Lows in the lower 60s. North winds around 5 miles an hour. Friday, sunny. Highs in the lower 80s. Northeast winds 5 to 10 miles an hour. Once again, the forecast for today. Mostly sunny, then partly cloudy with a chance of showers and thunderstorms late this afternoon. Highs in the mid-80s. Light and variable winds, becoming south 5 to 10 miles an hour toward daybreak, then becoming southwest late this afternoon. Chance of rain 40%. Taking a look at the 3 through 7 day forecast for Indianapolis and central Indiana. For Friday night, clear. Lows in the lower 60s. Saturday, mostly sunny. Highs in the lower 80s. For Saturday night, partly cloudy. Lows in the mid-60s. Sunday, mostly sunny. Highs in the upper 80s. For Sunday night through Tuesday, partly cloudy. Hot. Lows in the lower 70s. Highs around 90. The 8 to 14 day outlook for Wednesday, September 2nd through Tuesday, September 8th, calls for temperatures to be above normal and precipitation to be near normal. Normal highs for the
period are between 80 and 85 degrees, and normal lows are around 60. The normal precipitation total for the 7 days is around 0.70 inches. At 3 a.m. at Indianapolis, it was mostly cloudy. The temperature was 67 degrees, the dew point 58, and the relative humidity 72%. The wind was calm. The barometric pressure was 30.05 inches and falling. Around central Indiana and Zionsville, fog was reported with a temperature of 58. It was partly cloudy with a temperature of 58 at Anderson, 58 at Muncie, 63 at Eagle Creek Airpark, and 59 at Shelbyville. Elsewhere across Indiana, it was clear with a temperature of 62 at South Bend and 62 at Lafayette. It was partly cloudy with a temperature of 58 at Fort Wayne and 61 at Bloomington. At Terre Haute, it was mostly cloudy with a temperature of 63. At Evansville, the weather conditions were not available. Just outside Indiana, it was partly cloudy with a temperature of 65 at Dayton, 66 at Cincinnati, and 69 at Louisville. At St. Louis, it was mostly cloudy with a temperature of 76. It was cloudy with a temperature of 71 at Chicago and 66 at Champaign. Once again, at Indianapolis, it was 67 degrees with mostly cloudy skies. Now here is the hazardous weather outlook for central Indiana. For the period through tonight, no hazardous weather is expected at this time. And now the extended outlook for the period Wednesday through Monday. Scattered thunderstorms are expected Wednesday afternoon into Thursday. Some severe storms are possible, mainly from 4 p.m. to midnight Wednesday. Damaging winds and large hail are the primary threats. Tornadoes cannot be ruled out. Spotter information statement. Spotter activation may be needed on Wednesday. Now here is the hazardous weather outlook for central Indiana. For the period today and tonight, thunderstorms are likely late this afternoon through evening hours. Some severe storms are possible. Damaging winds and large hail are the primary threats. And now the extended outlook for the period Thursday through Tuesday. Thunderstorms are possible on Monday night and Tuesday. It is too soon to determine if these storms will be severe. Spotter information statement. Spotter activation may be needed on Wednesday. This is NOAA All Hazards Radio KEC 74 in Indianapolis. Now a look at your forecast for Indianapolis and central Indiana. Today, mostly sunny, then partly cloudy with a chance of showers and thunderstorms late this afternoon. Highs in the mid-80s. Light and variable winds, becoming south 5 to 10 miles an hour toward daybreak, then becoming southwest late this afternoon. Chance of rain 40%. For tonight, partly cloudy. A chance of showers and thunderstorms through the late overnight. Lows in the mid-60s. Southwest winds around 5 miles an hour. Chance of rain 50%. Thursday. Partly cloudy. Highs in the lower 80s. Northwest winds around 5 miles an hour. For Thursday night. Mostly clear. Lows in the lower 60s. North winds around 5 miles an hour. Friday. Sunny. Highs in the lower 80s. Northeast winds 5 to 10 miles an hour. Once again, the forecast for today. Mostly sunny, then partly cloudy with a chance of showers and thunderstorms late this afternoon. Highs in the mid-80s. Light and variable winds, becoming south 5 to 10 miles an hour toward daybreak, then becoming southwest late this afternoon. Chance of rain 40%. The current time is 3:23 a.m. Eastern Daylight Time. Taking a look at the 3 through 7 day forecast for Indianapolis and central Indiana. For Friday night, clear. Lows in the lower 60s. Saturday, mostly sunny. Highs in the lower 80s. For Saturday night, partly cloudy. Lows in the mid-60s. Sunday, mostly sunny. Highs in the upper 80s. For Sunday night through Tuesday, partly cloudy. Hot. Lows in the lower 70s. Highs around 90.
The 8 to 14 day outlook for Wednesday, September 2nd through Tuesday, September 8th calls for temperatures to be above normal and precipitation to be near normal. Normal highs for the period are between 80 and 85 degrees, and normal lows are around 60. The normal precipitation total for the 7 days is around 0.70 inches. At 3 a.m. at Indianapolis, it was mostly cloudy. The temperature was 67 degrees, the dew point 58, and the relative humidity 72%. The wind was calm. The barometric pressure was 30.05 inches and falling. Around central Indiana and Zionsville, fog was reported with a temperature of 58. It was partly cloudy with a temperature of 58 at Anderson, 58 at Muncie, 63 at Eagle Creek Airpark, and 59 at Shelbyville. Elsewhere across Indiana, it was clear with a temperature of 62 at South Bend and 62 at Lafayette. It was partly cloudy with a temperature of 58 at Fort Wayne and 61 at Bloomington. At Terre Haute, it was mostly cloudy with a temperature of 63. At Evansville, the weather conditions were not available. Just outside Indiana, it was partly cloudy with a temperature of 65 at Dayton, 66 at Cincinnati, and 69 at Louisville. At St. Louis, it was mostly cloudy with a temperature of 76. It was cloudy with a temperature of 71 at Chicago and 66 at Champaign. Once again, at Indianapolis, it was 67 degrees with mostly cloudy skies. This is NOAA All Hazards Radio KEC 74 in Indianapolis. Now a look at your forecast for Indianapolis and central Indiana. Today, mostly sunny, then partly cloudy with a chance of showers and thunderstorms late this afternoon. Highs in the mid-80s. Light and variable winds, becoming south 5 to 10 miles an hour toward daybreak, then becoming southwest late this afternoon. Chance of rain 40%. For tonight, partly cloudy. A chance of showers and thunderstorms through the late overnight. Lows in the mid-60s. Southwest winds around 5 miles an hour. Chance of rain 50%. Thursday, partly cloudy. Highs in the lower 80s. Northwest winds around 5 miles an hour. For Thursday night, mostly clear. Lows in the lower 60s. North winds around 5 miles an hour. Friday, sunny. Highs in the lower 80s. Northeast winds 5 to 10 miles an hour. Once again, the forecast for today. Mostly sunny, then partly cloudy with a chance of showers and thunderstorms late this afternoon. Highs in the mid-80s. Light and variable winds, becoming south 5 to 10 miles an hour toward daybreak, then becoming southwest late this afternoon. Chance of rain 40%. Taking a look at the 3 through 7 day forecast for Indianapolis and central Indiana. For Friday night, clear. Lows in the lower 60s. Saturday, mostly sunny. Highs in the lower 80s. For Saturday night, partly cloudy. Lows in the mid 60s. Sunday, mostly sunny. Highs in the upper 80s. For Sunday night through Tuesday, partly cloudy, hot, lows in the lower 70s, highs around 90. The outlook for Wednesday, September 2nd through Tuesday, September 8th calls for temperatures to be above normal and precipitation to be near normal. Normal highs for the period are between 80 and 85 degrees, and normal lows are around 60. The normal precipitation total for the 7 days is around 0.70 inches. At 3 a.m. at Indianapolis, it was mostly cloudy. The temperature was 67 degrees, the dew point 58, and the relative humidity 72%. The wind was calm. The barometric pressure was 30.05 inches and falling. Around central Indiana and Zionsville, fog was reported with a temperature of 58. It was partly cloudy, with a temperature of 58 at Anderson, 58 at Muncie, 63 at Eagle Creek Airpark, and 59 at Shelbyville. Elsewhere across Indiana, it was clear, with a temperature of 62 at South Bend and 62 at Lafayette.
It was partly cloudy, with a temperature of 58 at Fort Wayne and 61 at Bloomington. At Terre Haute, it was mostly cloudy, with a temperature of 63. At Evansville, the weather conditions were not available. Just outside Indiana, it was partly cloudy, with a temperature of 65 at Dayton, 66 at Cincinnati, and 69 at Louisville. At St. Louis, it was mostly cloudy, with a temperature of 76. It was cloudy, with a temperature of 71 at Chicago, and 66 at Champaign. Once again, at Indianapolis, it was 67 degrees with mostly cloudy skies. This is NOAA All Hazards Radio KEC 74 in Indianapolis. And now a look at your forecast for Indianapolis and central Indiana. Today, mostly sunny, then partly cloudy with a chance of showers and thunderstorms late this afternoon. Highs in the mid-80s. Light and variable winds, becoming south 5 to 10 miles an hour toward daybreak, then becoming southwest late this afternoon. Chance of rain 40%. For tonight, partly cloudy. A chance of showers and thunderstorms through the late overnight. Lows in the mid-60s. Southwest winds around 5 miles an hour. Chance of rain 50%. Thursday, partly cloudy. Highs in the lower 80s. Northwest winds around 5 miles an hour. For Thursday night, mostly clear. Lows in the lower 60s. North winds around 5 miles an hour. Friday, sunny. Highs in the lower 80s. Northeast winds 5 to 10 miles an hour. Once again, the forecast for today. Mostly sunny, then partly cloudy with a chance of showers and thunderstorms late this afternoon. Highs in the mid-80s. Light and variable winds, becoming south 5 to 10 miles an hour toward daybreak, then becoming southwest late this afternoon. Chance of rain 40%. Taking a look at the 3 through 7 day forecast for Indianapolis and central Indiana. For Friday night, clear. Lows in the lower 60s. Saturday, mostly sunny. Highs in the lower 80s. For Saturday night, partly cloudy. Lows in the mid-60s. Sunday, mostly sunny. Highs in the upper 80s. For Sunday night through Tuesday, partly cloudy. Hot. Lows in the lower 70s. Highs around 90. The 8 to 14 day outlook for Wednesday, September 2nd through Tuesday, September 8th, calls for temperatures to be above normal and precipitation to be near normal. Normal highs for the period are between 80 and 85 degrees, and normal lows are around 60. The normal precipitation total for the 7 days is around 0.70 inches. At 3 a.m., at Indianapolis, it was mostly cloudy. The temperature was 67 degrees. The dew point 58, and the relative humidity 72%. The wind was calm. The barometric pressure was 30.05 inches and falling. Around central Indiana, at Zionsville, fog was reported, with a temperature of 58. It was partly cloudy, with a temperature of 58 at Anderson, 58 at Muncie, 63 at Eagle Creek Airpark, and 59 at Shelbyville. Elsewhere across Indiana, it was clear, with a temperature of 62 at South Bend and 62 at Lafayette. It was partly cloudy, with a temperature of 58 at Fort Wayne and 61 at Bloomington. At Terre Haute, it was mostly cloudy, with a temperature of 63. At Evansville, the weather conditions were not available. Just outside Indiana, it was partly cloudy, with a temperature of 65 at Dayton, 66 at Cincinnati, and 69 at Louisville. At St. Louis, it was mostly cloudy, with a temperature of 76. It was cloudy, with a temperature of 71 at Chicago, and 66 at Champaign. Once again, at Indianapolis, it was 67 degrees with mostly cloudy skies. This is NOAA All Hazards Radio KEC 74 in Indianapolis. Now a look at your forecast for Indianapolis and central Indiana. Today, mostly sunny, then partly cloudy with a chance of showers and thunderstorms late this afternoon. Highs in the mid-80s. Light and variable winds, becoming south 5 to 10 miles an hour toward daybreak,
then becoming southwest late this afternoon. Chance of rain 40%. For tonight, partly cloudy. A chance of showers and thunderstorms through the late overnight. Lows in the mid-60s. Southwest winds around 5 miles an hour. Chance of rain 50%. Thursday, partly cloudy. Highs in the lower 80s. Northwest winds around 5 miles an hour. For Thursday night, mostly clear. Lows in the lower 60s. North winds around 5 miles an hour. Friday, sunny. Highs in the lower 80s. Northeast winds 5 to 10 miles an hour. Once again, the forecast for today. Mostly sunny, then partly cloudy with a chance of showers and thunderstorms late this afternoon. Highs in the mid-80s. Light and variable winds, becoming south 5 to 10 miles an hour toward daybreak, then becoming southwest late this afternoon. Chance of rain 40%. Taking a look at the 3 through 7 day forecast for Indianapolis and central Indiana. For Friday night, clear. Lows in the lower 60s. Saturday, mostly sunny. Highs in the lower 80s. For Saturday night, partly cloudy. Lows in the mid-60s. Sunday, mostly sunny. Highs in the upper 80s. For Sunday night through Tuesday, partly cloudy. Hot. Lows in the lower 70s. Highs around 90. The 8 to 14 day outlook for Wednesday, September 2nd through Tuesday, September 8th calls for temperatures to be above normal and precipitation to be near normal. Normal highs for the period are between 80 and 85 degrees, and normal lows are around 60. The normal precipitation total for the 7 days is around 0.70 inches. At 3 a.m. at Indianapolis, it was mostly cloudy. The temperature was 67 degrees, the dew point 58, and the relative humidity 72%. The wind was calm. The barometric pressure was 30.05 inches and falling. Around central Indiana and Zionsville, fog was reported with a temperature of 58. It was partly cloudy with a temperature of 58 at Anderson, 58 at Muncie, 63 at Eagle Creek Airpark, and 59 at Shelbyville. Elsewhere across Indiana, it was clear with a temperature of 62 at South Bend and 62 at Lafayette. It was partly cloudy with a temperature of 58 at Fort Wayne and 61 at Bloomington. At Terre Haute, mostly cloudy with a temperature of 63. At Evansville, the weather conditions were not available. Just outside Indiana, it was partly cloudy with a temperature of 65 at Dayton, 66 at Cincinnati, and 69 at Louisville. At St. Louis, it was mostly cloudy with a temperature of 76. It was cloudy with a temperature of 71 at Chicago and 66 at Champaign. Once again, at Indianapolis, it was 67 degrees with mostly cloudy skies. This is NOAA All Hazards Radio KEC 74 in Indianapolis. And now a look at your forecast for Indianapolis and central Indiana. Today, mostly sunny, then partly cloudy with a chance of showers and thunderstorms late this afternoon. Highs in the mid-80s. Light and variable winds, becoming south 5 to 10 miles an hour toward daybreak, then becoming southwest late this afternoon. Chance of rain 40%. For tonight, partly cloudy. A chance of showers and thunderstorms through the late overnight. Lows in the mid-60s. Southwest winds around 5 miles an hour. Chance of rain 50%. Thursday, partly cloudy. Highs in the lower 80s. Northwest winds around 5 miles an hour. For Thursday night, mostly clear. Lows in the lower 60s. North winds around 5 miles an hour. Friday, sunny. Highs in the lower 80s. Northeast winds 5 to 10 miles an hour. Once again, the forecast for today. Mostly sunny, then partly cloudy with a chance of showers and thunderstorms late this afternoon. Highs in the mid-80s. Light and variable winds, becoming south 5 to 10 miles an hour toward daybreak, then becoming southwest late this afternoon.
Chance of rain 40%. The current time is 3:38 a.m. Eastern Daylight Time. Taking a look at the 3-7 day forecast for Indianapolis and central Indiana. For Friday night, clear. Lows in the lower 60s. Saturday, mostly sunny. Highs in the lower 80s. For Saturday night, partly cloudy. Lows in the mid-60s. Sunday, mostly sunny. Highs in the upper 80s. For Sunday night through Tuesday, partly cloudy. Hot. Lows in the lower 70s. Highs around 90. The outlook for Wednesday, September 2nd through Tuesday, September 8th, calls for temperatures to be above normal and precipitation to be near normal. Normal highs for the period are between 80 and 85 degrees, and normal lows are around 60. The normal precipitation total for the 7 days is around 0.70 inches. At 3 a.m. at Indianapolis, it was mostly cloudy. The temperature was 67 degrees, the dew point 58, and the relative humidity 72%. The wind was calm. The barometric pressure was 30.05 inches and falling. Around central Indiana and Zionsville, fog was reported with a temperature of 58. It was partly cloudy with a temperature of 58 at Anderson, 58 at Muncie, 63 at Eagle Creek Airpark, and 59 at Shelbyville. Elsewhere across Indiana, it was clear with a temperature of 62 at South Bend and 62 at Lafayette. It was partly cloudy with a temperature of 58 at Fort Wayne and 61 at Bloomington. At Terre Haute, it was mostly cloudy with a temperature of 63. At Evansville, the weather conditions were not available. Just outside Indiana, it was partly cloudy with a temperature of 65 at Dayton, 66 at Cincinnati, and 69 at Louisville. At St. Louis, it was mostly cloudy with a temperature of 76. It was cloudy with a temperature of 71 at Chicago and 66 at Champaign. Once again, at Indianapolis, it was 67 degrees with mostly cloudy skies. Now here is the hazardous weather outlook for central Indiana. For the period today and tonight, thunderstorms are likely late this afternoon through evening hours. Some severe storms are possible. Damaging winds and large hail are the primary threats. And now the extended outlook for the period Thursday through Tuesday. Thunderstorms are possible on Monday night and Tuesday. It is too soon to determine if these storms will be severe. Spotter information statement. Spotter activation may be needed on Wednesday. This is NOAA All Hazards Radio KEC 74 in Indianapolis. Now a look at your forecast for Indianapolis and central Indiana. Today, mostly sunny, then partly cloudy with a chance of showers and thunderstorms late this afternoon. Highs in the mid-80s. Light and variable winds, becoming south 5 to 10 miles an hour toward daybreak, then becoming southwest late this afternoon. Chance of rain 40%. For tonight, partly cloudy. A chance of showers and thunderstorms through the late overnight. Lows in the mid-60s. Southwest winds around 5 miles an hour. Chance of rain 50%. Thursday, partly cloudy. Highs in the lower 80s. Northwest winds around 5 miles an hour. For Thursday night, mostly clear. Lows in the lower 60s. North winds around 5 miles an hour. Friday, sunny. Highs in the lower 80s. Northeast winds 5 to 10 miles an hour. Once again, the forecast for today. Mostly sunny, then partly cloudy with a chance of showers and thunderstorms late this afternoon. Highs in the mid-80s. Light and variable winds, becoming south 5 to 10 miles an hour toward daybreak, then becoming southwest late this afternoon. Chance of rain 40%. Taking a look at the 3-7 day forecast for Indianapolis and central Indiana. For Friday night, clear. Lows in the lower 60s. Saturday, mostly sunny. Highs in the lower 80s. For Saturday night, partly cloudy. Lows in the mid-60s. Sunday,
mostly sunny. Highs in the upper 80s. For Sunday night through Tuesday, partly cloudy. Hot. Lows in the lower 70s. Highs around 90. The 8 to 14 day outlook for Wednesday, September 2nd through Tuesday, September 8th calls for temperatures to be above normal and precipitation to be near normal. Normal highs for the period are between 80 and 85 degrees, and normal lows are around 60. The normal precipitation total for the 7 days is around 0.70 inches. At 3 a.m. at Indianapolis, it was mostly cloudy. The temperature was 67 degrees, the dew point 58, and the relative humidity 72%. The wind was calm. The barometric pressure was 30.05 inches and falling. Around central Indiana and Zionsville, fog was reported with a temperature of 58. It was partly cloudy with a temperature of 58 at Anderson, 58 at Muncie, 63 at Eagle Creek Airpark, and 59 at Shelbyville. Elsewhere across Indiana, it was clear with a temperature of 62 at South Bend and 62 at Lafayette. It was partly cloudy with a temperature of 58 at Fort Wayne and 61 at Bloomington. At Terre Haute, it was mostly cloudy with a temperature of 63. At Evansville, the weather conditions were not available. Just outside Indiana, it was partly cloudy with a temperature of 65 at Dayton, 66 at Cincinnati, and 69 at Louisville. At St. Louis, it was mostly cloudy with a temperature of 76. It was cloudy with a temperature of 71 at Chicago and 66 at Champaign. Once again, at Indianapolis, it was 67 degrees with mostly cloudy skies. All Hazards Radio KEC 74 in Indianapolis. Now a look at your forecast for Indianapolis and central Indiana. Today, mostly sunny, then partly cloudy with a chance of showers and thunderstorms late this afternoon. Highs in the mid-80s. Light and variable winds, becoming south 5 to 10 miles an hour toward daybreak, then becoming southwest late this afternoon. Chance of rain 40%. For tonight, partly cloudy. A chance of showers and thunderstorms through the late overnight. Lows in the mid-60s. Southwest winds around 5 miles an hour. Chance of rain 50%. Thursday. Partly cloudy. Highs in the lower 80s. Northwest winds around 5 miles an hour. For Thursday night. Mostly clear. Lows in the lower 60s. North winds around 5 miles an hour. Friday. Sunny. Highs in the lower 80s. Northeast winds 5 to 10 miles an hour. Once again, the forecast for today. Mostly sunny, then partly cloudy with a chance of showers and thunderstorms late this afternoon. Highs in the mid-80s. Light and variable winds, becoming south 5 to 10 miles an hour toward daybreak, then becoming southwest late this afternoon. Chance of rain 40%. Taking a look at the 3 through 7 day forecast for Indianapolis and central Indiana. For Friday night, clear. Lows in the lower 60s. Saturday, mostly sunny. Highs in the lower 80s. For Saturday night, partly cloudy. Lows in the mid 60s. Sunday, mostly sunny. Highs in the upper 80s. For Sunday night through Tuesday, partly cloudy, hot, lows in the lower 70s, highs around 90. The 14-day outlook for Wednesday, September 2nd through Tuesday, September 8th calls for temperatures to be above normal and precipitation to be near normal. Normal highs for the period are between 80 and 85 degrees, and normal lows are around 60. The normal precipitation total for the 7 days is around 0.70 inches. At 3 a.m. at Indianapolis, it was mostly cloudy. The temperature was 67 degrees, the dew point 58, and the relative humidity 72%. The wind was calm. The barometric pressure was 30.05 inches and falling. Around central Indiana and Zionsville, fog was reported with a temperature of 58. It was partly cloudy, with a temperature of 58 at Anderson, 58 at Muncie,
63 at Eagle Creek Airpark, and 59 at Shelbyville. Elsewhere across Indiana, it was clear, with a temperature of 62 at South Bend and 62 at Lafayette. It was partly cloudy, with a temperature of 58 at Fort Wayne and 61 at Bloomington. At Terre Haute, cloudy, with a temperature of 63. At Evansville, the weather conditions were not available. Just outside Indiana, it was partly cloudy, with a temperature of 65 at Dayton, 66 at Cincinnati, and 69 at Louisville. At St. Louis, it was mostly cloudy, with a temperature of 76. It was cloudy, with a temperature of 71 at Chicago, and 66 at Champaign. Once again, at Indianapolis, it was 67 degrees with mostly cloudy skies. This is NOAA All Hazards Radio KEC 74 in Indianapolis. Now a look at your forecast for Indianapolis and central Indiana. Today, mostly sunny, then partly cloudy with a chance of showers and thunderstorms late this afternoon. Highs in the mid-80s. Light and variable winds, becoming south 5 to 10 miles an hour toward daybreak, then becoming southwest late this afternoon. Chance of rain 40%. For tonight, partly cloudy. A chance of showers and thunderstorms through the late overnight. Lows in the mid-60s. Southwest winds around 5 miles an hour. Chance of rain 50%. Thursday, partly cloudy. Highs in the lower 80s. Northwest winds around 5 miles an hour. For Thursday night, mostly clear. Lows in the lower 60s. North winds around 5 miles an hour. Friday, sunny. Highs in the lower 80s. Northeast winds 5 to 10 miles an hour. Once again, the forecast for today. Mostly sunny, then partly cloudy with a chance of showers and thunderstorms late this afternoon. Highs in the mid-80s. Light and variable winds, becoming south 5 to 10 miles an hour toward daybreak, then becoming southwest late this afternoon. Chance of rain 40%. Taking a look at the 3 through 7 day forecast for Indianapolis and central Indiana. For Friday night, clear. Lows in the lower 60s. Saturday, mostly sunny. Highs in the lower 80s. For Saturday night, partly cloudy. Lows in the mid 60s. Sunday, mostly sunny. Highs in the upper 80s. For Sunday night through Tuesday, partly cloudy. Hot. Lows in the lower 70s. Highs around 90. The 8 to 14 day outlook for Wednesday, September 2nd through Tuesday, September 8th calls for temperatures to be above normal and precipitation to be near normal. Normal highs for the period are between 80 and 85 degrees, and normal lows are around 60. The normal precipitation total for the 7 days is around 0.70 inches. At 3 a.m., at Indianapolis, it was mostly cloudy. The temperature was 67 degrees, the dew point 58, and the relative humidity 72%. The wind was calm. The barometric pressure was 30.05 inches and falling. Around central Indiana, at Zionsville, fog was reported, with a temperature of 58. It was partly cloudy, with a temperature of 58 at Anderson, 58 at Muncie, 63 at Eagle Creek Airpark, and 59 at Shelbyville. Elsewhere across Indiana, it was clear, with a temperature of 62 at South Bend and 62 at Lafayette. It was partly cloudy, with a temperature of 58 at Fort Wayne and 61 at Bloomington. At Terre Haute, it was mostly cloudy, with a temperature of 63. At Evansville, the weather conditions were not available. Just outside Indiana, it was partly cloudy, with a temperature of 65 at Dayton, 66 at Cincinnati, and 69 at Louisville. At St. Louis, it was mostly cloudy, with a temperature of 76. It was cloudy, with a temperature of 71 at Chicago, and 66 at Champaign. Once again, at Indianapolis, it was 67 degrees with mostly cloudy skies. The current time is 3:53 a.m. Eastern Daylight Time. This is NOAA All Hazards Radio KEC 74 in Indianapolis.
Now we'll look at your forecast for Indianapolis and central Indiana. Today, mostly sunny, then partly cloudy with a chance of showers and thunderstorms late this afternoon. Highs in the mid-80s. Light and variable winds, becoming south 5 to 10 miles an hour toward daybreak, then becoming southwest late this afternoon. Chance of rain 40%. For tonight, partly cloudy. A chance of showers and thunderstorms through the late overnight. Lows in the mid-60s. Southwest winds around 5 miles an hour. Chance of rain 50%. Thursday, partly cloudy. Highs in the lower 80s. Northwest winds around 5 miles an hour. For Thursday night, mostly clear. Lows in the lower 60s. North winds around 5 miles an hour. Friday, sunny. Highs in the lower 80s. Northeast winds 5 to 10 miles an hour. Once again, the forecast for today. Mostly sunny, then partly cloudy with a chance of showers and thunderstorms late this afternoon. Highs in the mid-80s. Light and variable winds, becoming south 5 to 10 miles an hour toward daybreak, then becoming southwest late this afternoon. Chance of rain 40%. Taking a look at the 3 through 7 day forecast for Indianapolis and central Indiana. For Friday night, clear. Lows in the lower 60s. Saturday, mostly sunny. Highs in the lower 80s. For Saturday night, partly cloudy. Lows in the mid-60s. Sunday, mostly sunny. Highs in the upper 80s. For Sunday night through Tuesday, partly cloudy. Hot. Lows in the lower 70s. Highs around 90. The 8 to 14 day outlook for Wednesday, September 2nd through Tuesday, September 8th calls for temperatures to be above normal and precipitation to be near normal. Normal highs for the period are between 80 and 85 degrees, and normal lows are around 60. The normal precipitation total for the 7 days is around 0.70 inches. At 3 a.m. at Indianapolis, it was mostly cloudy. The temperature was 67 degrees, the dew point 58, and the relative humidity 72%. The wind was calm. The barometric pressure was 30.05 inches and falling. Around central Indiana and Zionsville, fog was reported with a temperature of 58. It was partly cloudy with a temperature of 58 at Anderson, 58 at Muncie, 63 at Eagle Creek Airpark, and 59 at Shelbyville. Elsewhere across Indiana, it was clear with a temperature of 62 at South Bend and 62 at Lafayette. It was partly cloudy with a temperature of 58 at Fort Wayne and 61 at Bloomington. At Terre Haute, it was mostly cloudy with a temperature of 63. At Evansville, the weather conditions were not available. Just outside Indiana, it was partly cloudy with a temperature of 65 at Dayton, 66 at Cincinnati, and 69 at Louisville. At St. Louis, it was mostly cloudy with a temperature of 76. It was cloudy with a temperature of 71 at Chicago and 66 at Champaign. Once again, at Indianapolis, it was 67 degrees with mostly cloudy skies. This is NOAA All Hazards Radio KEC 74 in Indianapolis. Now we'll look at your forecast for Indianapolis and central Indiana. Today, mostly sunny, then partly cloudy with a chance of showers and thunderstorms late this afternoon. Highs in the mid-80s. Light and variable winds, becoming south 5 to 10 miles an hour toward daybreak, then becoming southwest late this afternoon. Chance of rain 40%. For tonight, partly cloudy. A chance of showers and thunderstorms through the late overnight. Lows in the mid-60s. Southwest winds around 5 miles an hour. Chance of rain 50%. Thursday, partly cloudy. Highs in the lower 80s. Northwest winds around 5 miles an hour. For Thursday night, mostly clear. Lows in the lower 60s. North winds around 5 miles an hour. Friday, sunny. Highs in the lower 80s. Northeast winds 5 to 10 miles an hour. Once again,
The forecast for today. Mostly sunny, then partly cloudy with a chance of showers and thunderstorms late this afternoon. Highs in the mid-80s. Light and variable winds, becoming south 5 to 10 miles an hour toward daybreak, then becoming southwest late this afternoon. Chance of rain 40%. Taking a look at the 3 through 7 day forecast for Indianapolis and central Indiana. For Friday night, clear. Lows in the lower 60s. Saturday, mostly sunny. Highs in the lower 80s. For Saturday night, partly cloudy. Lows in the mid-60s. Sunday, mostly sunny. Highs in the upper 80s. For Sunday night through Tuesday, partly cloudy. Hot. Lows in the lower 70s. Highs around 90. Outlook for Wednesday, September 2nd through Tuesday, September 8th, calls for temperatures to be above normal and precipitation to be near normal. Normal highs for the period are between 80 and 85 degrees, and normal lows are around 60. The normal precipitation total for the 7 days is around 0.70 inches. Now here is the hazardous weather outlook for central Indiana. For the period today and tonight, thunderstorms are likely late this afternoon through evening hours. Some severe storms are possible. Damaging winds and large hail are the primary threats. And now the extended outlook for the period Thursday through Tuesday. Thunderstorms are possible on Monday night and Tuesday. It is too soon to determine if these storms will be severe. Spotter information statement. Spotter activation may be needed on Wednesday. At 3 a.m. at Indianapolis, it was mostly cloudy. The temperature was 67 degrees, the dew point 58, and the relative humidity 72%. The wind was calm. The barometric pressure was 30.05 inches and falling. Around central Indiana and Zionsville, fog was reported with a temperature of 58. It was partly cloudy, with a temperature of 58 at Anderson, 58 at Muncie, 63 at Eagle Creek Airpark, and 59 at Shelbyville. Elsewhere across Indiana, it was clear, with a temperature of 62 at South Bend and 62 at Lafayette. It was partly cloudy, with a temperature of 58 at Fort Wayne and 61 at Bloomington. At Terre Haute, cloudy, with a temperature of 63. At Evansville, the weather conditions were not available. Just outside Indiana, it was partly cloudy, with a temperature of 65 at Dayton, 66 at Cincinnati, and 69 at Louisville. At St. Louis, it was mostly cloudy, with a temperature of 76. It was cloudy, with a temperature of 71 at Chicago, and 66 at Champaign. Once again, at Indianapolis, it was 67 degrees with mostly cloudy skies. All Hazards Radio KEC 74 in Indianapolis. Now a look at your forecast for Indianapolis and central Indiana. Today, mostly sunny, then partly cloudy with a chance of showers and thunderstorms late this afternoon. Highs in the mid-80s. Light and variable winds, becoming south 5 to 10 miles an hour toward daybreak, then becoming southwest late this afternoon. Chance of rain 40%. For tonight, partly cloudy. A chance of showers and thunderstorms through the late overnight. Lows in the mid-60s. Southwest winds around 5 miles an hour. Chance of rain 50%. Thursday. Partly cloudy. Highs in the lower 80s. Northwest winds around 5 miles an hour. For Thursday night. Mostly clear. Lows in the lower 60s. North winds around 5 miles an hour. Friday. Sunny. Highs in the lower 80s. Northeast winds 5 to 10 miles an hour. Once again, the forecast for today. Mostly sunny, then partly cloudy with a chance of showers and thunderstorms late this afternoon. Highs in the mid-80s. Light and variable winds, becoming south 5 to 10 miles an hour toward daybreak, then becoming southwest late this afternoon. Chance of rain 40%. Taking a look at the 3 through 7 day forecast for Indianapolis and central Indiana. For Friday night, clear.
Lows in the lower 60s. Saturday, mostly sunny. Highs in the lower 80s.

period are between 80 and 85 degrees, and normal lows are around 60. The normal precipitation total for the 7 days is around 0.70 inches. At 3 a.m., at Indianapolis, it was mostly cloudy. The temperature was 67 degrees, the dew point 58, and the relative humidity 72%. The wind was calm. The barometric pressure was 30.05 inches and falling. Around central Indiana, at Zionsville, fog was reported with a temperature of 58. It was partly cloudy, with a temperature of 58 at Anderson, 58 at Muncie, 63 at Eagle Creek Airpark, and 59 at Shelbyville. Elsewhere across Indiana, it was clear, with a temperature of 62 at South Bend and 62 at Lafayette. It was partly cloudy, with a temperature of 58 at Fort Wayne and 61 at Bloomington. At Terre Haute, it was mostly cloudy, with a temperature of 63. At Evansville, the weather conditions were not available. Just outside Indiana, it was partly cloudy, with a temperature of 65 at Dayton, 66 at Cincinnati, and 69 at Louisville. At St. Louis, it was mostly cloudy, with a temperature of 76. It was cloudy, with a temperature of 71 at Chicago, and 66 at Champaign. Once again, at Indianapolis, it was 67 degrees with mostly cloudy skies. This is NOAA All Hazards Radio KEC 74 in Indianapolis. Now a look at your forecast for Indianapolis and central Indiana. Today, mostly sunny, then partly cloudy with a chance of showers and thunderstorms late this afternoon. Highs in the mid-80s. Light and variable winds, becoming south 5 to 10 miles an hour toward daybreak, then becoming southwest late this afternoon. Chance of rain 40%. For tonight, partly cloudy. A chance of showers and thunderstorms through the late overnight. Lows in the mid-60s. Southwest winds around 5 miles an hour. Chance of rain 50%. Thursday, partly cloudy. Highs in the lower 80s. Northwest winds around 5 miles an hour. For Thursday night, mostly clear. Lows in the lower 60s. North winds around 5 miles an hour. Friday, sunny. Highs in the lower 80s. Northeast winds 5 to 10 miles an hour. Once again, the forecast for today. Mostly sunny, then partly cloudy with a chance of showers and thunderstorms late this afternoon. Highs in the mid-80s. Light and variable winds, becoming south 5 to 10 miles an hour toward daybreak, then becoming southwest late this afternoon. Chance of rain 40%. Taking a look at the 3 through 7 day forecast for Indianapolis and central Indiana. For Friday night, clear. Lows in the lower 60s. Saturday, mostly sunny. Highs in the lower 80s. For Saturday night, partly cloudy. Lows in the mid-60s. Sunday, mostly sunny. Highs in the upper 80s. For Sunday night through Tuesday, partly cloudy. Hot. Lows in the lower 70s. Highs around 90. The current time is 4:08 a.m. Eastern Daylight Time. The 8 to 14 day outlook for Wednesday, September 2nd through Tuesday, September 8th, calls for temperatures to be above normal and precipitation to be near normal. Normal highs for the period are between 80 and 85 degrees, and normal lows are around 60. The normal precipitation total for the 7 days is around 0.70 inches. At 3 a.m., at Indianapolis, it was mostly cloudy. The temperature was 67 degrees, the dew point 58, and the relative humidity 72%. The wind was calm. The barometric pressure was 30.05 inches and falling. Around central Indiana, at Zionsville, fog was reported with a temperature of 58. It was partly cloudy, with a temperature of 58 at Anderson, 58 at Muncie, 63 at Eagle Creek Airpark, and 59 at Shelbyville. Elsewhere across Indiana, it was clear, with a temperature of 62 at South Bend and 62 at Lafayette. It was partly cloudy, with a temperature of 58 at Fort Wayne and 61 at Bloomington. At Terre Haute, it was mostly cloudy, with a temperature

temperature of 63. At Evansville, the weather conditions were not available. Just outside Indiana, it was partly cloudy, with a temperature of 65 at Dayton, 66 at Cincinnati, and 69 at Louisville. At St. Louis, it was mostly cloudy, with a temperature of 76. It was cloudy, with a temperature of 71 at Chicago, and 66 at Champaign. Once again, at Indianapolis, it was 67 degrees with mostly cloudy skies. This is All Hazards Radio KEC 74 in Indianapolis. Now a look at your forecast for Indianapolis and central Indiana. Today, mostly sunny, then partly cloudy with a chance of showers and thunderstorms late this afternoon. Highs in the mid-80s. Light and variable winds, becoming south 5 to 10 miles an hour toward daybreak, then becoming southwest late this afternoon. Chance of rain 40%. For tonight, partly cloudy. A chance of showers and thunderstorms through the late overnight. Lows in the mid-60s. Southwest winds around 5 miles an hour. Chance of rain 50%. Thursday, partly cloudy. Highs in the lower 80s. Northwest winds around 5 miles an hour. For Thursday night, mostly clear. Lows in the lower 60s. North winds around 5 miles an hour. Friday, sunny. Highs in the lower 80s. Northeast winds 5 to 10 miles an hour. Once again, the forecast for today. Mostly sunny, then partly cloudy with a chance of showers and thunderstorms late this afternoon. Highs in the mid-80s. Light and variable winds, becoming south 5 to 10 miles an hour toward daybreak, then becoming southwest late this afternoon. Chance of rain 40%. Taking a look at the 3-7 day forecast for Indianapolis and central Indiana. For Friday night, clear. Lows in the lower 60s. Saturday, mostly sunny. Highs in the lower 80s. For Saturday night, partly cloudy. Lows in the mid-60s. Sunday, mostly sunny. Highs in the upper 80s. For Sunday night through Tuesday, partly cloudy. Hot. Lows in the lower 70s. Highs around 90. The 8-14 day outlook for Wednesday, September 2nd through Tuesday, September 8th, calls for temperatures to be above normal and precipitation to be near normal. Normal highs for the period are between 80 and 85 degrees, and normal lows are around 60. The normal precipitation total for the 7 days is around 0.70 inches. At 4 a.m., at Indianapolis, it was mostly cloudy. The temperature was 66 degrees, the dew point 57, and the relative humidity 72%. The wind was south at 3 miles an hour. The barometric pressure was 30.04 inches and falling. Around central Indiana and Zionsville, fog was reported with a temperature of 57. It was partly cloudy with a temperature of 58 at Anderson, 59 at Muncie, 62 at Eagle Creek Airpark, and 58 at Shelbyville. Elsewhere across Indiana, at Bloomington, it was clear with a temperature of 59. It was partly cloudy with a temperature of 59 at South Bend, 58 at Fort Wayne, 62 at Lafayette, and 65 at Terre Haute. At Evansville, the weather conditions were not available. Just outside Indiana, it was partly cloudy with a temperature of 63 at Dayton and 62 at Cincinnati. It was mostly cloudy with a temperature of 76 at St. Louis and 68 at Louisville. It was cloudy with a temperature of 70 at Chicago and 66 at Champaign. Once again, at Indianapolis, it was 66 degrees with mostly cloudy skies. This is NOAA All Hazards Radio KEC 74 in Indianapolis. Now a look at your forecast for Indianapolis and central Indiana. Today, mostly sunny, then partly cloudy with a chance of showers and thunderstorms late this afternoon. Highs in the mid-80s. Light and variable winds, becoming south 5 to 10 miles an hour toward daybreak, then becoming southwest late this afternoon. Chance of rain 40%. For tonight, partly cloudy.
a chance of showers and thunderstorms through the late overnight. Lows in the mid-60s. Southwest winds around 5 miles an hour. Chance of rain 50%. Thursday. Partly cloudy. Highs in the lower 80s. Northwest winds around 5 miles an hour. For Thursday night. Mostly clear. Lows in the lower 60s. North winds around 5 miles an hour. Friday. Sunny. Highs in the lower 80s. Northeast winds 5 to 10 miles an hour. Once again, the forecast for today. Mostly sunny, then partly cloudy with a chance of showers and thunderstorms late this afternoon. Highs in the mid-80s. Light and variable winds, becoming south 5 to 10 miles an hour toward daybreak, then becoming southwest late this afternoon. Chance of rain 40%. Taking a look at the 3 through 7 day forecast for Indianapolis and central Indiana. For Friday night, clear. Lows in the lower 60s. Saturday, mostly sunny. Highs in the lower 80s. For Saturday night, partly cloudy. Lows in the mid-60s. Sunday, mostly sunny. Highs in the upper 80s. For Sunday night through Tuesday, partly cloudy. Hot. Lows in the lower 70s. Highs around 90. The 8 to 14 day outlook for Wednesday, September 2nd through Tuesday, September 8th calls for temperatures to be above normal and precipitation to be near normal. Normal highs for the period are between 80 and 85 degrees, and normal lows are around 60. The normal precipitation total for the 7 days is around 0.70 inches. At 4 a.m. at Indianapolis, it was mostly cloudy. The temperature was 66 degrees, the dew point 57, and the relative humidity 72%. The wind was south at 3 miles an hour. The barometric pressure was 30.04 inches and falling. Around central Indiana and Zionsville, fog was reported with a temperature of 57. It was partly cloudy with a temperature of 58 at Anderson, 59 at Muncie, 62 at Eagle Creek Airpark, and 58 at Shelbyville. Elsewhere across Indiana, at Bloomington, it was clear with a temperature of 59. It was partly cloudy, with a temperature of 59 at South Bend, 58 at Fort Wayne, 62 at Lafayette, and 65 at Terre Haute. At Evansville, the weather conditions were not available. Just outside Indiana, it was partly cloudy, with a temperature of 63 at Dayton, and 62 at Cincinnati. It was mostly cloudy, with a temperature of 76 at St. Louis, and 68 at Louisville. It was cloudy, with a temperature of 70 at Chicago, and 66 at Champaign. Once again, at Indianapolis, it was 66 degrees with mostly cloudy skies. This is NOAA All Hazards Radio KEC 74 in Indianapolis. Now a look at your forecast for Indianapolis and central Indiana. Today, mostly sunny, then partly cloudy with a chance of showers and thunderstorms late this afternoon. Highs in the mid-80s. Light and variable winds, becoming south 5 to 10 miles an hour toward daybreak, then becoming southwest late this afternoon. Chance of rain 40%. For tonight, partly cloudy. A chance of showers and thunderstorms through the late overnight. Lows in the mid-60s. Southwest winds around 5 miles an hour. Chance of rain 50%. Thursday, partly cloudy. Highs in the lower 80s. Northwest winds around 5 miles an hour. For Thursday night, mostly clear. Lows in the lower 60s. North winds around 5 miles an hour. Friday, sunny. Highs in the lower 80s. Northeast winds 5 to 10 miles an hour. Once again, the forecast for today. Mostly sunny, then partly cloudy with a chance of showers and thunderstorms late this afternoon. Highs in the mid-80s. Light and variable winds, becoming south 5 to 10 miles an hour toward daybreak, then becoming southwest late this afternoon. Chance of rain 40%. Taking a look at the 3 through 7 day forecast for Indianapolis and central Indiana. For Friday night, clear.
lows in the lower 60s. Saturday, mostly sunny. Highs in the lower 80s. For Saturday night, partly cloudy. Lows in the mid-60s. Sunday, mostly sunny. Highs in the upper 80s. For Sunday night through Tuesday, partly cloudy. Hot. Lows in the lower 70s. Highs around 90. The 8 to 14 day outlook for Wednesday, September 2nd through Tuesday, September 8th calls for temperatures to be above normal and precipitation to be near normal. Normal highs for the period are between 80 and 85 degrees, and normal lows are around 60. The normal precipitation total for the 7 days is around 0.70 inches. Now here is the hazardous weather outlook for central Indiana. For the period today and tonight, thunderstorms are likely late this afternoon through evening hours. Some severe storms are possible. Damaging winds and large hail are the primary threats. And now the extended outlook for the period Thursday through Tuesday. Thunderstorms are possible on Monday night and Tuesday. It is too soon to determine if these storms will be severe. Spotter information statement. Spotter activation may be needed on Wednesday. At 4 a.m. at Indianapolis, it was mostly cloudy. The temperature was 66 degrees, the dew point 57, and the relative humidity 72%. The wind was south at 3 miles an hour. The barometric pressure was 30.04 inches and falling. Around central Indiana and Zionsville, fog was reported with a temperature of 57. It was partly cloudy with a temperature of 58 at Anderson, 59 at Muncie, 62 at Eagle Creek Airpark, and 58 at Shelbyville. Elsewhere across Indiana, at Bloomington, it was clear with a temperature of 59. It was partly cloudy, with a temperature of 59 at South Bend, 58 at Fort Wayne, 62 at Lafayette, and 65 at Terre Haute. At Evansville, the weather conditions were not available. Just outside Indiana, it was partly cloudy, with a temperature of 63 in Dayton, and 62 at Cincinnati. It was mostly cloudy, with a temperature of 76 at St. Louis, and 68 at Louisville. It was cloudy, with a temperature of 70 at Chicago, and 66 at Champaign. Once again, at Indianapolis, it was 66 degrees with mostly cloudy skies. This is NOAA All Hazards Radio KEC 74 in Indianapolis. Now a look at your forecast for Indianapolis and central Indiana. Today, mostly sunny, then partly cloudy with a chance of showers and thunderstorms late this afternoon. Highs in the mid-80s. Light and variable winds, becoming south 5 to 10 miles an hour toward daybreak, then becoming southwest late this afternoon. Chance of rain 40%. For tonight, partly cloudy. A chance of showers and thunderstorms through the late overnight. Lows in the mid-60s. Southwest winds around 5 miles an hour. Chance of rain 50%. Thursday, partly cloudy. Highs in the lower 80s. Northwest winds around 5 miles an hour. For Thursday night, mostly clear. Lows in the lower 60s. North winds around 5 miles an hour. Friday, sunny. Highs in the lower 80s. Northeast winds 5 to 10 miles an hour. Once again, the forecast for today. Mostly sunny, then partly cloudy with a chance of showers and thunderstorms late this afternoon. Highs in the mid-80s. Light and variable winds, becoming south 5 to 10 miles an hour toward daybreak, then becoming southwest late this afternoon. Chance of rain 40%. The current time is 4:23 a.m. Eastern Daylight Time. Taking a look at the 3 through 7 day forecast for Indianapolis and central Indiana. For Friday night, clear. Lows in the lower 60s. Saturday, mostly sunny. Highs in the lower 80s. For Saturday night, partly cloudy. Lows in the mid-60s. Sunday, mostly sunny. Highs in the upper 80s. For Sunday night through Tuesday, partly cloudy. Hot. Lows in the lower 70s. Highs around 90.
the 8 to 14 day outlook for Wednesday, September 2nd through Tuesday, September 8th calls for temperatures to be above normal and precipitation to be near normal. Normal highs for the period are between 80 and 85 degrees, and normal lows are around 60. The normal precipitation total for the 7 days is around 0.70 inches. At 4 a.m. at Indianapolis, it was mostly cloudy. The temperature was 66 degrees, the dew point 57, and the relative humidity 72%. The wind was south at 3 miles an hour. The barometric pressure was 30.04 inches and falling. Around central Indiana and Zionsville, fog was reported with a temperature of 57. It was partly cloudy with a temperature of 58 at Anderson, 59 at Muncie, 62 at Eagle Creek Airpark, and 58 at Shelbyville. Elsewhere across Indiana, at Bloomington, it was clear with a temperature of 59. It was partly cloudy with a temperature of 59 at South Bend, 58 at Fort Wayne, 62 at Lafayette, and 65 at Terre Haute. At Evansville, the weather conditions were not available. Just outside Indiana, it was partly cloudy with a temperature of 63 at Dayton and 62 at Cincinnati. It was mostly cloudy with a temperature of 76 at St. Louis and 68 at Louisville. It was cloudy with a temperature of 70 at Chicago and 66 at Champaign. Once again, at Indianapolis, it was 66 degrees with mostly cloudy skies. This is NOAA All Hazards Radio KEC 74 in Indianapolis. And now a look at your forecast for Indianapolis and central Indiana. Today, mostly sunny, then partly cloudy with a chance of showers and thunderstorms late this afternoon. Highs in the mid-80s. Light and variable winds, becoming south 5 to 10 miles an hour toward daybreak, then becoming southwest late this afternoon. Chance of rain 40%. For tonight, partly cloudy. A chance of showers and thunderstorms through the late overnight. Lows in the mid-60s. Southwest winds around 5 miles an hour. Chance of rain 50%. Thursday, partly cloudy. Highs in the lower 80s. Northwest winds around 5 miles an hour. For Thursday night, mostly clear. Lows in the lower 60s. North winds around 5 miles an hour. Friday, sunny. Highs in the lower 80s. Northeast winds 5 to 10 miles an hour. Once again, the forecast for today. Mostly sunny, then partly cloudy with a chance of showers and thunderstorms late this afternoon. Highs in the mid-80s. Light and variable winds, becoming south 5 to 10 miles an hour toward daybreak, then becoming southwest late this afternoon. Chance of rain 40%. Taking a look at the 3 through 7 day forecast for Indianapolis and central Indiana. For Friday night, clear. Lows in the lower 60s. Saturday, mostly sunny. Highs in the lower 80s. For Saturday night, partly cloudy. Lows in the mid-60s. Sunday, mostly sunny. Highs in the upper 80s. For Sunday night through Tuesday, partly cloudy. Hot. Lows in the lower 70s. Highs around 90. The 8 to 14 day outlook for Wednesday, September 2nd through Tuesday, September 8th calls for temperatures to be above normal and precipitation to be near normal. Normal highs for the period are between 80 and 85 degrees, and normal lows are around 60. The normal precipitation total for the 7 days is around 0.70 inches. At 4 a.m. at Indianapolis, it was mostly cloudy. The temperature was 66 degrees, the dew point 57, and the relative humidity 72%. The wind was south at 3 miles an hour. The barometric pressure was 30.04 inches and falling. Around central Indiana and Zionsville, fog was reported with a temperature of 57. It was partly cloudy with a temperature of 58 at Anderson, 59 at Muncie, 62 at Eagle Creek Airpark, and 58 at Shelbyville.

65 at Terre Haute. At Evansville, the weather conditions were not available. Just outside Indiana, it was partly cloudy, with a temperature of 63 in Dayton and 62 at Cincinnati. It was mostly cloudy, with a temperature of 76 at St. Louis and 68 at Louisville. It was cloudy, with a temperature of 70 at Chicago and 66 at Champaign. Once again, at Indianapolis, it was 66 degrees with mostly cloudy skies. This is NOAA All Hazards Radio KEC 74 in Indianapolis. Now a look at your forecast for Indianapolis and central Indiana. Today, mostly sunny, then partly cloudy with a chance of showers and thunderstorms late this afternoon. Highs in the mid-80s. Light and variable winds, becoming south 5 to 10 miles an hour toward daybreak, then becoming southwest late this afternoon. Chance of rain 40%. For tonight, partly cloudy. A chance of showers and thunderstorms through the late overnight. Lows in the mid-60s. Southwest winds around 5 miles an hour. Chance of rain 50%. Thursday, partly cloudy. Highs in the lower 80s. Northwest winds around 5 miles an hour. For Thursday night, mostly clear. Lows in the lower 60s. North winds around 5 miles an hour. Friday, sunny. Highs in the lower 80s. Northeast winds 5 to 10 miles an hour. Once again, the forecast for today. Mostly sunny, then partly cloudy with a chance of showers and thunderstorms late this afternoon. Highs in the mid-80s. Light and variable winds, becoming south 5 to 10 miles an hour toward daybreak, then becoming southwest late this afternoon. Chance of rain 40%. Taking a look at the 3 through 7 day forecast for Indianapolis and central Indiana. For Friday night, clear. Lows in the lower 60s. Saturday, mostly sunny. Highs in the lower 80s. For Saturday night, partly cloudy. Lows in the mid-60s. Sunday, mostly sunny. Highs in the upper 80s. For Sunday night through Tuesday, partly cloudy. Hot. Lows in the lower 70s. Highs around 90. Look for Wednesday, September 2nd through Tuesday, September 8th, calls for temperatures to be above normal and precipitation to be near normal. Normal highs for the period are between 80 and 85 degrees, and normal lows are around 60. The normal precipitation total for the 7 days is around 0.70 inches. At 4 a.m. at Indianapolis, it was mostly cloudy. The temperature was 66 degrees, the dew point 57, and the relative humidity 72%. The wind was south at 3 miles an hour. The barometric pressure was 30.04 inches and falling. Around central Indiana and Zionsville, fog was reported with a temperature of 57. It was partly cloudy with a temperature of 58 at Anderson, 59 at Muncie, 62 at Eagle Creek Airpark, and 58 at Shelbyville. Elsewhere across Indiana, at Bloomington, it was clear, with a temperature of 59. It was partly cloudy, with a temperature of 59 at South Bend, 58 at Fort Wayne, 62 at Lafayette, and 65 at Terre Haute. At Evansville, the weather conditions were not available. Just outside Indiana, it was partly cloudy, with a temperature of 63 in Dayton, and 62 at Cincinnati. It was mostly cloudy, with a temperature of 76 at St. Louis and 68 at Louisville. It was cloudy, with a temperature of 70 at Chicago and 66 at Champaign. Once again, at Indianapolis, it was 66 degrees with mostly cloudy skies. This is NOAA All Hazards Radio KEC 74 in Indianapolis. Now a look at your forecast for Indianapolis and central Indiana. Today, mostly sunny, then partly cloudy with a chance of showers and thunderstorms late this afternoon. Highs in the mid-80s. Light and variable winds, becoming south 5 to 10 miles an hour toward daybreak, then becoming southwest late this afternoon. Chance of rain 40%. For tonight, partly cloudy. A chance of showers and thunderstorms through the late overnight.
lows in the mid-60s. Southwest winds around 5 miles an hour. Chance of rain 50%. Thursday, partly cloudy. Highs in the lower 80s. Northwest winds around 5 miles an hour. For Thursday night, mostly clear. Lows in the lower 60s. North winds around 5 miles an hour. Friday, sunny. Highs in the lower 80s. Northeast winds 5 to 10 miles an hour. Once again, the forecast for today. Mostly sunny, then partly cloudy with a chance of showers and thunderstorms late this afternoon. Highs in the mid-80s. Light and variable winds, becoming south 5 to 10 miles an hour toward daybreak, then becoming southwest late this afternoon. Chance of rain 40%. Taking a look at the 3 through 7 day forecast for Indianapolis and central Indiana. For Friday night, clear. Lows in the lower 60s. Saturday, mostly sunny. Highs in the lower 80s. For Saturday night, partly cloudy. Lows in the mid-60s. Sunday, mostly sunny. Highs in the upper 80s. For Sunday night through Tuesday, partly cloudy. Hot. Lows in the lower 70s. Highs around 90. The 8 to 14 day outlook for Wednesday, September 2nd through Tuesday, September 8th, calls for temperatures to be above normal and precipitation to be near normal. Normal highs for the period are between 80 and 85 degrees, and normal lows are around 60. The normal precipitation total for the 7 days is around 0.70 inches. At 4 a.m. at Indianapolis, it was mostly cloudy. The temperature was 66 degrees, the dew point 57, and the relative humidity 72%. The wind was south at 3 miles an hour. The barometric pressure was 30.04 inches and falling.

Creek Air Park, and 58 at Shelbyville. Elsewhere across Indiana, at Bloomington, it was clear, with a temperature of 59. It was partly cloudy, with a temperature of 59 at South Bend, 58 at Fort Wayne, 62 at Lafayette, and 65 at Terre Haute. At Evansville, the weather conditions were not available. Just outside Indiana, it was partly cloudy, with a temperature of 63 in Dayton, and 62 at Cincinnati. It was mostly cloudy, with a temperature of 76 at St. Louis, and 68 at Louisville. It was cloudy, with a temperature of 70 at Chicago, and 66 at Champaign. Once again, at Indianapolis, it was 66 degrees with mostly cloudy skies. All Hazards Radio KEC 74 in Indianapolis. Now a look at your forecast for Indianapolis and central Indiana. Today, mostly sunny, then partly cloudy with a chance of showers and thunderstorms late this afternoon. Highs in the mid-80s. Light and variable winds, becoming south 5 to 10 miles an hour toward daybreak, then becoming southwest late this afternoon. Chance of rain 40%. For tonight, partly cloudy. A chance of showers and thunderstorms through the late overnight. Lows in the mid-60s. Southwest winds around 5 miles an hour. Chance of rain 50%. Thursday, partly cloudy. Highs in the lower 80s. Northwest winds around 5 miles an hour. For Thursday night, mostly clear. Lows in the lower 60s. North winds around 5 miles an hour. Friday, sunny. Highs in the lower 80s. Northeast winds 5 to 10 miles an hour. Once again, the forecast for today. Mostly sunny, then partly cloudy with a chance of showers and thunderstorms late this afternoon. Highs in the mid-80s. Light and variable winds, becoming south 5 to 10 miles an hour toward daybreak, then becoming southwest late this afternoon. Chance of rain 40%. The current time is 4:39 a.m. Eastern Daylight Time. Taking a look at the 3-through-7-day forecast for Indianapolis and central Indiana. For Friday night, clear. Lows in the lower 60s. Saturday, mostly sunny. Highs in the lower 80s. For Saturday night, partly cloudy. Lows in the mid-60s. Sunday, mostly sunny. Highs in the upper 80s. For Sunday night through Tuesday, partly cloudy. Hot. Lows in the lower 70s. Highs around 90. The 14-day outlook for Wednesday, September 2nd through Tuesday, September 8th, calls for temperatures to be above normal and precipitation to be near normal. Normal highs for the period are between 80 and 85 degrees, and normal lows are around 60. The normal precipitation total for the 7 days is around 0.70 inches. Now here is the hazardous weather outlook for central Indiana. For the period today and tonight, thunderstorms are likely late this afternoon through evening hours. Some severe storms are possible. Damaging winds and large hail are the primary threats. And now the extended outlook for the period Thursday through Tuesday. Thunderstorms are possible on Monday night and Tuesday. It is too soon to determine if these storms will be severe. Spotter information statement. Spotter activation may be needed on Wednesday. At 4 a.m. at Indianapolis, it was mostly cloudy. The temperature was 66 degrees, the dew point 57, and the relative humidity 72%. The wind was south at 3 miles an hour. The barometric pressure was 30.04 inches and falling. Around central Indiana, at Zionsville, fog was reported, with a temperature of 57. It was partly cloudy, with a temperature of 58 at Anderson, 59 at Muncie, 62 at Eagle Creek Air Park, and 58 at Shelbyville. Elsewhere across Indiana, at Bloomington, it was clear, with a temperature of 59. It was partly cloudy, with a temperature of 59 at South Bend, 58 at Fort Wayne, 62 at Lafayette, and 65 at Terre Haute. At Evansville, the weather conditions were not available.
just outside Indiana. It was partly cloudy, with a temperature of 63 in Dayton and 62 at Cincinnati. It was mostly cloudy, with a temperature of 76 at St. Louis and 68 at Louisville. It was cloudy, with a temperature of 70 at Chicago and 66 at Champaign. Once again, at Indianapolis, it was 66 degrees with mostly cloudy skies. This is NOAA All Hazards Radio KEC 74 in Indianapolis. Now a look at your forecast for Indianapolis and central Indiana. Today, mostly sunny, then partly cloudy with a chance of showers and thunderstorms late this afternoon. Highs in the mid-80s. Light and variable winds, becoming south 5 to 10 miles an hour toward daybreak, then becoming southwest late this afternoon. Chance of rain 40%. For tonight, partly cloudy. A chance of showers and thunderstorms through the late overnight. Lows in the mid-60s. Southwest winds around 5 miles an hour. Chance of rain 50%. Thursday, partly cloudy. Highs in the lower 80s. Northwest winds around 5 miles an hour. For Thursday night, mostly clear. Lows in the lower 60s. North winds around 5 miles an hour. Friday, sunny. Highs in the lower 80s. Northeast winds 5 to 10 miles an hour. Once again, the forecast for today. Mostly sunny, then partly cloudy with a chance of showers and thunderstorms late this afternoon. Highs in the mid-80s. Light and variable winds, becoming south 5 to 10 miles an hour toward daybreak, then becoming southwest late this afternoon. Chance of rain 40%. Taking a look at the 3 through 7 day forecast for Indianapolis and central Indiana. For Friday night, clear. Lows in the lower 60s. Saturday, mostly sunny. Highs in the lower 80s. For Saturday night, partly cloudy. Lows in the mid-60s. Sunday, mostly sunny. Highs in the upper 80s. For Sunday night through Tuesday, partly cloudy. Hot. Lows in the lower 70s. Highs around 90. The 8 to 14 day outlook for Wednesday, September 2nd through Tuesday, September 8th, calls for temperatures to be above normal and precipitation to be near normal. Normal highs for the period are between 80 and 85 degrees, and normal lows are around 60. The normal precipitation total for the 7 days is around 0.70 inches. At 4 a.m. at Indianapolis, it was mostly cloudy. The temperature was 66 degrees. The dew point 57, and the relative humidity 72%. The wind was south at 3 miles an hour. The barometric pressure was 30.04 inches and falling. Around central Indiana and Zionsville, fog was reported with a temperature of 57. It was partly cloudy with a temperature of 58 at Anderson, 59 at Muncie, 62 at Eagle Creek Airpark, and 58 at Shelbyville. Elsewhere across Indiana, at Bloomington, it was clear, with a temperature of 59. It was partly cloudy, with a temperature of 59 at South Bend, 58 at Fort Wayne, 62 at Lafayette, and 65 at Terre Haute. At Evansville, the weather conditions were not available. Just outside Indiana, it was partly cloudy, with a temperature of 63 in Dayton, and 62 at Cincinnati. It was mostly cloudy, with a temperature of 76 at St. Louis and 68 at Louisville. It was cloudy, with a temperature of 70 at Chicago and 66 at Champaign. Once again, at Indianapolis, it was 66 degrees with mostly cloudy skies. This is NOAA All Hazards Radio KEC 74 in Indianapolis. Now a look at your forecast for Indianapolis and central Indiana. Today, mostly sunny, then partly cloudy with a chance of showers and thunderstorms late this afternoon. Highs in the mid-80s. Light and variable winds, becoming south 5 to 10 miles an hour toward daybreak, then becoming southwest late this afternoon. Chance of rain 40%. For tonight, partly cloudy. A chance of showers and thunderstorms through the late overnight. Lows in the mid-60s. Southwest winds around 5 miles an hour.
chance of rain 50%. Thursday, partly cloudy. Highs in the lower 80s. Northwest winds around 5 miles an hour. For Thursday night, mostly clear. Lows in the lower 60s. North winds around 5 miles an hour. Friday, sunny. Highs in the lower 80s. Northeast winds 5 to 10 miles an hour. Once again, the forecast for today. Mostly sunny, then partly cloudy with a chance of showers and thunderstorms late this afternoon. Highs in the mid-80s. Light and variable winds, becoming south 5 to 10 miles an hour toward daybreak, then becoming southwest late this afternoon. Chance of rain 40%. Taking a look at the 3 through 7 day forecast for Indianapolis and central Indiana. For Friday night, clear. Lows in the lower 60s. Saturday, mostly sunny. Highs in the lower 80s. For Saturday night, partly cloudy. Lows in the mid-60s. Sunday, mostly sunny. Highs in the upper 80s. For Sunday night through Tuesday, partly cloudy. Hot. Lows in the lower 70s. Highs around 90. The 8 to 14 day outlook for Wednesday, September 2nd through Tuesday, September 8th calls for temperatures to be above normal and precipitation to be near normal. Normal highs for the period are between 80 and 85 degrees, and normal lows are around 60. The normal precipitation total for the 7 days is around 0.70 inches. At 4 a.m. at Indianapolis, it was mostly cloudy. The temperature was 66 degrees, the dew point 57, and the relative humidity 72%. The wind was south at 3 miles an hour. The barometric pressure was 30.04 inches and falling. Around central Indiana and Zionsville, fog was reported with a temperature of 57. It was partly cloudy with a temperature of 58 at Anderson, 59 at Muncie, 62 at Eagle Creek Airpark, and 58 at Shelbyville. Elsewhere across Indiana, at Bloomington, it was clear with a temperature of 59. It was partly cloudy, with a temperature of 59 at South Bend, 58 at Fort Wayne, 62 at Lafayette, and 65 at Terre Haute. At Evansville, the weather conditions were not available. Just outside Indiana, it was partly cloudy, with a temperature of 63 at Dayton, and 62 at Cincinnati. It was mostly cloudy, with a temperature of 76 at St. Louis, and 68 at Louisville. It was cloudy, with a temperature of 70 at Chicago, and 66 at Champaign. Once again, at Indianapolis, it was 66 degrees with mostly cloudy skies. This is NOAA All Hazards Radio KEC 74 in Indianapolis. Now a look at your forecast for Indianapolis and central Indiana. Today, mostly sunny, then partly cloudy with a chance of showers and thunderstorms late this afternoon. Highs in the mid-80s. Light and variable winds, becoming south 5 to 10 miles an hour toward daybreak, then becoming southwest late this afternoon. Chance of rain 40%. For tonight, partly cloudy. A chance of showers and thunderstorms through the late overnight. Lows in the mid-60s. Southwest winds around 5 miles an hour. Chance of rain 50%. Thursday, partly cloudy. Highs in the lower 80s. Northwest winds around 5 miles an hour. For Thursday night, mostly clear. Lows in the lower 60s. North winds around 5 miles an hour. Friday, sunny. Highs in the lower 80s. Northeast winds 5 to 10 miles an hour. Once again, the forecast for today. Mostly sunny, then partly cloudy with a chance of showers and thunderstorms late this afternoon. Highs in the mid-80s. Light and variable winds, becoming south 5 to 10 miles an hour toward daybreak, then becoming southwest late this afternoon. Chance of rain 40%. Taking a look at the 3 through 7 day forecast for Indianapolis and central Indiana. For Friday night, clear. Lows in the lower 60s. Saturday, mostly sunny. Highs in the lower 80s. For Saturday night,
partly cloudy. Lows in the mid-60s. Sunday, mostly sunny. Highs in the upper 80s. For Sunday night through Tuesday, partly cloudy. Hot. Lows in the lower 70s. Highs around 90. The 8 to 14 day outlook for Wednesday, September 2nd through Tuesday, September 8th calls for temperatures to be above normal and precipitation to be near normal. Normal highs for the period are between 80 and 85 degrees, and normal lows are around 60. The normal precipitation total for the 7 days is around 0.70 inches. At 4 a.m. at Indianapolis, it was mostly cloudy. The temperature was 66 degrees, the dew point 57, and the relative humidity 72%. The wind was south at 3 miles an hour. The barometric pressure was 30.04 inches and falling. Around central Indiana and Zionsville, fog was reported with a temperature of 57. It was partly cloudy, with a temperature of 58 at Anderson, 59 at Muncie, 62 at Eagle Creek Airpark, and 58 at Shelbyville. Elsewhere across Indiana, at Bloomington, it was clear, with a temperature of 59. It was partly cloudy, with a temperature of 59 at South Bend, 58 at Fort Wayne, 62 at Lafayette, and 65 at Terre Haute. At Evansville, the weather conditions were not available. Just outside Indiana, it was partly cloudy, with a temperature of 63 at Dayton, and 62 at Cincinnati. It was mostly cloudy, with a temperature of 76 at St. Louis, and 68 at Louisville. It was cloudy, with a temperature of 70 at Chicago, and 66 at Champaign. Once again, at Indianapolis, it was 66 degrees with mostly cloudy skies. The current time is 4:53 a.m. Eastern Daylight Time. This is NOAA All Hazards Radio KEC 74 in Indianapolis. Now a look at your forecast for Indianapolis and central Indiana. Today, mostly sunny, then partly cloudy with a chance of showers and thunderstorms late this afternoon. Highs in the mid-80s. Light and variable winds, becoming south 5 to 10 miles an hour toward daybreak, then becoming southwest late this afternoon. Chance of rain 40%. For tonight, partly cloudy. A chance of showers and thunderstorms through the late overnight. Lows in the mid-60s. Southwest winds around 5 miles an hour. Chance of rain 50%. Thursday. Partly cloudy. Highs in the lower 80s. Northwest winds around 5 miles an hour. For Thursday night. Mostly clear. Lows in the lower 60s. North winds around 5 miles an hour. Friday. Sunny. Highs in the lower 80s. Northeast winds 5 to 10 miles an hour. Once again, the forecast for today. Mostly sunny, then partly cloudy with a chance of showers and thunderstorms late this afternoon. Highs in the mid-80s. Light and variable winds, becoming south 5 to 10 miles an hour toward daybreak, then becoming southwest late this afternoon. Chance of rain 40%. Taking a look at the 3 through 7 day forecast for Indianapolis and central Indiana. For Friday night, clear. Lows in the lower 60s. Saturday, mostly sunny. Highs in the lower 80s. For Saturday night, partly cloudy. Lows in the mid 60s. Sunday, mostly sunny. Highs in the upper 80s. For Sunday night through Tuesday, partly cloudy. Hot. Lows in the lower 70s. Highs around 90. The 8 to 14 day outlook for Wednesday, September 2nd through Tuesday, September 8th calls for temperatures to be above normal and precipitation to be near normal. Normal highs for the period are between 80 and 85 degrees, and normal lows are around 60. The normal precipitation total for the 7 days is around 0.70 inches. At 4 a.m. at Indianapolis, it was mostly cloudy. The temperature was 66 degrees, the dew point 57, and the relative humidity 72%. The wind was south at 3 miles an hour. The barometric pressure was 30.04 inches and falling.
around central Indiana and Zionsville, fog was reported with a temperature of 57. It was partly cloudy with a temperature of 58 at Anderson, 59 at Muncie, 62 at Eagle Creek Airpark, and 58 at Shelbyville. Elsewhere across Indiana, at Bloomington, it was clear with a temperature of 59. It was partly cloudy, with a temperature of 59 at South Bend, 58 at Fort Wayne, 62 at Lafayette, and 65 at Terre Haute. At Evansville, the weather conditions were not available. Just outside Indiana, it was partly cloudy, with a temperature of 63 at Dayton, and 62 at Cincinnati. It was mostly cloudy, with a temperature of 76 at St. Louis, and 68 at Louisville. It was cloudy, with a temperature of 70 at Chicago, and 66 at Champaign. Once again, at Indianapolis it was 66 degrees with mostly cloudy skies. This is NOAA All Hazards Radio KEC 74 in Indianapolis. Now a look at your forecast for Indianapolis and central Indiana. Today, mostly sunny, then partly cloudy with a chance of showers and thunderstorms late this afternoon. Highs in the mid-80s. Light and variable winds, becoming south 5 to 10 miles an hour toward daybreak, then becoming southwest late this afternoon. Chance of rain 40%. For tonight, partly cloudy. A chance of showers and thunderstorms through the late overnight. Lows in the mid-60s. Southwest winds around 5 miles an hour. Chance of rain 50%. Thursday, partly cloudy. Highs in the lower 80s. Northwest winds around 5 miles an hour. For Thursday night, mostly clear. Lows in the lower 60s. North winds around 5 miles an hour. Friday, sunny. Highs in the lower 80s. Northeast winds 5 to 10 miles an hour. Once again, the forecast for today. Mostly sunny, then partly cloudy with a chance of showers and thunderstorms late this afternoon. Highs in the mid-80s. Light and variable winds, becoming south 5 to 10 miles an hour toward daybreak, then becoming southwest late this afternoon. Chance of rain 40%. Taking a look at the 3 through 7 day forecast for Indianapolis and central Indiana. For Friday night, clear. Lows in the lower 60s. Saturday, mostly sunny. Highs in the lower 80s. For Saturday night, partly cloudy. Lows in the mid-60s. Sunday, mostly sunny. Highs in the upper 80s. For Sunday night through Tuesday, partly cloudy. Hot. Lows in the lower 70s. Highs around 90. The 8 to 14 day outlook for Wednesday, September 2nd through Tuesday, September 8th calls for temperatures to be above normal and precipitation to be near normal. Normal highs for the period are between 80 and 85 degrees, and normal lows are around 60. The normal precipitation total for the 7 days is around 0.70 inches. Now here is the hazardous weather outlook for central Indiana. For the period today and tonight, thunderstorms are likely late this afternoon through evening hours. Some severe storms are possible. Damaging winds and large hail are the primary threats. And now the extended outlook for the period Thursday through Tuesday. Thunderstorms are possible on Monday night and Tuesday. It is too soon to determine if these storms will be severe. Spotter information statement. Spotter activation may be needed on Wednesday. At 4 a.m., at Indianapolis, it was mostly cloudy. The temperature was 66 degrees, the dew point 57, and the relative humidity 72%. The wind was south at 3 miles an hour. The barometric pressure was 30.04 inches and falling. Around central Indiana and Zionsville, fog was reported with a temperature of 57. It was partly cloudy, with a temperature of 58 at Anderson, 59 at Muncie, 62 at Eagle Creek Airpark, and 58 at Shelbyville. Elsewhere across Indiana, at Bloomington, it was clear, with a temperature of 59. It was partly cloudy, with a temperature of 59 at South Bend, 58 at Fort Wayne, 62 at Lafayette, and 65 at Terre Haute.
At Evansville, the weather conditions were not available. Just outside Indiana, it was partly cloudy, with a temperature of 63 in Dayton and 62 at Cincinnati. It was mostly cloudy, with a temperature of 76 at St. Louis and 68 at Louisville. It was cloudy, with a temperature of 70 at Chicago and 66 at Champaign. Once again, at Indianapolis, it was 66 degrees with mostly cloudy skies. This is NOAA All Hazards Radio KEC 74 in Indianapolis. Now a look at your forecast for Indianapolis and central Indiana. Today, mostly sunny, then partly cloudy with a chance of showers and thunderstorms late this afternoon. Highs in the mid-80s. Light and variable winds, becoming south 5 to 10 miles an hour toward daybreak, then becoming southwest late this afternoon. Chance of rain 40%. For tonight, partly cloudy. A chance of showers and thunderstorms through the late overnight. Lows in the mid-60s. Southwest winds around 5 miles an hour. Chance of rain 50%. Thursday, partly cloudy. Highs in the lower 80s. Northwest winds around 5 miles an hour. For Thursday night, mostly clear. Lows in the lower 60s. North winds around 5 miles an hour. Friday, sunny. Highs in the lower 80s. Northeast winds 5 to 10 miles an hour. Once again, the forecast for today. Mostly sunny, then partly cloudy with a chance of showers and thunderstorms late this afternoon. Highs in the mid-80s. Light and variable winds, becoming south 5 to 10 miles an hour toward daybreak, then becoming southwest late this afternoon. Chance of rain 40%. Taking a look at the 3 through 7 day forecast for Indianapolis and central Indiana. For Friday night, clear. Lows in the lower 60s. Saturday, mostly sunny. Highs in the lower 80s. For Saturday night, partly cloudy. Lows in the mid 60s. Sunday, mostly sunny. Highs in the upper 80s. For Sunday night through Tuesday, partly cloudy. Hot. Lows in the lower 70s. Highs around 90. The 8 to 14 day outlook for Wednesday, September 2nd through Tuesday.

fog was reported, with a temperature of 57. It was partly cloudy, with a temperature of 58 at Anderson, 59 at Muncie, 62 at Eagle Creek Airpark, and 58 at Shelbyville. Elsewhere across Indiana, at Bloomington, it was clear, with a temperature of 59. It was partly cloudy, with a temperature of 59 at South Bend, 58 at Fort Wayne, 62 at Lafayette, and 65 at Terre Haute. At Evansville, the weather conditions were not available. Just outside Indiana, it was partly cloudy, with a temperature of 63 at Dayton, and 62 at Cincinnati. It was mostly cloudy, with a temperature of 76 at St. Louis, and 68 at Louisville. It was cloudy, with a temperature of 70 at Chicago, and 66 at Champaign. Once again, at Indianapolis, it was 66 degrees with mostly cloudy skies. This is NOAA All Hazards Radio KEC 74 in Indianapolis. Now a look at your forecast for Indianapolis and central Indiana. Today, mostly sunny, then partly cloudy with a chance of showers and thunderstorms late this afternoon. Highs in the mid-80s. Light and variable winds, becoming south 5 to 10 miles an hour toward daybreak, then becoming southwest late this afternoon. Chance of rain 40%. For tonight, partly cloudy. A chance of showers and thunderstorms through the late overnight. Lows in the mid-60s. Southwest winds around 5 miles an hour. Chance of rain 50%. Thursday, partly cloudy. Highs in the lower 80s. Northwest winds around 5 miles an hour. For Thursday night, mostly clear. Lows in the lower 60s. North winds around 5 miles an hour. Friday, sunny. Highs in the lower 80s. Northeast winds 5 to 10 miles an hour. Once again, the forecast for today. Mostly sunny, then partly cloudy with a chance of showers and thunderstorms late this afternoon. Highs in the mid-80s. Light and variable winds, becoming south 5 to 10 miles an hour toward daybreak, then becoming southwest late this afternoon. Chance of rain 40%. Taking a look at the 3-7 day forecast for Indianapolis and central Indiana. For Friday night, clear. Lows in the lower 60s. Saturday, mostly sunny. Highs in the lower 80s. For Saturday night, partly cloudy. Lows in the mid-60s. Sunday, mostly sunny. Highs in the upper 80s. For Sunday night through Tuesday, partly cloudy. Hot. Lows in the lower 70s. Highs around 90. The current time is 5:08 a.m. Eastern Daylight Time. The 8 to 14 day outlook for Wednesday, September 2nd through Tuesday, September 8th, calls for temperatures to be above normal and precipitation to be near normal. Normal highs for the period are between 80 and 85 degrees, and normal lows are around 60. The normal precipitation total for the 7 days is around 0.70 inches. At 4 a.m. at Indianapolis, it was mostly cloudy. The temperature was 66 degrees, the dew point 57, and the relative humidity 72%. The wind was south at 3 miles an hour. The barometric pressure was 30.04 inches and falling. Around central Indiana, at Zionsville, fog was reported, with a temperature of 57. It was partly cloudy, with a temperature of 58 at Anderson, 59 at Muncie, 62 at Eagle Creek Airpark, and 58 at Shelbyville. Elsewhere across Indiana, at Bloomington, it was clear, with a temperature of 59. It was partly cloudy, with a temperature of 59 at South Bend, 58 at Fort Wayne, 62 at Lafayette, and 65 at Terre Haute. At Evansville, the weather conditions were not available. Just outside Indiana, it was partly cloudy, with a temperature of 63 at Dayton, and 62 at Cincinnati. It was mostly cloudy, with a temperature of 76 at St. Louis, and 68 at Louisville. It was cloudy, with a temperature of 70 at Chicago, and 66 at Champaign. Once again, at Indianapolis, it was 66 degrees with mostly cloudy skies. This is NOAA All Hazards Radio KEC 74 in Indianapolis.

Now a look at your forecast for Indianapolis and central Indiana. Today, mostly sunny, then partly cloudy with a chance of showers and thunderstorms late this afternoon. Highs in the mid-80s. Light and variable winds, becoming south 5 to 10 miles an hour toward daybreak, then becoming southwest late this afternoon. Chance of rain 40%. For tonight, partly cloudy. A chance of showers and thunderstorms through the late overnight. Lows in the mid-60s. Southwest winds around 5 miles an hour. Chance of rain 50%. Thursday, partly cloudy. Highs in the lower 80s. Northwest winds around 5 miles an hour. For Thursday night, mostly clear. Lows in the lower 60s. North winds around 5 miles an hour. Friday, sunny. Highs in the lower 80s. Northeast winds 5 to 10 miles an hour. Once again, the forecast for today. Mostly sunny, then partly cloudy with a chance of showers and thunderstorms late this afternoon. Highs in the mid-80s. Light and variable winds, becoming south 5 to 10 miles an hour toward daybreak, then becoming southwest late this afternoon. Chance of rain 40%. Taking a look at the 3 through 7 day forecast for Indianapolis and central Indiana. For Friday night, clear. Lows in the lower 60s. Saturday, mostly sunny. Highs in the lower 80s. For Saturday night, partly cloudy. Lows in the mid-60s. Sunday, mostly sunny. Highs in the upper 80s. For Sunday night through Tuesday, partly cloudy. Hot. Lows in the lower 70s. Highs around 90. The 8 to 14 day outlook for Wednesday, September 2nd through Tuesday, September 8th calls for temperatures to be above normal and precipitation to be near normal. Normal highs for the period are between 80 and 85 degrees, and normal lows are around 60. The normal precipitation total for the 7 days is around 0.70 inches. At 5 a.m. at Indianapolis, it was mostly cloudy. The temperature was 67 degrees, the dew point 58, and the relative humidity 72%. The wind was south at 6 miles an hour. The barometric pressure was 30.02 inches and falling. Around central Indiana, it was clear, with a temperature of 57 at Anderson, 61 at Muncie, 59 at Zionsville, 63 at Eagle Creek Airpark, and 57 at Shelbyville. Elsewhere across Indiana, it was partly cloudy, with a temperature of 57 at Fort Wayne, 62 at Lafayette, and 59 at Bloomington. It was mostly cloudy, with a temperature of 61 at South Bend, and 65 at Terre Haute. At Evansville, the weather conditions were not available. Just outside Indiana, it was partly cloudy, with a temperature of 62 at Dayton, and 63 at Cincinnati. It was mostly cloudy, with a temperature of 76 at St. Louis, and 68 at Louisville. It was cloudy, with a temperature of 70 at Chicago, and 67 at Champaign. Once again, at Indianapolis, it was 67 degrees with mostly cloudy skies. All Hazards Radio KEC 74 in Indianapolis. Now a look at your forecast for Indianapolis and central Indiana. Today, mostly sunny, then partly cloudy with a chance of showers and thunderstorms late this afternoon. Highs in the mid-80s. Light and variable winds, becoming south 5 to 10 miles an hour toward daybreak, then becoming southwest late this afternoon. Chance of rain 40%. For tonight, partly cloudy. A chance of showers and thunderstorms through the late overnight. Lows in the mid-60s. Southwest winds around 5 miles an hour. Chance of rain 50%. Thursday. Partly cloudy. Highs in the lower 80s. Northwest winds around 5 miles an hour. For Thursday night, mostly clear. Lows in the lower 60s. North winds around 5 miles an hour. Friday, sunny. Highs in the lower 80s. Northeast winds 5 to 10 miles an hour. Once again, the forecast for today.
mostly sunny, then partly cloudy with a chance of showers and thunderstorms late this afternoon. Highs in the mid-80s. Light and variable winds, becoming south 5 to 10 miles an hour toward daybreak, then becoming southwest late this afternoon. Chance of rain 40%. Taking a look at the 3 through 7 day forecast for Indianapolis and central Indiana. For Friday night, clear. Lows in the lower 60s. Saturday, mostly sunny. Highs in the lower 80s. For Saturday night, partly cloudy. Lows in the mid-60s. Sunday, mostly sunny. Highs in the upper 80s. For Sunday night through Tuesday, partly cloudy. Hot. Lows in the lower 70s. Highs around 90. The 8 to 14 day outlook for Wednesday, September 2nd through Tuesday, September 8th calls for temperatures to be above normal and precipitation to be near normal. Normal highs for the period are between 80 and 85 degrees, and normal lows are around 60. The normal precipitation total for the 7 days is around 0.70 inches. At 5 a.m. at Indianapolis, it was mostly cloudy. The temperature was 67 degrees, the dew point 58, and the relative humidity 72%. The wind was south at 6 miles an hour. The barometric pressure was 30.02 inches and falling. Around central Indiana, it was clear, with a temperature of 57 at Anderson, 61 at Muncie, 59 at Zionsville, 63 at Eagle Creek Airpark, and 57 at Shelbyville. Elsewhere across Indiana, it was partly cloudy, with a temperature of 57 at Fort Wayne, 62 at Lafayette, and 59 at Bloomington. It was mostly cloudy, with a temperature of 61 at South Bend, and 65 at Terre Haute. At Evansville, the weather conditions were not available. Just outside Indiana, it was partly cloudy, with a temperature of 62 at Dayton, and 63 at Cincinnati. It was mostly cloudy, with a temperature of 76 at St. Louis, and 68 at Louisville. It was cloudy, with a temperature of 70 at Chicago, and 67 at Champaign. Once again, at Indianapolis, it was 67 degrees with mostly cloudy skies. This is NOAA All Hazards Radio KEC 74 in Indianapolis. Now a look at your forecast for Indianapolis and central Indiana. Today, mostly sunny, then partly cloudy with a chance of showers and thunderstorms late this afternoon. Highs in the mid-80s. Light and variable winds, becoming south 5 to 10 miles an hour toward daybreak, then becoming southwest late this afternoon. Chance of rain 40%. For tonight, partly cloudy. A chance of showers and thunderstorms through the late overnight. Lows in the mid-60s. Southwest winds around 5 miles an hour. Chance of rain 50%. Thursday, partly cloudy. Highs in the lower 80s. Northwest winds around 5 miles an hour. For Thursday night, mostly clear. Lows in the lower 60s. North winds around 5 miles an hour. Friday, sunny. Highs in the lower 80s. Northeast winds 5 to 10 miles an hour. Once again, the forecast for today. Mostly sunny, then partly cloudy with a chance of showers and thunderstorms late this afternoon. Highs in the mid-80s. Light and variable winds, becoming south 5 to 10 miles an hour toward daybreak, then becoming southwest late this afternoon. Chance of rain 40%. Taking a look at the 3 through 7 day forecast for Indianapolis and central Indiana. For Friday night, clear. Lows in the lower 60s. Saturday, mostly sunny. Highs in the lower 80s. For Saturday night, partly cloudy. Lows in the mid-60s. Sunday, mostly sunny. Highs in the upper 80s. For Sunday night through Tuesday, partly cloudy. Hot. Lows in the lower 70s. Highs around 90. The 8 to 14 day outlook for Wednesday, September 2nd through Tuesday, September 8th calls for temperatures to be above normal and precipitation to be near normal.
Normal highs for the period are between 80 and 85 degrees, and normal lows are around 60. The normal precipitation total for the 7 days is around 0.70 inches. Now here is the hazardous weather outlook for central Indiana. For the period today and tonight, thunderstorms are likely late this afternoon through evening hours. Some severe storms are possible. Damaging winds and large hail are the primary threats. And now the extended outlook for the period Thursday through Tuesday. Thunderstorms are possible on Monday night and Tuesday. It is too soon to determine if these storms will be severe. Spotter information statement. Spotter activation may be needed on Wednesday. At 5 a.m. at Indianapolis, it was mostly cloudy. The temperature was 67 degrees, the dew point 58, and the relative humidity 72%. The wind was south at 6 miles an hour. The barometric pressure was 30.02 inches and falling. Around central Indiana, it was clear, with a temperature of 57 at Anderson, 61 at Muncie, 59 at Zionsville, 63 at Eagle Creek Airpark, and 57 at Shelbyville. Elsewhere across Indiana, it was partly cloudy, with a temperature of 57 at Fort Wayne, 62 at Lafayette, and 59 at Bloomington. It was mostly cloudy, with a temperature of 61 at South Bend, and 65 at Terre Haute. At Evansville, the weather conditions were not available. Just outside Indiana, it was partly cloudy, with a temperature of 62 at Dayton, and 63 at Cincinnati. It was mostly cloudy, with a temperature of 76 at St. Louis, and 68 at Louisville. It was cloudy, with a temperature of 70 at Chicago, and 67 at Champaign. Once again, at Indianapolis, it was 67 degrees with mostly cloudy skies. This is NOAA All Hazards Radio KEC 74 in Indianapolis. Now a look at your forecast for Indianapolis and central Indiana. Today, mostly sunny, then partly cloudy with a chance of showers and thunderstorms late this afternoon. Highs in the mid-80s. Light and variable winds, becoming south 5 to 10 miles an hour toward daybreak, then becoming southwest late this afternoon. Chance of rain 40%. For tonight, partly cloudy. A chance of showers and thunderstorms through the late overnight. Lows in the mid-60s. Southwest winds around 5 miles an hour. Chance of rain 50%. Thursday, partly cloudy. Highs in the lower 80s. Northwest winds around 5 miles an hour. For Thursday night, mostly clear. Lows in the lower 60s. North winds around 5 miles an hour. Friday, sunny. Highs in the lower 80s. Northeast winds 5 to 10 miles an hour. Once again, the forecast for today. Mostly sunny, then partly cloudy with a chance of showers and thunderstorms late this afternoon. Highs in the mid-80s. Light and variable winds, becoming south 5 to 10 miles an hour toward daybreak, then becoming southwest late this afternoon. Chance of rain 40%. The current time is 5:23 a.m. Eastern Daylight Time. Taking a look at the 3 through 7 day forecast for Indianapolis and central Indiana. For Friday night, clear. Lows in the lower 60s. Saturday, mostly sunny. Highs in the lower 80s. For Saturday night, partly cloudy. Lows in the mid-60s. Sunday, mostly sunny. Highs in the upper 80s. For Sunday night through Tuesday, partly cloudy. Hot. Lows in the lower 70s. Highs around 90. The 8 to 14 day outlook for Wednesday, September 2nd through Tuesday, September 8th, calls for temperatures to be above normal and precipitation to be near normal. Normal highs for the period are between 80 and 85 degrees, and normal lows are around 60. The normal precipitation total for the 7 days is around 0.70 inches. At 5 a.m. at Indianapolis, it was mostly cloudy. The temperature was 67 degrees, the dew point 58, and the relative humidity 72%. The wind was south at 6 miles an hour. The barometric pressure was 30.02 inches and falling.
around central Indiana. It was clear, with a temperature of 57 at Anderson, 61 at Muncie, 59 at Zionsville, 63 at Eagle Creek Air Park, and 57 at Shelbyville. Elsewhere across Indiana, it was partly cloudy, with a temperature of 57 at Fort Wayne, 62 at Lafayette, and 59 at Bloomington. It was mostly cloudy, with a temperature of 61 at South Bend, and 65 at Terre Haute. At Evansville, the weather conditions were not available. Just outside Indiana, it was partly cloudy, with a temperature of 62 at Dayton, and 63 at Cincinnati. It was mostly cloudy, with a temperature of 76 at St. Louis, and 68 at Louisville. It was cloudy, with a temperature of 70 at Chicago, and 67 at Champaign. Once again, at Indianapolis, it was 67 degrees with mostly cloudy skies. This is NOAA All Hazards Radio KEC 74 in Indianapolis. Now a look at your forecast for Indianapolis and central Indiana. Today, mostly sunny, then partly cloudy with a chance of showers and thunderstorms late this afternoon. Highs in the mid-80s. Light and variable winds, becoming south 5 to 10 miles an hour toward daybreak, then becoming southwest late this afternoon. Chance of rain 40%. For tonight, partly cloudy. A chance of showers and thunderstorms through the late overnight. Lows in the mid-60s. Southwest winds around 5 miles an hour. Chance of rain 50%. Thursday, partly cloudy. Highs in the lower 80s. Northwest winds around 5 miles an hour. For Thursday night, mostly clear. Lows in the lower 60s. North winds around 5 miles an hour. Friday, sunny. Highs in the lower 80s. Northeast winds 5 to 10 miles an hour. Once again, the forecast for today. Mostly sunny, then partly cloudy with a chance of showers and thunderstorms late this afternoon. Highs in the mid-80s. Light and variable winds, becoming south 5 to 10 miles an hour toward daybreak, then becoming southwest late this afternoon. Chance of rain 40%. Taking a look at the 3-7 day forecast for Indianapolis and central Indiana. For Friday night, clear. Lows in the lower 60s. Saturday, mostly sunny. Highs in the lower 80s. For Saturday night, partly cloudy. Lows in the mid-60s. Sunday, mostly sunny. Highs in the upper 80s. For Sunday night through Tuesday, partly cloudy. Hot. Lows in the lower 70s. Highs around 90. The outlook for Wednesday, September 2nd through Tuesday, September 8th, calls for temperatures to be above normal and precipitation to be near normal. Normal highs for the period are between 80 and 85 degrees, and normal lows are around 60. The normal precipitation total for the 7 days is around 0.70 inches. At 5 a.m., at Indianapolis, it was mostly cloudy. The temperature was 67 degrees, the dew point 58, and the relative humidity 72%. The wind was south at 6 miles an hour. The barometric pressure was 30.02 inches and falling. Around central Indiana, it was clear, with a temperature of 57 at Anderson, 61 at Muncie, 59 at Zionsville, 63 at Eagle Creek Air Park, and 57 at Shelbyville. Elsewhere across Indiana, it was partly cloudy, with a temperature of 57 at Fort Wayne, 62 at Lafayette, and 59 at Bloomington. It was mostly cloudy, with a temperature of 61 at South Bend, and 65 at Terre Haute. At Evansville, the weather conditions were not available. Just outside Indiana, it was partly cloudy, with a temperature of 62 at Dayton, and 63 at Cincinnati. It was mostly cloudy, with a temperature of 76 at St. Louis, and 68 at Louisville. It was cloudy, with a temperature of 70 at Chicago, and 67 at Champaign. Once again, at Indianapolis, it was 67 degrees with mostly cloudy skies. This is NOAA All Hazards Radio KEC 74 in Indianapolis. Now a look at your forecast for Indianapolis and central Indiana. Today,
mostly sunny, then partly cloudy with a chance of showers and thunderstorms late this afternoon. Highs in the mid-80s. Light and variable winds, becoming south 5 to 10 miles an hour toward daybreak, then becoming southwest late this afternoon. Chance of rain 40%. For tonight, partly cloudy. A chance of showers and thunderstorms through the late overnight. Lows in the mid-60s. Southwest winds around 5 miles an hour. Chance of rain 50%. Thursday, partly cloudy. Highs in the lower 80s. Northwest winds around 5 miles an hour. For Thursday night, mostly clear. Lows in the lower 60s. North winds around 5 miles an hour. Friday, sunny. Highs in the lower 80s. Northeast winds 5 to 10 miles an hour. Once again, the forecast for today. Mostly sunny, then partly cloudy with a chance of showers and thunderstorms late this afternoon. Highs in the mid-80s. Light and variable winds, becoming south 5 to 10 miles an hour toward daybreak, then becoming southwest late this afternoon. Chance of rain 40%. Taking a look at the 3 through 7 day forecast for Indianapolis and central Indiana. For Friday night, clear. Lows in the lower 60s. Saturday, mostly sunny. Highs in the lower 80s. For Saturday night, partly cloudy. Lows in the mid-60s. Sunday, mostly sunny. Highs in the upper 80s. For Sunday night through Tuesday, partly cloudy. Hot. Lows in the lower 70s. Highs around 90. The 8 to 14 day outlook for Wednesday, September 2nd through Tuesday, September 8th, calls for temperatures to be above normal and precipitation to be near normal. Normal highs for the period are between 80 and 85 degrees, and normal lows are around 60. The normal precipitation total for the 7 days is around 0.70 inches. At 5 a.m., at Indianapolis, it was mostly cloudy. The temperature was 67 degrees, the dew point 58, and the relative humidity 72%. The wind was south at 6 miles an hour. The barometric pressure was 30.02 inches and falling. Around central Indiana, it was clear, with a temperature of 57 at Anderson, 61 at Muncie, 59 at Zionsville, 63 at Eagle Creek Airpark, and 57 at Shelbyville. Elsewhere across Indiana, it was partly cloudy, with a temperature of 57 at Fort Wayne, 62 at Lafayette, and 59 at Bloomington. It was mostly cloudy, with a temperature of 61 at South Bend, and 65 at Terre Haute. At Evansville, the weather conditions were not available. Just outside Indiana, it was partly cloudy, with a temperature of 62 at Dayton, and 63 at Cincinnati. It was mostly cloudy, with a temperature of 76 at St. Louis, and 68 at Louisville. It was cloudy, with a temperature of 70 at Chicago, and 67 at Champaign. Once again, at Indianapolis, it was 67 degrees with mostly cloudy skies. This is All Hazards Radio KEC 74 in Indianapolis. Now a look at your forecast for Indianapolis and central Indiana. Today, mostly sunny, then partly cloudy with a chance of showers and thunderstorms late this afternoon. Highs in the mid-80s. Light and variable winds, becoming south 5 to 10 miles an hour toward daybreak, then becoming southwest late this afternoon. Chance of rain 40%. For tonight, partly cloudy. A chance of showers and thunderstorms through the late overnight. Lows in the mid-60s. Southwest winds around 5 miles an hour. Chance of rain 50%. Thursday, partly cloudy. Highs in the lower 80s. Northwest winds around 5 miles an hour. For Thursday night, mostly clear. Lows in the lower 60s. North winds around 5 miles an hour. Friday, sunny. Highs in the lower 80s. Northeast winds 5 to 10 miles an hour. Once again, the forecast for today. Mostly sunny, then partly cloudy with a chance of showers and thunderstorms late this afternoon. Highs in the mid-80s.
light and variable winds, becoming south 5 to 10 miles an hour toward daybreak, then becoming southwest late this afternoon. Chance of rain 40%. Taking a look at the 3 through 7 day forecast for Indianapolis and central Indiana. For Friday night, clear. Lows in the lower 60s. Saturday, mostly sunny. Highs in the lower 80s. For Saturday night, partly cloudy. Lows in the mid-60s. Sunday, mostly sunny. Highs in the upper 80s. For Sunday night through Tuesday, partly cloudy. Hot. Lows in the lower 70s. Highs around 90. The 8 to 14 day outlook for Wednesday, September 2nd through Tuesday, September 8th, calls for temperatures to be above normal and precipitation to be near normal. Normal highs for the period are between 80 and 85 degrees, and normal lows are around 60. The normal precipitation total for the 7 days is around 0.70 inches. At 5 a.m., at Indianapolis, it was mostly cloudy. The temperature was 67 degrees, the dew point 58, and the relative humidity 72%. The wind was south at 6 miles an hour. The barometric pressure was 30.02 inches and falling. Around central Indiana, it was clear, with a temperature of 57 at Anderson, 61 at Muncie, 59 at Zionsville, 63 at Eagle Creek Airpark, and 57 at Shelbyville. Elsewhere across Indiana, it was partly cloudy, with a temperature of 57 at Fort Wayne, 62 at Lafayette, and 59 at Bloomington. It was mostly cloudy, with a temperature of 61 at South Bend, and 65 at Terre Haute. At Evansville, the weather conditions were not available. Just outside Indiana, it was partly cloudy, with a temperature of 62 at Dayton, and 63 at Cincinnati. It was mostly cloudy, with a temperature of 76 at St. Louis, and 68 at Louisville. It was cloudy, with a temperature of 70 at Chicago, and 67 at Champaign. Once again, at Indianapolis, it was 67 degrees with mostly cloudy skies. This is NOAA All Hazards Radio KEC 74 in Indianapolis. Now a look at your forecast for Indianapolis and central Indiana. Today, mostly sunny, then partly cloudy with a chance of showers and thunderstorms late this afternoon. Highs in the mid-80s. Light and variable winds, becoming south 5 to 10 miles an hour toward daybreak, then becoming southwest late this afternoon. Chance of rain 40%. For tonight, partly cloudy. A chance of showers and thunderstorms through the late overnight. Lows in the mid-60s. Southwest winds around 5 miles an hour. Chance of rain 50%. Thursday, partly cloudy. Highs in the lower 80s. Northwest winds around 5 miles an hour. For Thursday night, mostly clear. Lows in the lower 60s. North winds around 5 miles an hour. Friday, sunny. Highs in the lower 80s. Northeast winds 5 to 10 miles an hour. Once again, the forecast for today. Mostly sunny, then partly cloudy with a chance of showers and thunderstorms late this afternoon. Highs in the mid-80s. Light and variable winds, becoming south 5 to 10 miles an hour toward daybreak, then becoming southwest late this afternoon. Chance of rain 40%. The current time is 5:38 a.m. Eastern Daylight Time. Taking a look at the 3 through 7 day forecast for Indianapolis and central Indiana. For Friday night, clear. Lows in the lower 60s. Saturday, mostly sunny. Highs in the lower 80s. For Saturday night, partly cloudy. Lows in the mid-60s. Sunday, mostly sunny. Highs in the upper 80s. For Sunday night through Tuesday, partly cloudy. Hot. Lows in the lower 70s. Highs around 90. The outlook for Wednesday, September 2nd through Tuesday, September 8th, calls for temperatures to be above normal and precipitation to be near normal. Normal highs for the period are between 80 and 85 degrees, and normal lows are around 60.
The normal precipitation total for the 7 days is around 0.70 inches. At 5 a.m., at Indianapolis, it was mostly cloudy. The temperature was 67 degrees, the dew point 58, and the relative humidity 72%. The wind was south at 6 miles an hour. The barometric pressure was 30.02 inches and falling. Around central Indiana, it was clear, with a temperature of 57 at Anderson, 61 at Muncie, 59 at Zionsville, 63 at Eagle Creek Airpark, and 57 at Shelbyville. Elsewhere across Indiana, it was partly cloudy, with a temperature of 57 at Fort Wayne, 62 at Lafayette, and 59 at Bloomington. It was mostly cloudy, with a temperature of 61 at South Bend, and 65 at Terre Haute. At Evansville, the weather conditions were not available. Just outside Indiana, it was partly cloudy, with a temperature of 62 at Dayton, and 63 at Cincinnati. It was mostly cloudy, with a temperature of 76 at St. Louis, and 68 at Louisville. It was cloudy, with a temperature of 70 at Chicago, and 67 at Champaign. Once again, at Indianapolis, it was 67 degrees with mostly cloudy skies. Now here is the hazardous weather outlook for central Indiana. For the period today and tonight, thunderstorms are likely late this afternoon through evening hours. Some severe storms are possible. Damaging winds and large hail are the primary threats. And now the extended outlook for the period Thursday through Tuesday. Thunderstorms are possible on Monday night and Tuesday. It is too soon to determine if these storms will be severe. Spotter information statement. Spotter activation may be needed on Wednesday. This is All Hazards Radio KEC 74 in Indianapolis. Now a look at your forecast for Indianapolis and central Indiana. Today, mostly sunny, then partly cloudy with a chance of showers and thunderstorms late this afternoon. Highs in the mid-80s. Light and variable winds, becoming south 5 to 10 miles an hour toward daybreak, then becoming southwest late this afternoon. Chance of rain 40%. For tonight, partly cloudy. A chance of showers and thunderstorms through the late overnight. Lows in the mid-60s. Southwest winds around 5 miles an hour. Chance of rain 50%. Thursday, partly cloudy. Highs in the lower 80s. Northwest winds around 5 miles an hour. For Thursday night, mostly clear. Lows in the lower 60s. North winds around 5 miles an hour. Friday, sunny. Highs in the lower 80s. Northeast winds 5 to 10 miles an hour. Once again, the forecast for today. Mostly sunny, then partly cloudy with a chance of showers and thunderstorms late this afternoon. Highs in the mid-80s. Light and variable winds, becoming south 5 to 10 miles an hour toward daybreak, then becoming southwest late this afternoon. Chance of rain 40%. Taking a look at the 3 through 7 day forecast for Indianapolis and central Indiana. For Friday night, clear. Lows in the lower 60s. Saturday, mostly sunny. Highs in the lower 80s. For Saturday night, partly cloudy. Lows in the mid-60s. Sunday, mostly sunny. Highs in the upper 80s. For Sunday night through Tuesday, partly cloudy. Hot. Lows in the lower 70s. Highs around 90. The 14-day outlook for Wednesday, September 2nd through Tuesday, September 8th, calls for temperatures to be above normal and precipitation to be near normal. Normal highs for the period are between 80 and 85 degrees, and normal lows are around 60. The normal precipitation total for the 7 days is around 0.70 inches. At 5 a.m., at Indianapolis, it was mostly cloudy. The temperature was 67 degrees. The dew point 58, and the relative humidity 72%. The wind was south at 6 miles an hour. The barometric pressure was 30.02 inches and falling. Around central Indiana, it was clear, with a temperature of 57 at Anderson, 61 at Muncie, 59 at Zionsville,
63 at Eagle Creek Air Park, and 57 at Shelbyville. Elsewhere across Indiana, it was partly cloudy, with a temperature of 57 at Fort Wayne, 62 at Lafayette, and 59 at Bloomington. It was mostly cloudy, with a temperature of 61 at South Bend, and 65 at Terre Haute. At Evansville, the weather conditions were not available. Just outside Indiana, it was partly cloudy, with a temperature of 62 at Dayton, and 63 at Cincinnati. It was mostly cloudy, with a temperature of 76 at St. Louis, and 68 at Louisville. It was cloudy, with a temperature of 70 at Chicago, and 67 at Champaign. Once again, at Indianapolis it was 67 degrees with mostly cloudy skies. This is NOAA All Hazards Radio KEC 74 in Indianapolis. Now a look at your forecast for Indianapolis and central Indiana. Today, mostly sunny, then partly cloudy with a chance of showers and thunderstorms late this afternoon. Highs in the mid-80s. Light and variable winds, becoming south 5 to 10 miles an hour toward daybreak, then becoming southwest late this afternoon. Chance of rain 40%. For tonight, partly cloudy. A chance of showers and thunderstorms through the late overnight. Lows in the mid-60s. Southwest winds around 5 miles an hour. Chance of rain 50%. Thursday, partly cloudy. Highs in the lower 80s. Northwest winds around 5 miles an hour. For Thursday night, mostly clear. Lows in the lower 60s. North winds around 5 miles an hour. Friday, sunny. Highs in the lower 80s. Northeast winds 5 to 10 miles an hour. Once again, the forecast for today. Mostly sunny, then partly cloudy with a chance of showers and thunderstorms late this afternoon. Highs in the mid-80s. Light and variable winds, becoming south 5 to 10 miles an hour toward daybreak, then becoming southwest late this afternoon. Chance of rain 40%. Taking a look at the 3 through 7 day forecast for Indianapolis and central Indiana. For Friday night, clear. Lows in the lower 60s. Saturday, mostly sunny. Highs in the lower 80s. For Saturday night, partly cloudy. Lows in the mid-60s. Sunday, mostly sunny. Highs in the upper 80s. For Sunday night through Tuesday, partly cloudy. Hot. Lows in the lower 70s. Highs around 90. The 8 to 14 day outlook for Wednesday, September 2nd through Tuesday, September 8th, calls for temperatures to be above normal and precipitation to be near normal. Normal highs for the period are between 80 and 85 degrees, and normal lows are around 60. The normal precipitation total for the 7 days is around 0.70 inches. At 5 a.m., at Indianapolis, it was mostly cloudy. The temperature was 67 degrees, the dew point 58, and the relative humidity 72%. The wind was south at 6 miles an hour. The barometric pressure was 30.02 inches and falling. Around central Indiana, it was clear, with a temperature of 57 at Anderson, 61 at Muncie, 59 at Zionsville, 63 at Eagle Creek Air Park, and 57 at Shelbyville. Elsewhere across Indiana, it was partly cloudy, with a temperature of 57 at Fort Wayne, 62 at Lafayette, and 59 at Bloomington. It was mostly cloudy, with a temperature of 61 at South Bend, and 65 at Terre Haute. At Evansville, the weather conditions were not available. Just outside Indiana, it was partly cloudy, with a temperature of 62 at Dayton, and 63 at Cincinnati. It was mostly cloudy, with a temperature of 76 at St. Louis, and 68 at Louisville. It was cloudy, with a temperature of 70 at Chicago, and 67 at Champaign. Once again, at Indianapolis it was 67 degrees with mostly cloudy skies. This is NOAA All Hazards Radio KEC 74 in Indianapolis. Now a look at your forecast for Indianapolis and central Indiana. Today, mostly sunny, then partly cloudy with a chance of showers and thunderstorms late this afternoon. Highs in the mid-80s. Light and variable winds,
becoming south 5 to 10 miles an hour toward daybreak, then becoming southwest late this afternoon. Chance of rain 40%. For tonight, partly cloudy. A chance of showers and thunderstorms through the late overnight. Lows in the mid-60s. Southwest winds around 5 miles an hour. Chance of rain 50%. Thursday, partly cloudy. Highs in the lower 80s. Northwest winds around 5 miles an hour. For Thursday night, mostly clear. Lows in the lower 60s. North winds around 5 miles an hour. Friday, sunny. Highs in the lower 80s. Northeast winds 5 to 10 miles an hour. Once again, the forecast for today. Mostly sunny, then partly cloudy with a chance of showers and thunderstorms late this afternoon. Highs in the mid-80s. Light and variable winds, becoming south 5 to 10 miles an hour toward daybreak, then becoming southwest late this afternoon. Chance of rain 40%. Taking a look at the 3 through 7 day forecast for Indianapolis and central Indiana. For Friday night, clear. Lows in the lower 60s. Saturday, mostly sunny. Highs in the lower 80s. For Saturday night, partly cloudy. Lows in the mid-60s. Sunday, mostly sunny. Highs in the upper 80s. For Sunday night through Tuesday, partly cloudy. Hot. Lows in the lower 70s. Highs around 90. The 8 to 14 day outlook for Wednesday, September 2nd through Tuesday, September 8th calls for temperatures to be above normal and precipitation to be near normal. Normal highs for the period are between 80 and 85 degrees, and normal lows are around 60. The normal precipitation total for the 7 days is around 0.70 inches. At 5 a.m. at Indianapolis, it was mostly cloudy. The temperature was 67 degrees. The dew point 58, and the relative humidity 72%. The wind was south at 6 miles an hour. The barometric pressure was 30.02 inches and falling. Around central Indiana, it was clear, with a temperature of 57 at Anderson, 61 at Muncie, 59 at Zionsville, 63 at Eagle Creek Airpark, and 57 at Shelbyville. Elsewhere across Indiana, it was partly cloudy, with a temperature of 57 at Fort Wayne, 62 at Lafayette, and 59 at Bloomington. It was mostly cloudy, with a temperature of 61 at South Bend, and 65 at Terre Haute. At Evansville, the weather conditions were not available. Just outside Indiana, it was partly cloudy, with a temperature of 62 at Dayton, and 63 at Cincinnati. It was mostly cloudy, with a temperature of 76 at St. Louis, and 68 at Louisville. It was cloudy, with a temperature of 70 at Chicago, and 67 at Champaign. Once again, at Indianapolis it was 67 degrees with mostly cloudy skies. The current time is 5:53 a.m. Eastern Daylight Time. This is NOAA All Hazards Radio KEC 74 in Indianapolis. Now a look at your forecast for Indianapolis and central Indiana. Today, partly cloudy. A chance of showers and thunderstorms late this afternoon. Highs in the mid-80s. Southwest winds 5 to 10 miles an hour. Chance of rain 40%. For tonight, partly cloudy. A chance of showers and thunderstorms through the late overnight. Lows in the mid-60s. Southwest winds around 5 miles an hour. Chance of rain 50%. Thursday, partly cloudy. Highs in the lower 80s. Northwest winds around 5 miles an hour. For Thursday night, mostly clear. Lows in the lower 60s. North winds around 5 miles an hour. Friday, sunny. Highs in the lower 80s. Northeast winds 5 to 10 miles an hour. Once again, the forecast for today. Partly cloudy. A chance of showers and thunderstorms late this afternoon. Highs in the mid-80s. Southwest winds 5 to 10 miles an hour. Chance of rain 40%.
taking a look at the 3-7 day forecast for Indianapolis and central Indiana. For Friday night, clear, lows in the lower 60s. Saturday, mostly sunny, highs in the lower 80s. For Saturday night, partly cloudy, lows in the mid 60s. Sunday, mostly sunny, highs in the upper 80s. For Sunday night through Tuesday, partly cloudy, hot, lows in the lower 70s, highs around 90. The 14-day outlook for Wednesday, September 2nd through Tuesday, September 8th, calls for temperatures to be above normal and precipitation to be near normal. Normal highs for the period are between 80 and 85 degrees, and normal lows are around 60. The normal precipitation total for the 7 days is around 0.70 inches. At 5 a.m. at Indianapolis, it was mostly cloudy. The temperature was 67 degrees, the dew point 58, and the relative humidity 72%. The wind was south at 6 miles an hour. The barometric pressure was 30.02 inches and falling. Around central Indiana, it was clear, with a temperature of 57 at Anderson, 61 at Muncie, 59 at Zionsville, 63 at Eagle Creek Airpark, and 57 at Shelbyville. Elsewhere across Indiana, it was partly cloudy, with a temperature of 57 at Fort Wayne, 62 at Lafayette, and 59 at Bloomington. It was mostly cloudy, with a temperature of 61 at South Bend, and 65 at Terre Haute. At Evansville, the weather conditions were not available. Just outside Indiana, it was partly cloudy, with a temperature of 62 at Dayton and 63 at Cincinnati. It was mostly cloudy, with a temperature of 76 at St. Louis and 68 at Louisville. It was cloudy, with a temperature of 70 at Chicago and 67 at Champaign. Once again, at Indianapolis, it was 67 degrees with mostly cloudy skies. This is NOAA All Hazards Radio KEC 74 in Indianapolis. Now a look at your forecast for Indianapolis and central Indiana. Today, partly cloudy. A chance of showers and thunderstorms late this afternoon. Highs in the mid-80s. Southwest winds 5 to 10 miles an hour. Chance of rain 40%. For tonight, partly cloudy. A chance of showers and thunderstorms through the late overnight. Lows in the mid-60s. Southwest winds around 5 miles an hour. Chance of rain 50%. Thursday, partly cloudy. Highs in the lower 80s. Northwest winds around 5 miles an hour. For Thursday night, mostly clear. Lows in the lower 60s. North winds around 5 miles an hour. Friday, sunny. Highs in the lower 80s. Northeast winds 5 to 10 miles an hour. Once again, the forecast for today. Partly cloudy. A chance of showers and thunderstorms late this afternoon. Highs in the mid-80s. Southwest winds 5 to 10 miles an hour. Chance of rain 40%. Taking a look at the 3-7 day forecast for Indianapolis and central Indiana. For Friday night, clear, lows in the lower 60s. Saturday, mostly sunny, highs in the lower 80s. For Saturday night, partly cloudy, lows in the mid-60s. Sunday, mostly sunny, highs in the upper 80s. For Sunday night through Tuesday, partly cloudy, hot, lows in the lower 70s. Highs around 90. The 8-14 day outlook for Wednesday, September 2nd through Tuesday, September 8th, calls for temperatures to be above normal and precipitation to be near normal. Normal highs for the period are between 80 and 85 degrees, and normal lows are around 60. The normal precipitation total for the 7 days is around 0.70 inches. At 5 a.m. at Indianapolis, it was mostly cloudy. The temperature was 67 degrees, the dew point 58, and the relative humidity 72%. The wind was south at 6 miles an hour. The barometric pressure was 30.02 inches and falling. Around central Indiana,
It was clear, with a temperature of 57 at Anderson, 61 at Muncie, 59 at Zionsville, 63 at Eagle Creek Air Park, and 57 at Shelbyville. Elsewhere across Indiana, it was partly cloudy, with a temperature of 57 at Fort Wayne, 62 at Lafayette, and 59 at Bloomington. It was mostly cloudy, with a temperature of 61 at South Bend, and 65 at Terre Haute. At Evansville, the weather conditions were not available. Just outside Indiana, it was partly cloudy, with a temperature of 62 at Dayton, and 63 at Cincinnati. It was mostly cloudy, with a temperature of 76 at St. Louis, and 68 at Louisville. It was cloudy, with a temperature of 70 at Chicago, and 67 at Champaign. Once again, at Indianapolis, it was 67 degrees with mostly cloudy skies. Now here is the hazardous weather outlook for central Indiana. For the period today and tonight, thunderstorms are likely late this afternoon through evening hours. Some severe storms are possible. Damaging winds and large hail are the primary threats. And now the extended outlook for the period Thursday through Tuesday. Thunderstorms are possible on Monday night and Tuesday. It is too soon to determine if these storms will be severe. Spotter information statement. Spotter activation may be needed on Wednesday. This is NOAA All Hazards Radio KEC 74 in Indianapolis. And now a look at your forecast for Indianapolis and central Indiana. Today, partly cloudy. A chance of showers and thunderstorms late this afternoon. Highs in the mid-80s. Southwest winds 5 to 10 miles an hour. Chance of rain 40%. For tonight, partly cloudy. A chance of showers and thunderstorms through the late overnight. Lows in the mid-60s. Southwest winds around 5 miles an hour. Chance of rain 50%. Thursday, partly cloudy. Highs in the lower 80s. Northwest winds around 5 miles an hour. For Thursday night, mostly clear. Lows in the lower 60s. North winds around 5 miles an hour. Friday, sunny. Highs in the lower 80s. Northeast winds 5 to 10 miles an hour. Once again, the forecast for today. Partly cloudy. A chance of showers and thunderstorms late this afternoon. Highs in the mid-80s. Southwest winds 5 to 10 miles an hour. Chance of rain 40%. Taking a look at the 3 through 7 day forecast for Indianapolis and central Indiana. For Friday night, clear. Lows in the lower 60s. Saturday, mostly sunny. Highs in the lower 80s. For Saturday night, partly cloudy. Lows in the mid-60s. Sunday, mostly sunny. Highs in the upper 80s. For Sunday night through Tuesday, partly cloudy. Hot. Lows in the lower 70s. Highs around 90. The 8 to 14 day outlook for Wednesday, September 2nd through Tuesday, September 8th calls for temperatures to be above normal and precipitation to be near normal. Normal highs for the period are between 80 and 85 degrees, and normal lows are around 60. The normal precipitation total for the 7 days is around 0.70 inches. At 5 a.m., Indianapolis, it was mostly cloudy. The temperature was 67 degrees, the dew point 58, and the relative humidity 72%. The wind was south at 6 miles an hour. The barometric pressure was 30.02 inches and falling. Around central Indiana, it was clear, with a temperature of 57 at Anderson, 61 at Muncie, 59 at Zionsville, 63 at Eagle Creek Air Park, and 57 at Shelbyville. Elsewhere across Indiana, it was partly cloudy, with a temperature of 57 at Fort Wayne, 62 at Lafayette, and 59 at Bloomington. It was mostly cloudy, with a temperature of 61 at South Bend, and 65 at Terre Haute. At Evansville, the weather conditions were not available. Just outside Indiana, it was partly cloudy, with a temperature of 62 at Dayton, and 63 at Cincinnati. It was mostly cloudy, with a temperature of 76 at St. Louis, and 68 at Louisville.
It was cloudy, with a temperature of 70 at Chicago and 67 at Champaign. Once again, at Indianapolis, it was 67 degrees with mostly cloudy skies. This is NOAA All Hazards Radio KEC 74 in Indianapolis. Now a look at your forecast for Indianapolis and central Indiana. Today,

clear. Lows in the lower 60s. North winds around 5 miles an hour. Friday. Sunny. Highs in the lower 80s. Northeast winds 5 to 10 miles an hour. Once again, the forecast for today. Partly cloudy. A chance of showers and thunderstorms late this afternoon. Highs in the mid-80s. Southwest winds 5 to 10 miles an hour. Chance of rain 40%. Taking a look at the 3 through 7 day forecast for Indianapolis and central Indiana. For Friday night, clear. Lows in the lower 60s. Saturday, mostly sunny. Highs in the lower 80s. For Saturday night, partly cloudy. Lows in the mid-60s. Sunday, mostly sunny. Highs in the upper 80s. For Sunday night through Tuesday, partly cloudy. Hot. Lows in the lower 70s. Highs around 90. The 8 to 14 day outlook for Wednesday, September 2nd through Tuesday, September 8th calls for temperatures to be above normal and precipitation to be near normal. Normal highs for the period are between 80 and 85 degrees, and normal lows are around 60. The normal precipitation total for the 7 days is around 0.70 inches. At 5 a.m. at Indianapolis, it was mostly cloudy. The temperature was 67 degrees, the dew point 58, and the relative humidity 72%. The wind was south at 6 miles an hour. The barometric pressure was 30.02 inches and falling. Around central Indiana, it was clear, with a temperature of 57 at Anderson, 61 at Muncie, 59 at Zionsville, 63 at Eagle Creek Airpark, and 57 at Shelbyville. Elsewhere across Indiana, it was partly cloudy, with a temperature of 57 at Fort Wayne, 62 at Lafayette, and 59 at Bloomington. It was mostly cloudy, with a temperature of 61 at South Bend, and 65 at Terre Haute. At Evansville, the weather conditions were not available. Just outside Indiana, it was partly cloudy, with a temperature of 62 at Dayton, and 63 at Cincinnati. It was mostly cloudy, with a temperature of 76 at St. Louis, and 68 at Louisville. It was cloudy, with a temperature of 70 at Chicago, and 67 at Champaign. Once again, at Indianapolis, it was 67 degrees with mostly cloudy skies. The current time is 6:08 a.m. Eastern Daylight Time. This is All Hazards Radio KEC 74 in Indianapolis. Now a look at your forecast for Indianapolis and central Indiana. Today, partly cloudy. A chance of showers and thunderstorms late this afternoon. Highs in the mid-80s. Southwest winds 5 to 10 miles an hour. Chance of rain 40%. For tonight, partly cloudy. A chance of showers and thunderstorms through the late overnight. Lows in the mid-60s. Southwest winds around 5 miles an hour. Chance of rain 50%. Thursday. Partly cloudy. Highs in the lower 80s. Northwest winds around 5 miles an hour. For Thursday night. Mostly clear. Lows in the lower 60s. North winds around 5 miles an hour. Friday. Sunny. Highs in the lower 80s. Northeast winds 5 to 10 miles an hour. Once again, the forecast for today. Partly cloudy. A chance of showers and thunderstorms late this afternoon. Highs in the mid-80s. Southwest winds 5 to 10 miles an hour. Chance of rain 40%. Taking a look at the 3 through 7 day forecast for Indianapolis and central Indiana. For Friday night, clear. Lows in the lower 60s. Saturday, mostly sunny. Highs in the lower 80s. For Saturday night, partly cloudy. Lows in the mid-60s. Sunday, mostly sunny. Highs in the upper 80s. For Sunday night through Tuesday, partly cloudy. Hot. Lows in the lower 70s. Highs around 90. The 8 to 14 day outlook for Wednesday, September 2nd through Tuesday, September 8th calls for temperatures to be

of normal, and precipitation to be near normal. Normal highs for the period are between 80 and 85 degrees, and normal lows are around 60. The normal precipitation total for the 7 days is around 0.70 inches. At 6 a.m. at Indianapolis, it was mostly cloudy. The temperature was 64 degrees, the dew point 59, and the relative humidity 83%. The wind was calm. The barometric pressure was 30.02 inches and steady. Around central Indiana, at Muncie, it was clear, with a temperature of 62. It was partly cloudy, with a temperature of 59 at Anderson and 58 at Shelbyville. It was mostly cloudy, with a temperature of 58 at Zionsville and 63 at Eagle Creek Air Park. Elsewhere across Indiana, it was partly cloudy, with a temperature of 60 at South Bend, 57 at Fort Wayne, and 62 at Lafayette. At Bloomington, it was mostly cloudy, with a temperature of 63. At Terre Haute, it was cloudy, with a temperature of 64. At Evansville, the weather conditions were not available. Just outside Indiana, it was partly cloudy, with a temperature of 61 at Dayton and 62 at Cincinnati. It was mostly cloudy, with a temperature of 66 at Champaign, 76 at St. Louis, and 66 at Louisville. At Chicago, it was cloudy, with a temperature of 70. Once again, at Indianapolis, it was 64 degrees with mostly cloudy skies. This is NOAA All Hazards Radio KEC 74 in Indianapolis. Now a look at your forecast for Indianapolis and central Indiana. Today, partly cloudy. A chance of showers and thunderstorms late this afternoon. Highs in the mid-80s. Southwest winds 5 to 10 miles an hour. Chance of rain 40%. For tonight, partly cloudy. A chance of showers and thunderstorms through the late overnight. Lows in the mid-60s. Southwest winds around 5 miles an hour. Chance of rain 50%. Thursday, partly cloudy. Highs in the lower 80s. Northwest winds around 5 miles an hour. For Thursday night, mostly clear. Lows in the lower 60s. North winds around 5 miles an hour. Friday, sunny. Highs in the lower 80s. Northeast winds 5 to 10 miles an hour. Once again, the forecast for today. Partly cloudy. A chance of showers and thunderstorms late this afternoon. Highs in the mid-80s. Southwest winds 5 to 10 miles an hour. Chance of rain 40%. Taking a look at the 3 through 7 day forecast for Indianapolis and central Indiana. For Friday night, clear. Lows in the lower 60s. Saturday, mostly sunny. Highs in the lower 80s. For Saturday night, partly cloudy. Lows in the mid-60s. Sunday, mostly sunny. Highs in the upper 80s. For Sunday night through Tuesday, partly cloudy. Hot. Lows in the lower 70s. Highs around 90. The 14-day outlook for Wednesday, September 2nd through Tuesday, September 8th calls for temperatures to be above normal and precipitation to be near normal. Normal highs for the period are between 80 and 85 degrees, and normal lows are around 60. The normal precipitation total for the 7 days is around 0.70 inches. At 6 a.m. at Indianapolis, it was mostly cloudy. The temperature was 64 degrees, the dew point 59, and the relative humidity 83%. The wind was calm. The barometric pressure was 30.02 inches and steady. Around central Indiana, at Muncie, it was clear, with a temperature of 62. It was partly cloudy, with a temperature of 59 at Anderson and 58 at Shelbyville. It was mostly cloudy, with a temperature of 58 at Zionsville and 63 at Eagle Creek Air Park. Elsewhere across Indiana, it was partly cloudy, with a temperature of 60 at South Bend, 57 at Fort Wayne, and 62 at Lafayette. At Bloomington, it was mostly cloudy, with a temperature of 63. At Terre Haute, it was cloudy, with a temperature of 64.
At Evansville, the weather conditions were not available. Just outside Indiana, it was partly cloudy, with a temperature of 61 at Dayton and 62 at Cincinnati. It was mostly cloudy, with a temperature of 66 at Champaign, 76 at St. Louis, and 66 at Louisville. At Chicago, it was cloudy, with a temperature of 70. Once again, at Indianapolis, it was 64 degrees with mostly cloudy skies. This is NOAA All Hazards Radio KEC 74 in Indianapolis. And now a look at your forecast for Indianapolis and central Indiana. Today, partly cloudy. A chance of showers and thunderstorms late this afternoon. Highs in the mid-80s. Southwest winds 5 to 10 miles an hour. Chance of rain 40%. For tonight, partly cloudy. A chance of showers and thunderstorms through the late overnight. Lows in the mid-60s. Southwest winds around 5 miles an hour. Chance of rain 50%. Thursday, partly cloudy. Highs in the lower 80s. Northwest winds around 5 miles an hour. For Thursday night, mostly clear. Lows in the lower 60s. North winds around 5 miles an hour. Friday, sunny. Highs in the lower 80s. Northeast winds 5 to 10 miles an hour. Once again, the forecast for today. Partly cloudy. A chance of showers and thunderstorms late this afternoon. Highs in the mid-80s. Southwest winds 5 to 10 miles an hour. Chance of rain 40%. Taking a look at the 3 through 7 day forecast for Indianapolis and central Indiana. For Friday night, clear. Lows in the lower 60s. Saturday, mostly sunny. Highs in the lower 80s. For Saturday night, partly cloudy. Lows in the mid-60s. Sunday, mostly sunny. Highs in the upper 80s. For Sunday night through Tuesday, partly cloudy. Hot. Lows in the lower 70s. Highs around 90. The 8 to 14 day outlook for Wednesday, September 2nd through Tuesday, September 8th calls for temperatures to be above normal and precipitation to be near normal. Normal highs for the period are between 80 and 85 degrees, and normal lows are around 60. The normal precipitation total for the 7 days is around 0.70 inches. At 6 a.m. at Indianapolis, it was mostly cloudy. The temperature was 64 degrees, the dew point 59, and the relative humidity 83%. The wind was calm. The barometric pressure was 30.02 inches and steady. Around central Indiana, at Muncie, it was clear, with a temperature of 62. It was partly cloudy, with a temperature of 59 at Anderson and 58 at Shelbyville. It was mostly cloudy, with a temperature of 58 at Zionsville and 63 at Eagle Creek Air Park. Elsewhere across Indiana, it was partly cloudy, with a temperature of 60 at South Bend, 57 at Fort Wayne, and 62 at Lafayette. At Bloomington, it was mostly cloudy, with a temperature of 63. At Terre Haute, it was cloudy, with a temperature of 64. At Evansville, the weather conditions were not available. Just outside Indiana, it was partly cloudy, with a temperature of 61 at Dayton and 62 at Cincinnati. It was mostly cloudy, with a temperature of 66 at Champaign, 76 at St. Louis, and 66 at Louisville. At Chicago, it was cloudy, with a temperature of 70. Once again, at Indianapolis, it was 64 degrees with mostly cloudy skies. This is NOAA All Hazards Radio KEC 74 in Indianapolis. Now here is the hazardous weather outlook for central Indiana. For the period today and tonight, thunderstorms are likely late this afternoon through evening hours. Some severe storms are possible. Damaging winds and large hail are the primary threats. And now the extended outlook for the period Thursday through Tuesday. Thunderstorms are possible on Monday night and Tuesday. It is too soon to determine if these storms will be severe. Spotter information statement. Spotter activation may be needed on Wednesday.
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Now we look at your forecast for Indianapolis and central Indiana. Today, partly cloudy. A chance of showers and thunderstorms late this afternoon. Highs in the mid-80s. Southwest winds 5 to 10 miles an hour. Chance of rain 40%. For tonight, partly cloudy. A chance of showers and thunderstorms through the late overnight. Lows in the mid-60s. Southwest winds around 5 miles an hour. Chance of rain 50%. Thursday, partly cloudy. Highs in the lower 80s. Northwest winds around 5 miles an hour. For Thursday night, mostly clear. Lows in the lower 60s. North winds around 5 miles an hour. Friday, sunny. Highs in the lower 80s. Northeast winds 5 to 10 miles an hour. Once again, the forecast for today. Partly cloudy. A chance of showers and thunderstorms late this afternoon. Highs in the mid-80s. Southwest winds 5 to 10 miles an hour. Chance of rain 40%. Taking a look at the 3 through 7 day forecast for Indianapolis and central Indiana. For Friday night, clear. Lows in the lower 60s. Saturday, mostly sunny. Highs in the lower 80s. For Saturday night, partly cloudy. Lows in the mid-60s. Sunday, mostly sunny. Highs in the upper 80s. For Sunday night through Tuesday, partly cloudy. Hot. Lows in the lower 70s. Highs around 90. The 8 to 14 day outlook for Wednesday, September 2nd through Tuesday, September 8th calls for temperatures to be above normal and precipitation to be near normal. Normal highs for the period are between 80 and 85 degrees, and normal lows are around 60. The normal precipitation total for the 7 days is around 0.70 inches. At 6 a.m. at Indianapolis, it was mostly cloudy. The temperature was 64 degrees, the dew point 59, and the relative humidity 83%. The wind was calm. The barometric pressure was 30.02 inches and steady. Around central Indiana, at Muncie, it was clear, with a temperature of 62. It was partly cloudy, with a temperature of 59 at Anderson and 58 at Shelbyville. It was mostly cloudy, with a temperature of 58 at Zionsville and 63 at Eagle Creek Air Park. Elsewhere across Indiana, it was partly cloudy, with a temperature of 60 at South Bend, 57 at Fort Wayne, and 62 at Lafayette. At Bloomington, it was mostly cloudy, with a temperature of 63. At Terre Haute, it was cloudy, with a temperature of 64. At Evansville, the weather conditions were not available. Just outside Indiana, it was partly cloudy, with a temperature of 61 at Dayton and 62 at Cincinnati. It was mostly cloudy, with a temperature of 66 at Champaign, 76 at St. Louis, and 66 at Louisville. At Chicago, it was cloudy, with a temperature of 70. Once again, at Indianapolis, it was 64 degrees with mostly cloudy skies. Time is 6:24 a.m. Eastern Daylight Time. This is NOAA All Hazards Radio KEC 74 in Indianapolis. Now a look at your forecast for Indianapolis and central Indiana. Today, partly cloudy. A chance of showers and thunderstorms late this afternoon. Highs in the mid-80s. Southwest winds 5 to 10 miles an hour. Chance of rain 40%. For tonight, partly cloudy. A chance of showers and thunderstorms through the late overnight. Lows in the mid-60s. Southwest winds around 5 miles an hour. Chance of rain 50%. Thursday, partly cloudy. Highs in the lower 80s. Northwest winds around 5 miles an hour. For Thursday night, mostly clear. Lows in the lower 60s. North winds around 5 miles an hour. Friday, sunny. Highs in the lower 80s. Northeast winds 5 to 10 miles an hour. Once again,
The forecast for today: partly cloudy, a chance of showers and thunderstorms late this afternoon. Highs in the mid-80s. Southwest winds 5 to 10 miles an hour. Chance of rain 40%. Taking a look at the 3 through 7 day forecast for Indianapolis and central Indiana. For Friday night: clear, lows in the lower 60s. Saturday: mostly sunny, highs in the lower 80s. For Saturday night: partly cloudy, lows in the mid-60s. Sunday: mostly sunny, highs in the upper 80s. For Sunday night through Tuesday: partly cloudy, hot, lows in the lower 70s. Highs around 90. The outlook for Wednesday, September 2nd through Tuesday, September 8th, calls for temperatures to be above normal and precipitation to be near normal. Normal highs for the period are between 80 and 85 degrees, and normal lows are around 60. The normal precipitation total for the 7 days is around 0.70 inches. At 6 a.m. at Indianapolis, it was mostly cloudy. The temperature was 64 degrees, the dew point 59, and the relative humidity 83%. The wind was calm. The barometric pressure was 30.02 inches and steady. Around central Indiana, at Muncie, it was clear, with a temperature of 62. It was partly cloudy, with a temperature of 59 at Anderson and 58 at Shelbyville. It was mostly cloudy, with a temperature of 58 at Zionsville and 63 at Eagle Creek Air Park. Elsewhere across Indiana, it was partly cloudy, with a temperature of 60 at South Bend, 57 at Fort Wayne, and 62 at Lafayette. At Bloomington, it was mostly cloudy, with a temperature of 63. At Terre Haute, it was cloudy, with a temperature of 64. At Evansville, the weather conditions were not available. Just outside Indiana, it was partly cloudy, with a temperature of 61 at Dayton and 62 at Cincinnati. It was mostly cloudy, with a temperature of 66 at Champaign, 76 at St. Louis, and 66 at Louisville. At Chicago, it was cloudy, with a temperature of 70. Once again, at Indianapolis, it was 64 degrees with mostly cloudy skies. This is NOAA All Hazards Radio KEC 74 in Indianapolis. Now a look at your forecast for Indianapolis and central Indiana. Today: partly cloudy, a chance of showers and thunderstorms late this afternoon. Highs in the mid-80s. Southwest winds 5 to 10 miles an hour. Chance of rain 40%. For tonight: partly cloudy, a chance of showers and thunderstorms through the late overnight. Lows in the mid-60s. Southwest winds around 5 miles an hour. Chance of rain 50%. Thursday: partly cloudy, highs in the lower 80s. Northwest winds around 5 miles an hour. For Thursday night: mostly clear, lows in the lower 60s. North winds around 5 miles an hour. Friday: sunny, highs in the lower 80s. Northeast winds 5 to 10 miles an hour. Once again, the forecast for today: partly cloudy, a chance of showers and thunderstorms late this afternoon. Highs in the mid-80s. Southwest winds 5 to 10 miles an hour. Chance of rain 40%. Taking a look at the 3 through 7 day forecast for Indianapolis and central Indiana. For Friday night: clear, lows in the lower 60s. Saturday: mostly sunny, highs in the lower 80s. For Saturday night: partly cloudy, lows in the mid-60s. Sunday: mostly sunny, highs in the upper 80s. For Sunday night through Tuesday: partly cloudy, hot, lows in the lower 70s. Highs around 90. The 8 to 14 day outlook for Wednesday, September 2nd through Tuesday, September 8th, calls for temperatures to be above normal and precipitation to be near normal. Normal highs for the period are between 80 and 85 degrees, and normal lows are around 60.
The normal precipitation total for the 7 days is around 0.70 inches. 6 a.m. at Indianapolis, it was mostly cloudy. The temperature was 64 degrees, the dew point 59, and the relative humidity 83%. The wind was calm. The barometric pressure was 30.02 inches and steady. Around central Indiana, at Muncie, it was clear, with a temperature of 62. It was partly cloudy, with a temperature of 59 at Anderson and 58 at Shelbyville. It was mostly cloudy, with a temperature of 58 at Zionsville and 63 at Eagle Creek Air Park. Elsewhere across Indiana, it was partly cloudy, with a temperature of 60 at South Bend, 57 at Fort Wayne, and 62 at Lafayette. At Bloomington, it was mostly cloudy, with a temperature of 63. At Terre Haute, it was cloudy, with a temperature of 64. At Evansville, the weather conditions were not available. Just outside Indiana, it was partly cloudy, with a temperature of 61 at Dayton and 62 at Cincinnati. It was mostly cloudy, with a temperature of 66 at Champaign, 76 at St. Louis, and 66 at Louisville. At Chicago, it was cloudy, with a temperature of 70. Once again, at Indianapolis, it was 64 degrees with mostly cloudy skies. This is NOAA All Hazards Radio KEC 74 in Indianapolis. Now a look at your forecast for Indianapolis and central Indiana. Today, partly cloudy. A chance of showers and thunderstorms late this afternoon. Highs in the mid-80s. Southwest winds 5 to 10 miles an hour. Chance of rain 40%. For tonight, partly cloudy. A chance of showers and thunderstorms through the late overnight. Lows in the mid-60s. Southwest winds around 5 miles an hour. Chance of rain 50%. Thursday, partly cloudy. Highs in the lower 80s. Northwest winds around 5 miles an hour. For Thursday night, mostly clear. Lows in the lower 60s. North winds around 5 miles an hour. Friday, sunny. Highs in the lower 80s. Northeast winds 5 to 10 miles an hour. Once again, the forecast for today. Partly cloudy. A chance of showers and thunderstorms late this afternoon. Highs in the mid-80s. Southwest winds 5 to 10 miles an hour. Chance of rain 40%. Taking a look at the 3-7 day forecast for Indianapolis and central Indiana. For Friday night, clear. Lows in the lower 60s. Saturday, mostly sunny. Highs in the lower 80s. For Saturday night, partly cloudy. Lows in the mid-60s. Sunday, mostly sunny. Highs in the upper 80s. For Sunday night through Tuesday, partly cloudy. Hot. Lows in the lower 70s. Highs around 90. The 8 to 14 day outlook for Wednesday, September 2nd through Tuesday, September 8th calls for temperatures to be above normal and precipitation to be near normal. Normal highs for the period are between 80 and 85 degrees, and normal lows are around 60. The normal precipitation total for the 7 days is around 0.70 inches. At 6 a.m. at Indianapolis, it was mostly cloudy. The temperature was 64 degrees, the dew point 59, and the relative humidity 83%. The wind was calm. The barometric pressure was 30.02 inches and steady. Around central Indiana, at Muncie, it was clear, with a temperature of 62. It was partly cloudy, with a temperature of 59 at Anderson and 58 at Shelbyville. It was mostly cloudy, with a temperature of 58 at Zionsville and 63 at Eagle Creek Air Park. Elsewhere across Indiana, it was partly cloudy, with a temperature of 60 at South Bend, 57 at Fort Wayne, and 62 at Lafayette. At Bloomington, it was mostly cloudy, with a temperature of 63. At Terre Haute, it was cloudy, with a temperature of 64. At Evansville, the weather conditions were not available. Just outside Indiana, it was partly cloudy, with a temperature of 61 at Dayton and 62 at Cincinnati.
It was mostly cloudy, with a temperature of 66 at Champaign, 76 at St. Louis, and 66 at Louisville. At Chicago, it was cloudy, with a temperature of 70. Once again, at Indianapolis, it was 64 degrees with mostly cloudy skies. This is NOAA All Hazards Radio KEC 74 in Indianapolis. Now a look at your forecast for Indianapolis and central Indiana. Today, partly cloudy. A chance of showers and thunderstorms late this afternoon. Highs in the mid-80s. Southwest winds 5 to 10 miles an hour. Chance of rain 40%. For tonight, partly cloudy. A chance of showers and thunderstorms through the late overnight. Lows in the mid-60s. Southwest winds around 5 miles an hour. Chance of rain 50%. Thursday, partly cloudy. Highs in the lower 80s. Northwest winds around 5 miles an hour. For Thursday night, mostly clear. Lows in the lower 60s. North winds around 5 miles an hour. Friday, sunny. Highs in the lower 80s. Northeast winds 5 to 10 miles an hour. Once again, the forecast for today. Partly cloudy. A chance of showers and thunderstorms late this afternoon. Highs in the mid-80s. Southwest winds 5 to 10 miles an hour. Chance of rain 40%. Taking a look at the 3 through 7 day forecast for Indianapolis and central Indiana. For Friday night, clear. Lows in the lower 60s. Saturday, sunny. Highs in the lower 80s. For Saturday night, partly cloudy. Lows in the mid-60s. Sunday, mostly sunny. Highs in the upper 80s. For Sunday night through Tuesday, partly cloudy. Hot. Lows in the lower 70s. Highs around 90. The 8 to 14 day outlook for Wednesday, September 2nd through Tuesday, September 8th calls for temperatures to be above normal and precipitation to be near normal. Normal highs for the period are between 80 and 85 degrees, and normal lows are around 60. The normal precipitation total for the 7 days is around 0.70 inches. The current time is 6:38 a.m. Eastern Daylight Time. At 6 a.m. at Indianapolis, it was mostly cloudy. The temperature was 64 degrees, the dew point 59, and the relative humidity 83%. The wind was calm. The barometric pressure was 30.02 inches and steady. Around central Indiana, at Muncie, it was clear, with a temperature of 62. It was partly cloudy, with a temperature of 59 at Anderson and 58 at Shelbyville. It was mostly cloudy, with a temperature of 58 at Zionsville and 63 at Eagle Creek Air Park. Elsewhere across Indiana, it was partly cloudy, with a temperature of 60 at South Bend, 57 at Fort Wayne, and 62 at Lafayette. At Bloomington, it was mostly cloudy, with a temperature of 63. At Terre Haute, it was cloudy, with a temperature of 64. At Evansville, the weather conditions were not available. Just outside Indiana, it was partly cloudy, with a temperature of 61 at Dayton and 62 at Cincinnati. It was mostly cloudy, with a temperature of 66 at Champaign, 76 at St. Louis, and 66 at Louisville. At Chicago, it was cloudy, with a temperature of 70. Once again, at Indianapolis, it was 64 degrees with mostly cloudy skies. This is NOAA All Hazards Radio KEC 74 in Indianapolis. Now a look at your forecast for Indianapolis and central Indiana. Today, partly cloudy. A chance of showers and thunderstorms late this afternoon. Highs in the mid-80s. Southwest winds 5 to 10 miles an hour. Chance of rain 40%. For tonight, partly cloudy. A chance of showers and thunderstorms through the late overnight. Lows in the mid-60s. Southwest winds around 5 miles an hour. Chance of rain 50%. Thursday, partly cloudy. Highs in the lower 80s. Northwest winds around 5 miles an hour. For Thursday night,
mostly clear. Lows in the lower 60s. North winds around 5 miles an hour. Friday. Sunny. Highs in the lower 80s. Northeast winds 5 to 10 miles an hour. Once again, the forecast for today. Partly cloudy. A chance of showers and thunderstorms late this afternoon. Highs in the mid-80s. Southwest winds 5 to 10 miles an hour. Chance of rain 40%. Now here is the hazardous weather outlook for central Indiana. For the period today and tonight. Thunderstorms are likely late this afternoon through evening hours. Some severe storms are possible. Damaging winds and large hail are the primary threats. And now the extended outlook for the period Thursday through Tuesday. Thunderstorms are possible on Monday night and Tuesday. It is too soon to determine if these storms will be severe. Spotter information statement. Spotter activation may be needed on Wednesday. Taking a look at the 3 through 7 day forecast for Indianapolis and central Indiana. For Friday night, clear. Lows in the lower 60s. Saturday, mostly sunny. Highs in the lower 80s. For Saturday night, partly cloudy. Lows in the mid-60s. Sunday, mostly sunny. Highs in the upper 80s. For Sunday night through Tuesday, partly cloudy. Hot. Lows in the lower 70s. Highs around 90. The 8 to 14 day outlook for Wednesday, September 2nd through Tuesday, September 8th calls for temperatures to be above normal and precipitation to be near normal. Normal highs for the period are between 80 and 85 degrees, and normal lows are around 60. The normal precipitation total for the 7 days is around 0.70 inches. At 6 a.m. at Indianapolis, it was mostly cloudy. The temperature was 64 degrees, the dew point 59, and the relative humidity 83%. The wind was calm. The barometric pressure was 30.02 inches and steady. Around central Indiana, at Muncie, it was clear, with a temperature of 62. It was partly cloudy, with a temperature of 59 at Anderson and 58 at Shelbyville. It was mostly cloudy, with a temperature of 58 at Zionsville and 63 at Eagle Creek Air Park. Elsewhere across Indiana, it was partly cloudy, with a temperature of 60 at South Bend, 57 at Fort Wayne, and 62 at Lafayette. At Bloomington, it was mostly cloudy, with a temperature of 63. At Terre Haute, it was cloudy, with a temperature of 64. At Evansville, the weather conditions were not available. Just outside Indiana, it was partly cloudy, with a temperature of 61 at Dayton and 62 at Cincinnati. It was mostly cloudy, with a temperature of 66 at Champaign, 76 at St. Louis, and 66 at Louisville. At Chicago, it was cloudy, with a temperature of 70. Once again, at Indianapolis, it was 64 degrees with mostly cloudy skies. This is NOAA All Hazards Radio KEC 74 in Indianapolis. Now a look at your forecast for Indianapolis and central Indiana. Today, partly cloudy. A chance of showers and thunderstorms late this afternoon. Highs in the mid-80s. Southwest winds 5 to 10 miles an hour. Chance of rain 40%. For tonight, partly cloudy. A chance of showers and thunderstorms through the late overnight. Lows in the mid-60s. Southwest winds around 5 miles an hour. Chance of rain 50%. Thursday. Partly cloudy. Highs in the lower 80s. Northwest winds around 5 miles an hour. For Thursday night. Mostly clear. Lows in the lower 60s. North winds around 5 miles an hour. Friday. Sunny. Highs in the lower 80s. Northeast winds 5 to 10 miles an hour. Once again, the forecast for today. Partly cloudy. A chance of showers and thunderstorms late this afternoon. Highs in the mid-80s. Southwest winds 5 to 10 miles an hour. Chance of rain 40%. Taking a look at the 3 through 7 day forecast for Indianapolis and central Indiana.
for Friday night. Clear. Lows in the lower 60s. Saturday. Mostly sunny. Highs in the lower 80s. For Saturday night. Partly cloudy. Lows in the mid-60s. Sunday. Mostly sunny. Highs in the upper 80s. For Sunday night through Tuesday. Partly cloudy. Hot. Lows in the lower 70s. Highs around 90. The 8 to 14 day outlook for Wednesday, September 2nd through Tuesday, September 8th calls for temperatures to be above normal and precipitation to be near normal. Normal highs for the period are between 80 and 85 degrees, and normal lows are around 60. The normal precipitation total for the 7 days is around 0.70 inches. At 6 a.m. at Indianapolis, it was mostly cloudy. The temperature was 64 degrees, the dew point 59, and the relative humidity 83%. The wind was calm. The barometric pressure was 30.02 inches and steady. Around central Indiana, at Muncie, it was clear, with a temperature of 62. It was partly cloudy, with a temperature of 59 at Anderson and 58 at Shelbyville. It was mostly cloudy, with a temperature of 58 at Zionsville and 63 at Eagle Creek Air Park. Elsewhere across Indiana, it was partly cloudy, with a temperature of 60 at South Bend, 57 at Fort Wayne, and 62 at Lafayette. At Bloomington, it was mostly cloudy, with a temperature of 63. At Terre Haute, it was cloudy, with a temperature of 64. At Evansville, the weather conditions were not available. Just outside Indiana, it was partly cloudy, with a temperature of 61 at Dayton and 62 at Cincinnati. It was mostly cloudy, with a temperature of 66 at Champaign, 76 at St. Louis, and 66 at Louisville. At Chicago, it was cloudy, with a temperature of 70. Once again, at Indianapolis, it was 64 degrees with mostly cloudy skies. This is NOAA All Hazards Radio KEC 74 in Indianapolis. Now a look at your forecast for Indianapolis and central Indiana. Today, partly cloudy. A chance of showers and thunderstorms late this afternoon. Highs in the mid-80s. Southwest winds 5 to 10 miles an hour. Chance of rain 40%. For tonight, partly cloudy. A chance of showers and thunderstorms through the late overnight. Lows in the mid-60s. Southwest winds around 5 miles an hour. Chance of rain 50%. Thursday, partly cloudy. Highs in the lower 80s. Northwest winds around 5 miles an hour. For Thursday night, mostly clear. Lows in the lower 60s. North winds around 5 miles an hour. Friday, sunny. Highs in the lower 80s. Northeast winds 5 to 10 miles an hour. Once again, the forecast for today. Partly cloudy. A chance of showers and thunderstorms late this afternoon. Highs in the mid-80s. Southwest winds 5 to 10 miles an hour. Chance of rain 40%. Taking a look at the 3 through 7 day forecast for Indianapolis and central Indiana. For Friday night, clear. Lows in the lower 60s. Saturday, mostly sunny. Highs in the lower 80s. For Saturday night, partly cloudy. Lows in the mid-60s. Sunday, mostly sunny. Highs in the upper 80s. For Sunday night through Tuesday, partly cloudy. Hot. Lows in the lower 70s. Highs around 90. The 8 to 14 day outlook for Wednesday, September 2nd through Tuesday, September 8th calls for temperatures to be above normal and precipitation to be near normal. Normal highs for the period are between 80 and 85 degrees, and normal lows are around 60. The normal precipitation total for the 7 days is around 0.70 inches. At 6 a.m. at Indianapolis, it was mostly cloudy. The temperature was 64 degrees, the dew point 59, and the relative humidity 83%. The wind was calm. The barometric pressure was 30.02 inches and steady. Around central Indiana,
In Muncie, it was clear, with a temperature of 62. It was partly cloudy, with a temperature of 59 in Anderson and 58 at Shelbyville. It was mostly cloudy, with a temperature of 58 at Zionsville and 63 at Eagle Creek Air Park. Elsewhere across Indiana, it was partly cloudy, with a temperature of 60 at South Bend, 57 at Fort Wayne, and 62 at Lafayette. At Bloomington, it was mostly cloudy, with a temperature of 63. At Terre Haute, it was cloudy, with a temperature of 64. At Evansville, the weather conditions were not available. Just outside Indiana, it was partly cloudy, with a temperature of 61 at Dayton and 62 at Cincinnati. It was mostly cloudy, with a temperature of 66 at Champaign, 76 at St. Louis, and 66 at Louisville. At Chicago, it was cloudy, with a temperature of 70. Once again, at Indianapolis, it was 64 degrees with mostly cloudy skies. This is NOAA All Hazards Radio KEC 74 in Indianapolis. Now a look at your forecast for Indianapolis and central Indiana. Today, partly cloudy. A chance of showers and thunderstorms late this afternoon. Highs in the mid-80s. Southwest winds 5 to 10 miles an hour. Chance of rain 40%. For tonight, partly cloudy. A chance of showers and thunderstorms through the late overnight. Lows in the mid-60s. Southwest winds around 5 miles an hour. Chance of rain 50%. Thursday, partly cloudy. Highs in the lower 80s. Northwest winds around 5 miles an hour. For Thursday night, mostly clear. Lows in the lower 60s. North winds around 5 miles an hour. Friday, sunny. Highs in the lower 80s. Northeast winds 5 to 10 miles an hour. Once again, the forecast for today. Partly cloudy. A chance of showers and thunderstorms late this afternoon. Highs in the mid-80s. Southwest winds 5 to 10 miles an hour. Chance of rain 40%. Taking a look at the 3 through 7 day forecast for Indianapolis and central Indiana. For Friday night, clear. Lows in the lower 60s. Saturday, mostly sunny. Highs in the lower 80s. For Saturday night, partly cloudy. Lows in the mid-60s. Sunday, mostly sunny. Highs in the upper 80s. For Sunday night through Tuesday, partly cloudy. Hot. Lows in the lower 70s. Highs around 90. The current time is 6:53 a.m. Eastern Daylight Time. The 8 to 14 day outlook for Wednesday, September 2nd through Tuesday, September 8th, calls for temperatures to be above normal and precipitation to be near normal. Normal highs for the period are between 80 and 85 degrees, and normal lows are around 60. The normal precipitation total for the 7 days is around 0.70 inches. At 6 a.m. at Indianapolis, it was mostly cloudy. The temperature was 64 degrees, the dew point 59, and the relative humidity 83%. The wind was calm. The barometric pressure was 30.02 inches and steady. Around central Indiana, at Muncie, it was clear, with a temperature of 62. It was partly cloudy, with a temperature of 59 in Anderson and 58 at Shelbyville. It was mostly cloudy, with a temperature of 58 at Zionsville and 63 at Eagle Creek Air Park. Elsewhere across Indiana, it was partly cloudy, with a temperature of 60 at South Bend, 57 at Fort Wayne, and 62 at Lafayette. At Bloomington, it was mostly cloudy, with a temperature of 63. At Terre Haute, it was cloudy, with a temperature of 64. At Evansville, the weather conditions were not available. Just outside Indiana, it was partly cloudy, with a temperature of 61 at Dayton and 62 at Cincinnati. It was mostly cloudy, with a temperature of 66 at Champaign, 76 at St. Louis, and 66 at Louisville. At Chicago, it was cloudy, with a temperature of 70. Once again, at Indianapolis, it was 64 degrees with mostly cloudy skies.
is NOAA All Hazards Radio KEC 74 in Indianapolis. Now a look at your forecast for Indianapolis and central Indiana. Today, partly cloudy. A chance of showers and thunderstorms late this afternoon. Highs in the mid-80s. Southwest winds 5 to 10 miles an hour. Chance of rain 40%. For tonight, partly cloudy. A chance of showers and thunderstorms through the late overnight. Lows in the mid-60s. Southwest winds around 5 miles an hour. Chance of rain 50%. Thursday, partly cloudy. Highs in the lower 80s. Northwest winds around 5 miles an hour. For Thursday night, mostly clear. Lows in the lower 60s. North winds around 5 miles an hour. Friday, sunny. Highs in the lower 80s. Northeast winds 5 to 10 miles an hour. Once again, the forecast for today. Partly cloudy. A chance of showers and thunderstorms late this afternoon. Highs in the mid-80s. Southwest winds 5 to 10 miles an hour. Chance of rain 40%. Taking a look at the 3 through 7 day forecast for Indianapolis and central Indiana. For Friday night, clear. Lows in the lower 60s. Saturday, mostly sunny. Highs in the lower 80s. For Saturday night, partly cloudy. Lows in the mid-60s. Sunday, mostly sunny. Highs in the upper 80s. For Sunday night through Tuesday, partly cloudy. Hot. Lows in the lower 70s. Highs around 90. The 8th outlook for Wednesday, September 2nd through Tuesday, September 8th calls for temperatures to be above normal and precipitation to be near normal. Normal highs for the period are between 80 and 85 degrees, and normal lows are around 60. The normal precipitation total for the 7 days is around 0.70 inches. At 6 a.m. at Indianapolis, it was mostly cloudy. The temperature was 64 degrees, the dew point 59, and the relative humidity 83%. The wind was calm. The barometric pressure was 30.02 inches and steady. Around central Indiana, at Muncie, it was clear, with a temperature of 62. It was partly cloudy, with a temperature of 59 at Anderson and 58 at Shelbyville. It was mostly cloudy, with a temperature of 58 at Zionsville and 63 at Eagle Creek Air Park. Elsewhere across Indiana, it was partly cloudy, with a temperature of 60 at South Bend, 57 at Fort Wayne, and 62 at Lafayette. At Bloomington, it was mostly cloudy, with a temperature of 63. At Temple, it was cloudy, with a temperature of 64. At Evansville, the weather conditions were not available. Just outside Indiana, it was partly cloudy, with a temperature of 61 at Dayton and 62 at Cincinnati. It was mostly cloudy, with a temperature of 66 at Champaign, 76 at St. Louis, and 66 at Louisville. At Chicago, it was cloudy, with a temperature of 70. Once again, at Indianapolis, it was 64 degrees with mostly cloudy skies. This is NOAA All Hazards Radio KEC 74 in Indianapolis. Now a look at your forecast for Indianapolis and central Indiana. Today, partly cloudy. A chance of showers and thunderstorms late this afternoon. Highs in the mid-80s. Southwest winds 5 to 10 miles an hour. Chance of rain 40%. For tonight, partly cloudy. A chance of showers and thunderstorms through the late overnight. Lows in the mid-60s. Southwest winds around 5 miles an hour. Chance of rain 50%. Thursday, partly cloudy. Highs in the lower 80s. Northwest winds around 5 miles an hour. For Thursday night, mostly clear. Lows in the lower 60s. North winds around 5 miles an hour. Friday, sunny. Highs in the lower 80s. Northeast winds 5 to 10 miles an hour. Once again, the forecast for today. Partly cloudy. A chance of showers and thunderstorms late this afternoon.
Highs in the mid-80s. Southwest winds 5 to 10 miles an hour. Chance of rain 40%. Now here is the hazardous weather outlook for central Indiana. For the period today and tonight, thunderstorms are likely late this afternoon through evening hours. Some severe storms are possible. Damaging winds and large hail are the primary threats. And now the extended outlook for the period Thursday through Tuesday. Thunderstorms are possible on Monday night and Tuesday. It is too soon to determine if these storms will be severe. Spotter information statement. Spotter activation may be needed on Wednesday. Taking a look at the 3-7 day forecast for Indianapolis and central Indiana. For Friday night, clear. Lows in the lower 60s. Saturday, mostly sunny. Highs in the lower 80s. For Saturday night, partly cloudy. Lows in the mid-60s. Sunday, mostly sunny. Highs in the upper 80s. For Sunday night through Tuesday, partly cloudy. Hot. Lows in the lower 70s. Highs around 90. The 8-14 day outlook for Wednesday, September 2nd through Tuesday, September 8th, calls for temperatures to be above normal and precipitation to be near normal. Normal highs for the period are between 80 and 85 degrees, and normal lows are around 60. The normal precipitation total for the 7 days is around 0.70 inches. At 6 a.m. at Indianapolis, it was mostly cloudy. The temperature was 64 degrees, the dew point 59, and the relative humidity 83%. The wind was calm. The barometric pressure was 30.02 inches and steady. Around central Indiana, at Muncie, it was clear, with a temperature of 62. It was partly cloudy, with a temperature of 59 at Anderson and 58 at Shelbyville. It was mostly cloudy, with a temperature of 58 at Zionsville and 63 at Eagle Creek Air Park. Elsewhere across Indiana, it was partly cloudy, with a temperature of 60 at South Bend, 57 at Fort Wayne, and 62 at Lafayette. At Bloomington, it was mostly cloudy, with a temperature of 63. At Terre Haute, it was cloudy, with a temperature of 64. At Evansville, the weather conditions were not available. Just outside Indiana, it was partly cloudy, with a temperature of 61 at Dayton and 62 at Cincinnati. It was mostly cloudy, with a temperature of 66 at Champaign, 76 at St. Louis, and 66 at Louisville. At Chicago, it was cloudy, with a temperature of 70. Once again, at Indianapolis, it was 64 degrees with mostly cloudy skies. This is NOAA All Hazards Radio KEC 74 in Indianapolis. Now a look at your forecast for Indianapolis and central Indiana. Today, partly cloudy. A chance of showers and thunderstorms late this afternoon. Highs in the mid-80s. Southwest winds 5 to 10 miles an hour. Chance of rain 40%. For tonight, partly cloudy. A chance of showers and thunderstorms through the late overnight. Lows in the mid-60s. Southwest winds around 5 miles an hour. Chance of rain 50%. Thursday, partly cloudy. Highs in the lower 80s. Northwest winds around 5 miles an hour. For Thursday night, mostly clear. Lows in the lower 60s. North winds around 5 miles an hour. Friday, sunny. Highs in the lower 80s. Northeast winds 5 to 10 miles an hour. Once again, the forecast for today. Partly cloudy. A chance of showers and thunderstorms late this afternoon. Highs in the mid-80s. Southwest winds 5 to 10 miles an hour. Chance of rain 40%. Taking a look at the 3-7 day forecast for Indianapolis and central Indiana. For Friday night, clear. Lows in the lower 60s. Saturday, mostly sunny. Highs in the lower 80s. For Saturday night, partly cloudy. Lows in the mid-60s. Sunday, mostly sunny. Highs in the upper 80s. For Sunday night through Tuesday,
partly cloudy. Hot. Lows in the lower 70s. Highs around 90. The 8 to 14 day outlook for Wednesday, September 2nd through Tuesday, September 8th calls for 10.

It was partly cloudy, with a temperature of 59 at Anderson and 58 at Shelbyville. It was mostly cloudy, with a temperature of 58 at Zionsville and 63 at Eagle Creek Air Park. Elsewhere across Indiana, it was partly cloudy, with a temperature of 60 at South Bend, 57 at Fort Wayne, and 62 at Lafayette. At Bloomington, it was mostly cloudy, with a temperature of 63. At Terre Haute, it was cloudy, with a temperature of 64. At Evansville, the weather conditions were not available. Just outside Indiana, it was partly cloudy, with a temperature of 61 at Dayton and 62 at Cincinnati. It was mostly cloudy, with a temperature of 66 at Champaign, 76 at St. Louis, and 66 at Louisville. At Chicago, it was cloudy, with a temperature of 70. Once again, at Indianapolis, it was 64 degrees with mostly cloudy skies. This is NOAA All Hazards Radio KEC 74 in Indianapolis. Now a look at your forecast for Indianapolis and central Indiana. Today, partly cloudy. A chance of showers and thunderstorms late this afternoon. Highs in the mid-80s. Southwest winds 5 to 10 miles an hour. Chance of rain 40%. For tonight, partly cloudy. A chance of showers and thunderstorms through the late overnight. Lows in the mid-60s. Southwest winds around 5 miles an hour. Chance of rain 50%. Thursday, partly cloudy. Highs in the lower 80s. Northwest winds around 5 miles an hour. For Thursday night, mostly clear. Lows in the lower 60s. North winds around 5 miles an hour. Friday, sunny. Highs in the lower 80s. Northeast winds 5 to 10 miles an hour. Once again, the forecast for today. Partly cloudy. A chance of showers and thunderstorms late this afternoon. Highs in the mid-80s. Southwest winds 5 to 10 miles an hour. Chance of rain 40%. The current time is 7:08 a.m. Eastern Daylight Time. Taking a look at the 3-7 day forecast for Indianapolis and central Indiana. For Friday night, clear. Lows in the lower 60s. Saturday, mostly sunny. Highs in the lower 80s. For Saturday night, partly cloudy. Lows in the mid-60s. Sunday, mostly sunny. Highs in the upper 80s. For Sunday night through Tuesday, partly cloudy. Hot. Lows in the lower 70s. Highs around 90. The 8-14 day outlook for Wednesday, September 2nd through Tuesday, September 8th, calls for temperatures to be above normal and precipitation to be near normal. Normal highs for the period are between 80 and 85 degrees, and normal lows are around 60. The normal precipitation total for the 7 days is around 0.70 inches. At 7 a.m. at Indianapolis, it was mostly cloudy. The temperature was 64 degrees, the dew point 59, and the relative humidity 83%. The wind was calm. The barometric pressure was 30.02 inches and steady. Around central Indiana, at Muncie, it was clear, with a temperature of 62. It was partly cloudy, with a temperature of 59 at Anderson and 58 at Shelbyville. It was mostly cloudy, with a temperature of 58 at Zionsville and 63 at Eagle Creek Air Park. Elsewhere across Indiana, it was partly cloudy, with a temperature of 60 at South Bend, 57 at Fort Wayne, and 62 at Lafayette. At Bloomington, it was mostly cloudy, with a temperature of 63. At Terre Haute, cloudy, with a temperature of 64. At Evansville, the weather conditions were not available. Just outside Indiana, it was partly cloudy, with a temperature of 61 at Dayton and 62 at Cincinnati. It was mostly cloudy, with a temperature of 66 at Champaign, 76 at St. Louis, and 66 at Louisville. At Chicago, it was cloudy, with a temperature of 70. Once again, at Indianapolis, it was 64 degrees with mostly cloudy skies. At 7 a.m., at Indianapolis, it was mostly cloudy. The temperature was 64.

degrees, the dew point 58, and the relative humidity 80%. The wind was south at 3 miles an hour. The barometric pressure was 30.02 inches and steady. Around central Indiana and Eagle Creek Airpark, it was clear with a temperature of 62. It was partly cloudy with a temperature of 58 at Anderson, 62 at Muncie, and 58 at Shelbyville. At Zionsville, it was mostly cloudy with a temperature of 57. Elsewhere across Indiana, skies ranged from partly cloudy to mostly cloudy. It was 60 at South Bend, 57 at Fort Wayne, and 63 at Lafayette. Terre Haute reported 64, Bloomington reported 64, and Evansville reported 66. Just outside Indiana, skies ranged from partly cloudy to mostly cloudy. It was 71 at Chicago, 64 at Champaign, and 60 at Dayton. St. Louis reported 74, Cincinnati reported 62, and Louisville reported 66. Once again, at Indianapolis, it was 64 degrees with mostly cloudy skies. This is NOAA All Hazards Radio KEC 74 in Indianapolis. Now a look at your forecast for Indianapolis and central Indiana. Today, partly cloudy. A chance of showers and thunderstorms late this afternoon. Highs in the mid-80s. Southwest winds 5 to 10 miles an hour. Chance of rain 40%. For tonight, partly cloudy. A chance of showers and thunderstorms through the late overnight. Lows in the mid-60s. Southwest winds around 5 miles an hour. Chance of rain 50%. Thursday, partly cloudy. Highs in the lower 80s. Northwest winds around 5 miles an hour. For Thursday night, mostly clear. Lows in the lower 60s. North winds around 5 miles an hour. Friday, sunny. Highs in the lower 80s. Northeast winds 5 to 10 miles an hour. Once again, the forecast for today. Partly cloudy. A chance of showers and thunderstorms late this afternoon. Highs in the mid-80s. Southwest winds 5 to 10 miles an hour. Chance of rain 40%. Taking a look at the 3-7 day forecast for Indianapolis and central Indiana. For Friday night, clear. Lows in the lower 60s. Saturday, mostly sunny. Highs in the lower 80s. For Saturday night, partly cloudy. Lows in the mid-60s. Sunday, mostly sunny. Highs in the upper 80s. For Sunday night through Tuesday, partly cloudy. Hot. Lows in the lower 70s. Highs around 90. The 8-14 day outlook for Wednesday, September 2nd through Tuesday, September 8th, calls for temperatures to be above normal and precipitation to be near normal. Normal highs for the period are between 80 and 85 degrees, and normal lows are around 60. The normal precipitation total for the 7 days is around 0.70 inches. At 7 a.m., at Indianapolis, it was mostly cloudy. The temperature was 64 degrees, the dew point 58, and the relative humidity 80%. The wind was south at 3 miles an hour. The barometric pressure was 30.02 inches and steady. Around central Indiana and Eagle Creek Airpark, it was clear, with a temperature of 62. It was partly cloudy, with a temperature of 58 at Anderson, 62 at Muncie, and 58 at Shelbyville. At Zionsville, it was mostly cloudy, with a temperature of 57. Elsewhere across Indiana, skies ranged from partly cloudy to mostly cloudy. It was 60 at South Bend, 57 at Fort Wayne, and 63 at Lafayette. Terre Haute reported 64, Bloomington reported 64, and Evansville reported. Outside Indiana, skies ranged from partly cloudy to mostly cloudy. It was 71 at Chicago, 64 at Champaign, and 60 at Dayton. St. Louis reported 74, Cincinnati reported 62, and Louisville reported 66. Once again, at Indianapolis, it was 64 degrees with mostly cloudy skies. All Hazards Radio KEC 74 in Indianapolis.
Now a look at your forecast for Indianapolis and central Indiana. Today, partly cloudy. A chance of showers and thunderstorms late this afternoon. Highs in the mid-80s. Southwest winds 5 to 10 miles an hour. Chance of rain 40%. For tonight, partly cloudy. A chance of showers and thunderstorms through the late overnight. Lows in the mid-60s. Southwest winds around 5 miles an hour. Chance of rain 50%. Thursday, partly cloudy. Highs in the lower 80s. Northwest winds around 5 miles an hour. For Thursday night, mostly clear. Lows in the lower 60s. North winds around 5 miles an hour. Friday, sunny. Highs in the lower 80s. Northeast winds 5 to 10 miles an hour. Once again, the forecast for today. Partly cloudy. A chance of showers and thunderstorms late this afternoon. Highs in the mid-80s. Southwest winds 5 to 10 miles an hour. Chance of rain 40%. Taking a look at the 3 through 7 day forecast for Indianapolis and central Indiana. For Friday night, clear. Lows in the lower 60s. Saturday, mostly sunny. Highs in the lower 80s. For Saturday night, partly cloudy. Lows in the mid-60s. Sunday, mostly sunny. Highs in the upper 80s. For Sunday night through Tuesday, partly cloudy. Hot. Lows in the lower 70s. Highs around 90. The 8 to 14 day outlook for Wednesday, September 2nd through Tuesday, September 8th calls for temperatures to be above normal and precipitation to be near normal. Normal highs for the period are between 80 and 85 degrees, and normal lows are around 60. The normal precipitation total for the 7 days is around 0.70 inches. At 7 a.m. at Indianapolis, it was mostly cloudy. The temperature was 64 degrees, the dew point 58, and the relative humidity 80%. The wind was south at 3 miles an hour. The barometric pressure was 30.02 inches and steady. Around central Indiana and Eagle Creek Airport, it was clear, with a temperature of 62. It was partly cloudy, with a temperature of 58 at Anderson, 62 at Muncie, and 58 at Shelbyville. In Zionsville, it was mostly cloudy, with a temperature of 57. Elsewhere across Indiana, skies ranged from partly cloudy to mostly cloudy. It was 60 at South Bend, 57 at Fort Wayne, and 63 at Lafayette. Terre Haute reported 64, Bloomington reported 64, and Evansville reported 66. Just outside Indiana, skies ranged from partly cloudy to mostly cloudy. It was 71 at Chicago, 64 at Champaign, and 60 at Dayton. St. Louis reported 74, Cincinnati reported 62, and Louisville reported 66. Once again, at Indianapolis, it was 64 degrees with mostly cloudy skies. This is NOAA All Hazards Radio KEC 74 in Indianapolis. Now a look at your forecast for Indianapolis and central Indiana. Today, partly cloudy. A chance of showers and thunderstorms late this afternoon. Highs in the mid-80s. Southwest winds 5 to 10 miles an hour. Chance of rain 40%. For tonight, partly cloudy. A chance of showers and thunderstorms through the late overnight. Lows in the mid-60s. Southwest winds around 5 miles an hour. Chance of rain 50%. Thursday, partly cloudy. Highs in the lower 80s. Northwest winds around 5 miles an hour. For Thursday night, mostly clear. Lows in the lower 60s. North winds around 5 miles an hour. Friday, sunny. Highs in the lower 80s. Northeast winds 5 to 10 miles an hour. Once again, the forecast for today. Partly cloudy. A chance of showers and thunderstorms late this afternoon. Highs in the mid-80s. Southwest winds 5 to 10 miles an hour. Chance of rain 40%.
Now here is the hazardous weather outlook for central Indiana. For the period today and tonight, thunderstorms are likely late this afternoon through evening hours. Some severe storms are possible. Damaging winds and large hail are the primary threats. And now the extended outlook for the period Thursday through Tuesday. Thunderstorms are possible on Monday night and Tuesday. It is too soon to determine if these storms will be severe. Spotter information statement. Spotter activation may be needed on Wednesday. Taking a look at the 3 through 7 day forecast for Indianapolis and central Indiana. For Friday night, clear. Lows in the lower 60s. Saturday, mostly sunny. Highs in the lower 80s. For Saturday night, partly cloudy. Lows in the mid-60s. Sunday, mostly sunny. Highs in the upper 80s. For Sunday night through Tuesday, partly cloudy. Hot. Lows in the lower 70s. Highs around 90. The 8 to 14 day outlook for Wednesday, September 2nd through Tuesday, September 8th calls for temperatures to be above normal and precipitation to be near normal. Normal highs for the period are between 80 and 85 degrees, and normal lows are around 60. The normal precipitation total for the 7 days is around 0.70 inches. At 7 a.m. at Indianapolis, it was mostly cloudy. The temperature was 64 degrees, the dew point 58, and the relative humidity 80%. The wind was south at 3 miles an hour. The barometric pressure was 30.02 inches and steady. Around central Indiana and Eagle Creek Airport, it was clear, with a temperature of 62. It was partly cloudy, with a temperature of 58 at Anderson, 62 at Muncie, and 58 at Shelbyville. At Zionsville, it was mostly cloudy, with a temperature of 57. Elsewhere across Indiana, skies ranged from partly cloudy to mostly cloudy. It was 60 at South Bend, 57 at Fort Wayne, and 63 at Lafayette. Terre Haute reported 64, Bloomington reported 64, and Evansville reported 66. Indiana, skies ranged from partly cloudy to mostly cloudy. It was 71 at Chicago, 64 at Champaign, and 60 at Dayton. St. Louis reported 74, Cincinnati reported 62, and Louisville reported 66. Once again, at Indianapolis, it was 64 degrees with mostly cloudy skies. The current time is 7:24 a.m. Eastern Daylight Time. This is NOAA All Hazards Radio KEC 74 in Indianapolis. Now a look at your forecast for Indianapolis and central Indiana. Today, partly cloudy. A chance of showers and thunderstorms late this afternoon. Highs in the mid-80s. Southwest winds 5 to 10 miles an hour. Chance of rain 40%. For tonight, partly cloudy. A chance of showers and thunderstorms through the late overnight. Lows in the mid-60s. Southwest winds around 5 miles an hour. Chance of rain 50%. Thursday, partly cloudy. Highs in the lower 80s. Northwest winds around 5 miles an hour. For Thursday night, mostly clear. Lows in the lower 60s. North winds around 5 miles an hour. Friday, sunny. Highs in the lower 80s. Northeast winds 5 to 10 miles an hour. Once again, the forecast for today. Partly cloudy. A chance of showers and thunderstorms late this afternoon. Highs in the mid-80s. Southwest winds 5 to 10 miles an hour. Chance of rain 40%. Taking a look at the 3 through 7 day forecast for Indianapolis and central Indiana. For Friday night, clear. Lows in the lower 60s. Saturday, mostly sunny. Highs in the lower 80s. For Saturday night, partly cloudy. Lows in the mid-60s. Sunday, mostly sunny. Highs in the upper 80s. For Sunday night through Tuesday, partly cloudy. Hot. Lows in the lower 70s. Highs around 90.
The 8 to 14 day outlook for Wednesday, September 2nd through Tuesday, September 8th calls for temperatures to be above normal and precipitation to be near normal. Normal highs for the period are between 80 and 85 degrees, and normal lows are around 60. The normal precipitation total for the 7 days is around 0.70 inches. At 7 a.m. at Indianapolis, it was mostly cloudy. The temperature was 64 degrees, the dew point 58, and the relative humidity 80%. The wind was south at 3 miles an hour. The barometric pressure was 30.02 inches and steady. Around central Indiana and Eagle Creek Airpark, it was clear, with a temperature of 62. It was partly cloudy, with a temperature of 58 at Anderson, 62 at Muncie, and 58 at Shelbyville. At Zionsville, it was mostly cloudy, with a temperature of 57. Elsewhere across Indiana, skies ranged from partly cloudy to mostly cloudy. It was 60 at South Bend, 57 at Fort Wayne, and 63 at Lafayette. Terre Haute reported 64, Bloomington reported 64, and Evansville reported 66. Outside Indiana, skies ranged from partly cloudy to mostly cloudy. It was 71 at Chicago, 64 at Champaign, and 60 at Dayton. St. Louis reported 74, Cincinnati reported 62, and Louisville reported 66. Once again, at Indianapolis, it was 64 degrees with mostly cloudy skies. This is NOAA All Hazards Radio KEC 74 in Indianapolis. And now a look at your forecast for Indianapolis and central Indiana. Today, partly cloudy. A chance of showers and thunderstorms late this afternoon. Highs in the mid-80s. Southwest winds 5 to 10 miles an hour. Chance of rain 40%. For tonight, partly cloudy. A chance of showers and thunderstorms through the late overnight. Lows in the mid-60s. Southwest winds around 5 miles an hour. Chance of rain 50%. Thursday, partly cloudy. Highs in the lower 80s. Northwest winds around 5 miles an hour. For Thursday night, mostly clear. Lows in the lower 60s. North winds around 5 miles an hour. Friday, sunny. Highs in the lower 80s. Northeast winds 5 to 10 miles an hour. Once again, the forecast for today. Partly cloudy. A chance of showers and thunderstorms late this afternoon. Highs in the mid-80s. Southwest winds 5 to 10 miles an hour. Chance of rain 40%. Taking a look at the 3 through 7 day forecast for Indianapolis and central Indiana. For Friday night, clear. Lows in the lower 60s. Saturday, mostly sunny. Highs in the lower 80s. For Saturday night, partly cloudy. Lows in the mid-60s. Sunday, mostly sunny. Highs in the upper 80s. For Sunday night through Tuesday, partly cloudy. Hot. Lows in the lower 70s. Highs around 90. Taking a look at the 3 through 7 day forecast for Indianapolis and central Indiana. For Friday night, clear. Lows in the lower 60s. Saturday, mostly sunny. Highs in the lower 80s. For Saturday night, partly cloudy. Lows in the mid-60s. Sunday, mostly sunny. Highs in the upper 80s. For Sunday night through Tuesday, partly cloudy. Hot. Lows in the lower 70s. Highs around 90. The 8 to 14 day outlook for Wednesday, September 2nd through Tuesday, September 8th calls for temperatures to be above normal and precipitation to be near normal. Normal highs for the period are between 80 and 85 degrees, and normal lows are around 60. The normal precipitation total for the 7 days is around 0.70 inches. At 7 a.m. at Indianapolis, it was mostly cloudy. The temperature was 64 degrees, the dew point 58, and the relative humidity 80%. The wind was south at 3 miles an hour. The barometric pressure was 30.02 inches and steady. Around central Indiana,
and Eagle Creek Airport, it was clear, with a temperature of 62. It was partly cloudy, with a temperature of 58 at Anderson, 62 at Muncie, and 58 at Shelbyville. In Zionsville, it was mostly cloudy, with a temperature of 57. Elsewhere across Indiana, skies ranged from partly cloudy to mostly cloudy. It was 60 at South Bend, 57 at Fort Wayne, and 63 at Lafayette. Terre Haute reported 64, Bloomington reported 64, and Evansville reported 66. In Indiana, skies ranged from partly cloudy to mostly cloudy. It was 71 at Chicago, 64 at Champaign, and 60 at Dayton. St. Louis reported 74, Cincinnati reported 62, and Louisville reported 66. Once again, at Indianapolis it was 64 degrees with mostly cloudy skies. The Indianapolis climate summary for yesterday, August 25, 2026. Yesterday's high temperature was 80 degrees. The normal high is 84. Yesterday's low temperature was 58 degrees. The normal low is 64. No precipitation fell yesterday, which leaves the monthly total at 7.17 inches. This is 4.60 inches above the normal amount of 2.57 inches for August. The total precipitation for the year still stands at 34.62 inches, which is 4.35 inches above normal. No snow fell yesterday, which brings the monthly total to a trace. The total snowfall since July 1st still stands at a trace. There were no heating degree days yesterday. Leaves the monthly total at zero. The yearly total since July 1st is zero. There were four cooling degree days yesterday. This brings the monthly total to 265. The yearly total since January 1st is 1,049. The record high for today is 97, which occurred in 1948, and the record low is 48, which occurred in 1885. Sunrise today is at 7:08 a.m. and sunset is at 8:25 p.m. This is NOAA All Hazards Radio KEC 74 in Indianapolis. And now a look at your forecast for Indianapolis and central Indiana. Today, partly cloudy. A chance of showers and thunderstorms late this afternoon. Highs in the mid-80s. Southwest winds 5 to 10 miles an hour. Chance of rain 40%. For tonight, partly cloudy. A chance of showers and thunderstorms through the late overnight. Lows in the mid-60s. Southwest winds around 5 miles an hour. Chance of rain 50%. Thursday, partly cloudy. Highs in the lower 80s. Northwest winds around 5 miles an hour. For Thursday night, mostly clear. Lows in the lower 60s. North winds around 5 miles an hour. Friday, sunny. Highs in the lower 80s. Northeast winds 5 to 10 miles an hour. Once again, the forecast for today. Partly cloudy. A chance of showers and thunderstorms late this afternoon. Highs in the mid-80s. Southwest winds 5 to 10 miles an hour. Chance of rain 40%. Taking a look at the 3 through 7 day forecast for Indianapolis and central Indiana. For Friday night, clear. Lows in the lower 60s. Saturday, mostly sunny. Highs in the lower 80s. For Saturday night, partly cloudy. Lows in the mid-60s. Sunday, mostly sunny. Highs in the upper 80s. For Sunday night through Tuesday, partly cloudy. Hot. Lows in the lower 70s. Highs around 90. The 8th outlook for Wednesday, September 2nd through Tuesday, September 8th, calls for temperatures to be above normal and precipitation to be near normal. Normal highs for the period are between 80 and 85 degrees, and normal lows are around 60. The normal precipitation total for the 7 days is around 0.70 inches. At 7 a.m., at Indianapolis, it was mostly cloudy. The temperature was 64 degrees, the dew point 58, and the relative humidity 80%. The wind was south at 3 miles an hour. The barometric pressure was 30.02 inches and steady.
around central Indiana and Eagle Creek Air Park, it was clear, with a temperature of 62. It was partly cloudy, with a temperature of 58 at Anderson, 62 at Muncie, and 58 at Shelbyville. In Zionsville, it was mostly cloudy, with a temperature of 57. Elsewhere across Indiana, skies ranged from partly cloudy to mostly cloudy. It was 60 at South Bend, 57 at Fort Wayne, and 63 at Lafayette. Terre Haute reported 64, Bloomington reported 64, and Evansville reported 66. Just outside Indiana, skies ranged from partly cloudy to mostly cloudy. It was 71 at Chicago, 64 at Champaign, and 60 at Dayton. St. Louis reported 74, Cincinnati reported 62, and Louisville reported 66. Once again, at Indianapolis it was 64 degrees with mostly cloudy skies. The Indianapolis climate summary for yesterday, August 25, 2026. Yesterday's high temperature was 80 degrees. The normal high is 84. Yesterday's low temperature was 58 degrees. The normal low is 64. No precipitation fell yesterday, which leaves the monthly total at 7.17 inches. This is 4.60 inches above the normal amount of 2.57 inches for August. The total precipitation for the year still stands at 34.62 inches, which is 4.35 inches above normal. No snow fell yesterday, which brings the monthly total to a trace. The total snowfall since July 1st still stands at a trace. There were no heating degree days yesterday. This leaves the monthly total at zero. The yearly total since July 1st is zero. There were four cooling degree days yesterday. This brings the monthly total to 265. The yearly total since January 1st is 1,049. The record high for today is 97, which occurred in 1948, and the record low is 48, which occurred in 1885. Sunrise today is at 7:08 a.m. and sunset is at 8:25 p.m. Current time is 7:38 a.m. Eastern Daylight Time. 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And now a look at your forecast for Indianapolis and central Indiana. Today, partly cloudy. A chance of showers and thunderstorms late this afternoon. Highs in the mid-80s. Southwest winds 5 to 10 miles an hour. Chance of rain 40%. For tonight, partly cloudy. A chance of showers and thunderstorms through the late overnight. Lows in the mid-60s. Southwest winds around 5 miles an hour. Chance of rain 50%. Thursday, partly cloudy. Highs in the lower 80s. Northwest winds around 5 miles an hour. For Thursday night, mostly clear. Lows in the lower 60s. North winds around 5 miles an hour. Friday, sunny. Highs in the lower 80s. Northeast winds 5 to 10 miles an hour. Once again, the forecast for today. Partly cloudy. A chance of showers and thunderstorms late this afternoon. Highs in the mid-80s. Southwest winds 5 to 10 miles an hour. Chance of rain 40%. Now here is the hazardous weather outlook for central Indiana. For the period today and tonight, thunderstorms are likely late this afternoon through evening hours. Some severe storms are possible. Damaging winds and large hail are the primary threats. And now the extended outlook for the period Thursday through Tuesday. Thunderstorms are possible on Monday night and Tuesday. It is too soon to determine if these storms will be severe. Spotter information statement. Spotter activation may be needed on Wednesday. Taking a look at the 3 through 7 day forecast for Indianapolis and central Indiana. For Friday night, clear. Lows in the lower 60s. Saturday, mostly sunny. Highs in the lower 80s. For Saturday night, partly cloudy. Lows in the mid-60s. Sunday, mostly sunny. Highs in the upper 80s. For Sunday night through Tuesday, partly cloudy. Hot. Lows in the lower 70s.
highs around 90. The 8 to 14 day outlook for Wednesday, September 2nd through Tuesday, September 8th calls for temperatures to be above normal and precipitation to be near normal. Normal highs for the period are between 80 and 85 degrees, and normal lows are around 60. The normal precipitation total for the 7 days is around 0.70 inches. At 7 a.m. at Indianapolis, it was mostly cloudy. The temperature was 64 degrees, the dew point 58, and the relative humidity 80%. The wind was south at 3 miles an hour. The barometric pressure was 30.02 inches and steady. Around central Indiana and Eagle Creek Airport, it was clear, with a temperature of 62. It was partly cloudy, with a temperature of 58 at Anderson, 62 at Muncie, and 58 at Shelbyville. At Zionsville, it was mostly cloudy, with a temperature of 57. Elsewhere across Indiana, skies ranged from partly cloudy to mostly cloudy. It was 60 at South Bend, 57 at Fort Wayne, and 63 at Lafayette. Terre Haute reported 64, Bloomington reported 64, and Evansville reported 66. Just outside Indiana, skies ranged from partly cloudy to mostly cloudy. It was 71 at Chicago, 64 at Champaign, and 60 at Dayton. St. Louis reported 74, Cincinnati reported 62, and Louisville reported 66. Once again, at Indianapolis, it was 64 degrees with mostly cloudy skies. The Indianapolis climate summary for yesterday, August 25, 2026. Yesterday's high temperature was 80 degrees. The normal high is 84. Yesterday's low temperature was 58 degrees. The normal low is 64. No precipitation fell yesterday, which leaves the monthly total at 7.17 inches. This is 4.60 inches above the normal amount of 2.57 inches for August. The total precipitation for the year still stands at 34.62 inches, which is 4.35 inches above normal. No snow fell yesterday, which brings the monthly total to a trace. The total snowfall since July 1st still stands at a trace. There were no heating degree days yesterday. This leaves the monthly total at zero. The yearly total since July 1st is zero. There were 4 cooling degree days yesterday. This brings the monthly total to 265. The yearly total since January 1st is 1,049. The record high for today is 97, which occurred in 1948, and the record low is 48, which occurred in 1885. Sunrise today is at 7:08 a.m. and sunset is at 8:25 p.m. This is NOAA All Hazards Radio KEC 74 in Indianapolis. Now a look at your forecast for Indianapolis and central Indiana. Today, partly cloudy. A chance of showers and thunderstorms late this afternoon. Highs in the mid-80s. Southwest winds 5 to 10 miles an hour. Chance of rain 40%. For tonight, partly cloudy. A chance of showers and thunderstorms through the late overnight. Lows in the mid-60s. Southwest winds around 5 miles an hour. Chance of rain 50%. Thursday, partly cloudy. Highs in the lower 80s. Northwest winds around 5 miles an hour. For Thursday night, mostly clear. Lows in the lower 60s. North winds around 5 miles an hour. Friday, sunny. Highs in the lower 80s. Northeast winds 5 to 10 miles an hour. Once again, the forecast for today. Partly cloudy. A chance of showers and thunderstorms late this afternoon. Highs in the mid-80s. Southwest winds 5 to 10 miles an hour. Chance of rain 40%. Taking a look at the 3 through 7 day forecast for Indianapolis and central Indiana. For Friday night, clear. Lows in the lower 60s. Saturday, mostly sunny. Highs in the lower 80s. For Saturday night, partly cloudy. Lows in the mid-60s. Sunday, mostly sunny. Highs in the upper 80s. For Sunday night through Tuesday, partly cloudy. Hot.
lows in the lower 70s, highs around 90. The 8 to 14 day outlook for Wednesday, September 2nd through Tuesday, September 8th calls for temperatures to be above normal and precipitation to be near normal. Normal highs for the period are between 80 and 85 degrees, and normal lows are around 60. The normal precipitation total for the 7 days is around 0.70 inches. At 7 a.m. at Indianapolis, it was mostly cloudy. The temperature was 64 degrees, the dew point 58, and the relative humidity 80%. The wind was south at 3 miles an hour. The barometric pressure was 30.02 inches and steady. Around central Indiana and Eagle Creek Airport, it was clear, with a temperature of 62. It was partly cloudy, with a temperature of 58 at Anderson, 62 at Muncie, and 58 at Shelbyville. At Zionsville, it was mostly cloudy, with a temperature of 57. Elsewhere across Indiana, skies ranged from partly cloudy to mostly cloudy. It was 60 at South Bend, 57 at Fort Wayne, and 63 at Lafayette. Terre Haute reported 64, Bloomington reported 64, and Evansville reported 66. Just outside Indiana, skies ranged from partly cloudy to mostly cloudy. It was 71 at Chicago, 64 at Champaign, and 60 at Dayton. St. Louis reported 74, Cincinnati reported 62, and Louisville reported 66. Once again, at Indianapolis, it was 64 degrees with mostly cloudy skies. The Indianapolis climate summary for yesterday, August 25, 2026. Yesterday's high temperature was 80 degrees. The normal high is 84. Yesterday's low temperature was 58 degrees. The normal low is 64. No precipitation fell yesterday, which leaves the monthly total at 7.17 inches. This is 4.60 inches above the normal amount of 2.57 inches for August. The total precipitation for the year still stands at 34.62 inches, which is 4.35 inches above normal. No snow fell yesterday, which brings the monthly total to a trace. The total snowfall since July 1st still stands at a trace. There were no heating degree days yesterday. This leaves the monthly total at zero. The yearly total since July 1st is zero. There were 4 cooling degree days yesterday. This brings the monthly total to 265. The yearly total since January 1st is 1,049. The record high for today is 97, which occurred in 1948, and the record low is 48, which occurred in 1885. Sunrise today is at 7:08 a.m. and sunset is at 8:25 p.m. This is NOAA All Hazards Radio KEC 74 in Indianapolis. Now a look at your forecast for Indianapolis and central Indiana. Today, partly cloudy. A chance of showers and thunderstorms late this afternoon. Highs in the mid-80s. Southwest winds 5 to 10 miles an hour. Chance of rain 40%. For tonight, partly cloudy. A chance of showers and thunderstorms through the late overnight. Lows in the mid-60s. Southwest winds around 5 miles an hour. Chance of rain 50%. Thursday, partly cloudy. Highs in the lower 80s. Northwest winds around 5 miles an hour. For Thursday night, mostly clear. Lows in the lower 60s. North winds around 5 miles an hour. Friday, sunny. Highs in the lower 80s. Northeast winds 5 to 10 miles an hour. Once again, the forecast for today. Partly cloudy. A chance of showers and thunderstorms late this afternoon. Highs in the mid-80s. Southwest winds 5 to 10 miles an hour. Chance of rain 40%. Taking a look at the 3 through 7 day forecast for Indianapolis and central Indiana. For Friday night, clear. Lows in the lower 60s. Saturday, mostly sunny. Highs in the lower 80s. For Saturday night, partly cloudy. Lows in the mid-60s. Sunday, mostly sunny. Highs in the upper 80s. For Sunday night through Tuesday, partly cloudy.
hot. Lows in the lower 70s. Highs around 90. The 8 to 14 day outlook for Wednesday, September 2nd through Tuesday, September 8th calls for temperatures to be above normal and precipitation to be near normal. Normal highs for the period are between 80 and 85 degrees, and normal lows are around 60. The normal precipitation total for the 7 days is around 0.70 inches. At 7 a.m. at Indianapolis, it was mostly cloudy. The temperature was 64 degrees, the dew point 58, and the relative humidity 80%. The wind was south at 3 miles an hour. The barometric pressure was 30.02 inches and steady. Around central Indiana and Eagle Creek Airport, it was clear, with a temperature of 62. It was partly cloudy, with a temperature of 58 at Anderson, 62 at Muncie, and 58 at Shelbyville. In Zionsville, it was mostly cloudy, with a temperature of 57. Elsewhere across Indiana, skies ranged from partly cloudy to mostly cloudy. It was 60 at South Bend, 57 at Fort Wayne, and 63 at Lafayette. Terre Haute reported 64, Bloomington reported 64, and Evansville reported 66. Just outside Indiana, skies ranged from partly cloudy to mostly cloudy. It was 71 at Chicago, 64 at Champaign, and 60 at Dayton. St. Louis reported 74, Cincinnati reported 62, and Louisville reported 66. Once again, at Indianapolis it was 64 degrees with mostly cloudy skies. Indianapolis climate summary for yesterday, August 25, 2026. Yesterday's high temperature was 80 degrees. The normal high is 84. Yesterday's low temperature was 58 degrees. The normal low is 64. No precipitation fell yesterday, which leaves the monthly total at 7.17 inches. This is 4.60 inches above the normal amount of 2.57 inches for August. The total precipitation for the year still stands at 34.62 inches, which is 4.35 inches above normal. No snow fell yesterday, which brings the monthly total to a trace. The total snowfall since July 1st still stands at a trace. There were no heating degree days yesterday. This leaves the monthly total at zero. The yearly total since July 1st is zero. There were 4 cooling degree days yesterday. This brings the monthly total to 265. The yearly total since January 1st is 1,049. The record high for today is 97, which occurred in 1948, and the record low is 48, which occurred in 1885. Sunrise today is at 7:08 a.m. and sunset is at 8:25 p.m. The current time is 7:54 a.m. Eastern Daylight Time. 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Now a look at your forecast for Indianapolis and central Indiana. Today, partly cloudy. A chance of showers and thunderstorms late this afternoon. Highs in the mid-80s. Southwest winds 5 to 10 miles an hour. Chance of rain 40%. For tonight, partly cloudy. A chance of showers and thunderstorms through the late overnight. Lows in the mid-60s. Southwest winds around 5 miles an hour. Chance of rain 50%. Thursday, partly cloudy, highs in the lower 80s, northwest winds around 5 miles an hour. For Thursday night, mostly clear, lows in the lower 60s, north winds around 5 miles an hour. Friday, sunny, highs in the lower 80s, northeast winds 5 to 10 miles an hour. Once again, the forecast for today, partly cloudy. A chance of showers and thunderstorms late this afternoon. Highs in the mid-80s. Southwest winds 5 to 10 miles an hour. Chance of rain 40%. Taking a look at the 3 through 7 day forecast for Indianapolis and central Indiana. For Friday night, clear. Lows in the lower 60s. Saturday, mostly sunny. Highs in the lower 80s. For Saturday night, partly cloudy. Lows in the mid-60s. Sunday,
mostly sunny. Highs in the upper 80s. For Sunday night through Tuesday, partly cloudy. Hot. Lows in the lower 70s. Highs around 90. The 8 to 14 day outlook for Wednesday, September 2nd through Tuesday, September 8th, calls for temperatures to be above normal and precipitation to be near normal. Normal highs for the period are between 80 and 85 degrees, and normal lows are around 60. The normal precipitation total for the 7 days is around 0.70 inches. At 7 a.m., at Indianapolis, it was mostly cloudy. The temperature was 64 degrees, the dew point 58, and the relative humidity 80%. The wind was south at 3 miles an hour. The barometric pressure was 30.02 inches and steady. Around central Indiana and Eagle Creek Airport, it was clear, with a temperature of 62. It was partly cloudy, with a temperature of 58 at Anderson, 62 at Muncie, and 58 at Shelbyville. At Zionsville, it was mostly cloudy, with a temperature of 57. Elsewhere across Indiana, skies ranged from partly cloudy to mostly cloudy. It was 60 at South Bend, 57 at Fort Wayne, and 63 at Lafayette. Terre Haute reported 64, Bloomington reported 64, and Evansville reported 66. Just outside Indiana, skies ranged from partly cloudy to mostly cloudy. It was 71 at Chicago, 64 at Champaign, and 60 at Dayton. St. Louis reported 74, Cincinnati reported 62, and Louisville reported 66. Once again, at Indianapolis it was 64 degrees with mostly cloudy skies. The Indianapolis climate summary for yesterday, August 25, 2026. Yesterday's high temperature was 80 degrees. The normal high is 84. Yesterday's low temperature was 58 degrees. The normal low is 64. No precipitation fell yesterday, which leaves the monthly total at 7.17 inches. This is 4.60 inches above the normal amount of 2.57 inches for August. The total precipitation for the year still stands at 34.62 inches, which is 4.35 inches above normal. No snow fell yesterday, which brings the monthly total to a trace. The total snowfall since July 1st still stands at a trace. There were no heating degree days yesterday. This leaves the monthly total at zero. The yearly total since July 1st is zero. There were 4 cooling degree days yesterday. This brings the monthly total to 265. The yearly total since January 1st is 1,049. The record high for today is 97, which occurred in 1948, and the record low is 48, which occurred in 1885. Sunrise today is at 7:08 a.m. and sunset is at 8:25 p.m. This is NOAA All Hazards Radio KEC 74 in Indianapolis. Now a look at your forecast for Indianapolis and central Indiana. Today, partly cloudy. A chance of showers and thunderstorms late this afternoon. Highs in the mid-80s. Southwest winds 5 to 10 miles an hour. Chance of rain 40%. For tonight, partly cloudy. A chance of showers and thunderstorms through the late overnight. Lows in the mid-60s. Southwest winds around 5 miles an hour. Chance of rain 50%. Thursday, partly cloudy. Highs in the lower 80s. Northwest winds around 5 miles an hour. For Thursday night, mostly clear. Lows in the lower 60s. North winds around 5 miles an hour. Friday, sunny. Highs in the lower 80s. Northeast winds 5 to 10 miles an hour. Once again, the forecast for today. Partly cloudy. A chance of showers and thunderstorms late this afternoon. Highs in the mid-80s. Southwest winds 5 to 10 miles an hour. Chance of rain 40%. Now here is the hazardous weather outlook for central Indiana. For the period today and tonight, thunderstorms are likely late this afternoon through evening hours. Some severe storms are possible. Damaging winds and large hail are the primary threats. And now the extended outlook for the period Thursday through Tuesday.
Thunderstorms are possible on Monday night and Tuesday. It is too soon to determine if these storms will be severe. Spotter information statement. Spotter activation may be needed on Wednesday. Taking a look at the 3-7 day forecast for Indianapolis and central Indiana. For Friday night, clear. Lows in the lower 60s. Saturday, mostly sunny. Highs in the lower 80s. For Saturday night, partly cloudy. Lows in the mid 60s. Sunday, mostly sunny. Highs in the upper 80s. For Sunday night through Tuesday, partly cloudy. Hot. Lows in the lower 70s. Highs around 90. The 8-14 day outlook for Wednesday, September 2nd through Tuesday, September 8th calls for temperatures to be above normal and precipitation to be near normal. Normal highs for the period are between 80 and 85 degrees, and normal lows are around 60. The normal precipitation total for the 7 days is around 0.70 inches. At 7 a.m. at Indianapolis, it was mostly cloudy. The temperature was 64 degrees, the dew point 58, and the relative humidity 80%. The wind was south at 3 miles an hour. The barometric pressure was 30.02 inches and steady. Around central Indiana and Eagle Creek Airport, it was clear, with a temperature of 62. It was partly cloudy, with a temperature of 58 at Anderson, 62 at Muncie, and 58 at Shelbyville. At Zionsville, it was mostly cloudy, with a temperature of 57. Elsewhere across Indiana, skies ranged from partly cloudy to mostly cloudy. It was 60 at South Bend, 57 at Fort Wayne, and 63 at Lafayette. Terre Haute reported 64, Bloomington reported 64, and Evansville reported 66. Just outside Indiana, skies ranged from partly cloudy to mostly cloudy. It was 71 at Chicago, 64 at Champaign, and 60 at Dayton. St. Louis reported 74, Cincinnati reported 62, and Louisville reported 66. Once again, at Indianapolis, it was 64 degrees with mostly cloudy skies. The Indianapolis climate summary for yesterday, August 25, 2026. Yesterday's high temperature was 80 degrees. The normal high is 84. Yesterday's low temperature was 58 degrees. The normal low is 64. No precipitation fell yesterday, which leaves the monthly total at 7.17 inches. This is 4.60 inches above the normal amount of 2.57 inches for August. The total precipitation for the year still stands at 34.62 inches, which is 4.35 inches above normal. No snow fell yesterday, which brings the monthly total to a trace. The total snowfall since July 1st still stands at a trace. There were no heating degree days yesterday. This leaves the monthly total at zero. The yearly total since July 1st is zero. There were 4 cooling degree days yesterday. This brings the monthly total to 265. The yearly total since January 1st is 1,049. The record high for today is 97, which occurred in 1948, and the record low is 48, which occurred in 1885. Sunrise today is at 7:08 a.m. and sunset is at 8:25 p.m. This is NOAA All Hazards Radio KEC 74 in Indianapolis. Now a look at your forecast for Indianapolis and central Indiana. Today, partly cloudy. A chance of showers and thunderstorms late this afternoon. Highs in the mid-80s. Southwest winds 5 to 10 miles an hour. Chance of rain 40%. For tonight, partly cloudy. A chance of showers and thunderstorms through the late overnight. Lows in the mid-60s. Southwest winds around 5 miles an hour. Chance of rain 50%. Thursday, partly cloudy. Highs in the lower 80s. Northwest winds around 5 miles an hour. For Thursday night, mostly clear. Lows in the lower 60s. North winds around 5 miles an hour. Friday, sunny. Highs in the lower 80s. Northeast winds 5 to 10 miles an hour. Once again,
The forecast for today: partly cloudy, a chance of showers and thunderstorms late this afternoon. Highs in the mid-80s.

lows in the lower 70s, highs around 90. The 8 to 14 day outlook for Wednesday, September 2nd through Tuesday, September 8th calls for temperatures to be above normal and precipitation to be near normal. Normal highs for the period are between 80 and 85 degrees, and normal lows are around 60. The normal precipitation total for the 7 days is around 0.70 inches. At Annapolis, it was mostly cloudy. The temperature was 64 degrees, the dew point 58, and the relative humidity 80%. The wind was south at 3 miles an hour. The barometric pressure was 30.02 inches and steady. Around central Indiana and Eagle Creek Airport, it was clear, with a temperature of 62. It was partly cloudy, with a temperature of 58 at Anderson, 62 at Muncie, and 58 at Shelbyville. At Zionsville, it was mostly cloudy, with a temperature of 57. Elsewhere across Indiana, skies ranged from partly cloudy to mostly cloudy. It was 60 at South Bend, 57 at Fort Wayne, and 63 at Lafayette. Terre Haute reported 64, Bloomington reported 64, and Evansville reported 66. July, Indiana, skies ranged from partly cloudy to mostly cloudy. It was 71 at Chicago, 64 at Champaign, and 60 at Dayton. St. Louis reported 74, Cincinnati reported 62, and Louisville reported 66. Once again, at Indianapolis, it was 64 degrees with mostly cloudy skies. The current time is 8:08 a.m. Eastern Daylight Time. The Indianapolis climate summary for yesterday, August 25, 2026. Yesterday's high temperature was 80 degrees. The normal high is 84. Yesterday's low temperature was 58 degrees. The normal low is 64. No precipitation fell yesterday, which leaves the monthly total at 7.17 inches. This is 4.60 inches above the normal amount of 2.57 inches for August. The total precipitation for the year still stands at 34.62 inches, which is 4.35 inches above normal. No snow fell yesterday, which brings the monthly total to a trace. The total snowfall since July 1st still stands at a trace. There were no heating degree days yesterday. This leaves the monthly total at zero. The yearly total since July 1st is zero. There were 4 cooling degree days yesterday. This brings the monthly total to 265. The yearly total since January 1st is 1,049. The record high for today is 97, which occurred in 1948, and the record low is 48, which occurred in 1885. Sunrise today is at 7:08 a.m. and sunset is at 8:25 p.m. This is NOAA All Hazards Radio KEC 74 in Indianapolis. Now a look at your forecast for Indianapolis and central Indiana. Today, partly cloudy. A chance of showers and thunderstorms late this afternoon. Highs in the mid-80s. Southwest winds 5 to 10 miles an hour. Chance of rain 40%. For tonight, partly cloudy. A chance of showers and thunderstorms through the late overnight. Lows in the mid-60s. Southwest winds around 5 miles an hour. Chance of rain 50%. Thursday, partly cloudy. Highs in the lower 80s. Northwest winds around 5 miles an hour. For Thursday night, mostly clear. Lows in the lower 60s. North winds around 5 miles an hour. Friday, sunny. Highs in the lower 80s. Northeast winds 5 to 10 miles an hour. Once again, the forecast for today. Partly cloudy. A chance of showers and thunderstorms late this afternoon. Highs in the mid-80s. Southwest winds 5 to 10 miles an hour. Chance of rain 40%. Taking a look at the 3 through 7 day forecast for Indianapolis and central Indiana. For Friday night, clear. Lows in the lower 60s. Saturday, mostly sunny. Highs in the lower 80s. For Saturday night, partly cloudy. Lows in the mid-60s. Sunday, mostly sunny. Highs in the

upper 80s. For Sunday night through Tuesday, partly cloudy, hot, lows in the lower 70s, highs around 90. The 8 to 14 day outlook for Wednesday, September 2nd through Tuesday, September 8th calls for temperatures to be above normal and precipitation to be near normal. Normal highs for the period are between 80 and 85 degrees, and normal lows are around 60. The normal precipitation total for the 7 days is around 0.70 inches. At 8 a.m. at Indianapolis, it was partly cloudy. The temperature was 65 degrees, the dew point 59, and the relative humidity 81%. The wind was southeast at 5 miles an hour. The barometric pressure was 30.01 inches and falling. Around central Indiana, it was clear, with a temperature of 61 at Anderson, 63 at Muncie, and 60 at Zionsville. It was partly cloudy, with a temperature of 64 at Eagle Creek Airpark, and 59 at Shelbyville. Elsewhere across Indiana, at Lafayette, it was partly cloudy, with a temperature of 64. It was mostly cloudy, with a temperature of 63 at South Bend, 58 at Fort Wayne, 64 at Terre Haute, and 66 at Evansville. At Bloomington, it was cloudy, with a temperature of 63. Just outside Indiana, it was partly cloudy, with a temperature of 70 at Chicago, and 61 at Dayton. It was mostly cloudy, with a temperature of 65 at Champaign, 62 at Cincinnati, and 66 at Louisville. At St. Louis, it was cloudy, with a temperature of 76. Once again, at Indianapolis, it was 65 degrees with partly cloudy skies. The Indianapolis climate summary for yesterday, August 25, 2026. Yesterday's high temperature was 80 degrees. The normal high is 84. Yesterday's low temperature was 58 degrees. The normal low is 64. No precipitation fell yesterday, which leaves the monthly total at 7.17 inches. This is 4.60 inches above the normal amount of 2.57 inches for August. The total precipitation for the year still stands at 34.62 inches, which is 4.35 inches above normal. No snow fell yesterday, which brings the monthly total to a trace. The total snowfall since July 1st still stands at a trace. There were no heating degree days yesterday. This leaves the monthly total at zero. The yearly total since July 1st is zero. There were 4 cooling degree days yesterday. This brings the monthly total to 265. The yearly total since January 1st is 1,049. The record high for today is 97, which occurred in 1948, and the record low is 48, which occurred in 1885. Sunrise today is at 7:08 a.m. and sunset is at 8:25 p.m. This is NOAA All Hazards Radio KEC 74 in Indianapolis. Now a look at your forecast for Indianapolis and central Indiana. Today, partly cloudy. A chance of showers and thunderstorms late this afternoon. Highs in the mid-80s. Southwest winds 5 to 10 miles an hour. Chance of rain 40%. For tonight, partly cloudy. A chance of showers and thunderstorms through the late overnight. Lows in the mid-60s. Southwest winds around 5 miles an hour. Chance of rain 50%. Thursday, partly cloudy. Highs in the lower 80s. Northwest winds around 5 miles an hour. For Thursday night, mostly clear. Lows in the lower 60s. North winds around 5 miles an hour. Friday, sunny. Highs in the lower 80s. Northeast winds 5 to 10 miles an hour. Once again, the forecast for today. Partly cloudy. A chance of showers and thunderstorms late this afternoon. Highs in the mid-80s. Southwest winds 5 to 10 miles an hour. Chance of rain 40%. Taking a look at the 3 through 7 day forecast for Indianapolis and central Indiana. For Friday night, clear. Lows in the lower 60s. Saturday, mostly sunny. Highs in the lower 80s. For Saturday night, partly cloudy. Lows in the mid-60s.
Sunday, mostly sunny. Highs in the upper 80s. For Sunday night through Tuesday, partly cloudy. Hot. Lows in the lower 70s. Highs around 90. The 8 to 14 day outlook for Wednesday, September 2nd through Tuesday, September 8th calls for temperatures to be above normal and precipitation to be near normal. Normal highs for the period are between 80 and 85 degrees, and normal lows are around 60. The normal precipitation total for the 7 days is around 0.70 inches. At 8 a.m. at Indianapolis, it was partly cloudy. The temperature was 65 degrees, the dew point 59, and the relative humidity 81%. The wind was southeast at 5 miles an hour. The barometric pressure was 30.01 inches and falling. Around central Indiana, it was clear, with a temperature of 61 at Anderson, 63 at Muncie, and 60 at Zionsville. It was partly cloudy, with a temperature of 64 at Eagle Creek Airpark, and 59 at Shelbyville. Elsewhere across Indiana, at Lafayette, it was partly cloudy, with a temperature of 64. It was mostly cloudy, with a temperature of 63 at South Bend, 58 at Fort Wayne, 64 at Terre Haute, and 66 at Evansville. At Bloomington, it was cloudy, with a temperature of 63. Just outside Indiana, it was partly cloudy, with a temperature of 70 at Chicago, and 61 at Dayton. It was mostly cloudy, with a temperature of 65 at Champaign, 62 at Cincinnati, and 66 at Louisville. At St. Louis, it was cloudy, with a temperature of 76. Once again, at Indianapolis, it was 65 degrees with partly cloudy skies. The Indianapolis climate summary for yesterday, August 25, 2026. Yesterday's high temperature was 80 degrees. The normal high is 84. Yesterday's low temperature was 58 degrees. The normal low is 64. No precipitation fell yesterday, which leaves the monthly total at 7.17 inches. This is 4.60 inches above the normal amount of 2.57 inches for August. The total precipitation for the year still stands at 34.62 inches, which is 4.35 inches above normal. No snow fell yesterday, which brings the monthly total to a trace. The total snowfall since July 1st still stands at a trace. There were no heating degree days yesterday. This leaves the monthly total at zero. The yearly total since July 1st is zero. There were 4 cooling degree days yesterday. This brings the monthly total to 265. The yearly total since January 1st is 1,049. The record high for today is 97, which occurred in 1948, and the record low is 48, which occurred in 1885. Sunrise today is at 7:08 a.m. and sunset is at 8:25 p.m. Now here is the hazardous weather outlook for central Indiana. For the period today and tonight, thunderstorms are likely late this afternoon through evening hours. Some severe storms are possible. Damaging winds and large hail are the primary threats. And now the extended outlook for the period Thursday through Tuesday. Thunderstorms are possible on Monday night and Tuesday. It is too soon to determine if these storms will be severe. Spotter information statement. Spotter activation may be needed on Wednesday. This is NOAA All Hazards Radio KEC 74 in Indianapolis. Now a look at your forecast for Indianapolis and central Indiana. Today, partly cloudy. A chance of showers and thunderstorms late this afternoon. Highs in the mid-80s. Southwest winds 5 to 10 miles an hour. Chance of rain 40%. For tonight, partly cloudy. A chance of showers and thunderstorms through the late overnight. Lows in the mid-60s. Southwest winds around 5 miles an hour. Chance of rain 50%. Thursday, partly cloudy. Highs in the lower 80s. Northwest winds around 5 miles an hour. For Thursday night, mostly clear. Lows in the lower 60s. North winds around 5 miles an hour. Friday, sunny. Highs in the lower 80s. Northeast winds 5 to 10 miles an hour. Once again,
The forecast for today. Partly cloudy. A chance of showers and thunderstorms late this afternoon. Highs in the mid-80s. Southwest winds 5 to 10 miles an hour. Chance of rain 40%. Taking a look at the 3 through 7 day forecast for Indianapolis and central Indiana. For Friday night. Clear. Lows in the lower 60s. Saturday. Mostly sunny. Highs in the lower 80s. For Saturday night. Partly cloudy. Lows in the mid 60s. Sunday. Mostly sunny. Highs in the upper 80s. For Sunday night through Tuesday. Partly cloudy. Hot. Lows in the lower 70s. Highs around 90. The outlook for Wednesday, September 2nd through Tuesday, September 8th, calls for temperatures to be above normal and precipitation to be near normal. Normal highs for the period are between 80 and 85 degrees, and normal lows are around 60. The normal precipitation total for the 7 days is around 0.70 inches. The current time is 8:23 a.m. Eastern Daylight Time. At Indianapolis, it was partly cloudy. The temperature was 65 degrees, the dew point 59, and the relative humidity 81%. The wind was southeast at 5 miles an hour. The barometric pressure was 30.01 inches and falling. Around central Indiana, it was clear, with a temperature of 61 at Anderson, 63 at Muncie, and 60 at Zionsville. It was partly cloudy, with a temperature of 64 at Eagle Creek Airpark and 59 at Shelbyville. Elsewhere across Indiana, at Lafayette, it was partly cloudy, with a temperature of 64. It was mostly cloudy, with a temperature of 63 at South Bend, 58 at Fort Wayne, 64 at Terre Haute, and 66 at Evansville. At Bloomington, it was cloudy, with a temperature of 63. Just outside Indiana, it was partly cloudy, with a temperature of 70 at Chicago and 61 at Dayton. It was mostly cloudy, with a temperature of 65 at Champaign, 62 at Cincinnati, and 66 at Louisville. At St. Louis, it was cloudy, with a temperature of 76. Once again, at Indianapolis, it was 65 degrees with partly cloudy skies. The Indianapolis climate summary for yesterday, August 25, 2026. Yesterday's high temperature was 80 degrees. The normal high is 84. Yesterday's low temperature was 58 degrees. The normal low is 64. No precipitation fell yesterday, which leaves the monthly total at 7.17 inches. This is 4.60 inches above the normal amount of 2.57 inches for August. The total precipitation for the year still stands at 34.62 inches, which is 4.35 inches above normal. No snow fell yesterday, which brings the monthly total to a trace. The total snowfall since July 1st still stands at a trace. There were no heating degree days yesterday. Leaves the monthly total at zero. The yearly total since July 1st is zero. There were 4 cooling degree days yesterday. This brings the monthly total to 265. The yearly total since January 1st is 1,049. The record high for today is 97, which occurred in 1948, and the record low is 48, which occurred in 1885. Sunrise today is at 7:08 a.m. and sunset is at 8:25 p.m. This is All Hazards Radio KEC 74 in Indianapolis. Now a look at your forecast for Indianapolis and central Indiana. Today, partly cloudy. A chance of showers and thunderstorms late this afternoon. Highs in the mid-80s. Southwest winds 5 to 10 miles an hour. Chance of rain 40%. For tonight, partly cloudy. A chance of showers and thunderstorms through the late overnight. Lows in the mid-60s. Southwest winds around 5 miles an hour. Chance of rain 50%. Thursday. Partly cloudy. Highs in the lower 80s. Northwest winds around 5 miles an hour. For Thursday night. Mostly clear. Lows in the lower 60s. North winds around 5 miles an hour. Friday.
sunny. Highs in the lower 80s. Northeast winds 5 to 10 miles an hour. Once again, the forecast for today. Partly cloudy. A chance of showers and thunderstorms late this afternoon. Highs in the mid-80s. Southwest winds 5 to 10 miles an hour. Chance of rain 40%. Taking a look at the 3 through 7 day forecast for Indianapolis and central Indiana. For Friday night, clear. Lows in the lower 60s. Saturday, mostly sunny. Highs in the lower 80s. For Saturday night, partly cloudy. Lows in the mid-60s. Sunday, mostly sunny. Highs in the upper 80s. For Sunday night through Tuesday, partly cloudy. Hot. Lows in the lower 70s. Highs around 90. The 14-day outlook for Wednesday, September 2nd through Tuesday, September 8th, calls for temperatures to be above normal and precipitation to be near normal. Normal highs for the period are between 80 and 85 degrees, and normal lows are around 60. The normal precipitation total for the 7 days

was southeast at 5 miles an hour. The barometric pressure was 30.01 inches and falling. Around central Indiana, it was clear, with a temperature of 61 at Anderson, 63 at Muncie, and 60 at Zionsville. It was partly cloudy, with a temperature of 64 at Eagle Creek Airpark and 59 at Shelbyville. Elsewhere across Indiana, at Lafayette, it was partly cloudy, with a temperature of 64. It was mostly cloudy, with a temperature of 63 at South Bend, 58 at Fort Wayne, 64 at Terre Haute, and 66 at Evansville. At Bloomington, it was cloudy, with a temperature of 63. Just outside Indiana, it was partly cloudy, with a temperature of 70 at Chicago and 61 at Dayton. It was mostly cloudy, with a temperature of 65 at Champaign, 62 at Cincinnati, and 66 at Louisville. At St. Louis, it was cloudy, with a temperature of 76. Once again, at Indianapolis, it was 65 degrees with partly cloudy skies. The Indianapolis climate summary for yesterday, August 25, 2026. Yesterday's high temperature was 80 degrees. The normal high is 84. Yesterday's low temperature was 58 degrees. The normal low is 64. No precipitation fell yesterday, which leaves the monthly total at 7.17 inches. This is 4.60 inches above the normal amount of 2.57 inches for August. The total precipitation for the year still stands at 34.62 inches, which is 4.35 inches above normal. No snow fell yesterday, which brings the monthly total to a trace. The total snowfall since July 1st still stands at a trace. There were no heating degree days yesterday. This leaves the monthly total at zero. The yearly total since July 1st is zero. There were 4 cooling degree days yesterday. This brings the monthly total to 265. The yearly total since January 1st is 1,049. The record high for today is 97, which occurred in 1948, and the record low is 48, which occurred in 1885. Sunrise today is at 7:08 a.m. and sunset is at 8:25 p.m. This is NOAA All Hazards Radio KEC 74 in Indianapolis. Now a look at your forecast for Indianapolis and central Indiana. Today, partly cloudy. A chance of showers and thunderstorms late this afternoon. Highs in the mid-80s. Southwest winds 5 to 10 miles an hour. Chance of rain 40%. For tonight, partly cloudy. A chance of showers and thunderstorms through the late overnight. Lows in the mid-60s. Southwest winds around 5 miles an hour. Chance of rain 50%. Thursday, partly cloudy. Highs in the lower 80s. Northwest winds around 5 miles an hour. For Thursday night, mostly clear. Lows in the lower 60s. North winds around 5 miles an hour. Friday, sunny. Highs in the lower 80s. Northeast winds 5 to 10 miles an hour. Once again, the forecast for today. Partly cloudy. A chance of showers and thunderstorms late this afternoon. Highs in the mid-80s. Southwest winds 5 to 10 miles an hour. Chance of rain 40%. Taking a look at the 3 through 7 day forecast for Indianapolis and central Indiana. For Friday night, clear. Lows in the lower 60s. Saturday, mostly sunny. Highs in the lower 80s. For Saturday night, partly cloudy. Lows in the mid-60s. Sunday, mostly sunny. Highs in the upper 80s. For Sunday night through Tuesday, partly cloudy. Hot. Lows in the lower 70s. Highs around 90. The 8 to 14 day outlook for Wednesday, September 2nd through Tuesday, September 8th, calls for temperatures to be above normal and precipitation to be near normal. Normal highs for the period are between 80 and 85 degrees, and normal lows are around 60. The normal precipitation total for the 7 days is around 0.70 inches. At 8 a.m., at Indianapolis, it was partly cloudy.
The temperature was 65 degrees, the dew point 59, and the relative humidity 81%. The wind was southeast at 5 miles an hour. The barometric pressure was 30.01 inches and falling. Around central Indiana, it was clear, with a temperature of 61 at Anderson, 63 at Muncie, and 60 at Zionsville. It was partly cloudy, with a temperature of 64 at Eagle Creek Airpark and 59 at Shelbyville. Elsewhere across Indiana, at Lafayette, it was partly cloudy, with a temperature of 64. It was mostly cloudy, with a temperature of 63 at South Bend, 58 at Fort Wayne, 64 at Terre Haute, and 66 at Evansville. At Bloomington, it was cloudy, with a temperature of 63. Just outside Indiana, it was partly cloudy, with a temperature of 70 at Chicago, and 61 at Dayton. It was mostly cloudy, with a temperature of 65 at Champaign, 62 at Cincinnati, and 66 at Louisville. At St. Louis, it was cloudy, with a temperature of 76. Once again, at Indianapolis, it was 65 degrees with partly cloudy skies. The Indianapolis climate summary for yesterday, August 25, 2026. Yesterday's high temperature was 80 degrees. The normal high is 84. Yesterday's low temperature was 58 degrees. The normal low is 64. No precipitation fell yesterday, which leaves the monthly total at 7.17 inches. This is 4.60 inches above the normal amount of 2.57 inches for August. The total precipitation for the year still stands at 34.62 inches, which is 4.35 inches above normal. No snow fell yesterday, which brings the monthly total to a trace. The total snowfall since July 1st still stands at a trace. There were no heating degree days yesterday. This leaves the monthly total at zero. The yearly total since July 1st is zero. There were 4 cooling degree days yesterday. This brings the monthly total to 265. The yearly total since January 1st is 1,049. The record high for today is 97, which occurred in 1948, and the record low is 48, which occurred in 1885. Sunrise today is at 7:08 a.m. and sunset is at 8:25 p.m. This is NOAA All Hazards Radio KEC 74 in Indianapolis. Now a look at your forecast for Indianapolis and central Indiana. Today,

for tonight. Partly cloudy. A chance of showers and thunderstorms through the late overnight. Lows in the mid-60s. Southwest winds around 5 miles an hour. Chance of rain 50%. Thursday. Partly cloudy. Highs in the lower 80s. Northwest winds around 5 miles an hour. For Thursday night. Mostly clear. Lows in the lower 60s. North winds around 5 miles an hour. Friday. Sunny. Highs in the lower 80s. Northeast winds 5 to 10 miles an hour. Once again, the forecast for today. Partly cloudy. A chance of showers and thunderstorms late this afternoon. Highs in the mid-80s. Southwest winds 5 to 10 miles an hour. Chance of rain 40%. Taking a look at the 3-7 day forecast for Indianapolis and central Indiana. For Friday night, clear. Lows in the lower 60s. Saturday, mostly sunny. Highs in the lower 80s. For Saturday night, partly cloudy. Lows in the mid-60s. Sunday, mostly sunny. Highs in the upper 80s. For Sunday night through Tuesday, partly cloudy. Hot. Lows in the lower 70s. Highs around 90. The current time is 8:38 a.m. Eastern Daylight Time. The 8 to 14 day outlook for Wednesday, September 2nd through Tuesday, September 8th calls for temperatures to be above normal and precipitation to be near normal. Normal highs for the period are between 80 and 85 degrees, and normal lows are around 60. The normal precipitation total for the 7 days is around 0.70 inches. At 8 a.m. at Indianapolis, it was partly cloudy. The temperature was 65 degrees, the dew point 59, and the relative humidity 81%. The wind was southeast at 5 miles an hour. The barometric pressure was 30.01 inches and falling. Around central Indiana, it was clear, with a temperature of 61 at Anderson, 63 at Muncie, and 60 at Zionsville. It was partly cloudy, with a temperature of 64 at Eagle Creek Airport, and 59 at Shelbyville. Elsewhere across Indiana, at Lafayette, it was partly cloudy, with a temperature of 64. It was mostly cloudy, with a temperature of 63 at South Bend, 58 at Fort Wayne, 64 at Terre Haute, and 66 at Evansville. At Bloomington, it was cloudy, with a temperature of 63. Just outside Indiana, it was partly cloudy, with a temperature of 70 at Chicago, and 61 at Dayton. It was mostly cloudy, with a temperature of 65 at Champaign, 62 at Cincinnati, and 66 at Louisville. At St. Louis, it was cloudy, with a temperature of 76. Once again, at Indianapolis, it was 65 degrees with partly cloudy skies. The Indianapolis climate summary for yesterday, August 25, 2026. Yesterday's high temperature was 80 degrees. The normal high is 84. Yesterday's low temperature was 58 degrees. The normal low is 64. No precipitation fell yesterday, which leaves the monthly total at 7.17 inches. This is 4.60 inches above the normal amount of 2.57 inches for August. The total precipitation for the year still stands at 34.62 inches, which is 4.35 inches above normal. No snow fell yesterday, which brings the monthly total to a trace. The total snowfall since July 1st still stands at a trace. There were no heating degree days yesterday. This leaves the monthly total at zero. The yearly total since July 1st is zero. There were 4 cooling degree days yesterday. This brings the monthly total to 265. The yearly total since January 1st is 1,049. The record high for today is 97, which occurred in 1948, and the record low is 48, which occurred in 1885. Sunrise today is at 7:08 a.m. and sunset is at 8:25 p.m. Now here is the hazardous weather outlook for central Indiana. For the period today and tonight, thunderstorms are likely late this afternoon through evening hours. Some severe storms are possible.
Damaging winds and large hail are the primary threats. And now the extended outlook for the period Thursday through Tuesday. Thunderstorms are possible on Monday night and Tuesday. It is too soon to determine if these storms will be severe. Spotter information statement. Spotter activation may be needed on Wednesday. This is NOAA All Hazards Radio KEC 74 in Indianapolis. Now a look at your forecast for Indianapolis and central Indiana. Today, partly cloudy. A chance of showers and thunderstorms late this afternoon. Highs in the mid-80s. Southwest winds 5 to 10 miles an hour. Chance of rain 40%. For tonight, partly cloudy. A chance of showers and thunderstorms through the late overnight. Lows in the mid-60s. Southwest winds around 5 miles an hour. Chance of rain 50%. Thursday, partly cloudy. Highs in the lower 80s. Northwest winds around 5 miles an hour. For Thursday night, mostly clear. Lows in the lower 60s. North winds around 5 miles an hour. Friday, sunny. Highs in the lower 80s. Northeast winds 5 to 10 miles an hour. Once again, the forecast for today. Partly cloudy. A chance of showers and thunderstorms late this afternoon. Highs in the mid-80s. Southwest winds 5 to 10 miles an hour. Chance of rain 40%. Taking a look at the 3 through 7 day forecast for Indianapolis and central Indiana. For Friday night, clear. Lows in the lower 60s. Saturday, mostly sunny. Highs in the lower 80s. For Saturday night, partly cloudy. Lows in the mid-60s. Sunday,

the 8 to 14 day outlook for Wednesday, September 2nd through Tuesday, September 8th calls for temperatures to be above normal and precipitation to be near normal. Normal highs for the period are between 80 and 85 degrees, and normal lows are around 60. The normal precipitation total for the 7 days is around 0.70 inches. At 8 a.m. at Indianapolis, it was partly cloudy. The temperature was 65 degrees, the dew point 59, and the relative humidity 81%. The wind was southeast at 5 miles an hour. The barometric pressure was 30.01 inches and falling. Around central Indiana, it was clear, with a temperature of 61 at Anderson, 63 at Muncie, and 60 at Zionsville. It was partly cloudy, with a temperature of 64 at Eagle Creek Airpark, and 59 at Shelbyville. Elsewhere across Indiana, at Lafayette, it was partly cloudy, with a temperature of 64. It was mostly cloudy, with a temperature of 63 at South Bend, 58 at Fort Wayne, 64 at Terre Haute, and 66 at Evansville. At Bloomington, it was cloudy, with a temperature of 63. Just outside Indiana, it was partly cloudy, with a temperature of 70 at Chicago, and 61 at Dayton. It was mostly cloudy, with a temperature of 65 at Champaign, 62 at Cincinnati, and 66 at Louisville. At St. Louis, it was cloudy, with a temperature of 76. Once again, at Indianapolis, it was 65 degrees with partly cloudy skies. The Indianapolis climate summary for yesterday, August 25, 2026. Yesterday's high temperature was 80 degrees. The normal high is 84. Yesterday's low temperature was 58 degrees. The normal low is 64. No precipitation fell yesterday, which leaves the monthly total at 7.17 inches. This is 4.60 inches above the normal amount of 2.57 inches for August. The total precipitation for the year still stands at 34.62 inches, which is 4.35 inches above normal. No snow fell yesterday, which brings the monthly total to a trace. The total snowfall since July 1st still stands at a trace. There were no heating degree days yesterday. This leaves the monthly total at zero. The yearly total since July 1st is zero. There were 4 cooling degree days yesterday. This brings the monthly total to 265. The yearly total since January 1st is 1,049. The record high for today is 97, which occurred in 1948, and the record low is 48, which occurred in 1885. Sunrise today is at 7:08 a.m. and sunset is at 8:25 p.m. This is NOAA All Hazards Radio KEC 74 in Indianapolis. Now a look at your forecast for Indianapolis and central Indiana. Today, partly cloudy. A chance of showers and thunderstorms late this afternoon. Highs in the mid-80s. Southwest winds 5 to 10 miles an hour. Chance of rain 40%. For tonight, partly cloudy. A chance of showers and thunderstorms through the late overnight. Lows in the mid-60s. Southwest winds around 5 miles an hour. Chance of rain 50%. Thursday, partly cloudy. Highs in the lower 80s. Northwest winds around 5 miles an hour. For Thursday night, mostly clear. Lows in the lower 60s. North winds around 5 miles an hour. Friday, sunny. Highs in the lower 80s. Northeast winds 5 to 10 miles an hour. Once again, the forecast for today. Partly cloudy. A chance of showers and thunderstorms late this afternoon. Highs in the mid-80s. Southwest winds 5 to 10 miles an hour. Chance of rain 40%. Taking a look at the 3 through 7 day forecast for Indianapolis and central Indiana. For Friday night, clear. Lows in the lower 60s. Saturday, mostly sunny. Highs in the lower 80s. For Saturday night, partly cloudy. Lows in the mid-60s. Sunday, mostly sunny. Highs in the upper 80s. For Sunday night through Tuesday, partly cloudy. Hot. Lows in the lower 70s.
highs around 90. The 8 to 14 day outlook for Wednesday, September 2nd through Tuesday, September 8th calls for temperatures to be above normal and precipitation to be near normal. Normal highs for the period are between 80 and 85 degrees, and normal lows are around 60. The normal precipitation total for the 7 days is around 0.70 inches. At 8 a.m. at Indianapolis, it was partly cloudy. The temperature was 65 degrees, the dew point 59, and the relative humidity 81%. The wind was southeast at 5 miles an hour. The barometric pressure was 30.01 inches and falling. Around central Indiana, it was clear, with a temperature of 61 at Anderson, 63 at Muncie, and 60 at Zionsville. It was partly cloudy, with a temperature of 64 at Eagle Creek Airport, and 59 at Shelbyville. Elsewhere across Indiana, at Lafayette, it was partly cloudy, with a temperature of 64. It was mostly cloudy, with a temperature of 63 at South Bend, 58 at Fort Wayne, 64 at Terre Haute, and 66 at Evansville. At Bloomington, it was cloudy, with a temperature of 63. Just outside Indiana, it was partly cloudy, with a temperature of 70 at Chicago, and 61 at Dayton. It was mostly cloudy, with a temperature of 65 at Champaign, 62 at Cincinnati, and 66 at Louisville. At St. Louis, it was cloudy, with a temperature of 76. Once again, at Indianapolis, it was 65 degrees with partly cloudy skies. The Indianapolis climate summary for yesterday, August 25, 2026. Yesterday's high temperature was 80 degrees. The normal high is 84. Yesterday's low temperature was 58 degrees. The normal low is 64. No precipitation fell yesterday, which leaves the monthly total at 7.17 inches. This is 4.60 inches above the normal amount of 2.57 inches for August. Total precipitation for the year still stands at 34.62 inches, which is 4.35 inches above normal. No snow fell yesterday, which brings the monthly total to a trace. The total snowfall since July 1st still stands at a trace. There were no heating degree days yesterday. This leaves the monthly total at zero. The yearly total since July 1st is zero. There were 4 cooling degree days yesterday. This brings the monthly total to 265. The yearly total since January 1st is 1,049. The record high for today is 97, which occurred in 1948, and the record

in Indianapolis. And now we'll look at your forecast for Indianapolis and central Indiana. Today, partly cloudy. A chance of showers and thunderstorms late this afternoon. Highs in the mid-80s. Southwest winds 5 to 10 miles an hour. Chance of rain 40%. For tonight, partly cloudy. A chance of showers and thunderstorms through the late overnight. Lows in the mid-60s. Southwest winds around 5 miles an hour. Chance of rain 50%. Thursday, partly cloudy. Highs in the lower 80s. Northwest winds around 5 miles an hour. For Thursday night, mostly clear. Lows in the lower 60s. North winds around 5 miles an hour. Friday, sunny. Highs in the lower 80s. Northeast winds 5 to 10 miles an hour. Once again, the forecast for today. Partly cloudy. A chance of showers and thunderstorms late this afternoon. Highs in the mid-80s. Southwest winds 5 to 10 miles an hour. Chance of rain 40%. The current time is 8:53 a.m. Eastern Daylight Time. Taking a look at the 3-through-7-day forecast for Indianapolis and central Indiana. For Friday night, clear. Lows in the lower 60s. Saturday, mostly sunny. Highs in the lower 80s. For Saturday night, partly cloudy. Lows in the mid-60s. Sunday, mostly sunny. Highs in the upper 80s. For Sunday night through Tuesday, partly cloudy. Hot. Lows in the lower 70s. Highs around 90. The 8 to 14 day outlook for Wednesday, September 2nd through Tuesday, September 8th calls for temperatures to be above normal and precipitation to be near normal. Normal highs for the period are between 80 and 85 degrees, and normal lows are around 60. The normal precipitation total for the 7 days is around 0.70 inches. At Indianapolis, it was partly cloudy. The temperature was 65 degrees, the dew point 59, and the relative humidity 81%. The wind was southeast at 5 miles an hour. The barometric pressure was 30.01 inches and falling. Around central Indiana, it was clear, with a temperature of 61 at Anderson, 63 at Muncie, and 60 at Zionsville. It was partly cloudy, with a temperature of 64 at Eagle Creek Airpark and 59 at Shelbyville. Elsewhere across Indiana, at Lafayette, it was partly cloudy, with a temperature of 64. It was cloudy, with a temperature of 63 at South Bend, 58 at Fort Wayne, 64 at Terre Haute, and 66 at Evansville. At Bloomington, it was cloudy, with a temperature of 63. Just outside Indiana, it was partly cloudy, with a temperature of 70 at Chicago and 61 at Dayton. It was mostly cloudy, with a temperature of 65 at Champaign, 62 at Cincinnati, and 66 at Louisville. At St. Louis, it was cloudy, with a temperature of 76. Once again, at Indianapolis, it was 65 degrees with partly cloudy skies. The Indianapolis climate summary for yesterday, August 25, 2026. Yesterday's high temperature was 80 degrees. The normal high is 84. Yesterday's low temperature was 58 degrees. The normal low is 64. No precipitation fell yesterday, which leaves the monthly total at 7.17 inches. This is 4.60 inches above the normal amount of 2.57 inches for August. The total precipitation for the year still stands at 34.62 inches, which is 4.35 inches above normal. No snow fell yesterday, which brings the monthly total to a trace. The total snowfall since July 1st still stands at a trace. There were no heating degree days yesterday. This leaves the monthly total at zero. The yearly total since July 1st is zero. There were 4 cooling degree days yesterday. This brings the monthly total to 265. The yearly total since January 1st is 1,049. The record high for today is 97, which occurred in 1948, and the record low is 48, which occurred in 1885.
Sunrise today is at 7:08 a.m. and sunset is at 8:25 p.m. This is NOAA All Hazards Radio KEC 74 in Indianapolis. Now we'll look at your forecast for Indianapolis and central Indiana. Today, partly cloudy. A chance of showers and thunderstorms late this afternoon. Highs in the mid-80s. Southwest winds 5 to 10 miles an hour. Chance of rain 40%. For tonight, partly cloudy. A chance of showers and thunderstorms through the late overnight. Lows in the mid-60s. Southwest winds around 5 miles an hour. Chance of rain 50%. Thursday, partly cloudy. Highs in the lower 80s. Northwest winds around 5 miles an hour. For Thursday night, mostly clear. Lows in the lower 60s. North winds around 5 miles an hour. Friday, sunny. Highs in the lower 80s. Northeast winds 5 to 10 miles an hour. Once again, the forecast for today. Partly cloudy. A chance of showers and thunderstorms late this afternoon. Highs in the mid-80s. Southwest winds 5 to 10 miles an hour. Chance of rain 40%. Taking a look at the 3 through 7 day forecast for Indianapolis and central Indiana. For Friday night, clear. Lows in the lower 60s. Saturday, mostly sunny. Highs in the lower 80s. For Saturday night, partly cloudy. Lows in the mid-60s. Sunday, mostly sunny. Highs in the upper 80s. For Sunday night through Tuesday, partly cloudy. Hot. Lows in the lower 70s. Highs around 90. The 14-day outlook for Wednesday, September 2nd through Tuesday, September 8th, calls for temperatures to be above normal and precipitation to be near normal. Normal highs for the period are between 80 and 85 degrees, and normal lows are around 60. The normal precipitation total for the 7 days is around 0.70 inches. At 8 a.m. at Indianapolis, it was partly cloudy. The temperature was 65 degrees, the dew point 59, and the relative humidity 81%. The wind was southeast at 5 miles an hour. The barometric pressure was 30.01 inches and falling. Around central Indiana, it was clear, with a temperature of 61 at Anderson, 63 at Muncie, and 60 at Zionsville. It was partly cloudy, with a temperature of 64 at Eagle Creek Airpark, and 59 at Shelbyville. Elsewhere across Indiana, at Lafayette, it was partly cloudy, with a temperature of 64. It was mostly cloudy, with a temperature of 63 at South Bend, 58 at Fort Wayne, 64 at Terre Haute, and 66 at Evansville. At Bloomington, it was cloudy, with a temperature of 63. Just outside Indiana, it was partly cloudy, with a temperature of 70 at Chicago, and 61 at Dayton. It was mostly cloudy, with a temperature of 65 at Champaign, 62 at Cincinnati, and 66 at Louisville. At St. Louis, it was cloudy, with a temperature of 76. Once again, at Indianapolis, it was 65 degrees with partly cloudy skies. Now here is the hazardous weather outlook for central Indiana. For the period today and tonight, thunderstorms are likely late this afternoon through evening hours. Some severe storms are possible. Damaging winds and large hail are the primary threats. And now the extended outlook for the period Thursday through Tuesday. Thunderstorms are possible on Monday night and Tuesday. It is too soon to determine if these storms will be severe. Spotter information statement. Spotter activation may be needed on Wednesday. The Indianapolis climate summary for yesterday, August 25, 2026. Yesterday's high temperature was 80 degrees. The normal high is 84. Yesterday's low temperature was 58 degrees. The normal low is 64. No precipitation fell yesterday, which leaves the monthly total at 7.17 inches. This is 4.60 inches above the normal amount of 2.57 inches for August. The total precipitation for the year still stands at 34.62 inches, which is 4.35 inches above normal.
No snow fell yesterday, which brings the monthly total to a trace. The total snowfall since July 1st still stands at a trace. There were no heating degree days yesterday. This leaves the monthly total at zero. The yearly total since July 1st is zero. There were four cooling degree days yesterday. This brings the monthly total to 265. The yearly total since January 1st is 1,049. The record high for today is 97, which occurred in 1948, and the record low is 48, which occurred in 1885. Sunrise today is at 7:08 a.m. and sunset is at 8:25 p.m. This is NOAA All Hazards Radio KEC 74 in Indianapolis. Now a look at your forecast for Indianapolis and central Indiana. Today, partly cloudy. A chance of showers and thunderstorms late this afternoon. Highs in the mid-80s. Southwest winds 5 to 10 miles an hour. Chance of rain 40%. For tonight, partly cloudy. A chance of showers and thunderstorms through the late overnight. Lows in the mid-60s. Southwest winds around 5 miles an hour. Chance of rain 50%. Thursday, partly cloudy. Highs in the lower 80s. Northwest winds around 5 miles an hour. For Thursday night, mostly clear. Lows in the lower 60s. North winds around 5 miles an hour. Friday, sunny. Highs in the lower 80s. Northeast winds 5 to 10 miles an hour. Once again, the forecast for today. Partly cloudy. A chance of showers and thunderstorms late this afternoon. Highs in the mid-80s. Southwest winds 5 to 10 miles an hour. Chance of rain 40%. Taking a look at the 3 through 7 day forecast for Indianapolis and central Indiana. For Friday night, clear. Lows in the lower 60s. Saturday, mostly sunny. Highs in the lower 80s. For Saturday night, partly cloudy. Lows in the mid-60s. Sunday, mostly sunny. Highs in the upper 80s. For Sunday night through Tuesday, partly cloudy. Hot. Lows in the lower 70s. Highs around 90. The 8 to 14 day outlook for Wednesday, September 2nd through Tuesday, September 8th calls for temperatures to be above normal and precipitation to be near normal. Normal highs for the period are between 80 and 85 degrees, and normal lows are around 60. The normal precipitation total for the 7 days is around 0.70 inches. At 8 a.m. at Indianapolis, it was partly cloudy. The temperature was 65 degrees, the dew point 59, and the relative humidity 81%. The wind was southeast at 5 miles an hour. The barometric pressure was 30.01 inches and falling. Around central Indiana, it was clear, with a temperature of 61 at Anderson, 63 at Muncie, and 60 at Zionsville. It was partly cloudy, with a temperature of 64 at Eagle Creek Airpark, and 59 at Shelbyville. Elsewhere across Indiana, at Lafayette, it was partly cloudy, with a temperature of 64. It was mostly cloudy, with a temperature of 63 at South Bend, 58 at Fort Wayne, 64 at Terre Haute, and 66 at Evansville. At Bloomington, it was cloudy, with a temperature of 63. Just outside Indiana, it was partly cloudy, with a temperature of 70 at Chicago, and 61 at Dayton. It was mostly cloudy, with a temperature of 65 at Champaign, 62 at Cincinnati, and 66 at Louisville. At St. Louis, it was cloudy, with a temperature of 76. Once again, at Indianapolis, it was 65 degrees with partly cloudy skies. Indianapolis climate summary for yesterday, August 25, 2026. Yesterday's high temperature was 80 degrees. The normal high is 84. Yesterday's low temperature was 58 degrees. The normal low is 64. No precipitation fell yesterday, which leaves the monthly total at 7.17 inches. This is 4.60 inches above the normal amount of 2.57 inches for August. The total precipitation for the year still stands at 34.62 inches.

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Now a look at your forecast for Indianapolis and central Indiana. Today, partly cloudy. A chance of showers and thunderstorms late this afternoon. Highs in the mid-80s. Southwest winds 5 to 10 miles an hour. Chance of rain 40%. For tonight, partly cloudy. A chance of showers and thunderstorms through the late overnight. Lows in the mid-60s. Southwest winds around 5 miles an hour. Chance of rain 50%. Thursday, partly cloudy. Highs in the lower 80s. Northwest winds around 5 miles an hour. For Thursday night, mostly clear. Lows in the lower 60s. North winds around 5 miles an hour. Friday, sunny. Highs in the lower 80s. Northeast winds 5 to 10 miles an hour. Once again, the forecast for today. Partly cloudy. A chance of showers and thunderstorm late this afternoon. Highs in the mid-80s. Southwest winds 5 to 10 miles an hour. Chance of rain 40%. The current time is 9:09 a.m. Eastern Daylight Time. Taking a look at the 3-through-7-day forecast for Indianapolis and central Indiana. For Friday night, clear. Lows in the lower 60s. Saturday, mostly sunny. Highs in the lower 80s. For Saturday night, partly cloudy. Lows in the mid-60s. Sunday, mostly sunny. Highs in the upper 80s. For Sunday night through Tuesday, partly cloudy. Hot. Lows in the lower 70s. Highs around 90. The 8 to 14 day outlook for Wednesday, September 2nd through Tuesday, September 8th calls for temperatures to be above normal and precipitation to be near normal. Normal highs for the period are between 80 and 85 degrees, and normal lows are around 60. The normal precipitation total for the 7 days is around 0.70 inches. At 8 a.m. at Indianapolis, it was partly cloudy. The temperature was 65 degrees, the dew point 59, and the relative humidity 81%. The wind was southeast at 5 miles an hour. The barometric pressure was 30.01 inches and falling. Around central Indiana, it was clear, with a temperature of 61 at Anderson, 63 at Muncie, and 60 at Zionsville. It was partly cloudy, with a temperature of 64 at Eagle Creek Airpark, and 59 at Shelbyville. Elsewhere across Indiana, at Lafayette, it was partly cloudy, with a temperature of 64. It was mostly cloudy, with a temperature of 63 at South Bend, 58 at Fort Wayne, 64 at Terre Haute, and 66 at Evansville. At Bloomington, it was cloudy, with a temperature of 63. Just outside Indiana, it was partly cloudy, with a temperature of 70 at Chicago, and 61 at Dayton. It was mostly cloudy, with a temperature of 65 at Champaign, 62 at Cincinnati, and 66 at Louisville. At St. Louis, it was cloudy, with a temperature of 76. Once again, Indianapolis, it was 65 degrees with partly cloudy skies. At 9 a.m., at Indianapolis, it was mostly sunny. The temperature was 68 degrees, the dew point 60, and the relative humidity 75%. The wind was south at 8 miles an hour. The barometric pressure was 30.01 inches and steady. Around central Indiana, it was sunny, with a temperature of 66 at Anderson, 66 at Zionsville, and 68 at Eagle Creek Air Park. It was mostly sunny, with a temperature of 67 at Muncie, and 67 at Shelbyville. Elsewhere across Indiana, at Terre Haute, it was sunny, with a temperature of 69. At Fort Wayne, it was mostly sunny, with a temperature of 65. It was partly sunny, with a temperature of 66 at Lafayette, 68 at Bloomington, and 70 at Evansville. At South Bend, it was cloudy, with a temperature of 66. Just outside Indiana, skies ranged from mostly sunny to partly sunny. It was 72 at Chicago, 69 at Champaign, and 68 at Dayton. St. Louis reported 78, Cincinnati reported 68, and Louisville.

reported 67. Once again, at Indianapolis, it was 68 degrees with mostly sunny skies. Indianapolis climate summary for yesterday, August 25, 2026. Yesterday's high temperature was 80 degrees. The normal high is 84. Yesterday's low temperature was 58 degrees. The normal low is 64. No precipitation fell yesterday, which leaves the monthly total at 7.17 inches. This is 4.60 inches above the normal amount of 2.57 inches for August. The total precipitation for the year still stands at 34.62 inches, which is 4.35 inches above normal. No snow fell yesterday, which brings the monthly total to a trace. The total snowfall since July 1st still stands at a trace. There were no heating degree days yesterday. This leaves the monthly total at zero. The yearly total since July 1st is zero. There were 4 cooling degree days yesterday. This brings the monthly total to 265. The yearly total since January 1st is 1,049. The record high for today is 97, which occurred in 1948, and the record low is 48, which occurred in 1885. Sunrise today is at 7:08 a.m. and sunset is at 8:25 p.m. This is NOAA All Hazards Radio KEC 74 in Indianapolis. Now a look at your forecast for Indianapolis and central Indiana. Today, partly cloudy. A chance of showers and thunderstorms late this afternoon. Highs in the mid-80s. Southwest winds 5 to 10 miles an hour. Chance of rain 40%. For tonight, partly cloudy. A chance of showers and thunderstorms through the late overnight. Lows in the mid-60s. Southwest winds around 5 miles an hour. Chance of rain 50%. Thursday, partly cloudy. Highs in the lower 80s. Northwest winds around 5 miles an hour. For Thursday night, mostly clear. Lows in the lower 60s. North winds around 5 miles an hour. Friday, sunny. Highs in the lower 80s. Northeast winds 5 to 10 miles an hour. Once again, the forecast for today. Partly cloudy. A chance of showers and thunderstorms late this afternoon. Highs in the mid-80s. Southwest winds 5 to 10 miles an hour. Chance of rain 40%. Taking a look at the 3-7 day forecast for Indianapolis and central Indiana. For Friday night, clear. Lows in the lower 60s. Saturday, mostly sunny. Highs in the lower 80s. For Saturday night, partly cloudy. Lows in the mid-60s. Sunday, mostly sunny. Highs in the upper 80s. For Sunday night through Tuesday, partly cloudy. Hot. Lows in the lower 70s. Highs around 90. The 8-14 day outlook for Wednesday, September 2nd through Tuesday, September 8th, calls for temperatures to be above normal and precipitation to be near normal. Normal highs for the period are between 80 and 85 degrees, and normal lows are around 60. The normal precipitation total for the 7 days is around 0.70 inches. At 9 a.m. at Indianapolis, it was mostly sunny. The temperature was 68 degrees, the dew point 60, and the relative humidity 75%. The wind was south at 8 miles an hour. The barometric pressure was 30.01 inches and steady. Around central Indiana, it was sunny, with a temperature of 66 at Anderson, 66 at Zionsville, and 68 at Eagle Creek Air Park. It was mostly sunny, with a temperature of 67 at Muncie, and 67 at Shelbyville. Elsewhere across Indiana, at Terre Haute, it was sunny, with a temperature of 69. At Fort Wayne, it was mostly sunny, with a temperature of 65. It was partly sunny, with a temperature of 66 at Lafayette, 68 at Bloomington, and 70 at Evansville. At South Bend, it was cloudy, with a temperature of 66. Just outside Indiana, skies ranged from mostly sunny to partly sunny. It was 72 at Chicago, 69 at Champaign, and 68 at Dayton.
St. Louis reported 78, Cincinnati reported 68, and Louisville reported 67. Once again, at Indianapolis it was 68 degrees with mostly sunny skies. The Indianapolis climate summary for yesterday, August 25, 2026. Yesterday's high temperature was 80 degrees. The normal high is 84. Yesterday's low temperature was 58 degrees. The normal low is 64. No precipitation fell yesterday, which leaves the monthly total at 7.17 inches. This is 4.60 inches above the normal amount of 2.57 inches for August. The total precipitation for the year still stands at 34.62 inches, which is 4.35 inches above normal. No snow fell yesterday, which brings the monthly total to a trace. The total snowfall since July 1st still stands at a trace. There were no heating degree days yesterday. This leaves the monthly total at zero. The yearly total since July 1st is zero. There were 4 cooling degree days yesterday. This brings the monthly total to 265. The yearly total since January 1st is 1,049. The record high for today is 97, which occurred in 1948, and the record low is 48, which occurred in 1885. Sunrise today is at 7:08 a.m. and sunset is at 8:25 p.m. This is NOAA All Hazards Radio KEC 74 in Indianapolis. Now a look at your forecast for Indianapolis and central Indiana. Today, partly cloudy. A chance of showers and thunderstorms late this afternoon. Highs in the mid-80s. Southwest winds 5 to 10 miles an hour. Chance of rain 40%. For tonight, partly cloudy. A chance of showers and thunderstorms through the late overnight. Lows in the mid-60s. Southwest winds around 5 miles an hour. Chance of rain 50%. Thursday, partly cloudy. Highs in the lower 80s. Northwest winds around 5 miles an hour. For Thursday night, mostly clear. Lows in the lower 60s. North winds around 5 miles an hour. Friday, sunny. Highs in the lower 80s. Northeast winds 5 to 10 miles an hour. Once again, the forecast for today. Partly cloudy. A chance of showers and thunderstorms late this afternoon. Highs in the mid-80s. Southwest winds 5 to 10 miles an hour. Chance of rain 40%. Now here is the hazardous weather outlook for central Indiana. For the period today and tonight, thunderstorms are likely late this afternoon through evening hours. Some severe storms are possible. Damaging winds and large hail are the primary threats. And now the extended outlook for the period Thursday through Tuesday. Thunderstorms are possible on Monday night and Tuesday. It is too soon to determine if these storms will be severe. Spotter information statement. Spotter activation may be needed on Wednesday. Taking a look at the 3 through 7 day forecast for Indianapolis and central Indiana. For Friday night, clear. Lows in the lower 60s. Saturday, mostly sunny. Highs in the lower 80s. For Saturday night, partly cloudy. Lows in the mid 60s. Sunday, mostly sunny. Highs in the upper 80s. For Sunday night through Tuesday, partly cloudy. Hot. Lows in the lower 70s. Highs around 90. The 14-day outlook for Wednesday, September 2nd through Tuesday, September 8th, calls for temperatures to be above normal and precipitation to be near normal. Normal highs for the period are between 80 and 85 degrees, and normal lows are around 60. The normal precipitation total for the 7 days is around 0.70 inches. At 9 a.m. at Indianapolis, it was mostly sunny. The temperature was 68 degrees, the dew point 60, and the relative humidity 75%. The wind was south at 8 miles an hour. The barometric pressure was 30.01 inches and steady. Around central Indiana, it was sunny, with a temperature of 66 at Anderson, 66 at Zionsville, and 68 at Eagle Creek Air Park.
It was mostly sunny, with a temperature of 67 at Muncie and 67 at Shelbyville. Elsewhere across Indiana, at Terre Haute, it was sunny, with a temperature of 69. At Fort Wayne, it was mostly sunny, with a temperature of 65. It was partly sunny, with a temperature of 66 at Lafayette, 68 at Bloomington, and 70 at Evansville. At South Bend, it was cloudy, with a temperature of 66. Just outside Indiana, skies ranged from mostly sunny to partly sunny. It was 72 at Chicago, 69 at Champaign, and 68 at Dayton. St. Louis reported 78, Cincinnati reported 68, and Louisville reported 67. Once again, at Indianapolis it was 68 degrees with mostly sunny skies. The current time is 9:23 a.m. Eastern Daylight Time. The Indianapolis climate summary for yesterday, August 25, 2026. Yesterday's high temperature was 80 degrees. The normal high is 84. Yesterday's low temperature was 58 degrees. The normal low is 64. No precipitation fell yesterday, which leaves the monthly total at 7.17 inches. This is 4.60 inches above the normal amount of 2.57 inches for August. The total precipitation for the year still stands at 34.62 inches, which is 4.35 inches above normal. No snow fell yesterday, which brings the monthly total to a trace. The total snowfall since July 1st still stands at a trace. There were no heating degree days yesterday. This leaves the total at zero. The yearly total since July 1st is zero. There were four cooling degree days yesterday. This brings the monthly total to 265. The yearly total since January 1st is 1,049. The record high for today is 97, which occurred in 1948, and the record low is 48, which occurred in 1885. Sunrise today is at 7:08 a.m. and sunset is at 8:25 p.m. This is NOAA All Hazards Radio KEC 74 in Indianapolis. Now a look at your forecast for Indianapolis and central Indiana. Today, partly cloudy. A chance of showers and thunderstorms late this afternoon. Highs in the mid-80s. Southwest winds 5 to 10 miles an hour. Chance of rain 40%. For tonight, partly cloudy. A chance of showers and thunderstorms through the late overnight. Lows in the mid-60s. Southwest winds around 5 miles an hour. Chance of rain 50%. Thursday, partly cloudy. Highs in the lower 80s. Northwest winds around 5 miles an hour. For Thursday night, mostly clear. Lows in the lower 60s. North winds around 5 miles an hour. Friday, sunny. Highs in the lower 80s. Northeast winds 5 to 10 miles an hour. Once again, the forecast for today. Partly cloudy. A chance of showers and thunderstorms late this afternoon. Highs in the mid-80s. Southwest winds 5 to 10 miles an hour. Chance of rain 40%. Taking a look at the 3 through 7 day forecast for Indianapolis and central Indiana. For Friday night, clear. Lows in the lower 60s. Saturday, mostly sunny. Highs in the lower 80s. For Saturday night, partly cloudy. Lows in the mid-60s. Sunday, mostly sunny. Highs in the upper 80s. For Sunday night through Tuesday, partly cloudy. Hot. Lows in the lower 70s. Highs around 90. The 8 to 14 day outlook for Wednesday, September 2nd through Tuesday, September 8th calls for temperatures to be above normal and precipitation to be near normal. Normal highs for the period are between 80 and 85 degrees, and normal lows are around 60. The normal precipitation total for the 7 days is around 0.70 inches. At 9 a.m., at Indianapolis, it was mostly sunny. The temperature was 68 degrees, the dew point 60, and the relative humidity 75%. The wind was south at 8 miles an hour. The barometric pressure was 30.01 inches and steady.
around central Indiana. It was sunny, with a temperature of 66 at Anderson, 66 at Zionsville, and 68 at Eagle Creek Air Park. It was mostly sunny, with a temperature of 67 at Muncie, and 67 at Shelbyville. Elsewhere across Indiana, at Terre Haute, it was sunny, with a temperature of 69. At Fort Wayne, it was mostly sunny, with a temperature of 65. It was partly sunny, with a temperature of 66 at Lafayette, 68 at Bloomington, and 70 at Evansville. At South Bend, it was cloudy, with a temperature of 66. Just outside Indiana, skies ranged from mostly sunny to partly sunny. It was 72 at Chicago, 69 at Champaign, and 68 at Dayton. St. Louis reported 78, Cincinnati reported 68, and Louisville reported 67. Once again, at Indianapolis it was 68 degrees with mostly sunny skies. The Indianapolis climate summary for yesterday, August 25, 2026. Yesterday's high temperature was 80 degrees. The normal high is 84. Yesterday's low temperature was 58 degrees. The normal low is 64. No precipitation fell yesterday, which leaves the monthly total at 7.17 inches. This is 4.60 inches above the normal amount of 2.57 inches for August. The total precipitation for the year still stands at 34.62 inches, which is 4.35 inches above normal. No snow fell yesterday, which brings the monthly total to a trace. The total snowfall since July 1st still stands at a trace. There were no heating degree days yesterday. This leaves the monthly total at zero. The yearly total since July 1st is zero. There were four cooling degree days yesterday. This brings the monthly total to 265. The yearly total since January 1st is 1,049. The record high for today is 97, which occurred in 1948, and the record low is 48, which occurred in 1885. Sunrise today is at 7:08 a.m. and sunset is at 8:25 p.m. This is NOAA All Hazards Radio KEC 74 in Indianapolis. Now a look at your forecast for Indianapolis and central Indiana. Today, partly cloudy. A chance of showers and thunderstorms late this afternoon. Highs in the mid-80s. Southwest winds 5 to 10 miles an hour. Chance of rain 40%. For tonight, partly cloudy. A chance of showers and thunderstorms through the late overnight. Lows in the mid-60s. Southwest winds around 5 miles an hour. Chance of rain 50%. Thursday, partly cloudy. Highs in the lower 80s. Northwest winds around 5 miles an hour. For Thursday night, mostly clear. Lows in the lower 60s. North winds around 5 miles an hour. Friday, sunny. Highs in the lower 80s. Northeast winds 5 to 10 miles an hour. Once again, the forecast for today. Partly cloudy. A chance of showers and thunderstorms late this afternoon. Highs in the mid-80s. Southwest winds 5 to 10 miles an hour. Chance of rain 40%. Taking a look at the 3 through 7 day forecast for Indianapolis and central Indiana. For Friday night, clear. Lows in the lower 60s. Saturday, mostly sunny. Highs in the lower 80s. For Saturday night, partly cloudy. Lows in the mid-60s. Sunday, mostly sunny. Highs in the upper 80s. For Sunday night through Tuesday, partly cloudy. Hot. Lows in the lower 70s. Highs around 90. The 8 to 14 day outlook for Wednesday, September 2nd through Tuesday, September 8th, calls for temperatures to be above normal and precipitation to be near normal. Normal highs for the period are between 80 and 85 degrees, and normal lows are around 60. The normal precipitation total for the 7 days is around 0.70 inches. At 10 a.m., at Indianapolis, it was mostly sunny. The temperature was 68 degrees, the dew point 60, and the relative humidity 75%. The wind was south at 8 miles an hour.
The barometric pressure was 30.01 inches and steady. Around central Indiana, it was sunny, with a temperature of 66 at Anderson, 66 at Zionsville, and 68 at Eagle Creek Air Park. It was mostly sunny, with a temperature of 67 at Muncie, and 67 at Shelbyville. Elsewhere across Indiana, at Terre Haute, it was sunny, with a temperature of 69. At Fort Wayne, it was mostly sunny, with a temperature of 65. It was partly sunny, with a temperature of 66 at Lafayette, 68 at Bloomington, and 70 at Evansville. At South Bend, it was cloudy, with a temperature of 66. Just outside Indiana, skies ranged from mostly sunny to partly sunny. It was 72 at Chicago, 69 at Champaign, and 68 at Dayton. St. Louis reported 78, Cincinnati reported 68, and Louisville reported 67. Once again, at Indianapolis, it was 68 degrees with mostly sunny skies. This is NOAA All Hazards Radio KEC 74 in Indianapolis. Now a look at your forecast for Indianapolis and central Indiana. Today, partly cloudy. A chance of showers and thunderstorms late this afternoon. Highs in the mid-80s. Southwest winds 5 to 10 miles an hour. Chance of rain 40%. For tonight, partly cloudy. A chance of showers and thunderstorms through the late overnight. Lows in the mid-60s. Southwest winds around 5 miles an hour. Chance of rain 50%. Thursday, partly cloudy. Highs in the lower 80s. Northwest winds around 5 miles an hour. For Thursday night, mostly clear. Lows in the lower 60s. North winds around 5 miles an hour. Friday, sunny. Highs in the lower 80s. Northeast winds 5 to 10 miles an hour. Once again, the forecast for today. Partly cloudy. A chance of showers and thunderstorms late this afternoon. Highs in the mid-80s. Southwest winds 5 to 10 miles an hour. Chance of rain 40%. Taking a look at the 3 through 7 day forecast for Indianapolis and central Indiana. For Friday night, clear. Lows in the lower 60s. Saturday, mostly sunny. Highs in the lower 80s. For Saturday night, partly cloudy. Lows in the mid-60s. Sunday, mostly sunny. Highs in the upper 80s. For Sunday night through Tuesday, partly cloudy. Hot. Lows in the lower 70s. Highs around 14-day outlook for Wednesday, September 2nd through Tuesday, September 8th, calls for temperatures to be above normal and precipitation to be near normal. Normal highs for the period are between 80 and 85 degrees, and normal lows are around 60. The normal precipitation total for the 7 days is around 0.70 inches. At 9 a.m. at Indianapolis, it was mostly sunny. The temperature was 68 degrees. The dew point 60, and the relative humidity 75%. The wind was south at 8 miles an hour. The barometric pressure was 30.01 inches and steady. Around central Indiana, it was sunny, with a temperature of 66 at Anderson, 66 at Zionsville, and 68 at Eagle Creek Air Park. It was mostly sunny, with a temperature of 67 at Muncie, and 67 at Shelbyville. Elsewhere across Indiana, at Terre Haute, it was sunny, with a temperature of 69. At Fort Wayne, it was mostly sunny, with a temperature of 65. It was partly sunny, with a temperature of 66 at Lafayette, 68 at Bloomington, and 70 at Evansville. At South Bend, it was cloudy, with a temperature of 66. Just outside Indiana, skies ranged from mostly sunny to partly sunny. It was 72 at Chicago, 69 at Champaign, and 68 at Dayton. St. Louis reported 78, Cincinnati reported 68, and Louisville reported 67. Once again, at Indianapolis, it was 68 degrees with mostly sunny skies. This is All Hazards Radio KEC 74 in Indianapolis. Now a look at your forecast for Indianapolis and central Indiana. Rest of today.
partly cloudy. Scattered showers and thunderstorms late this afternoon. Highs in the mid-80s. Southwest winds 5 to 10 miles an hour. Chance of rain 50%. For tonight, partly cloudy. A chance of showers and thunderstorms through the late overnight. Lows in the mid-60s. Southwest winds around 5 miles an hour. Chance of rain 50%. Thursday, partly cloudy. Highs in the lower 80s. Northwest winds around 5 miles an hour. For Thursday night, mostly clear. Lows in the lower 60s. North winds around 5 miles an hour. Friday, sunny. Highs in the lower 80s. Northeast winds 5 to 10 miles an hour. Once again, the forecast for rest of today. Partly cloudy. Scattered showers and thunderstorms late this afternoon. Highs in the mid-80s. Southwest winds 5 to 10 miles an hour. Chance of rain 50%. The current time is 9:38 a.m. Eastern Daylight Time. Taking a look at the 3 through 7 day forecast for Indianapolis and central Indiana. For Friday night, clear. Lows in the lower 60s. Saturday, mostly sunny. Highs in the lower 80s. For Saturday night, partly cloudy. Lows in the mid-60s. Sunday, mostly sunny. Highs in the upper 80s. For Sunday night through Tuesday, partly cloudy. Hot. Lows in the lower 70s. Highs around 90. The 8 to 14 day outlook for Wednesday, September 2nd through Tuesday, September 8th calls for temperatures to be above normal and precipitation to be near normal. Normal highs for the period are between 80 and 85 degrees, and normal lows are around 60. The normal precipitation total for the 7 days is around 0.70 inches. At 9 a.m. at Indianapolis, it was mostly sunny. The temperature was 68 degrees. The dew point 60, and the relative humidity 75%. The wind was south at 8 miles an hour. The barometric pressure was 30.01 inches and steady. Around central Indiana, it was sunny, with a temperature of 66 at Anderson, 66 at Zionsville, and 68 at Eagle Creek Air Park. It was mostly sunny, with a temperature of 67 at Muncie, and 67 at Shelbyville. Elsewhere across Indiana, at Terre Haute, it was sunny, with a temperature of 69. At Fort Wayne, it was mostly sunny, with a temperature of 65. It was partly sunny, with a temperature of 66 at Lafayette, 68 at Bloomington, and 70 at Evansville. At South Bend, it was cloudy, with a temperature of 66. Just outside Indiana, skies ranged from mostly sunny to partly sunny. It was 72 at Chicago, 69 at Champaign, and 68 at Dayton. St. Louis reported 78, Cincinnati reported 68, and Louisville reported 67. Once again, at Indianapolis it was 68 degrees with mostly sunny skies. Now here is the hazardous weather outlook for central Indiana. For the period today and tonight, thunderstorms are likely late this afternoon through evening hours. Some severe storms are possible. Damaging winds and large hail are the primary threats. And now the extended outlook for the period Thursday through Tuesday. Thunderstorms are possible on Monday night and Tuesday. It is too soon to determine if these storms will be severe. Spotter information statement. Spotter activation may be needed on Wednesday. This is All Hazards Radio KEC 74 in Indianapolis. Now a look at your forecast for Indianapolis and central Indiana. Rest of today. Partly cloudy. Scattered showers and thunderstorms late this afternoon. Highs in the mid-80s. Southwest winds 5 to 10 miles an hour. Chance of rain 50%. For tonight. Partly cloudy. A chance of showers and thunderstorms through the late overnight. Lows in the mid-60s. Southwest winds around 5 miles an hour. Chance of rain 50%. Thursday. Partly cloudy. Highs in the lower 80s. Northwest winds around 5 miles an hour.
for Thursday night. Mostly clear. Lows in the lower 60s. North winds around 5 miles an hour. Friday. Sunny. Highs in the lower 80s. Northeast winds 5 to 10 miles an hour. Once again, the forecast for rest of today. Partly cloudy. Scattered showers and thunderstorms late this afternoon. Highs in the mid-80s. Southwest winds 5 to 10 miles an hour. Chance of rain 50%. Taking a look at the 3-7 day forecast for Indianapolis and central Indiana. For Friday night, clear. Lows in the lower 60s. Saturday, mostly sunny. Highs in the lower 80s. For Saturday night, partly cloudy. Lows in the mid-60s. Sunday, mostly sunny. Highs in the upper 80s. For Sunday night through Tuesday, partly cloudy. Hot. Lows in the lower 70s. Highs around 90. The 8-14 day outlook for Wednesday, September 2nd through Tuesday, September 8th, calls for temperatures to be above normal and precipitation to be near normal. Normal highs for the period are between 80 and 85 degrees, and normal lows are around 60. The normal precipitation total for the 7 days is around 0.70 inches. At 9 a.m. at Indianapolis, it was mostly sunny. The temperature was 68 degrees, the dew point 60, and the relative humidity 75%. The wind was south at 8 miles an hour. The barometric pressure was 30.01 inches and steady. Around central Indiana, it was sunny, with a temperature of 66 at Anderson, 66 at Zionsville, and 68 at Eagle Creek Air Park. It was mostly sunny, with a temperature of 67 at Muncie and 67 at Shelbyville. Elsewhere across Indiana, at Terre Haute, it was sunny, with a temperature of 69. At Fort Wayne, it was mostly sunny, with a temperature of 65. It was partly sunny, with a temperature of 66 at Lafayette, 68 at Bloomington, and 70 at Evansville. At South Bend, it was cloudy, with a temperature of 66. Just outside Indiana, skies ranged from mostly sunny to partly sunny. It was 72 at Chicago, 69 at Champaign, and 68 at Dayton. St. Louis reported 78, Cincinnati reported 68, and Louisville reported 67. Once again, at Indianapolis, it was 68 degrees with mostly sunny skies. This is NOAA All Hazards Radio KEC 74 in Indianapolis. Now a look at your forecast for Indianapolis and central Indiana. Rest of today. Partly cloudy. Scattered showers and thunderstorms late this afternoon. Highs in the mid-80s. Southwest winds 5 to 10 miles an hour. Chance of rain 50%. For tonight, partly cloudy. A chance of showers and thunderstorms through the late overnight. Lows in the mid-60s. Southwest winds around 5 miles an hour. Chance of rain 50%. Thursday, partly cloudy. Highs in the lower 80s. Northwest winds around 5 miles an hour. For Thursday night, mostly clear. Lows in the lower 60s. North winds around 5 miles an hour. Friday, sunny. Highs in the lower 80s. Northeast winds 5 to 10 miles an hour. Once again, the forecast for rest of today. Partly cloudy. Scattered showers and thunderstorms late this afternoon. Highs in the mid-80s. Southwest winds 5 to 10 miles an hour. Chance of rain 50%. Taking a look at the 3-7 day forecast for Indianapolis and central Indiana. For Friday night, clear. Lows in the lower 60s. Saturday, mostly sunny. Highs in the lower 80s. For Saturday night, partly cloudy. Lows in the mid-60s. Sunday, mostly sunny. Highs in the upper 80s. For Sunday night through Tuesday, partly cloudy. Hot. Lows in the lower 70s. Highs around 90.
The 8 to 14 day outlook for Wednesday, September 2nd through Tuesday, September 8th calls for temperatures to be above normal and precipitation to be near normal. Normal highs for the period are between 80 and 85 degrees, and normal lows are around 60. The normal precipitation total for the 7 days is around 0.70 inches. At 9 a.m. at Indianapolis, it was mostly sunny. The temperature was 68 degrees, the dew point 60, and the relative humidity 75%. The wind was south at 8 miles an hour. The barometric pressure was 30.01 inches and steady. Around central Indiana, it was sunny, with a temperature of 66 at Anderson, 66 at Zionsville, and 68 at Eagle Creek Air Park. It was mostly sunny, with a temperature of 67 at Muncie and 67 at Shelbyville. Elsewhere across Indiana, at Terre Haute, it was sunny, with a temperature of 69. At Fort Wayne, it was mostly sunny, with a temperature of 65. It was partly sunny, with a temperature of 66 at Lafayette, 68 at Bloomington, and 70 at Evansville. At South Bend, it was cloudy, with a temperature of 66. Just outside Indiana, skies ranged from mostly sunny to partly sunny. It was 72 at Chicago, 69 at Champaign, and 68 at Dayton. St. Louis reported 78, Cincinnati reported 68, and Louisville reported 67. Once again, at Indianapolis, it was 68 degrees with mostly sunny skies. All Hazards Radio KEC 74 in Indianapolis. A look at your forecast for Indianapolis and central Indiana. Rest of today. Partly cloudy. Scattered showers and thunderstorms late this afternoon. Highs in the mid-80s. Southwest winds 5 to 10 miles an hour. Chance of rain 50%. For tonight, partly cloudy. A chance of showers and thunderstorms through the late overnight. Lows in the mid-60s. Southwest winds around 5 miles an hour. Chance of rain 50%. Thursday, partly cloudy. Highs in the lower 80s. Northwest winds around 5 miles an hour. For Thursday night, mostly clear. Lows in the lower 60s. North winds around 5 miles an hour. Friday, sunny. Highs in the lower 80s. Northeast winds 5 to 10 miles an hour. Once again, the forecast for rest of today. Partly cloudy. Scattered showers and thunderstorms late this afternoon. Highs in the mid-80s. Southwest winds 5 to 10 miles an hour. Chance of rain 50%. Taking a look at the 3 through 7 day forecast for Indianapolis and central Indiana. For Friday night, clear. Lows in the lower 60s. Saturday, mostly sunny. Highs in the lower 80s. For Saturday night, partly cloudy. Lows in the mid-60s. Sunday, mostly sunny. Highs in the upper 80s. For Sunday night through Tuesday, partly cloudy. Hot. Lows in the lower 70s. Highs around 90. The 8 to 14 day outlook for Wednesday, September 2nd through Tuesday, September 8th calls for temperatures to be above normal and precipitation to be near normal. Normal highs for the period are between 80 and 85 degrees, and normal lows are around 60. The normal precipitation total for the 7 days is around 0.70 inches. At 9 a.m. at Indianapolis, it was mostly sunny. The temperature was 68 degrees, the dew point 60, and the relative humidity 75%. The wind was south at 8 miles an hour. The barometric pressure was 30.01 inches and steady. Around central Indiana, it was sunny, with a temperature of 66 at Anderson, 66 at Zionsville, and 68 at Eagle Creek Air Park. It was mostly sunny, with a temperature of 67 at Muncie and 67 at Shelbyville. Elsewhere across Indiana, at Terre Haute, it was sunny, with a temperature of 69. At Fort Wayne, it was mostly sunny, with a temperature of 65. It was partly sunny, with a temperature of 66 at Lafayette, 68 at Bloomington, and 70 at Evansville.
At South Bend, it was cloudy with a temperature of 66. Just outside Indiana, skies ranged from mostly sunny to partly sunny. It was 72 at Chicago, 69 at Champaign, and 68 at Dayton. St. Louis reported 78, Cincinnati reported 68, and Louisville reported 67. Once again, at Indianapolis, it was 68 degrees with mostly sunny skies. The current time is 9:53 a.m. Eastern Daylight Time. This is NOAA All Hazards Radio KEC 74 in Indianapolis. Now a look at your forecast for Indianapolis and central Indiana. Rest of today. Partly cloudy. Scattered showers and thunderstorms late this afternoon. Highs in the mid-80s. Southwest winds 5 to 10 miles an hour. Chance of rain 50%. For tonight, partly cloudy. A chance of showers and thunderstorms through the late overnight. Lows in the mid-60s. Southwest winds around 5 miles an hour. Chance of rain 50%. Thursday, partly cloudy. Highs in the lower 80s. Northwest winds around 5 miles an hour. For Thursday night, mostly clear. Lows in the lower 60s. North winds around 5 miles an hour. Friday, sunny. Highs in the lower 80s. Northeast winds 5 to 10 miles an hour. Once again, the forecast for rest of today. Partly cloudy. Scattered showers and thunderstorms late this afternoon. Highs in the mid-80s. Southwest winds 5 to 10 miles an hour. Chance of rain 50%. Taking a look at the 3 through 7 day forecast for Indianapolis and central Indiana. For Friday night, clear. Lows in the lower 60s. Saturday, mostly sunny. Highs in the lower 80s. For Saturday night, partly cloudy. Lows in the mid-60s. Sunday, mostly sunny. Highs in the upper 80s. For Sunday night through Tuesday, partly cloudy. Hot. Lows in the lower 70s. Highs around 90. The 8 to 14 day outlook for Wednesday, September 2nd through Tuesday, September 8th calls for temperatures to be above normal and precipitation to be near normal. Normal highs for the period are between 80 and 85 degrees, and normal lows are around 60. The normal precipitation total for the 7 days is around 0.70 inches. At 9 a.m. at Indianapolis, it was mostly sunny. The temperature was 68 degrees. The dew point 60, and the relative humidity 75%. The wind was south at 8 miles an hour. The barometric pressure was 30.01 inches and steady. Around central Indiana, it was sunny, with a temperature of 66 at Anderson, 66 at Zionsville, and 68 at Eagle Creek Air Park. It was mostly sunny, with a temperature of 67 at Muncie, and 67 at Shelbyville. Elsewhere across Indiana, at Terre Haute, it was sunny, with a temperature of 69. At Fort Wayne, it was mostly sunny, with a temperature of 65. It was partly sunny, with a temperature of 66 at Lafayette, 68 at Bloomington, and 70 at Evansville. At South Bend, it was cloudy, with a temperature of 66. Just outside Indiana, skies ranged from mostly sunny to partly sunny. It was 72 at Chicago, 69 at Champaign, and 68 at Dayton. St. Louis reported 78, Cincinnati reported 68, and Louisville reported 67. Once again, at Indianapolis, it was 68 degrees with mostly sunny skies. This is NOAA All Hazards Radio KEC 74 in Indianapolis. And now a look at your forecast for Indianapolis and central Indiana. Rest of today. Partly cloudy. Scattered showers and thunderstorms late this afternoon. Highs in the mid-80s. Southwest winds 5 to 10 miles an hour. Chance of rain 50%. For tonight, partly cloudy. A chance of showers and thunderstorms through the late overnight. Lows in the mid-60s. Southwest winds around 5 miles an hour. Chance of rain 50%. Thursday, partly cloudy.
highs in the lower 80s. Northwest winds around 5 miles an hour. For Thursday night, mostly clear. Lows in the lower 60s. North winds around 5 miles an hour. Friday, sunny. Highs in the lower 80s. Northeast winds 5 to 10 miles an hour. Once again, the forecast for rest of today. Partly cloudy. Scattered showers and thunderstorms late this afternoon. Highs in the mid-80s. Southwest winds 5 to 10 miles an hour. Chance of rain 50%. Taking a look at the 3 through 7 day forecast for Indianapolis and central Indiana. For Friday night, clear. Lows in the lower 60s. Saturday, mostly sunny. Highs in the lower 80s. For Saturday night, partly cloudy. Lows in the mid-60s. Sunday, mostly sunny. Highs in the upper 80s. For Sunday night through Tuesday, partly cloudy. Hot. Lows in the lower 70s. Highs around 90. The 8 to 14 day outlook for Wednesday, September 2nd through Tuesday, September 8th, calls for temperatures to be above normal and precipitation to be near normal. Normal highs for the period are between 80 and 85 degrees, and normal lows are around 60. The normal precipitation total for the 7 days is around 0.70 inches. At 9 a.m. at Indianapolis, it was mostly sunny. The temperature was 68 degrees, the dew point 60, and the relative humidity 75%. The wind was south at 8 miles an hour. The barometric pressure was 30.01 inches and steady. Around central Indiana, it was sunny, with a temperature of 66 at Anderson, 66 at Zionsville, and 68 at Eagle Creek Air Park. It was mostly sunny, with a temperature of 67 at Muncie, and 67 at Shelbyville. Elsewhere across Indiana, at Terre Haute, it was sunny, with a temperature of 69. At Fort Wayne, it was mostly sunny, with a temperature of 65. It was partly sunny, with a temperature of 66 at Lafayette, 68 at Bloomington, and 70 at Evansville. At South Bend, it was cloudy, with a temperature of 66. Just outside Indiana, skies ranged from mostly sunny to partly sunny. It was 72 at Chicago, 69 at Champaign, and 68 at Dayton. St. Louis reported 78, Cincinnati reported 68, and Louisville reported 67. Once again, at Indianapolis it was 68 degrees with mostly sunny skies. Now here is the hazardous weather outlook for central Indiana. For the period today and tonight, thunderstorms are likely late this afternoon through evening hours. Some severe storms are possible. Damaging winds and large hail are the primary threats. And now the extended outlook for the period Thursday through Tuesday. Thunderstorms are possible on Monday night and Tuesday. It is too soon to determine if these storms will be severe. Spotter information statement. Spotter activation may be needed on Wednesday. This is NOAA All Hazards Radio KEC 74 in Indianapolis. Now a look at your forecast for Indianapolis and central Indiana. Rest of today. Partly cloudy. Scattered showers and thunderstorms late this afternoon. Highs in the mid-80s. Southwest winds 5 to 10 miles an hour. Chance of rain 50%. For tonight, partly cloudy. A chance of showers and thunderstorms through the late overnight. Lows in the mid-60s. Southwest winds around 5 miles an hour. Chance of rain 50%. Thursday, partly cloudy. Highs in the lower 80s. Northwest winds around 5 miles an hour. For Thursday night, mostly clear. Lows in the lower 60s. North winds around 5 miles an hour. Friday, sunny. Highs in the lower 80s. Northeast winds 5 to 10 miles an hour. Once again, the forecast for rest of today. Partly cloudy. Scattered showers and thunderstorms late this afternoon. Highs in the mid-80s. Southwest winds 5 to 10 miles an hour. Chance of rain 50%.
taking a look at the 3 through 7 day forecast for Indianapolis and central Indiana. For Friday night, clear. Lows in the lower 60s. Saturday, mostly sunny. Highs in the lower 80s. For Saturday night, partly cloudy. Lows in the mid-60s. Sunday, mostly sunny. Highs in the upper 80s. For Sunday night through Tuesday, partly cloudy. Hot. Lows in the lower 70s. Highs around 90. The 8 to 14 day outlook for Wednesday, September 2nd through Tuesday, September 8th calls for temperatures to be above normal and precipitation to be near normal. Normal highs for the period are between 80 and 85 degrees, and normal lows are around 60. The normal precipitation total for the 7 days is around 0.70 inches. At 9 a.m. at Indianapolis, it was mostly sunny. The temperature was 68 degrees, the dew point 60, and the relative humidity 75%. The wind was south at 8 miles an hour. The barometric pressure was 30.01 inches and steady. Around central Indiana, it was sunny, with a temperature of 66 at Anderson, 66 at Zionsville, and 68 at Eagle Creek Air Park. It was mostly sunny, with a temperature of 67 at Muncie and 67 at Shelbyville. Elsewhere across Indiana, at Terre Haute, it was sunny, with a temperature of 69. At Fort Wayne, it was mostly sunny, with a temperature of 65. It was partly sunny, with a temperature of 66 at Lafayette, 68 at Bloomington, and 70 at Evansville. At South Bend, it was cloudy, with a temperature of 66. Just outside Indiana, skies ranged from mostly sunny to partly sunny. It was 72 at Chicago, 69 at Champaign, and 68 at Dayton. St. Louis reported 78, Cincinnati reported 68, and Louisville reported 67. Once again, at Indianapolis, it was 68 degrees with mostly sunny skies. This is All Hazards Radio KEC 74 in Indianapolis. Now a look at your forecast for Indianapolis and central Indiana. Rest of today. Partly cloudy. Scattered showers and thunderstorms late this afternoon. Highs in the mid-80s. Southwest winds 5 to 10 miles an hour. Chance of rain 50%. For tonight, partly cloudy. A chance of showers and thunderstorms through the late overnight. Lows in the mid-60s. Southwest winds around 5 miles an hour. Chance of rain 50%. Thursday, partly cloudy. Highs in the lower 80s. Northwest winds around 5 miles an hour. For Thursday night, mostly clear. Lows in the lower 60s. North winds around 5 miles an hour. Friday, sunny. Highs in the lower 80s. Northeast winds 5 to 10 miles an hour. Once again, the forecast for rest of today. Partly cloudy. Scattered showers and thunderstorms late this afternoon. Highs in the mid-80s. Southwest winds 5 to 10 miles an hour. Chance of rain 50%. Taking a look at the 3 through 7 day forecast for Indianapolis and central Indiana. For Friday night, clear. Lows in the lower 60s. Saturday, mostly sunny. Highs in the lower 80s. For Saturday night, partly cloudy. Lows in the mid-60s. Sunday, mostly sunny. Highs in the upper 80s. For Sunday night through Tuesday, partly cloudy. Hot. Lows in the lower 70s. Highs around 90. The 8 to 14 day outlook for Wednesday, September 2nd through Tuesday, September 8th calls for temperatures to be above normal and precipitation to be near normal. Normal highs for the period are between 80 and 85 degrees, and normal lows are around 60. The normal precipitation total for the 7 days is around 0.70 inches. At 9 a.m. at Indianapolis, it was mostly sunny. The temperature was 68 degrees, the dew point 60, and the relative humidity 75%. The wind was south at 8 miles an hour.
The barometric pressure was 30.01 inches and steady. Around central Indiana, it was sunny, with a temperature of 66 at Anderson, 66 at Zionsville, and 68 at Eagle Creek Air Park. It was mostly sunny, with a temperature of 67 at Muncie,

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This is NOAA All Hazards Radio KEC 74 in Indianapolis. Now a look at your forecast for Indianapolis and central Indiana. Rest of today. Partly cloudy. Scattered showers and thunderstorms late this afternoon. Highs in the mid-80s. Southwest winds 5 to 10 miles an hour. Chance of rain 50%. For tonight, partly cloudy. A chance of showers and thunderstorms through the late overnight. Lows in the mid-60s. Southwest winds around 5 miles an hour. Chance of rain 50%. Thursday, partly cloudy. Highs in the lower 80s. Northwest winds around 5 miles an hour. For Thursday night, mostly clear. Lows in the lower 60s. North winds around 5 miles an hour. Friday, sunny. Highs in the lower 80s. Northeast winds 5 to 10 miles an hour. Once again, the forecast for rest of today. Partly cloudy. Scattered showers and thunderstorms late this afternoon. Highs in the mid-80s. Southwest winds 5 to 10 miles an hour. Chance of rain 50%. Taking a look at the 3-7 day forecast for Indianapolis and central Indiana. For Friday night, clear. Lows in the lower 60s. Saturday, mostly sunny. Highs in the lower 80s. For Saturday night, partly cloudy. Lows in the mid-60s. Sunday, mostly sunny. Highs in the upper 80s. For Sunday night through Tuesday, partly cloudy. Hot. Lows in the lower 70s. Highs around 90. The 8-14 day outlook for Wednesday, September 2nd through Tuesday, September calls for temperatures to be above normal and precipitation to be near normal. Normal highs for the period are between 80 and 85 degrees, and normal lows are around 60. The normal precipitation total for the 7 days is around 0.70 inches. At 10 a.m. at Indianapolis, it was mostly sunny. The temperature was 74 degrees, the dew point 61, and the relative humidity 63%. The wind was southwest at 9 miles an hour. The barometric pressure was 30.01 inches and steady. Around central Indiana, it was sunny, with a temperature of 72 at Anderson, 71 at Muncie, 73 at Eagle Creek Airpark, and 70 at Shelbyville. At Zionsville, it was mostly sunny, with a temperature of 71. Elsewhere across Indiana, at Terre Haute, it was sunny, with a temperature of 75. It was mostly sunny, with a temperature of 70 at South Bend, and 73 at Bloomington. At Fort Wayne, it was partly sunny, with a temperature of 69. It was cloudy, with a temperature of 70 at Lafayette, and 70 at Evansville. Just outside Indiana, it was mostly sunny, with a temperature of 71 at Dayton, and 80 at St. Louis. It was partly sunny, with a temperature of 73 at Chicago, 72 at Champaign, and 72 at Cincinnati. At Louisville, it was cloudy, with a temperature of 68. Once again, at Indianapolis, it was 74 degrees with mostly sunny skies. This is NOAA All Hazards Radio KEC 74 in Indianapolis. Now a look at your forecast for Indianapolis and central Indiana. Rest of today. Partly cloudy. Scattered showers and thunderstorms late this afternoon. Highs in the mid-80s. Southwest winds 5 to 10 miles an hour. Chance of rain 50%. For tonight, partly cloudy. A chance of showers and thunderstorms through the late overnight. Lows in the mid-60s. Southwest winds around 5 miles an hour. Chance of rain 50%. Thursday, partly cloudy. Highs in the lower 80s. Northwest winds around 5 miles an hour. For Thursday night, mostly clear. Lows in the lower 60s. North winds around 5 miles an hour. Friday, sunny. Highs in the lower 80s. Northeast winds 5 to 10 miles an hour. Once again, the forecast for rest of today.

partly cloudy. Scattered showers and thunderstorms late this afternoon. Highs in the mid-80s. Southwest winds 5 to 10 miles an hour. Chance of rain 50%. Taking a look at the 3-through-7-day forecast for Indianapolis and central Indiana. For Friday night, clear. Lows in the lower 60s. Saturday, mostly sunny. Highs in the lower 80s. For Saturday night, partly cloudy. Lows in the mid-60s. Sunday, mostly sunny. Highs in the upper 80s. For Sunday night through Tuesday, partly cloudy. Hot. Lows in the lower 70s. Highs around 90. The 8 to 14 day outlook for Wednesday, September 2nd through Tuesday, September calls for temperatures to be above normal and precipitation to be near normal. Normal highs for the period are between 80 and 85 degrees, and normal lows are around 60. The normal precipitation total for the 7 days is around 0.70 inches. At 10 a.m. at Indianapolis, it was mostly sunny. The temperature was 74 degrees, the dew point 61, and the relative humidity 63%. The wind was southwest at 9 miles an hour. The barometric pressure was 30.01 inches and steady. Around central Indiana, it was sunny, with a temperature of 72 at Anderson, 71 at Muncie, 73 at Eagle Creek Airpark, and 70 at Shelbyville. At Zionsville, it was mostly sunny, with a temperature of 71. Elsewhere across Indiana, at Terre Haute, it was sunny, with a temperature of 75. It was mostly sunny, with a temperature of 70 at South Bend and 73 at Bloomington. At Fort Wayne, it was partly sunny, with a temperature of 69. It was cloudy, with a temperature of 70 at Lafayette and 70 at Evansville. Just outside Indiana, it was mostly sunny, with a temperature of 71 at Dayton and 80 at St. Louis. It was partly sunny, with a temperature of 73 at Chicago, 72 at Champaign, and 72 at Cincinnati. At Louisville, it was cloudy, with a temperature of 68. Once again, at Indianapolis, it was 74 degrees with mostly sunny skies. This is NOAA All Hazards Radio KEC 74 in Indianapolis. Now a look at your forecast for Indianapolis and central Indiana. Rest of today. Partly cloudy. Scattered showers and thunderstorms late this afternoon. Highs in the mid-80s. Southwest winds 5 to 10 miles an hour. Chance of rain 50%. For tonight, partly cloudy. A chance of showers and thunderstorms through the late overnight. Lows in the mid-60s. Southwest winds around 5 miles an hour. Chance of rain 50%. Thursday, partly cloudy. Highs in the lower 80s. Northwest winds around 5 miles an hour. For Thursday night, mostly clear. Lows in the lower 60s. North winds around 5 miles an hour. Friday, sunny. Highs in the lower 80s. Northeast winds 5 to 10 miles an hour. Once again, the forecast for rest of today. Partly cloudy. Scattered showers and thunderstorms late this afternoon. Highs in the mid-80s. Southwest winds 5 to 10 miles an hour. Chance of rain 50%. Taking a look at the 3-through-7-day forecast for Indianapolis and central Indiana. For Friday night, clear. Lows in the lower 60s. Saturday, mostly sunny. Highs in the lower 80s. For Saturday night, partly cloudy. Lows in the mid-60s. Sunday, mostly sunny. Highs in the upper 80s. For Sunday night through Tuesday, partly cloudy. Hot. Lows in the lower 70s. Highs around 90. The 14-day outlook for Wednesday, September 2nd through Tuesday, September 8th calls for temperatures to be above normal and precipitation to be near normal. Normal highs for the period are between 80 and 85 degrees, and normal lows are around 60. The normal precipitation total for the 7 days is around 0.70 inches.
At 10 a.m., at Indianapolis, it was mostly sunny. The temperature was 74 degrees, the dew point 61, and the relative humidity 63%. The wind was southwest at 9 miles an hour. The barometric pressure was 30.01 inches and steady. Around central Indiana, it was sunny, with a temperature of 72 at Anderson, 71 at Muncie, 73 at Eagle Creek Airpark, and 70 at Shelbyville. At Zionsville, it was mostly sunny, with a temperature of 71. Elsewhere across Indiana, at Terre Haute, it was sunny, with a temperature of 75. It was mostly sunny, with a temperature of 70 at South Bend, and 73 at Bloomington. At Fort Wayne, it was partly sunny, with a temperature of 69. It was cloudy, with a temperature of 70 at Lafayette, and 70 at Evansville. Just outside Indiana, it was mostly sunny, with a temperature of 71 at Dayton, and 80 at St. Louis. It was partly sunny, with a temperature of 73 at Chicago, 72 at Champaign, and 72 at Cincinnati. At Louisville, it was cloudy, with a temperature of 68. Once again, at Indianapolis, it was 74 degrees with mostly sunny skies. All Hazards Radio KEC 74 in Indianapolis. And now a look at your forecast for Indianapolis and central Indiana. Rest of today. Partly cloudy. Scattered showers and thunderstorms late this afternoon. Highs in the mid-80s. Southwest winds 5 to 10 miles an hour. Chance of rain 50%. For tonight, partly cloudy. A chance of showers and thunderstorms through the late overnight. Lows in the mid-60s. Southwest winds around 5 miles an hour. Chance of rain 50%. Thursday, partly cloudy. Highs in the lower 80s. Northwest winds around 5 miles an hour. For Thursday night, mostly clear. Lows in the lower 60s. North winds around 5 miles an hour. Friday, sunny. Highs in the lower 80s. Northeast winds 5 to 10 miles an hour. Once again, the forecast for rest of today. Partly cloudy. Scattered showers and thunderstorms late this afternoon. Highs in the mid-80s. Southwest winds 5 to 10 miles an hour. Chance of rain 50%. Now here is the hazardous weather outlook for central Indiana. For the period today and tonight, thunderstorms are likely late this afternoon through evening hours. Some severe storms are possible. Damaging winds and large hail are the primary threats. And now the extended outlook for the period Thursday through Tuesday. Thunderstorms are possible on Monday night and Tuesday. It is too soon to determine if these storms will be severe. Spotter information statement. Spotter activation may be needed on Wednesday. Taking a look at the 3 through 7 day forecast for Indianapolis and central Indiana. For Friday night, clear. Lows in the lower 60s. Saturday, mostly sunny. Highs in the lower 80s. For Saturday night, partly cloudy. Lows in the mid 60s. Sunday, mostly sunny. Highs in the upper 80s. For Sunday night through Tuesday, partly cloudy. Hot. Lows in the lower 70s. Highs around 90. The 8 to 14 day outlook for Wednesday, September 2nd through Tuesday, September 8th calls for temperatures to be above normal and precipitation to be near normal. Normal highs for the period are between 80 and 85 degrees, and normal lows are around 60. The normal precipitation total for the 7 days is around 0.70 inches. At 10 a.m., at Indianapolis, it was mostly sunny. The temperature was 74 degrees, the dew point 61, and the relative humidity 63%. The wind was southwest at 9 miles an hour. The barometric pressure was 30.01 inches and steady. Around central Indiana, it was sunny, with a temperature of 72 at Anderson, 71 at Muncie, 73 at Eagle Creek Airpark, and 70 at Shelbyville. At Zionsville, it was mostly sunny, with a temperature of 71. Elsewhere across Indiana, at Terre Haute, it was sunny, with a temperature of 75.
It was mostly sunny, with a temperature of 70 at South Bend and 73 at Bloomington. At Fort Wayne, it was partly sunny, with a temperature of 69. It was cloudy, with a temperature of 70 at Lafayette and 70 at Evansville. Just outside Indiana, it was mostly sunny, with a temperature of 71 at Dayton and 80 at St. Louis. It was partly sunny, with a temperature of 73 at Chicago, 72 at Champaign, and 72 at Cincinnati. At Louisville, it was cloudy, with a temperature of 68. Once again, at Indianapolis, it was 74 degrees with mostly sunny skies. The current time is 10:24 a.m. Eastern Daylight Time. This is NOAA All Hazards Radio KEC 74 in Indianapolis. Now a look at your forecast for Indianapolis and central Indiana. Rest of today. Partly cloudy. Scattered showers and thunderstorms late this afternoon. Highs in the mid-80s. Southwest winds 5 to 10 miles an hour. Chance of rain 50%. For tonight, partly cloudy. A chance of showers and thunderstorms through the late overnight. Lows in the mid-60s. Southwest winds around 5 miles an hour. Chance of rain 50%. Thursday, partly cloudy. Highs in the lower 80s. Northwest winds around 5 miles an hour. For Thursday night, mostly clear. Lows in the lower 60s. North winds around 5 miles an hour. Friday, sunny. Highs in the lower 80s. Northeast winds 5 to 10 miles an hour. Once again, the forecast for rest of today. Partly cloudy. Scattered showers and thunderstorms late this afternoon. Highs in the mid-80s. Southwest winds 5 to 10 miles an hour. Chance of rain 50%. Taking a look at the 3 through 7 day forecast for Indianapolis and central Indiana. For Friday night, clear. Lows in the lower 60s. Saturday, mostly sunny. Highs in the lower 80s. For Saturday night, partly cloudy. Lows in the mid-60s. Sunday, mostly sunny. Highs in the upper 80s. For Sunday night through Tuesday, partly cloudy. Hot. Lows in the lower 70s. Highs around 90. The 8 to 14 day outlook for Wednesday, September 2nd through Tuesday, September 8th calls for temperatures to be above normal and precipitation to be near normal. Normal highs for the period are between 80 and 85 degrees, and normal lows are around 60. The normal precipitation total for the 7 days is around 0.70 inches. At 10 a.m. at Indianapolis, it was mostly sunny. The temperature was 74 degrees, the dew point 61, and the relative humidity 63%. The wind was southwest at 9 miles an hour. The barometric pressure was 30.01 inches and steady. Around central Indiana, it was sunny, with a temperature of 72 at Anderson, 71 at Muncie, 73 at Eagle Creek Airpark, and 70 at Shelbyville. At Zionsville, it was mostly sunny, with a temperature of 71. Elsewhere across Indiana, at Terre Haute, it was sunny, with a temperature of 75. It was mostly sunny, with a temperature of 70 at South Bend and 73 at Bloomington. At Fort Wayne, it was partly sunny, with a temperature of 69. It was cloudy, with a temperature of 70 at Lafayette and 70 at Evansville. Just outside Indiana, it was mostly sunny, with a temperature of 71 at Dayton and 80 at St. Louis. It was partly sunny, with a temperature of 73 at Chicago, 72 at Champaign, and 72 at Cincinnati. At Louisville, it was cloudy, with a temperature of 68. Once again, at Indianapolis, it was 74 degrees with mostly sunny skies. All Hazards Radio KEC 74 in Indianapolis. And now a look at your forecast for Indianapolis and central Indiana. Rest of today. Partly cloudy. Scattered showers and thunderstorms late this afternoon. Highs in the mid-80s. Southwest winds 5 to 10 miles an hour. Chance of rain 50%. For tonight, partly cloudy.
A chance of showers and thunderstorms through the late overnight. Lows in the mid-60s. Southwest winds around 5 miles an hour. Chance of rain 50%. Thursday. Partly cloudy. Highs in the lower 80s. Northwest winds around 5 miles an hour. For Thursday night. Mostly clear. Lows in the lower 60s. North winds around 5 miles an hour. Friday. Sunny. Highs in the lower 80s. Northeast winds 5 to 10 miles an hour. Once again, the forecast for rest of today. Partly cloudy. Scattered showers and thunderstorms late this afternoon. Highs in the mid-80s. Southwest winds 5 to 10 miles an hour. Chance of rain 50%. Taking a look at the 3-through-7-day forecast for Indianapolis and central Indiana. For Friday night, clear. Lows in the lower 60s. Saturday, mostly sunny. Highs in the lower 80s. For Saturday night, partly cloudy. Lows in the mid-60s. Sunday, mostly sunny. Highs in the upper 80s. For Sunday night through Tuesday, partly cloudy. Hot. Lows in the lower 70s. Highs around 90. The 14-day outlook for Wednesday, September 2nd through Tuesday, September 8th, calls for temperatures to be above normal and precipitation to be near normal. Normal highs for the period are between 80 and 85 degrees, and normal lows are around 60. The normal precipitation total for the 7 days is around 0.70 inches. At 10 a.m. at Indianapolis, it was mostly sunny. The temperature was 74 degrees, the dew point 61, and the relative humidity 63%. The wind was southwest at 9 miles an hour. The barometric pressure was 30.01 inches and steady. Around central Indiana, it was sunny, with a temperature of 72 at Anderson, 71 at Muncie, 73 at Eagle Creek Airpark, and 70 at Shelbyville. At Zionsville, it was mostly sunny, with a temperature of 71. Elsewhere across Indiana, at Terre Haute, it was sunny, with a temperature of 75. It was mostly sunny, with a temperature of 70 at South Bend, and 73 at Bloomington. At Fort Wayne, it was partly sunny, with a temperature of 69. It was cloudy, with a temperature of 70 at Lafayette, and 70 at Evansville. Just outside Indiana, it was mostly sunny, with a temperature of 71 at Dayton, and 80 at St. Louis. It was partly sunny, with a temperature of 73 at Chicago, 72 at Champaign, and 72 at Cincinnati. At Louisville, it was cloudy, with a temperature of 68. Once again, at Indianapolis, it was 74 degrees with mostly sunny skies. This is All Hazards Radio KEC 74 in Indianapolis. Now a look at your forecast for Indianapolis and central Indiana. Rest of today. Partly cloudy. Scattered showers and thunderstorms late this afternoon. Highs in the mid-80s. Southwest winds 5 to 10 miles an hour. Chance of rain 50%. For tonight, partly cloudy. A chance of showers and thunderstorms through the late overnight. Lows in the mid-60s. Southwest winds around 5 miles an hour. Chance of rain 50%. Thursday, partly cloudy. Highs in the lower 80s. Northwest winds around 5 miles an hour. For Thursday night, mostly clear. Lows in the lower 60s. North winds around 5 miles an hour. Friday, sunny. Highs in the lower 80s. Northeast winds 5 to 10 miles an hour. Once again, the forecast for rest of today. Partly cloudy. Scattered showers and thunderstorms late this afternoon. Highs in the mid-80s. Southwest winds 5 to 10 miles an hour. Chance of rain 50%. Taking a look at the 3-through-7-day forecast for Indianapolis and central Indiana. For Friday night, clear. Lows in the lower 60s. Saturday, mostly sunny. Highs in the lower 80s. For Saturday night, partly cloudy.
Lows in the mid-60s. Sunday, mostly sunny. Highs in the upper 80s. For Sunday night through Tuesday, partly cloudy. Hot. Lows in the lower 70s. Highs around 90. The outlook for Wednesday, September 2nd through Tuesday, September 8th, calls for temperatures to be above normal and precipitation to be near normal. Normal highs for the period are between 80 and 85 degrees, and normal lows are around 60. The normal precipitation total for the 7 days is around 0.70 inches. At 10 a.m. at Indianapolis, it was mostly sunny. The temperature was 74 degrees, the dew point 61, and the relative humidity 63%. The wind was southwest at 9 miles an hour. The barometric pressure was 30.01 inches and steady. Around central Indiana, it was sunny, with a temperature of 72 at Anderson, 71 at Muncie, 73 at Eagle Creek Air Park, and 70 at Shelbyville. At Zionsville, it was mostly sunny, with a temperature of 71. Elsewhere across Indiana, at Terre Haute, it was sunny, with a temperature of 75. It was mostly sunny, with a temperature of 70 at South Bend, and 73 at Bloomington. At Fort Wayne, it was partly sunny, with a temperature of 69. It was cloudy, with a temperature of 70 at Lafayette, and 70 at Evansville. Outside Indiana, it was mostly sunny, with a temperature of 71 at Dayton, and 80 at St. Louis. It was partly sunny, with a temperature of 73 at Chicago, 72 at Champaign, and 72 at Cincinnati. At Louisville, it was cloudy, with a temperature of 68. Once again, at Indianapolis, it was 74 degrees with mostly sunny skies. This is NOAA All Hazards Radio KEC 74 in Indianapolis. And now a look at your forecast for Indianapolis and central Indiana. Rest of today. Partly cloudy. Scattered showers and thunderstorms late this afternoon. Highs in the mid-80s. Southwest winds 5 to 10 miles an hour. Chance of rain 50%. For tonight, partly cloudy. A chance of showers and thunderstorms through the late overnight. Lows in the mid-60s. Southwest winds around 5 miles an hour. Chance of rain 50%. Thursday, partly cloudy. Highs in the lower 80s. Northwest winds around 5 miles an hour. For Thursday night, mostly clear. Lows in the lower 60s. North winds around 5 miles an hour. Friday, sunny. Highs in the lower 80s. Northeast winds 5 to 10 miles an hour. Once again, the forecast for rest of today. Partly cloudy. Scattered showers and thunderstorms late this afternoon. Highs in the mid-80s. Southwest winds 5 to 10 miles an hour. Chance of rain 50%. Taking a look at the 3-7 day forecast for Indianapolis and central Indiana. For Friday night, clear. Lows in the lower 60s. Saturday, mostly sunny. Highs in the lower 80s. For Saturday night, partly cloudy. Lows in the mid-60s. Sunday, mostly sunny. Highs in the upper 80s. For Sunday night through Tuesday, partly cloudy. Hot. Lows in the lower 70s. Highs around 90. The 8-14 day outlook for Wednesday, September 2nd through Tuesday, September 8th calls for temperatures to be above normal and precipitation to be near normal. Normal highs for the period are between 80 and 85 degrees, and normal lows are around 60. The normal precipitation total for the 7 days is around 0.70 inches. At 10 a.m. at Indianapolis, it was mostly sunny. The temperature was 74 degrees, the dew point 61, and the relative humidity 63%. The wind was southwest at 9 miles an hour. The barometric pressure was 30.01 inches and steady. Around central Indiana, it was sunny, with a temperature of 72 at Anderson, 71 at Muncie, 73 at Eagle Creek Air Park, and 70 at Shelbyville. At Zionsville, it was mostly sunny, with a temperature of 71.
Elsewhere across Indiana, at Terre Haute, it was sunny, with a temperature of 75. It was mostly sunny, with a temperature of 70 at South Bend and 73 at Bloomington. At Fort Wayne, it was partly sunny, with a temperature of 69. It was cloudy, with a temperature of 70 at Lafayette and 70 at Evansville. Just outside Indiana, it was mostly sunny, with a temperature of 71 at Dayton and 80 at St. Louis. It was partly sunny, with a temperature of 73 at Chicago, 72 at Champaign, and 72 at Cincinnati. At Louisville, it was cloudy, with a temperature of 68. Once again, at Indianapolis, it was 74 degrees with mostly sunny skies. The current time is 10:39 a.m. Eastern Daylight Time. This is NOAA All Hazards Radio KEC 74 in Indianapolis. Now a look at your forecast for Indianapolis and central Indiana. Rest of today. Partly cloudy. Scattered showers and thunderstorms late this afternoon. Highs in the mid-80s. Southwest winds 5 to 10 miles an hour. Chance of rain 50%. For tonight. Partly cloudy. A chance of showers and thunderstorms through the late overnight. Lows in the mid-60s. Southwest winds around 5 miles an hour. Chance of rain 50%. Thursday. Partly cloudy. Highs in the lower 80s. Northwest winds around 5 miles an hour. For Thursday night. Mostly clear. Lows in the lower 60s. North winds around 5 miles an hour. Friday. Sunny. Highs in the lower 80s. Northeast winds 5 to 10 miles an hour. Once again, the forecast for rest of today. Partly cloudy. Scattered showers and thunderstorms late this afternoon. Highs in the mid-80s. Southwest winds 5 to 10 miles an hour. Chance of rain 50%. Now here is the hazardous weather outlook for central Indiana. For the period today and tonight. Thunderstorms are likely late this afternoon through evening hours. Some severe storms are possible. Damaging winds and large hail are the primary threats. And now the extended outlook for the period Thursday through Tuesday. Thunderstorms are possible on Monday night and Tuesday. It is too soon to determine if these storms will be severe. Spotter information statement. Spotter activation may be needed on Wednesday. This is NOAA All Hazards Radio KEC 74 in Indianapolis. And now a look at your forecast for Indianapolis and central Indiana. Rest of today. Partly cloudy. Scattered showers and thunderstorms late this afternoon. Highs in the mid-80s. Southwest winds 5 to 10 miles an hour. Chance of rain 50%. For tonight. Partly cloudy. A chance of showers and thunderstorms through the late overnight. Lows in the mid-60s. Southwest winds around 5 miles an hour. Chance of rain 50%. Thursday. Partly cloudy. Highs in the lower 80s. Northwest winds around 5 miles an hour. For Thursday night. Mostly clear. Lows in the lower 60s. North winds around 5 miles an hour. Friday. Sunny. Highs in the lower 80s. Northeast winds 5 to 10 miles an hour. Once again, the forecast for rest of today. Partly cloudy. Scattered showers and thunderstorms late this afternoon. Highs in the mid-80s. Southwest winds 5 to 10 miles an hour. Chance of rain 50%. Taking a look at the 3 through 7 day forecast for Indianapolis and central Indiana. For Friday night, clear. Lows in the lower 60s. Saturday, mostly sunny. Highs in the lower 80s. For Saturday night, partly cloudy. Lows in the mid-60s. Sunday, mostly sunny. Highs in the upper 80s. For Sunday night through Tuesday, partly cloudy. Hot. Lows in the lower 70s. Highs around 90. The 8 to 14 day outlook for Wednesday, September 2nd through Tuesday, September 8th,
calls for temperatures to be above normal and precipitation to be near normal. Normal highs for the period are between 80 and 85 degrees, and normal lows are around 60. The normal precipitation total for the 7 days is around 0.70 inches. At 10 a.m. at Indianapolis, it was mostly sunny. The temperature was 74 degrees, the dew point 61, and the relative humidity 63%. The wind was southwest at 9 miles an hour. The barometric pressure was 30.01 inches and steady. Around central Indiana, it was sunny, with a temperature of 72 at Anderson, 71 at Muncie, 73 at Eagle Creek Air Park, and 70 at Shelbyville. At Zionsville, it was mostly sunny, with a temperature of 71. Elsewhere across Indiana, at Terre Haute, it was sunny, with a temperature of 75. It was mostly sunny, with a temperature of 70 at South Bend, and 73 at Bloomington. At Fort Wayne, it was partly sunny, with a temperature of 69. It was cloudy, with a temperature of 70 at Lafayette, and 70 at Evansville. Just outside Indiana, it was mostly sunny, with a temperature of 71 at Dayton, and 80 at St. Louis. It was partly sunny, with a temperature of 73 at Chicago, 72 at Champaign, and 72 at Cincinnati. At Louisville, it was cloudy, with a temperature of 68. Once again, at Indianapolis, it was 74 degrees with mostly sunny skies. This is NOAA All Hazards Radio KEC 74 in Indianapolis. Now we'll look at your forecast for Indianapolis and central Indiana. Rest of today. Partly cloudy. Scattered showers and thunderstorms late this afternoon. Highs in the mid-80s. Southwest winds 5 to 10 miles an hour. Chance of rain 50%. For tonight, partly cloudy. A chance of showers and thunderstorms through the late overnight. Lows in the mid-60s. Southwest winds around 5 miles an hour. Chance of rain 50%. Thursday, partly cloudy. Highs in the lower 80s. Northwest winds around 5 miles an hour. For Thursday night, mostly clear. Lows in the lower 60s. North winds around 5 miles an hour. Friday, sunny. Highs in the lower 80s. Northeast winds 5 to 10 miles an hour. Once again, the forecast for rest of today. Partly cloudy. Scattered showers and thunderstorms late this afternoon. Highs in the mid-80s. Southwest winds 5 to 10 miles an hour. Chance of rain 50%. Taking a look at the 3 through 7 day forecast for Indianapolis and central Indiana. For Friday night, clear. Lows in the lower 60s. Saturday, mostly sunny. Highs in the lower 80s. For Saturday night, partly cloudy. Lows in the mid-60s. Sunday, mostly sunny. Highs in the upper 80s. For Sunday night through Tuesday, partly cloudy. Hot. Lows in the lower 70s. Highs around 90. The 8 to 14 day outlook for Wednesday, September 2nd through Tuesday, September 8th calls for temperatures to be above normal and precipitation to be near normal. Normal highs for the period are between 80 and 85 degrees, and normal lows are around 60. The normal precipitation total for the 7 days is around 0.70 inches. At 10 a.m. at Indianapolis, it was mostly sunny. The temperature was 74 degrees, the dew point 61, and the relative humidity 63%. The wind was southwest at 9 miles an hour. The barometric pressure was 30.01 inches and steady. Around central Indiana, it was sunny, with a temperature of 72 at Anderson, 71 at Muncie, 73 at Eagle Creek Air Park, and 70 at Shelbyville. At Zionsville, it was mostly sunny, with a temperature of 71. Elsewhere across Indiana, at Terre Haute, it was sunny, with a temperature of 75. It was mostly sunny, with a temperature of 70 at South Bend, and 73 at Bloomington. At Fort Wayne, it was partly sunny, with a temperature of 69. It was cloudy, with a temperature of 70 at Lafayette, and 70 at Evansville. Just
Outside Indiana, it was mostly sunny, with a temperature of 71 at Dayton and 80 at St. Louis. It was partly sunny, with a temperature of 73 at Chicago, 72 at Champaign, and 72 at Cincinnati. At Louisville, it was cloudy, with a temperature of 68. Once again, at Indianapolis, it was 74 degrees with mostly sunny skies. All Hazards Radio KEC 74 in Indianapolis. And now a look at your forecast for Indianapolis and central Indiana. Rest of today. Partly cloudy. Scattered showers and thunderstorms late this afternoon. Highs in the mid-80s. Southwest winds 5 to 10 miles an hour. Chance of rain 50%. For tonight, partly cloudy. A chance of showers and thunderstorms through the late overnight. Lows in the mid-60s. Southwest winds around 5 miles an hour. Chance of rain 50%. Thursday, partly cloudy. Highs in the lower 80s. Northwest winds around 5 miles an hour. For Thursday night, mostly clear. Lows in the lower 60s. North winds around 5 miles an hour. Friday, sunny. Highs in the lower 80s. Northeast winds 5 to 10 miles an hour. Once again, the forecast for rest of today. Partly cloudy. Scattered showers and thunderstorms late this afternoon. Highs in the mid-80s. Southwest winds 5 to 10 miles an hour. Chance of rain 50%. Taking a look at the 3-7 day forecast for Indianapolis and central Indiana. For Friday night, clear. Lows in the lower 60s. Saturday, mostly sunny. Highs in the lower 80s. For Saturday night, partly cloudy. Lows in the mid-60s. Sunday, mostly sunny. Highs in the upper 80s. For Sunday night through Tuesday, partly cloudy. Hot. Lows in the lower 70s. Highs around 90. The 8-14 day outlook for Wednesday, September 2nd through Tuesday, September 8th, calls for temperatures to be above normal and precipitation to be near normal. Normal highs for the period are between 80 and 85 degrees, and normal lows are around 60. The normal precipitation total for the 7 days is around 0.70 inches. At 10 a.m., at Indianapolis, it was mostly sunny. The temperature was 74 degrees, the dew point 61, and the relative humidity 63%. The wind was southwest at 9 miles an hour. The barometric pressure was 30.01 inches and steady. Around central Indiana, it was sunny, with a temperature of 72 at Anderson, 71 at Muncie, 73 at Eagle Creek Airpark, and 70 at Shelbyville. At Zionsville, it was mostly sunny, with a temperature of 71. Elsewhere across Indiana, at Terre Haute, it was sunny, with a temperature of 75. It was mostly sunny, with a temperature of 70 at South Bend, and 73 at Bloomington. At Fort Wayne, it was partly sunny, with a temperature of 69. It was cloudy, with a temperature of 70 at Lafayette, and 70 at Evansville. Outside Indiana, it was mostly sunny, with a temperature of 71 at Dayton, and 80 at St. Louis. It was partly sunny, with a temperature of 73 at Chicago, 72 at Champaign, and 72 at Cincinnati. At Louisville, it was cloudy, with a temperature of 68. Once again, at Indianapolis, it was 74 degrees with mostly sunny skies. This is NOAA All Hazards Radio KEC 74 in Indianapolis. Now a look at your forecast for Indianapolis and central Indiana. Rest of today. Partly cloudy. Scattered showers and thunderstorms late this afternoon. Highs in the mid-80s. Southwest winds 5 to 10 miles an hour. Chance of rain 50%. For tonight, partly cloudy. A chance of showers and thunderstorms through the late overnight. Lows in the mid-60s. Southwest winds around 5 miles an hour. Chance of rain 50%. Thursday, partly cloudy. Highs in the lower 80s. Northwest winds around 5 miles an hour. For Thursday night,
mostly clear. Lows in the lower 60s. North winds around 5 miles an hour. Friday, sunny. Highs in the lower 80s. Northeast winds 5 to 10 miles an hour. Once again, the forecast for rest of today. Partly cloudy. Scattered showers and thunderstorms late this afternoon. Highs in the mid-80s. Southwest winds 5 to 10 miles an hour. Chance of rain 50%. The current time is 10:53 a.m. Eastern Daylight Time. Taking a look at the 3 through 7 day forecast for Indianapolis and central Indiana. For Friday night, clear. Lows in the lower 60s. Saturday, mostly sunny. Highs in the lower 80s. For Saturday night, partly cloudy. Lows in the mid-60s. Sunday, mostly sunny. Highs in the upper 80s. For Sunday night through Tuesday, partly cloudy. Hot. Lows in the lower 70s. Highs around 90. The 14-day outlook for Wednesday, September 2nd through Tuesday, September 8th calls for temperatures to be above normal and precipitation to be near normal. Normal highs for the period are between 80 and 85 degrees, and normal lows are around 60. The normal precipitation total for the 7 days is around 0.70 inches. At 10 a.m. at Indianapolis, it was mostly sunny. The temperature was 74 degrees, the dew point 61, and the relative humidity 63%. The wind was southwest at 9 miles an hour. The barometric pressure was 30.01 inches and steady. Around central Indiana, it was sunny, with a temperature of 72 at Anderson, 71 at Muncie, 73 at Eagle Creek Airpark, and 70 at Shelbyville. At Zionsville, it was mostly sunny, with a temperature of 71. Elsewhere across Indiana, at Terre Haute, it was sunny, with a temperature of 75. It was mostly sunny,

Greenville, just outside Indiana. It was mostly sunny, with a temperature of 71 at Dayton and 80 at St. Louis. It was partly sunny, with a temperature of 73 at Chicago, 72 at Champaign, and 72 at Cincinnati. At Louisville, it was cloudy, with a temperature of 68. Once again, at Indianapolis, it was 74 degrees with mostly sunny skies. All Hazards Radio KEC 74 in Indianapolis. Now a look at your forecast for Indianapolis and central Indiana. Rest of today. Partly cloudy. Scattered showers and thunderstorms late this afternoon. Highs in the mid-80s. Southwest winds 5 to 10 miles an hour. Chance of rain 50%. For tonight, partly cloudy. A chance of showers and thunderstorms through the late overnight. Lows in the mid-60s. Southwest winds around 5 miles an hour. Chance of rain 50%. Thursday, partly cloudy. Highs in the lower 80s. Northwest winds around 5 miles an hour. For Thursday night, mostly clear. Lows in the lower 60s. North winds around 5 miles an hour. Friday, sunny. Highs in the lower 80s. Northeast winds 5 to 10 miles an hour. Once again, the forecast for rest of today. Partly cloudy. Scattered showers and thunderstorms late this afternoon. Highs in the mid-80s. Southwest winds 5 to 10 miles an hour. Chance of rain 50%. Taking a look at the 3 through 7 day forecast for Indianapolis and central Indiana. For Friday night, clear. Lows in the lower 60s. Saturday, mostly sunny. Highs in the lower 80s. For Saturday night, partly cloudy. Lows in the mid-60s. Sunday, mostly sunny. Highs in the upper 80s. For Sunday night through Tuesday, partly cloudy. Hot. Lows in the lower 70s. Highs around 90. The 8 to 14 day outlook for Wednesday, September 2nd through Tuesday, September 8th calls for temperatures to be above normal and precipitation to be near normal. Normal highs for the period are between 80 and 85 degrees, and normal lows are around 60. The normal precipitation total for the 7 days is around 0.70 inches. At 10 a.m. at Indianapolis, it was mostly sunny. The temperature was 74 degrees, the dew point 61, and the relative humidity 63%. The wind was southwest at 9 miles an hour. The barometric pressure was 30.01 inches and steady. Around central Indiana, it was sunny, with a temperature of 72 at Anderson, 71 at Muncie, 73 at Eagle Creek Airpark, and 70 at Shelbyville. At Zionsville, it was mostly sunny, with a temperature of 71. Elsewhere across Indiana, at Terre Haute, it was sunny, with a temperature of 75. It was mostly sunny, with a temperature of 70 at South Bend, and 73 at Bloomington. At Fort Wayne, it was partly sunny, with a temperature of 69. It was cloudy, with a temperature of 70 at Lafayette, and 70 at Evansville. Just outside Indiana, it was mostly sunny, with a temperature of 71 at Dayton, and 80 at St. Louis. It was partly sunny, with a temperature of 73 at Chicago, 72 at Champaign, and 72 at Cincinnati. At Louisville, it was cloudy, with a temperature of 68. Once again, at Indianapolis, it was 74 degrees with mostly sunny skies. Now here is the hazardous weather outlook for central Indiana. For the period today and tonight, thunderstorms are likely late this afternoon through evening hours. Some severe storms are possible. Damaging winds and large hail are the primary threats. And now the extended outlook for the period Thursday through Tuesday. Thunderstorms are possible.

This is the National Weather Service office in Indianapolis. The preceding signal was a test of the public warning system on weather radio station KEC 74. During potentially dangerous weather situations, specially built receivers can be automatically activated by the signal to warn of the impending hazard. Tests of the signal and receiver's performance are normally conducted by the National Weather Service between 11 a.m. and noon Eastern Time each Wednesday. If there is a threat of severe weather, the test will be postponed to the next available good weather day. Reception of this broadcast, and especially the warning alarm tone, will vary at any given location. This variability, normally more noticeable at greater distances from the transmitter, can occur even though you are using a good quality receiver in good working order. The warning alarm tone will be activated for hazardous watches and warnings for the following counties in Indiana: Boone, Decatur, Delaware, Hamilton, Hancock, Hendricks, Henry, Johnson, Madison, Marion, Morgan, Rush, Shelby, and Tipton. 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Now a look at your forecast for Indianapolis and central Indiana. Rest of today: partly cloudy. Scattered showers and thunderstorms late this afternoon. Highs in the mid-80s. Southwest winds 5 to 10 miles an hour. Chance of rain 50%. For tonight: partly cloudy. A chance of showers and thunderstorms through the late overnight. Lows in the mid-60s. Southwest winds around 5 miles an hour. Chance of rain 50%. Thursday: partly cloudy. Highs in the lower 80s.

Friday. Sunny. Highs in the lower 80s. Northeast winds 5 to 10 miles an hour. Once again, the forecast for rest of today. Partly cloudy. Scattered showers and thunderstorms late this afternoon. Highs in the mid-80s. Southwest winds 5 to 10 miles an hour. Chance of rain 50%. Taking a look at the 3 through 7 day forecast for Indianapolis and central Indiana. For Friday night, clear. Lows in the lower 60s. Saturday, mostly sunny. Highs in the lower 80s. For Saturday night, partly cloudy. Lows in the mid-60s. Sunday, mostly sunny. Highs in the upper 80s. For Sunday night through Tuesday, partly cloudy. Hot. Lows in the lower 70s. Highs around 90. The 8 to 14 day outlook for Wednesday, September 2nd through Tuesday, September 8th, calls for temperatures to be above normal and precipitation to be near normal. Normal highs for the period are between 80 and 85 degrees, and normal lows are around 60. The normal precipitation total for the 7 days is around 0.70 inches. At 10 a.m. at Indianapolis, it was mostly sunny. The temperature was 74 degrees, the dew point 61, and the relative humidity 63%. The wind was southwest at 9 miles an hour. The barometric pressure was 30.01 inches and steady. Around central Indiana, it was sunny, with a temperature of 72 at Anderson, 71 at Muncie, 73 at Eagle Creek Airpark, and 70 at Shelbyville. At Zionsville, it was mostly sunny, with a temperature of 71. Elsewhere across Indiana, at Terre Haute, it was sunny, with a temperature of 75. It was mostly sunny, with a temperature of 70 at South Bend, and 73 at Bloomington. At Fort Wayne, it was partly sunny, with a temperature of 69. It was cloudy, with a temperature of 70 at Lafayette, and 70 at Evansville. Just outside Indiana, it was mostly sunny, with a temperature of 71 at Dayton, and 80 at St. Louis. It was partly sunny, with a temperature of 73 at Chicago, 72 at Champaign, and 72 at Cincinnati. At Louisville, it was cloudy, with a temperature of 68. Once again, at Indianapolis, it was 74 degrees with mostly sunny skies. This is NOAA All Hazards Radio KEC 74 in Indianapolis. Now a look at your forecast for Indianapolis and central Indiana. Rest of today. Partly cloudy. Scattered showers and thunderstorms late this afternoon. Highs in the mid-80s. Southwest winds 5 to 10 miles an hour. Chance of rain 50%. For tonight, partly cloudy. A chance of showers and thunderstorms through the late overnight. Lows in the mid-60s. Southwest winds around 5 miles an hour. Chance of rain 50%. Thursday, partly cloudy. Highs in the lower 80s. Northwest winds around 5 miles an hour. For Thursday night, mostly clear. Lows in the lower 60s. North winds around 5 miles an hour. Friday, sunny. Highs in the lower 80s. Northeast winds 5 to 10 miles an hour. Once again, the forecast for rest of today. Partly cloudy. Scattered showers and thunderstorms late this afternoon. Highs in the mid-80s. Southwest winds 5 to 10 miles an hour. Chance of rain 50%. Taking a look at the 3 through 7 day forecast for Indianapolis and central Indiana. For Friday night, clear. Lows in the lower 60s. Saturday, mostly sunny. Highs in the lower 80s. For Saturday night, partly cloudy. Lows in the mid-60s. Sunday, mostly sunny. Highs in the upper 80s. For Sunday night through Tuesday, partly cloudy. Hot. Lows in the lower 70s. Highs around 90. The 8 to 14 day outlook for Wednesday, September 2nd through Tuesday, September 8th, calls for temperatures to be above normal and precipitation to be near normal.
Normal highs for the period are between 80 and 85 degrees, and normal lows are around 60. The normal precipitation total for the 7 days is around 0.70 inches. The current time is 11:08 a.m. Eastern Daylight Time. At 10 a.m. at Indianapolis, it was mostly sunny. The temperature was 74 degrees, the dew point 61, and the relative humidity 63%. The wind was southwest at 9 miles an hour. The barometric pressure was 30.01 inches and steady. Around central Indiana, it was

81 at Dayton and 80 at St. Louis. It was partly sunny, with a temperature of 73 at Chicago, 72 at Champaign, and 72 at Cincinnati. At Louisville, it was cloudy, with a temperature of 68. Once again, at Indianapolis, it was 74 degrees with mostly sunny skies. This is NOAA All Hazards Radio KEC 74 in Indianapolis. Now a look at your forecast for Indianapolis and central Indiana. Rest of today. Partly cloudy. Scattered showers and thunderstorms late this afternoon. Highs in the mid-80s. Southwest winds 5 to 10 miles an hour. Chance of rain 50%. For tonight, partly cloudy. A chance of showers and thunderstorms through the late overnight. Lows in the mid-60s. Southwest winds around 5 miles an hour. Chance of rain 50%. Thursday, partly cloudy. Highs in the lower 80s. Northwest winds around 5 miles an hour. For Thursday night, mostly clear. Lows in the lower 60s. North winds around 5 miles an hour. Friday, sunny. Highs in the lower 80s. Northeast winds 5 to 10 miles an hour. Once again, the forecast for rest of today. Partly cloudy. Scattered showers and thunderstorms late this afternoon. Highs in the mid-80s. Southwest winds 5 to 10 miles an hour. Chance of rain 50%. Taking a look at the 3 through 7 day forecast for Indianapolis and central Indiana. For Friday night, clear. Lows in the lower 60s. Saturday, mostly sunny. Highs in the lower 80s. For Saturday night, partly cloudy. Lows in the mid-60s. Sunday, mostly sunny. Highs in the upper 80s. For Sunday night through Tuesday, partly cloudy. Hot. Lows in the lower 70s. Highs around 90. The 8 to 14 day outlook for Wednesday, September 2nd through Tuesday, September 8th, calls for temperatures to be above normal and precipitation to be near normal. Normal highs for the period are between 80 and 85 degrees, and normal lows are around 60. The normal precipitation total for the 7 days is around 0.70 inches. At 11 a.m., at Indianapolis, it was cloudy. The temperature was 75 degrees. The dew point 62, and the relative humidity 64%. The wind was south at 8 miles an hour. The barometric pressure was 30.01 inches and steady. Around central Indiana, at Shelbyville, it was mostly sunny, with a temperature of 75. At Muncie, it was partly sunny, with a temperature of 74. It was cloudy, with a temperature of 73 at Anderson, 73 at Zionsville, and 75 at Eagle Creek Air Park. Elsewhere across Indiana, at South Bend, it was sunny, with a temperature of 74. At Bloomington, it was mostly sunny, with a temperature of 76. It was partly sunny, with a temperature of 72 at Fort Wayne, and 76 at Terre Haute. It was cloudy, with a temperature of 73 at Lafayette and 72 at Evansville. Just outside Indiana, it was mostly sunny, with a temperature of 75 at Chicago, 76 at Champaign, 75 at Dayton, and 82 at St. Louis. At Cincinnati, it was partly sunny, with a temperature of 74. At Louisville, it was cloudy, with a temperature of 70. Once again, at Indianapolis, it was 75 degrees with cloudy skies. This is NOAA All Hazards Radio KEC 74 in Indianapolis. Now a look at your forecast for Indianapolis and central Indiana. Rest of today. Partly cloudy. Scattered showers and thunderstorms late this afternoon. Highs in the mid-80s. Southwest winds 5 to 10 miles an hour. Chance of rain 50%. For tonight, partly cloudy. A chance of showers and thunderstorms through the late overnight. Lows in the mid-60s. Southwest winds around 5 miles an hour. Chance of rain 50%. Thursday, partly cloudy. Highs in the lower 80s. Northwest winds around 5 miles an hour. For Thursday night,

mostly clear. Lows in the lower 60s. North winds around 5 miles an hour. Friday. Sunny. Highs in the lower 80s. Northeast winds 5 to 10 miles an hour. Once again, the forecast for rest of today. Partly cloudy. Scattered showers and thunderstorms late this afternoon. Highs in the mid-80s. Southwest winds 5 to 10 miles an hour. Chance of rain 50%. Taking a look at the 3 through 7 day forecast for Indianapolis and central Indiana. For Friday night, clear. Lows in the lower 60s. Saturday, mostly sunny. Highs in the lower 80s. For Saturday night, partly cloudy. Lows in the mid-60s. Sunday, mostly sunny. Highs in the upper 80s. For Sunday night through Tuesday, partly cloudy. Hot. Lows in the lower 70s. Highs around... The 14-day outlook for Wednesday, September 2nd through Tuesday, September 8th, calls for temperatures to be above normal and precipitation to be near normal. Normal highs for the period are between 80 and 85 degrees, and normal lows are around 60. The normal precipitation total for the 7 days is around 0.70 inches. At 8 a.m. at Indianapolis, it was cloudy. The temperature was 75 degrees, the dew point 62, and the relative humidity 64%. The wind was south at 8 miles an hour. The barometric pressure was 30.01 inches and steady. Around central Indiana, at Shelbyville, it was mostly sunny, with a temperature of 75. At Muncie, it was partly sunny, with a temperature of 74. It was cloudy, with a temperature of 73 at Anderson, 73 at Zionsville, and 75 at Eagle Creek Air Park. Elsewhere across Indiana, at South Bend, it was sunny, with a temperature of 74. At Bloomington, it was mostly sunny, with a temperature of 76. It was partly sunny, with a temperature of 72 at Fort Wayne and 76 at Terre Haute. It was cloudy, with a temperature of 73 at Lafayette and 72 at Evansville. Just outside Indiana, it was mostly sunny, with a temperature of 75 at Chicago, 76 at Champaign, 75 at Dayton, and 82 at St. Louis. At Cincinnati, it was partly sunny, with a temperature of 74. At Louisville, it was cloudy, with a temperature of 70. Once again, at Indianapolis, it was 75 degrees with cloudy skies. This is NOAA All Hazards Radio KEC 74 in Indianapolis. Now a look at your forecast for Indianapolis and central Indiana. Rest of today. Partly cloudy. Scattered showers and thunderstorms late this afternoon. Highs in the mid-80s. Southwest winds 5 to 10 miles an hour. Chance of rain 50%. For tonight, partly cloudy. A chance of showers and thunderstorms through the late overnight. Lows in the mid-60s. Southwest winds around 5 miles an hour. Chance of rain 50%. Thursday, partly cloudy. Highs in the lower 80s. Northwest winds around 5 miles an hour. For Thursday night, mostly clear. Lows in the lower 60s. North winds around 5 miles an hour. Friday, sunny. Highs in the lower 80s. Northeast winds 5 to 10 miles an hour. Once again, the forecast for rest of today. Partly cloudy. Scattered showers and thunderstorms late this afternoon. Highs in the mid-80s. Southwest winds 5 to 10 miles an hour. Chance of rain 50%. Taking a look at the 3 through 7 day forecast for Indianapolis and central Indiana. For Friday night, clear. Lows in the lower 60s. Saturday, mostly sunny. Highs in the lower 80s. For Saturday night, partly cloudy. Lows in the mid-60s. Sunday, mostly sunny. Highs in the upper 80s. For Sunday night through Tuesday, partly cloudy. Hot. Lows in the lower 70s. Highs around 90.
The 8 to 14 day outlook for Wednesday, September 2nd through Tuesday, September 8th calls for temperatures to be above normal and precipitation to be near normal. Normal highs for the period are between 80 and 85 degrees, and normal lows are around 60. The normal precipitation total for the 7 days is around 0.70 inches. At 8 a.m. at Indianapolis, it was cloudy. The temperature was 75 degrees, the dew point 62, and the relative humidity 64%. The wind was south at 8 miles an hour. The barometric pressure was 30.01 inches and steady. Around central Indiana, at Shelbyville, it was mostly sunny, with a temperature of 75. At Muncie, it was partly sunny, with a temperature of 74. It was cloudy, with a temperature of 73 at Anderson, 73 at Zionsville, and 75 at Eagle Creek Air Park. Elsewhere across Indiana, at South Bend, it was sunny, with a temperature of 74. At Bloomington, it was mostly sunny, with a temperature of 76. It was partly sunny, with a temperature of 72 at Fort Wayne, and 76 at Terre Haute. It was cloudy, with a temperature of 73 at Lafayette, and 72 at Evansville. Just outside Indiana, it was mostly sunny, with a temperature of 75 at Chicago, 76 at Champaign, 75 at Dayton, and 82 at St. Louis. At Cincinnati, it was partly sunny, with a temperature of 74. At Louisville, it was cloudy, with a temperature of 70. Once again, at Indianapolis, it was 75 degrees with cloudy skies. Now here is the hazardous weather outlook for central Indiana. For the period today and tonight, thunderstorms are likely late this afternoon through evening hours. Some severe storms are possible. Damaging winds and large hail are the primary threats. And now the extended outlook for the period Thursday through Tuesday. Thunderstorms are possible on Monday night and Tuesday. It is too soon to determine if these storms will be severe. Spotter information statement. Spotter activation may be needed on Wednesday. This is NOAA All Hazards Radio KEC 74 in Indianapolis. Now a look at your forecast for Indianapolis and central Indiana. Rest of today. Partly cloudy. Scattered showers and thunderstorms late this afternoon. Highs in the mid-80s. Southwest winds 5 to 10 miles an hour. Chance of rain 50%. For tonight, partly cloudy. A chance of showers and thunderstorms through the late overnight. Lows in the mid-60s. Southwest winds around 5 miles an hour. Chance of rain 50%. Thursday, partly cloudy. Highs in the lower 80s. Northwest winds around 5 miles an hour. For Thursday night, mostly clear. Lows in the lower 60s. North winds around 5 miles an hour. Friday, sunny. Highs in the lower 80s. Northeast winds 5 to 10 miles an hour. Once again, the forecast for rest of today. Partly cloudy. Scattered showers and thunderstorms late this afternoon. Highs in the mid-80s. Southwest winds 5 to 10 miles an hour. Chance of rain 50%. Taking a look at the 3 through 7 day forecast for Indianapolis and central Indiana. For Friday night, clear. Lows in the lower 60s. Saturday, mostly sunny. Highs in the lower 80s. For Saturday night, partly cloudy. Lows in the mid-60s. Sunday, mostly sunny. Highs in the upper 80s. For Sunday night through Tuesday, partly cloudy. Hot. Lows in the lower 70s. Highs around 90. The current time is 11:23 a.m. Eastern Daylight Time. The 8 to 14 day outlook for Wednesday, September 2nd through Tuesday, September 8th calls for temperatures to be above normal and precipitation to be near normal. Normal highs for the period are between 80 and 85 degrees, and normal lows are around 60. The normal precipitation total for the 7 days is around 0.70 inches. At 11 a.m., at Indianapolis, it was cloudy.
The temperature was 75 degrees, the dew point 62, and the relative humidity 64%. The wind was south at 8 miles an hour. The barometric pressure was 30.01 inches and steady. Around central Indiana, at Shelbyville, it was mostly sunny, with a temperature of 75. At Muncie, it was partly sunny, with a temperature of 74. It was cloudy, with a temperature of 73 at Anderson, 73 at Zionsville, and 75 at Eagle Creek Air Park. Elsewhere across Indiana, at South Bend, it was sunny, with a temperature of 74. At Bloomington, it was mostly sunny, with a temperature of 76. It was partly sunny, with a temperature of 72 at Fort Wayne, and 76 at Terre Haute. It was cloudy, with a temperature of 73 at Lafayette, and 72 at Evansville. Just outside Indiana, it was mostly sunny, with a temperature of 75 at Chicago, 76 at Champaign, 75 at Dayton, and 82 at St. Louis. At Cincinnati, it was partly sunny, with a temperature of 74. At Louisville, it was cloudy, with a temperature of 70. Once again, at Indianapolis, it was 75 degrees with cloudy skies. This is NOAA All Hazards Radio KEC 74 in Indianapolis. Now a look at your forecast for Indianapolis and central Indiana. Rest of today. Partly cloudy. Scattered showers and thunderstorms late this afternoon. Highs in the mid-80s. Southwest winds 5 to 10 miles an hour. Chance of rain 50%. For tonight, partly cloudy. A chance of showers and thunderstorms through the late overnight. Lows in the mid-60s. Southwest winds around 5 miles an hour. Chance of rain 50%. Thursday, partly cloudy. Highs in the lower 80s. Northwest winds around 5 miles an hour. For Thursday night, mostly clear. Lows in the lower 60s. North winds around 5 miles an hour. Friday, sunny. Highs in the lower 80s. Northeast winds 5 to 10 miles an hour. Once again, the forecast for rest of today. Partly cloudy. Scattered showers and thunderstorms late this afternoon. Highs in the mid-80s. Southwest winds 5 to 10 miles an hour. Chance of rain 50%. Taking a look at the 3 through 7 day forecast for Indianapolis and central Indiana. For Friday night, clear. Lows in the lower 60s. Saturday, mostly sunny. Highs in the lower 80s. For Saturday night, partly cloudy. Lows in the mid-60s. Sunday, mostly sunny. Highs in the upper 80s. For Sunday night through Tuesday, partly cloudy. Hot. Lows in the lower 70s. Highs around 90. The 8 to 14 day outlook for Wednesday, September 2nd through Tuesday, September 8th calls for temperatures to be above normal and precipitation to be near normal. Normal highs for the period are between 80 and 85 degrees, and normal lows are around 60. The normal precipitation total for the 7 days is around 0.70 inches. At Indianapolis, it was cloudy. The temperature was 75 degrees, the dew point 62, and the relative humidity 64%. The wind was south at 8 miles an hour. The barometric pressure was 30.01 inches and steady. Around central Indiana, at Shelbyville, it was mostly sunny, with a temperature of 75. At Muncie, it was partly sunny, with a temperature of 74. It was cloudy, with a temperature of 73 at Anderson, 73 at Zionsville, and 75 at Eagle Creek Air Park. Elsewhere across Indiana, at South Bend, it was sunny, with a temperature of 74. At Bloomington, it was mostly sunny, with a temperature of 76. It was partly sunny, with a temperature of 72 at Fort Wayne, and 76 at Terre Haute. It was cloudy, with a temperature of 73 at Lafayette, and 72 at Evansville. Just outside Indiana, it was mostly sunny, with a temperature of 75 at Chicago, 76 at Champaign, 75 at Dayton, and 82 at St. Louis.
At Cincinnati, it was partly sunny, with a temperature of 74. At Louisville, it was cloudy, with a temperature of 70. Once again, at Indianapolis, it was 75 degrees with cloudy skies. This is NOAA All Hazards Radio KEC 74 in Indianapolis. Now a look at your forecast for Indianapolis and central Indiana. Rest of today. Partly cloudy. Scattered showers and thunderstorms late this afternoon. Highs in the mid-80s. Southwest winds 5 to 10 miles an hour. Chance of rain 50%. For tonight, partly cloudy. A chance of showers and thunderstorms through the late overnight. Lows in the mid-60s. Southwest winds around 5 miles an hour. Chance of rain 50%. Thursday, partly cloudy. Highs in the lower 80s. Northwest winds around 5 miles an hour. For Thursday night, mostly clear. Lows in the lower 60s. North winds around 5 miles an hour. Friday, sunny. Highs in the lower 80s. Northeast winds 5 to 10 miles an hour. Once again, the forecast for rest of today. Partly cloudy. Scattered showers and thunderstorms late this afternoon. Highs in the mid-80s. Southwest winds 5 to 10 miles an hour. Chance of rain 50%. Taking a look at the 3 through 7 day forecast for Indianapolis and central Indiana. For Friday night, clear. Lows in the lower 60s. Saturday, mostly sunny. Highs in the lower 80s. For Saturday night, partly cloudy. Lows in the mid-60s. Sunday, mostly sunny. Highs in the upper 80s. For Sunday night through Tuesday, partly cloudy. Hot. Lows in the lower 70s. Highs around 90. The 8 to 14 day outlook for Wednesday, September 2nd through Tuesday, September 8th calls for temperatures to be above normal and precipitation to be near normal. Normal highs for the period are between 80 and 85 degrees, and normal lows are around 60. The normal precipitation total for the 7 days is around 0.70 inches. At 11 a.m., at Indianapolis, it was cloudy. The temperature was 75 degrees, the dew point 62, and the relative humidity 64%. The wind was south at 8 miles an hour. The barometric pressure was 30.01 inches and steady. Around central Indiana, at Shelbyville, it was mostly sunny, with a temperature of 75. At Muncie, it was partly sunny, with a temperature of 74. It was cloudy, with a temperature of 73 at Anderson, 73 at Zionsville, and 75 at Eagle Creek Air Park. Elsewhere across Indiana, at South Bend, it was sunny, with a temperature of 74. At Bloomington, it was mostly sunny, with a temperature of 76. It was partly sunny, with a temperature of 72 at Fort Wayne, and 76 at Terre Haute. It was cloudy, with a temperature of 73 at Lafayette, and 72 at Evansville. Just outside Indiana, it was mostly sunny, with a temperature of 75 at Chicago, 76 at Champaign, 75 at Dayton, and 82 at St. Louis. At Cincinnati, it was partly sunny, with a temperature of 74. At Louisville, it was cloudy, with a temperature of 70. Once again, at Indianapolis, it was 75 degrees with cloudy skies. This is NOAA All Hazards Radio KEC 74 in Indianapolis. Now a look at your forecast for Indianapolis and central Indiana. Rest of today. Partly cloudy. Scattered showers and thunderstorms late this afternoon. Highs in the mid-80s. Southwest winds 5 to 10 miles an hour. Chance of rain 50%. For tonight, partly cloudy. A chance of showers and thunderstorms through the late overnight. Lows in the mid-60s. Southwest winds around 5 miles an hour. Chance of rain 50%. Thursday, partly cloudy. Highs in the lower 80s. Northwest winds around 5 miles an hour. For Thursday night, mostly clear. Lows in the lower 60s.
North winds around 5 miles an hour. Friday. Sunny. Highs in the lower 80s. Northeast winds 5 to 10 miles an hour. Once again, the forecast for rest of today. Partly cloudy. Scattered showers and thunderstorms late this afternoon. Highs in the mid-80s. Southwest winds 5 to 10 miles an hour. Chance of rain 50%. Taking a look at the 3 through 7 day forecast for Indianapolis and central Indiana. For Friday night, clear. Lows in the lower 60s. Saturday, mostly sunny. Highs in the lower 80s. For Saturday night, partly cloudy. Lows in the mid-60s. Sunday, mostly sunny. Highs in the upper 80s. For Sunday night through Tuesday, partly cloudy. Hot. Lows in the lower 70s. Highs around 90. The 8 to 14 day outlook for Wednesday, September 2nd through Tuesday, September 8th calls for temperatures to be above normal and precipitation to be near normal. Normal highs for the period are between 80 and 85 degrees, and normal lows are around 60. The normal precipitation total for the 7 days is around 0.70 inches. At 11 a.m., at Indianapolis, it was cloudy. The temperature was 75 degrees, the dew point 62, and the relative humidity 64%. The wind was south at 8 miles an hour. The barometric pressure was 30.01 inches and steady. Around central Indiana, at Shelbyville, it was mostly sunny, with a temperature of 75. At Muncie, it was partly sunny, with a temperature of 74. It was cloudy, with a temperature of 73 at Anderson, 73 at Zionsville, and 75 at Eagle Creek Air Park. Elsewhere across Indiana, at South Bend, it was sunny, with a temperature of 74. At Bloomington, it was mostly sunny, with a temperature of 76. It was partly sunny, with a temperature of 72 at Fort Wayne, and 76 at Terre Haute. It was cloudy, with a temperature of 73 at Lafayette, and 72 at Evansville. Just outside Indiana, it was mostly sunny, with a temperature of 75 at Chicago, 76 at Champaign, 75 at Dayton, and 82 at St. Louis. At Cincinnati, it was partly sunny, with a temperature of 74. At Louisville, it was cloudy, with a temperature of 70. Once again, at Indianapolis, it was 75 degrees with cloudy skies. This is NOAA All Hazards Radio KEC 74 in Indianapolis. Now a look at your forecast for Indianapolis and central Indiana. Rest of today. Partly cloudy. Scattered showers and thunderstorms late this afternoon. Highs in the mid-80s. Southwest winds 5 to 10 miles an hour. Chance of rain 50%. For tonight, partly cloudy. A chance of showers and thunderstorms through the late overnight. Lows in the mid-60s. Southwest winds around 5 miles an hour. Chance of rain 50%. Thursday, partly cloudy. Highs in the lower 80s. Northwest winds around 5 miles an hour. For Thursday night, mostly clear. Lows in the lower 60s. North winds around 5 miles an hour. Friday, sunny. Highs in the lower 80s. Northeast winds 5 to 10 miles an hour. Once again, the forecast for rest of today. Partly cloudy. Scattered showers and thunderstorms late this afternoon. Highs in the mid-80s. Southwest winds 5 to 10 miles an hour. Chance of rain 50%. The current time is 11:38 a.m. Eastern Daylight Time. Taking a look at the 3 through 7 day forecast for Indianapolis and central Indiana. For Friday night, clear. Lows in the lower 60s. Saturday, mostly sunny. Highs in the lower 80s. For Saturday night, partly cloudy. Lows in the mid-60s. Sunday, mostly sunny. Highs in the upper 80s. For Sunday night through Tuesday, partly cloudy. Hot. Lows in the lower 70s. Highs around 90.
The 8 to 14 day outlook for Wednesday, September 2nd through Tuesday, September 8th calls for temperatures to be above normal and precipitation to be near normal. Normal highs for the period are between 80 and 85 degrees, and normal lows are around 60. The normal precipitation total for the 7 days is around 0.70 inches. At Indianapolis, it was cloudy. The temperature was 75 degrees, the dew point 62, and the relative humidity 64%. The wind was south at 8 miles an hour. The barometric pressure was 30.01 inches and steady. Around central Indiana, at Shelbyville, it was mostly sunny, with a temperature of 75. At Muncie, it was partly sunny, with a temperature of 74. It was cloudy, with a temperature of 73 at Anderson, 73 at Zionsville, and 75 at Eagle Creek Air Park. Elsewhere across Indiana, at South Bend, it was sunny, with a temperature of 74. At Bloomington, it was mostly sunny, with a temperature of 76. It was partly sunny, with a temperature of 72 at Fort Wayne, and 76 at Terre Haute. It was cloudy, with a temperature of 73 at Lafayette, and 72 at Evansville. Just outside Indiana, it was mostly sunny, with a temperature of 75 at Chicago, 76 at Champaign, 75 at Dayton, and 82 at St. Louis. At Cincinnati, it was partly sunny, with a temperature of 74. At Louisville, it was cloudy, with a temperature of 70. Once again, at Indianapolis, it was 75 degrees with cloudy skies. Now here is the hazardous weather outlook for central Indiana. For the period today and tonight, thunderstorms are likely late this afternoon through evening hours. Some severe storms are possible. Damaging winds and large hail are the primary threats. And now the extended outlook for the period Thursday through Tuesday. Thunderstorms are possible on Monday night and Tuesday. It is too soon to determine if these storms will be severe. Spotter information statement. Spotter activation may be needed on Wednesday. This is All Hazards Radio KEC 74 in Indianapolis. Now a look at your forecast for Indianapolis and central Indiana. Rest of today. Partly cloudy. Scattered showers and thunderstorms late this afternoon. Highs in the mid-80s. Southwest winds 5 to 10 miles an hour. Chance of rain 50%. For tonight, partly cloudy. A chance of showers and thunderstorms through the late overnight. Lows in the mid-60s. Southwest winds around 5 miles an hour. Chance of rain 50%. Thursday, partly cloudy. Highs in the lower 80s. Northwest winds around 5 miles an hour. For Thursday night, mostly clear. Lows in the lower 60s. North winds around 5 miles an hour. Friday, sunny. Highs in the lower 80s. Northeast winds 5 to 10 miles an hour. Once again, the forecast for rest of today. Partly cloudy. Scattered showers and thunderstorms late this afternoon. Highs in the mid-80s. Southwest winds 5 to 10 miles an hour. Chance of rain 50%. Taking a look at the 3 through 7 day forecast for Indianapolis and central Indiana. For Friday night, clear. Lows in the lower 60s. Saturday, mostly sunny. Highs in the lower 80s. For Saturday night, partly cloudy. Lows in the mid-60s. Sunday, mostly sunny. Highs in the upper 80s. For Sunday night through Tuesday, partly cloudy. Hot. Lows in the lower 70s. Highs around 90. The 8 to 14 day outlook for Wednesday, September 2nd through Tuesday, September 8th calls for temperatures to be above normal and precipitation to be near normal. Normal highs for the period are between 80 and 85 degrees, and normal lows are around 60. The normal precipitation total for the 7 days is around 0.70 inches. At 11 a.m., at Indianapolis, it was cloudy. The temperature was 75 degrees, the dew point 62, and the relative humidity 64%. The wind was south at 8 miles an hour.
The barometric pressure was 30.01 inches and steady. Around central Indiana, at Shelbyville, it was mostly sunny, with a temperature of 75. At Muncie, it was partly sunny, with a temperature of 74. It was cloudy, with a temperature of 73 at Anderson, 73 at Zionsville, and 75 at Eagle Creek Air Park. Elsewhere across Indiana, at South Bend, it was sunny, with a temperature of 74. At Bloomington, it was mostly sunny, with a temperature of 76. It was partly sunny, with a temperature of 72 at Fort Wayne, and 76 at Terre Haute. It was cloudy, with a temperature of 73 at Lafayette, and 72 at Evansville. Just outside Indiana, it was mostly sunny, with a temperature of 75 at Chicago, 76 at Champaign, 75 at Dayton, and 82 at St. Louis. At Cincinnati, it was partly sunny, with a temperature of 74. At Louisville, it was cloudy, with a temperature of 70. Once again, at Indianapolis, it was 75 degrees with cloudy skies. This is NOAA All Hazards Radio KEC 74 in Indianapolis. Now a look at your forecast for Indianapolis and central Indiana. Rest of today. Partly cloudy. Scattered showers and thunderstorms late this afternoon. Highs in the mid-80s. Southwest winds 5 to 10 miles an hour. Chance of rain 50%. For tonight, partly cloudy. A chance of showers and thunderstorms through the late overnight. Lows in the mid-60s. Southwest winds around 5 miles an hour. Chance of rain 50%. Thursday, partly cloudy. Highs in the lower 80s. Northwest winds around 5 miles an hour. For Thursday night, mostly clear. Lows in the lower 60s. North winds around 5 miles an hour. Friday, sunny. Highs in the lower 80s. Northeast winds 5 to 10 miles an hour. Once again, the forecast for rest of today. Partly cloudy. Scattered showers and thunderstorms late this afternoon. Highs in the mid-80s. Southwest winds 5 to 10 miles an hour. Chance of rain 50%. Taking a look at the 3-7 day forecast for Indianapolis and central Indiana. For Friday night, clear. Lows in the lower 60s. Saturday, mostly sunny. Highs in the lower 80s. For Saturday night, partly cloudy. Lows in the mid-60s. Sunday, mostly sunny. Highs in the upper 80s. For Sunday night through Tuesday, partly cloudy. Hot. Lows in the lower 70s. Highs around 90. The 8-14 day outlook for Wednesday, September 2nd through Tuesday, September 8th calls for temperatures to be above normal and precipitation to be near normal. Normal highs for the period are between 80 and 85 degrees, and normal lows are around 60. The normal precipitation total for the 7 days is around 0.70 inches. At 8 a.m., at Indianapolis, it was cloudy. The temperature was 75 degrees, the dew point 62, and the relative humidity 64%. The wind was south at 8 miles an hour. The barometric pressure was 30.01 inches and steady. Around central Indiana, at Shelbyville, it was mostly sunny, with a temperature of 75. At Muncie, it was partly sunny, with a temperature of 74. It was cloudy, with a temperature of 73 at Anderson, 73 at Zionsville, and 75 at Eagle Creek Air Park. Elsewhere across Indiana, at South Bend, it was sunny, with a temperature of 74. At Bloomington, it was mostly sunny, with a temperature of 76. It was partly sunny, with a temperature of 72 at Fort Wayne, and 76 at Terre Haute. It was cloudy, with a temperature of 73 at Lafayette, and 72 at Evansville. Just outside Indiana, it was mostly sunny, with a temperature of 75 at Chicago, 76 at Champaign, 75 at Dayton, and 82 at St. Louis. At Cincinnati, it was partly sunny, with a temperature of 74. At Louisville, it was cloudy, with a temperature of 70. Once again, at Indianapolis, it was 75 degrees with cloudy skies.
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Now a look at your forecast for Indianapolis and central Indiana. Rest of today. Partly cloudy. Scattered showers and thunderstorms late this afternoon. Highs in the mid-80s. Southwest winds 5 to 10 miles an hour. Chance of rain 50%. For tonight, partly cloudy. A chance of showers and thunderstorms through the late overnight. Lows in the mid-60s. Southwest winds around 5 miles an hour. Chance of rain 50%. Thursday, partly cloudy. Highs in the lower 80s. Northwest winds around 5 miles an hour. For Thursday night, mostly clear. Lows in the lower 60s. North winds around 5 miles an hour. Friday, sunny. Highs in the lower 80s. Northeast winds 5 to 10 miles an hour. Once again, the forecast for rest of today. Partly cloudy. Scattered showers and thunderstorms late this afternoon. Highs in the mid-80s. Southwest winds 5 to 10 miles an hour. Chance of rain 50%. Taking a look at the 3 through 7 day forecast for Indianapolis and central Indiana. For Friday night, clear. Lows in the lower 60s. Saturday, mostly sunny. Highs in the lower 80s. For Saturday night, partly cloudy. Lows in the mid-60s. Sunday, mostly sunny. Highs in the upper 80s. For Sunday night through Tuesday, partly cloudy. Hot. Lows in the lower 70s. Highs around 90. The 8 to 14 day outlook for Wednesday, September 2nd through Tuesday, September 8th calls for temperatures to be above normal and precipitation to be near normal. Normal highs for the period are between 80 and 85 degrees, and normal lows are around 60. The normal precipitation total for the 7 days is around 0.70 inches. At 8 a.m. at Indianapolis, it was cloudy. The temperature was 75 degrees, the dew point 62, and the relative humidity 64%. The wind was south at 8 miles an hour. The barometric pressure was 30.01 inches and steady. Around central Indiana, at Shelbyville, it was mostly sunny, with a temperature of 75. At Muncie, it was partly sunny, with a temperature of 74. It was cloudy, with a temperature of 73 at Anderson, 73 at Zionsville, and 75 at Eagle Creek Air Park. Elsewhere across Indiana, at South Bend, it was sunny, with a temperature of 74. At Bloomington, it was mostly sunny, with a temperature of 76. It was partly sunny, with a temperature of 72 at Fort Wayne, and 76 at Terre Haute. It was cloudy, with a temperature of 73 at Lafayette, and 72 at Evansville. Just outside Indiana, it was mostly sunny, with a temperature of 75 at Chicago, 76 at Champaign, 75 at Dayton, and 82 at St. Louis. At Cincinnati, it was partly sunny, with a temperature of 74. At Louisville, it was cloudy, with a temperature of 70. Once again, at Indianapolis, it was 75 degrees with cloudy skies. This is NOAA All Hazards Radio KEC 74 in Indianapolis. Now a look at your forecast for Indianapolis and central Indiana. Rest of today. Partly cloudy. Scattered showers and thunderstorms late this afternoon. Highs in the mid-80s. Southwest winds 5 to 10 miles an hour. Chance of rain 50%. For tonight, partly cloudy. A chance of showers and thunderstorms through the late overnight. Lows in the mid-60s. Southwest winds around 5 miles an hour. Chance of rain 50%. Thursday, partly cloudy. Highs in the lower 80s. Northwest winds around 5 miles an hour. For Thursday night, mostly clear. Lows in the lower 60s. North winds around 5 miles an hour. Friday, sunny. Highs in the lower 80s. Northeast winds 5 to 10 miles an hour. Once again, the forecast for rest of today. Partly cloudy.
scattered showers and thunderstorms late this afternoon. Highs in the mid-80s. Southwest winds 5 to 10 miles an hour. Chance of rain 50%. The current time is 11:54 a.m. Eastern Daylight Time. Taking a look at the 3-7 day forecast for Indianapolis and central Indiana. For Friday night, clear. Lows in the lower 60s. Saturday, mostly sunny. Highs in the lower 80s. For Saturday night, partly cloudy. Lows in the mid-60s. Sunday, mostly sunny. Highs in the upper 80s. For Sunday night through Tuesday, partly cloudy. Hot. Lows in the lower 70s. Highs around 90. The 8-14 day outlook for Wednesday, September 2nd through Tuesday, September 8th, calls for temperatures to be above normal and precipitation to be near normal. Normal highs for the period are between 80 and 85 degrees, and normal lows are around 60. The normal precipitation total for the 7 days is around 0.70 inches. At 11 a.m., at Indianapolis, it was cloudy. The temperature was 75 degrees, the dew point 62, and the relative humidity 64%. The wind was south at 8 miles an hour. The barometric pressure was 30.01 inches and steady. Around central Indiana, at Shelbyville, it was mostly sunny, with a temperature of 75. At Muncie, it was partly sunny, with a temperature of 74. It was cloudy, with a temperature of 73 at Anderson, 73 at Zionsville, and 75 at Eagle Creek Air Park. Elsewhere across Indiana, at South Bend, it was sunny, with a temperature of 74. At Bloomington, it was mostly sunny, with a temperature of 76. It was partly sunny, with a temperature of 72 at Fort Wayne, and 76 at Terre Haute. It was cloudy, with a temperature of 73 at Lafayette, and 72 at Evansville. Just outside Indiana, it was mostly sunny, with a temperature of 75 at Chicago, 76 at Champaign, 75 at Dayton, and 82 at St. Louis. At Cincinnati, it was partly sunny, with a temperature of 74. At Louisville, it was cloudy, with a temperature of 70. Once again, at Indianapolis, it was 75 degrees with cloudy skies. This is NOAA All Hazards Radio KEC 74 in Indianapolis. Now a look at your forecast for Indianapolis and central Indiana. Rest of today. Partly cloudy. Scattered showers and thunderstorms late this afternoon. Highs in the mid-80s. Southwest winds 5 to 10 miles an hour. Chance of rain 50%. For tonight, partly cloudy. A chance of showers and thunderstorms through the late overnight. Lows in the mid-60s. Southwest winds around 5 miles an hour. Chance of rain 50%. Thursday, partly cloudy. Highs in the lower 80s. Northwest winds around 5 miles an hour. For Thursday night, mostly clear. Lows in the lower 60s. North winds around 5 miles an hour. Friday, sunny. Highs in the lower 80s. Northeast winds 5 to 10 miles an hour. Once again, the forecast for rest of today. Partly cloudy. Scattered showers and thunderstorms late this afternoon. Highs in the mid-80s. Southwest winds 5 to 10 miles an hour. Chance of rain 50%. Taking a look at the 3-7 day forecast for Indianapolis and central Indiana. For Friday night, clear. Lows in the lower 60s. Saturday, mostly sunny. Highs in the lower 80s. For Saturday night, partly cloudy. Lows in the mid-60s. Sunday, mostly sunny. Highs in the upper 80s. For Sunday night through Tuesday, partly cloudy. Hot. Lows in the lower 70s. Highs around 90. The 8-14 day outlook for Wednesday, September 2nd through Tuesday, September 8th, calls for temperatures to be above normal and precipitation to be near normal. Normal highs for the period are between 80 and 85 degrees, and normal lows are around 60.
The normal precipitation total for the 7 days is around 0.70 inches. At 8 a.m. at Indianapolis, it was cloudy. The temperature was 75 degrees, the dew point 62, and the relative humidity 64%. The wind was south at 8 miles an hour. The barometric pressure was 30.01 inches and steady. Around central Indiana, at Shelbyville, it was mostly sunny, with a temperature of 75. At Muncie, it was partly sunny, with a temperature of 74. It was cloudy, with a temperature of 73 at Anderson, 73 at Zionsville, and 75 at Eagle Creek Air Park. Elsewhere across Indiana, at South Bend, it was sunny, with a temperature of 74. At Bloomington, it was mostly sunny, with a temperature of 76. It was partly sunny, with a temperature of 72 at Fort Wayne, and 76 at Terre Haute. It was cloudy, with a temperature of 73 at Lafayette, and 72 at Evansville. Just outside Indiana, it was mostly sunny, with a temperature of 75 at Chicago, 76 at Champaign, 75 at Dayton, and 82 at St. Louis. At Cincinnati, it was partly sunny, with a temperature of 74. At Louisville, it was cloudy, with a temperature of 70. Once again, at Indianapolis, it was 75 degrees with cloudy skies. Now here is the hazardous weather outlook for central Indiana. For the period today and tonight, thunderstorms are likely late this afternoon through evening hours. Some severe storms are possible. Damaging winds and large hail are the primary threats. And now the extended outlook for the period Thursday through Tuesday. Thunderstorms are possible on Monday night and Tuesday. It is too soon to determine if these storms will be severe. Spotter information statement. Spotter activation may be needed on Wednesday. This is NOAA All Hazards Radio KEC 74 in Indianapolis. Now a look at your forecast for Indianapolis and central Indiana. Rest of today. Partly cloudy. Scattered showers and thunderstorms late this afternoon. Highs in the mid-80s. Southwest winds 5 to 10 miles an hour. Chance of rain 50%. For tonight, partly cloudy. A chance of showers and thunderstorms through the late overnight. Lows in the mid-60s. Southwest winds around 5 miles an hour. Chance of rain 50%. Thursday, partly cloudy. Highs in the lower 80s. Northwest winds around 5 miles an hour. For Thursday night, mostly clear. Lows in the lower 60s. North winds around 5 miles an hour. Friday, sunny. Highs in the lower 80s. Northeast winds 5 to 10 miles an hour. Once again, the forecast for rest of today. Partly cloudy. Scattered showers and thunderstorms late this afternoon. Highs in the mid-80s. Southwest winds 5 to 10 miles an hour. Chance of rain 50%. Taking a look at the 3 through 7 day forecast for Indianapolis and central Indiana. For Friday night, clear. Lows in the lower 60s. Saturday, mostly sunny. Highs in the lower 80s. For Saturday night, partly cloudy. Lows in the mid-60s. Sunday, mostly sunny. Highs in the upper 80s. For Sunday night through Tuesday, partly cloudy. Hot. Lows in the lower 70s. Highs around 90. The 8 to 14 day outlook for Wednesday, September 2nd through Tuesday, September 8th calls for temperatures to be above normal and precipitation to be near normal. Normal highs for the period are between 80 and 85 degrees, and normal lows are around 60. The normal precipitation total for the 7 days is around 0.70 inches. At 11 a.m., at Indianapolis, it was cloudy. The temperature was 75 degrees, the dew point 62, and the relative humidity 64%. The wind was south at 8 miles an hour. The barometric pressure was 30.01 inches and steady. Around central Indiana, at Shelbyville, it was mostly sunny, with a temperature of 75. At Muncie, it was partly sunny, with a temperature of 74.
It was cloudy, with a temperature of 73 at Anderson, 73 at Zionsville, and 75 at Eagle Creek Air Park. Elsewhere across Indiana, at South Bend, it was sunny, with a temperature of 74. At Bloomington, it was mostly sunny, with a temperature of 76. It was partly sunny, with a temperature of 72 at Fort Wayne, and 76 at Terre Haute. It was cloudy, with a temperature of 73 at Lafayette, and 72 at Evansville. Just outside Indiana, it was mostly sunny, with a temperature of 75 at Chicago, 76 at Champaign, 75 at Dayton, and 82 at St. Louis. At Cincinnati, it was partly sunny, with a temperature of 74. At Louisville, it was cloudy, with a temperature of 70. Once again, at Indianapolis, it was 75 degrees with cloudy skies. This is NOAA All Hazards Radio KEC 74 in Indianapolis. Now a look at your forecast for Indianapolis and central Indiana. Rest of today. Partly cloudy. Scattered showers and thunderstorms late this afternoon. Highs in the mid-80s. Southwest winds 5 to 10 miles an hour. Chance of rain 50%. For tonight, partly cloudy. A chance of showers and thunderstorms through the late overnight. Lows in the mid-60s. Southwest winds around 5 miles an hour. Chance of rain 50%. Thursday, partly cloudy. Highs in the lower 80s. Northwest winds around 5 miles an hour. For Thursday night, mostly clear. Lows in the lower 60s. North winds around 5 miles an hour. Friday, sunny. Highs in the lower 80s. Northeast winds 5 to 10 miles an hour. Once again, the forecast for rest of today. Partly cloudy. Scattered showers and thunderstorms late this afternoon. Highs in the mid-80s. Southwest winds 5 to 10 miles an hour. Chance of rain 50%. Taking a look at the 3 through 7 day forecast for Indianapolis and central Indiana. For Friday night, clear. Lows in the lower 60s. Saturday, mostly sunny. Highs in the lower 80s. For Saturday night, partly cloudy. Lows in the mid 60s. Sunday, mostly sunny. Highs in the upper 80s. For Sunday night through Tuesday, partly cloudy. Hot. Lows in the lower 70s. Highs around 90. The 8 to 14 day outlook for Wednesday, September 2nd through Tuesday, September 8th calls for temperatures to be above normal and precipitation to be near normal. Normal highs for the period are between 80 and 85 degrees, and normal lows are around 60. The normal precipitation total for the 7 days is around 0.70 inches. At 8 a.m., at Indianapolis, it was cloudy. The temperature was 75 degrees, the dew point 62, and the relative humidity 64%. The wind was south at 8 miles an hour. The barometric pressure was 30.01 inches and steady. Around central Indiana, at Shelbyville, it was mostly sunny, with a temperature of 75. At Muncie, it was partly sunny, with a temperature of 74. It was cloudy, with a temperature of 73 at Anderson, 73 at Zionsville, and 75 at Eagle Creek Air Park. Elsewhere across Indiana, at South Bend, it was sunny, with a temperature of 74. At Bloomington, it was mostly sunny, with a temperature of 76. It was partly sunny, with a temperature of 72 at Fort Wayne, and 76 at Terre Haute. It was cloudy, with a temperature of 73 at Lafayette, and 72 at Evansville. Just outside Indiana, it was mostly sunny, with a temperature of 75 at Chicago, 76 at Champaign, 75 at Dayton, and 82 at St. Louis. At Cincinnati, it was partly sunny, with a temperature of 74. At Louisville, it was cloudy, with a temperature of 70. Once again, at Indianapolis, it was 75 degrees with cloudy skies. The time is 12:08 p.m. Eastern Daylight Time. This is NOAA All Hazards Radio KEC 74 in Indianapolis.
Now we'll look at your forecast for Indianapolis and central Indiana. Rest of today. Partly cloudy. Scattered showers and thunderstorms late this afternoon. Highs in the mid-80s.

sunny. Highs in the lower 80s. Northeast winds 5 to 10 miles an hour. Once again, the forecast for rest of today. Partly cloudy. Scattered showers and thunderstorms late this afternoon. Highs in the mid-80s. Southwest winds 5 to 10 miles an hour. Chance of rain 50%. Taking a look at the 3 through 7 day forecast for Indianapolis and central Indiana. For Friday night, clear. Lows in the lower 60s. Saturday, mostly sunny. Highs in the lower 80s. For Saturday night, partly cloudy. Lows in the mid-60s. Sunday, mostly sunny. Highs in the upper 80s. For Sunday night through Tuesday, partly cloudy. Hot. Lows in the lower 70s. Highs around 90. The 8 to 14 day outlook for Wednesday, September 2nd through Tuesday, September 8th calls for temperatures to be above normal and precipitation to be near normal. Normal highs for the period are between 80 and 85 degrees, and normal lows are around 60. The normal precipitation total for the 7 days is around 0.70 inches. At noon, at Indianapolis, it was partly sunny. The temperature was 78 degrees, the dew point 63, and the relative humidity 59%. The wind was south at 10 miles an hour. The barometric pressure was 30.00 inches and falling. Around central Indiana, at Shelbyville, it was mostly sunny, with a temperature of 78. At Eagle Creek Airport, it was partly sunny, with a temperature of 80. It was cloudy, with a temperature of 73 at Anderson, 74 at Muncie, and 74 at Zionsville. Elsewhere across Indiana, at Bloomington, it was sunny, with a temperature of 80. It was mostly sunny, with a temperature of 77 at South Bend, 79 at Lafayette, and 81 at Terre Haute. At Evansville, it was partly sunny, with a temperature of 79. At Fort Wayne, it was cloudy, with a temperature of 74. Just outside Indiana, at Champaign, it was sunny, with a temperature of 80. It was mostly sunny, with a temperature of 77 at Chicago, 77 at Dayton, 85 at St. Louis, and 77 at Cincinnati. At Louisville, it was cloudy, with a temperature of 74. Once again, at Indianapolis, it was 78 degrees with partly sunny skies. This is NOAA All Hazards Radio KEC 74 in Indianapolis. Now a look at your forecast for Indianapolis and central Indiana. Rest of today. Partly cloudy. Scattered showers and thunderstorms late this afternoon. Highs in the mid-80s. Southwest winds 5 to 10 miles an hour. Chance of rain 50%. For tonight, partly cloudy. A chance of showers and thunderstorms through the late overnight. Lows in the mid-60s. Southwest winds around 5 miles an hour. Chance of rain 50%. Thursday, partly cloudy. Highs in the lower 80s. Northwest winds around 5 miles an hour. For Thursday night, mostly clear. Lows in the lower 60s. North winds around 5 miles an hour. Friday, sunny. Highs in the lower 80s. Northeast winds 5 to 10 miles an hour. Once again, the forecast for rest of today. Partly cloudy. Scattered showers and thunderstorms late this afternoon. Highs in the mid-80s. Southwest winds 5 to 10 miles an hour. Chance of rain 50%. Taking a look at the 3 through 7 day forecast for Indianapolis and central Indiana. For Friday night, clear. Lows in the lower 60s. Saturday, mostly sunny. Highs in the lower 80s. For Saturday night, partly cloudy. Lows in the mid-60s. Sunday, mostly sunny. Highs in the upper 80s. For Sunday night through Tuesday, partly cloudy. Hot. Lows in the lower 70s. Highs around 90. The 8 to 14 day outlook for Wednesday, September 2nd through Tuesday, September 8th calls for temperatures to be above normal and precipitation to be near normal.

highs for the period are between 80 and 85 degrees, and normal lows are around 60. The normal precipitation total for the 7 days is around 0.70 inches. At noon, at Indianapolis, it was partly sunny. The temperature was 78 degrees, the dew point 63, and the relative humidity 59%. The wind was south at 10 miles an hour. The barometric pressure was 30.00 inches and falling. Around central Indiana, at Shelbyville, it was mostly sunny, with a temperature of 78. At Eagle Creek Air Park, it was partly sunny, with a temperature of 80. It was cloudy, with a temperature of 73 at Anderson, 74 at Muncie, and 74 at Zionsville. Elsewhere across Indiana, at Bloomington, it was sunny, with a temperature of 80. It was mostly sunny, with a temperature of 77 at South Bend, 79 at Lafayette, and 81 at Terre Haute. At Evansville, it was partly sunny, with a temperature of 79. At Fort Wayne, it was cloudy, with a temperature of 74. Just outside Indiana, at Champaign, it was sunny, with a temperature of 80. It was mostly sunny, with a temperature of 77 at Chicago, 77 at Dayton, 85 at St. Louis, and 77 at Cincinnati. At Louisville, it was cloudy, with a temperature of 74. Once again, at Indianapolis, it was 78 degrees with partly sunny skies. This is NOAA All Hazards Radio KEC 74 in Indianapolis. And now a look at your forecast for Indianapolis and central Indiana. Rest of today. Partly cloudy. Scattered showers and thunderstorms late this afternoon. Highs in the mid-80s. Southwest winds 5 to 10 miles an hour. Chance of rain 50%. For tonight. Partly cloudy. A chance of showers and thunderstorms through the late overnight. Lows in the mid-60s. Southwest winds around 5 miles an hour. Chance of rain 50%. Thursday. Partly cloudy. Highs in the lower 80s. Northwest winds around 5 miles an hour. For Thursday night. Mostly clear. Lows in the lower 60s. North winds around 5 miles an hour. Friday. Sunny. Highs in the lower 80s. Northeast winds 5 to 10 miles an hour. Once again, the forecast for rest of today. Partly cloudy. Scattered showers and thunderstorms late this afternoon. Highs in the mid-80s. Southwest winds 5 to 10 miles an hour. Chance of rain 50%. Taking a look at the 3 through 7 day forecast for Indianapolis and central Indiana. For Friday night, clear. Lows in the lower 60s. Saturday, mostly sunny. Highs in the lower 80s. For Saturday night, partly cloudy. Lows in the mid-60s. Sunday, mostly sunny. Highs in the upper 80s. For Sunday night through Tuesday, partly cloudy. Hot. Lows in the lower 70s. Highs around 90. The 8 to 14 day outlook for Wednesday, September 2nd through Tuesday, September 8th, calls for temperatures to be above normal and precipitation to be near normal. Normal highs for the period are between 80 and 85 degrees, and normal lows are around 60. The normal precipitation total for the 7 days is around 0.70 inches. At noon, at Indianapolis, it was partly sunny. The temperature was 78 degrees, the dew point 63, and the relative humidity 59%. The wind was south at 10 miles an hour. The barometric pressure was 30.00 inches and falling. Around central Indiana, at Shelbyville, it was mostly sunny, with a temperature of 78. At Eagle Creek Air Park, it was partly sunny, with a temperature of 80. It was cloudy, with a temperature of 73 at Anderson, 74 at Muncie, and 74 at Zionsville. Elsewhere across Indiana, at Bloomington, it was sunny, with a temperature of 80. It was mostly sunny, with a temperature of 77 at South Bend, 79 at Lafayette, and 81 at Terre Haute. At Evansville, it was partly sunny, with a temperature of 79. At Fort Wayne, it was cloudy, with a temperature of 74. Just outside Indiana,
At Champaign, it was sunny with a temperature of 80. It was mostly sunny with a temperature of 77 at Chicago, 77 at Dayton, 85 at St. Louis, and 77 at Cincinnati. At Louisville, it was cloudy with a temperature of 74. Once again, at Indianapolis, it was 78 degrees with partly sunny skies. Now here is the hazardous weather outlook for central Indiana. For the period today and tonight, thunderstorms are likely late this afternoon through evening hours. Some severe storms are possible. Damaging winds and large hail are the primary threats. And now the extended outlook for the period Thursday through Tuesday. Thunderstorms are possible on Monday night and Tuesday. It is too soon to determine if these storms will be severe. Spotter information statement. Spotter activation may be needed on Wednesday. This is NOAA All Hazards Radio KEC 74 in Indianapolis. Now a look at your forecast for Indianapolis and central Indiana. Rest of today. Partly cloudy. Scattered showers and thunderstorms late this afternoon. Highs in the mid-80s. Southwest winds 5 to 10 miles an hour. Chance of rain 50%. For tonight, partly cloudy. A chance of showers and thunderstorms through the late overnight. Lows in the mid-60s. Southwest winds around 5 miles an hour. Chance of rain 50%. Thursday, partly cloudy. Highs in the lower 80s. Northwest winds around 5 miles an hour. For Thursday night, mostly clear. Lows in the lower 60s. North winds around 5 miles an hour. Friday, sunny. Highs in the lower 80s. Northeast winds 5 to 10 miles an hour. Once again, the forecast for rest of today. Partly cloudy. Scattered showers and thunderstorms late this afternoon. Highs in the mid-80s. Southwest winds 5 to 10 miles an hour. Chance of rain 50%. Taking a look at the 3 through 7 day forecast for Indianapolis and central Indiana. For Friday night, clear. Lows in the lower 60s. Saturday, mostly sunny. Highs in the lower 80s. For Saturday night, partly cloudy. Lows in the mid-60s. Sunday, mostly sunny. Highs in the upper 80s. For Sunday night through Tuesday, partly cloudy. Hot. Lows in the lower 70s. Highs around 90. The 14-day outlook for Wednesday, September 2nd through Tuesday, September 8th, calls for temperatures to be above normal and precipitation to be near normal. Normal highs for the period are between 80 and 85 degrees, and normal lows are around 60. The normal precipitation total for the 7 days is around 0.70 inches. The current time is 12:23 p.m. Eastern Daylight Time. At Indianapolis, it was partly sunny. The temperature was 78 degrees, the dew point 63, and the relative humidity 59%. The wind was south at 10 miles an hour. The barometric pressure was 30.00 inches and falling. Around central Indiana, at Shelbyville, it was mostly sunny, with a temperature of 78. At Eagle Creek Airport, it was partly sunny, with a temperature of 80. It was cloudy, with a temperature of 73 at Anderson, 74 at Muncie, and 74 at Zionsville. Elsewhere across Indiana, at Bloomington, it was sunny, with a temperature of 80. It was mostly sunny, with a temperature of 77 at South Bend, 79 at Lafayette, and 81 at Terre Haute. At Evansville, it was partly sunny, with a temperature of 79. At Fort Wayne, it was cloudy, with a temperature of 74. Just outside Indiana, at Champaign, it was sunny, with a temperature of 80. It was mostly sunny, with a temperature of 77 at Chicago, 77 at Dayton, 85 at St. Louis, and 77 at Cincinnati. At Louisville, it was cloudy, with a temperature of 74. Once again, at Indianapolis, it was 78 degrees with partly sunny skies. This is NOAA All Hazards Radio KEC 74 in Indianapolis. And now a look at your forecast for Indianapolis
and central Indiana. Rest of today, partly cloudy. Scattered showers and thunderstorms late this afternoon. Highs in the mid-80s. Southwest winds 5 to 10 miles an hour. Chance of rain 50%. For tonight, partly cloudy. A chance of showers and thunderstorms through the late overnight. Lows in the mid-60s. Southwest winds around 5 miles an hour. Chance of rain 50%. Thursday, partly cloudy. Highs in the lower 80s. Northwest winds around 5 miles an hour. For Thursday night, mostly clear. Lows in the lower 60s. North winds around 5 miles an hour. Friday, sunny. Highs in the lower 80s. Northeast winds 5 to 10 miles an hour. Once again, the forecast for rest of today. Partly cloudy. Scattered showers and thunderstorms late this afternoon. Highs in the mid-80s. Southwest winds 5 to 10 miles an hour. Chance of rain 50%. Taking a look at the 3 through 7 day forecast for Indianapolis and central Indiana. For Friday night, clear. Lows in the lower 60s. Saturday, mostly sunny. Highs in the lower 80s. For Saturday night, partly cloudy. Lows in the mid-60s. Sunday, mostly sunny. Highs in the upper 80s. For Sunday night through Tuesday, partly cloudy. Hot. Lows in the lower 70s. Highs around 90. The 8 to 14 day outlook for Wednesday, September 2nd through Tuesday, September 8th calls for temperatures to be above normal and precipitation to be near normal. Normal highs for the period are between 80 and 85 degrees, and normal lows are around 60. The normal precipitation total for the 7 days is around 0.70 inches. At noon, at Indianapolis, it was partly sunny. The temperature was 78 degrees, the dew point 63, and the relative humidity 59%. The wind was south at 10 miles an hour. The barometric pressure was 30.00 inches and falling. Around central Indiana, at Shelbyville, it was mostly sunny, with a temperature of 78. At Eagle Creek Airpark, it was partly sunny, with a temperature of 80. It was cloudy, with a temperature of 73 at Anderson, 74 at Muncie, and 74 at Zionsville. Elsewhere across Indiana, at Bloomington, it was sunny, with a temperature of 80. It was mostly sunny, with a temperature of 77 at South Bend, 79 at Lafayette, and 81 at Terre Haute. At Evansville, it was partly sunny, with a temperature of 79. At Fort Wayne, it was cloudy, with a temperature of 74. Just outside Indiana, at Champaign, it was sunny, with a temperature of 80. It was mostly sunny, with a temperature of 77 at Chicago, 77 at Dayton, 85 at St. Louis, and 77 at Cincinnati. At Louisville, it was cloudy, with a temperature of 74. Once again, at Indianapolis, it was 78 degrees with partly sunny skies. This is NOAA All Hazards Radio KEC 74 in Indianapolis. Now a look at your forecast for Indianapolis and central Indiana. Rest of today. Partly cloudy. Scattered showers and thunderstorms late this afternoon. Highs in the mid-80s. Southwest winds 5 to 10 miles an hour. Chance of rain 50%. For tonight. Partly cloudy. A chance of showers and thunderstorms through the late overnight. Lows in the mid-60s. Southwest winds around 5 miles an hour. Chance of rain 50%. Thursday, partly cloudy. Highs in the lower 80s. Northwest winds around 5 miles an hour. For Thursday night, mostly clear. Lows in the lower 60s. North winds around 5 miles an hour. Friday, sunny. Highs in the lower 80s. Northeast winds 5 to 10 miles an hour. Once again, the forecast for rest of today. Partly cloudy. Scattered showers and thunderstorms late this afternoon. Highs in the mid-80s. Southwest winds 5 to 10 miles an hour.
chance of rain 50%. Taking a look at the 3 through 7 day forecast for Indianapolis and central Indiana. For Friday night, clear. Lows in the lower 60s. Saturday, mostly sunny. Highs in the lower 80s. For Saturday night, partly cloudy. Lows in the mid-60s. Sunday, mostly sunny. Highs in the upper 80s. For Sunday night through Tuesday, partly cloudy. Hot. Lows in the lower 70s. Highs around 90. The 8 to 14 day outlook for Wednesday, September 2nd through Tuesday, September 8th, calls for temperatures to be above normal and precipitation to be near normal. Normal highs for the period are between 80 and 85 degrees, and normal lows are around 60. The normal precipitation total for the 7 days is around 0.70 inches. At noon, at Indianapolis, it was partly sunny. The temperature was 78 degrees, the dew point 63, and the relative humidity 59%. The wind was south at 10 miles an hour. The barometric pressure was 30.00 inches and falling. Around central Indiana, at Shelbyville, it was mostly sunny, with a temperature of 78. At Eagle Creek Airpark, it was partly sunny, with a temperature of 80. It was cloudy, with a temperature of 73 at Anderson, 74 at Muncie, and 74 at Zionsville. Elsewhere across Indiana, at Bloomington, it was sunny, with a temperature of 80. It was mostly sunny, with a temperature of 77 at South Bend, 79 at Lafayette, and 81 at Terre Haute. At Evansville, it was partly sunny, with a temperature of 79. At Fort Wayne, it was cloudy, with a temperature of 74. Just outside Indiana, at Champaign, it was sunny, with a temperature of 80. It was mostly sunny, with a temperature of 77 at Chicago, 77 at Dayton, 85 at St. Louis, and 77 at Cincinnati. At Louisville, it was cloudy, with a temperature of 74. Once again, at Indianapolis, it was 78 degrees with partly sunny skies. This is NOAA All Hazards Radio KEC 74 in Indianapolis. Now a look at your forecast for Indianapolis and central Indiana. Rest of today. Partly cloudy. Scattered showers and thunderstorms late this afternoon. Highs in the mid-80s. Southwest winds 5 to 10 miles an hour. Chance of rain 50%. For tonight. Partly cloudy. A chance of showers and thunderstorms through the late overnight. Lows in the mid-60s. Southwest winds around 5 miles an hour. Chance of rain 50%. Thursday. Partly cloudy. Highs in the lower 80s. Northwest winds around 5 miles an hour. For Thursday night. Mostly clear. Lows in the lower 60s. North winds around 5 miles an hour. Friday. Sunny. Highs in the lower 80s. Northeast winds 5 to 10 miles an hour. Once again, the forecast for rest of today. Partly cloudy. Scattered showers and thunderstorms late this afternoon. Highs in the mid-80s. Southwest winds 5 to 10 miles an hour. Chance of rain 50%. Taking a look at the 3 through 7 day forecast for Indianapolis and central Indiana. For Friday night, clear. Lows in the lower 60s. Saturday, mostly sunny. Highs in the lower 80s. For Saturday night, partly cloudy. Lows in the mid-60s. Sunday, mostly sunny. Highs in the upper 80s. For Sunday night through Tuesday, partly cloudy. Hot. Lows in the lower 70s. Highs around 90. The 8 to Outlook for Wednesday, September 2nd through Tuesday, September 8th, calls for temperatures to be above normal and precipitation to be near normal. Normal highs for the period are between 80 and 85 degrees, and normal lows are around 60. The normal precipitation total for the 7 days is around 0.70 inches. At noon, at Indianapolis, it was partly sunny. The temperature was 78 degrees. The dew point 63, and the relative humidity 59%.
The wind was south at 10 miles an hour. The barometric pressure was 30.00 inches and falling. Around central Indiana, at Shelbyville, it was mostly sunny, with a temperature of 78. At Eagle Creek Airpark, it was partly sunny, with a temperature of 80. It was cloudy, with a temperature of 73 at Anderson, 74 at Muncie, and 74 at Zionsville. Elsewhere across Indiana, at Bloomington, it was sunny, with a temperature of 80. It was mostly sunny, with a temperature of 77 at South Bend, 79 at Lafayette, and 81 at Terre Haute. At Evansville, it was partly sunny, with a temperature of 79. At Fort Wayne, it was cloudy, with a temperature of 74. Just outside Indiana, at Champaign, it was sunny, with a temperature of 80. It was mostly sunny, with a temperature of 77 at Chicago, 77 at Dayton, 85 at St. Louis, and 77 at Cincinnati. At Louisville, it was cloudy, with a temperature of 74. Once again, at Indianapolis, it was 78 degrees with partly sunny skies. This is All Hazards Radio KEC 74 in Indianapolis. Now a look at your forecast for Indianapolis and central Indiana. Rest of today. Partly cloudy. Scattered showers and thunderstorms late this afternoon. Highs in the mid-80s. Southwest winds 5 to 10 miles an hour. Chance of rain 50%. For tonight, partly cloudy. A chance of showers and thunderstorms through the late overnight. Lows in the mid-60s. Southwest winds around 5 miles an hour. Chance of rain 50%. Thursday, partly cloudy. Highs in the lower 80s. Northwest winds around 5 miles an hour. For Thursday night, mostly clear. Lows in the lower 60s. North winds around 5 miles an hour. Friday, sunny. Highs in the lower 80s. Northeast winds 5 to 10 miles an hour. Once again, the forecast for rest of today. Partly cloudy. Scattered showers and thunderstorms late this afternoon. Highs in the mid-80s. Southwest winds 5 to 10 miles an hour. Chance of rain 50%. Taking a look at the 3 through 7 day forecast for Indianapolis and central Indiana. For Friday night, clear. Lows in the lower 60s. Saturday, mostly sunny. Highs in the lower 80s. For Saturday night, partly cloudy. Lows in the mid-60s. Sunday, mostly sunny. Highs in the upper 80s. For Sunday night through Tuesday, partly cloudy. Hot. Lows in the lower 70s. Highs around 90. The current time is 12:38 p.m. Eastern Daylight Time. The 8 to 14 day outlook for Wednesday, September 2nd through Tuesday, September 8th calls for temperatures to be above normal and precipitation to be near normal. Normal highs for the period are between 80 and 85 degrees, and normal lows are around 60. The normal precipitation total for the 7 days is around 0.70 inches. At noon, at Indianapolis, it was partly sunny. The temperature was 78 degrees, the dew point 63, and the relative humidity 59%. The wind was south at 10 miles an hour. The barometric pressure was 30.00 inches and falling. Around central Indiana, at Shelbyville, it was mostly sunny, with a temperature of 78. At Eagle Creek Airpark, it was partly sunny, with a temperature of 80. It was cloudy, with a temperature of 73 at Anderson, 74 at Muncie, and 74 at Zionsville. Elsewhere across Indiana, at Bloomington, it was sunny, with a temperature of 80. It was mostly sunny, with a temperature of 77 at South Bend, 79 at Lafayette, and 81 at Terre Haute. At Evansville, it was partly sunny, with a temperature of 79. At Fort Wayne, it was cloudy, with a temperature of 74. Just outside Indiana, at Champaign, it was sunny, with a temperature of 80. It was mostly sunny, with a temperature of 77 at Chicago, 77 at Dayton, 85 at St. Louis, and 77 at Cincinnati. At Louisville,
it was cloudy, with a temperature of 74. Once again, at Indianapolis, it was 78 degrees with partly sunny skies. This is NOAA All Hazards Radio KEC 74 in Indianapolis. Now here is the hazardous weather outlook for central Indiana. For the period today and tonight, thunderstorms are likely late this afternoon through evening hours. Some severe storms are possible. Damaging winds and large hail are the primary threats. And now the extended outlook for the period Thursday through Tuesday. Thunderstorms are possible on Monday night and Tuesday. It is too soon to determine if these storms will be severe. Spotter information statement. Spotter activation may be needed on Wednesday. And now a look at your forecast for Indianapolis and central Indiana. Rest of today. Partly cloudy. Scattered showers and thunderstorms late this afternoon. Highs in the mid-80s. Southwest winds 5 to 10 miles an hour. Chance of rain 50%. For tonight, partly cloudy. A chance of showers and thunderstorms through the late overnight. Lows in the mid-60s. Southwest winds around 5 miles an hour. Chance of rain 50%. Thursday, partly cloudy. Highs in the lower 80s. Northwest winds around 5 miles an hour. For Thursday night, mostly clear. Lows in the lower 60s. North winds around 5 miles an hour. Friday, sunny. Highs in the lower 80s. Northeast winds 5 to 10 miles an hour. Once again, the forecast for rest of today. Partly cloudy. Scattered showers and thunderstorms late this afternoon. Highs in the mid-80s. Southwest winds 5 to 10 miles an hour. Chance of rain 50%. Taking a look at the 3 through 7 day forecast for Indianapolis and central Indiana. For Friday night, clear. Lows in the lower 60s. Saturday, mostly sunny. Highs in the lower 80s. For Saturday night, partly cloudy. Lows in the mid-60s. Sunday, mostly sunny. Highs in the upper 80s. For Sunday night through Tuesday, partly cloudy. Hot. Lows in the lower 70s. Highs around 90. The 8 to 14 day outlook for Wednesday, September 2nd through Tuesday, September 8th calls for temperatures to be above normal and precipitation to be near normal. Normal highs for the period are between 80 and 85 degrees, and normal lows are around 60. The normal precipitation total for the 7 days is around 0.70 inches. At noon, at Indianapolis, it was partly sunny. The temperature was 78 degrees, the dew point 63, and the relative humidity 59%. The wind was south at 10 miles an hour. The barometric pressure was 30.00 inches and falling. Around central Indiana, at Shelbyville, it was mostly sunny, with a temperature of 78. At Eagle Creek Airport, it was partly sunny, with a temperature of 80. It was cloudy, with a temperature of 73 at Anderson, 74 at Muncie, and 74 at Zionsville. Elsewhere across Indiana, at Bloomington, it was sunny, with a temperature of 80. It was mostly sunny, with a temperature of 77 at South Bend, 79 at Lafayette, and 81 at Terre Haute. At Evansville, it was partly sunny, with a temperature of 79. At Fort Wayne, it was cloudy, with a temperature of 74. Just outside Indiana, at Champaign, it was sunny, with a temperature of 80. It was mostly sunny, with a temperature of 77 at Chicago, 77 at Dayton, 85 at St. Louis, and 77 at Cincinnati. At Louisville, it was cloudy, with a temperature of 74. Once again, at Indianapolis, it was 78 degrees with partly sunny skies. This is All Hazards Radio KEC 74 in Indianapolis. Now a look at your forecast for Indianapolis and central Indiana. Rest of today. Partly cloudy. Scattered showers and thunderstorms late this afternoon. Highs in the mid-80s. Southwest winds 5 to 10 miles an hour. Chance of rain 50%. For tonight. Partly cloudy.
a chance of showers and thunderstorms through the late overnight. Lows in the mid-60s. Southwest winds around 5 miles an hour. Chance of rain 50%. Thursday. Partly cloudy. Highs in the lower 80s. Northwest winds around 5 miles an hour. For Thursday night. Mostly clear. Lows in the lower 60s. North winds around 5 miles an hour. Friday. Sunny. Highs in the lower 80s. Northeast winds 5 to 10 miles an hour. Once again, the forecast for rest of today. Partly cloudy. Scattered showers and thunderstorms late this afternoon. Highs in the mid-80s. Southwest winds 5 to 10 miles an hour. Chance of rain 50%. Taking a look at the 3 through 7 day forecast for Indianapolis and central Indiana. For Friday night, clear. Lows in the lower 60s. Saturday, mostly sunny. Highs in the lower 80s. For Saturday night, partly cloudy. Lows in the mid 60s. Sunday, mostly sunny. Highs in the upper 80s. For Sunday night through Tuesday, partly cloudy. Hot. Lows in the lower 70s. Highs around 90. The 8 to 14 day outlook for Wednesday, September 2nd through Tuesday, September 8th calls for temperatures to be above normal and precipitation to be near normal. Normal highs for the period are between 80 and 85 degrees, and normal lows are around 60. The normal precipitation total for the 7 days is around 0.70 inches. At noon, at Indianapolis, it was partly sunny. The temperature was 78 degrees, the dew point 63, and the relative humidity 59%. The wind was south at 10 miles an hour. The barometric pressure was 30.00 inches and falling. Around central Indiana, at Shelbyville, it was mostly sunny, with a temperature of 78. At Eagle Creek Airpark, it was partly sunny, with a temperature of 80. It was cloudy, with a temperature of 73 at Anderson, 74 at Muncie, and 74 at Zionsville. Elsewhere across Indiana, at Bloomington, it was sunny, with a temperature of 80. It was mostly sunny, with a temperature of 77 at South Bend, 79 at Lafayette, and 81 at Terre Haute. At Evansville, it was partly sunny, with a temperature of 79. At Fort Wayne, it was cloudy, with a temperature of 74. Just outside Indiana, at Champaign, it was sunny, with a temperature of 80. It was mostly sunny, with a temperature of 77 at Chicago, 77 at Dayton, 85 at St. Louis, and 77 at Cincinnati. At Louisville, it was cloudy, with a temperature of 74. Once again, at Indianapolis, it was 78 degrees with partly sunny skies. This is NOAA All Hazards Radio KEC 74 in Indianapolis. Now a look at your forecast for Indianapolis and central Indiana. Rest of today. Partly cloudy. Scattered showers and thunderstorms late this afternoon. Highs in the mid-80s. Southwest winds 5 to 10 miles an hour. Chance of rain 50%. For tonight. Partly cloudy. A chance of showers and thunderstorms through the late overnight. Lows in the mid-60s. Southwest winds around 5 miles an hour. Chance of rain 50%. Thursday. Partly cloudy. Highs in the lower 80s. Northwest winds around 5 miles an hour. For Thursday night. Mostly clear. Lows in the lower 60s. North winds around 5 miles an hour. Friday. Sunny. Highs in the lower 80s. Northeast winds 5 to 10 miles an hour. Once again, the forecast for rest of today. Partly cloudy. Scattered showers and thunderstorms late this afternoon. Highs in the mid-80s. Southwest winds 5 to 10 miles an hour. Chance of rain 50%. Taking a look at the 3 through 7 day forecast for Indianapolis and central Indiana. For Friday night, clear. Lows in the lower 60s. Saturday, mostly sunny. Highs in the lower 80s. For Saturday night,
partly cloudy. Lows in the mid-60s. Sunday, mostly sunny. Highs in the upper 80s. For Sunday night through Tuesday, partly cloudy. Hot. Lows in the lower 70s. Highs around 90. The 8 to 14 day outlook for Wednesday, September 2nd through Tuesday, September 8th, calls for temperatures to be above normal and precipitation to be near normal. Normal highs for the period are between 80 and 85 degrees, and normal lows are around 60. The normal precipitation total for the 7 days is around 0.70 inches. At noon, at Indianapolis, it was partly sunny. The temperature was 78 degrees, the dew point 63, and the relative humidity 59%. The wind was south at 10 miles an hour. The barometric pressure was 30.00 inches and falling. Around central Indiana, at Shelbyville, it was mostly sunny, with a temperature of 78. At Eagle Creek Airpark, it was partly sunny, with a temperature of 80. It was cloudy, with a temperature of 73 at Anderson, 74 at Muncie, and 74 at Zionsville. Elsewhere across Indiana, at Bloomington, it was sunny, with a temperature of 80. It was mostly sunny, with a temperature of 77 at South Bend, 79 at Lafayette, and 81 at Terre Haute. At Evansville, it was partly sunny, with a temperature of 79. At Fort Wayne, it was cloudy, with a temperature of 74. Just outside Indiana, at Champaign, it was sunny, with a temperature of 80. It was mostly sunny, with a temperature of 77 at Chicago, 77 at Dayton, 85 at St. Louis, and 77 at Cincinnati. At Louisville, it was cloudy, with a temperature of 74. Once again, at Indianapolis, it was 78 degrees with partly sunny skies. This is NOAA All Hazards Radio KEC 74 in Indianapolis. Now a look at your forecast for Indianapolis and central Indiana. Rest of today. Partly cloudy. Scattered showers and thunderstorms late this afternoon. Highs in the mid-80s. Southwest winds 5 to 10 miles an hour. Chance of rain 50%. For tonight, partly cloudy. A chance of showers and thunderstorms through the late overnight. Lows in the mid-60s. Southwest winds around 5 miles an hour. Chance of rain 50%. Thursday, partly cloudy. Highs in the lower 80s. Northwest winds around 5 miles an hour. For Thursday night, mostly clear. Lows in the lower 60s. North winds around 5 miles an hour. Friday, sunny. Highs in the lower 80s. Northeast winds 5 to 10 miles an hour. Once again, the forecast for rest of today. Partly cloudy. Scattered showers and thunderstorms late this afternoon. Highs in the mid-80s. Southwest winds 5 to 10 miles an hour. Chance of rain 50%. The current time is 12:53 p.m. Eastern Daylight Time. Taking a look at the 3 through 7 day forecast for Indianapolis and central Indiana. For Friday night, clear. Lows in the lower 60s. Saturday, mostly sunny. Highs in the lower 80s. For Saturday night, partly cloudy. Lows in the mid-60s. Sunday, mostly sunny. Highs in the upper 80s. For Sunday night through Tuesday, partly cloudy. Hot. Lows in the lower 70s. Highs around 90. The 8 to 14 day outlook for Wednesday, September 2nd through Tuesday, September 8th calls for temperatures to be above normal and precipitation to be near normal. Normal highs for the period are between 80 and 85 degrees, and normal lows are around 60. The normal precipitation total for the 7 days is around 0.70 inches. At noon, at Indianapolis, it was partly sunny. The temperature was 78 degrees, the dew point 63, and the relative humidity 59%. The wind was south at 10 miles an hour. The barometric pressure was 30.00 inches and falling. Around central Indiana, at Shelbyville, it was mostly sunny, with a temperature of 78.
and Eagle Creek Airpark, it was partly sunny, with a temperature of 80. It was cloudy, with a temperature of 73 at Anderson, 74 at Muncie, and 74 at Zionsville. Elsewhere across Indiana, at Bloomington, it was sunny, with a temperature of 80. It was mostly sunny, with a temperature of 77 at South Bend, 79 at Lafayette, and 81 at Terre Haute. At Evansville, it was partly sunny, with a temperature of 79. At Fort Wayne, it was cloudy, with a temperature of 74. Just outside Indiana, at Champaign, it was sunny, with a temperature of 80. It was mostly sunny, with a temperature of 77 at Chicago, 77 at Dayton, 85 at St. Louis, and 77 at Cincinnati. At Louisville, it was cloudy, with a temperature of 74. Once again, at Indianapolis, it was 78 degrees with partly sunny skies. This is NOAA All Hazards Radio KEC 74 in Indianapolis. Now a look at your forecast for Indianapolis and central Indiana. Rest of today. Partly cloudy. Scattered showers and thunderstorms late this afternoon. Highs in the mid-80s. Southwest winds 5 to 10 miles an hour. Chance of rain 50%. For tonight. Partly cloudy. A chance of showers and thunderstorms through the late overnight. Lows in the mid-60s. Southwest winds around 5 miles an hour. Chance of rain 50%. Thursday. Partly cloudy. Highs in the lower 80s. Northwest winds around 5 miles an hour. For Thursday night. Mostly clear. Lows in the lower 60s. North winds around 5 miles an hour. Friday. Sunny. Highs in the lower 80s. Northeast winds 5 to 10 miles an hour. Once again, the forecast for rest of today. Partly cloudy. Scattered showers and thunderstorms late this afternoon. Highs in the mid-80s. Southwest winds 5 to 10 miles an hour. Chance of rain 50%. Taking a look at the 3 through 7 day forecast for Indianapolis and central Indiana. For Friday night, clear. Lows in the lower 60s. Saturday, mostly sunny. Highs in the lower 80s. For Saturday night, partly cloudy. Lows in the mid-60s. Sunday, mostly sunny. Highs in the upper 80s. For Sunday night through Tuesday, partly cloudy. Hot. Lows in the lower 70s. Highs around 90. The 8 to 14 day outlook for Wednesday, September 2nd through Tuesday, September 8th calls for temperatures to be above normal and precipitation to be near normal. Normal highs for the period are between 80 and 85 degrees, and normal lows are around 60. The normal precipitation total for the 7 days is around 0.70 inches. At noon, at Indianapolis, it was partly sunny. The temperature was 78 degrees, the dew point 63, and the relative humidity 59%. The wind was south at 10 miles an hour. The barometric pressure was 30.00 inches and falling. Around central Indiana, at Shelbyville, it was mostly sunny, with a temperature of 78. At Eagle Creek Airpark, it was partly sunny, with a temperature of 80. It was cloudy, with a temperature of 73 at Anderson, 74 at Muncie, and 74 at Zionsville. Elsewhere across Indiana, at Bloomington, it was sunny, with a temperature of 80. It was mostly sunny, with a temperature of 77 at South Bend, 79 at Lafayette, and 81 at Terre Haute. At Evansville, it was partly sunny, with a temperature of 79. At Fort Wayne, it was cloudy, with a temperature of 74. Just outside Indiana, at Champaign, it was sunny, with a temperature of 80. It was mostly sunny, with a temperature of 77 at Chicago, 77 at Dayton, 85 at St. Louis, and 77 at Cincinnati. At Louisville, it was cloudy, with a temperature of 74. Once again, at Indianapolis, it was 78 degrees with partly sunny skies. This is NOAA All Hazards Radio KEC 74 in Indianapolis. Now a look at your forecast for Indianapolis and central Indiana. Rest of today.
partly cloudy. Scattered showers and thunderstorms late this afternoon. Highs in the mid-80s. Southwest winds 5 to 10 miles an hour. Chance of rain 50%. For tonight, partly cloudy. A chance of showers and thunderstorms through the late overnight. Lows in the mid-60s. Southwest winds around 5 miles an hour. Chance of rain 50%. Thursday, partly cloudy. Highs in the lower 80s. Northwest winds around 5 miles an hour. For Thursday night, mostly clear. Lows in the lower 60s. North winds around 5 miles an hour. Friday, sunny. Highs in the lower 80s. Northeast winds 5 to 10 miles an hour. Once again, the forecast for rest of today. Partly cloudy. Scattered showers and thunderstorms late this afternoon. Highs in the mid-80s. Southwest winds 5 to 10 miles an hour. Chance of rain 50%. Now here is the hazardous weather outlook for central Indiana. For the period today and tonight, thunderstorms are likely late this afternoon through evening hours. Some severe storms are possible. Damaging winds and large hail are the primary threats. And now the extended outlook for the period Thursday through Tuesday. Thunderstorms are possible on Monday night and Tuesday. It is too soon to determine if these storms will be severe. Spotter information statement. Spotter activation may be needed on Wednesday. Taking a look at the 3 through 7 day forecast for Indianapolis and central Indiana. For Friday night, clear. Lows in the lower 60s. Saturday, mostly sunny. Highs in the lower 80s. For Saturday night, partly cloudy. Lows in the mid-60s. Sunday, mostly sunny. Highs in the upper 80s. For Sunday night through Tuesday, partly cloudy. Hot. Lows in the lower 70s. Highs around 90. The 14-day outlook for Wednesday, September 2nd through Tuesday, September 8th, calls for temperatures to be above normal and precipitation to be near normal. Normal highs for the period are between 80 and 85 degrees, and normal lows are around 60. The normal precipitation total for the 7 days is around 0.70 inches. This is NOAA All Hazards Radio KEC 74 in Indianapolis. Now a look at your forecast for Indianapolis and central Indiana. This afternoon, mostly cloudy early, then becoming partly cloudy. Scattered showers and thunderstorms late. Highs in the mid-80s. Southwest winds 5 to 10 miles an hour. Chance of rain 50%. For tonight, partly cloudy. Scattered showers and thunderstorms through the late overnight. Lows in the mid-60s. West winds around 5 miles an hour. Chance of rain 50%. Thursday, partly cloudy. Highs in the lower 80s. Northwest winds 5 to 10 miles an hour. For Thursday night, mostly clear. Lows in the lower 60s. North winds around 5 miles an hour. Friday, sunny. Highs in the lower 80s. Northeast winds 5 to 10 miles an hour. Once again, the forecast for this afternoon. Mostly cloudy early, then becoming partly cloudy. Scattered showers and thunderstorms late. Highs in the mid-80s. Southwest winds 5 to 10 miles an hour. Chance of rain 50%. Taking a look at the 3 through 7 day forecast for Indianapolis and central Indiana. For Friday night, clear. Lows in the lower 60s. Saturday, mostly sunny. Highs in the lower 80s. For Saturday night, partly cloudy. Lows in the mid-60s. Sunday, mostly sunny. Highs in the upper 80s. For Sunday night through Tuesday, partly cloudy. Hot. Lows in the lower 70s. Highs around 90. The 8 to 14-day outlook for Wednesday, September 2nd through Tuesday, September 8th, calls for temperatures to be above normal and precipitation to be near normal.
Normal highs for the period are between 80 and 85 degrees, and normal lows are around 60. The normal precipitation total for the 7 days is around 0.70 inches. At noon, at Indianapolis, it was partly sunny. The temperature was 78 degrees, the dew point 63, and the relative humidity 59%. The wind was south at 10 miles an hour. The barometric pressure was 30.00 inches and falling. Around central Indiana, at Shelbyville, it was mostly sunny, with a temperature of 78. At Eagle Creek Air Park, it was partly sunny, with a temperature of 80. It was cloudy, with a temperature of 73 at Anderson, 74 at Muncie, and 74 at Zionsville. Elsewhere across Indiana, at Bloomington, it was sunny, with a temperature of 80. It was mostly sunny, with a temperature of 77 at South Bend, 79 at Lafayette, and 81 at Terre Haute. At Evansville, it was partly sunny, with a temperature of 79. At Fort Wayne, it was cloudy, with a temperature of 74. Just outside Indiana, at Champaign, it was sunny, with a temperature of 80. It was mostly sunny, with a temperature of 77 at Chicago, 77 at Dayton, 85 at St. Louis, and 77 at Cincinnati. At Louisville, it was cloudy, with a temperature of 74. Once again, at Indianapolis, it was 78 degrees with partly sunny skies. This is NOAA All Hazards Radio KEC 74 in Indianapolis. Now a look at your forecast for Indianapolis and central Indiana. This afternoon, mostly cloudy early, then becoming partly cloudy. Scattered showers and thunderstorms late. Highs in the mid-80s. Southwest winds 5 to 10 miles an hour. Chance of rain 50%. For tonight, partly cloudy. Scattered showers and thunderstorms through the late overnight. Lows in the mid-60s. West winds around 5 miles an hour. Chance of rain 50%. Thursday, partly cloudy. Highs in the lower 80s. Northwest winds 5 to 10 miles an hour. For Thursday night, mostly clear. Lows in the lower 60s. North winds around 5 miles an hour. Friday, sunny. Highs in the lower 80s. Northeast winds 5 to 10 miles an hour. Once again, the forecast for this afternoon. Mostly cloudy early, then becoming partly cloudy. Scattered showers and thunderstorms late. Highs in the mid-80s. Southwest winds 5 to 10 miles an hour. Chance of rain 50%. Taking a look at the 3 through 7 day forecast for Indianapolis and central Indiana. For Friday night, clear. Lows in the lower 60s. Saturday, mostly sunny. Highs in the lower 80s. For Saturday night, partly cloudy. Lows in the mid-60s. Sunday, mostly sunny. Highs in the upper 80s. For Sunday night through Tuesday, partly cloudy. Hot. Lows in the lower 70s. Highs around 90. The current time is 1:08 p.m. Eastern Daylight Time. The 8 to 14 day outlook for Wednesday, September 2nd through Tuesday, September 8th calls for temperatures to be above normal and precipitation to be near normal. Normal highs for the period are between 80 and 85 degrees, and normal lows are around 60. The normal precipitation total for the 7 days is around 0.70 inches. At noon, at Indianapolis, it was partly sunny. The temperature was 78 degrees, the dew point 63, and the relative humidity 59%. The wind was south at 10 miles an hour. The barometric pressure was 30.00 inches and falling. Around central Indiana, at Shelbyville, it was mostly sunny, with a temperature of 78. At Eagle Creek Air Park, it was partly sunny, with a temperature of 80. It was cloudy, with a temperature of 73 at Anderson, 74 at Muncie, and 74 at Zionsville. Elsewhere across Indiana, at Bloomington, it was sunny, with a temperature of 80. It was mostly sunny, with a temperature of 77 at South Bend, 79 at Lafayette, and 81 at Terre Haute.
At Evansville, it was partly sunny, with a temperature of 79. At Fort Wayne, it was cloudy.

This afternoon, mostly cloudy early, then becoming partly cloudy. Scattered showers and thunderstorms late. Highs in the mid-80s. Southwest winds 5 to 10 miles an hour. Chance of rain 50%. For tonight, partly cloudy. Scattered showers and thunderstorms through the late overnight. Lows in the mid-60s. West winds around 5 miles an hour. Chance of rain 50%. Thursday, partly cloudy. Highs in the lower 80s. Northwest winds 5 to 10 miles an hour. For Thursday night, mostly clear. Lows in the lower 60s. North winds around 5 miles an hour. Friday, sunny. Highs in the lower 80s. Northeast winds 5 to 10 miles an hour. Once again, the forecast for this afternoon. Mostly cloudy early, then becoming partly cloudy. Scattered showers and thunderstorms late. Highs in the mid-80s. Southwest winds 5 to 10 miles an hour. Chance of rain 50%. Taking a look at the 3 through 7 day forecast for Indianapolis and central Indiana. For Friday night, clear. Lows in the lower 60s. Saturday, mostly sunny. Highs in the lower 80s. For Saturday night, partly cloudy. Lows in the mid-60s. Sunday, mostly sunny. Highs in the upper 80s. For Sunday night through Tuesday, partly cloudy. Hot. Lows in the lower 70s. Highs around 90. The 14-day outlook for Wednesday, September 2nd through Tuesday, September 8th, calls for temperatures to be above normal and precipitation to be near normal. Normal highs for the period are between 80 and 85 degrees, and normal lows are around 60. The normal precipitation total for the 7 days is around 0.70 inches. At 1 p.m., at Indianapolis, it was partly sunny. The temperature was 80 degrees, the dew point 64, and the relative humidity 58%. The wind was southwest at 9 miles an hour. The barometric pressure was 29.99 inches and falling. Around central Indiana, at Shelbyville, it was mostly sunny, with a temperature of 80. At Anderson, it was partly sunny, with a temperature of 79. It was cloudy, with a temperature of 74 at Muncie and 80 at Eagle Creek Air Park. Elsewhere across Indiana, it was mostly sunny, with a temperature of 79 at South Bend and 83 at Terre Haute. It was partly sunny, with a temperature of 76 at Fort Wayne, 81 at Lafayette, and 81 at Bloomington. At Evansville, it was cloudy, with a temperature of 81. Just outside Indiana, at Champaign, it was sunny, with a temperature of 82. It was mostly sunny, with a temperature of 81 at Chicago, 78 at Dayton, 88 at St. Louis, and 80 at Cincinnati. At Louisville, it was cloudy, with a temperature of 79. Once again, at Indianapolis, it was 80 degrees with partly sunny skies. This is NOAA All Hazards Radio KEC 74 in Indianapolis. Now a look at your forecast for Indianapolis and central Indiana. This afternoon, mostly cloudy early, then becoming partly cloudy. Scattered showers and thunderstorms late. Highs in the mid-80s. Southwest winds 5 to 10 miles an hour. Chance of rain 50%. For tonight, partly cloudy. Scattered showers and thunderstorms through the late overnight. Lows in the mid-60s. West winds around 5 miles an hour. Chance of rain 50%. Thursday, partly cloudy. Highs in the lower 80s. Northwest winds 5 to 10 miles an hour. For Thursday night, mostly clear. Lows in the lower 60s. North winds around 5 miles an hour. Friday, sunny. Highs in the lower 80s. Northeast winds 5 to 10 miles an hour. Once again, the forecast for this afternoon. Mostly cloudy early, then becoming partly cloudy. Scattered showers and thunderstorms late. Highs in the mid-80s. Southwest winds 5 to 10 miles an hour. Chance of rain 50%.

a look at the 3 through 7 day forecast for Indianapolis and central Indiana. For Friday night, clear. Lows in the lower 60s. Saturday, mostly sunny. Highs in the lower 80s. For Saturday night, partly cloudy. Lows in the mid 60s. Sunday, mostly sunny. Highs in the upper 80s. For Sunday night through Tuesday, partly cloudy. Hot. Lows in the lower 70s. Highs around 90. The 8 to 14 day outlook for Wednesday, September 2nd through Tuesday, September 8th, calls for temperatures to be above normal and precipitation to be near normal. Normal highs for the period are between 80 and 85 degrees, and normal lows are around 60. The normal precipitation total for the 7 days is around 0.70 inches. At 1 p.m. at Indianapolis, it was partly sunny. The temperature was 80 degrees, the dew point 64, and the relative humidity 58%. The wind was southwest at 9 miles an hour. The barometric pressure was 29.99 inches and falling. Around central Indiana, at Shelbyville, it was mostly sunny, with a temperature of 80. At Anderson, it was partly sunny, with a temperature of 79. It was cloudy, with a temperature of 74 at Muncie and 80 at Eagle Creek Air Park. Elsewhere across Indiana, it was mostly sunny, with a temperature of 79 at South Bend and 83 at Terre Haute. It was partly sunny, with a temperature of 76 at Fort Wayne, 81 at Lafayette, and 81 at Bloomington. At Evansville, it was cloudy, with a temperature of 81. Just outside Indiana, at Champaign, it was sunny, with a temperature of 82. It was mostly sunny, with a temperature of 81 at Chicago, 78 at Dayton, 88 at St. Louis, and 80 at Cincinnati. At Louisville, it was cloudy, with a temperature of 79. Once again, at Indianapolis, it was 80 degrees with partly sunny skies. This is NOAA All Hazards Radio KEC 74 in Indianapolis. Now a look at your forecast for Indianapolis and central Indiana. This afternoon, mostly cloudy early, then becoming partly cloudy. Scattered showers and thunderstorms late. Highs in the mid-80s. Southwest winds 5 to 10 miles an hour. Chance of rain 50%. For tonight, partly cloudy. Scattered showers and thunderstorms through the late overnight. Lows in the mid-60s. West winds around 5 miles an hour. Chance of rain 50%. Thursday, partly cloudy. Highs in the lower 80s. Northwest winds 5 to 10 miles an hour. For Thursday night, mostly clear. Lows in the lower 60s. North winds around 5 miles an hour. Friday, sunny. Highs in the lower 80s. Northeast winds 5 to 10 miles an hour. Once again, the forecast for this afternoon. Mostly cloudy early, then becoming partly cloudy. Scattered showers and thunderstorms late. Highs in the mid-80s. Southwest winds 5 to 10 miles an hour. Chance of rain 50%. Taking a look at the 3 through 7 day forecast for Indianapolis and central Indiana. For Friday night, clear. Lows in the lower 60s. Saturday, mostly sunny. Highs in the lower 80s. For Saturday night, partly cloudy. Lows in the mid-60s. Sunday, mostly sunny. Highs in the upper 80s. For Sunday night through Tuesday, partly cloudy. Hot. Lows in the lower 70s. Highs around 90. The 8 to 14 day outlook for Wednesday, September 2nd through Tuesday, September 8th, calls for temperatures to be above normal and precipitation to be near normal. Normal highs for the period are between 80 and 85 degrees, and normal lows are around 60. The normal precipitation total for the 7 days is around 0.70 inches. Now here is the hazardous weather outlook for central Indiana. For the period today and tonight, thunderstorms are likely late this afternoon through evening hours. Some severe storms are possible.
Damaging winds and large hail are the primary threats. And now the extended outlook for the period Thursday through Tuesday. Thunderstorms are possible on Monday night and Tuesday. It is too soon to determine if these storms will be severe. Spotter information statement. Spotter activation may be needed on Wednesday. At 1 p.m., at Indianapolis, it was partly sunny. The temperature was 80 degrees, the dew point 64, and the relative humidity 58%. The wind was southwest at 9 miles an hour. The barometric pressure was 29.99 inches and falling. Around central Indiana, at Shelbyville, it was mostly sunny, with a temperature of 80. At Anderson, it was partly sunny, with a temperature of 79. It was cloudy, with a temperature of 74 at Muncie and 80 at Eagle Creek Air Park. Elsewhere across Indiana, it was mostly sunny, with a temperature of 79 at South Bend and 83 at Terre Haute. It was partly sunny, with a temperature of 76 at Fort Wayne, 81 at Lafayette, and 81 at Bloomington. At Evansville, it was cloudy, with a temperature of 81. Just outside Indiana, at Champaign, it was sunny, with a temperature of 82. It was mostly sunny, with a temperature of 81 at Chicago, 78 at Dayton, 88 at St. Louis, and 80 at Cincinnati. At Louisville, it was cloudy, with a temperature of 79. Once again, at Indianapolis, it was 80 degrees with partly sunny skies. This is NOAA All Hazards Radio KEC 74 in Indianapolis. Now a look at your forecast for Indianapolis and central Indiana. This afternoon, mostly cloudy early, then becoming partly cloudy. Scattered showers and thunderstorms late. Highs in the mid-80s. Southwest winds 5 to 10 miles an hour. Chance of rain 50%. For tonight, partly cloudy. Scattered showers and thunderstorms through the late overnight. Lows in the mid-60s. West winds around 5 miles an hour. Chance of rain 50%. Thursday, partly cloudy. Highs in the lower 80s. Northwest winds 5 to 10 miles an hour. For Thursday night, mostly clear. Lows in the lower 60s. North winds around 5 miles an hour. Friday, sunny. Highs in the lower 80s. Northeast winds 5 to 10 miles an hour. Once again, the forecast for this afternoon. Mostly cloudy early, then becoming partly cloudy. Scattered showers and thunderstorms late. Highs in the mid-80s. Southwest winds 5 to 10 miles an hour. Chance of rain 50%. The current time is 1:23 p.m. Eastern Daylight Time. Taking a look at the 3 through 7 day forecast for Indianapolis and central Indiana. For Friday night, clear. Lows in the lower 60s. Saturday, mostly sunny. Highs in the lower 80s. For Saturday night, partly cloudy. Lows in the mid-60s. Sunday, mostly sunny. Highs in the upper 80s. For Sunday night through Tuesday, partly cloudy. Hot. Lows in the lower 70s. Highs around 90. The 8 to 14 day outlook for Wednesday, September 2nd through Tuesday, September 8th calls for temperatures to be above normal and precipitation to be near normal. Normal highs for the period are between 80 and 85 degrees, and normal lows are around 60. The normal precipitation total for the 7 days is around 0.70 inches. At 1 p.m., at Indianapolis, it was partly sunny. The temperature was 80 degrees, the dew point 64, and the relative humidity 58%. The wind was southwest at 9 miles an hour. The barometric pressure was 29.99 inches and falling. Around central Indiana, at Shelbyville, it was mostly sunny, with a temperature of 80. At Anderson, it was partly sunny, with a temperature of 79. It was cloudy, with a temperature of 74 at Muncie and 80 at Eagle Creek Air Park. Elsewhere across Indiana, it was mostly sunny, with a temperature of 79 at South Bend and 83 at Terre Haute.
It was partly sunny, with a temperature of 76 at Fort Wayne, 81 at Lafayette, and 81 at Bloomington. At Evansville, it was cloudy, with a temperature of 81. Just outside Indiana, at Champaign, it was sunny, with a temperature of 82. It was mostly sunny, with a temperature of 81 at Chicago, 78 at Dayton, 88 at St. Louis, and 80 at Cincinnati. At Louisville, it was cloudy, with a temperature of 79. Once again, at Indianapolis, it was 80 degrees with partly sunny skies. This is NOAA All Hazards Radio KEC 74 in Indianapolis. And now a look at your forecast for Indianapolis and central Indiana. This afternoon, mostly cloudy early, then becoming partly cloudy. Scattered showers and thunderstorms late. Highs in the mid-80s. Southwest winds 5 to 10 miles an hour. Chance of rain 50%. For tonight, partly cloudy. Scattered showers and thunderstorms through the late overnight. Lows in the mid-60s. West winds around 5 miles an hour. Chance of rain 50%. Thursday, partly cloudy. Highs in the lower 80s. Northwest winds 5 to 10 miles an hour. For Thursday night, mostly clear. Lows in the lower 60s. North winds around 5 miles an hour. Friday, sunny. Highs in the lower 80s. Northeast winds 5 to 10 miles an hour. Once again, the forecast for this afternoon. Mostly cloudy early, then becoming partly cloudy. Scattered showers and thunderstorms late. Highs in the mid-80s. Southwest winds 5 to 10 miles an hour. Chance of rain 50%. Taking a look at the 3 through 7 day forecast for Indianapolis and central Indiana. For Friday night, clear. Lows in the lower 60s. Saturday, mostly sunny. Highs in the lower 80s. For Saturday night, partly cloudy. Lows in the mid-60s. Sunday, mostly sunny. Highs in the upper 80s. For Sunday night through Tuesday, partly cloudy. Hot. Lows in the lower 70s. Highs around 90. The 8 to 14 day outlook for Wednesday, September 2nd through Tuesday, September 8th, calls for temperatures to be above normal and precipitation to be near normal. Normal highs for the period are between 80 and 85 degrees, and normal lows are around 60. The normal precipitation total for the 7 days is around 0.70 inches. At 1 p.m., at Indianapolis, it was partly sunny. The temperature was 80 degrees, the dew point 64, and the relative humidity 58%. The wind was southwest at 9 miles an hour. The barometric pressure was 29.99 inches and falling. Around central Indiana, at Shelbyville, it was mostly sunny, with a temperature of 80. At Anderson, it was partly sunny, with a temperature of 79. It was cloudy, with a temperature of 74 at Muncie and 80 at Eagle Creek Air Park. Elsewhere across Indiana, it was mostly sunny, with a temperature of 79 at South Bend and 83 at Terre Haute. It was partly sunny, with a temperature of 76 at Fort Wayne, 81 at Lafayette, and 81 at Bloomington. At Evansville, it was cloudy, with a temperature of 81. Just outside Indiana, at Champaign, it was sunny, with a temperature of 82. It was mostly sunny, with a temperature of 81 at Chicago, 78 at Dayton, 88 at St. Louis, and 80 at Cincinnati. At Louisville, it was cloudy, with a temperature of 79. Once again, at Indianapolis, it was 80 degrees with partly sunny skies. This is NOAA All Hazards Radio KEC 74 in Indianapolis. Now a look at your forecast for Indianapolis and central Indiana. This afternoon, mostly cloudy early, then becoming partly cloudy. Scattered showers and thunderstorms late. Highs in the mid-80s. Southwest winds 5 to 10 miles an hour. Chance of rain 50%. For tonight, partly cloudy. Scattered showers and thunderstorms through the late overnight. Lows in the mid-60s. West winds around 5 miles an hour.
chance of rain 50%. Thursday, partly cloudy. Highs in the lower 80s. Northwest winds 5 to 10 miles an hour. For Thursday night, mostly clear. Lows in the lower 60s. North winds around 5 miles an hour. Friday, sunny. Highs in the lower 80s. Northeast winds 5 to 10 miles an hour. Once again, the forecast for this afternoon. Mostly cloudy early, then becoming partly cloudy. Scattered showers and thunderstorms late. Highs in the mid-80s. Southwest winds 5 to 10 miles an hour. Chance of rain 50%. Taking a look at the 3 through 7 day forecast for Indianapolis and central Indiana. For Friday night, clear. Lows in the lower 60s. Saturday, mostly sunny. Highs in the lower 80s. For Saturday night, partly cloudy. Lows in the mid-60s. Sunday, mostly sunny. Highs in the upper 80s. For Sunday night through Tuesday, partly cloudy. Hot. Lows in the lower 70s. Highs around 90. The 14-day outlook for Wednesday, September 2nd through Tuesday, September 8th, calls for temperatures to be above normal and precipitation to be near normal. Normal highs for the period are between 80 and 85 degrees, and normal lows are around 60. The normal precipitation total for the 7 days is around 0.70 inches. At 1 p.m., at Indianapolis, it was partly sunny. The temperature was 80 degrees, the dew point 64, and the relative humidity 58%. The wind was southwest at 9 miles an hour. The barometric pressure was 29.99 inches and falling. Around central Indiana, at Shelbyville, it was mostly sunny, with a temperature of 80. At Anderson, it was partly sunny, with a temperature of 79. It was cloudy, with a temperature of 74 at Muncie and 80 at Eagle Creek Air Park. Elsewhere across Indiana, it was mostly sunny, with a temperature of 79 at South Bend and 83 at Terre Haute. It was partly sunny, with a temperature of 76 at Fort Wayne, 81 at Lafayette, and 81 at Bloomington. At Evansville, it was cloudy, with a temperature of 81. Just outside Indiana, at Champaign, it was sunny, with a temperature of 82. It was mostly sunny, with a temperature of 81 at Chicago, 78 at Dayton, 88 at St. Louis, and 80 at Cincinnati. At Louisville, it was cloudy, with a temperature of 79. Once again, at Indianapolis, it was 80 degrees with partly sunny skies. This is NOAA All Hazards Radio KEC 74 in Indianapolis. Now a look at your forecast for Indianapolis and central Indiana. This afternoon, mostly cloudy early, then becoming partly cloudy. Scattered showers and thunderstorms late. Highs in the mid-80s. Southwest winds 5 to 10 miles an hour. Chance of rain 50%. For tonight, partly cloudy. Scattered showers and thunderstorms through the late overnight. Lows in the mid-60s. West winds around 5 miles an hour. Chance of rain 50%. Thursday, partly cloudy. Highs in the lower 80s. Northwest winds 5 to 10 miles an hour. For Thursday night, mostly clear. Lows in the lower 60s. North winds around 5 miles an hour. Friday, sunny. Highs in the lower 80s. Northeast winds 5 to 10 miles an hour. Once again, the forecast for this afternoon. Mostly cloudy early, then becoming partly cloudy. Scattered showers and thunderstorms late. Highs in the mid-80s. Southwest winds 5 to 10 miles an hour. Chance of rain 50%. Taking a look at the 3 through 7 day forecast for Indianapolis and central Indiana. For Friday night, clear. Lows in the lower 60s. Saturday, mostly sunny. Highs in the lower 80s. For Saturday night, partly cloudy. Lows in the mid-60s. Sunday, mostly sunny. Highs in the upper 80s.
for Sunday night through Tuesday. Partly cloudy. Hot. Lows in the lower 70s. Highs around 90. The 8 to 14 day outlook for Wednesday, September 2nd through Tuesday, September 8th calls for temperatures to be above normal and precipitation to be near normal. Normal highs for the period are between 80 and 85 degrees, and normal lows are around 60. The normal precipitation total for the 7 days is around 0.70 inches. At 1 p.m. at Indianapolis, it was partly sunny. The temperature was 80 degrees, the dew point 64, and the relative humidity 58%. The wind was southwest at 9 miles an hour. The barometric pressure was 29.99 inches and falling. Around central Indiana, at Shelbyville, it was mostly sunny, with a temperature of 80. At Anderson, it was partly sunny, with a temperature of 79. It was cloudy, with a temperature of 74 at Muncie and 80 at Eagle Creek Air Park. Elsewhere across Indiana, it was mostly sunny, with a temperature of 79 at South Bend and 83 at Terre Haute. It was partly sunny, with a temperature of 76 at Fort Wayne, 81 at Lafayette, and 81 at Bloomington. At Evansville, it was cloudy, with a temperature of 81. Just outside Indiana, at Champaign, it was sunny, with a temperature of 82. It was mostly sunny, with a temperature of 81 at Chicago, 78 at Dayton, 88 at St. Louis, and 80 at Cincinnati. At Louisville, it was cloudy, with a temperature of 79. Once again, at Indianapolis, it was 80 degrees with partly sunny skies. This is NOAA All Hazards Radio KEC 74 in Indianapolis. And now a look at your forecast for Indianapolis and central Indiana. This afternoon, mostly cloudy early, then becoming partly cloudy. Scattered showers and thunderstorms late. Highs in the mid-80s. Southwest winds 5 to 10 miles an hour. Chance of rain 50%. For tonight, partly cloudy. Scattered showers and thunderstorms through the late overnight. Lows in the mid-60s. West winds around 5 miles an hour. Chance of rain 50%. Thursday, partly cloudy. Highs in the lower 80s. Northwest winds 5 to 10 miles an hour. For Thursday night, mostly clear. Lows in the lower 60s. North winds around 5 miles an hour. Friday, sunny. Highs in the lower 80s. Northeast winds 5 to 10 miles an hour. Once again, the forecast for this afternoon. Mostly cloudy early, then becoming partly cloudy. Scattered showers and thunderstorms late. Highs in the mid-80s. Southwest winds 5 to 10 miles an hour. Chance of rain 50%. The current time is 1:38 p.m. Eastern Daylight Time. Taking a look at the 3 through 7 day forecast for Indianapolis and central Indiana. For Friday night, clear. Lows in the lower 60s. Saturday, mostly sunny. Highs in the lower 80s. For Saturday night, partly cloudy. Lows in the mid 60s. Sunday, mostly sunny. Highs in the upper 80s. For Sunday night through Tuesday, partly cloudy. Hot. Lows in the lower 70s. Highs around 90. The 8 to 14 day outlook for Wednesday, September 2nd through Tuesday, September 8th calls for temperatures to be above normal and precipitation to be near normal. Normal highs for the period are between 80 and 85 degrees, and normal lows are around 60. The normal precipitation total for the 7 days is around 0.70 inches. At 1 p.m. at Indianapolis, it was partly sunny. The temperature was 80 degrees, the dew point 64, and the relative humidity 58%. The wind was southwest at 9 miles an hour. The barometric pressure was 29.99 inches and falling. Around central Indiana, at Shelbyville, it was mostly sunny, with a temperature of 80. At Anderson, it was partly sunny, with a temperature of 79. It was cloudy, with a temperature of 74 at Muncie and 80 at Eagle Creek Air Park.
Elsewhere across Indiana, it was mostly sunny, with a temperature of 79 at South Bend and 83 at Terre Haute. It was partly sunny, with a temperature of 76 at Fort Wayne, 81 at Lafayette, and 81 at Bloomington. At Evansville, it was cloudy, with a temperature of 81. Just outside Indiana, at Champaign, it was sunny, with a temperature of 82. It was mostly sunny, with a temperature of 81 at Chicago, 78 at Dayton, 88 at St. Louis, and 80 at Cincinnati. At Louisville, it was cloudy, with a temperature of 79. Once again, at Indianapolis, it was 80 degrees with partly sunny skies. Now here is the hazardous weather outlook for central Indiana. For the period today and tonight, thunderstorms are likely late this afternoon through evening hours. Some severe storms are possible. Damaging winds and large hail are the primary threats. And now the extended outlook for the period Thursday through Tuesday. Thunderstorms are possible on Monday night and Tuesday. It is too soon to determine if these storms will be severe. Spotter information statement. Spotter activation may be needed on Wednesday. This is All Hazards Radio KEC 74 in Indianapolis. Now a look at your forecast for Indianapolis and central Indiana. This afternoon, mostly cloudy early, then becoming partly cloudy. Scattered showers and thunderstorms late. Highs in the mid-80s. Southwest winds 5 to 10 miles an hour. Chance of rain 50%. For tonight, partly cloudy. Scattered showers and thunderstorms through the late overnight. Lows in the mid-60s. West winds around 5 miles an hour. Chance of rain 50%. Thursday, partly cloudy. Highs in the lower 80s. Northwest winds 5 to 10 miles an hour. For Thursday night, mostly clear. Lows in the lower 60s. North winds around 5 miles an hour. Friday, sunny. Highs in the lower 80s. Northeast winds 5 to 10 miles an hour. Once again, the forecast for this afternoon. Mostly cloudy early, then becoming partly cloudy. Scattered showers and thunderstorms late. Highs in the mid-80s. Southwest winds 5 to 10 miles an hour. Chance of rain 50%. Taking a look at the 3 through 7 day forecast for Indianapolis and central Indiana. For Friday night, clear. Lows in the lower 60s. Saturday, mostly sunny. Highs in the lower 80s. For Saturday night, partly cloudy. Lows in the mid-60s. Sunday, mostly sunny. Highs in the upper 80s. For Sunday night through Tuesday, partly cloudy. Hot. Lows in the lower 70s. Highs around 90. The outlook for Wednesday, September 2nd through Tuesday, September 8th, calls for temperatures to be above normal and precipitation to be near normal. Normal highs for the period are between 80 and 85 degrees, and normal lows are around 60. The normal precipitation total for the 7 days is around 0.70 inches. At 1 p.m., at Indianapolis, it was partly sunny. The temperature was 80 degrees, the dew point 64, and the relative humidity 58%. The wind was southwest at 9 miles an hour. The barometric pressure was 29.99 inches and falling. Around central Indiana, at Shelbyville, it was mostly sunny, with a temperature of 80. At Anderson, it was partly sunny, with a temperature of 79. It was cloudy, with a temperature of 74 at Muncie and 80 at Eagle Creek Air Park. Elsewhere across Indiana, it was mostly sunny, with a temperature of 79 at South Bend and 83 at Terre Haute. It was partly sunny, with a temperature of 76 at Fort Wayne, 81 at Lafayette, and 81 at Bloomington. At Evansville, it was cloudy, with a temperature of 81. Just outside Indiana, at Champaign, it was sunny, with a temperature of 82. It was mostly sunny, with a temperature of 81 at Chicago, 78 at Dayton, 88 at St. Louis, and 80 at Cincinnati. At Louisville, it was cloudy, with a temperature of 79.
Once again, at Indianapolis, it was 80 degrees with partly sunny skies. This is NOAA All Hazards Radio KEC 74 in Indianapolis. Now a look at your forecast for Indianapolis and central Indiana. This afternoon, mostly cloudy early, then becoming partly cloudy. Scattered showers and thunderstorms late. Highs in the mid-80s. Southwest winds 5 to 10 miles an hour. Chance of rain 50%. For tonight, partly cloudy. Scattered showers and thunderstorms through the late overnight. Lows in the mid-60s. West winds around 5 miles an hour. Chance of rain 50%. Thursday, partly cloudy. Highs in the lower 80s. Northwest winds 5 to 10 miles an hour. For Thursday night, mostly clear. Lows in the lower 60s. North winds around 5 miles an hour. Friday, sunny. Highs in the lower 80s. Northeast winds 5 to 10 miles an hour. Once again, the forecast for this afternoon. Mostly cloudy early, then becoming partly cloudy. Scattered showers and thunderstorms late. Highs in the mid-80s. Southwest winds 5 to 10 miles an hour. Chance of rain 50%. Taking a look at the 3 through 7 day forecast for Indianapolis and central Indiana. For Friday night, clear. Lows in the lower 60s. Saturday, mostly sunny. Highs in the lower 80s. For Saturday night, partly cloudy. Lows in the mid-60s. Sunday, mostly sunny. Highs in the upper 80s. For Sunday night through Tuesday, partly cloudy. Hot. In the lower 70s. Highs around 90. The 14-day outlook for Wednesday, September 2nd through Tuesday, September 8th, calls for temperatures to be above normal and precipitation to be near normal. Normal highs for the period are between 80 and 85 degrees, and normal lows are around 60. The normal precipitation total for the 7 days is around 0.70 inches. At 1 p.m., at Indianapolis, it was partly sunny. The temperature was 80 degrees, the dew point 64, and the relative humidity 58%. The wind was southwest at 9 miles an hour. The barometric pressure was 29.99 inches and falling. Around central Indiana, at Shelbyville, it was mostly sunny, with a temperature of 80. At Anderson, it was partly sunny, with a temperature of 79. It was cloudy, with a temperature of 74 at Muncie and 80 at Eagle Creek Air Park. Elsewhere across Indiana, it was mostly sunny, with a temperature of 79 at South Bend and 83 at Terre Haute. It was partly sunny, with a temperature of 76 at Fort Wayne, 81 at Lafayette, and 81 at Bloomington. At Evansville, it was cloudy, with a temperature of 81. Just outside Indiana, at Champaign, it was sunny, with a temperature of 82. It was mostly sunny, with a temperature of 81 at Chicago, 78 at Dayton, 88 at St. Louis, and 80 at Cincinnati. At Louisville, it was cloudy, with a temperature of 79. Once again, at Indianapolis, it was 80 degrees with partly sunny skies. This is NOAA All Hazards Radio KEC 74 in Indianapolis. Now a look at your forecast for Indianapolis and central Indiana. This afternoon, mostly cloudy early, then becoming partly cloudy. Scattered showers and thunderstorms late. Highs in the mid-80s. Southwest winds 5 to 10 miles an hour. Chance of rain 50%. For tonight, partly cloudy. Scattered showers and thunderstorms through the late overnight. Lows in the mid-60s. West winds around 5 miles an hour. Chance of rain 50%. Thursday, partly cloudy. Highs in the lower 80s. Northwest winds 5 to 10 miles an hour. For Thursday night, mostly clear. Lows in the lower 60s. North winds around 5 miles an hour. Friday, sunny. Highs in the lower 80s. Northeast winds 5 to 10 miles an hour. Once again,
The forecast for this afternoon. Mostly cloudy early, then becoming partly cloudy. Scattered showers and thunderstorms late. Highs in the mid-80s. Southwest winds 5 to 10 miles an hour. Chance of rain 50%. Taking a look at the 3-7 day forecast for Indianapolis and central Indiana. For Friday night, clear. Lows in the lower 60s. Saturday, mostly sunny. Highs in the lower 80s. For Saturday night, partly cloudy. Lows in the mid 60s. Sunday, mostly sunny. Highs in the upper 80s. For Sunday night through Tuesday, partly cloudy. Hot. Lows in the lower 70s. Highs around 90. The outlook for Wednesday, September 2nd through Tuesday, September 8th, calls for temperatures to be above normal and precipitation to be near normal. Normal highs for the period are between 80 and 85 degrees, and normal lows are around 60. The normal precipitation total for the 7 days is around 0.70 inches. At 1 p.m., at Indianapolis, it was partly sunny. The temperature was 80 degrees, the dew point 64, and the relative humidity 58%. The wind was southwest at 9 miles an hour. The barometric pressure was 29.99 inches and falling. Around central Indiana, at Shelbyville, it was mostly sunny, with a temperature of 80. At Anderson, it was partly sunny, with a temperature of 79. It was cloudy, with a temperature of 74 at Muncie and 80 at Eagle Creek Air Park. Elsewhere across Indiana, it was mostly sunny, with a temperature of 79 at South Bend and 83 at Terre Haute. It was partly sunny, with a temperature of 76 at Fort Wayne, 81 at Lafayette, and 81 at Bloomington. At Evansville, it was cloudy, with a temperature of 81. Just outside Indiana, at Champaign, it was sunny, with a temperature of 82. It was mostly sunny, with a temperature of 81 at Chicago, 78 at Dayton, 88 at St. Louis, and 80 at Cincinnati. At Louisville, it was cloudy, with a temperature of 79. Once again, at Indianapolis, it was 80 degrees with partly sunny skies. This is NOAA All Hazards Radio KEC 74 in Indianapolis. Now a look at your forecast for Indianapolis and central Indiana. This afternoon, mostly cloudy early, then becoming partly cloudy. Scattered showers and thunderstorms late. Highs in the mid-80s. Southwest winds 5 to 10 miles an hour. Chance of rain 50%. For tonight, partly cloudy. Scattered showers and thunderstorms through the late overnight. Lows in the mid-60s. West winds around 5 miles an hour. Chance of rain 50%. Thursday, partly cloudy. Highs in the lower 80s. Northwest winds 5 to 10 miles an hour. For Thursday night, mostly clear. Lows in the lower 60s. North winds around 5 miles an hour. Friday, sunny. Highs in the lower 80s. Northeast winds 5 to 10 miles an hour. Once again, the forecast for this afternoon. Mostly cloudy early, then becoming partly cloudy. Scattered showers and thunderstorms late. Highs in the mid-80s. Southwest winds 5 to 10 miles an hour. Chance of rain 50%. The current time is 1:54 p.m. Eastern Daylight Time. Taking a look at the 3-7 day forecast for Indianapolis and central Indiana. For Friday night, clear. Lows in the lower 60s. Saturday, mostly sunny. Highs in the lower 80s. For Saturday night, partly cloudy. Lows in the mid-60s. Sunday, mostly sunny. Highs in the upper 80s. For Sunday night through Tuesday, partly cloudy. Hot. Lows in the lower 70s. Highs around 90. The 8-14 day outlook for Wednesday, September 2nd through Tuesday, September 8th, calls for temperatures to be above normal and precipitation to be near normal.
Normal highs for the period are between 80 and 85 degrees, and normal lows are around 60. The normal precipitation total for the 7 days is around 0.70 inches. At 1 p.m., at Indianapolis, it was partly sunny. The temperature was 80 degrees, the dew point 64, and the relative humidity 58%. The wind was southwest at 9 miles an hour. The barometric pressure was 29.99 inches and falling. Around central Indiana, at Shelbyville, it was mostly sunny, with a temperature of 80. At Anderson, it was partly sunny, with a temperature of 79. It was cloudy, with a temperature of 74 at Muncie and 80 at Eagle Creek Air Park. Elsewhere across Indiana, it was mostly sunny, with a temperature of 79 at South Bend and 83 at Terre Haute. It was partly sunny, with a temperature of 76 at Fort Wayne, 81 at Lafayette, and 81 at Bloomington. At Evansville, it was cloudy, with a temperature of 81. Just outside Indiana, at Champaign, it was sunny, with a temperature of 82. It was mostly sunny, with a temperature of 81 at Chicago, 78 at Dayton, 88 at St. Louis, and 80 at Cincinnati. At Louisville, it was cloudy, with a temperature of 79. Once again, at Indianapolis, it was 80 degrees with partly sunny skies. This is NOAA All Hazards Radio KEC 74 in Indianapolis. And now a look at your forecast for Indianapolis and central Indiana. This afternoon, mostly cloudy early, then becoming partly cloudy. Scattered showers and thunderstorms late. Highs in the mid-80s. Southwest winds 5 to 10 miles an hour. Chance of rain 50%. For tonight, partly cloudy. Scattered showers and thunderstorms through the late overnight. Lows in the mid-60s. West winds around 5 miles an hour. Chance of rain 50%. Thursday, partly cloudy. Highs in the lower 80s. Northwest winds 5 to 10 miles an hour. For Thursday night, mostly clear. Lows in the lower 60s. North winds around 5 miles an hour. Friday, sunny. Highs in the lower 80s. Northeast winds 5 to 10 miles an hour. Once again, the forecast for this afternoon. Mostly cloudy early, then becoming partly cloudy. Scattered showers and thunderstorms late. Highs in the mid-80s. Southwest winds 5 to 10 miles an hour. Chance of rain 50%. Taking a look at the 3 through 7 day forecast for Indianapolis and central Indiana. For Friday night, clear. Lows in the lower 60s. Saturday, mostly sunny. Highs in the lower 80s. For Saturday night, partly cloudy. Lows in the mid-60s. Sunday, mostly sunny. Highs in the upper 80s. For Sunday night through Tuesday, partly cloudy. Hot. Lows in the lower 70s. Highs around 90. The 8 to 14 day outlook for Wednesday, September 2nd through Tuesday, September 8th calls for temperatures to be above normal and precipitation to be near normal. Normal highs for the period are between 80 and 85 degrees, and normal lows are around 60. The normal precipitation total for the 7 days is around 0.70 inches. At 1 p.m., at Indianapolis, it was partly sunny. The temperature was 80 degrees, the dew point 64, and the relative humidity 58%. The wind was southwest at 9 miles an hour. The barometric pressure was 29.99 inches and falling. Around central Indiana, at Shelbyville, it was mostly sunny, with a temperature of 80. At Anderson, it was partly sunny, with a temperature of 79. It was cloudy, with a temperature of 74 at Muncie and 80 at Eagle Creek Air Park. Elsewhere across Indiana, it was mostly sunny, with a temperature of 79 at South Bend and 83 at Terre Haute. It was partly sunny, with a temperature of 76 at Fort Wayne, 81 at Lafayette, and 81 at Bloomington. At Evansville, it was cloudy, with a temperature of 81. Just outside Indiana, at Champaign, it was sunny, with a temperature of 82.
It was mostly sunny, with a temperature of 81 at Chicago, 78 at Dayton, 88 at St. Louis, and 80 at Cincinnati. At Louisville, it was cloudy, with a temperature of 79. Once again, at Indianapolis, it was 80 degrees with partly sunny skies. Now here is the hazardous weather outlook for central Indiana. For the period today and tonight, thunderstorms are likely late this afternoon through evening hours. Some severe storms are possible. Damaging winds and large hail are the primary threats. And now the extended outlook for the period Thursday through Tuesday. Thunderstorms are possible on Monday night and Tuesday. It is too soon to determine if these storms will be severe. Spotter information statement. Spotter activation may be needed on Wednesday. This is All Hazards Radio KEC 74 in Indianapolis. Now a look at your forecast for Indianapolis and central Indiana. This afternoon, mostly cloudy early, then becoming partly cloudy. Scattered showers and thunderstorms late. Highs in the mid-80s. Southwest winds 5 to 10 miles an hour. Chance of rain 50%. For tonight, partly cloudy. Scattered showers and thunderstorms through the late overnight. Lows in the mid-60s. West winds around 5 miles an hour. Chance of rain 50%. Thursday, partly cloudy. Highs in the lower 80s. Northwest winds 5 to 10 miles an hour. For Thursday night, mostly clear. Lows in the lower 60s. North winds around 5 miles an hour. Friday, sunny. Highs in the lower 80s. Northeast winds 5 to 10 miles an hour. Once again, the forecast for this afternoon. Mostly cloudy early, then becoming partly cloudy. Scattered showers and thunderstorms late. Highs in the mid-80s. Southwest winds 5 to 10 miles an hour. Chance of rain 50%. Taking a look at the 3 through 7 day forecast for Indianapolis and central Indiana. For Friday night, clear. Lows in the lower 60s. Saturday, mostly sunny. Highs in the lower 80s. For Saturday night, partly cloudy. Lows in the mid-60s. Sunday, mostly sunny. Highs in the upper 80s. For Sunday night through Tuesday, partly cloudy. Hot. Lows in the lower 70s. Highs around 90. The 8 to 14 day outlook for Wednesday, September 2nd through Tuesday, September 8th calls for temperatures to be above normal and precipitation to be near normal. Normal highs for the period are between 80 and 85 degrees, and normal lows are around 60. The normal precipitation total for the 7 days is around 0.70 inches. At 1 p.m. at Indianapolis, it was partly sunny. The temperature was 80 degrees, the dew point 64, and the relative humidity 58%. The wind was southwest at 9 miles an hour. The barometric pressure was 29.99 inches and falling. Around central Indiana, at Shelbyville, it was mostly sunny, with a temperature of 80. At Anderson, it was partly sunny, with a temperature of 79. It was cloudy, with a temperature of 74 at Muncie and 80 at Eagle Creek Air Park. Elsewhere across Indiana, it was mostly sunny, with a temperature of 79 at South Bend and 83 at Terre Haute. It was partly sunny, with a temperature of 76 at Fort Wayne, 81 at Lafayette, and 81 at Bloomington. At Evansville, it was cloudy, with a temperature of 81. Just outside Indiana, at Champaign, it was sunny, with a temperature of 82. It was mostly sunny, with a temperature of 81 at Chicago, 78 at Dayton, 88 at St. Louis, and 80 at Cincinnati. At Louisville, it was cloudy, with a temperature of 79. Once again, at Indianapolis, it was 80 degrees with partly sunny skies. This is NOAA All Hazards Radio KEC 74 in Indianapolis. Now a look at your forecast for Indianapolis and central Indiana. This afternoon, mostly cloudy early, then becoming partly cloudy. Scattered showers and thunderstorms late. Highs in the mid-80s.
Southwest winds 5 to 10 miles an hour. Chance of rain 50%. For tonight, partly cloudy. Scattered showers and thunderstorms through the late overnight. Lows in the mid-60s. West winds around 5 miles an hour. Chance of rain 50%. Thursday, partly cloudy. Highs in the lower 80s. Northwest winds 5 to 10 miles an hour. For Thursday night, mostly clear. Lows in the lower 60s. North winds around 5 miles an hour. Friday, sunny. Highs in the lower 80s. Northeast winds 5 to 10 miles an hour. Once again, the forecast for this afternoon. Mostly cloudy early, then becoming partly cloudy. Scattered showers and thunderstorms late. Highs in the mid-80s. Southwest winds 5 to 10 miles an hour. Chance of rain 50%. Taking a look at the 3 through 7 day forecast for Indianapolis and central Indiana. For Friday night, clear. Lows in the lower 60s. Saturday, mostly sunny. Highs in the lower 80s. For Saturday night, partly cloudy. Lows in the mid-60s. Sunday, mostly sunny. Highs in the upper 80s. For Sunday night through Tuesday, partly cloudy. Hot. Lows in the lower 70s. Highs around 90. The 8 to 14 day outlook for Wednesday, September 2nd through Tuesday, September 8th calls for temperatures to be above normal and precipitation to be near normal. Normal highs for the period are between 80 and 85 degrees, and normal lows are around 60. The normal precipitation total for the 7 days is around 0.70 inches. At 1 p.m. at Indianapolis, it was partly sunny. The temperature was 80 degrees, the dew point 64, and the relative humidity 58%. The wind was southwest at 9 miles an hour. The barometric pressure was 29.99 inches and falling. Around central Indiana, at Shelbyville, it was mostly sunny, with a temperature of 80. At Anderson, it was partly sunny, with a temperature of 79. It was cloudy, with a temperature of 74 at Muncie and 80 at Eagle Creek Air Park. Elsewhere across Indiana, it was mostly sunny, with a temperature of 79 at South Bend and 83 at Terre Haute. It was partly sunny, with a temperature of 76 at Fort Wayne, 81 at Lafayette, and 81 at Bloomington. At Evansville, it was cloudy, with a temperature of 81. Just outside Indiana, at Champaign, it was sunny, with a temperature of 82. It was mostly sunny, with a temperature of 81 at Chicago, 78 at Dayton, 88 at St. Louis, and 80 at Cincinnati. At Louisville, it was cloudy, with a temperature of 79. Once again, at Indianapolis, it was 80 degrees with partly sunny skies. The current time is 2:08 p.m. Eastern Daylight Time. This is NOAA All Hazards Radio KEC 74 in Indianapolis. And now a look at your forecast for Indianapolis and central Indiana. This afternoon, mostly cloudy early, then becoming partly cloudy. Scattered showers and thunderstorms late. Highs in the mid-80s. Southwest winds 5 to 10 miles an hour. Chance of rain 50%. For tonight, partly cloudy. Scattered showers and thunderstorms through the late overnight. Lows in the mid-60s. West winds around 5 miles an hour. Chance of rain 50%. Thursday, partly cloudy. Highs in the lower 80s. Northwest winds 5 to 10 miles an hour. For Thursday night, mostly clear. Lows in the lower 60s. North winds around 5 miles an hour. Friday, sunny. Highs in the lower 80s. Northeast winds 5 to 10 miles an hour. Once again, the forecast for this afternoon. Mostly cloudy early, then becoming partly cloudy. Scattered showers and thunderstorms late. Highs in the mid-80s. Southwest winds 5 to 10 miles an hour. Chance of rain 50%. Taking a look at the 3 through 7 day forecast for Indianapolis and central Indiana.
for Friday night. Clear. Lows in the lower 60s. Saturday. Mostly sunny. Highs in the lower 80s. For Saturday night. Partly cloudy. Lows in the mid-60s. Sunday. Mostly sunny. Highs in the upper 80s.

degrees with partly sunny skies. At 3 p.m. at Indianapolis, it was partly sunny. The temperature was 81 degrees, the dew point 66, and the relative humidity 60%. The wind was southwest at 14 miles an hour. The barometric pressure was 29.97 inches and falling. Around central Indiana, at Muncie, it was sunny with a temperature of 81. At Anderson, it was... at Eagle Creek Air Park. At Shelbyville, it was cloudy with a temperature of 82. Elsewhere across Indiana, it was mostly sunny with a temperature of 81 at Fort Wayne, 84 at Lafayette, 85 at Terre Haute, and 84 at Bloomington. At South Bend, it was partly sunny with a temperature of 81. At Evansville, the weather conditions were not available. Just outside Indiana, at Champaign, it was sunny with a temperature of 85. It was mostly sunny with a temperature of 92 at St. Louis and 83 at Cincinnati. It was partly sunny with a temperature of 82 at Chicago and 80 at Dayton. At Louisville, it was cloudy with a temperature of 83. Once again, at Indianapolis, it was 81 degrees with partly sunny skies. This is NOAA All Hazards Radio KEC 74 in Indianapolis. Now a look at your forecast for Indianapolis and central Indiana. Tonight, partly cloudy. Scattered showers and thunderstorms late this afternoon. Lows in the mid-60s. West winds 5 to 10 miles an hour. Chance of rain 50%. For Thursday, partly cloudy. Highs in the lower 80s. Northwest winds 5 to 10 miles an hour. Thursday night, mostly clear. Lows in the lower 60s. North winds around 5 miles an hour. For Friday, sunny. Highs in the lower 80s. North winds 5 to 10 miles an hour. Once again, the forecast for tonight. Partly cloudy. Scattered showers and thunderstorms late this afternoon. Lows in the mid-60s. West winds 5 to 10 miles an hour. Chance of rain 50%. Taking a look at the 3 through 7 day forecast for Indianapolis and central Indiana. Friday night. Clear. Lows around 60. East winds around 5 miles an hour. For Saturday and Saturday night. Mostly clear. Highs in the lower 80s. Lows in the lower 60s. Sunday and Sunday night, mostly clear. Highs in the upper 80s. Lows in the upper 60s. For Monday, partly cloudy. Hot with highs in the lower 90s. Monday night and Tuesday, mostly clear. Hot. Lows in the lower 70s. Highs in the lower 90s. For Tuesday night, partly cloudy. Lows in the lower 70s. Wednesday, partly cloudy. A chance of showers with a slight chance of thunderstorms late in the afternoon. Hot with highs in the lower 90s. Chance of rain 30%. The 8 to 14 day outlook for Thursday, September 3rd through Wednesday, September 9th calls for temperatures to be above normal and precipitation to be near normal. Normal highs for the period are around 80 degrees and normal lows are around 60. The normal precipitation total for the 7 days is around 0.70 inches. The ultraviolet index for Indianapolis on Thursday will be 8. The Environmental Protection Agency categorizes an index of 8 as very high exposure to ultraviolet radiation. At 3 p.m. at Indianapolis, it was partly sunny. The temperature was 81 degrees, the dew point 66, and the relative humidity 60%. The wind was southwest at 14 miles an hour. The barometric pressure was 29.97 inches and falling. Around central Indiana, at Muncie, it was sunny with a temperature of 81. At Anderson, it was mostly sunny with a temperature of 82. It was partly sunny with a temperature of 80 at Zionsville and 83 at Eagle Creek Air Park. At Shelbyville, it was cloudy with a temperature of 82. Elsewhere across Indiana, it was mostly sunny, with a temperature of 81 at Fort Wayne.

84 at Lafayette, 85 at Terre Haute, and 84 at Bloomington. At South Bend, it was partly sunny, with a temperature of 81. At Evansville, the weather conditions were not available. Just outside Indiana, at Champaign, it was sunny, with a temperature of 85. It was mostly sunny, with a temperature of 92 at St. Louis, and 83 at Cincinnati. It was partly sunny, with a temperature of 82 at Chicago, and 80 at Dayton. At Louisville, it was cloudy, with a temperature of 83. Once again, at Indianapolis, it was 81 degrees with partly sunny skies. This is NOAA All Hazards Radio KEC 74 in Indianapolis. Now a look at your forecast for Indianapolis and central Indiana. Tonight, partly cloudy. Scattered showers and thunderstorms late this afternoon. Lows in the mid-60s. West winds 5 to 10 miles an hour. Chance of rain 50%. For Thursday, partly cloudy. Highs in the lower 80s. Northwest winds 5 to 10 miles an hour. Thursday night, mostly clear. Lows in the lower 60s. North winds around 5 miles an hour. For Friday, sunny. Highs in the lower 80s. North winds 5 to 10 miles an hour. Once again, the forecast for tonight. Partly cloudy. Scattered showers and thunderstorms late this afternoon. Lows in the mid-60s. West winds 5 to 10 miles an hour. Chance of rain 50%. Taking a look at the 3 through 7 day forecast for Indianapolis and central Indiana. Friday night. Clear. Lows around 60. East winds around 5 miles an hour. For Saturday and Saturday night. Mostly clear. Highs in the lower 80s. Lows in the lower 60s. Sunday and Sunday night. Mostly clear. Highs in the upper 80s. Lows in the upper 60s. For Monday, partly cloudy. Hot with highs in the lower 90s. Monday night and Tuesday, mostly clear. Hot. Lows in the lower 70s. Highs in the lower 90s. For Tuesday night, partly cloudy. Lows in the lower 70s. Wednesday, partly cloudy. A chance of showers with a slight chance of thunderstorms late in the afternoon. Hot with highs in the lower 90s. Chance of rain 30%. The 8 to 14 day outlook for Thursday, September 3rd through Wednesday, September 9th calls for temperatures to be above normal and precipitation to be near normal. Normal highs for the period are around 80 degrees and normal lows are around 60. The normal precipitation total for the 7 days is around 0.70 inches. The ultraviolet index for Indianapolis on Thursday will be 8. The Environmental Protection Agency categorizes an index of 8 as very high exposure to ultraviolet radiation. At 3 p.m. at Indianapolis, it was partly sunny. The temperature was 81 degrees, the dew point 66, and the relative humidity 60%. The wind was southwest at 14 miles an hour. The barometric pressure was 29.97 inches and falling. Around central Indiana, at Muncie, it was sunny, with a temperature of 81. At Anderson, it was mostly sunny, with a temperature of 82. It was partly sunny, with a temperature of 80 at Zionsville, and 83 at Eagle Creek Air Park. At Shelbyville, it was cloudy, with a temperature of 82. Elsewhere across Indiana, it was mostly sunny, with a temperature of 81 at Fort Wayne, 84 at Lafayette, 85 at Terre Haute, and 84 at Bloomington. At South Bend, it was partly sunny, with a temperature of 81. Evansville, the weather conditions were not available. Just outside Indiana, at Champaign, it was sunny, with a temperature of 85. It was mostly sunny, with a temperature of 92 at St. Louis, and 83 at Cincinnati. It was partly sunny, with a temperature of 82 at Chicago, and 80 at Dayton. At Louisville, it was cloudy, with a temperature of 83. Once again, at Indianapolis, it was 81 degrees with partly sunny skies. This is NOAA All Hazards Radio KEC 74 in Indianapolis.
Now we'll look at your forecast for Indianapolis and central Indiana. Tonight, partly cloudy. Scattered showers and thunderstorms late this afternoon. Lows in the mid-60s. West winds 5 to 10 miles an hour. Chance of rain 50%. For Thursday, partly cloudy. Highs in the lower 80s. Northwest winds 5 to 10 miles an hour. Thursday night, mostly clear. Lows in the lower 60s. North winds around 5 miles an hour. For Friday, sunny. Highs in the lower 80s. North winds 5 to 10 miles an hour. Once again, the forecast for tonight. Partly cloudy. Scattered showers and thunderstorms late this afternoon. Lows in the mid-60s. West winds 5 to 10 miles an hour. Chance of rain 50%. Taking a look at the 3 through 7 day forecast for Indianapolis and central Indiana. Friday night. Clear. Lows around 60. East winds around 5 miles an hour. For Saturday and Saturday night. Mostly clear. Highs in the lower 80s. Lows in the lower 60s. Sunday and Sunday night. Mostly clear. Highs in the upper 80s. Lows in the upper 60s. For Monday, partly cloudy. Hot with highs in the lower 90s. Monday night and Tuesday. Mostly clear. Hot. Lows in the lower 70s. Highs in the lower 90s. For Tuesday night, partly cloudy. Lows in the lower 70s. Wednesday, partly cloudy. A chance of showers with a slight chance of thunderstorms late in the afternoon. Hot with highs in the lower 90s. Chance of rain 30%. The current time is 3:23 p.m. Eastern Daylight Time. The 14-day outlook for Thursday, September 3rd through Wednesday, September 9th, calls for temperatures to be above normal and precipitation to be near normal. Normal highs for the period are around 80 degrees, and normal lows are around 60. The normal precipitation total for the 7 days is around 0.70 inches. The ultraviolet index for Indianapolis on Thursday will be 8. The Environmental Protection Agency categorizes an index of 8 as very high exposure to ultraviolet radiation. At 3 p.m. at Indianapolis, it was partly sunny. The temperature was 81 degrees, the dew point 66, and the relative humidity 60%. The wind was southwest at 14 miles an hour. The barometric pressure was 29.97 inches and falling. Around central Indiana, at Muncie, it was sunny, with a temperature of 81. At Anderson, it was mostly sunny, with a temperature of 82. It was partly sunny, with a temperature of 80 at Zionsville, and 83 at Eagle Creek Air Park. At Shelbyville, it was cloudy, with a temperature of 82. Elsewhere across Indiana, it was mostly sunny, with a temperature of 81 at Fort Wayne, 84 at Lafayette, 85 at Terre Haute, and 84 at Bloomington. At South Bend, it was partly sunny, with a temperature of 81. At Evansville, the weather conditions were not available. Just outside Indiana, at Champaign, it was sunny, with a temperature of 85. It was mostly sunny, with a temperature of 92 at St. Louis, and 83 at Cincinnati. It was partly sunny, with a temperature of 82 at Chicago, and 80 at Dayton. At Louisville, it was cloudy, with a temperature of 83. Once again, at Indianapolis, it was 81 degrees with partly sunny skies. Now here is the hazardous weather outlook for central Indiana. For the period through tonight, scattered thunderstorms will move northwest to southeast across central Indiana into the early overnight. Some severe storms are possible through this evening. Damaging winds and large hail are the primary threats. Locally heavy rain is also possible. And now the extent look for the period Thursday through Tuesday. Hot and humid conditions will return early next week. Spotter information statement. Spotters are encouraged to report any large hail, wind damage, or heavy rain through this evening. This is NOAA All Hazards Radio KEC 74 in Indianapolis. Now a look at your forecast for Indianapolis and central Indiana.
Tonight, partly cloudy. Scattered showers and thunderstorms late this afternoon. Lows in the mid-60s. West winds 5 to 10 miles an hour. Chance of rain 50%. For Thursday, partly cloudy. Highs in the lower 80s. Northwest winds 5 to 10 miles an hour. Thursday night, mostly clear. Lows in the lower 60s. North winds around 5 miles an hour. For Friday, sunny. Highs in the lower 80s. North winds 5 to 10 miles an hour. Once again, the forecast for tonight. Partly cloudy. Scattered showers and thunderstorms late this afternoon. Lows in the mid-60s. West winds 5 to 10 miles an hour. Chance of rain 50%. Taking a look at the 3 through 7 day forecast for Indianapolis and central Indiana. Friday night. Clear. Lows around 60. East winds around 5 miles an hour. For Saturday and Saturday night. Mostly clear. Highs in the lower 80s. Lows in the lower 60s. Sunday and Sunday night. Mostly clear. Highs in the upper 80s. Lows in the upper 60s. For Monday, partly cloudy. Hot with highs in the lower 90s. Monday night and Tuesday, mostly clear. Hot. Lows in the lower 70s. Highs in the lower 90s. For Tuesday night, partly cloudy. Lows in the lower 70s. Wednesday, partly cloudy. A chance of showers with a slight chance of thunderstorms late in the afternoon. Hot with highs in the lower 90s. Chance of rain 30%. The 8 to 14 day outlook for Thursday, September 3rd through Wednesday, September 9th calls for temperatures to be above normal and precipitation to be near normal. Normal highs for the period are around 80 degrees and normal lows are around 60. The normal precipitation total for the 7 days is around 0.70 inches. The ultraviolet index for Indianapolis on Thursday will be 8. The Environmental Protection Agency categorizes an index of 8 as very high exposure to ultraviolet radiation. At 3 p.m. at Indianapolis, it was partly sunny. The temperature was 81 degrees, the dew point 66, and the relative humidity 60%. The wind was southwest at 14 miles an hour. The barometric pressure was 29.97 inches and falling. Around central Indiana, at Muncie, it was sunny, with a temperature of 81. At Anderson, it was mostly sunny, with a temperature of 82. It was partly sunny, with a temperature of 80 at Zionsville, and 83 at Eagle Creek Air Park. At Shelbyville, it was cloudy, with a temperature of 82. Elsewhere across Indiana, it was mostly sunny, with a temperature of 81 at Fort Wayne, 84 at Lafayette, 85 at Terre Haute, and 84 at Bloomington. At South Bend, it was partly sunny, with a temperature of 81. At Evansville, the weather conditions were not available. Just outside Indiana, at Champaign, it was sunny, with a temperature of 85. It was mostly sunny, with a temperature of 92 at St. Louis, and 83 at Cincinnati. It was partly sunny, with a temperature of 82 at Chicago, and 80 at Dayton. At Louisville, it was cloudy, with a temperature of 83. Once again, at Indianapolis, it was 81 degrees with partly sunny skies. This is NOAA All Hazards Radio KEC 74 in Indianapolis. Now a look at your forecast for Indianapolis and central Indiana. Tonight, partly cloudy. Scattered showers and thunderstorms late this afternoon. Lows in the mid-60s. West winds 5 to 10 miles an hour. Chance of rain 50%. For Thursday, partly cloudy. Highs in the lower 80s. Northwest winds 5 to 10 miles an hour. Thursday night, mostly clear. Lows in the lower 60s. North winds around 5 miles an hour. For Friday, sunny. Highs in the lower 80s. North winds 5 to 10 miles an hour. Once again, the forecast for tonight. Partly cloudy. Scattered showers and thunderstorms late this afternoon.
lows in the mid-60s. West winds 5 to 10 miles an hour. Chance of rain 50%. Taking a look at the 3 through 7 day forecast for Indianapolis and central Indiana. Friday night, clear. Lows around 60. East winds around 5 miles an hour. For Saturday and Saturday night, mostly clear. Highs in the lower 80s. Lows in the lower 60s. Sunday and Sunday night, mostly clear. Highs in the upper 80s. Lows in the upper 60s. For Monday, partly cloudy. Hot with highs in the lower 90s. Monday night and Tuesday, mostly clear. Hot. Lows in the lower 70s. Highs in the lower 90s. For Tuesday night, partly cloudy. Lows in the lower 70s. Wednesday, partly cloudy. A chance of showers with a slight chance of thunderstorms late in the afternoon. Hot with highs in the lower 90s. Chance of rain 30%. The 8 to 14 day outlook for Thursday, September 3rd through Wednesday, September 9th calls for temperatures to be above normal and precipitation to be near normal. Normal highs for the period are around 80 degrees and normal lows are around 60. The normal precipitation total for the 7 days is around 0.70 inches. The ultraviolet index for Indianapolis on Thursday will be 8. The Environmental Protection Agency categorizes an index of 8 as very high exposure to ultraviolet radiation. At 3 p.m. at Indianapolis, it was partly sunny. The temperature was 81 degrees, the dew point 66, and the relative humidity 60%. The wind was southwest at 14 miles an hour. The barometric pressure was 29.97 inches and falling. Around central Indiana, at Muncie, it was sunny, with a temperature of 81. At Anderson, it was mostly sunny, with a temperature of 82. It was partly sunny, with a temperature of 80 at Zionsville, and 83 at Eagle Creek Air Park. At Shelbyville, it was cloudy, with a temperature of 82. Elsewhere across Indiana, it was mostly sunny, with a temperature of 81 at Fort Wayne, 84 at Lafayette, 85 at Terre Haute, and 84 at Bloomington. At South Bend, it was partly sunny, with a temperature of 81. At Evansville, the weather conditions were not available. Just outside Indiana, at Champaign, it was sunny, with a temperature of 85. It was mostly sunny, with a temperature of 92 at St. Louis, and 83 at Cincinnati. It was partly sunny, with a temperature of 82 at Chicago, and 80 at Dayton. At Louisville, it was cloudy, with a temperature of 83. Once again, at Indianapolis, it was 81 degrees with partly sunny skies. This is NOAA All Hazards Radio KEC 74 in Indianapolis. Now a look at your forecast for Indianapolis and central Indiana. Tonight, partly cloudy. Scattered showers and thunderstorms late this afternoon. Lows in the mid-60s. West winds 5 to 10 miles an hour. Chance of rain 50%. For Thursday, partly cloudy. Highs in the lower 80s. Northwest winds 5 to 10 miles an hour. Thursday night, mostly clear. Lows in the lower 60s. North winds around 5 miles an hour. For Friday, sunny. Highs in the lower 80s. North winds 5 to 10 miles an hour. Once again, the forecast for tonight. Partly cloudy. Scattered showers and thunderstorms late this afternoon. Lows in the mid-60s. West winds 5 to 10 miles an hour. Chance of rain 50%. Taking a look at the 3 through 7 day forecast for Indianapolis and central Indiana. Friday night, clear. Lows around 60. East winds around 5 miles an hour. For Saturday and Saturday night, mostly clear. Highs in the lower 80s. Lows in the lower 60s. Sunday and Sunday night, mostly clear. Highs in the upper 80s. Lows in the upper 60s. For Monday, partly cloudy. Hot with highs in the lower 90s. Monday night and Tuesday, mostly clear. Hot.
Lows in the lower 70s. Highs in the lower 90s. For Tuesday night, partly cloudy. Lows in the lower 70s. Wednesday, partly cloudy. A chance of showers with a slight chance of thunderstorms late in the afternoon. Hot with highs in the lower 90s. Chance of rain 30%. The 14-day outlook for Thursday, September 3rd through Wednesday, September 9th, calls for temperatures to be above normal and precipitation to be near normal. Normal highs for the period are around 80 degrees, and normal lows are around 60. The normal precipitation total for the 7 days is around 0.70 inches. The ultraviolet index for Indianapolis on Thursday will be 8. The Environmental Protection Agency categorizes an index of 8 as very high exposure to ultraviolet radiation. At 3 p.m. at Indianapolis, it was partly sunny. The temperature was 81 degrees, the dew point 66, and the relative humidity 60%. The wind was southwest at 14 miles an hour. The barometric pressure was 29.97 inches and falling. Around central Indiana, at Muncie, it was sunny, with a temperature of 81. At Anderson, it was mostly sunny, with a temperature of 82. It was partly sunny, with a temperature of 80 at Zionsville, and 83 at Eagle Creek Air Park. At Shelbyville, it was cloudy, with a temperature of 82. Elsewhere across Indiana, it was mostly sunny, with a temperature of 81 at Fort Wayne, 84 at Lafayette, 85 at Terre Haute, and 84 at Bloomington. South Bend, it was partly sunny, with a temperature of 81. At Evansville, the weather conditions were not available. Just outside Indiana, at Champaign, it was sunny, with a temperature of 85. It was mostly sunny, with a temperature of 92 at St. Louis, and 83 at Cincinnati. It was partly sunny, with a temperature of 82 at Chicago, and 80 at Dayton. At Louisville, it was cloudy, with a temperature of 83. Once again, at Indianapolis, it was 81 degrees with partly sunny skies. The current time is 3:39 p.m. Eastern Daylight Time. This is NOAA All Hazards Radio KEC 74 in Indianapolis. Now a look at your forecast for Indianapolis and central Indiana. Tonight, partly cloudy. Scattered showers and thunderstorms late this afternoon. Lows in the mid-60s. West winds 5 to 10 miles an hour. Chance of rain 50%. For Thursday, partly cloudy. Highs in the lower 80s. Northwest winds 5 to 10 miles an hour. Thursday night, mostly clear. Lows in the lower 60s. North winds around 5 miles an hour. For Friday, sunny. Highs in the lower 80s. North winds 5 to 10 miles an hour. Once again, the forecast for tonight. Partly cloudy. Scattered showers and thunderstorms late this afternoon. Lows in the mid-60s. West winds 5 to 10 miles an hour. Chance of rain 50%. Taking a look at the 3 through 7 day forecast for Indianapolis and central Indiana. Friday night. Clear. Lows around 60. East winds around 5 miles an hour. For Saturday and Saturday night. Mostly clear. Highs in the lower 80s. Lows in the lower 60s. Sunday and Sunday night, mostly clear. Highs in the upper 80s. Lows in the upper 60s. For Monday, partly cloudy. Hot with highs in the lower 90s. Monday night and Tuesday, mostly clear. Hot. Lows in the lower 70s. Highs in the lower 90s. For Tuesday night, partly cloudy. Lows in the lower 70s. Wednesday, partly cloudy. A chance of showers with a slight chance of thunderstorms late in the afternoon. Hot with highs in the lower 90s. Chance of rain 30%. The look for Thursday, September 3rd through Wednesday, September 9th, calls for temperatures to be above normal and precipitation to be near normal. Normal highs for the period are around 80 degrees and normal lows are around 60. The normal precipitation total for the 7 days is around 0.70 inches.
The ultraviolet index for Indianapolis on Thursday will be 8. The Environmental Protection Agency categorizes an index of 8 as very high exposure to ultraviolet radiation. At 3 p.m. at Indianapolis, it was partly sunny. The temperature was 81 degrees, the dew point 66, and the relative humidity 60%. The wind was southwest at 14 miles an hour. The barometric pressure was 29.97 inches and falling. Around central Indiana, at Muncie, it was sunny with a temperature of 81. At Anderson, it was mostly sunny with a temperature of 82. It was partly sunny with a temperature of 80 at Zionsville and 83 at Eagle Creek Air Park. At Shelbyville, it was cloudy with a temperature of 82. Elsewhere across Indiana, it was mostly sunny with a temperature of 81 at Fort Wayne, 84 at Lafayette, 85 at Terre Haute, and 84 at Bloomington. At South Bend, it was partly sunny with a temperature of 81. At Evansville, the weather conditions were not available. Just outside Indiana, at Champaign, it was sunny with a temperature of 85. It was mostly sunny, with a temperature of 92 at St. Louis and 83 at Cincinnati. It was partly sunny, with a temperature of 82 at Chicago and 80 at Dayton. At Louisville, it was cloudy, with a temperature of 83. Once again, at Indianapolis, it was 81 degrees with partly sunny skies. This is NOAA All Hazards Radio KEC 74 in Indianapolis. And now a look at your forecast for Indianapolis and central Indiana. Tonight, partly cloudy. Scattered showers and thunderstorms late this afternoon. Lows in the mid-60s. West winds 5 to 10 miles an hour. Chance of rain 50%. For Thursday, partly cloudy. Highs in the lower 80s. Northwest winds 5 to 10 miles an hour. Thursday night, mostly clear. Lows in the lower 60s. North winds around 5 miles an hour. For Friday, sunny. Highs in the lower 80s. North winds 5 to 10 miles an hour. Once again, the forecast for tonight. Partly cloudy. Scattered showers and thunderstorms late this afternoon. Lows in the mid-60s. West winds 5 to 10 miles an hour. Chance of rain 50%. Taking a look at the 3 through 7 day forecast for Indianapolis and central Indiana. Friday night. Clear. Lows around 60. East winds around 5 miles an hour. For Saturday and Saturday night. Mostly clear. Highs in the lower 80s. Lows in the lower 60s. Sunday and Sunday night. Mostly clear. Highs in the upper 80s. Lows in the upper 60s. For Monday, partly cloudy. Hot with highs in the lower 90s. Monday night and Tuesday, mostly clear. Hot. Lows in the lower 70s. Highs in the lower 90s. For Tuesday night, partly cloudy. Lows in the lower 70s. Wednesday, partly cloudy. A chance of showers with a slight chance of thunderstorms late in the afternoon. Hot with highs in the lower 90s. Chance of rain 30%. Now here is the hazardous weather outlook for central Indiana. For the period through tonight, scattered thunderstorms will move northwest to southeast across central Indiana into the early overnight. Some severe storms are possible through this evening. Damaging winds and large hail are the primary threats. Locally, heavy rain is also possible. And now the extended outlook for the period Thursday through Tuesday. Hot and humid conditions will return early next week. Spotter information statement. Spotters are encouraged to report any large hail, wind damage, or heavy rain through this evening. The 8 to 14 day outlook for Thursday, September 3rd through Wednesday, September 9th calls for temperatures to be above normal and precipitation to be near normal. Normal highs for the period are around 80 degrees, and normal lows are around 60. The normal precipitation total for the 7 days is around 0.70 inches. The ultraviolet index for Indianapolis on Thursday will be 8.
The Environmental Protection Agency categorizes an index of 8 as very high exposure to ultraviolet radiation. At 3 p.m. at Indianapolis, it was partly sunny. The temperature was 81 degrees, the dew point 66, and the relative humidity 60%. The wind was southwest at 14 miles an hour. The barometric pressure was 29.97 inches and falling. Around central Indiana, at Muncie, it was sunny with a temperature of 81. At Anderson, it was mostly sunny with a temperature of 82. It was partly sunny with a temperature of 80 at Zionsville and 83 at Eagle Creek Air Park. At Shelbyville, it was cloudy with a temperature of 82. Elsewhere across Indiana, it was mostly sunny with a temperature of 81 at Fort Wayne, 84 at Lafayette, 85 at Terre Haute, and 84 at Bloomington. At South Bend, it was partly sunny with a temperature of 81. At Evansville, the weather conditions were not available. Just outside Indiana, at Champaign, it was sunny with a temperature of 85. It was mostly sunny with a temperature of 92 at St. Louis and 83 at Cincinnati. It was partly sunny with a temperature of 82 at Chicago and 80 at Dayton. At Louisville, it was cloudy with a temperature of 83. Once again, at Indianapolis, it was 81 degrees with partly sunny skies. This is NOAA All Hazards Radio KEC 74 in Indianapolis. Now a look at your forecast for Indianapolis and central Indiana. Tonight, partly cloudy. Scattered showers and thunderstorms late this afternoon. Lows in the mid-60s. West winds 5 to 10 miles an hour. Chance of rain 50%. For Thursday, partly cloudy. Highs in the lower 80s. Northwest winds 5 to 10 miles an hour. Thursday night, mostly clear. Lows in the lower 60s. North winds around 5 miles an hour. For Friday, sunny. Highs in the lower 80s. North winds 5 to 10 miles an hour. Once again, the forecast for tonight. Partly cloudy. Scattered showers and thunderstorms late this afternoon. Lows in the mid-60s. West winds 5 to 10 miles an hour. Chance of rain 50%. Taking a look at the 3 through 7 day forecast for Indianapolis and central Indiana. Friday night. Clear. Lows around 60. East winds around 5 miles an hour. For Saturday and Saturday night. Mostly clear. Highs in the lower 80s. Lows in the lower 60s. Sunday and Sunday night. Mostly clear. Highs in the upper 80s. Lows in the upper 60s. For Monday, partly cloudy. Hot with highs in the lower 90s. Monday night and Tuesday, mostly clear. Hot. Lows in the lower 70s. Highs in the lower 90s. For Tuesday night, partly cloudy. Lows in the lower 70s. Wednesday, partly cloudy. A chance of showers with a slight chance of thunderstorms late in the afternoon. Hot with highs in the lower 90s. Chance of rain 30%. The 8 to 14 day outlook for Thursday, September 3rd through Wednesday, September 9th calls for temperatures to be above normal and precipitation to be near normal. Normal highs for the period are around 80 degrees and normal lows are around 60. The normal precipitation total for the 7 days is around 0.70 inches. The ultraviolet index for Indianapolis on Thursday will be 8. The Environmental Protection Agency categorizes an index of 8 as very high exposure to ultraviolet radiation. At 3 p.m. at Indianapolis, it was partly sunny. The temperature was 81 degrees, the dew point 66, and the relative humidity 60%. The wind was southwest at 14 miles an hour. The barometric pressure was 29.97 inches and falling. Around central Indiana, at Muncie, it was sunny with a temperature of 81. At Anderson, it was mostly sunny with a temperature of 82. It was partly sunny with a temperature of 80 at Zionsville and 83 at Eagle Creek Air Park. At Shelbyville, it was cloudy with a temperature of 82.
Elsewhere across Indiana, it was mostly sunny, with a temperature of 81 at Fort Wayne, 84 at Lafayette, 85 at Terre Haute, and 84 at Bloomington. At South Bend, it was partly sunny, with a temperature of 81. At Evansville, the weather conditions were not available. Just outside Indiana, at Champaign, it was sunny, with a temperature of 85. It was mostly sunny, with a temperature of 92 at St. Louis, and 83 at Cincinnati. It was partly sunny, with a temperature of 82 at Chicago, and 80 at Dayton. At Louisville, it was cloudy, with a temperature of 83. Once again, at Indianapolis, it was 81 degrees with partly sunny skies. This is NOAA All Hazards Radio KEC 74 in Indianapolis. Now a look at your forecast for Indianapolis and central Indiana. Tonight, partly cloudy. Scattered showers and thunderstorms late this afternoon. Lows in the mid-60s. West winds 5 to 10 miles an hour. Chance of rain 50%. For Thursday, partly cloudy. Highs in the lower 80s. Northwest winds 5 to 10 miles an hour. Thursday night, mostly clear. Lows in the lower 60s. North winds around 5 miles an hour. For Friday, sunny. Highs in the lower 80s. North winds 5 to 10 miles an hour. Once again, the forecast for tonight. Partly cloudy. Scattered showers and thunderstorms late this afternoon. Lows in the mid-60s. West winds 5 to 10 miles an hour. Chance of rain 50%. The current time is 3:53 p.m. Eastern Daylight Time. Taking a look at the 3-7 day forecast for Indianapolis and central Indiana. Friday night, clear. Lows around 60. East winds around 5 miles an hour. For Saturday and Saturday night, mostly clear. Highs in the lower 80s. Lows in the lower 60s. Sunday and Sunday night, mostly clear. Highs in the upper 80s. Lows in the upper 60s. For Monday, partly cloudy. Hot with highs in the lower 90s. Monday night and Tuesday, mostly clear. Hot. Lows in the lower 70s. Highs in the lower 90s. For Tuesday night, partly cloudy. Lows in the lower 70s. Wednesday, partly cloudy. A chance of showers with a slight chance of thunderstorms late in the afternoon. Hot with highs in the lower 90s. Chance of rain 30%. The 14-day outlook for Thursday, September 3rd through Wednesday, September 9th, calls for temperatures to be above normal and precipitation to be near normal. Normal highs for the period are around 80 degrees, and normal lows are around 60. The normal precipitation total for the 7 days is around 0.70 inches. The ultraviolet index for Indianapolis on Thursday will be 8. The Environmental Protection Agency categorizes an index of 8 as very high exposure to ultraviolet radiation. At 3 p.m. at Indianapolis, it was partly sunny. The temperature was 81 degrees, the dew point 66, and the relative humidity 60%. The wind was southwest at 14 miles an hour. The barometric pressure was 29.97 inches and falling. Around central Indiana, at Muncie, it was sunny, with a temperature of 81. At Anderson, it was mostly sunny, with a temperature of 82. It was partly sunny, with a temperature of 80 at Zionsville, and 83 at Eagle Creek Air Park. At Shelbyville, it was cloudy, with a temperature of 82. Elsewhere across Indiana, it was mostly sunny, with a temperature of 81 at Fort Wayne, 84 at Lafayette, 85 at Terre Haute, and 84 at Bloomington. At South Bend, it was partly sunny, with a temperature of 81. At Evansville, the weather conditions were not available. Just outside Indiana, at Champaign, it was sunny, with a temperature of 85. It was mostly sunny, with a temperature of 92 at St. Louis, and 83 at Cincinnati. It was partly sunny, with a temperature of 82 at Chicago, and 80 at Dayton. At Louisville, it was cloudy, with a temperature of 83.
Once again, at Indianapolis, it was 81 degrees with partly sunny skies. This is All Hazards Radio KEC 74 in Indianapolis. Now a look at your forecast for Indianapolis and central Indiana. Tonight, partly cloudy. Scattered showers and thunderstorms late this afternoon. Lows in the mid-60s. West winds 5 to 10 miles an hour. Chance of rain 50%. For Thursday, partly cloudy. Highs in the lower 80s. Northwest winds 5 to 10 miles an hour. Thursday night, mostly clear. Lows in the lower 60s. North winds around 5 miles an hour. For Friday, sunny. Highs in the lower 80s. North winds 5 to 10 miles an hour. Once again, the forecast for tonight. Partly cloudy. Scattered showers and thunderstorms late this afternoon. Lows in the mid-60s. West winds 5 to 10 miles an hour. Chance of rain 50%. Taking a look at the 3 through 7 day forecast for Indianapolis and central Indiana. Friday night. Clear. Lows around 60. East winds around 5 miles an hour. For Saturday and Saturday night. Mostly clear. Highs in the lower 80s. Lows in the lower 60s. Sunday and Sunday night. Mostly clear. Highs in the upper 80s. Lows in the upper 60s. For Monday, partly cloudy. Hot with highs in the lower 90s. Monday night and Tuesday. Mostly clear. Hot. Lows in the lower 70s. Highs in the lower 90s. For Tuesday night, partly cloudy. Lows in the lower 70s. Wednesday, partly cloudy. A chance of showers with a slight chance of thunderstorms late in the afternoon. Hot with highs in the lower 90s. Chance of rain 30%. The 8 to 14 day outlook for Thursday, September 3rd through Wednesday, September 9th calls for temperatures to be above normal and precipitation to be near normal. Normal highs for the period are around 80 degrees and normal lows are around 60. The normal precipitation total for the 7 days is around 0.70 inches. The ultraviolet index for Indianapolis on Thursday will be 8. The Environmental Protection Agency categorizes an index of 8 as very high exposure to ultraviolet radiation. At 3 p.m. at Indianapolis, it was partly sunny. The temperature was 81 degrees, the dew point 66, and the relative humidity 60%. The wind was southwest at 14 miles an hour. The barometric pressure was 29.97 inches and falling. Around central Indiana, at Muncie, it was sunny, with a temperature of 81. At Anderson, it was mostly sunny, with a temperature of 82. It was partly sunny, with a temperature of 80 at Zionsville, and 83 at Eagle Creek Air Park. At Shelbyville, it was cloudy, with a temperature of 82. Elsewhere across Indiana, it was mostly sunny, with a temperature of 81 at Fort Wayne, 84 at Lafayette, 85 at Terre Haute, and 84 at Bloomington. At South Bend, it was partly sunny, with a temperature of 81. At Evansville, the weather conditions were not available. Just outside Indiana, at Champaign, it was sunny, with a temperature of 85. It was mostly sunny, with a temperature of 92 at St. Louis, and 83 at Cincinnati. It was partly sunny, with a temperature of 82 at Chicago, and 80 at Dayton. At Louisville, it was cloudy, with a temperature of 83. Once again, at Indianapolis, it was 81 degrees with partly sunny skies. This is NOAA All Hazards Radio KEC 74 in Indianapolis. And now a look at your forecast for Indianapolis and central Indiana. Tonight, partly cloudy. Scattered showers and thunderstorms late this afternoon. Lows in the mid-60s. West winds 5 to 10 miles an hour. Chance of rain 50%. For Thursday, partly cloudy. Highs in the lower 80s. Northwest winds 5 to 10 miles an hour. Thursday night, mostly clear. Lows in the lower 60s. North winds around 5 miles an hour. For Friday,
sunny. Highs in the lower 80s. North winds 5 to 10 miles an hour. Once again, the forecast for tonight. Partly cloudy. Scattered showers and thunderstorms late this afternoon. Lows in the mid-60s. West winds 5 to 10 miles an hour. Chance of rain 50%. Taking a look at the 3 through 7 day forecast for Indianapolis and central Indiana. Friday night. Clear. Lows around 60. East winds around 5 miles an hour. For Saturday and Saturday night. Mostly clear. Highs in the lower 80s. Lows in the lower 60s. Sunday and Sunday night. Mostly clear. Highs in the upper 80s. Lows in the upper 60s. For Monday, partly cloudy. Hot with highs in the lower 90s. Monday night and Tuesday, mostly clear. Hot. Lows in the lower 70s. Highs in the lower 90s. For Tuesday night, partly cloudy. Lows in the lower 70s. Wednesday, partly cloudy. A chance of showers with a slight chance of thunderstorms late in the afternoon. Hot with highs in the lower 90s. Chance of rain 30%. The 8 to 14 day outlook for Thursday, September 3rd through Wednesday, September 9th calls for temperatures to be above normal and precipitation to be near normal. Normal highs for the period are around 80 degrees and normal lows are around 60. The normal precipitation total for the 7 days is around 0.70 inches. The ultraviolet index for Indianapolis on Thursday will be 8. The Environmental Protection Agency categorizes an index of 8 as very high exposure to ultraviolet radiation. At 3 p.m. at Indianapolis, it was partly sunny. The temperature was 81 degrees, the dew point 66, and the relative humidity 60%. The wind was southwest at 14 miles an hour. The barometric pressure was 29.97 inches and falling. Around central Indiana, at Muncie, it was sunny, with a temperature of 81. At Anderson, it was mostly sunny, with a temperature of 82. It was partly sunny, with a temperature of 80 at Zionsville, and 83 at Eagle Creek Air Park. At Shelbyville, it was cloudy, with a temperature of 82. Elsewhere across Indiana, it was mostly sunny, with a temperature of 81 at Fort Wayne, 84 at Lafayette, 85 at Terre Haute, and 84 at Bloomington. South Bend, it was partly sunny, with a temperature of 81. At Evansville, the weather conditions were not available. Just outside Indiana, at Champaign, it was sunny, with a temperature of 85. It was mostly sunny, with a temperature of 92 at St. Louis, and 83 at Cincinnati. It was partly sunny, with a temperature of 82 at Chicago, and 80 at Dayton. At Louisville, it was cloudy, with a temperature of 83. Once again, at Indianapolis, it was 81 degrees with partly sunny skies. Now here is the hazardous weather outlook for central Indiana. For the period through tonight, scattered thunderstorms will move northwest to southeast across central Indiana into the early overnight. Some severe storms are possible through this evening. Damaging winds and large hail are the primary threats. Locally heavy rain is also possible. And now the extended outlook for the period Thursday through Tuesday. Hot and humid conditions will return early next week. Spotter information statement. Spotters are encouraged to report any large hail, wind damage, or heavy rain through this evening. This is All Hazards Radio KEC 74 in Indianapolis. Now a look at your forecast for Indianapolis and central Indiana. Tonight, partly cloudy. Scattered showers and thunderstorms late this afternoon. Lows in the mid-60s. West winds 5 to 10 miles an hour. Chance of rain 50%. For Thursday, partly cloudy. Highs in the lower 80s. Northwest winds 5 to 10 miles an hour. Thursday night, mostly clear. Lows in the lower 60s. North winds around 5 miles an hour. For Friday, sunny. Highs in the lower 80s. North winds 5 to 10 miles an hour. Once again, the forecast for tonight.
partly cloudy. Scattered showers and thunderstorms late this afternoon. Lows in the mid-60s. West winds 5 to 10 miles an hour. Chance of rain 50%. Taking a look at the 3 through 7 day forecast for Indianapolis and central Indiana. Friday night. Clear. Lows around 60. East winds around 5 miles an hour. For Saturday and Saturday night. Mostly clear. Highs in the lower 80s. Lows in the lower 60s. Sunday and Sunday night. Mostly clear. Highs in the upper 80s. Lows in the upper 60s. For Monday. Partly cloudy. Hot with highs in the lower 90s. Monday night and Tuesday. Mostly clear. Hot. Lows in the lower 70s. Highs in the lower 90s. For Tuesday night. Partly cloudy. Lows in the lower 70s. Wednesday. Partly cloudy. A chance of showers with a slight chance of thunderstorms late in the afternoon. Hot with highs in the lower 90s. Chance of rain 30%. The 8 to 14 day outlook for Thursday, September 3rd through Wednesday, September 9th calls for temperatures to be above normal and precipitation to be near normal. Normal highs for the period are around 80 degrees and normal lows are around 60. The normal precipitation total for the 7 days is around 0.70 inches. The current time is 4:08 p.m. Eastern Daylight Time. The ultraviolet index for Indianapolis on Thursday will be 8. The Environmental Protection Agency categorizes an index of 8 as very high exposure to ultraviolet radiation. At 3 p.m. at Indianapolis, it was partly sunny. The temperature was 81 degrees. The dew point 66, and the relative humidity 60%. The wind was southwest at 14 miles an hour. The barometric pressure was 29.97 inches and falling. Around central Indiana, at Muncie, it was sunny, with a temperature of 81. At Anderson, it was mostly sunny, with a temperature of 82. It was partly sunny, with a temperature of 80 at Zionsville, and 83 at Eagle Creek Air Park. At Shelbyville, it was cloudy, with a temperature of 82. Elsewhere across Indiana, it was mostly sunny, with a temperature of 81 at Fort Wayne, 84 at Lafayette, 85 at Terre Haute, and 84 at Bloomington. At South Bend, it was partly sunny, with a temperature of 81. Evansville, the weather conditions were not available. Just outside Indiana, at Champaign, it was sunny, with a temperature of 85. It was mostly sunny, with a temperature of 92 at St. Louis, and 83 at Cincinnati. It was partly sunny, with a temperature of 82 at Chicago, and 80 at Dayton. At Louisville, it was cloudy, with a temperature of 83. Once again, at Indianapolis, it was 81 degrees with partly sunny skies. This is NOAA All Hazards Radio KEC 74 in Indianapolis. Now a look at your forecast for Indianapolis and central Indiana. Tonight, partly cloudy. Scattered showers and thunderstorms late this afternoon. Lows in the mid-60s. West winds 5 to 10 miles an hour. Chance of rain 50%. For Thursday, partly cloudy. Highs in the lower 80s. Northwest winds 5 to 10 miles an hour. Thursday night, mostly clear. Lows in the lower 60s. North winds around 5 miles an hour. For Friday, sunny. Highs in the lower 80s. North winds 5 to 10 miles an hour. Once again, the forecast for tonight. Partly cloudy. Scattered showers and thunderstorms late this afternoon. Lows in the mid-60s. West winds 5 to 10 miles an hour. Chance of rain 50%. Taking a look at the 3 through 7 day forecast for Indianapolis and central Indiana. Friday night. Clear. Lows around 60. East winds around 5 miles an hour. For Saturday and Saturday night. Mostly clear. Highs in the lower 80s. Lows in the lower 60s. Sunday and Sunday night. Mostly clear. Highs in the upper 80s. Lows in the upper 60s.
For Monday, partly cloudy. Hot with highs in the lower 90s. Monday night and Tuesday, mostly clear.

160. The normal precipitation total for the 7 days is around 0.70 inches. The ultraviolet index for Indianapolis on Thursday will be 8. The Environmental Protection Agency categorizes an index of 8 as very high exposure to ultraviolet radiation. At 4 p.m. at Indianapolis, it was partly sunny. The temperature was 83 degrees, the dew point 66, and the relative humidity 56%. The wind was southwest at 13 miles an hour, gusting to 21. The barometric pressure was 29.95 inches and falling. Around central Indiana and Eagle Creek Airport, it was sunny with a temperature of 83. It was mostly sunny with a temperature of 82 at Anderson and 82 at Muncie. It was partly sunny with a temperature of 80 at Zionsville and 82 at Shelbyville. Elsewhere across Indiana, skies ranged from sunny to mostly sunny. It was 82 at South Bend, 82 at Fort Wayne, and 82 at Lafayette. Terre Haute reported 86, Bloomington reported 84, and Evansville reported 88. Just outside Indiana, skies ranged from mostly sunny to partly sunny. It was 84 at Chicago, 83 at Champaign, and 81 at Dayton. St. Louis reported 92, Cincinnati reported 82, and Louisville reported 85. Once again, at Indianapolis, it was 83 degrees with partly sunny skies. This is NOAA All Hazards Radio KEC 74 in Indianapolis. Now a look at your forecast for Indianapolis and central Indiana. Tonight, partly cloudy. Scattered showers and thunderstorms late this afternoon. Lows in the mid-60s. West winds 5 to 10 miles an hour. Chance of rain 50%. For Thursday, partly cloudy. Highs in the lower 80s. Northwest winds 5 to 10 miles an hour. Thursday night, mostly clear. Lows in the lower 60s. North winds around 5 miles an hour. For Friday, sunny. Highs in the lower 80s. North winds 5 to 10 miles an hour. Once again, the forecast for tonight. Partly cloudy. Scattered showers and thunderstorms late this afternoon. Lows in the mid-60s. West winds 5 to 10 miles an hour. Chance of rain 50%. Taking a look at the 3 through 7 day forecast for Indianapolis and central Indiana. Friday night. Clear. Lows around 60. East winds around 5 miles an hour. For Saturday and Saturday night. Mostly clear. Highs in the lower 80s. Lows in the lower 60s. Sunday and Sunday night. Mostly clear. Highs in the upper 80s. Lows in the upper 60s. For Monday, partly cloudy. Hot with highs in the lower 90s. Monday night and Tuesday. Mostly clear. Hot. Lows in the lower 70s. Highs in the lower 90s. For Tuesday night, partly cloudy. Lows in the lower 70s. Wednesday, partly cloudy. A chance of showers with a slight chance of thunderstorms late in the afternoon. Hot with highs in the lower 90s. Chance of rain 30%. The 8 to 14 day outlook for Thursday, September 3rd through Wednesday, September 9th calls for temperatures to be above normal and precipitation to be near normal. Normal highs for the period are around 80 degrees and normal lows are around 60. The normal precipitation total for the 7 days is around 0.70 inches. The ultraviolet index for Indianapolis on Thursday will be 8. The Environmental Protection Agency categorizes an index of 8 as very high exposure to ultraviolet radiation. At 4 p.m. at Indianapolis, it was partly sunny. The temperature was 83 degrees, the dew point 66, and the relative humidity 56%. The wind was southwest at 13 miles an hour, gusting to 21. The barometric pressure was 29.95 inches and falling. Around central Indiana and Eagle Creek Airport, it was sunny with a temperature of 83. It was mostly sunny with a temperature of 82 at Anderson and 82 at Muncie. It was partly sunny with a temperature of 80 at Zionsville and

2 is Shelbyville. Elsewhere across Indiana, skies ranged from sunny to mostly sunny. It was 82 at South Bend, 82 at Fort Wayne, and 82 at Lafayette. Terre Haute reported 86, Bloomington reported 84, and Evansville reported 88. Just outside Indiana, skies ranged from mostly sunny to partly sunny. It was 84 at Chicago, 83 at Champaign, and 81 at Dayton. St. Louis reported 92, Cincinnati reported 82, and Louisville reported 85. Once again, at Indianapolis it was 83 degrees with partly sunny skies. This is NOAA All Hazards Radio KEC 74 in Indianapolis. Now a look at your forecast for Indianapolis and central Indiana. Tonight, partly cloudy. Scattered showers and thunderstorms late this afternoon. Lows in the mid-60s. West winds 5 to 10 miles an hour. Chance of rain 50%. For Thursday, partly cloudy. Highs in the lower 80s. Northwest winds 5 to 10 miles an hour. Thursday night, mostly clear. Lows in the lower 60s. North winds around 5 miles an hour. For Friday, sunny. Highs in the lower 80s. North winds 5 to 10 miles an hour. Once again, the forecast for tonight. Partly cloudy. Scattered showers and thunderstorms late this afternoon. Lows in the mid-60s. West winds 5 to 10 miles an hour. Chance of rain 50%. Taking a look at the 3 through 7 day forecast for Indianapolis and central Indiana. Friday night, clear. Lows around 60. East winds around 5 miles an hour. For Saturday and Saturday night, mostly clear. Highs in the lower 80s. Lows in the lower 60s. Sunday and Sunday night, mostly clear. Highs in the upper 80s. Lows in the upper 60s. For Monday, partly cloudy. Hot with highs in the lower 90s. Monday night and Tuesday, mostly clear. Hot. Lows in the lower 70s. Highs in the lower 90s. For Tuesday night, partly cloudy. Lows in the lower 70s. Wednesday, partly cloudy. A chance of showers with a slight chance of thunderstorms late in the afternoon. Hot with highs in the lower 90s. Chance of rain 30%. The 8 to 14 day outlook for Thursday, September 3rd through Wednesday, September 9th calls for temperatures to be above normal and precipitation to be near normal. Normal highs for the period are around 80 degrees and normal lows are around 60. The normal precipitation total for the 7 days is around 0.70 inches. The ultraviolet index for Indianapolis on Thursday will be 8. The Environmental Protection Agency categorizes an index of 8 as very high exposure to ultraviolet radiation. At 4 p.m., at Indianapolis, it was partly sunny. The temperature was 83 degrees, the dew point 66, and the relative humidity 56%. The wind was southwest at 13 miles an hour, gusting to 21. The barometric pressure was 29.95 inches and falling. Around central Indiana and Eagle Creek Airport, it was sunny with a temperature of 83. It was mostly sunny with a temperature of 82 at Anderson and 82 at Muncie. It was partly sunny with a temperature of 80 at Zionsville and 82 at Shelbyville. Elsewhere across Indiana, skies ranged from sunny to mostly sunny. It was 82 at South Bend, 82 at Fort Wayne, and 82 at Lafayette. Terre Haute reported 86, Bloomington reported 84, and Evansville reported 88. Just outside Indiana, skies ranged from mostly sunny to partly sunny. It was 84 at Chicago, 83 at Champaign, and 81 at Dayton. St. Louis reported 92, Cincinnati reported 82, and Louisville reported 85. Once again, at Indianapolis it was 83 degrees with partly sunny skies. This is NOAA All Hazards Radio KEC 74 in Indianapolis. Now a look at your forecast for Indianapolis and central Indiana. Tonight, partly cloudy.
scattered showers and thunderstorms late this afternoon. Lows in the mid-60s. West winds 5 to 10 miles an hour. Chance of rain 50%. For Thursday, partly cloudy. Highs in the lower 80s. Northwest winds 5 to 10 miles an hour. Thursday night, mostly clear. Lows in the lower 60s. North winds around 5 miles an hour. For Friday, sunny. Highs in the lower 80s. North winds 5 to 10 miles an hour. Once again, the forecast for tonight. Partly cloudy. Scattered showers and thunderstorms late this afternoon. Lows in the mid-60s. West winds 5 to 10 miles an hour. Chance of rain 50%. The current time is 4:23 p.m. Eastern Daylight Time. Taking a look at the 3-7 day forecast for Indianapolis and central Indiana. Friday night. Clear. Lows around 60. East winds around 5 miles an hour. For Saturday and Saturday night. Mostly clear. Highs in the lower 80s. Lows in the lower 60s. Sunday and Sunday night. Mostly clear. Highs in the upper 80s. Lows in the upper 60s. For Monday, partly cloudy. Hot with highs in the lower 90s. Monday night and Tuesday, mostly clear. Hot. Lows in the lower 70s. Highs in the lower 90s. For Tuesday night, partly cloudy. Lows in the lower 70s. Wednesday, partly cloudy. A chance of showers with a slight chance of thunderstorms late in the afternoon. Hot with highs in the lower 90s. Chance of rain 30%. The look for Thursday, September 3rd through Wednesday, September 9th calls for temperatures to be above normal and precipitation to be near normal. Normal highs for the period are around 80 degrees and normal lows are around 60. The normal precipitation total for the 7 days is around 0.70 inches. The ultraviolet index for Indianapolis on Thursday will be 8. The Environmental Protection Agency categorizes an index of 8 as very high exposure to ultraviolet radiation. At 4 p.m. at Indianapolis, it was partly sunny. The temperature was 83 degrees, the dew point 66, and the relative humidity 56%. The wind was southwest at 13 miles an hour, gusting to 21. The barometric pressure was 29.95 inches and falling. Around central Indiana and Eagle Creek Airport, it was sunny with a temperature of 83. It was mostly sunny with a temperature of 82 at Anderson and 82 at Muncie. It was partly sunny with a temperature of 80 at Zionsville and 82 at Shelbyville. Elsewhere across Indiana, skies ranged from sunny to mostly sunny. It was 82 at South Bend, 82 at Fort Wayne, and 82 at Lafayette. Terre Haute reported 86, Bloomington reported 84, and Evansville reported 88. Just outside Indiana, skies ranged from mostly sunny to partly sunny. It was 84 at Chicago, 83 at Champaign, and 81 at Dayton. St. Louis reported 92, Cincinnati reported 82, and Louisville reported 85. Once again, at Indianapolis, it was 83 degrees with partly sunny skies. Now here is the hazardous weather outlook for central Indiana. For the period through tonight, scattered thunderstorms will move northwest to southeast across central Indiana into the early overnight. Some severe storms are possible through this evening. Damaging winds and large hail are the primary threats. Locally heavy rain is also possible. And now the extended outlook for the period Thursday through Tuesday. Hot and humid conditions will return early next week. Spotter information statement. Spotters are encouraged to report any large hail, wind damage, or heavy rain through this evening. This is NOAA All Hazards Radio KEC 74 in Indianapolis. Now a look at your forecast for Indianapolis and central Indiana. Tonight, partly cloudy. Scattered showers and thunderstorms late this afternoon. Lows in the mid-60s. West winds 5 to 10 miles an hour. Chance of rain 50%.
for Thursday. Partly cloudy. Highs in the lower 80s. Northwest winds 5 to 10 miles an hour. Thursday night. Mostly clear. Lows in the lower 60s. North winds around 5 miles an hour. For Friday. Sunny. Highs in the lower 80s. North winds 5 to 10 miles an hour. Once again, the forecast for tonight. Partly cloudy. Scattered showers and thunderstorms late this afternoon. Lows in the mid-60s. West winds 5 to 10 miles an hour. Chance of rain 50%. Taking a look at the 3 through 7 day forecast for Indianapolis and central Indiana. Friday night. Clear. Lows around 60. East winds around 5 miles an hour. For Saturday and Saturday night. Mostly clear. Highs in the lower 80s. Lows in the lower 60s. Sunday and Sunday night. Mostly clear. Highs in the upper 80s. Lows in the upper 60s. For Monday. Partly cloudy. Hot with highs in the lower 90s. Monday night and Tuesday. Mostly clear. Hot. Lows in the lower 70s. Highs in the lower 90s. For Tuesday night. Partly cloudy. Lows in the lower 70s. Wednesday. Partly cloudy. A chance of showers with a slight chance of thunderstorms late in the afternoon. Hot with highs in the lower 90s. Chance of rain 30%. The outlook for Thursday, September 3rd through Wednesday, September 9th, calls for temperatures to be above normal and precipitation to be near normal. Normal highs for the period are around 80 degrees, and normal lows are around 60. The normal precipitation total for the 7 days is around 0.70 inches. The ultraviolet index for Indianapolis on Thursday will be 8. The Environmental Protection Agency categorizes an index of 8 as very high exposure to ultraviolet radiation. At 4 p.m. at Indianapolis, it was partly sunny. The temperature was 83 degrees, the dew point 66, and the relative humidity 56%. The wind was southwest at 13 miles an hour, gusting to 21. The barometric pressure was 29.95 inches and falling. Around central Indiana and Eagle Creek Airport, it was sunny, with a temperature of 83. It was mostly sunny, with a temperature of 82 at Anderson and 82 at Muncie. It was partly sunny, with a temperature of 80 at Zionsville and 82 at Shelbyville. Elsewhere across Indiana, skies ranged from sunny to mostly sunny. It was 82 at South Bend, 82 at Fort Wayne, and 82 at Lafayette. Terre Haute reported 86, Bloomington reported 84, and Evansville reported 88. Just outside Indiana, skies ranged from mostly sunny to partly sunny. It was 84 at Chicago, 83 at Champaign, and 81 at Dayton. St. Louis reported 92, Cincinnati reported 82, and Louisville reported 85. Once again, at Indianapolis it was 83 degrees with partly sunny skies. This is NOAA All Hazards Radio KEC 74 in Indianapolis. Now a look at your forecast for Indianapolis and central Indiana. Tonight, partly cloudy. Scattered showers and thunderstorms late this afternoon. Lows in the mid-60s. West winds 5 to 10 miles an hour. Chance of rain 50%. For Thursday, partly cloudy. Highs in the lower 80s. Northwest winds 5 to 10 miles an hour. Thursday night, mostly clear. Lows in the lower 60s. North winds around 5 miles an hour. For Friday, sunny. Highs in the lower 80s. North winds 5 to 10 miles an hour. Once again, the forecast for tonight. Partly cloudy. Scattered showers and thunderstorms late this afternoon. Lows in the mid-60s. West winds 5 to 10 miles an hour. Chance of rain 50%. Taking a look at the 3 through 7 day forecast for Indianapolis and central Indiana. Friday night. Clear. Lows around 60. East winds around 5 miles an hour.
for Saturday and Saturday night. Mostly clear. Highs in the lower 80s. Lows in the lower 60s. Sunday and Sunday night. Mostly clear. Highs in the upper 80s. Lows in the upper 60s. For Monday, partly cloudy. Hot with highs in the lower 90s. Monday night and Tuesday, mostly clear. Hot. Lows in the lower 70s. Highs in the lower 90s. For Tuesday night, partly cloudy. Lows in the lower 70s. Wednesday, partly cloudy. A chance of showers with a slight chance of thunderstorms late in the afternoon. Hot with highs in the lower 90s. Chance of rain 30%. The 14-day outlook for Thursday, September 3rd through Wednesday, September 9th, calls for temperatures to be above normal and precipitation to be near normal. Normal highs for the period are around 80 degrees, and normal lows are around 60. The normal precipitation total for the 7 days is around 0.70 inches. The ultraviolet index for Indianapolis on Thursday will be 8. The Environmental Protection Agency categorizes an index of 8 as very high exposure to ultraviolet radiation. At 4 p.m. at Indianapolis, it was partly sunny. The temperature was 83 degrees, the dew point 66, and the relative humidity 56%. The wind was southwest at 13 miles an hour, gusting to 21. The barometric pressure was 29.95 inches and falling. Around central Indiana and Eagle Creek Airport, it was sunny, with a temperature of 83. It was mostly sunny, with a temperature of 82 at Anderson and 82 at Muncie. It was partly sunny, with a temperature of 80 at Zionsville and 82 at Shelbyville. Elsewhere across Indiana, skies ranged from sunny to mostly sunny. It was 82 at South Bend, 82 at Fort Wayne, and 82 at Lafayette. Terre Haute reported 86, Bloomington reported 84, and Evansville. Just outside Indiana, skies ranged from mostly sunny to partly sunny. It was 84 at Chicago, 83 at Champaign, and 81 at Dayton. St. Louis reported 92, Cincinnati reported 82, and Louisville reported 85. Once again, at Indianapolis it was 83 degrees with partly sunny skies. This is NOAA All Hazards Radio KEC 74 in Indianapolis. Now a look at your forecast for Indianapolis and central Indiana. Tonight, partly cloudy. Scattered showers and thunderstorms late this afternoon. Lows in the mid-60s. West winds 5 to 10 miles an hour. Chance of rain 50%. For Thursday, partly cloudy. Highs in the lower 80s. Northwest winds 5 to 10 miles an hour. Thursday night, mostly clear. Lows in the lower 60s. North winds around 5 miles an hour. For Friday, sunny. Highs in the lower 80s. North winds 5 to 10 miles an hour. Once again, the forecast for tonight. Partly cloudy. Scattered showers and thunderstorms late this afternoon. Lows in the mid-60s. West winds 5 to 10 miles an hour. Chance of rain 50%. Taking a look at the 3 through 7 day forecast for Indianapolis and central Indiana. Friday night. Clear. Lows around 60. East winds around 5 miles an hour. For Saturday and Saturday night. Mostly clear. Highs in the lower 80s. Lows in the lower 60s. Sunday and Sunday night. Mostly clear. Highs in the upper 80s. Lows in the upper 60s. For Monday, partly cloudy. Hot with highs in the lower 90s. Monday night and Tuesday. Mostly clear. Hot. Lows in the lower 70s. Highs in the lower 90s. For Tuesday night, partly cloudy. Lows in the lower 70s. Wednesday, partly cloudy. A chance of showers with a slight chance of thunderstorms late in the afternoon. Hot with highs in the lower 90s. Chance of rain 30%. The 8 to 14 day outlook for Thursday, September 3rd through Wednesday, September 9th,
calls for temperatures to be above normal and precipitation to be near normal. Normal highs for the period are around 80 degrees and normal lows are around 60. The normal precipitation total for the 7 days is around 0.70 inches. The ultraviolet index for Indianapolis on Thursday will be 8. The Environmental Protection Agency categorizes an index of 8 as very high exposure to ultraviolet radiation. At 4 p.m. at Indianapolis, it was partly sunny. The temperature was 83 degrees, the dew point 66, and the relative humidity 56%. The wind was southwest at 13 miles an hour, gusting to 21. The barometric pressure was 29.95 inches and falling. Around central Indiana and Eagle Creek Airport, it was sunny with a temperature of 83. It was mostly sunny with a temperature of 82 at Anderson and 82 at Muncie. It was partly sunny with a temperature of 80 at Zionsville and 82 at Shelbyville. Elsewhere across Indiana, skies ranged from sunny to mostly sunny. It was 82 at South Bend, 82 at Fort Wayne, and 82 at Lafayette. Terre Haute reported 86, Bloomington reported 84, and Evansville reported 88. Just outside Indiana, skies ranged from mostly sunny to partly sunny. It was 84 at Chicago, 83 at Champaign, and 81 at Dayton. St. Louis reported 92, Cincinnati reported 82, and Louisville reported 85. Once again, at Indianapolis it was 83 degrees with partly sunny skies. The current time is 4:39 p.m. Eastern Daylight Time. This is NOAA All Hazards Radio KEC 74 in Indianapolis. And now a look at your forecast for Indianapolis and central Indiana. Tonight, partly cloudy. Scattered showers and thunderstorms late this afternoon. Lows in the mid-60s. West winds 5 to 10 miles an hour. Chance of rain 50%. For Thursday, partly cloudy. Highs in the lower 80s. Northwest winds 5 to 10 miles an hour. Thursday night, mostly clear. Lows in the lower 60s. North winds around 5 miles an hour. For Friday, sunny. Highs in the lower 80s. North winds 5 to 10 miles an hour. Once again, the forecast for tonight. Partly cloudy. Scattered showers and thunderstorms late this afternoon. Lows in the mid-60s. West winds 5 to 10 miles an hour. Chance of rain 50%. Taking a look at the 3 through 7 day forecast for Indianapolis and central Indiana. Friday night. Clear. Lows around 60. East winds around 5 miles an hour. For Saturday and Saturday night, mostly clear. Highs in the lower 80s. Lows in the lower 60s. Sunday and Sunday night, mostly clear. Highs in the upper 80s. Lows in the upper 60s. For Monday, partly cloudy. Hot with highs in the lower 90s. Monday night and Tuesday, mostly clear. Hot. Lows in the lower 70s. Highs in the lower 90s. For Tuesday night, partly cloudy. Lows in the lower 70s. Wednesday, partly cloudy. A chance of showers with a slight chance of thunderstorms late in the afternoon. Hot with highs in the lower 90s. Chance of rain 30%. The 8 to 14 day outlook for Thursday, September 3rd through Wednesday, September 9th calls for temperatures to be above normal and precipitation to be near normal. Normal highs for the period are around 80 degrees and normal lows are around 60. The normal precipitation total for the 7 days is around 0.70 inches. The ultraviolet index for Indianapolis on Thursday will be 8. The Environmental Protection Agency categorizes an index of 8 as very high exposure to ultraviolet radiation. At 4 p.m. at Indianapolis, it was partly sunny. The temperature was 83 degrees, the dew point 66, and the relative humidity 56%. The wind was southwest at 13 miles an hour, gusting to 21. The barometric pressure was 29.95 inches and falling. Around central Indiana
and Eagle Creek Air Park, it was sunny, with a temperature of 83. It was mostly sunny, with a temperature of 82 at Anderson and 82 at Muncie. It was partly sunny, with a temperature of 80 at Zionsville and 82 at Shelbyville. Elsewhere across Indiana, skies ranged from sunny to mostly sunny. It was 82 at South Bend, 82 at Fort Wayne, and 82 at Lafayette. Terre Haute reported 86, Bloomington reported 84, and Evansville reported 88. Just outside Indiana, skies ranged from mostly sunny to partly sunny. It was 84 at Chicago, 83 at Champaign, and 81 at Dayton. St. Louis reported 92, Cincinnati reported 82, and Louisville reported 85. Once again, at Indianapolis it was 83 degrees with partly sunny skies. And now a special weather statement. For the following counties, in Indiana, Boone and Tipton, strong thunderstorms will impact portions of southeastern Carroll, southern Fountain, southern Tippecanoe, Clinton, western Howard, northwestern Boone, northwestern Tipton, and northern Montgomery counties through 5:45 p.m. Eastern Daylight Time. At 4:42 p.m. Eastern Daylight Time, Doppler radar was tracking strong thunderstorms along a line extending from 9 miles southeast of Delphi to Vetersburg. Movement southeast at 25 miles per hour. Expected hazards include winds in excess of 40 miles per hour and pea-sized hail. This is a radar-indicated threat. The following impacts are expected. Gusty winds could knock down tree limbs and blow around unsecured objects. Minor hail damage to vegetation is possible. Locations impacted include Lafayette, Kokomo, Frankfort, Crawfordsville, Covington, Vetersburg, Flora, Rossville, Cheatland, Dayton, Mulberry, Rushaville, Waynetown, Darlington, Linden, Colfax, Clarks Hill, Burlington, Hillsboro, and Michigantown. If outdoors, consider seeking shelter inside a building. This is NOAA All Hazards Radio KEC 74 in Indianapolis. And now a look at your forecast for Indianapolis and central Indiana. Tonight, partly cloudy. Scattered showers and thunderstorms late this afternoon. Lows in the mid-60s. West winds 5 to 10 miles an hour. Chance of rain 50%. For Thursday, partly cloudy. Highs in the lower 80s. Northwest winds 5 to 10 miles an hour. Thursday night, mostly clear. Lows in the lower 60s. North winds around 5 miles an hour. For Friday, sunny. Highs in the lower 80s. North winds 5 to 10 miles an hour. Once again, the forecast for tonight. Partly cloudy. Scattered showers and thunderstorms late this afternoon. Lows in the mid-60s. West winds 5 to 10 miles an hour. Chance of rain 50%. Now here is the hazardous weather outlook for central Indiana. For the period through tonight, scattered thunderstorms will move northwest to southeast across central Indiana into the early overnight. Some severe storms are possible through this evening. Damaging winds and large hail are the primary threats. Locally heavy rain is also possible. And now the extended outlook for the period Thursday through Tuesday. Hot and humid conditions will return early next week. Spotter information statement. Spotters are encouraged to report any large hail, wind damage, or heavy rain through this evening. Taking a look at the 3-7 day forecast for Indianapolis and central Indiana. Friday night. Clear. Lows around 60. East winds around 5 miles an hour. For Saturday and Saturday night. Mostly clear. Highs in the lower 80s. Lows in the lower 60s. Sunday and Sunday night. Mostly clear. Highs in the upper 80s. Lows in the upper 60s. For Monday, partly cloudy. Hot with highs in the lower 90s. Monday night and Tuesday. Mostly clear. Hot. Lows in the lower 70s. Highs in the lower 90s. For Tuesday night, partly cloudy. Lows in the lower 70s. Wednesday, partly cloudy. A chance of showers with a slight chance of thunderstorms late in the afternoon.
hot with highs in the lower 90s. Chance of rain 30%. The 8 to 14 day outlook for Thursday, September 3rd through Wednesday, September 9th calls for temperatures to be above normal and precipitation to be near normal. Normal highs for the period are around 80 degrees and normal lows are around 60. The normal precipitation total for the 7 days is around 0.70 inches. The ultraviolet index for Indianapolis on Thursday will be 8. The Environmental Protection Agency categorizes an index of 8 as very high exposure to ultraviolet radiation. At 4 p.m. at Indianapolis, it was partly sunny. The temperature was 83 degrees, the dew point 66, and the relative humidity 56%. The wind was southwest at 13 miles an hour, gusting to 21. The barometric pressure was 29.95 inches and falling. Around central Indiana and Eagle Creek Airport, it was sunny with a temperature of 83. It was mostly sunny with a temperature of 82 at Anderson and 82 at Muncie. It was partly sunny with a temperature of 80 at Zionsville and 82 at Shelbyville. Elsewhere across Indiana, skies ranged from sunny to mostly sunny. It was 82 at South Bend, 82 at Fort Wayne, and 82 at Lafayette. Terre Haute reported 86, Bloomington reported 84, and Evansville reported 88. Just outside Indiana, skies ranged from mostly sunny to partly sunny. It was 84 at Chicago, 83 at Champaign, and 81 at Dayton. St. Louis reported 92, Cincinnati reported 82, and Louisville reported 85. Once again, at Indianapolis, it was 83 degrees with partly sunny skies. And now a special weather statement. For the following counties, in Indiana, Boone and Tipton, strong thunderstorms will impact portions of southeastern Carroll, southern Fountain, southern Tippecanoe, Clinton, western Howard, northwestern Boone, northwestern Tipton, and northern Montgomery counties through 5:45 p.m. Eastern Daylight Time. At 4:42 p.m. Eastern Daylight Time, Doppler radar was tracking strong thunderstorms along a line extending from 9 miles southeast of Delphi to Vetersburg. Movement was southeast at 25 miles per hour. Expected hazards include winds in excess of 40 miles per hour and pea-sized hail. This is a radar-indicated threat. The following impacts are expected. Gusty winds could knock down tree limbs and blow around unsecured objects. Minor hail damage to vegetation is possible. Locations impacted include Lafayette, Kokomo, Frankfort, Crawfordsville, Covington, Vetersburg, Flora, Rossville, Cheatland, Dayton, Mulberry, Rushaville, Waynetown, Darlington, Linden, Colfax, Clarksville, Burlington, Hillsboro, and Michigantown. If outdoors, consider seeking shelter inside a building. This is NOAA All Hazards Radio KEC 74 in Indianapolis. And now a look at your forecast for Indianapolis and central Indiana. Tonight, partly cloudy. Scattered showers and thunderstorms late this afternoon. Lows in the mid-60s. West winds 5 to 10 miles an hour. Chance of rain 50%. For Thursday, partly cloudy. Highs in the lower 80s. Northwest winds 5 to 10 miles an hour. Thursday night, mostly clear. Lows in the lower 60s. North winds around 5 miles an hour. For Friday, sunny. Highs in the lower 80s. North winds 5 to 10 miles an hour. Once again, the forecast for tonight. Partly cloudy. Scattered showers and thunderstorms late this afternoon. Lows in the mid-60s. West winds 5 to 10 miles an hour. Chance of rain 50%. Taking a look at the 3 through 7 day forecast for Indianapolis and central Indiana. Friday night. Clear. Lows around 60. East winds around 5 miles an hour. For Saturday and Saturday night. Mostly clear. Highs in the lower 80s. Lows in the lower 60s. Sunday and Sunday night, mostly clear. Highs in the upper 80s. Lows in the upper 60s. For Monday, partly cloudy. Hot with highs in the lower 90s. Monday night and Tuesday,
mostly clear. Hot. Lows in the lower 70s. Highs in the lower 90s. For Tuesday night, partly cloudy. Lows in the lower 70s. Wednesday, partly cloudy. A chance of showers with a slight chance of thunderstorms late in the afternoon. Hot with highs in the lower 90s. Chance of rain 30%. The 8 to 14 day outlook for Thursday, September 3rd through Wednesday, September 9th calls for temperatures to be above normal and precipitation to be near normal. Normal highs for the period are around 80 degrees and normal lows are around 60. The normal precipitation total for the 7 days is around 0.70 inches. The current time is 4:53 p.m. Eastern Daylight Time. The ultraviolet index for Indianapolis on Thursday will be 8. The Environmental Protection Agency categorizes an index of 8 as very high exposure to ultraviolet radiation. At 4 p.m. at Indianapolis, it was partly sunny. The temperature was 83 degrees, the dew point 66, and the relative humidity 56%. The wind was southwest at 13 miles an hour, gusting to 21. The barometric pressure was 29.95 inches and falling. Around central Indiana and Eagle Creek Airport, it was sunny with a temperature of 83. It was mostly sunny with a temperature of 82 at Anderson and 82 at Muncie. It was partly sunny with a temperature of 80 at Zionsville and 82 at Shelbyville. Elsewhere across Indiana, skies ranged from sunny to mostly sunny. It was 82 at South Bend, 82 at Fort Wayne, and 82 at Lafayette. Terre Haute reported 86, Bloomington reported 84, and Evansville reported 88. Just outside Indiana, skies ranged from mostly sunny to partly sunny. It was 84 at Chicago, 83 at Champaign, and 81 at Dayton. St. Louis reported 92, Cincinnati reported 82, and Louisville reported 85. Once again, at Indianapolis, it was 83 degrees with partly sunny skies. And now a special weather statement. For the following counties in Indiana, Boone and Tipton, strong thunderstorms will impact portions of southeastern Carroll, southern Fountain, southern Tippecanoe, Clinton, western Howard, northwestern Boone, northwestern Tipton, and northern Montgomery counties through 5:45 p.m. Eastern Daylight Time. At 4:42 p.m. Eastern Daylight Time, Doppler radar was tracking strong thunderstorms along a line extending from 9 miles southeast of Delphi to Vetersburg. Movement southeast at 25 miles per hour. Expected hazards include winds in excess of 40 miles per hour and pea-sized hail. This is a radar-indicated threat. The following impacts are expected. Gusty winds could knock down tree limbs and blow around unsecured objects. Minor hail damage to vegetation is possible. Locations impacted include Lafayette, Kokomo, Frankfort, Crawfordsville, Covington, Vetersburg, Flora, Rossville, Cheatland, Dayton, Mulberry, Rushaville, Waynetown, Darlington, Linden, Colfax, Clarks Hill, Burlington, Hillsboro, and Michigantown. If outdoors, consider seeking shelter inside a building. This is NOAA All Hazards Radio KEC 74 in Indianapolis. Now a look at your forecast for Indianapolis and central Indiana. Tonight, partly cloudy. Scattered showers and thunderstorms late this afternoon. Lows in the mid-60s. West winds 5 to 10 miles an hour. Chance of rain 50%. For Thursday, partly cloudy. Highs in the lower 80s. Northwest winds 5 to 10 miles an hour. Thursday night, mostly clear. Lows in the lower 60s. North winds around 5 miles an hour. For Friday, sunny. Highs in the lower 80s. North winds 5 to 10 miles an hour. Once again, the forecast for tonight. Partly cloudy. Scattered showers and thunderstorms late this afternoon. Lows in the mid-60s. West winds 5 to 10 miles an hour. Chance of rain 50%. Taking a look at the 3 through 7 day forecast for Indianapolis and central Indiana. Friday night. Clear. Lows around 60.
east winds around 5 miles an hour. For Saturday and Saturday night, mostly clear. Highs in the lower 80s. Lows in the lower 60s. Sunday and Sunday night, mostly clear. Highs in the upper 80s. Lows in the upper 60s. For Monday, partly cloudy. Hot with highs in the lower 90s. Monday night and Tuesday, mostly clear. Hot. Lows in the lower 70s. Highs in the lower 90s. For Tuesday night, partly cloudy. Lows in the lower 70s. Wednesday, partly cloudy. A chance of showers with a slight chance of thunderstorms late in the afternoon. Hot with highs in the lower 90s. Chance of rain 30%. The 8 to 14 day outlook for Thursday, September 3rd through Wednesday, September 9th calls for temperatures to be above normal and precipitation to be near normal. Normal highs for the period are around 80 degrees and normal lows are around 60. The normal precipitation total for the 7 days is around 0.70 inches. The ultraviolet index for Indianapolis on Thursday will be 8. The Environmental Protection Agency categorizes an index of 8 as very high exposure to ultraviolet radiation. At 4 p.m. at Indianapolis, it was partly sunny. The temperature was 83 degrees, the dew point 66, and the relative humidity 56%. The wind was southwest at 13 miles an hour, gusting to 21. The barometric pressure was 29.95 inches and falling. Around central Indiana and Eagle Creek Airport, it was sunny with a temperature of 83. It was mostly sunny with a temperature of 82 at Anderson and 82 at Muncie. It was partly sunny with a temperature of 80 at Zionsville and 82 at Shelbyville. Elsewhere across Indiana, skies ranged from sunny to mostly sunny. It was 82 at South Bend, 82 at Fort Wayne, and 82 at Lafayette. Terre Haute reported 86, Bloomington reported 84, and Evansville reported 88. Just outside Indiana, skies ranged from mostly sunny to partly sunny. It was 84 at Chicago, 83 at Champaign, and 81 at Dayton. St. Louis reported 92, Cincinnati reported 82, and Louisville reported 85. Once again, at Indianapolis, it was 83 degrees with partly sunny skies. And now a special weather statement. For the following counties in Indiana, Boone and Tipton, strong thunderstorms will impact portions of southeastern Carroll, southern Fountain, southern Tippecanoe, Clinton, western Howard, northwestern Boone, northwestern Tipton, and northern Montgomery counties through 5:45 p.m. Eastern Daylight Time. At 4:42 p.m. Eastern Daylight Time, Doppler radar was tracking strong thunderstorms along a line extending from 9 miles southeast of Delphi to Vetersburg. Movement southeast at 25 miles per hour. Expected hazards include winds in excess of 40 miles per hour and pea-sized hail. This is a radar-indicated threat. The following impacts are expected. Gusty winds could knock down tree limbs and blow around unsecured objects. Minor hail damage to vegetation is possible. Locations impacted include Lafayette, Kokomo, Frankfort, Crawfordsville, Covington, Vetersburg, Flora, Rossville, Chitlin, Dayton, Mulberry, Rushaville, Waynetown, Darlington, Linden, Colfax, Clarksville, Burlington, Hillsboro, and Michigantown. If outdoors, consider seeking shelter inside a building. This is NOAA All Hazards Radio KEC 74 in Indianapolis. Now we'll look at your forecast for Indianapolis and central Indiana. Tonight, partly cloudy. Scattered showers and thunderstorms late this afternoon. Lows in the mid-60s. West winds 5 to 10 miles an hour. Chance of rain 50%. For Thursday, partly cloudy. Highs in the lower 80s. Northwest winds 5 to 10 miles an hour. Thursday night, mostly clear. Lows in the lower 60s. North winds around 5 miles an hour. For Friday, sunny. Highs in the lower 80s. North winds 5 to 10 miles an hour. Once again, the forecast for tonight. Partly cloudy.
scattered showers and thunderstorms late this afternoon. Lows in the mid-60s. West winds 5 to 10 miles an hour. Chance of rain 50%. Taking a look at the 3 through 7 day forecast for Indianapolis and central Indiana. Friday night. Clear. Lows around 60. East winds around 5 miles an hour. For Saturday and Saturday night. Mostly clear. Highs in the lower 80s. Lows in the lower 60s. Sunday and Sunday night. Mostly clear. Highs in the upper 80s. Lows in the upper 60s. For Monday. Partly cloudy. Hot with highs in the lower 90s. Monday night and Tuesday. Mostly clear. Hot. Lows in the lower 70s. Highs in the lower 90s. For Tuesday night. Partly cloudy. Lows in the lower 70s. Wednesday. Partly cloudy. A chance of showers with a slight chance of thunderstorms late in the afternoon. Hot with highs in the lower 90s. Chance of rain 30%. The 8 to 14 day outlook for Thursday, September 3rd through Wednesday, September 9th calls for temperatures to be above normal and precipitation to be near normal. Normal highs for the period are around 80 degrees and normal lows are around 60. The normal precipitation total for the 7 days is around 0.70 inches. The ultraviolet index for Indianapolis on Thursday will be 8. The Environmental Protection Agency categorizes an index of 8 as very high exposure to ultraviolet radiation. At 4 p.m. at Indianapolis, it was partly sunny. The temperature was 83 degrees, the dew point 66, and the relative humidity 56%. The wind was southwest at 13 miles an hour, gusting to 21. The barometric pressure was 29.95 inches and falling. Around central Indiana and Eagle Creek Airport, it was sunny with a temperature of 83. It was mostly sunny with a temperature of 82 at Anderson and 82 at Muncie. It was partly sunny with a temperature of 80 at Zionsville and 82 at Shelbyville. Elsewhere across Indiana, skies ranged from sunny to mostly sunny. It was 82 at South Bend, 82 at Fort Wayne, and 82 at Lafayette. Terre Haute reported 86, Bloomington reported 84, and Evansville reported 88. Just outside Indiana, skies ranged from mostly sunny to partly sunny. It was 84 at Chicago, 83 at Champaign, and 81 at Dayton. St. Louis reported 92, Cincinnati reported 82, and Louisville reported 85. Once again, at Indianapolis it was 83 degrees with partly sunny skies. Now here is the hazardous weather outlook for central Indiana. For the period through tonight, scattered thunderstorms will move northwest to southeast across central Indiana into the early overnight. Some severe storms are possible through this evening. Damaging winds and large hail are the primary threats. Locally heavy rain is also possible. And now the extended outlook for the period Thursday through Tuesday. Hot and humid conditions will return early next week. Spotter information statement. Spotters are encouraged to report any large hail, wind damage, or heavy rain through this evening. And now a special weather statement. For the following counties in Indiana, Boone and Tipton, strong thunderstorms will impact portions of southeastern Carroll, southern Fountain, southern Tippecanoe, Clinton, western Howard, northwestern Boone, northwestern Tipton, and northern Montgomery counties through 5:45 p.m. Eastern Daylight Time. At 4:42 p.m. Eastern Daylight Time, Doppler radar was tracking strong thunderstorms along a line extending from 9 miles southeast of Delphi to Vetersburg. Movement was southeast at 25 miles per hour. Expected hazards include winds in excess of 40 miles per hour and pea-sized hail. This is a radar-indicated threat. The following impacts are expected. Gusty winds could knock down tree limbs and blow around unsecured objects. Minor hail damage to vegetation is possible. Locations impacted include Lafayette, Kokomo, Frankfort, Crawfordsville, Covington, Vetersburg, Flora, Rossville, Cheatlin, Dayton, Mulberry, Rushaville, Waynetown, Darlington, Linden, Colfax, Clarks Hill, Burlington, Hillsboro, and Michigantown.
If outdoors, consider seeking shelter inside a building. This is NOAA All Hazards Radio KEC 74 in Indianapolis. Now a look at your forecast for Indianapolis and central Indiana. Tonight, partly cloudy. Scattered showers and thunderstorms late this afternoon. Lows in the mid-60s. West winds 5 to 10 miles an hour. Chance of rain 50%. For Thursday, partly cloudy. Highs in the lower 80s. Northwest winds 5 to 10 miles an hour. Thursday night, mostly clear. Lows in the lower 60s. North winds around 5 miles an hour. For Friday, sunny. Highs in the lower 80s. North winds 5 to 10 miles an hour. Once again, the forecast for tonight. Partly cloudy. Scattered showers and thunderstorms late this afternoon. Lows in the mid-60s. West winds 5 to 10 miles an hour. Chance of rain 50%. The current time is 5:08 p.m. Eastern Daylight Time. Taking a look at the 3-7 day forecast for Indianapolis and central Indiana. Friday night, clear. Lows around 60. East winds around 5 miles an hour. For Saturday and Saturday night, mostly clear. Highs in the lower 80s. Lows in the lower 60s. Sunday and Sunday night, mostly clear. Highs in the upper 80s. Lows in the upper 60s. For Monday, partly cloudy. Hot with highs in the lower 90s. Monday night and Tuesday, mostly clear. Hot. Lows in the lower 70s. Highs in the lower 90s. For Tuesday night, partly cloudy. Lows in the lower 70s. Wednesday, partly cloudy. A chance of showers with a slight chance of thunderstorms late in the afternoon. Hot with highs in the lower 90s. Chance of rain 30%. The outlook for Thursday, September 3rd through Wednesday, September 9th, calls for temperatures to be above normal and precipitation to be near normal. Normal highs for the period are around 80 degrees, and normal lows are around 60. The normal precipitation total for the 7 days is around 0.70 inches. The ultraviolet index for Indianapolis on Thursday will be 8. The Environmental Protection Agency categorizes an index of 8 as very high exposure to ultraviolet radiation. At 4 p.m. at Indianapolis, it was partly sunny. The temperature was 83 degrees, the dew point 66, and the relative humidity 56%. The wind was southwest at 13 miles an hour, gusting to 21. The barometric pressure was 29.95 inches and falling. Around central Indiana and Eagle Creek Airport, it was sunny with a temperature of 83. It was mostly sunny with a temperature of 82 at Anderson and 82 at Muncie. It was partly sunny with a temperature of 80 at Zionsville and 82 at Shelbyville. Elsewhere across Indiana, skies ranged from sunny to mostly sunny. It was 82 at South Bend, 82 at Fort Wayne, and 82 at Lafayette. Terre Haute reported 86, Bloomington reported 84, and Evansville reported 88. Just outside Indiana, skies ranged from mostly sunny to partly sunny. It was 84 at Chicago, 83 at Champaign, and 81 at Dayton. St. Louis reported 92, Cincinnati reported 82, and Louisville reported 85. Once again, at Indianapolis it was 83 degrees with partly sunny skies. At 5 p.m., at Indianapolis, it was partly sunny. The temperature was 84 degrees, the dew point 68, and the relative humidity 58%. The wind was southwest at 12 miles an hour. The barometric pressure was 29.92 inches and falling. Around central Indiana, it was sunny, with a temperature of 81 at Muncie and 84 at Eagle Creek Air Park. It was mostly sunny, with a temperature of 81 at Anderson, 80 at Zionsville, and 83 at Shelbyville. Elsewhere across Indiana, skies ranged from mostly sunny to partly sunny. It was 81 at South Bend, 78 at Fort Wayne, and 76 at Lafayette.
Terre Haute reported 85, Bloomington reported 84, and Evansville. Outside Indiana, at Champaign, rain was falling with a temperature of 79.

three counties through 5:45 p.m. Eastern Daylight Time. At 4:42 p.m. Eastern Daylight Time, Doppler radar was tracking strong thunderstorms along a line extending from 9 miles southeast of Delphi to Vetersburg. Movement was southeast at 25 miles per hour. Expected hazards include winds in excess of 40 miles per hour and pea-sized hail. This is a radar-indicated threat. The following impacts are expected. Gusty winds could knock down tree limbs and blow around unsecured objects. Minor hail damage to vegetation is possible. Locations impacted include Lafayette, Kokomo, Frankfort, Crawfordsville, Covington, Vetersburg, Flora, Rossville, Cheatlin, Dayton, Mulberry, Rushaville, Waynetown, Darlington, Linden, Colfax, Clarksville, Burlington, Hillsboro, and Michigantown. If outdoors, consider seeking shelter inside a building. This is NOAA All Hazards Radio KEC 74 in Indianapolis. Now a look at your forecast for Indianapolis and central Indiana. Tonight, partly cloudy. Scattered showers and thunderstorms late this afternoon. Lows in the mid-60s. West winds 5 to 10 miles an hour. Chance of rain 50%. For Thursday, partly cloudy. Highs in the lower 80s. Northwest winds 5 to 10 miles an hour. Thursday night, mostly clear. Lows in the lower 60s. North winds around 5 miles an hour. For Friday, sunny. Highs in the lower 80s. North winds 5 to 10 miles an hour. Once again, the forecast for tonight. Partly cloudy. Scattered showers and thunderstorms late this afternoon. Lows in the mid-60s. West winds 5 to 10 miles an hour. Chance of rain 50%. Taking a look at the 3 through 7 day forecast for Indianapolis and central Indiana. Friday night. Clear. Lows around 60. East winds around 5 miles an hour. For Saturday and Saturday night. Mostly clear. Highs in the lower 80s. Lows in the lower 60s. Sunday and Sunday night, mostly clear. Highs in the upper 80s. Lows in the upper 60s. For Monday, partly cloudy. Hot with highs in the lower 90s. Monday night and Tuesday, mostly clear. Hot. Lows in the lower 70s. Highs in the lower 90s. For Tuesday night, partly cloudy. Lows in the lower 70s. Wednesday, partly cloudy. A chance of showers with a slight chance of thunderstorms late in the afternoon. Hot with highs in the lower 90s. Chance of rain 30%. The 8 to 14 day outlook for Thursday, September 3rd through Wednesday, September 9th calls for temperatures to be above normal and precipitation to be near normal. Normal highs for the period are around 80 degrees and normal lows are around 60. The normal precipitation total for the 7 days is around 0.70 inches. The ultraviolet index for Indianapolis on Thursday will be 8. The Environmental Protection Agency categorizes an index of 8 as very high exposure to ultraviolet radiation. At 5 p.m. at Indianapolis, it was partly sunny. The temperature was 84 degrees, the dew point 68, and the relative humidity 58%. The wind was southwest at 12 miles an hour. The barometric pressure was 29.92 inches and falling. Around central Indiana, it was sunny, with a temperature of 81 at Muncie and 84 at Eagle Creek Air Park. It was mostly sunny, with a temperature of 81 at Anderson, 80 at Zionsville, and 83 at Shelbyville. Elsewhere across Indiana, skies ranged from mostly sunny to partly sunny. It was 81 at South Bend, 78 at Fort Wayne, and 76 at Lafayette. Terre Haute reported 85, Bloomington reported 84, and Evansville reported 88. Just outside Indiana, at Champaign, rain was falling, with a temperature of 79. It was mostly sunny, with a temperature of 81 at Dayton, 93 at St. Louis, 83 at Cincinnati, and 85 at Louisville. At Chicago, it was partly sunny, with a temperature of 81. Once again, at Indianapolis, it was 84 degrees with partly sunny skies.

And now a special weather statement for the following counties in Indiana, Boone and Tipton. Strong thunderstorms will impact portions of southeastern Carroll, southern Fountain, southern Tippecanoe, Clinton, western Howard, northwestern Boone, northwestern Tipton, and northern Montgomery counties through 5:45 p.m. Eastern Daylight Time. At 4:42 p.m. Eastern Daylight Time, Doppler radar was tracking strong thunderstorms along a line extending from 9 miles southeast of Delphi to Vetersburg. Movement was southeast at 25 miles per hour. Expected hazards include winds in excess of 40 miles per hour and pea-sized hail. This is a radar-indicated threat. The following impacts are expected. Gusty winds could knock down tree limbs and blow around unsecured objects. Minor hail damage to vegetation is possible. Locations impacted include Lafayette, Kokomo, Frankfort, Crawfordsville, Covington, Vetersburg, Flora, Rossville, Cheatland, Dayton, Mulberry, Rushaville, Wayne Town, Darlington, Linden, Colfax, Clarks Hill, Burlington, Hillsboro, and Michigan Town. If outdoors, consider seeking shelter inside a building. 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Now a look at your forecast for Indianapolis and central Indiana. Tonight, partly cloudy. Scattered showers and thunderstorms late this afternoon. Lows in the mid-60s. West winds 5 to 10 miles an hour. Chance of rain 50%. For Thursday, partly cloudy. Highs in the lower 80s. Northwest winds 5 to 10 miles an hour. Thursday night, mostly clear. Lows in the lower 60s. North winds around 5 miles an hour. For Friday, sunny. Highs in the lower 80s. North winds 5 to 10 miles an hour. Once again, the forecast for tonight. Partly cloudy. Scattered showers and thunderstorms late this afternoon. Lows in the mid-60s. West winds 5 to 10 miles an hour. Chance of rain 50%. Taking a look at the 3 through 7 day forecast for Indianapolis and central Indiana. Friday night. Clear. Lows around 60. East winds around 5 miles an hour. For Saturday and Saturday night. Mostly clear. Highs in the lower 80s. Lows in the lower 60s. Sunday and Sunday night. Mostly clear. Highs in the upper 80s. Lows in the upper 60s. For Monday, partly cloudy. Hot with highs in the lower 90s. Monday night and Tuesday, mostly clear. Hot. Lows in the lower 70s. Highs in the lower 90s. For Tuesday night, partly cloudy. Lows in the lower 70s. Wednesday, partly cloudy. A chance of showers with a slight chance of thunderstorms late in the afternoon. Hot with highs in the lower 90s. Chance of rain 30%. The outlook for Thursday, September 3rd through Wednesday, September 9th, calls for temperatures to be above normal and precipitation to be near normal. Normal highs for the period are around 80 degrees and normal lows are around 60. The normal precipitation total for the 7 days is around 0.70 inches. The ultraviolet index for Indianapolis on Thursday will be 8. The Environmental Protection Agency categorizes an index of 8 as very high exposure to ultraviolet radiation. At 5 p.m. at Indianapolis, it was partly sunny. The temperature was 84 degrees, the dew point 68, and the relative humidity 58%. The wind was southwest at 12 miles an hour. The barometric pressure was 29.92 inches and falling. Around central Indiana, it was sunny, with a temperature of 81 at Muncie and 84 at Eagle Creek Air Park. It was mostly sunny, with a temperature of 81 at Anderson, 80 at Zionsville, and 83 at Shelbyville. Elsewhere across Indiana, skies ranged from mostly sunny to partly sunny. It was 81 at South Bend, 78 at Fort Wayne, and 76 at Lafayette. Terre Haute reported 85, Bloomington reported 84, and Evansville reported 88. Just outside Indiana, at Champaign, rain was falling with a temperature of 79.
It was mostly sunny, with a temperature of 81 at Dayton, 93 at St. Louis, 83 at Cincinnati, and 85 at Louisville. At Chicago, it was partly sunny, with a temperature of 81. Once again, at Indianapolis, it was 84 degrees with partly sunny skies. The current time is 5:23 p.m. Eastern Daylight Time. And now a special weather statement. For the following counties in Indiana, Boone and Tipton, strong thunderstorms will impact portions of southeastern Carroll, southern Fountain, southern Tippecanoe, Clinton, western Howard, northwestern Boone, northwestern Tipton, and northern Montgomery counties through 5:45 p.m. Eastern Daylight Time. At 4:42 p.m. Eastern Daylight Time, Doppler radar was tracking strong thunderstorms along a line extending from 9 miles southeast of Delphi to Vetersburg. Movement was southeast at 25 miles per hour. Expected hazards include winds in excess of 40 miles per hour and pea-size hail. This is a radar-indicated threat. The following impacts are expected. Gusty winds could knock down tree limbs and blow around unsecured objects. Minor hail damage to vegetation is possible. Locations impacted include Lafayette, Kokomo, Frankfort, Crawfordsville, Covington, Vetersburg, Flora, Rossville, Cheatland, Dayton, Mulberry, Rushaville, Waynetown, Darlington, Linden, Colfax, Clarks Hill, Burlington, Hillsborough, and Michigantown. If outdoors, consider seeking shelter inside a building. 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Now a look at your forecast for Indianapolis and central Indiana. Tonight, partly cloudy. Scattered showers and thunderstorms late this afternoon. Lows in the mid-60s. West winds 5 to 10 miles an hour. Chance of rain 50%. For Thursday, partly cloudy. Highs in the lower 80s. Northwest winds 5 to 10 miles an hour. Thursday night, mostly clear. Lows in the lower 60s. North winds around 5 miles an hour. For Friday, sunny. Highs in the lower 80s. North winds 5 to 10 miles an hour. Once again, the forecast for tonight. Partly cloudy. Scattered showers and thunderstorms late this afternoon. Lows in the mid-60s. West winds 5 to 10 miles an hour. Chance of rain 50%. Now here is the hazardous weather outlook for central Indiana. For the period through tonight, scattered thunderstorms will move northwest to southeast across central Indiana into the early overnight. Some severe storms are possible through this evening. Damaging winds and large hail are the primary threats. Locally heavy rain is also possible. And now the extended outlook for the period Thursday through Tuesday. Hot and humid conditions will return early next week. Spotter information statement. Spotters are encouraged to report any large hail, wind damage, or heavy rain through this evening. Taking a look at the 3-7 day forecast for Indianapolis and central Indiana. Friday night. Clear. Lows around 60. East winds around 5 miles an hour. For Saturday and Saturday night, mostly clear. Highs in the lower 80s. Lows in the lower 60s. Sunday and Sunday night, mostly clear. Highs in the upper 80s. Lows in the upper 60s. For Monday, partly cloudy. Hot with highs in the lower 90s. Monday night and Tuesday, mostly clear. Hot. Lows in the lower 70s. Highs in the lower 90s. For Tuesday night, partly cloudy. Lows in the lower 70s. Wednesday, partly cloudy. A chance of showers with a slight chance of thunderstorms late in the afternoon. Hot with highs in the lower 90s. Chance of rain 30%. The 8-14 day outlook for Thursday, September 3rd through Wednesday, September 9th, calls for temperatures to be above normal and precipitation to be near normal. Normal highs for the period are around 80 degrees, and normal lows are around 60. The normal precipitation total for the 7 days is around 0.70 inches. The ultraviolet index for Indianapolis on Thursday will be 8.
The Environmental Protection Agency categorizes an index of 8 as very high exposure to ultraviolet radiation. At 5 p.m., at Indianapolis, it was partly sunny. The temperature was 84 degrees, the dew point 68, and the relative humidity 58%. The wind was southwest at 12 miles an hour. The barometric pressure was 29.92 inches and falling. Around central Indiana, it was sunny, with a temperature of 81 at Muncie and 84 at Eagle Creek Air Park. It was mostly sunny, with a temperature of 81 at Anderson, 80 at Zionsville, and 83 at Shelbyville. Elsewhere across Indiana, skies ranged from mostly sunny to partly sunny. It was 81 at South Bend, 78 at Fort Wayne, and 76 at Lafayette. Terre Haute reported 85, Bloomington reported 84, and Evansville reported 88. Just outside Indiana, at Champaign, rain was falling, with a temperature of 79. It was mostly sunny, with a temperature of 81 at Dayton, 93 at St. Louis, 83 at Cincinnati, and 85 at Louisville. At Chicago, it was partly sunny, with a temperature of 81. Once again, at Indianapolis, it was 84 degrees with partly sunny skies. And now a special weather statement. For the following counties in Indiana, Boone and Tipton, strong thunderstorms will impact portions of southeastern Carroll, southern Fountain, southern Tippecanoe, Clinton, western Howard, northwestern Boone, northwestern Tipton, and northern Montgomery counties through 5:45 p.m. Eastern Daylight Time. At 4:42 p.m. Eastern Daylight Time, Doppler radar was tracking strong thunderstorms along a line extending from 9 miles southeast of Delphi to Vetersburg. Movement southeast at 25 miles per hour. Expected hazards include winds in excess of 40 miles per hour and pea-sized hail. This is a radar-indicated threat. The following impacts are expected. Gusty winds could knock down tree limbs and blow around unsecured objects. Minor hail damage to vegetation is possible. Locations impacted include Lafayette, Kokomo, Frankfort, Crawfordsville, Covington, Vetersburg, Flora, Rossville, Chitlin, Dayton, Mulberry, Rushaville, Wayne Town, Darlington, Linden, Colfax, Clarks Hill, Burlington, Hillsboro, and Michigan Town. If outdoors, consider seeking shelter inside a building. This is NOAA All Hazards Radio KEC 74 in Indianapolis. And now a look at your forecast for Indianapolis and central Indiana. Tonight, partly cloudy. Scattered showers and thunderstorms late this afternoon. Lows in the mid-60s. West winds 5 to 10 miles an hour. Chance of rain 50%. For Thursday, partly cloudy. Highs in the lower 80s. Northwest winds 5 to 10 miles an hour. Thursday night, mostly clear. Lows in the lower 60s. North winds around 5 miles an hour. For Friday, sunny. Highs in the lower 80s. North winds 5 to 10 miles an hour. Once again, the forecast for tonight. Partly cloudy. Scattered showers and thunderstorms late this afternoon. Lows in the mid-60s. West winds 5 to 10 miles an hour. Chance of rain 50%. Taking a look at the 3 through 7 day forecast for Indianapolis and central Indiana. Friday night. Clear. Lows around 60. East winds around 5 miles an hour. For Saturday and Saturday night. Mostly clear. Highs in the lower 80s. Lows in the lower 60s. Sunday and Sunday night. Mostly clear. Highs in the upper 80s. Lows in the upper 60s. For Monday, partly cloudy. Hot with highs in the lower 90s. Monday night and Tuesday, mostly

National Weather Service in Indianapolis has issued a severe thunderstorm warning for northeastern Clinton County, Howard County, northern Tipton County until 6:15 p.m. Eastern Daylight Time. At 5:32 p.m. Eastern Daylight Time, a severe thunderstorm was located near Kokomo, moving east at 35 miles per hour. Expected hazards include 60 miles per hour wind gusts and quarter-size hail. This is a radar-indicated threat. The following impacts are expected. Hail damage to vehicles is expected. Expect wind damage to roofs, siding, and trees. Locations impacted include Kokomo, Greentown, Rushaville, Sharpsville, and Indian Heights. For your protection, move to an interior room on the lowest floor of a building. Repeating, a severe thunderstorm warning has been issued until 6:15 p.m. Eastern Daylight Time for the following counties in Indiana, Clinton, Howard, and Tipton. 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The Weather Service in Indianapolis has issued a severe thunderstorm warning for northeastern Clinton County, Howard County, northern Tipton County, until 6:15 p.m. Eastern Daylight Time. At 5:32 p.m. Eastern Daylight Time, a severe thunderstorm was located near Kokomo, moving east at 35 miles per hour. Expected hazards include 60 miles per hour wind gusts and quarter-size hail. This is a radar-indicated threat. The following impacts are expected. Hail damage to vehicles is expected. Expect wind damage to roofs, siding, and trees. Locations impacted include Kokomo, Greentown, Rushaville, Sharpsville, and Indian Heights. For your protection, move to an interior room on the lowest floor of a building. Repeating, a severe thunderstorm warning has been issued until 6:15 p.m. Eastern Daylight Time for the following counties in Indiana, Clinton, Howard, and Tipton. And now a special weather statement. For the following counties in Indiana, Boone, and Tipton, strong thunderstorms will impact portions of southeastern Carroll, southern Fountain, southern Tippecanoe, Clinton, western Howard, northwestern Boone, northwestern Tipton, and northern Montgomery counties through 5:45 p.m. Eastern Daylight Time. At 4:42 p.m. Eastern Daylight Time, Doppler radar was tracking strong thunderstorms along a line extending from 9 miles southeast of Delphi to Vetersburg. Movement southeast at 25 miles per hour. Expected hazards include winds in excess of 40 miles per hour and pea-sized hail. This is a radar-indicated threat. The following impacts are expected. Gusty winds could knock down tree limbs and blow around unsecured objects. Minor hail damage to vegetation is possible. Locations impacted include Lafayette, Kokomo, Frankfort, Crawfordsville, Covington, Vetersburg, Flora, Rossville, Sheetland, Dayton, Mulberry, Rushaville, Waynetown, Darlington, Linden, Colfax, Clarks Hill, Burlington, Hillsboro, and Michigantown. If outdoors, consider seeking shelter inside a building. And now a look at your forecast for Indianapolis and central Indiana. Tonight, partly cloudy. Scattered showers and thunderstorms late this afternoon. Lows in the mid-60s. West winds 5 to 10 miles an hour. Chance of rain 50%. For Thursday, partly cloudy. Highs in the lower 80s. Northwest winds 5 to 10 miles an hour. Thursday night, mostly clear. Lows in the lower 60s. North winds around 5 miles an hour. For Friday, sunny. Highs in the lower 80s. North winds 5 to 10 miles an hour. Once again, the forecast for tonight. Partly cloudy. Scattered showers and thunderstorms late this afternoon. Lows in the mid-60s. West winds 5 to 10 miles an hour. Chance of rain 50%. Taking a look at the 3 through 7 day forecast for Indianapolis and central Indiana. Friday night, clear. Lows around 60. East winds around 5 miles an hour. For Saturday and Saturday night, mostly clear. Highs in the lower 80s. Lows in the lower 60s. Sunday and Sunday night, mostly clear. Highs in the upper 80s. Lows in the upper 60s.
For Monday, partly cloudy, hot with highs in the lower 90s. Monday night and Tuesday, mostly clear, hot, lows in the lower 70s, highs in the lower 90s. For Tuesday night, partly cloudy, lows in the lower 70s. Wednesday, partly cloudy, a chance of showers with a slight chance of thunderstorms late in the afternoon. Hot with highs in the lower 90s. Chance of rain 30%. This is NOAA All Hazards Radio KEC-74 in Indianapolis. The National Weather Service in Indianapolis has issued a severe thunderstorm warning for northeastern Clinton County, Howard County, northern Tipton County, until 6:15 p.m. Eastern Daylight Time. At 5:32 p.m. Eastern Daylight Time, a severe thunderstorm was located near Kokomo, moving east at 35 miles per hour. Expected hazards include 60 miles per hour wind gusts and quarter-size hail. This is a radar-indicated threat. The following impacts are expected. Hail damage to vehicles is expected. Expect wind damage to roofs, siding, and trees. Locations impacted include Kokomo, Greentown, Rushaville, Sharpsville, and Indian Heights. For your protection, move to an interior room on the lowest floor of a building. Repeating, a severe thunderstorm warning has been issued until 6:15 p.m. Eastern Daylight Time for the following counties in Indiana, Clinton, Howard, and Tipton. And now a special weather statement. For the following counties in Indiana, Boone, and Tipton, strong thunderstorms will impact portions of southeastern Carroll, southern Fountain, southern Tippecanoe, Clinton, western Howard, northwestern Boone, northwestern Tipton, and northern Montgomery counties through 5:45 p.m. Eastern Daylight Time. At 4:42 p.m. Eastern Daylight Time, Doppler radar was tracking strong thunderstorms along a line extending from 9 miles southeast of Delphi to Vetersburg. Movement was southeast at 25 miles per hour. Expected hazards include winds in excess of 40 miles per hour and pea-sized hail. This is a radar-indicated threat. The following impacts are expected. Gusty winds could knock down tree limbs and blow around unsecured objects. Minor hail damage to vegetation is possible. Locations impacted include Lafayette, Kokomo, Frankfort, Crawfordsville, Covington, Vetersburg, Flora, Rossville, Cheatland, Dayton, Mulberry, Rushaville, Waynetown, Darlington, Linden, Colfax, Clarks Hill, Burlington, Hillsboro, and Michigantown. If outdoors, consider seeking shelter inside a building. Now a look at your forecast for Indianapolis and central Indiana. Tonight, partly cloudy. Scattered showers and thunderstorms late this afternoon. Lows in the mid-60s. West winds 5 to 10 miles an hour. Chance of rain 50%. For Thursday, partly cloudy. Highs in the lower 80s. Northwest winds 5 to 10 miles an hour. Thursday night, mostly clear. Lows in the lower 60s. North winds around 5 miles an hour. For Friday, sunny. Highs in the lower 80s. North winds 5 to 10 miles an hour. Once again, the forecast for tonight. Partly cloudy. Scattered showers and thunderstorms late this afternoon. Lows in the mid-60s. West winds 5 to 10 miles an hour. Chance of rain 50%. Taking a look at the 3-7 day forecast for Indianapolis and central Indiana. Friday night, clear. Lows around 60. East winds around 5 miles an hour. For Saturday and Saturday night, mostly clear. Highs in the lower 80s. Lows in the lower 60s. Sunday and Sunday night, mostly clear. Highs in the upper 80s. Lows in the upper 60s. For Monday, partly cloudy. Hot with highs in the lower 90s. Monday night and Tuesday, mostly clear. Hot. Lows in the lower 70s. Highs in the lower 90s. For Tuesday night, partly cloudy. Lows in the lower 70s. Wednesday, partly cloudy. A chance of showers with a slight chance of thunderstorms late in the afternoon. Hot with highs in the lower 90s.
A severe thunderstorm warning remains in effect until 6:15 p.m. Eastern Daylight Time for Eastern Howard and Northern Tipton counties. At 5:42 p.m. Eastern Daylight Time, a severe thunderstorm was located near Kokomo, moving east at 35 miles per hour. Expected hazards include 60 miles per hour wind gusts and quarter-size hail. This is a radar-indicated threat. The following impacts are expected. Hail damage to vehicles is expected. Expect wind damage to roofs, siding, and trees. Locations impacted include Kokomo, Greentown, Sharpsville, and Indian Heights. For your protection, move to an interior room on the lowest floor of a building. Repeating, a severe thunderstorm warning remains in effect until 6:15 p.m. Eastern Daylight Time for the following counties in Indiana, Howard, and Tipton. Taking a look at the 3-7 day forecast for Indianapolis and central Indiana. Friday night, clear. Lows around 60. East winds around 5 miles an hour. For Saturday and Saturday night, mostly clear. Highs in the lower 80s. Lows in the lower 60s. Sunday and Sunday night, mostly clear. Highs in the upper 80s. Lows in the upper 60s. For Monday, partly cloudy. Hot with highs in the lower 90s. Monday night and Tuesday, mostly clear. Hot. Lows in the lower 70s. Highs in the lower 90s. For Tuesday night, partly cloudy. Lows in the lower 70s. Wednesday, partly cloudy. A chance of showers with a slight chance of thunderstorms late in the afternoon. Hot with highs in the lower 90s. Chance of rain 30%. This is NOAA All Hazards Radio KEC 74 in Indianapolis. A severe thunderstorm warning remains in effect until 6:15 p.m. Eastern Daylight Time for Eastern Howard and Northern Tipton counties. At 5:42 p.m. Eastern Daylight Time, a severe thunderstorm was located near Kokomo, moving east at 35 miles per hour. Expected hazards include 60 miles per hour wind gusts and quarter-size hail. This is a radar-indicated threat. The following impacts are expected. Hail damage to vehicles is expected. Expect wind damage to roofs, siding, and trees. Locations impacted include Kokomo, Greentown, Sharpsville, Heights. For your protection, move to an interior room on the lowest floor of a building. Repeating, a severe thunderstorm warning remains in effect until 6:15 p.m. Eastern Daylight Time for the following counties in Indiana, Howard, and Tipton. Now here is the hazardous weather outlook for central Indiana. For the period through tonight, scattered thunderstorms will move northwest to southeast across central Indiana into the early overnight. Some severe storms are possible through this evening. Damaging winds and large hail are the primary threats. Locally heavy rain is also possible. And now the extended outlook for the period Thursday through Tuesday. Hot and humid conditions will return early next week. Spotter information statement. Spotters are encouraged to report any large hail, wind damage, or heavy rain through this evening. And now a special weather statement. For the following counties in Indiana, Boone, Hamilton, Hendricks, and Tipton. Strong thunderstorms will impact portions of southeastern Clinton, northwestern Hendricks, northeastern Park, Boone, northwestern Hamilton, southwestern Tipton, Montgomery, and northern Putnam counties through 6:45 p.m. Eastern Daylight Time. At 5:40 p.m. Eastern Daylight Time, Doppler radar was tracking strong thunderstorms along a line extending from near Frankfort to 12 miles northeast of Rockville. Movement was east at 30 miles per hour. Expected hazards include winds in excess of 40 miles per hour and pea-sized hail. This is a radar-indicated threat. The following impacts are expected. Gusty winds could knock down tree limbs and blow around unsecured objects. Minor hail damage to vegetation is possible. Locations impacted include Frankfort, Crawfordsville, Lebanon, Whitestown, Sheridan, Thorntown, Ludoga, Jamestown, Rochdale, Darlington, Kirkland, Bainbridge, Atlanta, Colfax, New Market, North Salem, Lisbon, Advance, Waveland, and Russellville. If outdoors, consider seeking shelter inside a building.
And now a look at your forecast for Indianapolis and central Indiana. Tonight, partly cloudy. Scattered showers and thunderstorms late this afternoon. Lows in the mid-60s. West winds 5 to 10 miles an hour. Chance of rain 50%. For Thursday, partly cloudy. Highs in the lower 80s. Northwest winds 5 to 10 miles an hour. Thursday night, mostly clear. Lows in the lower 60s. North winds around 5 miles an hour. For Friday, sunny. Highs in the lower 80s. North winds 5 to 10 miles an hour. Once again, the forecast for tonight. Partly cloudy. Scattered showers and thunderstorms late this afternoon. Lows in the mid-60s. West winds 5 to 10 miles an hour. Chance of rain 50%. Taking a look at the 3-7 day forecast for Indianapolis and central Indiana. Friday night. Clear. Lows around 60. East winds around 5 miles an hour. For Saturday and Saturday night. Mostly clear. Highs in the lower 80s. Lows in the lower 60s. Sunday and Sunday night. Mostly clear. Highs in the upper 80s. Lows in the upper 60s. For Monday, partly cloudy. Hot with highs in the lower 90s. Monday night and Tuesday, mostly clear. Hot. Lows in the lower 70s. Highs in the lower 90s. For Tuesday night, partly cloudy. Lows in the lower 70s. Wednesday, partly cloudy. A chance of showers with a slight chance of thunderstorms late in the afternoon. Hot with highs in the lower 90s. Chance of rain 30%. This is NOAA All Hazards Radio KEC 74 in Indianapolis. A severe thunderstorm warning remains in effect until 6:15 p.m. Eastern Daylight Time for Eastern Howard and Northern Tipton Counties. At 5:42 p.m. Eastern Daylight Time, a severe thunderstorm was located near Kokomo, moving east at 35 miles per hour. Expected hazards include 60 miles per hour wind gusts and quarter-size hail. This is a radar-indicated threat. The following impacts are expected. Hail damage to vehicles is expected. Expect wind damage to roofs, siding, and trees. Locations impacted include Kokomo, Greentown, Sharpsville, and Indian Heights. For your protection, move to an interior room on the lowest floor of a building. Repeating, a severe thunderstorm warning remains in effect until 6:15 p.m. Eastern Daylight Time for the following counties in Indiana, Howard, and Tipton. And now a special weather statement. For the following counties in Indiana, Boone, Hamilton, Hendricks, and Tipton. Strong thunderstorms will impact portions of southeastern Clinton, northwestern Hendricks, northeastern Park, Boone, northwestern Hamilton, southwestern Tipton, Montgomery, and northern Putnam counties through 6:45 p.m. Eastern Daylight Time. At 5:40 p.m. Eastern Daylight Time, Doppler radar was tracking strong thunderstorms along a line extending from near Frankfort to 12 miles northeast of Rockville. Movement was east at 5 miles per hour. Expected hazards include winds in excess of 40 miles per hour and pea-sized hail. This is a radar-indicated threat. The following impacts are expected. Gusty winds could knock down tree limbs and blow around unsecured objects. Minor hail damage to vegetation is possible. Locations impacted include Frankfort, Crawfordsville, Lebanon, Whitestown, Sheridan, Thorntown, Ludgilga, Jamestown, Rochdale, Darlington, Kirkland, Bainbridge, Atlanta, Colfax, New Market, North Salem, Liston, Advance, Waveland, and Russellville. If outdoors, consider seeking shelter inside a building. And now a look at your forecast for Indianapolis and central Indiana. Tonight, partly cloudy. Scattered showers and thunderstorms late this afternoon. Lows in the mid-60s. West winds 5 to 10 miles an hour. Chance of rain 50%. For Thursday, partly cloudy. Highs in the lower 80s. Northwest winds 5 to 10 miles an hour. Thursday night, mostly clear. Lows in the lower 60s.
North winds around 5 miles an hour. For Friday, sunny. Highs in the lower 80s. North winds 5 to 10 miles an hour. Once again, the forecast for tonight. Partly cloudy. Scattered showers and thunderstorms. A severe thunderstorm warning remains in effect until 6:15 p.m. Eastern Daylight Time for Eastern Howard and Northeastern Tipton counties. At 5:52 p.m. Eastern Daylight Time, a severe thunderstorm was located near Windfall, or 7 miles east of Kokomo, moving east at 40 miles per hour. Expected hazards include 60 miles per hour wind gusts and quarter-size hail. This is a radar-indicated threat. The following impacts are expected. Hail damage to vehicles is expected. Expect wind damage to roofs, siding, and trees. Locations impacted include Greentown. For your protection, move to an interior room on the lowest floor of a building. Repeating, a severe thunderstorm warning remains in effect until 6:15 p.m. Eastern Daylight Time for the following counties in Indiana, Howard, and Tipton. And now a look at your forecast for Indianapolis and central Indiana. Tonight, partly cloudy. Scattered showers and thunderstorms late this afternoon. Lows in the mid-60s. West winds 5 to 10 miles an hour. Chance of rain 50%. For Thursday, partly cloudy. Highs in the lower 80s. Northwest winds 5 to 10 miles an hour. Thursday night, mostly clear. Lows in the lower 60s. North winds around 5 miles an hour. For Friday, sunny. Highs in the lower 80s. North winds 5 to 10 miles an hour. Once again, the forecast for tonight. Cloudy. Scattered showers and thunderstorms late this afternoon. Lows in the mid-60s. West winds 5 to 10 miles an hour. Chance of rain 50%. Taking a look at the 3 through 7 day forecast for Indianapolis and central Indiana. Friday night. Clear. Lows around 60. East winds around 5 miles an hour. For Saturday and Saturday night, mostly clear. Highs in the lower 80s. Lows in the lower 60s. Sunday and Sunday night, mostly clear. Highs in the upper 80s. Lows in the upper 60s. For Monday, partly cloudy. Hot with highs in the lower 90s. Monday night and Tuesday, mostly clear. Hot. Lows in the lower 70s. Highs in the lower 90s. For Tuesday night, partly cloudy. Lows in the lower 70s. Wednesday, partly cloudy. A chance of showers with a slight chance of thunderstorms late in the afternoon. Hot with highs in the lower 90s. Chance of rain 30%. This is NOAA All Hazards Radio KEC 74 in Indianapolis. A severe thunderstorm warning remains in effect until 6:15 p.m. Eastern Daylight Time for Eastern Howard and Northeastern Tipton counties. At 5:52 p.m. Eastern Daylight Time, a severe thunderstorm was located near Windfall, or 7 miles east of Kokomo, moving east at 40 miles per hour. Expected hazards include 60 miles per hour wind gusts and quarter-size hail. This is a radar-indicated threat. The following impacts are expected. Hail damage to vehicles is expected. Expect wind damage to roofs, siding, and trees. Locations impacted include Greentown. For your protection, move to an interior room on the lowest floor of a building. Repeating, a severe thunderstorm warning remains in effect until 6:15 p.m. Eastern Daylight Time for the following counties in Indiana, Howard, and Tipton. And now a special weather statement. For the following counties in Indiana, Boone, Hamilton, Hendricks, and Tipton, strong thunderstorms will impact portions of southeastern Clinton, northwestern Hendricks, northeastern Park, Boone, northwestern Hamilton, southwestern Tipton, Montgomery, and northern Putnam counties through 6:45 p.m. Eastern Daylight Time. At 5:40 p.m. Eastern Daylight Time, Doppler radar was tracking strong thunderstorms along a line extending from near Frankfort to 12 miles northeast of Rockville. Movement was east at 30 miles per hour. Expected hazards include winds in excess of 40 miles per hour and pea-sized hail.
This is a radar-indicated threat. The following impacts are expected. Gusty winds could knock down tree limbs and blow around unsecured objects. Minor hail damage to vegetation is possible. Locations impacted include Frankfort, Crawfordsville, Lebanon, Whitestown, Sheridan, Thorntown, Ludoga, Jamestown, Rochdale, Darlington, Kirkland, Bainbridge, Atlanta, Colfax, New Market, North Salem, Liston, Advance, Waveland, and Russellville. If outdoors, consider seeking shelter inside a building. And now a look at your forecast for Indianapolis and central Indiana. Tonight, partly cloudy. Scattered showers and thunderstorms late this afternoon. Lows in the mid-60s. West winds 5 to 10 miles an hour. Chance of rain 50%. For Thursday, partly cloudy. Highs in the lower 80s. Northwest winds 5 to 10 miles an hour. Thursday night, mostly clear. Lows in the lower 60s. North winds around 5 miles an hour. For Friday, sunny. Highs in the lower 80s. North winds 5 to 10 miles an hour. Once again, the forecast for tonight. Partly cloudy. Scattered showers and thunderstorms late this afternoon. Lows in the mid-60s. West winds 5 to 10 miles an hour. Chance of rain 50%. Taking a look at the 3 through 7 day forecast for Indianapolis and central Indiana. Friday night, clear. Lows around 60. East winds around 5 miles an hour. For Saturday and Saturday night, mostly clear. Highs in the lower 80s. Lows in the lower 60s. Sunday and Sunday night, mostly clear. Highs in the upper 80s. Lows in the upper 60s. For Monday, partly cloudy. Hot with highs in the lower 90s. Monday night and Tuesday, mostly clear. Hot. Lows in the lower 70s. Highs in the lower 90s. For Tuesday night, partly cloudy. Lows in the lower 70s. Wednesday, partly cloudy. A chance of showers with a slight chance of thunderstorms late in the afternoon. Hot with highs in the lower 90s. Chance of rain 30%. This is NOAA All Hazards Radio KEC 74 in Indianapolis. Severe thunderstorm warning remains in effect until 6:15 p.m. Eastern Daylight Time for Eastern Howard and Northeastern Tipton Counties. At 5:52 p.m. Eastern Daylight Time, a severe thunderstorm was located near Windfall, or 7 miles east of Kokomo, moving east at 40 miles per hour. Expected hazards include 60 miles per hour wind gusts and quarter-size hail. This is a radar-indicated threat. The following impacts are expected. Hail damage to vehicles is expected. Expect wind damage to roofs, siding, and trees. Locations impacted include Greentown. For your protection, move to an interior room on the lowest floor of a building. Repeating, a severe thunderstorm warning remains in effect until 6:15 p.m. Eastern Daylight Time for the following counties in Indiana, Howard, and Tipton. And now a look at your forecast for Indianapolis and central Indiana. Tonight, partly cloudy. Scattered showers and thunderstorms late this afternoon. Lows in the mid-60s. West winds 5 to 10 miles an hour. Chance of rain 50%. For Thursday, partly cloudy. Highs in the lower 80s. Northwest winds 5 to 10 miles an hour. Thursday night, mostly clear. Lows in the lower 60s. North winds around 5 miles an hour. For Friday, sunny. Highs in the lower 80s. North winds 5 to 10 miles an hour. Once again, the forecast for tonight. Partly cloudy. Scattered showers and thunderstorms late this afternoon. Lows in the mid-60s. West winds 5 to 10 miles an hour. Chance of rain 50%. Taking a look at the 3 through 7 day forecast for Indianapolis and central Indiana. Friday night, clear. Lows around 60. East winds around 5 miles an hour. For Saturday and Saturday night,
mostly clear. Highs in the lower 80s. Lows in the lower 60s. Sunday and Sunday night. Mostly clear. Highs in the upper 80s. Lows in the upper 60s. For Monday, partly cloudy. Hot with highs in the lower 90s. Monday night and Tuesday, mostly clear. This severe thunderstorm warning for eastern Howard and northeastern Tipton counties is canceled. The storm which prompted the warning has weakened below severe limits and has exited the warned area. Therefore, the warning has been canceled. Taking a look at the 3-7 day forecast for Indianapolis and central Indiana. Friday night, clear. Lows around 60. East winds around 5 miles an hour. For Saturday and Saturday night, mostly clear. Highs in the lower 80s. Lows in the lower 60s. Sunday and Sunday night, mostly clear. Highs in the upper 80s. Lows in the upper 60s. For Monday, partly cloudy. Hot with highs in the lower 90s. Monday night and Tuesday, mostly clear. Hot. Lows in the lower 70s. Highs in the lower 90s. For Tuesday night, partly cloudy. Lows in the lower 70s. Wednesday, partly cloudy. A chance of showers with a slight chance of thunderstorms late in the afternoon. Hot with highs in the lower 90s. Chance of rain 30%. This is NOAA All Hazards Radio KEC 74 in Indianapolis. The severe thunderstorm warning for eastern Howard and northeastern Tipton counties is canceled. The storm which prompted the warning has weakened below severe limits and has exited the warned area. Therefore, the warning has been canceled. And now a look at your forecast for Indianapolis and central Indiana. Tonight, partly cloudy. Scattered showers and thunderstorms late this afternoon. Lows in the mid-60s. West winds 5 to 10 miles an hour. Chance of rain 50%. For Thursday, partly cloudy. Highs in the lower 80s. Northwest winds 5 to 10 miles an hour. Thursday night, mostly clear. Lows in the lower 60s. North winds around 5 miles an hour. For Friday, sunny. Highs in the lower 80s. North winds 5 to 10 miles an hour. Once again, the forecast for tonight. Partly cloudy. Scattered showers and thunderstorms late this afternoon. Lows in the mid-60s. West winds 5 to 10 miles an hour. Chance of rain 50%. Now here is the hazardous weather outlook for central Indiana. For the period through tonight, scattered thunderstorms will move northwest to southeast across central Indiana into the early overnight. Some severe storms are possible through this evening. Damaging winds and large hail are the primary threats. Locally heavy rain is also possible. And now the extended outlook for the period Thursday through Tuesday. Hot and humid conditions will return early next week. Spotter information statement. Spotters are encouraged to report any large hail, wind damage, or heavy rain through this evening. Taking a look at the 3-7 day forecast for Indianapolis and central Indiana. Friday night, clear. Lows around 60. East winds around 5 miles an hour. For Saturday and Saturday night, mostly clear. Highs in the lower 80s. Lows in the lower 60s. Sunday and Sunday night, mostly clear. Highs in the upper 80s. Lows in the upper 60s. For Monday, partly cloudy. Hot with highs in the lower 90s. Monday night and Tuesday, mostly clear. Hot. Lows in the lower 70s. Highs in the lower 90s. For Tuesday night, partly cloudy. Lows in the lower 70s. Wednesday, partly cloudy. A chance of showers with a slight chance of thunderstorms late in the afternoon. Hot with highs in the lower 90s. Chance of rain 30%. This is NOAA All Hazards Radio KEC 74 in Indianapolis. Your thunderstorm warning for eastern Howard and northeastern Tipton counties is canceled.
The storm, which prompted the warning, has weakened below severe limits and has exited the warned area. Therefore, the warning has been canceled. And now we'll look at your forecast for Indianapolis and central Indiana. Tonight, partly cloudy. Scattered showers and thunderstorms late this afternoon. Lows in the mid-60s. West winds 5 to 10 miles an hour. Chance of rain 50%. For Thursday, partly cloudy. Highs in the lower 80s. Northwest winds 5 to 10 miles an hour. Thursday night, mostly clear. Lows in the lower 60s. North winds around 5 miles an hour. For Friday, sunny. Highs in the lower 80s. North winds 5 to 10 miles an hour. Once again, the forecast for tonight. Partly cloudy. Scattered showers and thunderstorms late this afternoon. Lows in the mid-60s. West winds 5 to 10 miles an hour. Chance of rain 50%. Taking a look at the 3 through 7 day forecast for Indianapolis and central Indiana. Friday night. Clear. Lows around 60. East winds around 5 miles an hour. For Saturday and Saturday night. Mostly clear. Highs in the lower 80s. Lows in the lower 60s. Sunday and Sunday night. Mostly clear. Highs in the upper 80s. Lows in the upper 60s. For Monday, partly cloudy. Hot with highs in the lower 90s. Monday night and Tuesday, mostly clear. Hot. Lows in the lower 70s. Highs in the lower 90s. For Tuesday night, partly cloudy. Lows in the lower 70s. Wednesday, partly cloudy. A chance of showers with a slight chance of thunderstorms late in the afternoon. Hot with highs in the lower 90s. Chance of rain 30%. This is NOAA All Hazards Radio KEC 74 in Indianapolis. Storm warning for Eastern Howard and Northeastern Tipton counties is canceled. The storm which prompted the warning has weakened below severe limits and has exited the warned area. Therefore, the warning has been canceled. And now we'll look at your forecast for Indianapolis and central Indiana. Tonight, partly cloudy. Scattered showers and thunderstorms late this afternoon. Lows in the mid-60s. West winds 5 to 10 miles an hour. Chance of rain 50%. For Thursday, partly cloudy. Highs in the lower 80s. Northwest winds 5 to 10 miles an hour. Thursday night, mostly clear. Lows in the lower 60s. North winds around 5 miles an hour. For Friday, sunny. Highs in the lower 80s. North winds 5 to 10 miles an hour. Once again, the forecast for tonight. Partly cloudy. Scattered showers and thunderstorms late this afternoon. Lows in the mid-60s. West winds 5 to 10 miles an hour. Chance of rain 50%. Taking a look at the 3 through 7 day forecast for Indianapolis and central Indiana. Friday night. Clear. Lows around 60. East winds around 5 miles an hour. For Saturday and Saturday night. Mostly clear. Highs in the lower 80s. Lows in the lower 60s. Sunday and Sunday night. Mostly clear. Highs in the upper 80s. Lows in the upper 60s. For Monday, partly cloudy. Hot with highs in the lower 90s. Monday night and Tuesday, mostly clear. Hot. Lows in the lower 70s. Highs in the lower 90s. For Tuesday night, partly cloudy. Lows in the lower 70s. Wednesday, partly cloudy. A chance of showers with a slight chance of thunderstorms late in the afternoon. Hot with highs in the lower 90s. Chance of rain 30%. This is NOAA All Hazards Radio KEC 74 in Indianapolis. Your thunderstorm warning for Eastern Howard and Northeastern Tipton counties is canceled. The storm which prompted the warning has weakened below severe limits and has exited the warned area.
Therefore, the warning has been canceled. And now a look at your forecast for Indianapolis and central Indiana. Tonight, partly cloudy. Scattered showers and thunderstorms late this afternoon. Lows in the mid-60s. West winds 5 to 10 miles an hour. Chance of rain 50%. For Thursday,

taking a look at the 3 through 7 day forecast for Indianapolis and central Indiana. Friday night, clear. Lows around 60. East winds around 5 miles an hour. For Saturday and Saturday night, mostly clear. Highs in the lower 80s. Lows in the lower 60s. Sunday and Sunday night, mostly clear. Highs in the upper 80s. Lows in the upper 60s. For Monday, partly cloudy. Hot with highs in the lower 90s. Monday night and Tuesday, mostly clear. Hot. Lows in the lower 70s. Highs in the lower 90s. For Tuesday night, partly cloudy. Lows in the lower 70s. Wednesday, partly cloudy. A chance of showers with a slight chance of thunderstorms late in the afternoon. Hot with highs in the lower 90s. Chance of rain 30%. This is NOAA All Hazards Radio KEC 74 in Indianapolis. The severe thunderstorm warning for eastern Howard and northeastern Tipton counties is canceled. The storm which prompted the warning has weakened below severe limits and has exited the warned area. Therefore, the warning has been canceled. And now a look at your forecast for Indianapolis and central Indiana. Tonight, partly cloudy. Scattered showers and thunderstorms late this afternoon. Lows in the mid-60s. West winds 5 to 10 miles an hour. Chance of rain 50%. For Thursday, partly cloudy. Highs in the lower 80s. Northwest winds 5 to 10 miles an hour. Thursday night, mostly clear. Lows in the lower 60s. North winds around 5 miles an hour. For Friday, sunny. Highs in the lower 80s. North winds 5 to 10 miles an hour. Once again, the forecast for tonight. Partly cloudy. Scattered showers and thunderstorms late this afternoon. Lows in the mid-60s. West winds 5 to 10 miles an hour. Chance of rain 50%. Taking a look at the 3 through 7 day forecast for Indianapolis and central Indiana. Friday night. Clear. Lows around 60. East winds around 5 miles an hour. For Saturday and Saturday night, mostly clear. Highs in the lower 80s. Lows in the lower 60s. Sunday and Sunday night, mostly clear. Highs in the upper 80s. Lows in the upper 60s. For Monday, partly cloudy. Hot with highs in the lower 90s. Monday night and Tuesday, mostly clear. Hot. Lows in the lower 70s. Highs in the lower 90s. For Tuesday night, partly cloudy. Lows in the lower 70s. Wednesday, partly cloudy. A chance of showers with a slight chance of thunderstorms late in the afternoon. Hot with highs in the lower 90s. Chance of rain 30%. The current time is 6:17 p.m. Eastern Daylight Time. This is NOAA All Hazards Radio KEC 74 in Indianapolis. And now a look at your forecast for Indianapolis and central Indiana. Tonight, partly cloudy. Scattered showers and thunderstorms late this afternoon. Lows in the mid-60s. West winds 5 to 10 miles an hour. Chance of rain 50%. For Thursday, partly cloudy. Highs in the lower 80s. Northwest winds 5 to 10 miles an hour. Thursday night, mostly clear. Lows in the lower 60s. North winds around 5 miles an hour. For Friday, sunny. Highs in the lower 80s. North winds 5 to 10 miles an hour. Once again, the forecast for tonight. Partly cloudy. Scattered showers and thunderstorms late this afternoon. Lows in the mid-60s. West winds 5 to 10 miles an hour. Chance of rain 50%. And now a look at your forecast for Indianapolis and central Indiana. Tonight, partly cloudy. A slight chance of showers and thunderstorms through the late overnight. Lows in the mid-60s. West winds around 5 miles an hour.

chance of rain 20%. For Thursday, partly cloudy. Highs in the lower 80s. Northwest winds 5 to 10 miles an hour. Thursday night, mostly clear. Lows in the lower 60s. North winds around 5 miles an hour. For Friday, sunny. Highs in the lower 80s. North winds 5 to 10 miles an hour. Once again, the forecast for tonight. Partly cloudy. A slight chance of showers and thunderstorms through the late overnight. Lows in the mid-60s. West winds around 5 miles an hour. Chance of rain 20%. Taking a look at the 3 through 7 day forecast for Indianapolis and central Indiana. Friday night. Clear. Lows around 60. East winds around 5 miles an hour. For Saturday and Saturday night. Mostly clear. Highs in the lower 80s. Lows in the lower 60s. Sunday and Sunday night. Mostly clear. Highs in the upper 80s. Lows in the upper 60s. For Monday, partly cloudy. Hot with highs in the lower 90s. Monday night and Tuesday. Mostly clear. Hot. Lows in the lower 70s. Highs in the lower 90s. For Tuesday night, partly cloudy. Lows in the lower 70s. Wednesday, partly cloudy. A chance of showers with a slight chance of thunderstorms late in the afternoon. Hot with highs in the lower 90s. Chance of rain 30%. The 8 to 14 day outlook for Thursday, September 3rd through Wednesday, September 9th calls for temperatures to be above normal and precipitation to be near normal. Normal highs for the period are around 80 degrees and normal lows are around 60. The normal precipitation total for the 7 days is around 0.70 inches. The ultraviolet index for Indianapolis on Thursday will be 8. The Environmental Protection Agency categorizes an index of 8 as very high exposure to ultraviolet radiation. At 6 p.m. at Indianapolis, it was partly sunny. The temperature was 82 degrees, the dew point 68, and the relative humidity 62%. The wind was southwest at 12 miles an hour. The barometric pressure was 29.91 inches and falling. Around central Indiana, it was mostly sunny, with a temperature of 81 at Eagle Creek Airpark and 82 at Shelbyville. It was partly sunny, with a temperature of 79 at Anderson, 80 at Muncie, and 76 at Zionsville. Elsewhere across Indiana, at Fort Wayne, a thunderstorm was reported, with a temperature of 76. At Bloomington, it was sunny, with a temperature of 85. It was mostly sunny, with a temperature of 79 at Lafayette and 88 at Evansville. It was partly sunny, with a temperature of 79 at South Bend and 84 at Terre Haute. Just outside Indiana, skies ranged from mostly sunny to partly sunny. It was 81 at Chicago, 83 at Champaign, and 80 at Dayton. St. Louis reported 92, Cincinnati reported 83, and Louisville reported 84. Once again, at Indianapolis, it was 82 degrees with partly sunny skies. 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Now a look at your forecast for Indianapolis and central Indiana. Tonight, partly cloudy. A slight chance of showers and thunderstorms through the late overnight. Lows in the mid-60s. West winds around 5 miles an hour. Chance of rain 20%. For Thursday, partly cloudy. Highs in the lower 80s. Northwest winds 5 to 10 miles an hour. Thursday night, mostly clear. Lows in the lower 60s. North winds around 5 miles an hour. For Friday, sunny. Highs in the lower 80s. North winds 5 to 10 miles an hour. Once again, the forecast for tonight. Partly cloudy. A slight chance of showers and thunderstorms through the late overnight. Lows in the mid-60s. West winds around 5 miles an hour. Chance of rain 20%. The current time is 6:23 p.m. Eastern Daylight Time.
taking a look at the 3-7 day forecast for Indianapolis and central Indiana. Friday night, clear. Lows around 60. East winds around 5 miles an hour. For Saturday and Saturday night, mostly clear. Highs in the lower 80s. Lows in the lower 60s. Sunday and Sunday night, mostly clear. Highs in the upper 80s. Lows in the upper 60s. For Monday, partly cloudy. Hot with highs in the lower 90s. Monday night and Tuesday, mostly clear. Hot. Lows in the lower 70s. Highs in the lower 90s. For Tuesday night, partly cloudy. Lows in the lower 70s. Wednesday, partly cloudy. A chance of showers with a slight chance of thunderstorms late in the afternoon. Hot with highs in the lower 90s. Chance of rain 30%. The 8-14 day outlook for Thursday, September 3rd through Wednesday, September 9th calls for temperatures to be above normal and precipitation to be near normal. Normal highs for the period are around 80 degrees and normal lows are around 60. The normal precipitation total for the 7 days is around 0.70 inches. Now here is the hazardous weather outlook for central Indiana. For the period through tonight, scattered thunderstorms will move northwest to southeast across central Indiana into the early overnight. Some severe storms are possible through this evening. Damaging winds and large hail are the primary threats. Locally heavy rain is also possible. And now the extended outlook for the period Thursday through Tuesday. Hot and humid conditions will return early next week. Spotter information statement. Spotters are encouraged to report any large hail, wind damage, or heavy rain through this evening. The ultraviolet index for Indianapolis on Thursday will be 8. The Environmental Protection Agency categorizes an index of 8 as very high exposure to ultraviolet radiation. At 6 p.m. at Indianapolis, it was partly sunny. The temperature was 82 degrees, the dew point 68, and the relative humidity 62%. The wind was southwest at 12 miles an hour. The barometric pressure was 29.91 inches and falling. Around central Indiana, it was mostly sunny, with a temperature of 81 at Eagle Creek Airpark and 82 at Shelbyville. It was partly sunny, with a temperature of 79 at Anderson, 80 at Muncie, and 76 at Zionsville. Elsewhere across Indiana, at Fort Wayne, a thunderstorm was reported with a temperature of 76. At Bloomington, it was sunny with a temperature of 85. It was mostly sunny with a temperature of 79 at Lafayette and 88 at Evansville. It was partly sunny with a temperature of 79 at South Bend and 84 at Terre Haute. Just outside Indiana, skies ranged from mostly sunny to partly sunny. It was 81 at Chicago, 83 at Champaign, and 80 at Dayton. St. Louis reported 92, Cincinnati reported 83, and Louisville reported 84. Once again, at Indianapolis it was 82 degrees with partly sunny skies. This is NOAA All Hazards Radio KEC 74 in Indianapolis. Now a look at your forecast for Indianapolis and central Indiana. Tonight, partly cloudy. A slight chance of showers and thunderstorms through the late overnight. Lows in the mid-60s. West winds around 5 miles an hour. Chance of rain 20%. For Thursday, partly cloudy. Highs in the lower 80s. Northwest winds 5 to 10 miles an hour. Thursday night, mostly clear. Lows in the lower 60s. North winds around 5 miles an hour. For Friday, sunny. Highs in the lower 80s. North winds 5 to 10 miles an hour. Once again, the forecast for tonight. Partly cloudy. A slight chance of showers and thunderstorms through the late overnight. Lows in the mid-60s. West winds around 5 miles an hour. Chance of rain 20%. Taking a look at the 3-7 day forecast for Indianapolis and central Indiana. Friday night. Clear. Lows around 60. East winds around 5 miles an hour.
for Saturday and Saturday night. Mostly clear. Highs in the lower 80s. Lows in the lower 60s. Sunday and Sunday night. Mostly clear. Highs in the upper 80s. Lows in the upper 60s. For Monday, partly cloudy. Hot with highs in the lower 90s. Monday night and Tuesday, mostly clear. Hot. Lows in the lower 70s. Highs in the lower 90s. For Tuesday night, partly cloudy. Lows in the lower 70s. Wednesday, partly cloudy. A chance of showers with a slight chance of thunderstorms late in the afternoon. Hot with highs in the lower 90s. Chance of rain 30%. The 8 to 14 day outlook for Thursday, September 3rd through Wednesday, September 9th calls for temperatures to be above normal and precipitation to be near normal. Normal highs for the period are around 80 degrees and normal lows are around 60. The normal precipitation total for the 7 days is around 0.70 inches. The ultraviolet index for Indianapolis on Thursday will be 8. The Environmental Protection Agency categorizes an index of 8 as very high exposure to ultraviolet radiation. At 6 p.m. at Indianapolis, it was partly sunny. The temperature was 82 degrees, the dew point 68, and the relative humidity 62%. The wind was southwest at 12 miles an hour. The barometric pressure was 29.91 inches and falling. Around central Indiana, it was mostly sunny, with a temperature of 81 at Eagle Creek Airport and 82 at Shelbyville. It was partly sunny, with a temperature of 79 at Anderson, 80 at Muncie, and 76 at Zionsville. Elsewhere across Indiana, at Fort Wayne, a thunderstorm was reported with a temperature of 76. At Bloomington, it was sunny, with a temperature of 85. It was mostly sunny, with a temperature of 79 at Lafayette and 88 at Evansville. It was partly sunny, with a temperature of 79 at South Bend and 84 at Terre Haute. Just outside Indiana, skies ranged from mostly sunny to partly sunny. It was 81 at Chicago, 83 at Champaign, and 80 at Dayton. St. Louis reported 92, Cincinnati reported 83, and Louisville reported 84. Once again, at Indianapolis, it was 82 degrees with partly sunny skies. This is NOAA All Hazards Radio KEC 74 in Indianapolis. Now a look at your forecast for Indianapolis and central Indiana. Tonight, partly cloudy. A slight chance of showers and thunderstorms through the late overnight. Lows in the mid-60s. West winds around 5 miles an hour. Chance of rain 20%. For Thursday, partly cloudy. Highs in the lower 80s. Northwest winds 5 to 10 miles an hour. Thursday night, mostly clear. Lows in the lower 60s. North winds around 5 miles an hour. For Friday, sunny. Highs in the lower 80s. North winds 5 to 10 miles an hour. Once again, the forecast for tonight. Partly cloudy. A slight chance of showers and thunderstorms through the late overnight. Lows in the mid-60s. West winds around 5 miles an hour. Chance of rain 20%. Taking a look at the 3 through 7 day forecast for Indianapolis and central Indiana. Friday night. Clear. Lows around 60. East winds around 5 miles an hour. For Saturday and Saturday night, mostly clear. Highs in the lower 80s. Lows in the lower 60s. Sunday and Sunday night, mostly clear. Highs in the upper 80s. Lows in the upper 60s. For Monday, partly cloudy. Hot with highs in the lower 90s. Monday night and Tuesday, mostly clear. Hot. Lows in the lower 70s. Highs in the lower 90s. For Tuesday night, partly cloudy. Lows in the lower 70s. Wednesday, partly cloudy. A chance of showers with a slight chance of thunderstorms late in the afternoon. Hot with highs in the lower 90s. Chance of rain 30%.
The 8 to 14 day outlook for Thursday, September 3rd through Wednesday, September 9th calls for temperatures to be above normal and precipitation to be near normal. Normal highs for the period are around 80 degrees and normal lows are around 60. The normal precipitation total for the 7 days is around 0.70 inches. The ultraviolet index for Indianapolis on Thursday will be 8. The Environmental Protection Agency categorizes an index of 8 as very high exposure to ultraviolet radiation. At 6 p.m. at Indianapolis, it was partly sunny. The temperature was 82 degrees, the dew point 68, and the relative humidity 62%. The wind was southwest at 12 miles an hour. The barometric pressure was 29.91 inches and falling. Around central Indiana, it was mostly sunny, with a temperature of 81 at Eagle Creek Airpark and 82 at Shelbyville. It was partly sunny, with a temperature of 79 at Anderson, 80 at Muncie, and 76 at Zionsville. Elsewhere across Indiana, at Fort Wayne, a thunderstorm was reported, with a temperature of 76. At Bloomington, it was sunny, with a temperature of 85. It was mostly sunny, with a temperature of 79 at Lafayette and 88 at Evansville. It was partly sunny, with a temperature of 79 at South Bend and 84 at Terre Haute. Just outside Indiana, skies ranged from mostly sunny to partly sunny. It was 81 at Chicago, 83 at Champaign, and 80 at Dayton. St. Louis reported 92, Cincinnati reported 83, and Louisville reported 84. Once again, at Indianapolis, it was 82 degrees with partly sunny skies. And now a special weather statement. For the following counties, in Indiana, Boone, Hendricks, Marion, and Morgan, strong thunderstorms will impact portions of northwestern Morgan, Hendricks, northern Clay, southeastern Park, western Marion, southeastern Boone, and Putnam counties through 7:15 p.m. Eastern Daylight Time. At 6:30 p.m. Eastern Daylight Time, Doppler radar was tracking strong thunderstorms along a line extending from near Zionsville to 8 miles north of Brazil. Movement was southeast at 30 miles per hour. Expected hazards include winds in excess of 40 miles per hour and pea-sized hail. This is a radar-indicated threat. The following impacts are expected. Gusty winds could knock down tree limbs and blow around unsecured objects. Minor hail damage to vegetation is possible. Locations impacted include Indianapolis, Plainfield, Brownsburg, Zionsville, Speedway, Greencastle, Danville, Brazil, Avon, Pittsboro, Whitestown, Cloverdale, Claremont, Clayton, Knightsville, Bainbridge, Harmony, Stunton, Fillmore, and Coatesville. If outdoors, consider seeking shelter inside a building. Torrential rainfall is also occurring with these storms and may lead to localized flooding. Do not drive your vehicle through flooded roadways. This is NOAA All Hazards Radio KEC 74 in Indianapolis. Now a look at your forecast for Indianapolis and central Indiana. Tonight, partly cloudy. A slight chance of showers and thunderstorms through the late overnight. Lows in the mid-60s. West winds around 5 miles an hour. Chance of rain 20%. For Thursday, partly cloudy. Highs in the lower 80s. Northwest winds 5 to 10 miles an hour. Thursday night, mostly clear. Lows in the lower 60s. North winds around 5 miles an hour. For Friday, sunny. Highs in the lower 80s. North winds 5 to 10 miles an hour. Once again, the forecast for tonight. Partly cloudy. A slight chance of showers and thunderstorms through the late overnight. Lows in the mid-60s. West winds around 5 miles an hour. Chance of rain 20%. The current time is 6:38 p.m. Eastern Daylight Time. Taking a look at the 3 through 7 day forecast for Indianapolis and central Indiana. Friday night. Clear. Lows around 60. East winds around 5 miles an hour. For Saturday and Saturday night. Mostly clear. Highs in the lower 80s. Lows in the lower 60s. Sunday and Sunday night. Mostly clear.
Highs in the upper 80s. Lows in the upper 60s. For Monday, partly cloudy. Hot with highs in the lower 90s. Monday night and Tuesday, mostly clear. Hot. Lows in the lower 70s. Highs in the lower 90s. For Tuesday night, partly cloudy. Lows in the lower 70s. Wednesday, partly cloudy. A chance of showers with a slight chance of thunderstorms late in the afternoon. Hot with highs in the lower 90s. Chance of rain 30%. The 8 to 14 day outlook for Thursday, September 3rd through Wednesday, September 9th calls for temperatures to be above normal and precipitation to be near normal. Normal highs for the period are around 80 degrees and normal lows are around 60. The normal precipitation total for the 7 days is around 0.70 inches. The ultraviolet index for Indianapolis on Thursday will be 8. The Environmental Protection Agency categorizes an index of 8 as very high exposure to ultraviolet radiation. At 6 p.m. at Indianapolis, it was partly sunny. The temperature was 82 degrees, the dew point 68, and the relative humidity 62%. The wind was southwest at 12 miles an hour. The barometric pressure was 29.91 inches and falling. Around central Indiana, it was mostly sunny, with a temperature of 81 at Eagle Creek Airport and 82 at Shelbyville. It was partly sunny, with a temperature of 79 at Anderson, 80 at Muncie, and 76 at Zionsville. Elsewhere across Indiana, at Fort Wayne, a thunderstorm was reported, with a temperature of 76. At Bloomington, it was sunny, with a temperature of 85. It was mostly sunny, with a temperature of 79 at Lafayette and 88 at Evansville. It was partly sunny, with a temperature of 79 at South Bend and 84 at Terre Haute. Just outside Indiana, skies ranged from mostly sunny to partly sunny. It was 81 at Chicago, 83 at Champaign, and 80 at Dayton. St. Louis reported 92, Cincinnati reported 83, and Louisville reported 84. Once again, at Indianapolis, it was 82 degrees with partly sunny skies. Now a special weather statement. For the following counties, in Indiana, Boone, Hendricks, Marion, and Morgan, strong thunderstorms will impact portions of northwestern Morgan, Hendricks, northern Clay, southeastern Park, western Marion, southeastern Boone, and Putnam counties through 7:15 p.m. Eastern Daylight Time. At 6:33 p.m. Eastern Daylight Time, Doppler radar was tracking strong thunderstorms along a line extending from near Zionsville to 8 miles north of Brazil. Movement was southeast at 30 miles per hour. Expected hazards include winds in excess of 40 miles per hour and pea-sized hail. This is a radar-indicated threat. The following impacts are expected. Gusty winds could knock down tree limbs and blow around unsecured objects. Minor hail damage to vegetation is possible. Locations impacted include Indianapolis, Plainfield, Brownsburg, Zionsville, Speedway, Greencastle, Danville, Brazil, Avon, Pittsboro, Whitestown, Cloverdale, Claremont, Clayton, Knightsville, Bainbridge, Harmony, Stunton, Fillmore, and Coatesville. If outdoors, consider seeking shelter inside a building. Torrential rainfall is also occurring with these storms and may lead to localized flooding. Do not drive your vehicle through flooded roadways. All hazards radio KEC 74 in Indianapolis. Now a look at your forecast for Indianapolis and central Indiana. Tonight, partly cloudy. A slight chance of showers and thunderstorms through the late overnight. Lows in the mid-60s. West winds around 5 miles an hour. Chance of rain 20%. For Thursday, partly cloudy. Highs in the lower 80s. Northwest winds 5 to 10 miles an hour. Thursday night, mostly clear. Lows in the lower 60s. North winds around 5 miles an hour. For Friday, sunny. Highs in the lower 80s. North winds 5 to 10 miles an hour. Once again, the forecast for tonight. Partly cloudy. A slight chance of showers and thunderstorms through the late overnight. Lows in the mid-60s.
West winds around 5 miles an hour. Chance of rain 20%. Taking a look at the 3-7 day forecast for Indianapolis and central Indiana. Friday night. Clear. Lows around 60. East winds around 5 miles an hour. For Saturday and Saturday night. Mostly clear. Highs in the lower 80s. Lows in the lower 60s. Sunday and Sunday night. Mostly clear. Highs in the upper 80s. Lows in the upper 60s. For Monday, partly cloudy. Hot with highs in the lower 90s. Monday night and Tuesday, mostly clear. Hot. Lows in the lower 70s. Highs in the lower 90s. For Tuesday night, partly cloudy. Lows in the lower 70s. Wednesday, partly cloudy. A chance of showers with a slight chance of thunderstorms late in the afternoon. Hot with highs in the lower 90s. Chance of rain 30%. The 8-14 day outlook for Thursday, September 3rd through Wednesday, September 9th calls for temperatures to be above normal and precipitation to be near normal. Normal highs for the period are around 80 degrees and normal lows are around 60. The normal precipitation total for the 7 days is around 0.70 inches. Now here is the hazardous weather outlook for central Indiana. For the period through tonight, scattered thunderstorms will move northwest to southeast across central Indiana into the early overnight. Some severe storms are possible through this evening. Damaging winds and large hail are the primary threats. Locally heavy rain is also possible. And now the extent. Look for the period Thursday through Tuesday. Hot and humid conditions will return early next week. Spotter information statement. Spotters are encouraged to report any large hail, wind damage, or heavy rain through this evening. The ultraviolet index for Indianapolis on Thursday will be 8. The Environmental Protection Agency categorizes an index of 8 as very high exposure to ultraviolet radiation. At 6 p.m. at Indianapolis, it was partly sunny. The temperature was 82 degrees, the dew point 68, and the relative humidity 62%. The wind was southwest at 12 miles an hour. The barometric pressure was 29.91 inches and falling. Around central Indiana, it was mostly sunny, with a temperature of 81 at Eagle Creek Airport and 82 at Shelbyville. It was partly sunny, with a temperature of 79 at Anderson, 80 at Muncie, and 76 at Zionsville. Elsewhere across Indiana, at Fort Wayne, a thunderstorm was reported, with a temperature of 76. At Bloomington, it was sunny, with a temperature of 85. It was mostly sunny, with a temperature of 79 at Lafayette, and 88 at Evansville. It was partly sunny, with a temperature of 79 at South Bend and 84 at Terre Haute. Outside Indiana, skies ranged from mostly sunny to partly sunny. It was 81 at Chicago, 83 at Champaign, and 80 at Dayton. St. Louis reported 92, Cincinnati reported 83, and Louisville reported 84. Once again, at Indianapolis, it was 82 degrees with partly sunny skies. And now a special weather statement. For the following counties in Indiana, Boone, Hendricks, Marion, and Morgan, strong thunderstorms will impact portions of northwestern Morgan, Hendricks, northern Clay, southeastern Park, western Marion, southeastern Boone, and Putnam counties through 7:15 p.m. Eastern Daylight Time. At 6:33 p.m. Eastern Daylight Time, Doppler radar was tracking strong thunderstorms along a line extending from near Zionsville to 8 miles north of Brazil. Movement was southeast at 30 miles per hour. Expected hazards include winds in excess of 40 miles per hour and pea-sized hail. This is a radar-indicated threat. The following impacts are expected. Gusty winds could knock down tree limbs and blow around unsecured objects. Minor hail damage to vegetation is possible. Locations impacted include Indianapolis, Plainfield, Brownsburg, Zionsville, Speedway, Greencastle, Danville, Brazil, Avon, Pittsburgh, Whitestown, Cloverdale, Claremont, Clayton, Knightsville, Bainbridge, Harmony, Stunton, Fillmore, and Coatesville. If outdoors, consider seeking shelter inside a building.
Torrential rainfall is also occurring with these storms and may lead to localized flooding. Do not drive your vehicle through flooded roadways. This is NOAA All Hazards Radio KEC 74 in Indianapolis. Now a look at your forecast for Indianapolis and central Indiana. Tonight, partly cloudy. A slight chance of showers and thunderstorms through the late overnight. Lows in the mid-60s. West winds around 5 miles an hour. Chance of rain 20%. For Thursday, partly cloudy. Highs in the lower 80s. Northwest winds 5 to 10 miles an hour. Thursday night, mostly clear. Lows in the lower 60s. North winds around 5 miles an hour. For Friday, sunny. Highs in the lower 80s. North winds 5 to 10 miles an hour. Once again, the forecast for tonight. Partly cloudy. A slight chance of showers and thunderstorms through the late overnight. Lows in the mid-60s. West winds around 5 miles an hour. Chance of rain 20%. Taking a look at the 3 through 7 day forecast for Indianapolis and central Indiana. Friday night. Clear. Lows around 60. East winds around 5 miles an hour. For Saturday and Saturday night. Mostly clear. Highs in the lower 80s. Lows in the lower 60s. Sunday and Sunday night. Mostly clear. Highs in the upper 80s. Lows in the upper 60s. For Monday, partly cloudy. Hot with highs in the lower 90s. Monday night and Tuesday, mostly clear. Hot. Lows in the lower 70s. Highs in the lower 90s. For Tuesday night, partly cloudy. Lows in the lower 70s. Wednesday, partly cloudy. A chance of showers with a slight chance of thunderstorms late in the afternoon. Hot with highs in the lower 90s. Chance of rain 30%. The 8 to 14 day outlook for Thursday, September 3rd through Wednesday, September 9th calls for temperatures to be above normal and precipitation to be near normal. Normal highs for the period are around 80 degrees and normal lows are around 60. The normal precipitation total for the 7 days is around 0.70 inches. The ultraviolet index for Indianapolis on Thursday will be 8. The Environmental Protection Agency categorizes an index of 8 as very high exposure to ultraviolet radiation. At 6 p.m. at Indianapolis, it was partly sunny. The temperature was 82 degrees, the dew point 68, and the relative humidity 62%. The wind was southwest at 12 miles an hour. The barometric pressure was 29.91 inches and falling. Around central Indiana, it was mostly sunny, with a temperature of 81 at Eagle Creek Airpark and 82 at Shelbyville. It was partly sunny, with a temperature of 79 at Anderson, 80 at Muncie, and 76 at Zionsville. Elsewhere across Indiana, at Fort Wayne, a thunderstorm was reported, with a temperature of 76. At Bloomington, it was sunny, with a temperature of 85. It was mostly sunny, with a temperature of 79 at Lafayette and 88 at Evansville. It was partly sunny, with a temperature of 79 at South Bend and 84 at Terre Haute. Just outside Indiana, skies ranged from mostly sunny to partly sunny. It was 81 at Chicago, 83 at Champaign, and 80 at Dayton. St. Louis reported 92, Cincinnati reported 83, and Louisville reported 84. Once again, at Indianapolis, it was 82 degrees with partly sunny skies. And now a special weather statement. For the following counties, in Indiana, Boone, Hendricks, Marion, and Morgan, strong thunderstorms will impact portions of northwestern Morgan, Hendricks, northern Clay, southeastern Park, western Marion, southeastern Boone, and Putnam counties through 7:15 p.m. Eastern Daylight Time. At 6:33 p.m. Eastern Daylight Time, Doppler radar was tracking strong thunderstorms along a line extending from near Zionsville to 8 miles north of Brazil. Movement was southeast at 30 miles per hour. Expected hazard. In excess of 40 miles per hour and pea-sized hail. This is a radar-indicated threat.
The following impacts are expected. Gusty winds could knock down tree limbs and blow around unsecured objects. Minor hail damage to vegetation is possible. Locations impacted include Indianapolis, Plainfield, Brownsburg, Zionsville, Speedway, Greencastle, Danville, Brazil, Avon, Pittsboro, Whitestown, Cloverdale, Claremont, Clayton, Knightsville, Bainbridge, Harmony, Stunton, Fillmore, and Coatesville. If outdoors, consider seeking shelter inside a building. Torrential rainfall is also occurring with these storms and may lead to localized flooding. Do not drive your vehicle through flooded roadways. The current time is 6:54 p.m. Eastern Daylight Time. This is NOAA All Hazards Radio KEC 74 in Indianapolis. Now a look at your forecast for Indianapolis and central Indiana. Tonight, partly cloudy. A slight chance of showers and thunderstorms through the late overnight. Lows in the mid-60s. West winds around 5 miles an hour. Chance of rain 20%. For Thursday, partly cloudy. Highs in the lower 80s. Northwest winds 5 to 10 miles an hour. Thursday night, mostly clear. Lows in the lower 60s. North winds around 5 miles an hour. For Friday, sunny. Highs in the lower 80s. North winds 5 to 10 miles an hour. Once again, the forecast for tonight. Partly cloudy. A slight chance of showers and thunderstorms through the late overnight. Lows in the mid-60s. West winds around 5 miles an hour. Chance of rain 20%. Taking a look at the 3-7 day forecast for Indianapolis and central Indiana. Friday night. Clear. Lows around 60. East winds around 5 miles an hour. For Saturday and Saturday night. Mostly clear. Highs in the lower 80s. Lows in the lower 60s. Sunday and Sunday night. Mostly clear. Highs in the upper 80s. Lows in the upper 60s. For Monday, partly cloudy. Hot with highs in the lower 90s. Monday night and Tuesday, mostly clear. Hot. Lows in the lower 70s. Highs in the lower 90s. For Tuesday night, partly cloudy. Lows in the lower 70s. Wednesday, partly cloudy. A chance of showers with a slight chance of thunderstorms late in the afternoon. Hot with highs in the lower 90s. Chance of rain 30%. The 8-14 day outlook for Thursday, September 3rd through Wednesday, September 9th calls for temperatures to be above normal and precipitation to be near normal. Normal highs for the period are around 80 degrees and normal lows are around 60. The normal precipitation total for the 7 days is around 0.70 inches. The ultraviolet index for Indianapolis on Thursday will be 8. The Environmental Protection Agency categorizes an index of 8 as very high exposure to ultraviolet radiation. At 6 p.m. at Indianapolis, it was partly sunny. The temperature was 82 degrees, the dew point 68, and the relative humidity 62%. The wind was southwest at 12 miles an hour. The barometric pressure was 29.91 inches and falling. Around central Indiana, it was mostly sunny, with a temperature of 81 at Eagle Creek Airpark and 82 at Shelbyville. It was partly sunny, with a temperature of 79 at Anderson, 80 at Muncie, and 76 at Zionsville. Elsewhere across Indiana, at Fort Wayne, a thunderstorm was reported, with a temperature of 76. At Bloomington, it was sunny, with a temperature of 85. It was mostly sunny, with a temperature of 79 at Lafayette and 88 at Evansville. It was partly sunny, with a temperature of 79 at South Bend and 84 at Terre Haute. Just outside Indiana, skies ranged from mostly sunny to partly sunny. It was 81 at Chicago, 83 at Champaign, and 80 at Dayton. St. Louis reported 92, Cincinnati reported 83, and Louisville reported 84. Once again, at Indianapolis, it was 82 degrees with partly sunny skies. And now a special weather statement. For the following counties in Indiana, Boone,
Hendrix, Marion, and Morgan. Strong thunderstorms will impact portions of northwestern Morgan, Hendrix, northern Clay, southeastern Park, western Marion, southeastern Boone, and Putnam counties through 7:15 p.m. Eastern Daylight Time. At 6:33 p.m. Eastern Daylight Time, Doppler radar was tracking strong thunderstorms along a line extending from near Zionsville to 8 miles north of Brazil. Movement was southeast at 30 miles per hour. Expected hazards include winds in excess of 40 miles per hour and pea-sized hail. This is a radar-indicated threat. The following impacts are expected. Gusty winds could knock down tree limbs and blow around unsecured objects. Minor hail damage to vegetation is possible. Locations impacted include Indianapolis, Plainfield, Brownsburg, Zionsville, Speedway, Greencastle, Danville, Brazil, Avon, Pittsburgh, Whitestown, Cloverdale, Claremont, Clayton, Knightsville, Bainbridge, Harmony, Stanton, Fillmore, and Coatesville. If outdoors, consider seeking shelter inside a building. Torrential rainfall is also occurring with these storms and may lead to localized flooding. Do not drive your vehicle through flooded roadways. And now a special weather statement. For the following counties in Indiana, Hamilton, Hancock, and Madison, a strong thunderstorm will impact portions of southern Madison, north-central Hancock, and southeastern Hamilton counties through 7:45 p.m. Eastern Daylight Time. At 6:58 p.m. Eastern Daylight Time, Doppler radar was tracking a strong thunderstorm near Noblesville, or 14 miles west of Anderson, moving east at 20 miles per hour. Expected hazards include winds in excess of 40 miles per hour and half-inch hail. This is a radar-indicated threat. The following impacts are expected. Gusty winds could knock down tree limbs and blow around unsecured objects. Minor hail damage to vegetation is possible. Locations impacted include Anderson, Fishers, Noblesville, Pendleton, Fordville, Ingalls, LaPel, and Edgewood. This includes Interstate 69 between mile markers 209 and 227. If outdoors, consider seeking shelter inside a building. Torrential rainfall is also occurring with this storm and may lead to localized flooding. Do not drive your vehicle through flooded roadways. Frequent cloud-to-ground lightning is occurring with this storm. Lightning can strike 10 miles away from a thunderstorm. Seek a safe shelter inside a building or vehicle. This is NOAA All Hazards Radio KEC 74 in Indianapolis. Now a look at your forecast for Indianapolis and central Indiana. Tonight, partly cloudy. A slight chance of showers and thunderstorms through the late overnight. Lows in the mid-60s. West winds around 5 miles an hour. Chance of rain 20%. For Thursday, partly cloudy. Highs in the lower 80s. Northwest winds 5 to 10 miles an hour. Thursday night, mostly clear. Lows in the lower 60s. North winds around 5 miles an hour. For Friday, sunny. Highs in the lower 80s. North winds 5 to 10 miles an hour. Once again, the forecast for tonight. Partly cloudy. A slight chance of showers and thunderstorms through the late overnight. Lows in the mid-60s. West winds around 5 miles an hour. Chance of rain 20%. Taking a look at the 3 through 7 day forecast for Indianapolis and central Indiana. Friday night. Clear. Lows around 60. East winds around 5 miles an hour. For Saturday and Saturday night. Mostly clear. Highs in the lower 80s. Lows in the lower 60s. Sunday and Sunday night. Mostly clear. Highs in the upper 80s. Lows in the upper 60s. For Monday. Partly cloudy. Hot with highs in the lower 90s. Monday night and Tuesday. Mostly clear. Hot. Lows in the lower 70s. Highs in the lower 90s. For Tuesday night. Partly cloudy. Lows in the lower 70s. Wednesday. Partly cloudy. A chance of showers with a slight chance of thunderstorms late in the afternoon. Hot with highs in the lower 90s. Chance of rain 30%.
The 8 to 14 day outlook for Thursday, September 3rd through Wednesday, September 9th calls for temperatures to be above normal and precipitation to be near normal. Normal highs for the period are around 80 degrees and normal lows are around 60. The normal precipitation total for the 7 days is around 0.70 inches. The ultraviolet index for Indianapolis on Thursday will be 8. The Environmental Protection Agency categorizes an index of 8 as very high exposure to ultraviolet radiation. At 6 p.m. at Indianapolis, it was partly sunny. The temperature was 82 degrees, the dew point 68, and the relative humidity 62%. The wind was southwest at 12 miles an hour. The barometric pressure was 29.91 inches and falling. Around central Indiana, it was mostly sunny, with a temperature of 81 at Eagle Creek Airpark and 82 at Shelbyville. It was partly sunny, with a temperature of 79 at Anderson, 80 at Muncie, and 76 at Zionsville. Elsewhere across Indiana, at Fort Wayne, a thunderstorm was reported with a temperature of 76. At Bloomington, it was sunny, with a temperature of 85. It was mostly sunny, with a temperature of 79 at Lafayette and 88 at Evansville. It was partly sunny, with a temperature of 79 at South Bend and 84 at Terre Haute. In Indiana, skies ranged from mostly sunny to partly sunny. It was 81 at Chicago, 83 at Champaign, and 80 at Dayton. St. Louis reported 92, Cincinnati reported 83, and Louisville reported 84. Once again, at Indianapolis, it was 82 degrees with partly sunny skies. Now here is the hazardous weather outlook for central Indiana. For the period through tonight, scattered thunderstorms will move northwest to southeast across central Indiana into the early overnight. Some severe storms are possible through this evening. Damaging winds and large hail are the primary threats. Locally, heavy rain is also possible. And now the extended outlook for the period Thursday through Tuesday. Hot and humid conditions will return early next week. Spotter information statement. Spotters are encouraged to report any large hail, wind damage, or heavy rain through this evening. And now a special weather statement. For the following counties, in Indiana, Boone, Hendricks, Marion, and Morgan, strong thunderstorms will impact portions of northwestern Morgan, Hendricks, northern Clay, southeastern Park, western Marion, southeastern Boone, and Putnam counties through 7:15 p.m. Eastern Daylight Time. At 6:33 p.m. Eastern Daylight Time, Doppler radar was tracking strong thunderstorms along a line extending from near Zionsville to 8 miles north of Brazil. Movement was southeast at 30 miles per hour. Expected hazards include winds in excess of 40 miles per hour and pea-sized hail. This is a radar-indicated threat. The following impacts are expected. Gusty winds could knock down tree limbs and blow around unsecured objects. Minor hail damage to vegetation is possible. Locations impacted include Indianapolis, Plainfield, Brownsburg, Zionsville, Speedway, Greencastle, Danville, Brazil, Avon, Pittsboro, Whitestown, Cloverdale, Claremont, Clayton, Knightsville, Bainbridge, Harmony, Stunton, Fillmore, and Coatesville. If outdoors, consider seeking shelter inside a building. Torrential rainfall is also occurring with these storms and may lead to localized flooding. Do not drive your vehicle through flooded roadways. And now a special weather statement. For the following counties, in Indiana, Hamilton, Hancock, and Madison, a strong thunderstorm will impact portions of southern Madison, north-central Hancock, and southeastern Hamilton counties through 7:45 p.m. Eastern Daylight Time. At 6:58 p.m. Eastern Daylight Time, Doppler radar was tracking a strong thunderstorm near Noblesville, or 14 miles west of Anderson, moving east at 20 miles per hour. Expected hazards include winds in excess of 40 miles per hour and half-inch hail. This is a radar-indicated threat. The following impacts are expected. Gusty winds could knock down tree limbs and blow around unsecured objects. Minor hail damage to vegetation is possible. Locations impacted include Anderson, Fishers, Noblesville, Pendleton, Fordville, Ingalls, LaPel, and Edgewood.
This includes Interstate 69 between mile markers 209 and 227. If outdoors, consider seeking shelter inside a building. Torrential rainfall is also occurring with this storm and may lead to localized flooding. Do not drive your vehicle through flooded roadways. Frequent cloud-to-ground lightning is occurring with this storm. Lightning can strike 10 miles away from a thunderstorm. Seek a safe shelter inside a building or vehicle. The current time is 7:09 p.m. Eastern Daylight Time. This is NOAA All Hazards Radio KEC 74 in Indianapolis. Now a look at your forecast for Indianapolis and central Indiana. Tonight, partly cloudy. A slight chance of showers and thunderstorms through the late overnight. Lows in the mid-60s. West winds around 5 miles an hour. Chance of rain 20%. For Thursday, partly cloudy. Highs in the lower 80s. Northwest winds 5 to 10 miles an hour. Thursday night, mostly clear. Lows in the lower 60s. North winds around 5 miles an hour. For Friday, sunny. Highs in the lower 80s. North winds 5 to 10 miles an hour. Once again, the forecast for tonight. Partly cloudy. A slight chance of showers and thunderstorms through the late overnight. Lows in the mid-60s. West winds around 5 miles an hour. Chance of rain 20%. Taking a look at the 3-7 day forecast for Indianapolis and central Indiana. Friday night. Clear. Lows around 60. East winds around 5 miles an hour. For Saturday and Saturday night. Mostly clear. Highs in the lower 80s. Lows in the lower 60s. Sunday and Sunday night. Mostly clear. Highs in the upper 80s. Lows in the upper 60s. For Monday, partly cloudy, hot with highs in the lower 90s. Monday night and Tuesday, mostly clear, hot, lows in the lower 70s, highs in the lower 90s. For Tuesday night, partly cloudy, lows in the lower 70s. Wednesday, partly cloudy, a chance of showers with a slight chance of thunderstorms late in the afternoon. Hot with highs in the lower 90s. Chance of rain 30%. The 8-14 day outlook for Thursday, September 3rd through Wednesday, September 9th calls for temperatures to be above normal and precipitation to be near normal. Normal highs for the period are around 80 degrees and normal lows are around 60. The normal precipitation total for the 7 days is around 0.70 inches. The ultraviolet index for Indianapolis on Thursday will be 8. The Environmental Protection Agency categorizes an index of 8 as very high exposure to ultraviolet radiation. At 7 p.m. at Indianapolis, thunder was reported. The temperature was 80 degrees, the dew point 68, and the relative humidity 66%. The wind was southwest at 5 miles an hour. The barometric pressure was 29.92 inches and rising. Around central Indiana and Zionsville, rain was falling with a temperature of 72. It was partly sunny with a temperature of 79 at Muncie and 80 at Shelbyville. At Anderson, it was cloudy with a temperature of 78. At Eagle Creek Airpark, thunder and haze were reported with a temperature of 79. Elsewhere across Indiana, at Terre Haute, a thunderstorm was reported with a temperature of 76. At Fort Wayne, thunder was reported with a temperature of 70. At South Bend, it was sunny with a temperature of 79. It was mostly sunny with a temperature of 80 at Lafayette and 84 at Bloomington. At Evansville, it was partly sunny with a temperature of 88. Just outside Indiana, skies ranged from mostly sunny to partly sunny. It was 82 at Chicago, 81 at Champaign, and 79 at Dayton. St. Louis reported 91, Cincinnati reported 81, and Louisville reported 84. Once again, at Indianapolis it was 80 degrees with thunder. And now a special weather statement. For the following counties in Indiana, Boone, Hendricks, Marion, and Morgan,
Strong thunderstorms will impact portions of northwestern Morgan, Hendricks, northern Clay, southeastern Park, western Marion, southeastern Boone, and Putnam counties through 7:15 p.m. Eastern Daylight Time. At 6:33 p.m.

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If outdoors, consider seeking shelter inside a building. Torrential rainfall is also occurring with these storms and may lead to localized flooding. Do not drive your vehicle through flooded roadways. And now a special weather statement. For the following counties in Indiana, Hamilton, Hancock, and Madison, a strong thunderstorm will impact portions of southern Madison, north-central Hancock, and southeastern Hamilton counties through 7:45 p.m. Eastern Daylight Time. At 6:58 p.m. Eastern Daylight Time, Doppler radar was tracking a strong thunderstorm near Noblesville, or 14 miles west of Anderson, moving east at 20 miles per hour. Expected hazards include winds in excess of 40 miles per hour and half-inch hail. This is a radar-indicated threat. The following impacts are expected. Gusty winds could knock down tree limbs and blow around unsecured objects. Minor hail damage to vegetation is possible. Locations impacted include Anderson, Fishers, Noblesville, Pendleton, Fordville, Ingalls, LaPel, and Edgewood. This includes Interstate 69 between mile markers 209 and 227. If outdoors, consider seeking shelter inside a building. Torrential rainfall is also occurring with this storm and may lead to localized flooding. Do not drive your vehicle through flooded roadways. Frequent cloud-to-ground lightning is occurring with this storm. Lightning can strike 10 miles away from a thunderstorm. Seek a safe shelter inside a building or vehicle. This is NOAA All Hazards Radio KEC 74 in Indianapolis. Now a look at your forecast for Indianapolis and central Indiana. Tonight, partly cloudy. A slight chance of showers and thunderstorms through the late overnight. Lows in the mid-60s. West winds around 5 miles an hour. Chance of rain 20%. For Thursday, partly cloudy. Highs in the lower 80s. Northwest winds 5 to 10 miles an hour. Thursday night, mostly clear. Lows in the lower 60s. North winds around 5 miles an hour. For Friday, sunny. Highs in the lower 80s. North winds 5 to 10 miles an hour. Once again, the forecast for tonight. Partly cloudy. A slight chance of showers and thunderstorms through the late overnight. Lows in the mid-60s. West winds around 5 miles an hour. Chance of rain 20%. Taking a look at the 3 through 7 day forecast for Indianapolis and central Indiana. Friday night. Clear. Lows around 60. East winds around 5 miles an hour. For Saturday and Saturday night. Mostly clear. Highs in the lower 80s. Lows in the lower 60s. Sunday and Sunday night. Mostly clear. Highs in the upper 80s. Lows in the upper 60s. For Monday, partly cloudy. Hot with highs in the lower 90s. Monday night and Tuesday, mostly clear. Hot. Lows in the lower 70s. Highs in the lower 90s. For Tuesday night, partly cloudy. Lows in the lower 70s. Wednesday, partly cloudy. A chance of showers with a slight chance of thunderstorms late in the afternoon. Hot with highs in...

The National Weather Service in Indianapolis has issued a severe thunderstorm warning for northern Morgan County, southern Hendricks County, southeastern Putnam County until 7:45 p.m. Eastern Daylight Time. At 7:18 p.m. Eastern Daylight Time, a severe thunderstorm was located 10 miles east of Greencastle, or 28 miles southwest of Indianapolis, moving east at 30 miles per hour. Expected hazards include 60 miles per hour wind gusts and nickel-sized hail. This is a radar-indicated threat. The following impacts are expected: expect damage to roofs, siding, and trees. Locations impacted include Plainfield, Mooresville, Brooklyn, Monrovia,

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This includes Interstate 70 between mile markers 46 and 66. For your protection, move to an interior room on the lowest floor of a building. Torrential rainfall is occurring with this storm and may lead to flash flooding. Do not drive your vehicle through flooded roadways. Repeating, a severe thunderstorm warning has been issued until 7:45 p.m. Eastern Daylight Time for the following counties in Indiana, Hendricks, Morgan, and Putnam. This is NOAA All Hazards Radio KEC-74 in Indianapolis. National Weather Service in Indianapolis has issued a severe thunderstorm warning for northern Morgan County, southern Hendricks County, southeastern Putnam County until 7:45 p.m. Eastern Daylight Time. At 7:18 p.m. Eastern Daylight Time, a severe thunderstorm was located 10 miles east of Greencastle, or 28 miles southwest of Indianapolis, moving east at 30 miles per hour. Expected hazards include 60 miles per hour wind gusts and nickel-sized hail. This is a radar-indicated threat. The following impacts are expected: expects damage to roofs, siding, and trees. Locations impacted include Plainfield, Mooresville, Brooklyn, Monrovia, Stylesville, Bethany, Lake Hart, Little Point, Eminence, Centerton, and Bell Union. This includes Interstate 70 between mile markers 46 and 66. For your protection, move to an interior room on the lowest floor of a building. Torrential rainfall is occurring with this storm and may lead to flash flooding. Do not drive your vehicle through flooded roadways. Repeating, a severe thunderstorm warning has been issued until 7:45 p.m. Eastern Daylight Time for the following counties in Indiana, Hendricks, Morgan, and Putnam. And now a special weather statement. For the following counties in Indiana, Hamilton, Hancock, and Madison. A strong thunderstorm will impact portions of southern Madison, north-central Hancock, and southeastern Hamilton counties through 7:45 p.m. Eastern Daylight Time. At 6:58 p.m. Eastern Daylight Time, Doppler radar was tracking a strong thunderstorm near Noblesville, or 14 miles west of Anderson, moving east at 20 miles per hour. Expected hazards include winds in excess of 40 miles per hour and half-inch hail. This is a radar-indicated threat. The following impacts are expected: gusty winds could knock down tree limbs and blow around unsecured objects. Minor hail damage to vegetation is possible. Locations impacted include Anderson, Fishers, Noblesville, Pendleton, Fordville, Ingalls, LaPel, and Edgewood. This includes Interstate 69 between mile markers 209 and 227. If outdoors, consider seeking shelter inside a building. Torrential rainfall is also occurring with this storm and may lead to localized flooding. Do not drive your vehicle through flooded roadways. Frequent cloud-to-ground lightning is occurring with this storm. Lightning can strike 10 miles away from a thunderstorm. Seek a safe shelter inside a building or vehicle. And now a look at your forecast for Indianapolis and central Indiana. Tonight, partly cloudy. A slight chance of showers and thunderstorms through the late overnight. Lows in the mid-60s. West winds around 5 miles an hour. Chance of rain 20%. For Thursday, partly cloudy. Highs in the lower 80s. Northwest winds 5 to 10 miles an hour. Thursday night, mostly clear. Lows in the lower 60s. North winds around 5 miles an hour. For Friday, sunny. Highs in the lower 80s. North winds 5 to 10 miles an hour. Once again, the forecast for tonight. Partly cloudy. A slight chance of showers and thunderstorms through the late overnight. Lows in the mid-60s. West winds around 5 miles an hour. Chance of rain 20%. Taking a look at the 3-7 day forecast for Indianapolis and central Indiana. Friday night, clear. Lows around 60. East winds around 5 miles an hour. For Saturday and Saturday night, mostly clear. Highs in the lower 80s. Lows in the lower 60s. Sunday and Sunday night,
mostly clear. Highs in the upper 80s. Lows in the upper 60s. For Monday, partly cloudy. Hot with highs in the lower 90s. Monday night and Tuesday, mostly clear. Hot. Lows in the lower 70s. Highs in the lower 90s. For Tuesday night, partly cloudy. Lows in the lower 70s. Wednesday, partly cloudy. A chance of showers with a slight chance of thunderstorms late in the afternoon. Hot with highs in the lower 90s. Chance of rain 30%. Now here is the hazardous weather outlook for central Indiana. For the period through tonight, scattered thunderstorms will move northwest to southeast across central Indiana into the early overnight. Some severe storms are possible through this evening. Damaging winds and large hail are the primary threats. Locally heavy rain is also possible. And now the extended outlook for the period Thursday through Tuesday. Hot and humid conditions will return early next week. Spotter information statement. Spotters are encouraged to report any large hail, wind damage, or heavy rain through this evening. This is NOAA All Hazards Radio KEC 74 in Indianapolis. The Weather Service in Indianapolis has issued a severe thunderstorm warning for northern Morgan County, southern Hendricks County, southeastern Putnam County until 7:45 p.m. Eastern Daylight Time. At 7:18 p.m. Eastern Daylight Time, a severe thunderstorm was located 10 miles east of Greencastle, or 28 miles southwest of Indianapolis, moving east at 30 miles per hour. Expected hazards include 60 miles per hour wind gusts and nickel-sized hail. This is a radar-indicated threat. The following impacts are expected. Expect damage to roofs, siding, and trees. Locations impacted include Plainfield, Mooresville, Brooklyn, Monrovia, Stilesville, Bethany, Lake Hart, Little Point, Eminence, Centerton, and Bell Union. This includes Interstate 70 between mile markers 46 and 66. For your protection, move to an interior room on the lowest floor of a building. Torrential rainfall is occurring with this storm and may lead to flash flooding. Do not drive your vehicle through flooded roadways. Repeating, a severe thunderstorm warning has been issued until 7:45 p.m. Eastern Daylight Time for the following counties in Indiana, Hendricks, Morgan, and Putnam. And now a special weather statement. For the following counties in Indiana, Hamilton, Hancock, and Madison. A strong thunderstorm will impact portions of southern Madison, north-central Hancock, and southeastern Hamilton counties through 7:45 p.m. Eastern Daylight Time. At 6:58 p.m. Eastern Daylight Time, Doppler radar was tracking a strong thunderstorm near Noblesville, or 14 miles west of Anderson, moving east at 20 miles per hour. Expected hazards include winds in excess of 40 miles per hour and half-inch hail. This is a radar-indicated threat. The following impacts are expected. Gusty winds could knock down tree limbs and blow around unsecured objects. Minor hail damage to vegetation is possible. Locations impacted include Anderson, Fishers, Noblesville, Pendleton, Fordville, Ingalls, LaPel, and Edgewood. This includes Interstate 69 between mile markers 209 and 227. If outdoors, consider seeking shelter inside a building. Torrential rainfall is also occurring with this storm and may lead to localized flooding. Do not drive your vehicle through flooded roadways. Frequent cloud-to-ground lightning is occurring with this storm. Lightning can strike 10 miles away from a thunderstorm. Seek a safe shelter inside a building or vehicle. And now a special weather statement. For the following counties in Indiana, Hendricks, Johnson, Marion, and Morgan. A strong thunderstorm will impact portions of northeastern Morgan, northern Johnson, southeastern Hendricks, and southern Marion counties through 8 p.m. Eastern Daylight Time. At 7:23 p.m. Eastern Daylight Time, Doppler radar was tracking a strong thunderstorm near Plainfield, or 10 miles west of Indianapolis, moving southeast at 20 miles per hour. Expected hazards include winds in excess of 40 miles per hour and pea-sized hail. This is a radar-indicated threat. The following impacts are expected. Gusty winds could knock down tree limbs and blow around unsecured objects.
Minor hail damage to vegetation is possible. Locations impacted include Indianapolis, Greenwood, Plainfield, Beech Grove, Speedway, Mooresville, Southport, Avon, New Whiteland, Brooklyn, Claremont, Clayton, Palmcroft, Bethany, Indianapolis International Airport, Waverly, and Canby. If outdoors, consider seeking shelter inside a building. Torrential rainfall is also occurring with this storm and may lead to localized flooding. Do not drive your vehicle through flooded roadways. And now a look at your forecast for Indianapolis and central Indiana. Tonight, partly cloudy. A slight chance of showers and thunderstorms through the late overnight. Lows in the mid-60s. West winds around 5 miles an hour. Chance of rain 20%. For Thursday, partly cloudy. Highs in the lower 80s. Northwest winds 5 to 10 miles an hour. Thursday night, mostly clear. Lows in the lower 60s. North winds around 5 miles an hour. For Friday, sunny. Highs in the lower 80s. North winds 5 to 10 miles an hour. Once again, the forecast for tonight. Partly cloudy. A slight chance of showers and thunderstorms through the late overnight. Lows in the mid-60s. West winds around 5 miles an hour. Chance of rain 20%. Taking a look at the 3 through 7 day forecast for Indianapolis and central Indiana. Friday night. Clear. Lows around 60. East winds around 5 miles an hour. For Saturday and Saturday night. Mostly clear. Highs in the lower 80s. Lows in the lower 60s. Sunday and Sunday night. Mostly clear. Highs in the upper 80s. Lows in the upper 60s. For Monday, partly cloudy. Hot with highs in the lower 90s. Monday night and Tuesday, mostly clear. Hot. Lows in the lower 70s. Highs in the lower 90s. For Tuesday night, partly cloudy. Lows in the lower 70s. Wednesday, partly cloudy. A chance of showers with a slight chance of thunderstorms late in the afternoon. Hot with highs in the lower 90s. Chance of rain 30%. This is NOAA All Hazards Radio KEC 74 in Indianapolis. The National Weather Service in Indianapolis has issued a severe thunderstorm warning for northern Morgan County, southern Hendricks County, southeastern Putnam County until 7:45 p.m. Eastern Daylight Time. At 7:18 p.m. Eastern Daylight Time, a severe thunderstorm was located 10 miles east of Greencastle, or 28 miles southwest of Indianapolis, moving east at 30 miles per hour. Expected hazards include 60 miles per hour wind gusts and nickel-sized hail. This is a radar-indicated threat. The following impacts are expected: expect damage to roofs, siding, and trees. Locations impacted include Plainfield, Mooresville, Brooklyn, Monrovia, Stilesville, Bethany, Lake Hart, Little Point, Eminence, Centerton, and Bell Union. This includes Interstate 70 between mile markers 46 and 66. For your protection, move to an interior room on the lowest floor of a building. Torrential rainfall is occurring with this storm and may lead to flash flooding. Do not drive your vehicle through flooded roadways. Repeating, a severe thunderstorm warning has been issued until 7:45 p.m. Eastern Daylight Time for the following counties in Indiana, Hendricks, Morgan, and Putnam. And now a special weather statement. For the following counties in Indiana, Hamilton, Hancock, and Madison. A strong thunderstorm will impact portions of southern Madison, north-central Hancock, and southeastern Hamilton counties through 7:45 p.m. Eastern Daylight Time. At 6:58 p.m. Eastern Daylight Time, Doppler radar was tracking a strong thunderstorm near Noblesville, or 14 miles west of Anderson, moving east at 20 miles per hour. Expected hazards include winds in excess of 40 miles per hour and half-inch hail. This is a radar-indicated threat. The following impacts are expected: gusty winds could knock down tree limbs and blow around unsecured objects. Minor hail damage to vegetation is possible.
Locations impacted include Anderson, Fishers, Noblesville, Pendleton, Fordville, Ingalls, LaPel, and Edgewood. This includes Interstate 69 between mile markers 209 and 227. If outdoors, consider seeking shelter inside a building. Torrential rainfall is also occurring with this storm and may lead to localized flooding. Do not drive your vehicle through flooded roadways. Frequent cloud-to-ground lightning is occurring with this storm. Lightning can strike 10 miles away from a thunderstorm. Seek a safe shelter inside a building or vehicle. And now a special weather statement. For the following counties in Indiana, Hendricks, Johnson, Marion, and Morgan, a strong thunderstorm will impact portions of northeastern Morgan, northern Johnson, southeastern Hendricks, and southern Marion counties through 8 p.m. Eastern Daylight Time. At 7:23 p.m. Eastern Daylight Time, Doppler radar was tracking a strong thunderstorm near Plainfield, or 10 miles west of Indianapolis, moving southeast at 20 miles per hour. Expected hazards include winds in excess of 40 miles per hour and pea-sized hail. This is a radar-indicated threat. The following impacts are expected. Gusty winds could knock down tree limbs and blow around unsecured objects. Minor hail damage to vegetation is possible. Locations impacted include Indianapolis, Greenwood, Plainfield, Beech Grove, Speedway, Mooresville, Southport, Avon, New Whiteland, Brooklyn, Claremont, Clayton, Palmcroft, Bethany, Indianapolis International Airport, Waverly, and Canby. If outdoors, consider seeking shelter inside a building. Torrential rainfall is also occurring with this storm and may lead to localized flooding. Do not drive your vehicle through flooded roadways. Now a look at your forecast for Indianapolis and central Indiana. Tonight, partly cloudy. A slight chance of showers and thunderstorms through the late overnight. Lows in the mid-60s. West winds around 5 miles an hour. Chance of rain 20%. For Thursday, partly cloudy. Highs in the lower 80s. Northwest winds 5 to 10 miles an hour. Thursday night, mostly clear. Lows in the lower 60s. North winds around 5 miles an hour. For Friday, sunny. Highs in the lower 80s. North winds 5 to 10 miles an hour. Once again, the forecast for tonight. Partly cloudy. A slight chance of showers and thunderstorms through the late overnight. Lows in the mid-60s. West winds around 5 miles an hour. Chance of rain 20%. Taking a look at the 3-7 day forecast for Indianapolis and central Indiana. Friday night, clear. Lows around 60. East winds around 5 miles an hour. For Saturday and Saturday night, mostly clear. Highs in the lower 80s. Lows in the lower 60s. Sunday and Sunday night, mostly clear. Highs in the upper 80s. Lows in the upper 60s. For Monday, partly cloudy. Hot with highs in the lower 90s. Monday night and Tuesday, mostly clear. Hot. Lows in the lower 70s. Highs in the lower 90s. For Tuesday night, partly cloudy. Lows in the lower 70s. Wednesday, partly cloudy. A chance of showers with a slight chance of thunderstorms late in the afternoon. Hot with highs in the lower 90s. Chance of rain 30%. This is NOAA All Hazards Radio KEC 74 in Indianapolis. The National Weather Service in Indianapolis has issued a severe thunderstorm warning for northern Morgan County, southern Hendricks County, southeastern Putnam County until 7:45 p.m. Eastern Daylight Time. At 7:18 p.m. Eastern Daylight Time, a severe thunderstorm was located 10 miles east of Greencastle, or 28 miles southwest of Indianapolis, moving east at 30 miles per hour. Expected hazards include 60 miles per hour wind gusts and nickel-sized hail. This is a radar-indicated threat. The following impacts are expected. Expect damage to roofs, siding, and trees. Locations impacted include Plainfield, Mooresville, Brooklyn, Monrovia, Stilesville, Bethany, Lake Hart, Little Point, Eminence, Centerton,
includes Interstate 70 between mile markers 46 and 66. For your protection, move to an interior room on the lowest floor of a building. Torrential rainfall is occurring with this storm and may lead to flash flooding. Do not drive your vehicle through flooded roadways. Repeating, a severe thunderstorm warning has been issued until 7:45 p.m. Eastern Daylight Time for the following counties in Indiana, Hendricks, Morgan, and Putnam. And now a special weather statement. For the following counties in Indiana, Hamilton, Hancock, and Madison. A strong thunderstorm will impact portions of southern Madison, north-central Hancock, and southeastern Hamilton counties through 7:45 p.m. Eastern Daylight Time. At 6:58 p.m. Eastern Daylight Time, Doppler radar was tracking a strong thunderstorm near Noblesville, or 14 miles west of Anderson, moving east at 20 miles per hour. Expected hazards include winds in excess of 40 miles per hour and half-inch hail. This is a radar-indicated threat. The following impacts are expected. Gusty winds could knock down tree limbs and blow around unsecured objects. Minor hail damage to vegetation is possible. Locations impacted include Anderson, Fishers, Noblesville, Pendleton, Fordville, Ingalls, LaPel, and Edgewood. This includes Interstate 69 between mile markers 209 and 227. If outdoors, consider seeking shelter inside a building. Torrential rainfall is also occurring with this storm and may lead to localized flooding. Do not drive your vehicle through flooded roadways. Frequent cloud-to-ground lightning is occurring with this storm. Lightning can strike 10 miles away from a thunderstorm. Seek a safe shelter inside a building or vehicle. And now a special weather statement. For the following counties in Indiana, Johnson and Morgan, strong thunderstorms will impact portions of northern Monroe, Morgan, northwestern Brown, southwestern Johnson, east central Clay, Owen, and southern Putnam counties through 8:15 p.m. Eastern Daylight Time. At 7:36 p.m. Eastern Daylight Time, Doppler radar was tracking strong thunderstorms along a line extending from 8 miles northwest of Martinsville to 11 miles west of Spencer. Movement was southeast at 30 miles per hour. Expected hazards include wind gusts up to 50 miles per hour and pea-sized hail. This is a radar-indicated threat. The following impacts are expected. Gusty winds could knock down tree limbs and blow around unsecured objects. Minor hail damage to vegetation is possible. Locations impacted include Martinsville, Spencer, Hilletsville, Trafalgar, Morgantown, Gosport, Paragon, Steinsville, Mahalaysville, Quincy, McCormick's Creek State Park, Patricksburg, Eminence, and Denver. If outdoors, consider seeking shelter inside a building. And now a look at your forecast for Indianapolis and central Indiana. Tonight, partly cloudy. A slight chance of showers and thunderstorms through the late overnight. Lows in the mid-60s. West winds around 5 miles an hour. Chance of rain 20%. For Thursday, partly cloudy. Highs in the lower 80s. Northwest winds 5 to 10 miles an hour. Thursday night, mostly clear. Lows in the lower 60s. North winds around 5 miles an hour. For Friday, sunny. Highs in the lower 80s. North winds 5 to 10 miles an hour. Once again, the forecast for tonight. Partly cloudy. A slight chance of showers and thunderstorms through the late overnight. Lows in the mid-60s. West winds around 5 miles an hour. Chance of rain 20%. Taking a look at the 3 through 7 day forecast for Indianapolis and central Indiana. Friday night. Clear. Lows around 60. East winds around 5 miles an hour. For Saturday and Saturday night. Mostly clear. Highs in the lower 80s. Lows in the lower 60s. Sunday and Sunday night. Mostly clear. Highs in the upper 80s. Lows in the upper 60s. For Monday, partly cloudy. Hot with highs in the lower 90s. Monday night and Tuesday, mostly clear. Hot. Lows in the lower 70s. Highs in the lower 90s. For Tuesday night, partly cloudy.
partly cloudy. Lows in the lower 70s. Wednesday, partly cloudy. A chance of showers with a slight chance of thunderstorms late in the afternoon. Hot with highs in the lower 90s. Chance of rain 30%. This is NOAA All Hazards Radio KEC 74 in Indianapolis. National Weather Service in Indianapolis has issued a severe thunderstorm warning for northern Morgan County, southern Hendricks County, southeastern Putnam County until 7:45 p.m. Eastern Daylight Time. At 7:18 p.m. Eastern Daylight Time, a severe thunderstorm was located 10 miles east of Greencastle, or 28 miles southwest of Indianapolis, moving east at 30 miles per hour. Expected hazards include 60 miles per hour wind gusts and nickel-sized hail. This is a radar-indicated threat. The following impacts are expected. Expect damage to roofs, siding, and trees. Locations impacted include Plainfield, Mooresville, Brooklyn, Monrovia, Stilesville, Bethany, Lakehart, Little Point, Eminence, Centerton, and Bell Union. This includes Interstate 70 between mile markers 46 and 66. For your protection, move to an interior room on the lowest floor of a building. Torrential rainfall is occurring with this storm and may lead to flash flooding. Do not drive your vehicle through flooded roadways. Repeating, a severe thunderstorm warning has been issued until 7:45 p.m. Eastern Daylight Time for the following counties in Indiana, Hendricks, Morgan, and Putnam. The current time is 7:45 p.m. Eastern Daylight Time. Now here is the hazardous weather outlook for central Indiana. For the period through tonight, scattered thunderstorms will move northwest to southeast across central Indiana into the early overnight. Some severe storms are possible through this evening. Damaging winds and large hail are the primary threats. Locally heavy rain is also possible. And now the extended outlook for the period Thursday through Tuesday. Hot and humid conditions will return early next week. Spotter information statement. Spotters are encouraged to report any large hail, wind damage, or heavy rain through this evening. This is NOAA All Hazards Radio KEC 74 in Indianapolis. Now a look at your forecast for Indianapolis and central Indiana. Tonight, partly cloudy. A slight chance of showers and thunderstorms through the late overnight. Lows in the mid-60s. West winds around 5 miles an hour. Chance of rain 20%. For Thursday, partly cloudy. Highs in the lower 80s. Northwest winds 5 to 10 miles an hour. Thursday night, mostly clear. Lows in the lower 60s. North winds around 5 miles an hour. For Friday, sunny. Highs in the lower 80s. North winds 5 to 10 miles an hour. Once again, the forecast for tonight. Partly cloudy. A slight chance of showers and thunderstorms through the late overnight. Lows in the mid-60s. West winds around 5 miles an hour. Chance of rain 20%. Taking a look at the 3 through 7 day forecast for Indianapolis and central Indiana. Friday night. Clear. Lows around 60. East winds around 5 miles an hour. For Saturday and Saturday night, mostly clear. Highs in the lower 80s. Lows in the lower 60s. Sunday and Sunday night, mostly clear. Highs in the upper 80s. Lows in the upper 60s. For Monday, partly cloudy. Hot with highs in the lower 90s. Monday night and Tuesday, mostly clear. Hot. Lows in the lower 70s. Highs in the lower 90s. For Tuesday night, partly cloudy. Lows in the lower 70s. Wednesday, partly cloudy. A chance of showers with a slight chance of thunderstorms late in the afternoon. Hot with highs in the lower 90s. Chance of rain 30%. The 8 to 14 day outlook for Thursday, September 3rd through Wednesday, September 9th calls for temperatures to be above normal and precipitation to be near normal. Normal highs for the period are around 80 degrees and normal lows are around 60. The normal precipitation total for the 7 days is around 0.70 inches.
The ultraviolet index for Indianapolis on Thursday will be 8. The Environmental Protection Agency categorizes an index of 8 as very high exposure to ultraviolet radiation. At 7 p.m. at Indianapolis, thunder was reported. The temperature was 80 degrees, the dew point 68, and the relative humidity 66%. The wind was southwest at 5 miles an hour. The barometric pressure was 29.92 inches and rising. Around central Indiana, at Zionsville, rain was falling, with a temperature of 72. It was partly sunny, with a temperature of 79 at Muncie and 80 at Shelbyville. At Anderson, it was cloudy, with a temperature of 78. At Eagle Creek Airpark, thunder and haze were reported, with a temperature of 79. Elsewhere across Indiana, at Terre Haute, a thunderstorm was reported, with a temperature of 76. At Fort Wayne, thunder was reported, with a temperature of 70. At South Bend, it was sunny, with a temperature of 79. It was mostly sunny, with a temperature of 80 at Lafayette and 84 at Bloomington. At Evansville, it was partly sunny, with a temperature of 88. Just outside Indiana, skies ranged from mostly sunny to partly sunny. It was 82 at Chicago, 81 at Champaign, and 79 at Dayton. St. Louis reported 91, Cincinnati reported 81, and Louisville reported 84. Once again, at Indianapolis, it was 80 degrees with thunder. And now a special weather statement. For the following counties, in Indiana, Johnson and Morgan, strong thunderstorms will impact portions of northern Monroe, Morgan, northwestern Brown, southwestern Johnson, east central Clay, Owen, and southern Putnam counties through 8:15 p.m. Eastern Daylight Time. At 7:36 p.m. Eastern Daylight Time, Doppler radar was tracking strong thunderstorms along a line extending from 8 miles northwest of Martinsville to 11 miles west of Spencer. Movement was southeast at 30 miles per hour. Expected hazards include wind gusts up to 50 miles per hour and pea-sized hail. This is a radar-indicated threat. The following impacts are expected. Gusty winds could knock down tree limbs and blow around unsecured objects. Minor hail damage to vegetation is possible. Locations impacted include Martinsville, Spencer, Hillettsville, Trafalgar, Morgantown, Gosport, Paragon, Steinsville, Mahaliesville, Quincy, McCormick's Creek State Park, Patricksburg, Eminence, and Denver. If outdoors, consider seeking shelter inside a building. The Annapolis climate summary is of 7 p.m., August 26, 2026. So far today, the high temperature has been 85 degrees. The normal high is 84. So far today, the low temperature has been 63 degrees. The normal low is 64. No precipitation has fallen, which leaves the monthly total at 7.17 inches. This is 4.50 inches above the normal amount of 2.67 inches for August. The total precipitation for the year still stands at 34.62 inches, which is 4.25 inches above normal. No snow has fallen, which brings the monthly total to a trace. The total snowfall since July 1st still stands at a trace. The record high for tomorrow is 97, which occurred in 1948, and the record low is 48, which occurred in 1876. Sunset tonight is at 8:25 p.m. Sunrise tomorrow is at 7:09 a.m. The current time is 7:53 p.m. Eastern Daylight Time. 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Now a look at your forecast for Indianapolis and central Indiana. Tonight, partly cloudy. A slight chance of showers and thunderstorms through the late overnight. Lows in the mid-60s. West winds around 5 miles an hour. Chance of rain 20%. For Thursday, partly cloudy. Highs in the lower 80s. Northwest winds 5 to 10 miles an hour. Thursday night, mostly clear. Lows in the lower 60s. North winds around 5 miles an hour. For Friday, sunny. Highs in the lower 80s. North winds 5 to 10 miles an hour. Once again, the forecast for tonight. Partly cloudy.
A slight chance of showers and thunderstorms through the late overnight. Lows in the mid-60s. West winds around 5 miles an hour. Chance of rain 20%. Taking a look at the 3-7 day forecast for Indianapolis and central Indiana. Friday night. Clear. Lows around 60. East winds around 5 miles an hour. For Saturday and Saturday night. Mostly clear. Highs in the lower 80s. Lows in the lower 60s. Sunday and Sunday night. Mostly clear. Highs in the upper 80s. Lows in the upper 60s. For Monday, partly cloudy. Hot with highs in the lower 90s. Monday night and Tuesday, mostly clear. Hot. Lows in the lower 70s. Highs in the lower 90s. For Tuesday night, partly cloudy. Lows in the lower 70s. Wednesday, partly cloudy. A chance of showers with a slight chance of thunderstorms late in the afternoon. Hot with highs in the lower 90s. Chance of rain 30%. The 8-14 day outlook for Thursday, September 3rd through Wednesday, September 9th calls for temperatures to be above normal and precipitation to be near normal. Normal highs for the period are around 80 degrees and normal lows are around 60. The normal precipitation total for the 7 days is around 0.70 inches. The ultraviolet index for Indianapolis on Thursday will be 8. The Environmental Protection Agency categorizes an index of 8 as very high exposure to ultraviolet radiation. At 7 p.m. at Indianapolis, thunder was reported. The temperature was 80 degrees, the dew point 68, and the relative humidity 66%. The wind was southwest at 5 miles an hour. The barometric pressure was 29.92 inches and rising. Around central Indiana and Zionsville, rain was falling with a temperature of 72. It was partly sunny with a temperature of 79 at Muncie and 80 at Shelbyville. At Anderson, it was cloudy with a temperature of 78. At Eagle Creek Airpark, thunder and haze were reported with a temperature of 79. Elsewhere across Indiana, at Terre Haute, a thunderstorm was reported with a temperature of 76. At Fort Wayne, thunder was reported with a temperature of 70. At South Bend, it was sunny with a temperature of 79. It was mostly sunny with a temperature of 80 at Lafayette and 84 at Bloomington. At Evansville, it was partly sunny with a temperature of 88. Just outside Indiana, skies ranged from mostly sunny to partly sunny. It was 82 at Chicago, 81 at Champaign, and 79 at Dayton. St. Louis reported 91, Cincinnati reported 81, and Louisville reported 84. Once again, at Indianapolis it was 80 degrees with thunder. And now a special weather statement. For the following counties, in Indiana, Johnson and Morgan, strong thunderstorms will impact portions of northern Monroe, Morgan, northwestern Brown, southwestern Johnson, east central Clay, Owen, and southern Putnam counties through 8:15 p.m. Eastern Daylight Time. At 7:36 p.m. Eastern Daylight Time, Doppler radar was tracking strong thunderstorms along a line extending from 8 miles northwest of Martinsville to 11 miles west of Spencer. Movement was southeast at 30 miles per hour. Expected hazards include wind gusts up to 50 miles per hour and pea-sized hail. This is a radar-indicated threat. The following impacts are expected. Gusty winds could knock down tree limbs and blow around unsecured objects. Minor hail damage to vegetation is possible. Locations impacted include Martinsville, Spencer, Hillettsville, Trafalgar, Morgantown, Gosport, Paragon, Steinsville, Mahaliesville, Quincy, McCormick's Creek State Park, Patricksburg, Eminence, and Denver. If outdoors, consider seeking shelter inside a building. The Indianapolis climate summary is of 7 p.m., August 26, 2026. So far today, the high temperature has been 85 degrees. The normal high is 84. So far today, the low temperature has been 63 degrees. The normal low is 64. No precipitation has fallen, which leaves the monthly total at 7.17 inches.
This is 4.50 inches above the normal amount of 2.67 inches for August. The total precipitation for the year still stands at 34.62 inches, which is 4.25 inches above normal. No snow has fallen, which brings the monthly total to a trace. The total snowfall since July 1st still stands at a trace. The record high for tomorrow is 97, which occurred in 1948, and the record low is 48, which occurred in 1876. Sunset tonight is at 8:25 p.m. Sunrise tomorrow is at 7:09 a.m. This is NOAA All Hazards Radio KEC 74 in Indianapolis. Now a look at your forecast for Indianapolis and central Indiana. Tonight, partly cloudy. A slight chance of showers and thunderstorms through the late overnight. Lows in the mid-60s. West winds around 5 miles an hour. Chance of rain 20%. For Thursday, partly cloudy. Highs in the lower 80s. Northwest winds 5 to 10 miles an hour. Thursday night, mostly clear. Lows in the lower 60s. North winds around 5 miles an hour. For Friday, sunny. Highs in the lower 80s. North winds 5 to 10 miles an hour. Once again, the forecast for tonight. Partly cloudy. A slight chance of showers and thunderstorms through the late overnight. Lows in the mid-60s. West winds around 5 miles an hour. Chance of rain 20%. Taking a look at the 3-7 day forecast for Indianapolis and central Indiana. Friday night, clear. Lows around 60. East winds around 5 miles an hour. For Saturday and Saturday night, mostly clear. Highs in the lower 80s. Lows in the lower 60s. Sunday and Sunday night, mostly clear. Highs in the upper 80s. Lows in the upper 60s. For Monday, partly cloudy, hot with highs in the lower 90s. Monday night and Tuesday, mostly clear, hot, lows in the lower 70s, highs in the lower 90s. For Tuesday night, partly cloudy, lows in the lower 70s. Wednesday, partly cloudy, a chance of showers with a slight chance of thunderstorms late in the afternoon. Hot with highs in the lower 90s. Chance of rain 30%. The outlook for Thursday, September 3rd through Wednesday, September 9th, calls for temperatures to be above normal and precipitation to be near normal. Normal highs for the period are around 80 degrees and normal lows are around 60. The normal precipitation total for the 7 days is around 0.70 inches. The ultraviolet index for Indianapolis on Thursday will be 8. The Environmental Protection Agency categorizes an index of 8 as very high exposure to ultraviolet radiation. At 7 p.m. at Indianapolis, thunder was reported. The temperature was 80 degrees, the dew point 68, and the relative humidity 66%. The wind was southwest at 5 miles an hour. The barometric pressure was 29.92 inches and rising. Around central Indiana and Zionsville, rain was falling with a temperature of 72. It was partly sunny with a temperature of 79 at Muncie and 80 at Shelbyville. At Anderson, it was cloudy with a temperature of 78. At Eagle Creek Airpark, thunder and haze were reported with a temperature of 79. Elsewhere across Indiana, at Terre Haute, a thunderstorm was reported with a temperature of 76. At Fort Wayne, thunder was reported with a temperature of 70. At South Bend, it was sunny with a temperature of 79. It was mostly sunny with a temperature of 80 at Lafayette and 84 at Bloomington. At Evansville, it was partly sunny with a temperature of 88. Just outside Indiana, skies ranged from mostly sunny to partly sunny. It was 82 at Chicago, 81 at Champaign, and 79 at Dayton. St. Louis reported 91, Cincinnati reported 81, and Louisville reported 84. Once again, at Indianapolis it was 80 degrees with thunder. And now a special weather statement. For the following counties, in Indiana, Johnson and Morgan,
strong thunderstorms will impact portions of northern Monroe, Morgan, northwestern Brown, southwestern Johnson, east central Clay, Owen, and southern Putnam counties.